experience flooding or at least within bank rises through the end of the week. Looking ahead, the next main chance for thunderstorms will be Sunday, and Sunday night there is still some uncertainty if these storms will have the capability to be strong or severe. Spotter activation may be needed this afternoon into the evening. And now, your National Weather Service forecast for the Guam cities and surrounding areas. Tonight, mostly clear. Lows in the upper 50s. West winds around 15 miles an hour with gusts up to 25 miles an hour. Thursday, mostly sunny. Highs in the mid-70s. Northwest winds 10 to 15 miles an hour. Thursday night, mostly clear. Lows in the mid-50s. Northwest winds 5 to 10 miles an hour. Juneteenth, sunny. Highs in the upper 70s. Northwest winds 5 to 10 miles an hour. Friday night, partly cloudy. Lows around 60. Southwest winds around 5 miles an hour. Saturday, mostly sunny. Highs in the lower 80s. Saturday night, a chance of showers. Lows in the lower 60s. Sunday, showers and a chance of thunderstorms. Highs in the mid-70s. Sunday night, a chance of showers. Lows in the upper 50s. Monday, mostly sunny. Highs in the mid-70s. Monday night and Tuesday, mostly clear. Lows in the mid-50s. Highs in the upper 70s. Tuesday night, partly cloudy. Lows around 60. Wednesday, sunny. Highs in the lower 80s. Again, the forecast for the Guam cities and surrounding areas for tonight, mostly clear. Lows in the upper 50s. West winds around 15 miles an hour with gusts up to 25 miles an hour. The Moline, Illinois climate summary for this evening, as of 4 p.m., June 17, 2026. Today's high temperature was 73 degrees. The normal high is 84. The record high is 98 degrees, which was set in 1897. Today's low temperature was 54 degrees. The normal low is 62. The record low is 46 degrees, which was set in 1876. 1.90 inches of precipitation fell today, which brings the monthly total to 5.15 inches. The total precipitation for the year now stands at 17.17 inches. The normal high temperature for tomorrow is 84 degrees, and the normal low is 62. The record high for tomorrow is 98, which occurred in 1994, and the record low is 43, which occurred in 1876. Sunset tonight is at 8:38 p.m. Sunrise tomorrow is at 5:28 a.m. You are listening to NOAA Weather Radio Station WXJ73 in the Quad Cities. The current time is 7:05 p.m. Central Daylight Time. At 7 p.m. in Moline, skies were mostly sunny. The temperature was 75 degrees, dew point 67, relative humidity 76%. The wind was west at 10 miles an hour. And the pressure was 29.36 inches and rising. At Davenport, skies were mostly sunny. The temperature was 75 degrees, dew point 66, relative humidity 73%. The wind was west at 13 miles an hour. And the pressure was 29.36 inches and steady. Close to home, Burlington sunny and 76. Cedar Rapids sunny and 74. Dubuque mostly sunny and 74. Iowa City sunny and 78. Peoria sunny and 72. Rockford mostly sunny and 71. Across the Midwest, Chicago partly sunny and 68. Des Moines mostly sunny and 79. Madison a thunderstorm and 62. Milwaukee light rain and 59. Minneapolis partly sunny and 64. Omaha mostly sunny and 82. St. Louis cloudy and 88. Springfield, Illinois cloudy and 72. Waterloo partly sunny and 75. Once again at 7 p.m. in Moline with mostly sunny skies, the temperature was 75. At Davenport with mostly sunny skies, the temperature was 75. Here is the hazardous weather outlook. For this afternoon and tonight, another round of strong to severe thunderstorms will be possible through this evening as a cold front pushes through the region. Most of the outlook area is in a slight risk, level 2 out of 5, for severe weather. However, west central Illinois is in an enhanced risk, level 3 of 5. All severe weather hazards will be possible, including

afternoon into the evening. And now, your National Weather Service forecast for the Quad Cities and surrounding areas. Tonight, mostly clear. Lows in the upper 50s. West winds around 15 miles an hour with gusts up to 25 miles an hour. Thursday, mostly sunny. Highs in the mid-70s. Northwest winds 10 to 15 miles an hour. Thursday night, mostly clear. Lows in the mid-50s. Northwest winds 5 to 10 miles an hour. Juneteenth, sunny. Highs in the upper 70s. Northwest winds 5 to 10 miles an hour. Friday night, partly cloudy. Lows around 60. Southwest winds around 5 miles an hour. Saturday, mostly sunny. Highs in the lower 80s. Saturday night, a chance of showers. Lows in the lower 60s. Sunday, showers and a chance of thunderstorms. Highs in the mid-70s. Sunday night, a chance of showers. Lows in the upper 50s. Monday, mostly sunny. Highs in the mid-70s. Monday night and Tuesday, mostly clear. Lows in the mid-50s. Highs in the upper 70s. Tuesday night, partly cloudy. Lows around 60. Wednesday, sunny. Highs in the lower 80s. Again, the forecast for the Quad Cities and surrounding areas for tonight, mostly clear. Lows in the upper 50s. West winds around 15 miles an hour with gusts up to 25 miles an hour. The Moline, Illinois climate summary for this evening, as of 4 p.m., June 17, 2026. Today's high temperature was 73 degrees. The normal high is 84. The record high is 98 degrees, which was set in 1897. Today's low temperature was 54 degrees. The normal low is 62. The record low is 46 degrees, which was set in 1876. 1.90 inches of precipitation fell today, which brings the monthly total to 5.15 inches. The total precipitation for the year now stands at 17.17 inches. The normal high temperature for tomorrow is 84 degrees, and the normal low is 62. The record high for tomorrow is 98, which occurred in 1994, and the record low is 43, which occurred in 1876. Sunset tonight is at 8:38 p.m. Sunrise tomorrow is at 5:28 a.m. You're listening to NOAA Weather Radio Station WXJ73 in the Quad Cities. The current time is 7:11 p.m. Central Daylight Time. At 7 p.m. in Moline, skies were mostly sunny. The temperature was 75 degrees, dew point 67, relative humidity 76%. The wind was west at 10 miles an hour. And the pressure was 29.36 inches and rising. At Davenport, skies were mostly sunny. The temperature was 75 degrees, dew point 66, relative humidity 73%. The wind was west at 13 miles an hour. And the pressure was 29.36 inches and steady. Close to home, Burlington sunny and 76. Cedar Rapids sunny and 74. Dubuque mostly sunny and 74. Iowa City sunny and 78. Peoria sunny and 72. Rockford mostly sunny and 71. Across the Midwest, Chicago partly sunny and 68. Des Moines mostly sunny and 79. Madison a thunderstorm and 62. Milwaukee light rain and 59. Minneapolis partly sunny and 64. Omaha mostly sunny and 82. St. Louis cloudy and 88. Springfield, Illinois cloudy and 72. Waterloo partly sunny and 75. Once again at 7 p.m. in Moline with mostly sunny skies, the temperature was 75. At Davenport with mostly sunny skies, the temperature was 75. Here is the hazardous weather outlook. For this afternoon and tonight, another round of strong to severe thunderstorms will be possible through this evening as a cold front pushes through the region. Most of the outlook area is in a slight risk, level 2 out of 5, for severe weather. However, west central Illinois is in an enhanced risk, level 3 of 5. All severe weather hazards will be possible, including tornadoes. With heavy rainfall already falling from this morning's storm activity, localized flash flooding will also be a threat, especially in areas that see multiple rounds of storms on soaked ground. A flood watch is in effect for areas generally along and south.

the Highway 30 corridor through this evening. A few tributary rivers will experience flooding or at least within bank rises through the end of the week. Looking ahead, the next main chance for thunderstorms will be Sunday and Sunday night. There is still some uncertainty if these storms will have the capability to be strong or severe. Spotter activation may be needed this afternoon into the evening. And now, your National Weather Service forecast for the Quad Cities and surrounding areas. Tonight, mostly clear. Lows in the upper 50s. West winds around 15 miles an hour with gusts up to 25 miles an hour. Thursday, mostly sunny. Highs in the mid-70s. Northwest winds 10 to 15 miles an hour. Thursday night, mostly clear. Lows in the mid-50s. Northwest winds 5 to 10 miles an hour. Juneteenth, sunny. Highs in the upper 70s. Northwest winds 5 to 10 miles an hour. Friday night, partly cloudy. Lows around 60. Southwest winds around 5 miles an hour. Saturday, mostly sunny. Highs in the lower 80s. Saturday night, a chance of showers. Lows in the lower 60s. Sunday, showers and a chance of thunderstorms. Highs in the mid-70s. Sunday night, a chance of showers. Lows in the upper 50s. Monday, mostly sunny. Highs in the mid-70s. Monday night and Tuesday, mostly clear. Lows in the mid-50s. Highs in the upper 70s. Tuesday night, partly cloudy. Lows around 60. Wednesday, sunny. Highs in the lower 80s. Again, the forecast for the Quad Cities and surrounding areas for tonight, mostly clear. Lows in the upper 50s. West winds around 15 miles an hour with gusts up to 25 miles an hour. Major flooding is occurring and major flooding is forecast to continue. The areas affected include Wet'suwet'en River near DeWitt. The hazardous weather conditions are expected until late Tuesday morning. The following impacts are expected at 13.0 feet. Water affects many residences along the river. Additional details at 9:30 a.m. Wednesday, the stage was 12.5 feet. Forecast, the river is expected to rise to a crest of 12.8 feet just after midnight tonight. It will then slowly fall through the weekend. Flood stage is 11.0 feet. The Moline, Illinois climate summary for this evening, as of 4 p.m., June 17, 2026. Today's high temperature was 73 degrees. The normal high is 84. The record high is 98 degrees, which was set in 1897. Today's low temperature was 54 degrees. The normal low is 62. The record low is 46 degrees, which was set in 1876. 1.90 inches of precipitation fell today, which brings the monthly total to 5.15 inches. The total precipitation for the year now stands at 17.17 inches. The normal high temperature for tomorrow is 84 degrees, and the normal low is 62. The record high for tomorrow is 98, which occurred in 1994, and the record low is 43, which occurred in 1876. Sunset tonight is at 8:38 p.m. Sunrise tomorrow is at 5:28 a.m. You're listening to NOAA Weather Radio Station WXJ73 in the Quad Cities. The current time is 7:17 p.m. Central Daylight Time. At 7 p.m. in Moline, skies were mostly sunny. The temperature was 75 degrees, dew point 67, relative humidity 76%. The wind was west at 10 miles an hour. And the pressure was 29.36 inches and rising. At Davenport, skies were mostly sunny. The temperature was 75 degrees, dew point 66, relative humidity 73%. The wind was west at 13 miles an hour. And the pressure was 29.36 inches and steady. Close to home, Burlington sunny and 76. Cedar Rapids sunny and 74. Dubuque mostly sunny and 74. Iowa City sunny and 78. Muscatine 79. Galesburg mostly sunny and 72. Peoria sunny and 72. Savannah 75. Rockford mostly sunny and 71. Across the Midwest, Chicago partly sunny and 68. Des Moines mostly sunny and 79. Madison a thunderstorm and 62. Milwaukee light rain and 59.
Minneapolis, partly sunny and 64. Omaha, mostly sunny and 82. St. Louis, cloudy and 88. Springfield, Illinois, cloudy and 72. Waterloo, partly sunny and 75. Once again at 7 p.m. in Moline with mostly sunny skies, the temperature was 75. At Davenport with mostly sunny skies, the temperature was 75. Here is the hazardous weather outlook. For this afternoon and tonight, another round of strong to severe thunderstorms will be possible through this evening as a cold front pushes through the region. Most of the outlook area is in a slight risk, level 2 out of 5, for severe weather. However, west-central Illinois is in an enhanced risk, level 3 of 5. All severe weather hazards will be possible, including tornadoes. With heavy rainfall already falling from this morning's storm activity, localized flash flooding will also be a threat, especially in areas that see multiple rounds of storms on soaked ground. A flood watch is in effect for areas generally along and south of the Highway 30 corridor through this evening. A few tributary rivers will experience flooding or at least within bank rises through the end of the week. Looking ahead, the next main chance for thunderstorms will be Sunday and Sunday night. There is still some uncertainty if these storms will have the capability to be strong or severe. Spotter activation may be needed this afternoon into the evening. And now, your National Weather Service forecast for the Quad Cities and surrounding areas. Tonight, mostly clear. Lows in the upper 50s. West winds around 15 miles an hour with gusts up to 25 miles an hour. Thursday, mostly sunny. Highs in the mid-70s. Northwest winds 10 to 15 miles an hour. Thursday night, mostly clear. Lows in the mid-50s. Northwest winds 5 to 10 miles an hour. Juneteenth, sunny. Highs in the upper 70s. Northwest winds 5 to 10 miles an hour. Friday night, partly cloudy. Lows around 60. Southwest winds around 5 miles an hour. Saturday, mostly sunny. Highs in the lower 80s. Saturday night, a chance of showers. Lows in the lower 60s. Sunday, showers and a chance of thunderstorms. Highs in the mid-70s. Sunday night, a chance of showers. Lows in the upper 50s. Monday, mostly sunny. Highs in the mid-70s. Monday night and Tuesday, mostly clear. Lows in the mid-50s. Highs in the upper 70s. Tuesday night, partly cloudy. Lows around 60. Wednesday, sunny. Highs in the lower 80s. Again, the forecast for the Quad Cities and surrounding areas for tonight, mostly clear. Lows in the upper 50s. West winds around 15 miles an hour with gusts up to 25 miles an hour. The Moline, Illinois climate summary for this evening, as of 4 p.m., June 17, 2026. Today's high temperature was 73 degrees. The normal high is 84. The record high is 98 degrees, which was set in 1897. Today's low temperature was 54 degrees. The normal low is 62. The record low is 46 degrees, which was set in 1876. 1.90 inches of precipitation fell today, which brings the monthly total to 5.15 inches. The total precipitation for the year now stands at 17.17 inches. The normal high temperature for tomorrow is 84 degrees, and the normal low is 62. The record high for tomorrow is 98, which occurred in 1994, and the record low is 43, which occurred in 1876. Sunset tonight is at 8:38 p.m. Sunrise tomorrow is at 5:28 a.m. You are listening to NOAA Weather Radio Station WXJ73 in the Quad Cities. The current time is 7:22 p.m. Central Daylight Time. At 7 p.m. in Moline, skies were mostly sunny. The temperature was 75 degrees, dew point 67, relative humidity 76%. The wind was west at 10 miles an hour. And the pressure was 29.36 inches and rising. At Davenport, skies were mostly sunny. The temperature was 75 degrees, dew point 66, relative humidity 73%. The wind was west at 13 miles an hour. And the pressure was 29.36 inches and steady. Close to home, Burlington sunny and 76. Cedar Rapids sunny and 74. Dubuque mostly sunny and 74.
City, sunny and 78. Muscatine, 79. Galesburg, mostly sunny and 72. Peoria, sunny and 72. Savannah, 75. Rockford, mostly sunny and 71. Across the Midwest, Chicago, partly sunny and 68. Des Moines, mostly sunny and 79. Madison, a thunderstorm and 62. Milwaukee, light rain and 59. Minneapolis, partly sunny and 64. Omaha, mostly sunny and 82. St. Louis, cloudy and 88. Springfield, Illinois, cloudy and 72. Waterloo, partly sunny and 75. Once again at 7 p.m. in Moline with mostly sunny skies, the temperature was 75. At Davenport with mostly sunny skies, the temperature was 75. Here is the hazardous weather outlook. For this afternoon and tonight, another round of strong to severe thunderstorms will be possible through this evening as a cold front pushes through the region. Most of the outlook area is in a slight risk, level 2 out of 5, for severe weather. However, west central Illinois is in an enhanced risk, level 3 of 5. All severe weather hazards will be possible, including tornadoes. With heavy rainfall already falling from this morning's storm activity, localized flash flooding will also be a threat, especially in areas that see multiple rounds of storms on soaked ground. A flood watch is in effect for areas generally along and south of the Highway 30 corridor through this evening. A few tributary rivers will experience flooding or at least within bank rises through the end of the week. Looking ahead, the next main chance for thunderstorms will be Sunday and Sunday night. There is still some uncertainty if these storms will have the capability to be strong or severe. Spotter activation may be needed this afternoon into the evening. And now, your National Weather Service forecast for the Quad Cities and surrounding areas. Tonight, mostly clear. Lows in the upper 50s. West winds around 15 miles an hour with gusts up to 25 miles an hour. Thursday, mostly sunny. Highs in the mid-70s. Northwest winds 10 to 15 miles an hour. Thursday night, mostly clear. Lows in the mid-50s. Northwest winds 5 to 10 miles an hour. Juneteenth, sunny. Highs in the upper 70s. Northwest winds 5 to 10 miles an hour. Friday night, partly cloudy. Lows around 60. Southwest winds around 5 miles an hour. Saturday, mostly sunny. Highs in the lower 80s. Saturday night, a chance of showers. Lows in the lower 60s. Sunday, showers and a chance of thunderstorms. Highs in the mid-70s. Sunday night, a chance of showers. Lows in the upper 50s. Monday, mostly sunny. Highs in the mid-70s. Monday night and Tuesday, mostly clear. Lows in the mid-50s. Highs in the upper 70s. Tuesday night, partly cloudy. Lows around 60. Wednesday, sunny. Highs in the lower 80s. Again, the forecast for the Quad Cities and surrounding areas for tonight, mostly clear. Lows in the upper 50s. West winds around 15 miles an hour with gusts up to 25 miles an hour. This broadcast originates from the National Weather Service office in the Quad Cities and is transmitted on a frequency of 162.55 MHz from Rock Island, Illinois. The coverage area includes the following counties: Cedar, Clinton, Louisa, Muscatine, Scott, Henry, Illinois, Mercer, Rock Island, and Whiteside. The Moline, Illinois climate summary for this evening, as of 4 p.m., June 17, 2026. Today's high temperature was 73 degrees. The normal high is 84. The record high is 98 degrees, which was set in 1897. Today's low temperature was 54 degrees. The normal low is 62. The record low is 46 degrees, which was set in 1876. 1.90 inches of precipitation fell today, which brings the monthly total to 5.15 inches. The total precipitation for the year now stands at 17.17 inches. The normal high temperature for tomorrow is 84 degrees, and the normal low is 62. The record high for tomorrow is 98, which occurred in 1994, and the record low is 43, which occurred in 1876. Sunset tonight is at 8:38 p.m. Sunrise tomorrow is at 5:28 a.m. You're listening to
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The current time is 7:48 p.m. Central Daylight Time. At 7 p.m. in Moline, skies were mostly sunny. The temperature was 75 degrees, dew point 67, relative humidity 76%. The wind was west at 10 miles an hour. And the pressure was 29.36 inches and rising. At Davenport, skies were mostly sunny. The temperature was 75 degrees, dew point 66, relative humidity 73%. The wind was west at 13 miles an hour. And the pressure was 29.36 inches and steady. Close to home, Burlington sunny and 76. Cedar Rapids sunny and 74. Dubuque mostly sunny and 74. Iowa City sunny and 78. Muscatine 79. Galesburg mostly sunny and 72. Peoria sunny and 72. Savannah 75. Rockford mostly sunny and 71. Across the Midwest, Chicago partly sunny and 68. Des Moines mostly sunny and 79. Madison a thunderstorm and 62. Milwaukee light rain and 59. Minneapolis partly sunny and 64. Omaha mostly sunny and 82. St. Louis cloudy and 88. Springfield, Illinois cloudy and 72. Waterloo partly sunny and 75. Once again at 7 p.m. in Moline with mostly sunny skies, the temperature was 75. At Davenport with mostly sunny skies, the temperature was 75. Here is the hazardous weather outlook. For this afternoon and tonight, another round of strong to severe thunderstorms will be possible through this evening as a cold front pushes through the region. Most of the outlook area is in a slight risk, level 2 out of 5, for severe weather. However, west central Illinois is in an enhanced risk, level 3 of 5. All severe weather hazards will be possible, including tornadoes. With heavy rainfall already falling from this morning's storm activity, localized flash flooding will also be a threat, especially in areas that see multiple rounds of storms on soaked ground. A flood watch is in effect for areas generally along and south of the Highway 30 corridor through this evening. A few tributary rivers will experience flooding or at least within bank rises through the end of the week. Looking ahead, the next main chance for thunderstorms will be Sunday and Sunday night. There is still some uncertainty if these storms will have the capability to be strong or severe. Spotter activation may be needed this afternoon into the evening. And now, your National Weather Service forecast for the Quad Cities and surrounding areas. Tonight, mostly clear. Lows in the upper 50s. West winds around 15 miles an hour with gusts up to 25 miles an hour. Thursday, mostly sunny. Highs in the mid-70s. Northwest winds 10 to 15 miles an hour. Thursday night, mostly clear. Lows in the mid-50s. Northwest winds 5 to 10 miles an hour. Juneteenth, sunny. Highs in the upper 70s. Northwest winds 5 to 10 miles an hour. Friday night, partly cloudy. Lows around 60. Southwest winds around 5 miles an hour. Saturday, mostly sunny. Highs in the lower 80s. Saturday night, a chance of showers. Lows in the lower 60s. Sunday, showers and a chance of thunderstorms. Highs in the mid-70s. Sunday night, a chance of showers. Lows in the upper 50s. Monday, mostly sunny. Highs in the mid-70s. Monday night and Tuesday, mostly clear. Lows in the mid-50s. Highs in the upper 70s. Tuesday night, partly cloudy. Lows around 60. Wednesday, sunny. Highs in the lower 80s. Again, the forecast for the Quad Cities and surrounding areas for tonight, mostly clear. Lows in the upper 50s. West winds around 15 miles an hour with gusts up to 25 miles an hour. The Moline, Illinois climate summary for this evening, as of 4 p.m., June 17, 2026. Today's high temperature was 73 degrees. The normal high is 84. The record high is 98 degrees, which was set in 1897. Today's low temperature was 54 degrees. The normal low is 62. The record low is 46 degrees, which was set in 1876. 1.90 inches of precipitation fell today, which brings the monthly total to 5.15 inches.
The total precipitation for the year now stands at 17.17 inches. The normal high temperature for tomorrow is 84 degrees, and the normal low is 62. The record high for tomorrow is 98, which occurred in 1994, and the record low is 43, which occurred in 1876. Sunset tonight is at 8:38 p.m. Sunrise tomorrow is at 5:28 a.m. You are listening to NOAA Weather Radio Station WXJ73 in the Quad Cities. The current time is 7:33 p.m. Central Daylight Time. At 7 p.m. in Moline, skies were mostly sunny. The temperature was 75 degrees, dew point 67, relative humidity 76%. The wind was west at 10 miles an hour. And the pressure was 29.36 inches and rising. At Davenport, skies were mostly sunny. The temperature was 75 degrees, dew point 66, relative humidity 73%. The wind was west at 13 miles an hour. And the pressure was 29.36 inches and steady. Close to home, Burlington sunny and 76. Cedar Rapids sunny and 74. Dubuque mostly sunny and 74. Iowa City sunny and 78. Muscatine 79. Galesburg mostly sunny and 72. Peoria sunny and 72. Savannah 75. Rockford mostly sunny and 71. Across the Midwest, Chicago partly sunny and 68. Des Moines mostly sunny and 79. Madison a thunderstorm and 62. Milton's day, mostly clear. Lows in the mid-50s. Highs in the upper 70s. Tuesday night, partly cloudy. Lows around 60. Wednesday, sunny. Highs in the lower 80s. Again, the forecast for the Quad Cities and surrounding areas for tonight, mostly clear. Lows in the upper 50s. West winds around 15 miles an hour with gusts up to 25 miles an hour. The Moline, Illinois climate summary for this evening, as of 4 p.m., June 17, 2026. Today's high temperature was 73 degrees. The normal high is 84. The record high is 98 degrees, which was set in 1897. Today's low temperature was 54 degrees. The normal low is 62. The record low is 46 degrees, which was set in 1876. 1.90 inches of precipitation fell today, which brings the monthly total to 5.15 inches. The total precipitation for the year now stands at 17.17 inches. The normal high temperature for tomorrow is 84 degrees, and the normal low is 62. The record high for tomorrow is 98, which occurred in 1994, and the record low is 43, which occurred in 1876. Sunset tonight is at 8:38 p.m. Sunrise tomorrow is at 5:28 a.m. You are listening to NOAA Weather Radio Station WXJ73 in the Quad Cities. The current time is 7:50 p.m. Central Daylight Time. At 7 p.m. in Moline, skies were mostly sunny. The temperature was 75 degrees, dew point 67, relative humidity 76%. The wind was west at 10 miles an hour. And the pressure was 29.36 inches and rising. At Davenport, skies were mostly sunny. The temperature was 75 degrees, dew point 66, relative humidity 73%. The wind was west at 13 miles an hour. And the pressure was 29.36 inches and steady. Close to home, Burlington sunny and 76. Cedar Rapids sunny and 74. Dubuque mostly sunny and 74. Iowa City sunny and 78. Muscatine 79. Galesburg mostly sunny and 72. Peoria sunny and 72. Savannah 75. Rockford mostly sunny and 71. Across the Midwest, Chicago partly sunny and 68. Des Moines mostly sunny and 79. Madison a thunderstorm and 62. Milwaukee light rain and 59. Minneapolis partly sunny and 64. Omaha mostly sunny and 82. St. Louis cloudy and 88. Springfield, Illinois cloudy and 72. Waterloo partly sunny and 75. Once again at 7 p.m. in Moline with mostly sunny skies, the temperature was 75. At Davenport with mostly sunny skies, the temperature

75. Here is the hazardous weather outlook. For this afternoon and tonight, another round of strong to severe thunderstorms will be possible through this evening as a cold front pushes through the region. Most of the outlook area is in a slight risk, level 2 out of 5, for severe weather. However, west central Illinois is in an enhanced risk, level 3 of 5. All severe weather hazards will be possible, including tornadoes. With heavy rainfall already falling from this morning's storm activity, localized flash flooding will also be a threat, especially in areas that see multiple rounds of storms on soaked ground. A flood watch is in effect for areas generally along and south of the Highway 30 corridor through this evening. A few tributary rivers will experience flooding or at least within bank rises through the end of the week. Looking ahead, the next main chance for thunderstorms will be Sunday and Sunday night. There is still some uncertainty if these storms will have the capability to be strong or severe. Spotter activation may be needed this afternoon into the evening. And now, your National Weather Service forecast for the Quad Cities and surrounding areas. Tonight, mostly clear. Lows in the upper 50s. West winds around 15 miles an hour with gusts up to 25 miles an hour. Thursday, mostly sunny. Highs in the mid-70s. Northwest winds 10 to 15 miles an hour. Thursday night, mostly clear. Lows in the mid-50s. Northwest winds 5 to 10 miles an hour. Juneteenth, sunny. Highs in the upper 70s. Northwest winds 5 to 10 miles an hour. Friday night, partly cloudy. Lows around 60. Southwest winds around 5 miles an hour. Saturday, mostly sunny. Highs in the lower 80s. Saturday night, a chance of showers. Lows in the lower 60s. Sunday, showers and a chance of thunderstorms. Highs in the mid-70s. Sunday night, a chance of showers. Lows in the upper 50s. Monday, mostly sunny. Highs in the mid-70s. Monday night and Tuesday, mostly clear. Lows in the mid-50s. Highs in the upper 70s. Tuesday night, partly cloudy. Lows around 60. Wednesday, sunny. Highs in the lower 80s. Again, the forecast for the Quad Cities and surrounding areas for tonight, mostly clear. Lows in the upper 50s. West winds around 15 miles an hour with gusts up to 25 miles an hour. The Moline, Illinois climate summary for this evening, as of 4 p.m., June 17, 2026. Today's high temperature was 73 degrees. The normal high is 84. The record high is 98 degrees, which was set in 1897. Today's low temperature was 54 degrees. The normal low is 62. The record low is 46 degrees, which was set in 1876. 1.90 inches of precipitation fell today, which brings the monthly total to 5.15 inches. The total precipitation for the year now stands at 17.17 inches. The normal high temperature for tomorrow is 84 degrees, and the normal low is 62. The record high for tomorrow is 98, which occurred in 1994, and the record low is 43, which occurred in 1876. Sunset tonight is at 8:38 p.m. Sunrise tomorrow is at 5:28 a.m. You're listening to NOAA Weather Radio Station WXJ73 in the Quad Cities. The current time is 7:56 p.m. Central Daylight Time. At 7 p.m. in Moline, skies were mostly sunny. The temperature was 75 degrees, dew point 67, relative humidity 76%. The wind was west at 10 miles an hour. And the pressure was 29.36 inches and rising. At Davenport, skies were mostly sunny. The temperature was 75 degrees, dew point 66, relative humidity 73%. The wind was west at 13 miles an hour. And the pressure was 29.36 inches and steady. Close to home, Burlington sunny and 76. Cedar Rapids sunny and 74. Dubuque mostly sunny and 74. Iowa City sunny and 78. Muscatine 79. Galesburg mostly sunny and 72. Peoria sunny and 72. Savannah 75. Rockford mostly sunny and 71. Across the Midwest, Chicago partly sunny and 68. Des Moines mostly sunny and 79. Madison a thunderstorm.
62. Milwaukee, light rain and 59. Minneapolis, partly sunny and 64. Omaha, mostly sunny and 82. St. Louis, cloudy and 88. Springfield, Illinois, cloudy and 72. Waterloo, partly sunny and 75. Once again at 7 p.m. in Moline with mostly sunny skies, the temperature was 75. At Davenport with mostly sunny skies, the temperature was 75. Here is the hazardous weather outlook. For this afternoon and tonight, another round of strong to severe thunderstorms will be possible through this evening as a cold front pushes through the region. Most of the outlook area is in a slight risk, level 2 out of 5, for severe weather. However, west central Illinois is in an enhanced risk, level 3 of 5. All severe weather hazards will be possible, including tornadoes. With heavy rainfall already falling from this morning's storm activity, localized flash flooding will also be a threat, especially in areas that see multiple rounds of storms on soaked ground. A flood watch is in effect for areas generally along and south of the Highway 30 corridor through this evening. A few tributary rivers will experience flooding or at least within bank rises through the end of the week. Looking ahead, the next main chance for thunderstorms will be Sunday and Sunday night. There is still some uncertainty if these storms will have the capability to be strong or severe. Spotter activation may be needed this afternoon into the evening. And now, your National Weather Service forecast for the Quad Cities and surrounding areas. Tonight, mostly clear. Lows in the upper 50s. West winds around 15 miles an hour with gusts up to 25 miles an hour. Thursday, mostly sunny. Highs in the mid-70s. Northwest winds 10 to 15 miles an hour. Thursday night, mostly clear. Lows in the mid-50s. Northwest winds 5 to 10 miles an hour. Juneteenth, sunny. Highs in the upper 70s. Northwest winds 5 to 10 miles an hour. Friday night, partly cloudy. Lows around 60. Southwest winds around 5 miles an hour. Saturday, mostly sunny. Highs in the lower 80s. Saturday night, a chance of showers. Lows in the lower 60s. Sunday, showers and a chance of thunderstorms. Highs in the mid-70s. Sunday night, a chance of showers. Lows in the upper 50s. Monday, mostly sunny. Highs in the mid-70s. Monday night and Tuesday, mostly clear. Lows in the mid-50s. Highs in the upper 70s. Tuesday night, partly cloudy. Lows around 60. Wednesday, sunny. Highs in the lower 80s. Again, the forecast for the Quad Cities and surrounding areas for tonight, mostly clear. Lows in the upper 50s. West winds around 15 miles an hour with gusts up to 25 miles an hour. The Moline, Illinois climate summary for this evening, as of 4 p.m., June 17, 2026. Today's high temperature was 73 degrees. The normal high is 84. The record high is 98 degrees, which was set in 1897. Today's low temperature was 54 degrees. The normal low is 62. The record low is 46 degrees, which was set in 1876. 1.90 inches of precipitation fell today, which brings the monthly total to 5.15 inches. The total precipitation for the year now stands at 17.17 inches. The normal high temperature for tomorrow is 84 degrees, and the normal low is 62. The record high for tomorrow is 98, which occurred in 1994, and the record low is 43, which occurred in 1876. Sunset tonight is at 8:38 p.m. Sunrise tomorrow is at 5:28 a.m. You're listening to NOAA Weather Radio Station WXJ73 in the Quad Cities. The current time is 8:01 p.m. Central Daylight Time. Here is the hazardous weather outlook. For this afternoon and tonight, another round of strong to severe thunderstorms will be possible through this evening as a cold front pushes through the region. Most of the outlook area is in a slight risk, level 2 out of 5, for severe weather. However, west central Illinois is in an enhanced risk, level 3 of 5. All severe weather hazards will be possible, including tornadoes. With heavy rainfall already falling from this morning's storm activity, localized flash flooding will also be a threat, especially in areas that see multiple rounds of storms on soaked ground. A flood watch is in effect for areas generally along and south of the Highway 30.
tomorrow through this evening. A few tributary rivers will experience flooding or at least within bank rises through the end of the week. Looking ahead, the next main chance for thunderstorms will be Sunday and Sunday night. There is still some uncertainty if these storms will have the capability to be strong or severe. Spotter activation may be needed this afternoon into the evening. And now, your National Weather Service forecast for the Guam cities and surrounding areas. Tonight, mostly clear. Lows in the upper 50s. West winds around 15 miles an hour with gusts up to 25 miles an hour. Thursday, mostly sunny. Highs in the mid-70s. Northwest winds 10 to 15 miles an hour. Thursday night, mostly clear. Lows in the mid-50s. Northwest winds 5 to 10 miles an hour. Juneteenth, sunny. Highs in the upper 70s. Northwest winds 5 to 10 miles an hour. Friday night, partly cloudy. Lows around 60. Southwest winds around 5 miles an hour. Saturday, mostly sunny. Highs in the lower 80s. Saturday night, a chance of showers. Lows in the lower 60s. Sunday, showers and a chance of thunderstorms. Highs in the mid-70s. Sunday night, a chance of showers. Lows in the upper 50s. Monday, mostly sunny. Highs in the mid-70s. Monday night and Tuesday, mostly clear. Lows in the mid-50s. Highs in the upper 70s. Tuesday night, partly cloudy. Lows around 60. Wednesday, sunny. Highs in the lower 80s. Again, the forecast for the Guam cities and surrounding areas for tonight, mostly clear. Lows in the upper 50s. West winds around 15 miles an hour with gusts up to 25 miles an hour. The Moline, Illinois climate summary for this evening, as of 4 p.m., June 17, 2026. Today's high temperature was 73 degrees. The normal high is 84. The record high is 98 degrees, which was set in 1897. Today's low temperature was 54 degrees. The normal low is 62. The record low is 46 degrees, which was set in 1876. 1.90 inches of precipitation fell today, which brings the monthly total to 5.15 inches. The total precipitation for the year now stands at 17.17 inches. The normal high temperature for tomorrow is 84 degrees, and the normal low is 62. The record high for tomorrow is 98, which occurred in 1994, and the record low is 43, which occurred in 1876. Sunset tonight is at 8:38 p.m. Sunrise tomorrow is at 5:28 a.m. You are listening to NOAA Weather Radio Station WXJ73 in the Quad Cities. The current time is 8:05 p.m. Central Daylight Time. At 8 p.m. in Moline, skies were mostly cloudy. The temperature was 75 degrees, dew point 68, relative humidity 78%. The wind was west at 10 miles an hour. And the pressure was 29.40 inches and rising. At Davenport, skies were clear. The temperature was 74 degrees, dew point 58, relative humidity 57%. The wind was west at 17 miles an hour, gusting to 33. And the pressure was 29.40 inches and rising. Close to home, Burlington mostly cloudy and a 74. Cedar Rapids clear and 72. Dubuque clear and a 71. Iowa City clear and 75. Peoria mostly cloudy and a 71. Rockford partly cloudy and 68. Across the Midwest, Chicago mostly cloudy and 68. Des Moines partly cloudy and 78. Madison mostly cloudy and 63. Milwaukee cloudy and 60. Minneapolis cloudy and 63. Omaha partly cloudy and 80. St. Louis light rain and 87. Springfield, Illinois, mostly cloudy and 73. Waterloo, partly cloudy and 73. Once again at 8 p.m. in Moline with mostly cloudy skies, the temperature was 75. At Davenport with clear skies, the temperature was 74. Here is the hazardous weather outlook. For this afternoon and tonight, another round of strong to severe thunderstorms will be possible through this evening as a cold front pushes through the region. Most of the outlook area is in a slight risk, level 2 out of 5, for severe weather. However, west central Illinois is in an enhanced risk, level 3 of 5.

mostly sunny. Highs in the lower 80s. Saturday night, a chance of showers. Lows in the lower 60s. Sunday, showers and a chance of thunderstorms. Highs in the mid-70s. Sunday night, a chance of showers. Lows in the upper 50s. Monday, mostly sunny. Highs in the mid-70s. Monday night and Tuesday, mostly clear. Lows in the mid-50s. Highs in the upper 70s. Tuesday night, partly cloudy. Lows around 60. Wednesday, sunny. Highs in the lower 80s. Again, the forecast for the Quad Cities and surrounding areas for tonight, mostly clear. Lows in the upper 50s. West winds around 15 miles an hour with gusts up to 25 miles an hour. The Moline, Illinois climate summary for this evening, as of 4 p.m., June 17, 2026. Today's high temperature was 73 degrees. The normal high is 84. The record high is 98 degrees, which was set in 1897. Today's low temperature was 54 degrees. The normal low is 62. The record low is 46 degrees, which was set in 1876. 1.90 inches of precipitation fell today, which brings the monthly total to 5.15 inches. The total precipitation for the year now stands at 17.17 inches. The normal high temperature for tomorrow is 84 degrees, and the normal low is 62. The record high for tomorrow is 98, which occurred in 1994, and the record low is 43, which occurred in 1876. Sunset tonight is at 8:38 p.m. Sunrise tomorrow is at 5:28 a.m. You are listening to NOAA Weather Radio Station WXJ73 in the Quad Cities. The current time is 8:11 p.m. Central Daylight Time. At 8 p.m. in Moline, skies were mostly cloudy. The temperature was 75 degrees, dew point 68, relative humidity 78%. The wind was west at 10 miles an hour. And the pressure was 29.40 inches and rising. At Davenport, skies were clear. The temperature was 74 degrees, dew point 58, relative humidity 57%. The wind was west at 17 miles an hour, gusting to 33. And the pressure was 29.40 inches and rising. Close to home, Burlington mostly cloudy and a 74. Cedar Rapids clear and 72. Dubuque clear and a 71. Iowa City clear and 75. Peoria mostly cloudy and a 71. Rockford partly cloudy and 68. Across the Midwest, Chicago mostly cloudy and 68. Des Moines partly cloudy and 78. Madison mostly cloudy and 63. Milwaukee cloudy and 60. Minneapolis cloudy and 63. Omaha partly cloudy and 80. St. Louis light rain and 87. Springfield, Illinois mostly cloudy and 73. Waterloo partly cloudy and 73. Once again at 8 p.m. in Moline with mostly cloudy skies, the temperature was 75. At Davenport with clear skies, the temperature was 74. Here is the hazardous weather outlook. For this afternoon and tonight, another round of strong to severe thunderstorms will be possible through this evening as a cold front pushes through the region. Most of the outlook area is in a slight risk, level 2 out of 5, for severe weather. However, west central Illinois is in an enhanced risk, level 3 of 5. All severe weather hazards will be possible, including tornadoes. With heavy rainfall already falling from this morning's storm activity, localized flash flooding will also be a threat, especially in areas that see multiple rounds of storms on soaked ground. A flood watch is in effect for areas generally along and south of the Highway 30 corridor through this evening. A few tributary rivers will experience flooding or at least within bank rises through the end of the week. Looking ahead, the next main chance for thunderstorms will be Sunday and Sunday night. There is still some uncertainty if these storms will have the capability to be strong or severe. Spotter activation may be needed this afternoon into the evening. And now, your National Weather Service forecast for the Quad Cities and surrounding areas. Tonight, mostly clear. Lows in the upper 50s. West winds around 15 miles an hour with gusts up to 25 miles an hour. Thursday, mostly sunny. Highs in the mid-70s. Northwest winds 10 to 15 miles an hour. Thursday night, mostly clear.

in the mid-50s. Northwest winds 5 to 10 miles an hour. Juneteenth, sunny. Highs in the upper 70s. Northwest winds 5 to 10 miles an hour. Friday night, partly cloudy. Lows around 60. Southwest winds around 5 miles an hour. Saturday, mostly sunny. Highs in the lower 80s. Saturday night, a chance of showers. Lows in the lower 60s. Sunday, showers and a chance of thunderstorms. Highs in the mid-70s. Sunday night, a chance of showers. Lows in the upper 50s. Monday, mostly sunny. Highs in the mid-70s. Monday night and Tuesday, mostly clear. Lows in the mid-50s. Highs in the upper 70s. Tuesday night, partly cloudy. Lows around 60. Wednesday, sunny. Highs in the lower 80s. Again, the forecast for the Guam cities and surrounding areas for tonight, mostly clear. Lows in the upper 50s. West winds around 15 miles an hour with gusts up to 25 miles an hour. Major flooding is occurring and major flooding is forecast to continue. The areas affected include Watsiquinicon River near DeWitt. The hazardous weather conditions are expected until late Tuesday morning. The following impacts are expected: at 13.0 feet, water affects many residences along the river. Additional details: at 9:30 a.m. Wednesday, the stage was 12.5 feet. Forecast: the river is expected to rise to a crest of 12.8 feet just after midnight tonight. It will then slowly fall through the weekend. Flood stage is 11.0 feet. The Moline, Illinois climate summary for this evening, as of 4 p.m., June 17, 2026. Today's high temperature was 73 degrees. The normal high is 84. The record high is 98 degrees, which was set in 1897. Today's low temperature was 54 degrees. The normal low is 62. The record low is 46 degrees, which was set in 1876. 1.90 inches of precipitation fell today, which brings the monthly total to 5.15 inches. The total precipitation for the year now stands at 17.17 inches. The normal high temperature for tomorrow is 84 degrees, and the normal low is 62. The record high for tomorrow is 98, which occurred in 1994, and the record low is 43, which occurred in 1876. Sunset tonight is at 8:38 p.m. Sunrise tomorrow is at 5:28 a.m. You are listening to NOAA Weather Radio Station WXJ73 in the Quad Cities. The current time is 8:16 p.m. Central Daylight Time. At 8 p.m. in Moline, skies were mostly cloudy. The temperature was 75 degrees, dew point 68, relative humidity 78%. The wind was west at 10 miles an hour. And the pressure was 29.40 inches and rising. At Davenport, skies were clear. The temperature was 74 degrees, dew point 58, relative humidity 57%. The wind was west at 17 miles an hour, gusting to 33. And the pressure was 29.40 inches and rising. Close to home, Burlington mostly cloudy and a 74. Cedar Rapids clear and 72. Dubuque clear and a 71. Iowa City clear and 75. Muscatine 75. Galesburg partly cloudy and a 71. Peoria mostly cloudy and a 71. Savannah 75. Rockford partly cloudy and 68. Across the Midwest, Chicago mostly cloudy and 68. Des Moines partly cloudy and 78. Madison mostly cloudy and 63. Milwaukee cloudy and 60. Minneapolis cloudy and 63. Omaha partly cloudy and 80. St. Louis light rain and 87. Springfield, Illinois mostly cloudy and 73. Waterloo partly cloudy and 73. Once again at 8 p.m. at Moline with mostly cloudy skies, the temperature was 75. At Davenport with clear skies, the temperature was 74. Here is the hazardous weather outlook. For this afternoon and tonight, another round of strong to severe thunderstorms will be possible through this evening as a cold front pushes through the region. Most of the outlook area is in a slight risk, level 2 out of 5, for severe weather. However, west central Illinois is in an enhanced risk, level 3 of 5. All severe weather hazards will be
possible, including tornadoes. With heavy rainfall already falling from this morning's storm activity, localized flash flooding will also be a threat, especially in areas that see multiple rounds of storms on soaked ground. A flood watch is in effect for areas generally along and south of the Highway 30 corridor through this evening. A few tributary rivers will experience flooding or at least within bank rises through the end of the week. Looking ahead, the next main chance for thunderstorms will be Sunday and Sunday night. There is still some uncertainty if these storms will have the capability to be strong or severe. Spotter activation may be needed this afternoon into the evening. And now, your National Weather Service forecast for the Quad Cities and surrounding areas. Tonight, mostly clear. Lows in the upper 50s. West winds around 15 miles an hour with gusts up to 25 miles an hour. Thursday, mostly sunny. Highs in the mid-70s. Northwest winds 10 to 15 miles an hour. Thursday night, mostly clear. Lows in the mid-50s. Northwest winds 5 to 10 miles an hour. Juneteenth, sunny. Highs in the upper 70s. Northwest winds 5 to 10 miles an hour. Friday night, partly cloudy. Lows around 60. Southwest winds around 5 miles an hour. Saturday, mostly sunny. Highs in the lower 80s. Saturday night, a chance of showers. Lows in the lower 60s. Sunday, showers and a chance of thunderstorms. Highs in the mid-70s. Sunday night, a chance of showers. Lows in the upper 50s. Monday, mostly sunny. Highs in the mid-70s. Monday night and Tuesday, mostly clear. Lows in the mid-50s. Highs in the upper 70s. Tuesday night, partly cloudy. Lows around 60. Wednesday, sunny. Highs in the lower 80s. Again, the forecast for the Quad Cities and surrounding areas for tonight, mostly clear. Lows in the upper 50s. West winds around 15 miles an hour with gusts up to 25 miles an hour. This broadcast originates from the National Weather Service office in the Quad Cities and is transmitted on a frequency of 162.55 MHz from Rock Island, Illinois. The coverage area includes the following counties: Cedar, Clinton, Louisa, Muscatine, Scott, Henry, Illinois, Mercer, Rock Island, and Whiteside. The Moline, Illinois climate summary for this evening, as of 4 p.m., June 17, 2026. Today's high temperature was 73 degrees. The normal high is 84. The record high is 98 degrees, which was set in 1897. Today's low temperature was 54 degrees. The normal low is 62. The record low is 46 degrees, which was set in 1876. 1.90 inches of precipitation fell today, which brings the monthly total to 5.15 inches. The total precipitation for the year now stands at 17.17 inches. The normal high temperature for tomorrow is 84 degrees, and the normal low is 62. The record high for tomorrow is 98, which occurred in 1994, and the record low is 43, which occurred in 1876. Sunset tonight is at 8:38 p.m. Sunrise tomorrow is at 5:28 a.m. You are listening to NOAA Weather Radio Station WXJ73 in the Quad Cities. The current time is 8:22 p.m. Central Daylight Time. At 8 p.m. in Moline, skies were mostly cloudy. The temperature was 75 degrees, dew point 68, relative humidity 78%. The wind was west at 10 miles an hour. And the pressure was 29.40 inches and rising. At Davenport, skies were clear. The temperature was 74 degrees, dew point 58, relative humidity 57%. The wind was west at 17 miles an hour, gusting to 33. And the pressure was 29.40 inches and rising. Close to home, Burlington mostly cloudy and a 74. Cedar Rapids clear and 72. Dubuque clear and a 71. Iowa City clear and 75. Muscatine 75. Galesburg partly cloudy and a 71. Peoria mostly cloudy and a 71. Savannah 75. Rockford partly cloudy and 68. Across the Midwest, Chicago mostly cloudy and 68. Des Moines partly cloudy and
78. Madison, mostly cloudy and 63. Milwaukee, cloudy and 60. Minneapolis, cloudy and 63. Omaha, partly cloudy and 80. St. Louis, light rain and 87. Springfield, Illinois, mostly cloudy and 73. Waterloo, partly cloudy and 73. Once again at 8 p.m. in Moline with mostly cloudy skies, the temperature was 75. At Davenport with clear skies, the temperature was 74. Here is the hazardous weather outlook. For this afternoon and tonight, another round of strong to severe thunderstorms will be possible through this evening as a cold front pushes through the region. Most of the outlook area is in a slight risk, level 2 out of 5, for severe weather. However, west central Illinois is in an enhanced risk, level 3 of 5. All severe weather hazards will be possible, including tornadoes. With heavy rainfall already falling from this morning's storm activity, localized flash flooding will also be a threat, especially in areas that see multiple rounds of storms on soaked ground. A flood watch is in effect for areas generally along and south of the Highway 30 corridor through this evening. A few tributary rivers will experience flooding or at least within bank rises through the end of the week. Looking ahead, the next main chance for thunderstorms will be Sunday and Sunday night. There is still some uncertainty if these storms will have the capability to be strong or severe. Spotter activation may be needed this afternoon into the evening. And now, your National Weather Service forecast for the Quad Cities and surrounding areas. Tonight, mostly clear. Lows in the upper 50s. West winds around 15 miles an hour with gusts up to 25 miles an hour. Thursday, mostly sunny. Highs in the mid-70s. Northwest winds 10 to 15 miles an hour. Thursday night, mostly clear. Lows in the mid-50s. Northwest winds 5 to 10 miles an hour. Juneteenth, sunny. Highs in the upper 70s. Northwest winds 5 to 10 miles an hour. Friday night, partly cloudy. Lows around 60. Southwest winds around 5 miles an hour. Saturday, mostly sunny. Highs in the lower 80s. Saturday night, a chance of showers. Lows in the lower 60s. Sunday, showers and a chance of thunderstorms. Highs in the mid-70s. Sunday night, a chance of showers. Lows in the upper 50s. Monday, mostly sunny. Highs in the mid-70s. Monday night and Tuesday, mostly clear. Lows in the mid-50s. Highs in the upper 70s. Tuesday night, partly cloudy. Lows around 60. Wednesday, sunny. Highs in the lower 80s. Again, the forecast for the Quad Cities and surrounding areas for tonight, mostly clear. Lows in the upper 50s. West winds around 15 miles an hour with gusts up to 25 miles an hour. The Moline, Illinois climate summary for this evening, as of 4 p.m., June 17, 2026. Today's high temperature was 73 degrees. The normal high is 84. The record high is 98 degrees, which was set in 1897. Today's low temperature was 54 degrees. The normal low is 62. The record low is 46 degrees, which was set in 1876. 1.90 inches of precipitation fell today, which brings the monthly total to 5.15 inches. The total precipitation for the year now stands at 17.17 inches. The normal high temperature for tomorrow is 84 degrees, and the normal low is 62. The record high for tomorrow is 98, which occurred in 1994, and the record low is 43, which occurred in 1876. Sunset tonight is at 8:38 p.m. Sunrise tomorrow is at 5:28 a.m. You're listening to NOAA Weather Radio Station WXJ73 in the Quad Cities. The current time is 8:28 p.m. Central Daylight Time. At 8 p.m. in Moline, skies were mostly cloudy. The temperature was 75 degrees, dew point 68, relative humidity 78%. The wind was west at 10 miles an hour. And the pressure was 29.40 inches and rising. At Davenport, skies were clear. The temperature was 74 degrees, dew point 58, relative humidity 57%. The wind was west at 17 miles an hour, gusting to 33. And the pressure was 29.40 inches and rising. Close to home, Burlington mostly cloudy and 74.
Cedar Rapids clear and 72. Dubuque clear and 71. Iowa City clear and 75. Muscatine 75. Galesburg partly cloudy and 71. Peoria mostly cloudy and 71. Savannah 75. Rockford partly cloudy and 68. Across the Midwest, Chicago mostly cloudy and 68. Des Moines partly cloudy and 78. Madison mostly cloudy and 63. Milwaukee cloudy and 60. Minneapolis cloudy and 63. Omaha partly cloudy and 80. St. Louis light rain and 87. Springfield, Illinois mostly cloudy and 73. Waterloo partly cloudy and 73. Once again at 8 p.m. in Moline with mostly cloudy skies, the temperature was 75. At Davenport with clear skies, the temperature was 74. Here is the hazardous weather outlook. For this afternoon and tonight, another round of strong to severe thunderstorms will be possible through this evening as a cold front pushes through the region. Most of the outlook area is in a slight risk, level 2 out of 5, for severe weather. However, west central Illinois is in an enhanced risk, level 3 of 5. All severe weather hazards will be possible, including tornadoes. With heavy rainfall already falling from this morning's storm activity, localized flash flooding will also be a threat, especially in areas that see multiple rounds of storms on soaked ground. A flood watch is in effect for areas generally along and south of the Highway 30 corridor through this evening. A few tributary rivers will experience flooding or at least within bank rises through the end of the week. Looking ahead, the next main chance for thunderstorms will be Sunday and Sunday night. There is still some uncertainty if these storms will have the capability to be strong or severe. Spotter activation may be needed this afternoon into the evening. And now, your National Weather Service forecast for the Quad Cities and surrounding areas. Tonight, mostly clear. Lows in the upper 50s. West winds around 15 miles an hour with gusts up to 25 miles an hour. Thursday, mostly sunny. Highs in the mid-70s. Northwest winds 10 to 15 miles an hour. Thursday night, mostly clear. Lows in the mid-50s. Northwest winds 5 to 10 miles an hour. Juneteenth, sunny. Highs in the upper 70s. Northwest winds 5 to 10 miles an hour. Friday night, partly cloudy. Lows around 60. Southwest winds around 5 miles an hour. Saturday, mostly sunny. Highs in the lower 80s. Saturday night, a chance of showers. Lows in the lower 60s. Sunday, showers and a chance of thunderstorms. Highs in the mid-70s. Sunday night, a chance of showers. Lows in the upper 50s. Monday, mostly sunny. Highs in the mid-70s. Monday night and Tuesday, mostly clear. Lows in the mid-50s. Highs in the upper 70s. Tuesday night, partly cloudy. Lows around 60. Wednesday, sunny. Highs in the lower 80s. Again, the forecast for the Quad Cities and surrounding areas for tonight, mostly clear. Lows in the upper 50s. West winds around 15 miles an hour with gusts up to 25 miles an hour. The Moline, Illinois climate summary for this evening, as of 4 p.m., June 17, 2026. Today's high temperature was 73 degrees. The normal high is 84. The record high is 98 degrees, which was set in 1897. Today's low temperature was 54 degrees. The normal low is 62. The record low is 46 degrees, which was set in 1876. 1.90 inches of precipitation fell today, which brings the monthly total to 5.15 inches. The total precipitation for the year now stands at 17.17 inches. The normal high temperature for tomorrow is 84 degrees, and the normal low is 62. The record high for tomorrow is 98, which occurred in 1994, and the record low is 43, which occurred in 1876. Sunset tonight is at 8:38 p.m. Sunrise tomorrow is at 5:28 a.m. You are listening to NOAA Weather Radio Station WXJ73 in the Quad Cities. The current time is 8:33 p.m. Central Daylight Time. At 8 p.m. in Moline, skies were mostly cloudy. The temperature was 75 degrees, dew point 68, relative humidity 78%.
The wind was west at 10 miles an hour, and the pressure was 29.40 inches and rising. At Davenport, skies were clear. The temperature was 74 degrees, dew point 58, relative humidity 57%. The wind was west at 17 miles an hour, gusting to 33. And the pressure was 29.40 inches and rising. Close to home, Burlington mostly cloudy and to 74. Cedar Rapids clear and 72. Dubuque clear and to 71. Iowa City clear and 75. Muscatine 75. Galesburg partly cloudy and to 71. Peoria mostly cloudy and to 71. Savannah 75. Rockford partly cloudy and 68. Across the Midwest, Chicago mostly cloudy and 68. Des Moines partly cloudy and 78. Madison mostly cloudy and 63. Milwaukee cloudy and 60. Minneapolis cloudy and 63. Omaha partly cloudy and 80. St. Louis light rain and 87. Springfield, Illinois mostly cloudy and 73. Waterloo partly cloudy and 73. Once again at 8 p.m. in Moline with mostly cloudy skies, the temperature was 75. At Davenport with clear skies, the temperature was 74. Here is the hazardous weather outlook. For this afternoon and tonight, another round of strong to severe thunderstorms will be possible through this evening as a cold front pushes through the region. Most of the outlook area is in a slight risk, level 2 out of 5, for severe weather. However, west central Illinois is in an enhanced risk, level 3 of 5. All severe weather hazards will be possible, including tornadoes. With heavy rainfall already falling from this morning's storm activity, localized flash flooding will also be a threat, especially in areas that see multiple rounds of storms on soaked ground. A flood watch is in effect for areas generally along and south of the Highway 30 corridor through this evening. A few tributary rivers will experience flooding or at least within bank rises through the end of the week. Looking ahead, the next main chance for thunderstorms will be Sunday and Sunday night. There is still some uncertainty if these storms will have the capability to be strong or severe. Spotter activation may be needed this afternoon into the evening. And now, your National Weather Service forecast for the Quad Cities and surrounding areas. Tonight, mostly clear. Lows in the upper 50s. West winds around 15 miles an hour with gusts up to 25 miles an hour. Thursday, mostly sunny. Highs in the mid-70s. Northwest winds 10 to 15 miles an hour. Thursday night, mostly clear. Lows in the mid-50s. Northwest winds 5 to 10 miles an hour. Juneteenth, sunny. Highs in the upper 70s. Northwest winds 5 to 10 miles an hour. Friday night, partly cloudy. Lows around 60. Southwest winds around 5 miles an hour. Saturday, mostly sunny. Highs in the lower 80s. Saturday night, a chance of showers. Lows in the lower 60s. Sunday, showers and a chance of thunderstorms. Highs in the mid-70s. Sunday night, a chance of showers. Lows in the upper 50s. Monday, mostly sunny. Highs in the mid-70s. Monday night and Tuesday, mostly clear. Lows in the mid-50s. Highs in the upper 70s. Tuesday night, partly cloudy. Lows around 60. Wednesday, sunny. Highs in the lower 80s. Again, the forecast for the Quad Cities and surrounding areas for tonight, mostly clear. Lows in the upper 50s. West winds around 15 miles an hour with gusts up to 25 miles an hour. The Moline, Illinois climate summary for this evening, as of 4 p.m., June 17, 2026. Today's high temperature was 73 degrees. The normal high is 84. The record high is 98 degrees, which was set in 1897. Today's low temperature was 54 degrees. The normal low is 62. The record low is 46 degrees, which was set in 1876. 1.90 inches of precipitation fell today, which brings the monthly total to 5.15 inches. The total precipitation for the year now stands at 17.17 inches. The normal high temperature for tomorrow is 84 degrees, and the normal low is 62. The record high for tomorrow is 98, which occurred in 1994, and the record low is 43, which occurred in 1876.
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The current time is 8:39 p.m. Central Daylight Time. At 8 p.m. in Moline, skies were mostly cloudy. The temperature was 75 degrees, dew point 68, relative humidity 78%. The wind was west at 10 miles an hour. And the pressure was 29.40 inches and rising. At Davenport, skies were clear. The temperature was 74 degrees, dew point 58, relative humidity 57%. The wind was west at 17 miles an hour, gusting to 33. And the pressure was 29.40 inches and rising. Close to home, Burlington mostly cloudy and a 74. Cedar Rapids clear and 72. Dubuque clear and a 71. Iowa City clear and 75. Muscatine 75. Galesburg partly cloudy and a 71. Peoria mostly cloudy and a 71. Savannah 75. Rockford partly cloudy and 68. Across the Midwest, Chicago mostly cloudy and 68. Des Moines partly cloudy and 78. Madison mostly cloudy and 63. Milwaukee cloudy and 60. Minneapolis cloudy and 63. Omaha partly cloudy and 80. St. Louis light rain and 87. Springfield, Illinois mostly cloudy and 73. Waterloo partly cloudy and 73. Once again at 8 p.m. in Moline with mostly cloudy skies, the temperature was 75. At Davenport with clear skies, the temperature was 74. Here is the hazardous weather outlook. For this afternoon and tonight, another round of strong to severe thunderstorms will be possible through this evening as a cold front pushes through the region. Most of the outlook area is in a slight risk, level 2 out of 5, for severe weather. However, west central Illinois is in an enhanced risk, level 3 of 5. All severe weather hazards will be possible, including tornadoes. With heavy rainfall already falling from this morning's storm activity, localized flash flooding will also be a threat, especially in areas that see multiple rounds of storms on soaked ground. A flood watch is in effect for areas generally along and south of the Highway 30 corridor through this evening. A few tributary rivers will experience flooding or at least within bank rises through the end of the week. Looking ahead, the next main chance for thunderstorms will be Sunday and Sunday night. There is still some uncertainty if these storms will have the capability to be strong or severe. Spotter activation may be needed this afternoon into the evening. And now, your National Weather Service forecast for the Quad Cities and surrounding areas. Tonight, mostly clear. Lows in the upper 50s. West winds around 15 miles an hour with gusts up to 25 miles an hour. Thursday, mostly sunny. Highs in the mid-70s. Northwest winds 10 to 15 miles an hour. Thursday night, mostly clear. Lows in the mid-50s. Northwest winds 5 to 10 miles an hour. Juneteenth, sunny. Highs in the upper 70s. Northwest winds 5 to 10 miles an hour. Friday night, partly cloudy. Lows around 60. Southwest winds around 5 miles an hour. Saturday, mostly sunny. Highs in the lower 80s. Saturday night, a chance of showers. Lows in the lower 60s. Sunday, showers and a chance of thunderstorms. Highs in the mid-70s. Sunday night, a chance of showers. Lows in the upper 50s. Monday, mostly sunny. Highs in the mid-70s. Monday night and Tuesday, mostly clear. Lows in the mid-50s. Highs in the upper 70s. Tuesday night, partly cloudy. Lows around 60. Wednesday, sunny. Highs in the lower 80s. Again, the forecast for the Quad Cities and surrounding areas for tonight, mostly clear. Lows in the upper 50s. West winds around 15 miles an hour with gusts up to 25 miles an hour. The Moline, Illinois climate summary for this evening, as of 4 p.m., June 17, 2026. Today's high temperature was 73 degrees. The normal high is 84. The record high is 98 degrees, which was set in 1897. Today's low temperature was 54 degrees. The normal low is 62. The record low is 46 degrees, which was set in 1877.
6. 1.90 inches of precipitation fell today, which brings the monthly total to 5.15 inches. The total precipitation for the year now stands at 17.17 inches. The normal high temperature for tomorrow is 84 degrees, and the normal low is 62. The record high for tomorrow is 98, which occurred in 1994, and the record low is 43, which occurred in 1876. Sunset tonight is at 8:38 p.m. Sunrise tomorrow is at 5:28 a.m. Major flooding is occurring and major flooding is forecast. This approaches a flood of record. The areas affected include Wet'suwet'en River near DeWitt. The hazardous weather conditions are expected until early Sunday afternoon. The following impacts are expected at 12.5 feet. Water affects Old Highway 61 near the river. Additional details, at 8:30 p.m. Wednesday the stage was 12.5 feet and steady. Forecast, the river is expected to rise to a crest of 12.6 feet just after midnight tonight. It will then fall below flood stage early Sunday morning. Flood stage is 11.0 feet. Major flooding is occurring and major flooding is forecast to continue. The areas affected include Wet'suwet'en River near DeWitt. The hazardous weather conditions are expected until late Tuesday morning. The following impacts are expected at 13.0 feet. Water affects many residences along the river. Additional details, at 9:30 a.m. Wednesday the stage was 12.5 feet. Forecast, the river is expected to rise to a crest of 12.8 feet just after midnight tonight. It will then slowly fall through the weekend. Flood stage is 11.0 feet. Major flooding is occurring and major flooding is forecast. This approaches the flood of record. The areas affected include Wet'suwet'en River near DeWitt. The hazardous weather conditions are expected until early Sunday afternoon. The following impacts are expected at 12.5 feet. Water affects Old Highway 61 near the river. Additional details, at 8:30 p.m. Wednesday the stage was 12.5 feet and steady. Forecast, the river is expected to rise to a crest of 12.6 feet just after midnight tonight. It will then fall below flood stage early Sunday morning. Flood stage is 11.0 feet. 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The current time is 8:46 p.m. Central Daylight Time. At 8 p.m. in Moline, skies were mostly cloudy. The temperature was 75 degrees, dew point 68, relative humidity 78%. The wind was west at 10 miles an hour, and the pressure was 29.40 inches and rising. At Davenport, skies were clear. The temperature was 74 degrees, dew point 58, relative humidity 57%. The wind was west at 17 miles an hour, gusting to 33, and the pressure was 29.40 inches and rising. Close to home, Burlington mostly cloudy and a 74. Cedar Rapids clear and 72. Dubuque clear and a 71. Iowa City clear and 75. Muscatine 75. Galesburg partly cloudy and a 71. Peoria mostly cloudy and a 71. Savannah 75. Rockford partly cloudy and 68. Across the Midwest, Chicago mostly cloudy and 68. Des Moines partly cloudy and 78. Madison mostly cloudy and 63. Milwaukee cloudy and 60. Minneapolis cloudy and 63. Omaha partly cloudy and 80. St. Louis light rain and 87. Springfield, Illinois mostly cloudy and 73. Waterloo partly cloudy and 73. Once again at 8 p.m. in Moline with mostly cloudy skies, the temperature was 75. At Davenport with clear skies, the temperature was 74. Here is the hazardous weather outlook. For this afternoon and tonight, another round of strong to severe thunderstorms will be possible through this evening as a cold front pushes through the region. Most of the outlook area is in a slight risk, level 2 out of 5, for severe weather. However, west central Illinois is in an enhanced risk, level 3 of 5. All severe weather hazards will be possible, including tornadoes. With heavy rainfall already falling from this morning's storm activity, localized flash flooding will also be a threat, especially in areas that see multiple rounds of storms on soaked ground. A flood watch is in effect for areas
primarily along and south of the Highway 30 corridor through this evening. A few tributary rivers will experience flooding or at least within bank rises through the end of the week. Looking ahead, the next main chance for thunderstorms will be Sunday and Sunday night. There is still some uncertainty if these storms will have the capability to be strong or severe. Spotter activation may be needed this afternoon into the evening. And now, your National Weather Service forecast for the Quad Cities and surrounding areas. Tonight, mostly clear. Lows in the upper 50s. West winds around 15 miles an hour with gusts up to 25 miles an hour. Thursday, mostly sunny. Highs in the mid-70s. Northwest winds 10 to 15 miles an hour. Thursday night, mostly clear. Lows in the mid-50s. Northwest winds 5 to 10 miles an hour. Juneteenth, sunny. Highs in the upper 70s. Northwest winds 5 to 10 miles an hour. Friday night, partly cloudy. Lows around 60. Southwest winds around 5 miles an hour. Saturday, mostly sunny. Highs in the lower 80s. Saturday night, a chance of showers. Lows in the lower 60s. Sunday, showers and a chance of thunderstorms. Highs in the mid-70s. Sunday night, a chance of showers. Lows in the upper 50s. Monday, mostly sunny. Highs in the mid-70s. Monday night and Tuesday, mostly clear. Lows in the mid-50s. Highs in the upper 70s. Tuesday night, partly cloudy. Lows around 60. Wednesday, sunny. Highs in the lower 80s. Again, the forecast for the Quad Cities and surrounding areas for tonight, mostly clear. Lows in the upper 50s. West winds around 15 miles an hour with gusts up to 25 miles an hour. The Moline, Illinois climate summary for this evening, as of 4 p.m., June 17, 2026. Today's high temperature was 73 degrees. The normal high is 84. The record high is 98 degrees, which was set in 1897. Today's low temperature was 54 degrees. The normal low is 62. The record low is 46 degrees, which was set in 1876. 1.90 inches of precipitation fell today, which brings the monthly total to 5.15 inches. The total precipitation for the year now stands at 17.17 inches. The normal high temperature for tomorrow is 84 degrees, and the normal low is 62. The record high for tomorrow is 98, which occurred in 1994, and the record low is 43, which occurred in 1876. Sunset tonight is at 8:38 p.m. Sunrise tomorrow is at 5:28 a.m. You are listening to NOAA Weather Radio Station WXJ73 in the Quad Cities. The current time is 8:52 p.m. Central Daylight Time. At 8 p.m. in Moline, skies were mostly cloudy. The temperature was 75 degrees, dew point 68, relative humidity 78%. The wind was west at 10 miles an hour. And the pressure was 29.40 inches and rising. At Davenport, skies were clear. The temperature was 74 degrees, dew point 58, relative humidity 57%. The wind was west at 17 miles an hour, gusting to 33. And the pressure was 29.40 inches and rising. Close to home, Burlington mostly cloudy and a 74. Cedar Rapids clear and 72. Dubuque clear and a 71. Iowa City clear and 75. Muscatine 75. Galesburg partly cloudy and a 71. Peoria mostly cloudy and a 71. Savannah 75. Rockford partly cloudy and 68. Across the Midwest, Chicago mostly cloudy and 68. Des Moines partly cloudy and 78. Madison mostly cloudy and 63. Milwaukee cloudy and 60. Minneapolis cloudy and 63. Omaha partly cloudy and 80. St. Louis light rain and 87. Springfield, Illinois mostly cloudy and 73. Waterloo partly cloudy and 73. Once again at 8 p.m. in Moline with mostly cloudy skies, the temperature was 75. At Davenport with clear skies, the temperature was 74. Here is the hazardous weather outlook. For this afternoon and tonight, another round of strong to severe thunderstorms will be possible through this evening as a cold front pushes through the region.
Most of the outlook area is in a slight risk, level 2 out of 5, for severe weather. However, west central Illinois is in an enhanced risk, level 3 of 5. All severe weather hazards will be possible, including tornadoes. With heavy rainfall already falling from this morning's storm activity, localized flash flooding will also be a threat, especially in areas that see multiple rounds of storms on soaked ground. A flood watch is in effect for areas generally along and south of the Highway 30 corridor through this evening. A few tributary rivers will experience flooding or at least within bank rises through the end of the week. Looking ahead, the next main chance for thunderstorms will be Sunday and Sunday night. There is still some uncertainty if these storms will have the capability to be strong or severe. Spotter activation may be needed this afternoon into the evening. And now, your National Weather Service forecast for the Quad Cities and surrounding areas. Tonight, mostly clear. Lows in the upper 50s. West winds around 15 miles an hour with gusts up to 25 miles an hour. Thursday, mostly sunny. Highs in the mid-70s. Northwest winds 10 to 15 miles an hour. Thursday night, mostly clear. Lows in the mid-50s. Northwest winds 5 to 10 miles an hour. Juneteenth, sunny. Highs in the upper 70s. Northwest winds 5 to 10 miles an hour. Friday night, partly cloudy. Lows around 60. Southwest winds around 5 miles an hour. Saturday, mostly sunny. Highs in the lower 80s. Saturday night, a chance of showers. Lows in the lower 60s. Sunday, showers and a chance of thunderstorms. Highs in the mid-70s. Sunday night, a chance of showers. Lows in the upper 50s. Monday, mostly sunny. Highs in the mid-70s. Monday night and Tuesday, mostly clear. Lows in the mid-50s. Highs in the upper 70s. Tuesday night, partly cloudy. Lows around 60. Wednesday, sunny. Highs in the lower 80s. Again, the forecast for the Quad Cities and surrounding areas for tonight, mostly clear. Lows in the upper 50s. West winds around 15 miles an hour with gusts up to 25 miles an hour. The Moline, Illinois climate summary for this evening, as of 4 p.m., June 17, 2026. Today's high temperature was 73 degrees. The normal high is 84. The record high is 98 degrees, which was set in 1897. Today's low temperature was 54 degrees. The normal low is 62. The record low is 46 degrees, which was set in 1876. 1.90 inches of precipitation fell today, which brings the monthly total to 5.15 inches. The total precipitation for the year now stands at 17.17 inches. The normal high temperature for tomorrow is 84 degrees, and the normal low is 62. The record high for tomorrow is 98, which occurred in 1994, and the record low is 43, which occurred in 1876. Sunset tonight is at 8:38 p.m. Sunrise tomorrow is at 5:28 a.m. You are listening to NOAA Weather Radio Station WXJ73 in the Quad Cities. The current time is 8:57 p.m. Central Daylight Time. At 8 p.m. in Moline, skies were mostly cloudy. The temperature was 75 degrees, dew point 68, relative humidity 78%. The wind was west at 10 miles an hour. And the pressure was 29.40 inches and rising. At Davenport, skies were clear. The temperature was 74 degrees, dew point 58, relative humidity 57%. The wind was west at 17 miles an hour, gusting to 33. And the pressure was 29.40 inches and rising. Close to home, Burlington mostly cloudy and 74. Cedar Rapids clear and 72. Dubuque clear and 71. Iowa City clear and 75. Muscatine 75. Galesburg partly cloudy and 71. Peoria mostly cloudy and 71. Savannah 75. Rockford partly cloudy and 68. Across the Midwest, Chicago mostly cloudy and 68. Des Moines partly cloudy and 78. Madison mostly cloudy and 63. Milwaukee cloudy and 60. Minneapolis cloudy and 63. Omaha partly cloudy and 80. St. Louis light rain and 80.
7. Springfield, Illinois, mostly cloudy and 73. Waterloo, partly cloudy and 73. Once again at 8 p.m. in Moline with mostly cloudy skies, the temperature was 75. At Davenport with clear skies, the temperature was 74. Here is the hazardous weather outlook. For this afternoon and tonight, another round of strong to severe thunderstorms will be possible through this evening as a cold front pushes through the region. Most of the outlook area is in a slight risk, level 2 out of 5, for severe weather. However, west-central Illinois is in an enhanced risk, level 3 of 5. All severe weather hazards will be possible, including tornadoes. With heavy rainfall already falling from this morning's storm activity, localized flash flooding will also be a threat, especially in areas that see multiple rounds of storms on soaked ground. A flood watch is in effect for areas generally along and south of the Highway 30 corridor through this evening. A few tributary rivers will experience flooding or at least within bank rises through the end of the week. Looking ahead, the next main chance for thunderstorms will be Sunday and Sunday night. There is still some uncertainty if these storms will have the capability to be strong or severe. Spotter activation may be needed this afternoon into the evening. And now, your National Weather Service forecast for the Quad Cities and surrounding areas. Tonight, mostly clear. Lows in the upper 50s. West winds around 15 miles an hour with gusts up to 25 miles an hour. Thursday, mostly sunny. Highs in the mid-70s. Northwest winds 10 to 15 miles an hour. Thursday night, mostly clear. Lows in the mid-50s. Northwest winds 5 to 10 miles an hour. Juneteenth, sunny. Highs in the upper 70s. Northwest winds 5 to 10 miles an hour. Friday night, partly cloudy. Lows around 60. Southwest winds around 5 miles an hour. Saturday, mostly sunny. Highs in the lower 80s. Saturday night, a chance of showers. Lows in the lower 60s. Sunday, showers and a chance of thunderstorms. Highs in the mid-70s. Sunday night, a chance of showers. Lows in the upper 50s. Monday, mostly sunny. Highs in the mid-70s. Monday night and Tuesday, mostly clear. Lows in the mid-50s. Highs in the upper 70s. Tuesday night, partly cloudy. Lows around 60. Wednesday, sunny. Highs in the lower 80s. Again, the forecast for the Quad Cities and surrounding areas for tonight, mostly clear. Lows in the upper 50s. West winds around 15 miles an hour with gusts up to 25 miles an hour. The Moline, Illinois climate summary for this evening, as of 4 p.m., June 17, 2026. Today's high temperature was 73 degrees. The normal high is 84. The record high is 98 degrees, which was set in 1897. Today's low temperature was 54 degrees. The normal low is 62. The record low is 46 degrees, which was set in 1876. 1.90 inches of precipitation fell today, which brings the monthly total to 5.15 inches. The total precipitation for the year now stands at 17.17 inches. The normal high temperature for tomorrow is 84 degrees, and the normal low is 62. The record high for tomorrow is 98, which occurred in 1994, and the record low is 43, which occurred in 1876. Sunset tonight is at 8:38 p.m. Sunrise tomorrow is at 5:28 a.m. Minor flooding is forecast. The areas affected include Iowa River near Lone Tree. The hazardous weather conditions are expected from Thursday afternoon to Saturday afternoon. The following impacts are expected at 18.0 feet. Sand Road closes south of 520th Street to the Highway 22 intersection. Additional details, at 8 p.m. Wednesday the stage was 15.4 feet and rising. Forecast, the river will rise to 15.7 feet just after midnight tonight. It will rise above flood stage tomorrow afternoon to 17.4 feet early Friday afternoon. It will then fall below flood stage late Saturday morning. Flood stage is 16.0 feet. Minor flooding is forecast. The areas affected include Iowa River at Wapello. The hazardous weather conditions are expected from Friday morning to Sunday morning. The following impacts are expected at 21.0 feet. Agricultural land near the river is flooded and water covers most islands.
Water starts rising onto secondary roads in Wapello Bottoms. Additional details, at 8 p.m. Wednesday, the stage was 19.0 feet and rising. Forecast, the river is expected to rise above flood stage Friday morning to crest at 21.5 feet Saturday morning. It will then fall below flood stage late Saturday evening. Flood stage is 21.0 feet. Minor flooding is forecast. The areas affected include Iowa River at Oakville. The hazardous weather conditions are expected from late Friday night to late Sunday morning. The following impacts are expected at 11.0 feet. Flood waters begin to impact agricultural land. Additional details, at 8 p.m. Wednesday the stage was 8.5 feet and rising. Forecast, the river is expected to rise above flood stage early Saturday morning to a crest of 11.2 feet early Saturday afternoon. It will then fall below flood stage early Sunday morning. Flood stage is 11.0 feet. 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The current time is 9.05 p.m. Central Daylight Time. At 9 p.m. in Moline, skies were clear. The temperature was 72 degrees, dew point 59, relative humidity 63%. The wind was west at 12 miles an hour. And the pressure was 29.44 inches and rising. At Davenport, skies were clear. The temperature was 71 degrees, dew point 59, relative humidity 65%. The wind was west at 12 miles an hour. And the pressure was 29.44 inches and rising. Close to home, Burlington clear and 73. Cedar Rapids clear and 67. Dubuque clear and 69. Iowa City clear and 71. Peoria clear and 69. Rockford partly cloudy and 67. Across the Midwest, Chicago partly cloudy and 67. Des Moines partly cloudy and 75. Madison mostly cloudy and 61. Milwaukee a thunderstorm and 60. Minneapolis cloudy and 62. Omaha clear and 75. St. Louis cloudy and 86. Springfield, Illinois partly cloudy and 73. Waterloo partly cloudy and 70. Once again at 9 p.m. in Moline with clear skies, the temperature was 72. At Davenport with clear skies, the temperature was 71. Here is the hazardous weather outlook. For this afternoon and tonight, another round of strong to severe thunderstorms will be possible through this evening as a cold front pushes through the region. Most of the outlook area is in a slight risk, level 2 out of 5, for severe weather. However, west central Illinois is in an enhanced risk, level 3 of 5. All severe weather hazards will be possible, including tornadoes. With heavy rainfall already falling from this morning's storm activity, localized flash flooding will also be a threat, especially in areas that see multiple rounds of storms on soaked ground. A flood watch is in effect for areas generally along and south of the Highway 30 corridor through this evening. A few tributary rivers will experience flooding or at least within bank rises through the end of the week. Looking ahead, the next main chance for thunderstorms will be Sunday and Sunday night. There is still some uncertainty if these storms will have the capability to be strong or severe. Spotter activation may be needed this afternoon into the evening. And now, your National Weather Service forecast for the Quad Cities and surrounding areas. Tonight, mostly clear. Lows in the upper 50s. West winds around 15 miles an hour with gusts up to 25 miles an hour. Thursday, mostly sunny. Highs in the mid-70s. Northwest winds 10 to 15 miles an hour. Thursday night, mostly clear. Lows in the mid-50s. Northwest winds 5 to 10 miles an hour. Juneteenth, sunny. Highs in the upper 70s. Northwest winds 5 to 10 miles an hour. Friday night, partly cloudy. Lows around 60. Southwest winds around 5 miles an hour. Saturday, mostly sunny. Highs in the lower 80s. Saturday night, a chance of showers. Lows in the lower 60s. Sunday, showers and a chance of thunderstorms. Highs in the mid-70s. Sunday night, a chance of showers. Lows in the upper 50s. Monday, mostly sunny. Highs in the mid-70s. Monday night and Tuesday, mostly clear. Lows in the mid-50s. Highs in the upper 70s. Tuesday night,

8 degrees, which was set in 1897. Today's low temperature was 54 degrees. The normal low is 62. The record low is 46 degrees, which was set in 1876. 1.90 inches of precipitation fell today, which brings the monthly total to 5.15 inches. The total precipitation for the year now stands at 17.17 inches. The normal high temperature for tomorrow is 84 degrees, and the normal low is 62. The record high for tomorrow is 98, which occurred in 1994, and the record low is 43, which occurred in 1876. Sunset tonight is at 8:38 p.m. Sunrise tomorrow is at 5:28 a.m. You are listening to NOAA Weather Radio Station WXJ73 in the Quad Cities. The current time is 9:10 p.m. Central Daylight Time. At 9 p.m. in Moline, skies were clear. The temperature was 72 degrees, dew point 59, relative humidity 63%. The wind was west at 12 miles an hour. And the pressure was 29.44 inches and rising. At Davenport, skies were clear. The temperature was 71 degrees, dew point 59, relative humidity 65%. The wind was west at 12 miles an hour. And the pressure was 29.44 inches and rising. Close to home, Burlington clear and 73. Cedar Rapids clear and 67. Dubuque clear and 69. Iowa City clear and 71. Peoria clear and 69. Rockford partly cloudy and 67. Across the Midwest, Chicago partly cloudy and 67. Des Moines partly cloudy and 75. Madison mostly cloudy and 61. Milwaukee a thunderstorm and 60. Minneapolis cloudy and 62. Omaha clear and 75. St. Louis cloudy and 86. Springfield, Illinois partly cloudy and 73. Waterloo partly cloudy and 70. Once again at 9 p.m. in Moline with clear skies, the temperature was 72. At Davenport with clear skies, the temperature was 71. Here is the hazardous weather outlook. For this afternoon and tonight, another round of strong to severe thunderstorms will be possible through this evening as a cold front pushes through the region. Most of the outlook area is in a slight risk, level 2 out of 5, for severe weather. However, west central Illinois is in an enhanced risk, level 3 of 5. All severe weather hazards will be possible, including tornadoes. With heavy rainfall already falling from this morning's storm activity, localized flash flooding will also be a threat, especially in areas that see multiple rounds of storms on soaked ground. A flood watch is in effect for areas generally along and south of the Highway 30 corridor through this evening. A few tributary rivers will experience flooding or at least within bank rises through the end of the week. Looking ahead, the next main chance for thunderstorms will be Sunday and Sunday night. There is still some uncertainty if these storms will have the capability to be strong or severe. Spotter activation may be needed this afternoon into the evening. And now, your National Weather Service forecast for the Quad Cities and surrounding areas. Tonight, mostly clear. Lows in the upper 50s. West winds around 15 miles an hour with gusts up to 25 miles an hour. Thursday, mostly sunny. Highs in the mid-70s. Northwest winds 10 to 15 miles an hour. Thursday night, mostly clear. Lows in the mid-50s. Northwest winds 5 to 10 miles an hour. Juneteenth, sunny. Highs in the upper 70s. Northwest winds 5 to 10 miles an hour. Friday night, partly cloudy. Lows around 60. Southwest winds around 5 miles an hour. Saturday, mostly sunny. Highs in the lower 80s. Saturday night, a chance of showers. Lows in the lower 60s. Sunday, showers and a chance of thunderstorms. Highs in the mid-70s. Sunday night, a chance of showers. Lows in the upper 50s. Monday, mostly sunny. Highs in the mid-70s. Monday night and Tuesday, mostly clear. Lows in the mid-50s. Highs in the upper 70s. Tuesday night, partly cloudy. Lows around 60. Wednesday, sunny. Highs in the lower 80s. Again, the forecast for the Quad Cities and surrounding areas for tonight, mostly clear. Lows in the upper 50s. West winds around 15 miles an hour.

gusts up to 25 miles an hour. The Moline, Illinois climate summary for this evening, as of 4 p.m., June 17, 2026. Today's high temperature was 73 degrees. The normal high is 84. The record high is 98 degrees, which was set in 1897. Today's low temperature was 54 degrees. The normal low is 62. The record low is 46 degrees, which was set in 1876. 1.90 inches of precipitation fell today, which brings the monthly total to 5.15 inches. The total precipitation for the year now stands at 17.17 inches. The normal high temperature for tomorrow is 84 degrees, and the normal low is 62. The record high for tomorrow is 98, which occurred in 1994, and the record low is 43, which occurred in 1876. Sunset tonight is at 8:38 p.m. Sunrise tomorrow is at 5:28 a.m. Major flooding is occurring and major flooding is forecast to continue. The areas affected include Wet'suwet'en River near DeWitt. The hazardous weather conditions are expected until late Tuesday morning. The following impacts are expected at 13.0 feet. Water affects many residences along the river. Additional details at 9:30 a.m. Wednesday, the stage was 12.5 feet. Forecast, the river is expected to rise to a crest of 12.8 feet just after midnight tonight. It will then slowly fall through the weekend. Flood stage is 11.0 feet. Major flooding is occurring and major flooding is forecast. This approaches the flood of record. The areas affected include Wet'suwet'en River near DeWitt. The hazardous weather conditions are expected until early Sunday afternoon. The following impacts are expected at 12.5 feet. Water affects Old Highway 61 near the river. Additional details at 8:30 p.m. Wednesday, the stage was 12.5 feet and steady. Forecast, the river is expected to rise to a crest of 12.6 feet just after midnight tonight. It will then fall below flood stage early Sunday morning. Flood stage is 11.0 feet. Minor flooding is forecast. The areas affected include Iowa River near Lone Tree. The hazardous weather conditions are expected from Thursday afternoon to Saturday afternoon. The following impacts are expected at 18.0 feet. Sand Road closes south of 520th Street to the Highway 22 intersection. Additional details at 8 p.m. Wednesday, the stage was 15.4 feet and rising. Forecast, the river will rise to 15.7 feet just after midnight tonight. It will rise above flood stage tomorrow afternoon to 17.4 feet early Friday afternoon. It will then fall below flood stage late Saturday morning. Flood stage is 16.0 feet. Minor flooding is forecast. The areas affected include Iowa River at Wapello. The hazardous weather conditions are expected from Friday morning to Sunday morning. The following impacts are expected at 21.0 feet. Agricultural land near the river is flooded and water covers most islands. Water starts rising onto secondary roads in Wapello Bottoms. Additional details, at 8 p.m. Wednesday, the stage was 19.0 feet and rising. Forecast, the river is expected to rise above flood stage Friday morning to a crest of 21.5 feet Saturday morning. It will then fall below flood stage late Saturday evening. Flood stage is 21.0 feet. Minor flooding is forecast. The areas affected include Iowa River at Oakville. The hazardous weather conditions are expected from late Friday night to late Sunday morning. The following impacts are expected at 11.0 feet. Flood waters begin to impact agricultural land. Additional details, at 8 p.m. Wednesday, the stage was 8.5 feet and rising. Forecast, the river is expected to rise above flood stage early Saturday morning to a crest of 11.2 feet early Saturday afternoon. It will then fall below flood stage early Sunday morning. Flood stage is 11.0 feet. 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The coverage area includes the following counties: Cedar, Clinton, Louisa, Muscatine, Scott, Henry, Illinois, Mercer, Rock Island, and Whiteside. 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
The current time is 9:19 p.m. Central Daylight Time. At 9 p.m. at Moline, skies were clear. The temperature was 72 degrees, dew point 59, relative humidity 63%. The wind was west at 12 miles an hour. And the pressure was 29.44 inches and rising. At Davenport, skies were clear. The temperature was 71 degrees, dew point 59, relative humidity 65%. The wind was west at 12 miles an hour. And the pressure was 29.44 inches and rising. Close to home, Burlington clear and 73. Cedar Rapids clear and 67. Dubuque clear and 69. Iowa City clear and 71. Muscatine 72. Galesburg partly cloudy and 69. Peoria clear and 69. Savannah 73. Rockford partly cloudy and 67. Across the Midwest, Chicago partly cloudy and 67. Des Moines partly cloudy and 75. Madison mostly cloudy and 61. Milwaukee a thunderstorm and 60. Minneapolis mostly cloudy and 62. Omaha clear and 75. St. Louis cloudy and 86. Springfield, Illinois partly cloudy and 73. Waterloo partly cloudy and 70. Once again at 9 p.m. at Moline with clear skies, the temperature was 72. At Davenport with clear skies, the temperature was 71. Here is the hazardous weather outlook. For this afternoon and tonight, another round of strong to severe thunderstorms will be possible through this evening as a cold front pushes through the region. Most of the outlook area is in a slight risk, level 2 out of 5, for severe weather. However, west central Illinois is in an enhanced risk, level 3 of 5. All severe weather hazards will be possible, including tornadoes. With heavy rainfall already falling from this morning's storm activity, localized flash flooding will also be a threat, especially in areas that see multiple rounds of storms on soaked ground. A flood watch is in effect for areas generally along and south of the Highway 30 corridor through this evening. A few tributary rivers will experience flooding or at least within bank rises through the end of the week. Looking ahead, the next main chance for thunderstorms will be Sunday and Sunday night. There is still some uncertainty if these storms will have the capability to be strong or severe. Spotter activation may be needed this afternoon into the evening. And now, your National Weather Service forecast for the Quad Cities and surrounding areas. Tonight, mostly clear. Lows in the upper 50s. West winds around 15 miles an hour with gusts up to 25 miles an hour. Thursday, mostly sunny. Highs in the mid-70s. Northwest winds 10 to 15 miles an hour. Thursday night, mostly clear. Lows in the mid-50s. Northwest winds 5 to 10 miles an hour. Juneteenth, sunny. Highs in the upper 70s. Northwest winds 5 to 10 miles an hour. Friday night, partly cloudy. Lows around 60. Southwest winds around 5 miles an hour. Saturday, mostly sunny. Highs in the lower 80s. Saturday night, a chance of showers. Lows in the lower 60s. Sunday, showers and a chance of thunderstorms. Highs in the mid-70s. Sunday night, a chance of showers. Lows in the upper 50s. Monday, mostly sunny. Highs in the mid-70s. Monday night and Tuesday, mostly clear. Lows in the mid-50s. Highs in the upper 70s. Tuesday night, partly cloudy. Lows around 60. Wednesday, sunny. Highs in the lower 80s. Again, the forecast for the Quad Cities and surrounding areas for tonight, mostly clear. Lows in the upper 50s. West winds around 15 miles an hour with gusts up to 25 miles an hour. The Moline, Illinois climate summary for this evening, as of 4 p.m., June 17, 2026. Today's high temperature was 73 degrees. The normal high is 84. The record high is 98 degrees, which was set in 1897. Today's low temperature was 54 degrees. The normal low is 62. The record low is 46 degrees, which was set in 1876. 1.90 inches of precipitation fell today, which brings the monthly total to 5.15 inches. The total precipitation for the year now stands at 17.17 inches. The normal high temperature for tomorrow is 85.
degrees, and the normal low is 62. The record high for tomorrow is 98, which occurred in 1994, and the record low is 43, which occurred in 1876. Sunset tonight is at 8:38 p.m. Sunrise tomorrow is at 5:28 a.m. You are listening to NOAA Weather Radio Station WXJ73 in the Quad Cities. The current time is 9:25 p.m. Central Daylight Time. At 9 p.m. at Moline, skies were clear. The temperature was 72 degrees, dew point 59, relative humidity 63%. The wind was west at 12 miles an hour. And the pressure was 29.44 inches and rising. At Davenport, skies were clear. The temperature was 71 degrees, dew point 59, relative humidity 65%. The wind was west at 12 miles an hour. And the pressure was 29.44 inches and rising. Close to home, Burlington clear and 73. Cedar Rapids clear and 67. Dubuque clear and 69. Iowa City clear and 71. Muscatine 72. Galesburg partly cloudy and 69. Peoria clear and 69. Savannah 73. Rockford partly cloudy and 67. Across the Midwest, Chicago partly cloudy and 67. Des Moines partly cloudy and 75. Madison mostly cloudy and 61. Milwaukee a thunderstorm and 60. Minneapolis mostly cloudy and 62. Omaha clear and 75. St. Louis cloudy and 86. Springfield, Illinois partly cloudy and 73. Waterloo partly cloudy and 70. Once again at 9 p.m. at Moline with clear skies, the temperature was 72. At Davenport with clear skies, the temperature was 71. Here is the hazardous weather outlook. For this afternoon and tonight, another round of strong to severe thunderstorms will be possible through this evening as a cold front pushes through the region. Most of the outlook area is in a slight risk, level 2 out of 5, for severe weather. However, west central Illinois is in an enhanced risk, level 3 of 5. All severe weather hazards will be possible, including tornadoes. With heavy rainfall already falling from this morning's storm activity, localized flash flooding will also be a threat, especially in areas that see multiple rounds of storms on soaked ground. A flood watch is in effect for areas generally along and south of the Highway 30 corridor through this evening. A few tributary rivers will experience flooding or at least within bank rises through the end of the week. Looking ahead, the next main chance for thunderstorms will be Sunday and Sunday night. There is still some uncertainty if these storms will have the capability to be strong or severe. Spotter activation may be needed this afternoon into the evening. And now, your National Weather Service forecast for the Quad Cities and surrounding areas. Tonight, mostly clear. Lows in the upper 50s. West winds around 15 miles an hour with gusts up to 25 miles an hour. Thursday, mostly sunny. Highs in the mid-70s. Northwest winds 10 to 15 miles an hour. Thursday night, mostly clear. Lows in the mid-50s. Northwest winds 5 to 10 miles an hour. Juneteenth, sunny. Highs in the upper 70s. Northwest winds 5 to 10 miles an hour. Friday night, partly cloudy. Lows around 60. Southwest winds around 5 miles an hour. Saturday, mostly sunny. Highs in the lower 80s. Saturday night, a chance of showers. Lows in the lower 60s. Sunday, showers and a chance of thunderstorms. Highs in the mid-70s. Sunday night, a chance of showers. Lows in the upper 50s. Monday, mostly sunny. Highs in the mid-70s. Monday night and Tuesday, mostly clear. Lows in the mid-50s. Highs in the upper 70s. Tuesday night, partly cloudy. Lows around 60. Wednesday, sunny. Highs in the lower 80s. Again, the forecast for the Quad Cities and surrounding areas for tonight, mostly clear. Lows in the upper 50s. West winds around 15 miles an hour with gusts up to 25 miles an hour. The Moline, Illinois climate summary for this evening, as of 4 p.m., June 17, 2026. Today's high temperature was 73 degrees. The normal high is 84. The record high is 98 degrees, which was set in 1897. Today's
temperature was 54 degrees. The normal low is 62. The record low is 46 degrees, which was set in 1876. 1.90 inches of precipitation fell today, which brings the monthly total to 5.15 inches. The total precipitation for the year now stands at 17.17 inches. The normal high temperature for tomorrow is 84 degrees, and the normal low is 62. The record high for tomorrow is 98, which occurred in 1994, and the record low is 43, which occurred in 1876. Sunset tonight is at 8:38 p.m. Sunrise tomorrow is at 5:28 a.m. You are listening to NOAA Weather Radio Station WXJ73 in the Quad Cities. The current time is 9:30 p.m. Central Daylight Time. At 9 p.m. in Moline, skies were clear. The temperature was 72 degrees, dew point 59, relative humidity 63%. The wind was west at 12 miles an hour. And the pressure was 29.44 inches and rising. At Davenport, skies were clear. The temperature was 71 degrees, dew point 59, relative humidity 65%. The wind was west at 12 miles an hour. And the pressure was 29.44 inches and rising. Close to home, Burlington clear and 73. Cedar Rapids clear and 67. Dubuque clear and 69. Iowa City clear and 71. Muscatine 72. Galesburg partly cloudy and 69. Peoria clear and 69. Savannah 73. Rockford partly cloudy and 67. Across the Midwest, Chicago partly cloudy and 67. Des Moines partly cloudy and 75. Madison mostly cloudy and 61. Milwaukee a thunderstorm and 60. Minneapolis mostly cloudy and 62. Omaha clear and 75. St. Louis cloudy and 86. Springfield, Illinois, partly cloudy and 73. Waterloo, partly cloudy and 70. Once again at 9 p.m. in Moline with clear skies, the temperature was 72. At Davenport with clear skies, the temperature was 71. Here is the hazardous weather outlook. For this afternoon and tonight, another round of strong to severe thunderstorms will be possible through this evening as a cold front pushes through the region. Most of the outlook area is in a slight risk, level 2 out of 5, for severe weather. However, west central Illinois is in an enhanced risk, level 3 of 5. All severe weather hazards will be possible, including tornadoes. With heavy rainfall already falling from this morning's storm activity, localized flash flooding will also be a threat, especially in areas that see multiple rounds of storms on soaked ground. A flood watch is in effect for areas generally along and south of the Highway 30 corridor through this evening. A few tributary rivers will experience flooding or at least within bank rises through the end of the week. Looking ahead, the next main chance for thunderstorms will be Sunday and Sunday night. There is still some uncertainty if these storms will have the capability to be strong or severe. Spotter activation may be needed this afternoon into the evening. And now, your National Weather Service forecast for the Quad Cities and surrounding areas. Tonight, mostly clear. Lows in the upper 50s. West winds around 15 miles an hour with gusts up to 25 miles an hour. Thursday, mostly sunny. Highs in the mid-70s. Northwest winds 10 to 15 miles an hour. Thursday night, mostly clear. Lows in the mid-50s. Northwest winds 5 to 10 miles an hour. Juneteenth, sunny. Highs in the upper 70s. Northwest winds 5 to 10 miles an hour. Friday night, partly cloudy. Lows around 60. Southwest winds around 5 miles an hour. Saturday, mostly sunny. Highs in the lower 80s. Saturday night, a chance of showers. Lows in the lower 60s. Sunday, showers and a chance of thunderstorms. Highs in the mid-70s. Sunday night, a chance of showers. Lows in the upper 50s. Monday, mostly sunny. Highs in the mid-70s. Monday night and Tuesday, mostly clear. Lows in the mid-50s. Highs in the upper 70s. Tuesday night, partly cloudy. Lows around 60. Wednesday, sunny. Highs in the lower 80s. Again, the forecast for the Quad Cities and surrounding areas for tonight, mostly clear. Lows in the
upper 50s. West winds around 15 miles an hour with gusts up to 25 miles an hour. The Moline, Illinois climate summary for this evening, as of 4 p.m., June 17, 2026. Today's high temperature was 73 degrees. The normal high is 84. The record high is 98 degrees, which was set in 1897. Today's low temperature was 54 degrees. The normal low is 62. The record low is 46 degrees, which was set in 1876. 1.90 inches of precipitation fell today, which brings the monthly total to 5.15 inches. The total precipitation for the year now stands at 17.17 inches. The normal high temperature for tomorrow is 84 degrees, and the normal low is 62. The record high for tomorrow is 98, which occurred in 1994, and the record low is 43, which occurred in 1876. Sunset tonight is at 8:38 p.m. Sunrise tomorrow is at 5:28 a.m. You are listening to NOAA Weather Radio Station WXJ73 in the Quad Cities. The current time is 9:35 p.m. Central Daylight Time. At 9 p.m. in Moline, skies were clear. The temperature was 72 degrees, dew point 59, relative humidity 63%. The wind was west at 12 miles an hour. And the pressure was 29.44 inches and rising. At Davenport, skies were clear. The temperature was 71 degrees, dew point 59, relative humidity 65%. The wind was west at 12 miles an hour. And the pressure was 29.44 inches and rising. Close to home, Burlington clear and 73. Cedar Rapids clear and 67. Dubuque clear and 69. Iowa City clear and 71. Muscatine 72. Galesburg partly cloudy and 69. Peoria clear and 69. Savannah 73. Rockford partly cloudy and 67. Across the Midwest, Chicago partly cloudy and 67. Des Moines partly cloudy and 75. Madison mostly cloudy and 61. Milwaukee a thunderstorm and 60. Minneapolis mostly cloudy and 62. Omaha clear and 75. St. Louis cloudy and 86. Springfield, Illinois partly cloudy and 73. Waterloo partly cloudy and 70. Once again at 9 p.m. in Moline with clear skies, the temperature was 72. At Davenport with clear skies, the temperature was 71. Here is the hazardous weather outlook. For this afternoon and tonight, another round of strong to severe thunderstorms will be possible through this evening as a cold front pushes through the region. Most of the outlook area is in a slight risk, level 2 out of 5, for severe weather. However, west central Illinois is in an enhanced risk, level 3 of 5. All severe weather hazards will be possible, including tornadoes. With heavy rainfall already falling from this morning's storm activity, localized flash flooding will also be a threat, especially in areas that see multiple rounds of storms on soaked ground. A flood watch is in effect for areas generally along and south of the Highway 30 corridor through this evening. A few tributary rivers will experience flooding or at least within bank rises through the end of the week. Looking ahead, the next main chance for thunderstorms will be Sunday and Sunday night. There is still some uncertainty if these storms will have the capability to be strong or severe. Spotter activation may be needed this afternoon into the evening. And now, your National Weather Service forecast for the Quad Cities and surrounding areas. Tonight, mostly clear. Lows in the upper 50s. West winds around 15 miles an hour with gusts up to 25 miles an hour. Thursday, mostly sunny. Highs in the mid-70s. Northwest winds 10 to 15 miles an hour. Thursday night, mostly clear. Lows in the mid-50s. Northwest winds 5 to 10 miles an hour. Juneteenth, sunny. Highs in the upper 70s. Northwest winds 5 to 10 miles an hour. Friday night, partly cloudy. Lows around 60. Southwest winds around 5 miles an hour. Saturday, mostly sunny. Highs in the lower 80s. Saturday night, a chance of showers. Lows in the lower 60s. Sunday, showers and a chance of thunderstorms. Highs in the mid-70s. Sunday night, a chance of showers. Lows in the upper 50s. Monday, mostly sunny.
Highs in the mid-70s. Monday night and Tuesday, mostly clear. Lows in the mid-50s. Highs in the upper 70s. Tuesday night, partly cloudy. Lows around 60. Wednesday, sunny. Highs in the lower 80s. Again, the forecast for the Quad Cities and surrounding areas for tonight, mostly clear. Lows in the upper 50s. West winds around 15 miles an hour with gusts up to 25 miles an hour. The Moline, Illinois climate summary for this evening, as of 4 p.m., June 17, 2026. Today's high temperature was 73 degrees. The normal high is 84. The record high is 98 degrees, which was set in 1897. Today's low temperature was 54 degrees. The normal low is 62. The record low is 46 degrees, which was set in 1876. 1.90 inches of precipitation fell today, which brings the monthly total to 5.15 inches. The total precipitation for the year now stands at 17.17 inches. The normal high temperature for tomorrow is 84 degrees, and the normal low is 62. The record high for tomorrow is 98, which occurred in 1994, and the record low is 43, which occurred in 1876. Sunset tonight is at 8:38 p.m. Sunrise tomorrow is at 5:28 a.m. You're listening to NOAA Weather Radio Station WXJ73 in the Quad Cities. The current time is 9:41 p.m. Central Daylight Time. At 9 p.m. at Moline, skies were clear. The temperature was 72 degrees, dew point 59, relative humidity 63%. The wind was west at 12 miles an hour. And the pressure was 29.44 inches and rising. At Davenport, skies were clear. The temperature was 71 degrees, dew point 59, relative humidity 65%. The wind was west at 12 miles an hour. And the pressure was 29.44 inches and rising. Close to home, Burlington clear and 73. Cedar Rapids clear and 67. Dubuque clear and 69. Iowa City clear and 71. Muscatine 72. Galesburg partly cloudy and 69. Peoria clear and 69. Savannah 73. Rockford partly cloudy and 67. Across the Midwest, Chicago partly cloudy and 67. Des Moines partly cloudy and 75. Madison mostly cloudy and 61. Milwaukee a thunderstorm and 60. Minneapolis mostly cloudy and 62. Omaha clear and 75. St. Louis cloudy and 86. Springfield, Illinois partly cloudy and 73. Waterloo partly cloudy and 70. Once again at 9 p.m. at Moline with clear skies, the temperature was 72. At Davenport with clear skies, the temperature was 71. Here is the hazardous weather outlook. For this afternoon and tonight, another round of strong to severe thunderstorms will be possible through this evening as a cold front pushes through the region. Most of the outlook area is in a slight risk, level 2 out of 5, for severe weather. However, west central Illinois is in an enhanced risk, level 3 of 5. All severe weather hazards will be possible, including tornadoes. With heavy rainfall already falling from this morning's storm activity, localized flash flooding will also be a threat, especially in areas that see multiple rounds of storms on soaked ground. A flood watch is in effect for areas generally along and south of the Highway 30 corridor through this evening. A few tributary rivers will experience flooding or at least within bank rises through the end of the week. Looking ahead, the next main chance for thunderstorms will be Sunday and Sunday night. There is still some uncertainty if these storms will have the capability to be strong or severe. Spotter activation may be needed this afternoon into the evening. And now, your National Weather Service forecast for the Quad Cities and surrounding areas. Tonight, mostly clear. Lows in the upper 50s. West winds around 15 miles an hour with gusts up to 25 miles an hour. Thursday, mostly sunny. Highs in the mid-70s. Northwest winds 10 to 15 miles an hour. Thursday night, mostly clear. Lows in the mid-50s. Northwest winds 5 to 10 miles an hour. Juneteenth, sunny. Highs in the upper 70s. Northwest winds 5 to 10 miles an hour. Friday night, partly cloudy. Lows around 60. Southwest winds around
25 miles an hour. Saturday, mostly sunny. Highs in the lower 80s. Saturday night, a chance of showers. Lows in the lower 60s. Sunday, showers and a chance of thunderstorms. Highs in the mid 70s. Sunday night, a chance of showers. Lows in the upper 50s. Monday, mostly sunny. Highs in the mid 70s. Monday night and Tuesday, mostly clear. Lows in the mid 50s. Highs in the upper 70s. Tuesday night, partly cloudy. Lows around 60. Wednesday, sunny. Highs in the lower 80s. Again, the forecast for the Quad Cities and surrounding areas for tonight, mostly clear. Lows in the upper 50s. West winds around 15 miles an hour with gusts up to 25 miles an hour. Major flooding is occurring and major flooding is forecast to continue. The areas affected include Wet'suwet'en River near DeWitt. The hazardous weather conditions are expected until late Tuesday morning. The following impacts are expected at 13.0 feet. Water affects many residences along the river. Additional details at 9:30 a.m. Wednesday, the stage was 12.5 feet. Forecast, the river is expected to rise to a crest of 12.8 feet just after midnight tonight. It will then slowly fall through the weekend. Flood stage is 11.0 feet. Major flooding is occurring and major flooding is forecast. This approaches a flood of record. The areas affected include Wet'suwet'en River near DeWitt. The hazardous weather conditions are expected until early Sunday afternoon. The following impacts are expected at 12.5 feet. Water affects Old Highway 61 near the river. Additional details at 8:30 p.m. Wednesday, the stage was 12.5 feet and steady. Forecast, the river is expected to rise to a crest of 12.6 feet just after midnight tonight. It will then fall below flood stage early Sunday morning. Flood stage is 11.0 feet. Minor flooding is forecast. The areas affected include Iowa River near Lone Tree. The hazardous weather conditions are expected from Thursday afternoon to Saturday afternoon. The following impacts are expected at 18.0 feet. Sand Road closes south of 520th Street to the Highway 22 intersection. Additional details at 8 p.m. Wednesday, the stage was 15.4 feet and rising. Forecast, the river will rise to 15.7 feet just after midnight tonight. It will rise above flood stage tomorrow afternoon to 17.4 feet early Friday afternoon. It will then fall below flood stage late Saturday morning. Flood stage is 16.0 feet. Minor flooding is forecast. The areas affected include Iowa River at Wapello. The hazardous weather conditions are expected from Friday morning to Sunday morning. The following impacts are expected at 21.0 feet. Agricultural land near the river is flooded and water covers most islands. Water starts rising onto secondary roads in Wapello Bottoms. Additional details, at 8 p.m. Wednesday, the stage was 19.0 feet and rising. Forecast, the river is expected to rise above flood stage Friday morning to a crest of 21.5 feet Saturday morning. It will then fall below flood stage late Saturday evening. Flood stage is 21.0 feet. Minor flooding is forecast. The areas affected include Iowa River at Oakville. The hazardous weather conditions are expected from late Friday night to late Sunday morning. The following impacts are expected at 11.0 feet. Flood waters begin to impact agricultural land. Additional details, at 8 p.m. Wednesday, the stage was 8.5 feet and rising. Forecast, the river is expected to rise above flood stage early Saturday morning to a crest of 11.2 feet early Saturday afternoon. It will then fall below flood stage early Sunday morning. Flood stage is 11.0 feet. The Moline, Illinois climate summary for this evening, as of 4 p.m., June 17, 2026. Today's high temperature was 73 degrees. The normal high is 84. The record high is 98 degrees, which was set in 1897. Today's low temperature was 54 degrees. The normal low is 62. The record low is 46 degrees, which was set in 1876. 1.90 inches of precipitation fell today, which brings the monthly total to 5.15 inches. The total precipitation for the year now stands at 17.17 inches. The normal height.
temperature for tomorrow is 84 degrees, and the normal low is 62. The record high for tomorrow is 98, which occurred in 1994, and the record low is 43, which occurred in 1876. Sunset tonight is at 8:38 p.m. Sunrise tomorrow is at 5:28 a.m. You are listening to NOAA Weather Radio Station WXJ73 in the Quad Cities. The current time is 9:50 p.m. Central Daylight Time. At 9 p.m. at Moline, skies were clear. The temperature was 72 degrees, dew point 59, relative humidity 63%. The wind was west at 12 miles an hour. And the pressure was 29.44 inches and rising. At Davenport, skies were clear. The temperature was 71 degrees, dew point 59, relative humidity 65%. The wind was west at 12 miles an hour. And the pressure was 29.44 inches and rising. Close to home, Burlington clear and 73. Cedar Rapids clear and 67. Dubuque clear and 69. Iowa City clear and 71. Muscatine 72. Galesburg partly cloudy and 69. Peoria clear and 69. Savannah 73. Rockford partly cloudy and 67. Across the Midwest, Chicago partly cloudy and 67. Des Moines partly cloudy and 75. Madison mostly cloudy and 61. Milwaukee a thunderstorm and 60. Minneapolis mostly cloudy and 62. Omaha clear and 75. St. Louis cloudy and 86. Springfield, Illinois partly cloudy and 73. Waterloo partly cloudy and 70. Once again at 9 p.m. at Moline with clear skies, the temperature was 72. At Davenport with clear skies, the temperature was 71. Here is the hazardous weather outlook. For this afternoon and tonight, another round of strong to severe thunderstorms will be possible through this evening as a cold front pushes through the region. Most of the outlook area is in a slight risk, level 2 out of 5, for severe weather. However, west central Illinois is in an enhanced risk, level 3 of 5. All severe weather hazards will be possible, including tornadoes. With heavy rainfall already falling from this morning's storm activity, localized flash flooding will also be a threat, especially in areas that see multiple rounds of storms on soaked ground. A flood watch is in effect for areas generally along and south of the Highway 30 corridor through this evening. A few tributary rivers will experience flooding or at least within bank rises through the end of the week. Looking ahead, the next main chance for thunderstorms will be Sunday and Sunday night. There is still some uncertainty if these storms will have the capability to be strong or severe. Spotter activation may be needed this afternoon into the evening. And now, your National Weather Service forecast for the Quad Cities and surrounding areas. Tonight, mostly clear. Lows in the upper 50s. West winds around 15 miles an hour with gusts up to 25 miles an hour. Thursday, mostly sunny. Highs in the mid-70s. Northwest winds 10 to 15 miles an hour. Thursday night, mostly clear. Lows in the mid-50s. Northwest winds 5 to 10 miles an hour. Juneteenth, sunny. Highs in the upper 70s. Northwest winds 5 to 10 miles an hour. Friday night, partly cloudy. Lows around 60. Southwest winds around 5 miles an hour. Saturday, mostly sunny. Highs in the lower 80s. Saturday night, a chance of showers. Lows in the lower 60s. Sunday, showers and a chance of thunderstorms. Highs in the mid-70s. Sunday night, a chance of showers. Lows in the upper 50s. Monday, mostly sunny. Highs in the mid-70s. Monday night and Tuesday, mostly clear. Lows in the mid-50s. Highs in the upper 70s. Tuesday night, partly cloudy. Lows around 60. Wednesday, sunny. Highs in the lower 80s. Again, the forecast for the Quad Cities and surrounding areas for tonight, mostly clear. Lows in the upper 50s. West winds around 15 miles an hour with gusts up to 25 miles an hour. The Moline, Illinois climate summary for this evening, as of 4 p.m., June 17, 2026. Today's high temperature was 73 degrees. The normal high is 84. The record high is 98 degrees, which was set in 1897.
today's low temperature was 54 degrees. The normal low is 62. The record low is 46 degrees, which was set in 1876. 1.90 inches of precipitation fell today, which brings the monthly total to 5.15 inches. The total precipitation for the year now stands at 17.17 inches. The normal high temperature for tomorrow is 84 degrees, and the normal low is 62. The record high for tomorrow is 98, which occurred in 1994, and the record low is 43, which occurred in 1876. Sunset tonight is at 8:38 p.m. Sunrise tomorrow is at 5:28 a.m. You are listening to NOAA Weather Radio Station WXJ73 in the Quad Cities. The current time is 9:55 p.m. Central Daylight Time. At 9 p.m. in Moline, skies were clear. The temperature was 72 degrees, dew point 59, relative humidity 63%. The wind was west at 12 miles an hour. And the pressure was 29.44 inches and rising. At Davenport, skies were clear. The temperature was 71 degrees, dew point 59, relative humidity 65%. The wind was west at 12 miles an hour. And the pressure was 29.44 inches and rising. Close to home, Burlington clear and 73. Cedar Rapids clear and 67. Dubuque clear and 69. Iowa City clear and 71. Muscatine 72. Galesburg partly cloudy and 69. Peoria clear and 69. Savannah 73. Rockford partly cloudy and 67. Across the Midwest, Chicago partly cloudy and 67. Des Moines partly cloudy and 75. Madison mostly cloudy and 61. Milwaukee a thunderstorm and 60. Minneapolis mostly cloudy and 62. Omaha clear and 75. St. Louis cloudy and 86. Springfield, Illinois partly cloudy and 73. Waterloo partly cloudy and 70. Once again at 9 p.m. in Moline with clear skies, the temperature was 72. At Davenport with clear skies, the temperature was 71. Here is the hazardous weather outlook. For this afternoon and tonight, another round of strong to severe thunderstorms will be possible through this evening as a cold front pushes through the region. Most of the outlook area is in a slight risk, level 2 out of 5, for severe weather. However, west central Illinois is in an enhanced risk, level 3 of 5. All severe weather hazards will be possible, including tornadoes. With heavy rainfall already falling from this morning's storm activity, localized flash flooding will also be a threat, especially in areas that see multiple rounds of storms on soaked ground. A flood watch is in effect for areas generally along and south of the Highway 30 corridor through this evening. A few tributary rivers will experience flooding or at least within bank rises through the end of the week. Looking ahead, the next main chance for thunderstorms will be Sunday and Sunday night. There is still some uncertainty if these storms will have the capability to be strong or severe. Spotter activation may be needed this afternoon into the evening. And now, your National Weather Service forecast for the Quad Cities and surrounding areas. Tonight, mostly clear. Lows in the upper 50s. West winds around 15 miles an hour with gusts up to 25 miles an hour. Thursday, mostly sunny. Highs in the mid-70s. Northwest winds 10 to 15 miles an hour. Thursday night, mostly clear. Lows in the mid-50s. Northwest winds 5 to 10 miles an hour. Juneteenth, sunny. Highs in the upper 70s. Northwest winds 5 to 10 miles an hour. Friday night, partly cloudy. Lows around 60. Southwest winds around 5 miles an hour. Saturday, mostly sunny. Highs in the lower 80s. Saturday night, a chance of showers. Lows in the lower 60s. Sunday, showers and a chance of thunderstorms. Highs in the mid-70s. Sunday night, a chance of showers. Lows in the upper 50s. Monday, mostly sunny. Highs in the mid-70s. Monday night and Tuesday, mostly clear. Lows in the mid-50s. Highs in the upper 70s. Tuesday night, partly cloudy. Lows around 60. Wednesday, sunny. Highs in the lower 80s. Again, the forecast for the Quad Cities and surrounding areas for tonight, mostly clear.
lows in the upper 50s. West winds around 15 miles an hour with gusts up to 25 miles an hour. The Moline, Illinois climate summary for this evening, as of 4 p.m., June 17, 2026. Today's high temperature was 73 degrees. The normal high is 84. The record high is 98 degrees, which was set in 1897. Today's low temperature was 54 degrees. The normal low is 62. The record low is 46 degrees, which was set in 1876. 1.90 inches of precipitation fell today, which brings the monthly total to 5.15 inches. The total precipitation for the year now stands at 17.17 inches. The normal high temperature for tomorrow is 84 degrees, and the normal low is 62. The record high for tomorrow is 98, which occurred in 1994, and the record low is 43, which occurred in 1876. Sunset tonight is at 8:38 p.m. Sunrise tomorrow is at 5:28 a.m. You're listening to NOAA Weather Radio Station WXJ73 in the Quad Cities. The current time is 10 p.m. Central Daylight Time. Here is the hazardous weather outlook. For this afternoon and tonight, another round of strong to severe thunderstorms will be possible through this evening as a cold front pushes through the region. Most of the outlook area is in a slight risk, level 2 out of 5, for severe weather. However, west central Illinois is in an enhanced risk, level 3 of 5. All severe weather hazards will be possible, including tornadoes. With heavy rainfall already falling from this morning's storm activity, localized flash flooding will also be a threat, especially in areas that see multiple rounds of storms on soaked ground. A flood watch is in effect for areas generally along and south of the Highway 30 corridor through this evening. A few tributary rivers will experience flooding or at least within bank rises through the end of the week. Looking ahead, the next main chance for thunderstorms will be Sunday and Sunday night. There is still some uncertainty if these storms will have the capability to be strong or severe. Spotter activation may be needed this afternoon into the evening. And now, your National Weather Service forecast for the Quad Cities and surrounding areas. Tonight, mostly clear. Lows in the upper 50s. West winds around 15 miles an hour with gusts up to 25 miles an hour. Thursday, mostly sunny. Highs in the mid-70s. Northwest winds 10 to 15 miles an hour. Thursday night, mostly clear. Lows in the mid-50s. Northwest winds 5 to 10 miles an hour. Juneteenth, sunny. Highs in the upper 70s. Northwest winds 5 to 10 miles an hour. Friday night, partly cloudy. Lows around 60. Southwest winds around 5 miles an hour. Saturday, mostly sunny. Highs in the lower 80s. Saturday night, a chance of showers. Lows in the lower 60s. Sunday, showers and a chance of thunderstorms. Highs in the mid-70s. Sunday night, a chance of showers. Lows in the upper 50s. Monday, mostly sunny. Highs in the mid-70s. Monday night and Tuesday, mostly clear. Lows in the mid-50s. Highs in the upper 70s. Tuesday night, partly cloudy. Lows around 60. Wednesday, sunny. Highs in the lower 80s. Again, the forecast for the Quad Cities and surrounding areas for tonight, mostly clear. Lows in the upper 50s. West winds around 15 miles an hour with gusts up to 25 miles an hour. 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The current time is 10:03 p.m. Central Daylight Time. At 10 p.m. in Moline, skies were clear. The temperature was 71 degrees, dew point 59, relative humidity 65%. The wind was southwest at 10 miles an hour. And the pressure was 29.46 inches and rising. At Davenport, skies were clear. The temperature was 68 degrees, dew point 60, relative humidity 75%. The wind was southwest at 9 miles an hour. And the pressure was 29.46 inches and rising. Close to home, Burlington clear and 68. Cedar Rapids clear and 68. Dubuque partly cloudy and 66. Iowa City clear and 68. Peoria clear and 68. Rockford partly cloudy and 68. Across the Midwest,
Chicago partly cloudy and 67. Des Moines clear and 68. Madison cloudy and 63. Milwaukee mostly cloudy and 64. Minneapolis mostly cloudy and 61. Omaha clear and 70. St. Louis cloudy and 85. Springfield, Illinois partly cloudy and 72. Waterloo partly cloudy and 67. Once again at 10 p.m. in Moline with clear skies, the temperature was 71. At Davenport with clear skies, the temperature was 68. Here is the hazardous weather outlook. For this afternoon and tonight, another round of strong to severe thunderstorms will be possible through this evening as a cold front pushes through the region. Most of the outlook area is in a slight risk, level 2 out of 5, for severe weather. However, west central Illinois is in an enhanced risk, level 3 of 5. All severe weather hazards will be possible, including tornadoes. With heavy rainfall already falling from this morning's storm activity, localized flash flooding will also be a threat, especially in areas that see multiple rounds of storms on soaked ground. A flood watch is in effect for areas generally along and south of the Highway 30 corridor through this evening. A few tributary rivers will experience flooding or at least within bank rises through the end of the week. Looking ahead, the next main chance for thunderstorms will be Sunday and Sunday night. There is still some uncertainty if these storms will have the capability to be strong or severe. Spotter activation may be needed this afternoon into the evening. And now, your National Weather Service forecast for the Quad Cities and surrounding areas. Tonight, mostly clear. Lows in the upper 50s. West winds around 15 miles an hour with gusts up to 25 miles an hour. Thursday, mostly sunny. Highs in the mid-70s. Northwest winds 10 to 15 miles an hour. Thursday night, mostly clear. Lows in the mid-50s. Northwest winds 5 to 10 miles an hour. Juneteenth, sunny. Highs in the upper 70s. Northwest winds 5 to 10 miles an hour. Friday night, partly cloudy. Lows around 60. Southwest winds around 5 miles an hour. Saturday, mostly sunny. Highs in the lower 80s. Saturday night, a chance of showers. Lows in the lower 60s. Sunday, showers and a chance of thunderstorms. Highs in the mid-70s. Sunday night, a chance of showers. Lows in the upper 50s. Monday, mostly sunny. Highs in the mid-70s. Monday night and Tuesday, mostly clear. Lows in the mid-50s. Highs in the upper 70s. Tuesday night, partly cloudy. Lows around 60. Wednesday, sunny. Highs in the lower 80s. Again, the forecast for the Quad Cities and surrounding areas for tonight, mostly clear. Lows in the upper 50s. West winds around 15 miles an hour with gusts up to 25 miles an hour. 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The current time is 10:07 p.m. Central Daylight Time. At 10 p.m. in Moline, skies were clear. The temperature was 71 degrees, dew point 59, relative humidity 65%. The wind was southwest at 10 miles an hour. And the pressure was 29.46 inches and rising. At Davenport, skies were clear. The temperature was 68 degrees, dew point 60, relative humidity 75%. The wind was southwest at 9 miles an hour. And the pressure was 29.46 inches and rising. Close to home, Burlington clear and 68. Cedar Rapids clear and 68. Dubuque partly cloudy and 66. Iowa City clear and 68. Peoria clear and 68. Rockford partly cloudy and 68. Across the Midwest, Chicago partly cloudy and 67. Des Moines clear and 68. Madison cloudy and 63. Milwaukee mostly cloudy and 64. Minneapolis mostly cloudy and 61. Omaha clear and 70. St. Louis cloudy and 85. Springfield, Illinois partly cloudy and 72. Waterloo partly cloudy and 67. Once again at 10 p.m. in Moline with clear skies, the temperature was 71. At Davenport with clear skies, the temperature was 68. Here is the hazardous weather outlook. For this afternoon and tonight, another round of strong to severe thunderstorms will be possible through this evening.

experience flooding or at least within bank rises through the end of the week. Looking ahead, the next main chance for thunderstorms will be Sunday and Sunday night. There is still some uncertainty if these storms will have the capability to be strong or severe. Spotter activation may be needed this afternoon into the evening. And now, your National Weather Service forecast for the Guam cities and surrounding areas. Tonight, mostly clear. Lows in the upper 50s. West winds around 15 miles an hour with gusts up to 25 miles an hour. Thursday, mostly sunny. Highs in the mid-70s. Northwest winds 10 to 15 miles an hour. Thursday night, mostly clear. Lows in the mid-50s. Northwest winds 5 to 10 miles an hour. Juneteenth, sunny. Highs in the upper 70s. Northwest winds 5 to 10 miles an hour. Friday night, partly cloudy. Lows around 60. Southwest winds around 5 miles an hour. Saturday, mostly sunny. Highs in the lower 80s. Saturday night, a chance of showers. Lows in the lower 60s. Sunday, showers and a chance of thunderstorms. Highs in the mid-70s. Sunday night, a chance of showers. Lows in the upper 50s. Monday, mostly sunny. Highs in the mid-70s. Monday night and Tuesday, mostly clear. Lows in the mid-50s. Highs in the upper 70s. Tuesday night, partly cloudy. Lows around 60. Wednesday, sunny. Highs in the lower 80s. Again, the forecast for the Guam cities and surrounding areas for tonight, mostly clear. Lows in the upper 50s. West winds around 15 miles an hour with gusts up to 25 miles an hour. This broadcast originates from the National Weather Service office in the Quad Cities and is transmitted on a frequency of 162.55 MHz from Rock Island, Illinois. The coverage area includes the following counties: Cedar, Clinton, Louisa, Muscatine, Scott, Henry, Illinois, Mercer, Rock Island, and Whiteside. 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The current time is 10:12 p.m. Central Daylight Time. At 10 p.m. in Moline, skies were clear. The temperature was 71 degrees, dew point 59, relative humidity 65%. The wind was southwest at 10 miles an hour, and the pressure was 29.46 inches and rising. At Davenport, skies were clear. The temperature was 68 degrees, dew point 60, relative humidity 75%. The wind was southwest at 9 miles an hour, and the pressure was 29.46 inches and rising. Close to home, Burlington clear and 68. Cedar Rapids clear and 68. Dubuque partly cloudy and 66. Iowa City clear and 68. Peoria clear and 68. Rockford partly cloudy and 68. Across the Midwest, Chicago partly cloudy and 67. Des Moines clear and 68. Madison cloudy and 63. Milwaukee mostly cloudy and 64. Minneapolis mostly cloudy and 61. Omaha clear and 70. St. Louis cloudy and 85. Springfield, Illinois partly cloudy and 72. Waterloo partly cloudy and 67. Once again at 10 p.m. in Moline with clear skies, the temperature was 71. At Davenport with clear skies, the temperature was 68. Here is the hazardous weather outlook. For this afternoon and tonight, another round of strong to severe thunderstorms will be possible through this evening as a cold front pushes through the region. Most of the outlook area is in a slight risk, level 2 out of 5, for severe weather. However, west central Illinois is in an enhanced risk, level 3 of 5. All severe weather hazards will be possible, including tornadoes. With heavy rainfall already falling from this morning's storm activity, localized flash flooding will also be a threat, especially in areas that see multiple rounds of storms on soaked ground. A flood watch is in effect for areas generally along and south of the Highway 30 corridor through this evening. A few tributary rivers will experience flooding or at least within bank rises through the end of the week. Looking ahead, the next main chance for thunderstorms will be Sunday and Sunday night. There is still some uncertainty if these storms will have the capability to be strong or severe. Spotter activation may be needed this afternoon into the evening.

Major flooding is occurring and major flooding is forecast to continue. The areas affected include Wet'suwet'en River near DeWitt. The hazardous weather conditions are expected until late Tuesday morning. The following impacts are expected. At 13.0 feet, water affects many residences along the river. Additional details, at 9:30 a.m. Wednesday, the stage was 12.5 feet. Forecast, the river is expected to rise to a crest of 12.8 feet just after midnight tonight. It will then slowly fall through the weekend. Flood stage is 11.0 feet. Major flooding is occurring and major flooding is forecast. This approaches the flood of record. The areas affected include Wet'suwet'en River near DeWitt. The hazardous weather conditions are expected until early Sunday afternoon. The following impacts are expected. At 12.5 feet, water affects Old Highway 61 near the river. Additional details, at 8:30 p.m. Wednesday, the stage was 12.5 feet and steady. Forecast, the river is expected to rise to a crest of 12.6 feet just after midnight tonight. It will then fall below flood stage early Sunday morning. Flood stage is 11.0 feet. Minor flooding is forecast. The areas affected include Iowa River near Lone Tree. The hazardous weather conditions are expected from Thursday afternoon to Saturday afternoon. The following impacts are expected. At 18.0 feet, Sand Road closes south of 520th Street to the Highway 22 intersection. Additional details, at 8 p.m. Wednesday, the stage was 15.4 feet and rising. Forecast, the river will rise to 15.7 feet just after midnight tonight. It will rise above flood stage tomorrow afternoon to 17.4 feet early Friday afternoon. It will then fall below flood stage late Saturday morning. Flood stage is 16.0 feet. Minor flooding is forecast. The areas affected include Iowa River at Wapello. The hazardous weather conditions are expected from Friday morning to Sunday morning. The following impacts are expected. At 21.0 feet, agricultural land near the river is flooded and water covers most islands. Water starts rising onto secondary roads in Wapello Bottoms. Additional details, at 8 p.m. Wednesday, the stage was 19.0 feet and rising. Forecast, the river is expected to rise above flood stage Friday morning to a crest of 21.5 feet Saturday morning. It will then fall below flood stage late Saturday evening. Flood stage is 21.0 feet. Minor flooding is forecast. The areas affected include Iowa River at Oakville. The hazardous weather conditions are expected from late Friday night to late Sunday morning. The following impacts are expected. At 11.0 feet, flood waters begin to impact agricultural land. Additional details, at 8 p.m. Wednesday, the stage was 8.5 feet and rising. Forecast, the river is expected to rise above flood stage early Saturday morning to a crest of 11.2 feet early Saturday afternoon. It will then fall below flood stage early Sunday morning. Flood stage is 11.0 feet. And now, your National Weather Service forecast for the Quad Cities and surrounding areas. Tonight, mostly clear. Lows in the upper 50s. West winds around 15 miles an hour with gusts up to 25 miles an hour. Thursday, mostly sunny. Highs in the mid-70s. Northwest winds 10 to 15 miles an hour. Thursday night, mostly clear. Lows in the mid-50s. Northwest winds 5 to 10 miles an hour. Juneteenth, sunny. Highs in the upper 70s. Northwest winds 5 to 10 miles an hour. Friday night, partly cloudy. Lows around 60. Southwest winds around 5 miles an hour. Saturday, mostly sunny. Highs in the lower 80s. Saturday night, a chance of showers. Lows in the lower 60s. Sunday, showers and a chance of thunderstorms. Highs in the mid-70s. Sunday night, a chance of showers. Lows in the upper 50s. Monday, mostly sunny. Highs in the mid-70s. Monday night and Tuesday, mostly clear. Lows in the mid-50s. Highs in the upper 70s. Tuesday night, partly cloudy. Lows around 60. Wednesday, sunny. Highs in the lower 80s. Again, the forecast for the Quad Cities and surrounding areas for tonight, mostly clear. Lows in the upper 50s. West winds around
15 miles an hour with gusts up to 25 miles an hour. 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The current time is 10:20 p.m. Central Daylight Time. At 10 p.m. in Moline, skies were clear. The temperature was 71 degrees, dew point 59, relative humidity 65%. The wind was southwest at 10 miles an hour. And the pressure was 29.46 inches and rising. At Davenport, skies were clear. The temperature was 68 degrees, dew point 60, relative humidity 75%. The wind was southwest at 9 miles an hour. And the pressure was 29.46 inches and rising. Close to home, Burlington clear and 68. Cedar Rapids clear and 68. Dubuque partly cloudy and 66. Iowa City clear and 68. Muscatine 70. Peoria clear and 68. Savannah 71. Rockford partly cloudy and 68. Across the Midwest, Chicago partly cloudy and 67. Des Moines clear and 68. Madison cloudy and 63. Milwaukee mostly cloudy and 64. Minneapolis mostly cloudy and 61. Omaha clear and 70. St. Louis cloudy and 85. Springfield, Illinois clear and 72. Waterloo partly cloudy and 67. Once again at 10 p.m. in Moline with clear skies, the temperature was 71. At Davenport with clear skies, the temperature was 68. Here is the hazardous weather outlook. For this afternoon and tonight, another round of strong to severe thunderstorms will be possible through this evening as a cold front pushes through the region. Most of the outlook area is in a slight risk, level 2 out of 5, for severe weather. However, west-central Illinois is in an enhanced risk, level 3 of 5. All severe weather hazards will be possible, including tornadoes. With heavy rainfall already falling from this morning's storm activity, localized flash flooding will also be a threat, especially in areas that see multiple rounds of storms on soaked ground. A flood watch is in effect for areas generally along and south of the Highway 30 corridor through this evening. A few tributary rivers will experience flooding or at least within bank rises through the end of the week. Looking ahead, the next main chance for thunderstorms will be Sunday and Sunday night. There is still some uncertainty if these storms will have the capability to be strong or severe. Spotter activation may be needed this afternoon into the evening. And now, your National Weather Service forecast for the Quad Cities and surrounding areas. Tonight, mostly clear. Lows in the upper 50s. West winds around 15 miles an hour with gusts up to 25 miles an hour. Thursday, mostly sunny. Highs in the mid-70s. Northwest winds 10 to 15 miles an hour. Thursday night, mostly clear. Lows in the mid-50s. Northwest winds 5 to 10 miles an hour. Juneteenth, sunny. Highs in the upper 70s. Northwest winds 5 to 10 miles an hour. Friday night, partly cloudy. Lows around 60. Southwest winds around 5 miles an hour. Saturday, mostly sunny. Highs in the lower 80s. Saturday night, a chance of showers. Lows in the lower 60s. Sunday, showers and a chance of thunderstorms. Highs in the mid-70s. Sunday night, a chance of showers. Lows in the upper 50s. Monday, mostly sunny. Highs in the mid-70s. Monday night and Tuesday, mostly clear. Lows in the mid-50s. Highs in the upper 70s. Tuesday night, partly cloudy. Lows around 60. Wednesday, sunny. Highs in the lower 80s. Again, the forecast for the Quad Cities and surrounding areas for tonight, mostly clear. Lows in the upper 50s. West winds around 15 miles an hour with gusts up to 25 miles an hour. 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The current time is 10:24 p.m. Central Daylight Time. At 10 p.m. in Moline, skies were clear. The temperature was 71 degrees, dew point 59, relative humidity 65%. The wind was southwest at 10 miles an hour. And the pressure was 29.46 inches and rising. At Davenport, skies were clear. The temperature was 68 degrees, dew point 60, relative humidity 75%.
The wind was southwest at 9 miles an hour. And the pressure was 29.46 inches and rising. Close to home, Burlington clear and 68. Cedar Rapids clear and 68. Dubuque partly cloudy and 66. Iowa City clear and 68. Muscatine 70. Peoria clear and 68. Savannah 71. Rockford partly cloudy and 68. Across the Midwest, Chicago partly cloudy and 67. Des Moines clear and 68. Madison cloudy and 63. Milwaukee mostly cloudy and 64. Minneapolis mostly cloudy and 61. Omaha clear and 70. St. Louis cloudy and 85. Springfield, Illinois clear and 72. Waterloo partly cloudy and 67. Once again at 10 p.m. in Moline with clear skies, the temperature was 71. At Davenport with clear skies, the temperature was 68. Here is the hazardous weather outlook. For this afternoon and tonight, another round of strong to severe thunderstorms will be possible through this evening as a cold front pushes through the region. Most of the outlook area is in a slight risk, level 2 out of 5, for severe weather. However, west central Illinois is in an enhanced risk, level 3 of 5. All severe weather hazards will be possible, including tornadoes. With heavy rainfall already falling from this morning's storm activity, localized flash flooding will also be a threat, especially in areas that see multiple rounds of storms on soaked ground. A flood watch is in effect for areas generally along and south of the Highway 30 corridor through this evening. A few tributary rivers will experience flooding or at least within bank rises through the end of the week. Looking ahead, the next main chance for thunderstorms will be Sunday and Sunday night. There is still some uncertainty if these storms will have the capability to be strong or severe. Spotter activation may be needed this afternoon into the evening. And now, your National Weather Service forecast for the Quad Cities and surrounding areas. Tonight, mostly clear. Lows in the upper 50s. West winds around 15 miles an hour with gusts up to 25 miles an hour. Thursday, mostly sunny. Highs in the mid-70s. Northwest winds 10 to 15 miles an hour. Thursday night, mostly clear. Lows in the mid-50s. Northwest winds 5 to 10 miles an hour. Juneteenth, sunny. Highs in the upper 70s. Northwest winds 5 to 10 miles an hour. Friday night, partly cloudy. Lows around 60. Southwest winds around 5 miles an hour. Saturday, mostly sunny. Highs in the lower 80s. Saturday night, a chance of showers. Lows in the lower 60s. Sunday, showers and a chance of thunderstorms. Highs in the mid-70s. Sunday night, a chance of showers. Lows in the upper 50s. Monday, mostly sunny. Highs in the mid-70s. Monday night and Tuesday, mostly clear. Lows in the mid-50s. Highs in the upper 70s. Tuesday night, partly cloudy. Lows around 60. Wednesday, sunny. Highs in the lower 80s. Again, the forecast for the Quad Cities and surrounding areas for tonight, mostly clear. Lows in the upper 50s. West winds around 15 miles an hour with gusts up to 25 miles an hour. 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The current time is 10:29 p.m. Central Daylight Time. At 10 p.m. in Moline, skies were clear. The temperature was 71 degrees, dew point 59, relative humidity 65%. The wind was southwest at 10 miles an hour. And the pressure was 29.46 inches and rising. At Davenport, skies were clear. The temperature was 68 degrees, dew point 60, relative humidity 75%. The wind was southwest at 9 miles an hour. And the pressure was 29.46 inches and rising. Close to home, Burlington clear and 68. Cedar Rapids clear and 68. Dubuque partly cloudy and 66. Iowa City clear and 68. Muscatine 70. Peoria clear and 68. Savannah 71. Rockford partly cloudy and 68. Across the Midwest, Chicago partly cloudy and 67. Des Moines clear and 68. Madison cloudy and 63. Milwaukee mostly cloudy and 64.
Minneapolis, mostly cloudy and 61. Omaha, clear and 70. St. Louis, cloudy and 85. Springfield, Illinois, clear and 72. Waterloo, partly cloudy and 67. Once again at 10 p.m. in Moline with clear skies, the temperature was 71. At Davenport with clear skies, the temperature was 68. Here is the hazardous weather outlook. For this afternoon and tonight, another round of strong to severe thunderstorms will be possible through this evening as a cold front pushes through the region. Most of the outlook area is in a slight risk, level 2 out of 5, for severe weather. However, west central Illinois is in an enhanced risk, level 3 of 5. All severe weather hazards will be possible, including tornadoes. With heavy rainfall already falling from this morning's storm activity, localized flash flooding will also be a threat, especially in areas that see multiple rounds of storms on soaked ground. A flood watch is in effect for areas generally along and south of the Highway 30 corridor through this evening. A few tributary rivers will experience flooding or at least within bank rises through the end of the week. Looking ahead, the next main chance for thunderstorms will be Sunday and Sunday night. There is still some uncertainty if these storms will have the capability to be strong or severe. Spotter activation may be needed this afternoon into the evening. And now, your National Weather Service forecast for the Quad Cities and surrounding areas. Tonight, mostly clear. Lows in the upper 50s. West winds around 15 miles an hour with gusts up to 25 miles an hour. Thursday, mostly sunny. Highs in the mid-70s. Northwest winds 10 to 15 miles an hour. Thursday night, mostly clear. Lows in the mid-50s. Northwest winds 5 to 10 miles an hour. Juneteenth, sunny. Highs in the upper 70s. Northwest winds 5 to 10 miles an hour. Friday night, partly cloudy. Lows around 60. Southwest winds around 5 miles an hour. Saturday, mostly sunny. Highs in the lower 80s. Saturday night, a chance of showers. Lows in the lower 60s. Sunday, showers and a chance of thunderstorms. Highs in the mid-70s. Sunday night, a chance of showers. Lows in the upper 50s. Monday, mostly sunny. Highs in the mid-70s. Monday night and Tuesday, mostly clear. Lows in the mid-50s. Highs in the upper 70s. Tuesday night, partly cloudy. Lows around 60. Wednesday, sunny. Highs in the lower 80s. Again, the forecast for the Quad Cities and surrounding areas for tonight, mostly clear. Lows in the upper 50s. West winds around 15 miles an hour with gusts up to 25 miles an hour. 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The current time is 10:33 p.m. Central Daylight Time. At 10 p.m. in Moline, skies were clear. The temperature was 71 degrees, dew point 59, relative humidity 65%. The wind was southwest at 10 miles an hour. And the pressure was 29.46 inches and rising. At Davenport, skies were clear. The temperature was 68 degrees, dew point 60, relative humidity 75%. The wind was southwest at 9 miles an hour. And the pressure was 29.46 inches and rising. Close to home, Burlington clear and 68. Cedar Rapids clear and 68. Dubuque partly cloudy and 66. Iowa City clear and 68. Muscatine 70. Peoria clear and 68. Savannah 71. Rockford partly cloudy and 68. Across the Midwest, Chicago partly cloudy and 67. Des Moines clear and 68. Madison cloudy and 63. Milwaukee mostly cloudy and 64. Minneapolis mostly cloudy and 61. Omaha clear and 70. St. Louis cloudy and 85. Springfield, Illinois clear and 72. Waterloo partly cloudy and 67. Once again at 10 p.m. in Moline with clear skies, the temperature was 71. At Davenport with clear skies, the temperature was 68. Here is the hazardous weather outlook. For this afternoon and tonight, another round of strong to severe thunderstorms will be possible through this evening as a cold front pushes through the region. Most of the outlook area is in a slight risk, level 2 out of 5, for severe weather.
However, West Central Illinois is in an enhanced risk, level 3 of 5. All severe weather hazards will be possible, including tornadoes. With heavy rainfall already falling from this morning's storm activity, localized flash flooding will also be a threat, especially in areas that see multiple rounds of storms on soaked ground. A flood watch is in effect for areas generally along and south of the Highway 30 corridor through this evening. A few tributary rivers will experience flooding or at least within bank rises through the end of the week. Looking ahead, the next main chance for thunderstorms will be Sunday and Sunday night. There is still some uncertainty if these storms will have the capability to be strong or severe. Spotter activation may be needed this afternoon into the evening. And now, your National Weather Service forecast for the Quad Cities and surrounding areas. Tonight, mostly clear. Lows in the upper 50s. West winds around 15 miles an hour with gusts up to 25 miles an hour. Thursday, mostly sunny. Highs in the mid-70s. Northwest winds 10 to 15 miles an hour. Thursday night, mostly clear. Lows in the mid-50s. Northwest winds 5 to 10 miles an hour. Juneteenth, sunny. Highs in the upper 70s. Northwest winds 5 to 10 miles an hour. Friday night, partly cloudy. Lows around 60. Southwest winds around 5 miles an hour. Saturday, mostly sunny. Highs in the lower 80s. Saturday night, a chance of showers. Lows in the lower 60s. Sunday, showers and a chance of thunderstorms. Highs in the mid-70s. Sunday night, a chance of showers. Lows in the upper 50s. Monday, mostly sunny. Highs in the mid-70s. Monday night and Tuesday, mostly clear. Lows in the mid-50s. Highs in the upper 70s. Tuesday night, partly cloudy. Lows around 60. Wednesday, sunny. Highs in the lower 80s. Again, the forecast for the Quad Cities and surrounding areas for tonight, mostly clear. Lows in the upper 50s. West winds around 15 miles an hour with gusts up to 25 miles an hour. 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The current time is 10:37 p.m. Central Daylight Time. At 10 p.m. in Moline, skies were clear. The temperature was 71 degrees, dew point 59, relative humidity 65%. The wind was southwest at 10 miles an hour. And the pressure was 29.46 inches and rising. At Davenport, skies were clear. The temperature was 68 degrees, dew point 60, relative humidity 75%. The wind was southwest at 9 miles an hour. And the pressure was 29.46 inches and rising. Close to home, Burlington clear and 68. Cedar Rapids clear and 68. Dubuque partly cloudy and 66. Iowa City clear and 68. Muscatine 70. Peoria clear and 68. Savannah 71. Rockford partly cloudy and 68. Across the Midwest, Chicago partly cloudy and 67. Des Moines clear and 68. Madison cloudy and 63. Milwaukee mostly cloudy and 64. Minneapolis mostly cloudy and 61. Omaha clear and 70. St. Louis cloudy and 85. Springfield, Illinois clear and 72. Waterloo partly cloudy and 67. Once again at 10 p.m. in Moline with clear skies, the temperature was 71. At Davenport with clear skies, the temperature was 68. Here is the hazardous weather outlook. For this afternoon and tonight, another round of strong to severe thunderstorms will be possible through this evening as a cold front pushes through the region. Most of the outlook area is in a slight risk, level 2 out of 5, for severe weather. However, West Central Illinois is in an enhanced risk, level 3 of 5. All severe weather hazards will be possible, including tornadoes. With heavy rainfall already falling from this morning's storm activity, localized flash flooding will also be a threat, especially in areas that see multiple rounds of storms on soaked ground. A flood watch is in effect for areas generally along and south of the Highway 30 corridor through this evening. A few tributary rivers will experience flooding or at least within bank rises through the end of the week. Looking ahead, the next main chance for thunderstorms will be Sunday and Sunday night. There is still some uncertainty if these storms will have the capability to be strong or severe.
spotter activation may be needed this afternoon into the evening. And now, your National Weather Service forecast for the Quad Cities and surrounding areas. Tonight, mostly clear. Lows in the upper 50s. West winds around 15 miles an hour with gusts up to 25 miles an hour. Thursday, mostly sunny. Highs in the mid-70s. Northwest winds 10 to 15 miles an hour. Thursday night, mostly clear. Lows in the mid-50s. Northwest winds 5 to 10 miles an hour. Juneteenth, sunny. Highs in the upper 70s. Northwest winds 5 to 10 miles an hour. Friday night, partly cloudy. Lows around 60. Southwest winds around 5 miles an hour. Saturday, mostly sunny. Highs in the lower 80s. Saturday night, a chance of showers. Lows in the lower 60s. Sunday, showers and a chance of thunderstorms. Highs in the mid-70s. Sunday night, a chance of showers. Lows in the upper 50s. Monday, mostly sunny. Highs in the mid-70s. Monday night and Tuesday, mostly clear. Lows in the mid-50s. Highs in the upper 70s. Tuesday night, partly cloudy. Lows around 60. Wednesday, sunny. Highs in the lower 80s. Again, the forecast for the Quad Cities and surrounding areas for tonight, mostly clear. Lows in the upper 50s. West winds around 15 miles an hour with gusts up to 25 miles an hour. 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The current time is 10:42 p.m. Central Daylight Time. At 10 p.m. in Moline, skies were clear. The temperature was 71 degrees, dew point 59, relative humidity 65%. The wind was southwest at 10 miles an hour. And the pressure was 29.46 inches and rising. At Davenport, skies were clear. The temperature was 68 degrees, dew point 60, relative humidity 75%. The wind was southwest at 9 miles an hour. And the pressure was 29.46 inches and rising. Close to home, Burlington clear and 68. Cedar Rapids clear and 68. Dubuque partly cloudy and 66. Iowa City clear and 68. Muscatine 70. Peoria clear and 68. Savannah 71. Rockford partly cloudy and 68. Across the Midwest, Chicago partly cloudy and 67. Des Moines clear and 68. Madison cloudy and 63. Milwaukee mostly cloudy and 64. Minneapolis mostly cloudy and 61. Omaha clear and 70. St. Louis cloudy and 85. Springfield, Illinois clear and 72. Waterloo partly cloudy and 67. Once again at 10 p.m. in Moline with clear skies, the temperature was 71. At Davenport with clear skies, the temperature was 68. Here is the hazardous weather outlook. For this afternoon and tonight, another round of strong to severe thunderstorms will be possible through this evening as a cold front pushes through the region. Most of the outlook area is in a slight risk, level 2 out of 5, for severe weather. However, west central Illinois is in an enhanced risk, level 3 of 5. All severe weather hazards will be possible, including tornadoes. With heavy rainfall already falling from this morning's storm activity, localized flash flooding will also be a threat, especially in areas that see multiple rounds of storms on soaked ground. A flood watch is in effect for areas generally along and south of the Highway 30 corridor through this evening. A few tributary rivers will experience flooding or at least within bank rises through the end of the week. Looking ahead, the next main chance for thunderstorms will be Sunday and Sunday night. There is still some uncertainty if these storms will have the capability to be strong or severe. Spotter activation may be needed this afternoon into the evening. And now, your National Weather Service forecast for the Quad Cities and surrounding areas. Tonight, mostly clear. Lows in the upper 50s. West winds around 15 miles an hour with gusts up to 25 miles an hour. Thursday, mostly sunny. Highs in the mid-70s. Northwest winds 10 to 15 miles an hour. Thursday night, mostly clear. Lows in the mid-50s. Northwest winds 5 to 10 miles an hour. Juneteenth, sunny. Highs in the upper 70s.
Northwest winds 5 to 10 miles an hour. Friday night, partly cloudy. Lows around 60. Southwest winds around 5 miles an hour. Saturday, mostly sunny. Highs in the lower 80s. Saturday night, a chance of showers. Lows in the lower 60s. Sunday, showers and a chance of thunderstorms. Highs in the mid-70s. Sunday night, a chance of showers. Lows in the upper 50s. Monday, mostly sunny. Highs in the mid-70s. Monday night and Tuesday, mostly clear. Lows in the mid-50s. Highs in the upper 70s. Tuesday night, partly cloudy. Lows around 60. Wednesday, sunny. Highs in the lower 80s. Again, the forecast for the Quad Cities and surrounding areas for tonight, mostly clear. Lows in the upper 50s. West winds around 15 miles an hour with gusts up to 25 miles an hour. Major flooding is occurring and major flooding is forecast to continue. The areas affected include Wet'suwet'en River near DeWitt. The hazardous weather conditions are expected until late Tuesday morning. The following impacts are expected at 13.0 feet. Water affects many residences along the river. Additional details, at 9:30 a.m. Wednesday the stage was 12.5 feet. Forecast, the river is expected to rise to a crest of 12.8 feet just after midnight tonight. It will then slowly fall through the weekend. Flood stage is 11.0 feet. Major flooding is occurring and major flooding is forecast. This approaches the flood of record. The areas affected include Wet'suwet'en River near DeWitt. The hazardous weather conditions are expected until early Sunday afternoon. The following impacts are expected at 12.5 feet. Water affects Old Highway 61 near the river. Additional details, at 8:30 p.m. Wednesday the stage was 12.5 feet and steady. Forecast, the river is expected to rise to a crest of 12.6 feet just after midnight tonight. It will then fall below flood stage early Sunday morning. Flood stage is 11.0 feet. Minor flooding is forecast. The areas affected include Iowa River near Lone Tree. The hazardous weather conditions are expected from Thursday afternoon to Saturday afternoon. The following impacts are expected at 18.0 feet. Sand Road closes south of 520th Street to the Highway 22 intersection. Additional details, at 8 p.m. Wednesday the stage was 15.4 feet and rising. Forecast, the river will rise to 15.7 feet just after midnight tonight. It will rise above flood stage tomorrow afternoon to 17.4 feet early Friday afternoon. It will then fall below flood stage late Saturday morning. Flood stage is 16.0 feet. Minor flooding is forecast. The areas affected include Iowa River at Wathelo. The hazardous weather conditions are expected from Friday morning to Sunday morning. The following impacts are expected at 21.0 feet. Agricultural land near the river is flooded and water covers most islands. Water starts rising onto secondary roads in Wapello Bottoms. Additional details, at 8 p.m. Wednesday the stage was 19.0 feet and rising. Forecast, the river is expected to rise above flood stage Friday morning to a crest of 21.5 feet Saturday morning. It will then fall below flood stage late Saturday evening. Flood stage is 21.0 feet. Minor flooding is forecast. The areas affected include Iowa River at Oakville. The hazardous weather conditions are expected from late Friday night to late Sunday morning. The following impacts are expected at 11.0 feet. Flood waters begin to impact agricultural land. Additional details, at 8 p.m. Wednesday the stage was 8.5 feet and rising. Forecast, the river is expected to rise above flood stage early Saturday morning to a crest of 11.2 feet early Saturday afternoon. It will then fall below flood stage early Sunday morning. Flood stage is 11.0 feet. 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The current time is 10:49 p.m. Central Daylight Time. At 10 p.m. in Moline, skies were clear. The temperature was 71 degrees, dew point 59, relative humidity 65%. The wind was southwest at 10 miles an hour. And the pressure was 29.46 inches and rising. At Davenport, skies were clear.
The temperature was 68 degrees, dew point 60, relative humidity 75%. The wind was southwest at 9 miles an hour. And the pressure was 29.46 inches and rising. Close to home, Burlington clear and 68. Cedar Rapids clear and 68. Dubuque partly cloudy and 66. Iowa City clear and 68. Muscatine 70. Peoria clear and 68. Savannah 71. Rockford partly cloudy and 68. Across the Midwest, Chicago partly cloudy and 67. Des Moines clear and 68. Madison cloudy and 63. Milwaukee mostly cloudy and 64. Minneapolis mostly cloudy and 61. Omaha clear and 70. St. Louis cloudy and 85. Springfield, Illinois clear and 72. Waterloo partly cloudy and 67. Once again at 10 p.m. in Moline with clear skies, the temperature was 71. At Davenport with clear skies, the temperature was 68. Here is the hazardous weather outlook. For this afternoon and tonight, another round of strong to severe thunderstorms will be possible through this evening as a cold front pushes through the region. Most of the outlook area is in a slight risk, level 2 out of 5, for severe weather. However, west central Illinois is in an enhanced risk, level 3 of 5. All severe weather hazards will be possible, including tornadoes. With heavy rainfall already falling from this morning's storm activity, localized flash flooding will also be a threat, especially in areas that see multiple rounds of storms on soaked ground. A flood watch is in effect for areas generally along and south of the Highway 30 corridor through this evening. A few tributary rivers will experience flooding or at least within bank rises through the end of the week. Looking ahead, the next main chance for thunderstorms will be Sunday and Sunday night. There is still some uncertainty if these storms will have the capability to be strong or severe. Spotter activation may be needed this afternoon into the evening. And now, your National Weather Service forecast for the Quad Cities and surrounding areas. Tonight, mostly clear. Lows in the upper 50s. West winds around 15 miles an hour with gusts up to 25 miles an hour. Thursday, mostly sunny. Highs in the mid-70s. Northwest winds 10 to 15 miles an hour. Thursday night, mostly clear. Lows in the mid-50s. Northwest winds 5 to 10 miles an hour. Juneteenth, sunny. Highs in the upper 70s. Northwest winds 5 to 10 miles an hour. Friday night, partly cloudy. Lows around 60. Southwest winds around 5 miles an hour. Saturday, mostly sunny. Highs in the lower 80s. Saturday night, a chance of showers. Lows in the lower 60s. Sunday, showers and a chance of thunderstorms. Highs in the mid-70s. Sunday night, a chance of showers. Lows in the upper 50s. Monday, mostly sunny. Highs in the mid-70s. Monday night and Tuesday, mostly clear. Lows in the mid-50s. Highs in the upper 70s. Tuesday night, partly cloudy. Lows around 60. Wednesday, sunny. Highs in the lower 80s. Again, the forecast for the Quad Cities and surrounding areas for tonight, mostly clear. Lows in the upper 50s. West winds around 15 miles an hour with gusts up to 25 miles an hour. 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The current time is 10:54 p.m. Central Daylight Time. At 10 p.m. in Moline, skies were clear. The temperature was 71 degrees, dew point 59, relative humidity 65%. The wind was southwest at 10 miles an hour. And the pressure was 29.46 inches and rising. At Davenport, skies were clear. The temperature was 68 degrees, dew point 60, relative humidity 75%. The wind was southwest at 9 miles an hour. And the pressure was 29.46 inches and rising. Close to home, Burlington clear and 68. Cedar Rapids clear and 68. Dubuque partly cloudy and 66. Iowa City clear and 68. Muscatine 70. Peoria clear and 68. Savannah 71. Rockford partly cloudy and 68. Across the Midwest, Chicago partly cloudy and 67. Des Moines clear and 68.
Madison cloudy and 63. Milwaukee mostly cloudy and 64. Minneapolis mostly cloudy and 61. Omaha clear and 70. St. Louis cloudy and 85. Springfield, Illinois clear and 72. Waterloo partly cloudy and 67. Once again at 10 p.m. in Moline with clear skies, the temperature was 71. At Davenport with clear skies, the temperature was 68. Here is the hazardous weather outlook. For this afternoon and tonight, another round of strong to severe thunderstorms will be possible through this evening as a cold front pushes through the region. Most of the outlook area is in a slight risk, level 2 out of 5, for severe weather. However, west central Illinois is in an enhanced risk, level 3 of 5. All severe weather hazards will be possible, including tornadoes. With heavy rainfall already falling from this morning's storm activity, localized flash flooding will also be a threat, especially in areas that see multiple rounds of storms on soaked ground. A flood watch is in effect for areas generally along and south of the Highway 30 corridor through this evening. A few tributary rivers will experience flooding or at least within bank rises through the end of the week. Looking ahead, the next main chance for thunderstorms will be Sunday and Sunday night. There is still some uncertainty if these storms will have the capability to be strong or severe. Spotter activation may be needed this afternoon into the evening. And now, your National Weather Service forecast for the Quad Cities and surrounding areas. Tonight, mostly clear. Lows in the upper 50s. West winds around 15 miles an hour with gusts up to 25 miles an hour. Thursday, mostly sunny. Highs in the mid-70s. Northwest winds 10 to 15 miles an hour. Thursday night, mostly clear. Lows in the mid-50s. Northwest winds 5 to 10 miles an hour. Juneteenth, sunny. Highs in the upper 70s. Northwest winds 5 to 10 miles an hour. Friday night, partly cloudy. Lows around 60. Southwest winds around 5 miles an hour. Saturday, mostly sunny. Highs in the lower 80s. Saturday night, a chance of showers. Lows in the lower 60s. Sunday, showers and a chance of thunderstorms. Highs in the mid-70s. Sunday night, a chance of showers. Lows in the upper 50s. Monday, mostly sunny. Highs in the mid-70s. Monday night and Tuesday, mostly clear. Lows in the mid-50s. Highs in the upper 70s. Tuesday night, partly cloudy. Lows around 60. Wednesday, sunny. Highs in the lower 80s. Again, the forecast for the Quad Cities and surrounding areas for tonight, mostly clear. Lows in the upper 50s. West winds around 15 miles an hour with gusts up to 25 miles an hour. 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The current time is 10:58 p.m. Central Daylight Time. Here is the hazardous weather outlook. For this afternoon and tonight, another round of strong to severe thunderstorms will be possible through this evening as a cold front pushes through the region. Most of the outlook area is in a slight risk, level 2 out of 5, for severe weather. However, west central Illinois is in an enhanced risk, level 3 of 5. All severe weather hazards will be possible, including tornadoes. With heavy rainfall already falling from this morning's storm activity, localized flash flooding will also be a threat, especially in areas that see multiple rounds of storms on soaked ground. A flood watch is in effect for areas generally along and south of the Highway 30 corridor through this evening. A few tributary rivers will experience flooding or at least within bank rises through the end of the week. Looking ahead, the next main chance for thunderstorms will be Sunday and Sunday night. There is still some uncertainty if these storms will have the capability to be strong or severe. Spotter activation may be needed this afternoon into the evening. And now, your National Weather Service forecast for the Quad Cities and surrounding areas. Tonight, mostly clear. Lows in the upper 50s. West winds around 15 miles an hour with gusts up to 25 miles an hour. Thursday, mostly sunny. Highs in the mid-70s. Northwest winds 10 to 15 miles an hour. Thursday night, mostly clear. Lows in the mid-50s. Northwest winds 5 to 10 miles an hour. Juneteenth, sunny. Highs in the upper 70s. Northwest winds 5 to 10 miles an hour.
Friday night, partly cloudy. Lows around 60. Southwest winds around 5 miles an hour. Saturday, mostly sunny. Highs in the lower 80s. Saturday night, a chance of showers. Lows in the lower 60s. Sunday, showers and a chance of thunderstorms. Highs in the mid-70s. Sunday night, a chance of showers. Lows in the upper 50s. Monday, mostly sunny. Highs in the mid-70s. Monday night and Tuesday, mostly clear. Lows in the mid-50s. Highs in the upper 70s. Tuesday night, partly cloudy. Lows around 60. Wednesday, sunny. Highs in the lower 80s. Again, the forecast for the Guam cities and surrounding areas for tonight, mostly clear. Lows in the upper 50s. West winds around 15 miles an hour with gusts up to 25 miles an hour. 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The current time is 11:01 p.m. Central Daylight Time. Here is the hazardous weather outlook. For this afternoon and tonight, another round of strong to severe thunderstorms will be possible through this evening as a cold front pushes through the region. Most of the outlook area is in a slight risk, level 2 out of 5, for severe weather. However, west central Illinois is in an enhanced risk, level 3 of 5. All severe weather hazards will be possible, including tornadoes. With heavy rainfall already falling from this morning's storm activity, localized flash flooding will also be a threat, especially in areas that see multiple rounds of storms on soaked ground. A flood watch is in effect for areas generally along and south of the Highway 30 corridor through this evening. A few tributary rivers will experience flooding or at least within bank rises through the end of the week. Looking ahead, the next main chance for thunderstorms will be Sunday and Sunday night. There is still some uncertainty if these storms will have the capability to be strong or severe. Spotter activation may be needed this afternoon into the evening. And now, your National Weather Service forecast for the Guam cities and surrounding areas. Tonight, mostly clear. Lows in the upper 50s. West winds around 15 miles an hour with gusts up to 25 miles an hour. Thursday, mostly sunny. Highs in the mid-70s. Northwest winds 10 to 15 miles an hour. Thursday night, mostly clear. Lows in the mid-50s. Northwest winds 5 to 10 miles an hour. Juneteenth, sunny. Highs in the upper 70s. Northwest winds 5 to 10 miles an hour. Friday night, partly cloudy. Lows around 60. Southwest winds around 5 miles an hour. Saturday, mostly sunny. Highs in the lower 80s. Saturday night, a chance of showers. Lows in the lower 60s. Sunday, showers and a chance of thunderstorms. Highs in the mid-70s. Sunday night, a chance of showers. Lows in the upper 50s. Monday, mostly sunny. Highs in the mid-70s. Monday night and Tuesday, mostly clear. Lows in the mid-50s. Highs in the upper 70s. Tuesday night, partly cloudy. Lows around 60. Wednesday, sunny. Highs in the lower 80s. Again, the forecast for the Guam cities and surrounding areas for tonight, mostly clear. Lows in the upper 50s. West winds around 15 miles an hour with gusts up to 25 miles an hour. 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The current time is 11:04 p.m. Central Daylight Time. At 11 p.m. in Moline, skies were clear. The temperature was 70 degrees, dew point 58, relative humidity 65%. The wind was southwest at 12 miles an hour. And the pressure was 29.48 inches and rising. At Davenport, skies were clear. The temperature was 68 degrees, dew point 58, relative humidity 70%. The wind was southwest at 14 miles an hour, gusting to 22. And the pressure was 29.48 inches and rising. Close to home, Burlington clear and 66. Cedar Rapids partly cloudy and 66. Dubuque clear and 62. Iowa City mostly cloudy and 69. Peoria clear and 69. Rockford mostly cloudy and 68. Across the Midwest, Chicago partly cloudy and 69. Des Moines clear and 69.
57. Madison, mostly cloudy and 62. Milwaukee, mostly cloudy and 64. Minneapolis, mostly cloudy and 61. Omaha, partly cloudy and 69. St. Louis, a thunderstorm and 81. Springfield, Illinois, partly cloudy and 71. Waterloo, partly cloudy and 63. Once again at 11 p.m. in Moline with clear skies, the temperature was 70. At Davenport with clear skies, the temperature was 68. Here is the hazardous weather outlook. For this afternoon and tonight, another round of strong to severe thunderstorms will be possible through this evening as a cold front pushes through the region. Most of the outlook area is in a slight risk, level 2 out of 5, for severe weather. However, west-central Illinois is in an enhanced risk, level 3 of 5. All severe weather hazards will be possible, including tornadoes. With heavy rainfall already falling from this morning's storm activity, localized flash flooding will also be a threat, especially in areas that see multiple rounds of storms on soaked ground. A flood watch is in effect for areas generally along and south of the Highway 30 corridor through this evening. A few tributary rivers will experience flooding or at least within bank rises through the end of the week. Looking ahead, the next main chance for thunderstorms will be Sunday and Sunday night. There is still some uncertainty if these storms will have the capability to be strong or severe. Spotter activation may be needed this afternoon into the evening. This broadcast originates from the National Weather Service office in the Quad Cities and is transmitted on a frequency of 162.55 MHz from Rock Island, Illinois. The coverage area includes the following counties: Cedar, Clinton, Louisa, Muscatine, Scott, Henry, Illinois, Mercer, Rock Island, and Whiteside. And now, your National Weather Service forecast for the Quad Cities and surrounding areas. Tonight, mostly clear. Lows in the upper 50s. West winds around 15 miles an hour with gusts up to 25 miles an hour. Thursday, mostly sunny. Highs in the mid-70s. Northwest winds 10 to 15 miles an hour. Thursday night, mostly clear. Lows in the mid-50s. Northwest winds 5 to 10 miles an hour. Juneteenth, sunny. Highs in the upper 70s. Northwest winds 5 to 10 miles an hour. Friday night, partly cloudy. Lows around 60. Southwest winds around 5 miles an hour. Saturday, mostly sunny. Highs in the lower 80s. Saturday night, a chance of showers. Lows in the lower 60s. Sunday, showers and a chance of thunderstorms. Highs in the mid-70s. Sunday night, a chance of showers. Lows in the upper 50s. Monday, mostly sunny. Highs in the mid-70s. Monday night and Tuesday, mostly clear. Lows in the mid-50s. Highs in the upper 70s. Tuesday night, partly cloudy. Lows around 60. Wednesday, sunny. Highs in the lower 80s. Again, the forecast for the Quad Cities and surrounding areas for tonight, mostly clear. Lows in the upper 50s. West winds around 15 miles an hour with gusts up to 25 miles an hour. 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The current time is 11:08 p.m. Central Daylight Time. At 11 p.m. in Moline, skies were clear. The temperature was 70 degrees, dew point 58, relative humidity 65%. The wind was southwest at 12 miles an hour. And the pressure was 29.48 inches and rising. At Davenport, skies were clear. The temperature was 68 degrees, dew point 58, relative humidity 70%. The wind was southwest at 14 miles an hour, gusting to 22. And the pressure was 29.48 inches and rising. Close to home, Burlington clear and 66. Cedar Rapids partly cloudy and 66. Dubuque clear and 62. Iowa City mostly cloudy and 69. Peoria clear and 69. Rockford mostly cloudy and 68. Across the Midwest, Chicago partly cloudy and 69. Des Moines clear and 67. Madison mostly cloudy and 62. Milwaukee mostly cloudy and 64. Minneapolis mostly cloudy and 61. Omaha partly cloudy and 69. St. Louis the thunder

Other hazards will be possible, including tornadoes. With heavy rainfall already falling from this morning's storm activity, localized flash flooding will also be a threat, especially in areas that see multiple rounds of storms on soaked ground. A flood watch is in effect for areas generally along and south of the Highway 30 corridor through this evening. A few tributary rivers will experience flooding or at least within bank rises through the end of the week. Looking ahead, the next main chance for thunderstorms will be Sunday and Sunday night. There is still some uncertainty if these storms will have the capability to be strong or severe. Spotter activation may be needed this afternoon into the evening. And now, your National Weather Service forecast for the Quad Cities and surrounding areas. Tonight, mostly clear. Lows in the upper 50s. West winds around 15 miles an hour with gusts up to 25 miles an hour. Thursday, mostly sunny. Highs in the mid-70s. Northwest winds 10 to 15 miles an hour. Thursday night, mostly clear. Lows in the mid-50s. Northwest winds 5 to 10 miles an hour. Juneteenth, sunny. Highs in the upper 70s. Northwest winds 5 to 10 miles an hour. Friday night, partly cloudy. Lows around 60. Southwest winds around 5 miles an hour. Saturday, mostly sunny. Highs in the lower 80s. Saturday night, a chance of showers. Lows in the lower 60s. Sunday, showers and a chance of thunderstorms. Highs in the mid-70s. Sunday night, a chance of showers. Lows in the upper 50s. Monday, mostly sunny. Highs in the mid-70s. Monday night and Tuesday, mostly clear. Lows in the mid-50s. Highs in the upper 70s. Tuesday night, partly cloudy. Lows around 60. Wednesday, sunny. Highs in the lower 80s. Again, the forecast for the Quad Cities and surrounding areas for tonight, mostly clear. Lows in the upper 50s. West winds around 15 miles an hour with gusts up to 25 miles an hour. 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The current time is 11:13 p.m. Central Daylight Time. At 11 p.m. in Moline, skies were clear. The temperature was 70 degrees, dew point 58, relative humidity 65%. The wind was southwest at 12 miles an hour. And the pressure was 29.48 inches and rising. At Davenport, skies were clear. The temperature was 68 degrees, dew point 58, relative humidity 70%. The wind was southwest at 14 miles an hour, gusting to 22. And the pressure was 29.48 inches and rising. Close to home, Burlington clear and 66. Cedar Rapids partly cloudy and 66. Dubuque clear and 62. Iowa City mostly cloudy and 69. Peoria clear and 69. Rockford mostly cloudy and 68. Across the Midwest, Chicago partly cloudy and 69. Des Moines clear and 67. Madison mostly cloudy and 62. Milwaukee mostly cloudy and 64. Minneapolis mostly cloudy and 61. Omaha partly cloudy and 69. St. Louis a thunderstorm and 81. Springfield, Illinois partly cloudy and 71. Waterloo partly cloudy and 63. Once again at 11 p.m. at Moline with clear skies, the temperature was 70. At Davenport with clear skies, the temperature was 68. At 11 p.m. at Moline, skies were clear. The temperature was 70 degrees, dew point 58, relative humidity 65%. The wind was southwest at 12 miles an hour. And the pressure was 29.48 inches and rising. At Davenport, skies were clear. The temperature was 68 degrees, dew point 58, relative humidity 70%. The wind was southwest at 14 miles an hour, gusting to 22. And the pressure was 29.48 inches and rising. Close to home, Burlington clear and 66. Cedar Rapids partly cloudy and 66. Dubuque clear and 62. Iowa City mostly cloudy and 69. Muscatine 70. Galesburg clear and 68. Peoria clear and 69. Savannah 68. Rockford mostly cloudy and 68. Across the Midwest, Chicago partly cloudy and 69.

and clear and 67. Madison, mostly cloudy and 62. Milwaukee, mostly cloudy and 64. Minneapolis, mostly cloudy and 61. Omaha, partly cloudy and 69. St. Louis, a thunderstorm and 81. Springfield, Illinois, partly cloudy and 71. Waterloo, partly cloudy and 63. Once again at 11 p.m. in Moline with clear skies, the temperature was 70. At Davenport with clear skies, the temperature was 68. Major flooding is occurring and major flooding is forecast to continue. The areas affected include Wet'suwet'en River near DeWitt. The hazardous weather conditions are expected until late Tuesday morning. The following impacts are expected. At 13.0 feet, water affects many residences along the river. Additional details, at 9:30 a.m. Wednesday, the stage was 12.5 feet. Forecast, the river is expected to rise to a crest of 12.8 feet just after midnight tonight. It will then slowly fall through the weekend. Flood stage is 11.0 feet. Major flooding is occurring and major flooding is forecast. This approaches the flood of record. The areas affected include Wet'suwet'en River near DeWitt. The hazardous weather conditions are expected until early Sunday afternoon. The following impacts are expected. At 12.5 feet, water affects Old Highway 61 near the river. Additional details, at 8:30 p.m. Wednesday, the stage was 12.5 feet and steady. Forecast, the river is expected to rise to a crest of 12.6 feet just after midnight tonight. It will then fall below flood stage early Sunday morning. Flood stage is 11.0 feet. Minor flooding is forecast. The areas affected include Iowa River near Lone Tree. The hazardous weather conditions are expected from Thursday afternoon to Saturday afternoon. The following impacts are expected. At 18.0 feet, Sand Road closes south of 520th Street to the Highway 22 intersection. Additional details, at 8 p.m. Wednesday, the stage was 15.4 feet and rising. Forecast, the river will rise to 15.7 feet just after midnight tonight. It will rise above flood stage tomorrow afternoon to 17.4 feet early Friday afternoon. It will then fall below flood stage late Saturday morning. Flood stage is 16.0 feet. Minor flooding is forecast. The areas affected include Iowa River at Wapello. The hazardous weather conditions are expected from Friday morning to Sunday morning. The following impacts are expected. At 21.0 feet, agricultural land near the river is flooded and water covers most islands. Water starts rising onto secondary roads in Wapello Bottoms. Additional details, at 8 p.m. Wednesday, the stage was 19.0 feet and rising. Forecast, the river is expected to rise above flood stage Friday morning to a crest of 21.5 feet Saturday morning. It will then fall below flood stage late Saturday evening. Flood stage is 21.0 feet. Minor flooding is forecast. The areas affected include Iowa River at Oakville. The hazardous weather conditions are expected from late Friday night to late Sunday morning. The following impacts are expected. At 11.0 feet, flood waters begin to impact agricultural land. Additional details, at 8 p.m. Wednesday, the stage was 8.5 feet and rising. Forecast, the river is expected to rise above flood stage early Saturday morning to a crest of 11.2 feet early Saturday afternoon. It will then fall below flood stage early Sunday morning. Flood stage is 11.0 feet. Here is the hazardous weather outlook. For this afternoon and tonight, another round of strong to severe thunderstorms will be possible through this evening as a cold front pushes through the region. Most of the outlook area is in a slight risk, level 2 out of 5, for severe weather. However, west central Illinois is in an enhanced risk, level 3 of 5. All severe weather hazards will be possible, including tornadoes. With heavy rainfall already falling from this morning's storm activity, localized flash flooding will also be a threat, especially in areas that see multiple rounds of storms on soaked ground. A flood watch is in effect for areas generally along and south of the Highway 30 corridor through this evening. A few tributary rivers will experience flooding or at least within bank rises through the end of the week. Looking ahead, the next main chance for thunderstorms will be Sunday and Sunday night. There is still some uncertainty if these storms will have the capability to be strong or severe. Spotter activation may be needed this afternoon into the evening. And now
your National Weather Service forecast for the Quad Cities and surrounding areas. Tonight, mostly clear. Lows in the upper 50s. West winds around 15 miles an hour with gusts up to 25 miles an hour. Thursday, mostly sunny. Highs in the mid-70s. Northwest winds 10 to 15 miles an hour. Thursday night, mostly clear. Lows in the mid-50s. Northwest winds 5 to 10 miles an hour. Juneteenth, sunny. Highs in the upper 70s. Northwest winds 5 to 10 miles an hour. Friday night, partly cloudy. Lows around 60. Southwest winds around 5 miles an hour. Saturday, mostly sunny. Highs in the lower 80s. Saturday night, a chance of showers. Lows in the lower 60s. Sunday, showers and a chance of thunderstorms. Highs in the mid-70s. Sunday night, a chance of showers. Lows in the upper 50s. Monday, mostly sunny. Highs in the mid-70s. Monday night and Tuesday, mostly clear. Lows in the mid-50s. Highs in the upper 70s. Tuesday night, partly cloudy. Lows around 60. Wednesday, sunny. Highs in the lower 80s. Again, the forecast for the Quad Cities and surrounding areas for tonight, mostly clear. Lows in the upper 50s. West winds around 15 miles an hour with gusts up to 25 miles an hour. 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The current time is 11:22 p.m. Central Daylight Time. At 11 p.m. at Moline, skies were clear. The temperature was 70 degrees, dew point 58, relative humidity 65%. The wind was southwest at 12 miles an hour. And the pressure was 29.48 inches and rising. At Davenport, skies were clear. The temperature was 68 degrees, dew point 58, relative humidity 70%. The wind was southwest at 14 miles an hour, gusting to 22. And the pressure was 29.48 inches and rising. Close to home, Burlington clear and 66. Cedar Rapids partly cloudy and 66. Dubuque clear and 62. Iowa City mostly cloudy and 69. Muscatine 70. Galesburg clear and 68. Peoria clear and 69. Savannah 68. Rockford mostly cloudy and 68. Across the Midwest, Chicago partly cloudy and 69. Des Moines clear and 67. Madison mostly cloudy and 62. Milwaukee mostly cloudy and 64. Minneapolis mostly cloudy and 61. Omaha partly cloudy and 69. St. Louis a thunderstorm and 81. Springfield, Illinois partly cloudy and 71. Waterloo partly cloudy and 63. Once again at 11 p.m. at Moline with clear skies, the temperature was 70. At Davenport with clear skies, the temperature was 68. Here is the hazardous weather outlook. For this afternoon and tonight, another round of strong to severe thunderstorms will be possible through this evening as a cold front pushes through the region. Most of the outlook area is in a slight risk, level 2 out of 5, for severe weather. However, west central Illinois is in an enhanced risk, level 3 of 5. All severe weather hazards will be possible, including tornadoes. With heavy rainfall already falling from this morning's storm activity, localized flash flooding will also be a threat, especially in areas that see multiple rounds of storms on soaked ground. A flood watch is in effect for areas generally along and south of the Highway 30 corridor through this evening. A few tributary rivers will experience flooding or at least within bank rises through the end of the week. Looking ahead, the next main chance for thunderstorms will be Sunday and Sunday night. There is still some uncertainty if these storms will have the capability to be strong or severe. Spotter activation may be needed this afternoon into the evening. And now, your National Weather Service forecast for the Quad Cities and surrounding areas. Tonight, mostly clear. Lows in the upper 50s. West winds around 15 miles an hour with gusts up to 25 miles an hour. Thursday, mostly sunny. Highs in the mid-70s. Northwest winds 10 to 15 miles an hour. Thursday night, mostly clear. Lows in the mid-50s. Northwest winds 5 to 10 miles an hour. Juneteenth, sunny. Highs in the upper 70s.
Northwest winds 5 to 10 miles an hour. Friday night, partly cloudy. Lows around 60. Southwest winds around 5 miles an hour. Saturday, mostly sunny. Highs in the lower 80s. Saturday night, a chance of showers. Lows in the lower 60s. Sunday, showers and a chance of thunderstorms. Highs in the mid-70s. Sunday night, a chance of showers. Lows in the upper 50s. Monday, mostly sunny. Highs in the mid-70s. Monday night and Tuesday, mostly clear. Lows in the mid-50s. Highs in the upper 70s. Tuesday night, partly cloudy. Lows around 60. Wednesday, sunny. Highs in the lower 80s. Again, the forecast for the Guam cities and surrounding areas for tonight, mostly clear. Lows in the upper 50s. West winds around 15 miles an hour with gusts up to 25 miles an hour. 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The current time is 11:27 p.m. Central Daylight Time. At 11 p.m. in Moline, skies were clear. The temperature was 70 degrees, dew point 58, relative humidity 65%. The wind was southwest at 12 miles an hour. And the pressure was 29.48 inches and rising. At Davenport, skies were clear. The temperature was 68 degrees, dew point 58, relative humidity 70%. The wind was southwest at 14 miles an hour, gusting to 22. And the pressure was 29.48 inches and rising. Close to home, Burlington clear and 66. Cedar Rapids partly cloudy and 66. Dubuque clear and 62. Iowa City mostly cloudy and 69. Muscatine 70. Galesburg clear and 68. Peoria clear and 69. Savannah 68. Rockford mostly cloudy and 68. Across the Midwest, Chicago partly cloudy and 69. Des Moines clear and 67. Madison mostly cloudy and 62. Milwaukee mostly cloudy and 64. Minneapolis mostly cloudy and 61. Omaha partly cloudy and 69. St. Louis a thunderstorm and 81. Springfield, Illinois partly cloudy and 71. Waterloo partly cloudy and 63. Once again at 11 p.m. in Moline with clear skies, the temperature was 70. At Davenport with clear skies, the temperature was 68. Here is the hazardous weather outlook. For this afternoon and tonight, another round of strong to severe thunderstorms will be possible through this evening as a cold front pushes through the region. Most of the outlook area is in a slight risk, level 2 out of 5, for severe weather. However, west central Illinois is in an enhanced risk, level 3 of 5. All severe weather hazards will be possible, including tornadoes. With heavy rainfall already falling from this morning's storm activity, localized flash flooding will also be a threat, especially in areas that see multiple rounds of storms on soaked ground. A flood watch is in effect for areas generally along and south of the Highway 30 corridor through this evening. A few tributary rivers will experience flooding or at least within bank rises through the end of the week. Looking ahead, the next main chance for thunderstorms will be Sunday and Sunday night. There is still some uncertainty if these storms will have the capability to be strong or severe. Spotter activation may be needed this afternoon into the evening. And now, your National Weather Service forecast for the Guam cities and surrounding areas. Tonight, mostly clear. Lows in the upper 50s. West winds around 15 miles an hour with gusts up to 25 miles an hour. Thursday, mostly sunny. Highs in the mid-70s. Northwest winds 10 to 15 miles an hour. Thursday night, mostly clear. Lows in the mid-50s. Northwest winds 5 to 10 miles an hour. Juneteenth, sunny. Highs in the upper 70s. Northwest winds 5 to 10 miles an hour. Friday night, partly cloudy. Lows around 60. Southwest winds around 5 miles an hour. Saturday, mostly sunny. Highs in the lower 80s. Saturday night, a chance of showers. Lows in the lower 60s. Sunday, showers and a chance of thunderstorms. Highs in the mid-70s. Sunday night, a chance of showers. Lows in the upper 50s. Monday, mostly sunny. Highs in the...
70s. Monday night and Tuesday, mostly clear. Lows in the mid-50s. Highs in the upper 70s. Tuesday night, partly cloudy. Lows around 60. Wednesday, sunny. Highs in the lower 80s. Again, the forecast for the Guam cities and surrounding areas for tonight, mostly clear. Lows in the upper 50s. West winds around 15 miles an hour with gusts up to 25 miles an hour. 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The current time is 11:31 p.m. Central Daylight Time. At 11 p.m. in Moline, skies were clear. The temperature was 70 degrees, dew point 58, relative humidity 65%. The wind was southwest at 12 miles an hour. And the pressure was 29.48 inches and rising. At Davenport, skies were clear. The temperature was 68 degrees, dew point 58, relative humidity 70%. The wind was southwest at 14 miles an hour, gusting to 22. And the pressure was 29.48 inches and rising. Close to home, Burlington clear and 66. Cedar Rapids partly cloudy and 66. Dubuque clear and 62. Iowa City mostly cloudy and 69. Muscatine 70. Galesburg clear and 68. Peoria clear and 69. Savannah 68. Rockford mostly cloudy and 68. Across the Midwest, Chicago partly cloudy and 69. Des Moines clear and 67. Madison mostly cloudy and 62. Milwaukee mostly cloudy and 64. Minneapolis mostly cloudy and 61. Omaha partly cloudy and 69. St. Louis a thunderstorm and 81. Springfield, Illinois partly cloudy and 71. Waterloo partly cloudy and 63. Once again at 11 p.m. in Moline with clear skies, the temperature was 70. At Davenport with clear skies, the temperature was 68. Here is the hazardous weather outlook. For this afternoon and tonight, another round of strong to severe thunderstorms will be possible through this evening as a cold front pushes through the region. Most of the outlook area is in a slight risk, level 2 out of 5, for severe weather. However, west central Illinois is in an enhanced risk, level 3 of 5. All severe weather hazards will be possible, including tornadoes. With heavy rainfall already falling from this morning's storm activity, localized flash flooding will also be a threat, especially in areas that see multiple rounds of storms on soaked ground. A flood watch is in effect for areas generally along and south of the Highway 30 corridor through this evening. A few tributary rivers will experience flooding or at least within bank rises through the end of the week. Looking ahead, the next main chance for thunderstorms will be Sunday and Sunday night. There is still some uncertainty if these storms will have the capability to be strong or severe. Spotter activation may be needed this afternoon into the evening. And now, your National Weather Service forecast for the Guam cities and surrounding areas. Tonight, mostly clear. Lows in the upper 50s. West winds around 15 miles an hour with gusts up to 25 miles an hour. Thursday, mostly sunny. Highs in the mid-70s. Northwest winds 10 to 15 miles an hour. Thursday night, mostly clear. Lows in the mid-50s. Northwest winds 5 to 10 miles an hour. Juneteenth, sunny. Highs in the upper 70s. Northwest winds 5 to 10 miles an hour. Friday night, partly cloudy. Lows around 60. Southwest winds around 5 miles an hour. Saturday, mostly sunny. Highs in the lower 80s. Saturday night, a chance of showers. Lows in the lower 60s. Sunday, showers and a chance of thunderstorms. Highs in the mid-70s. Sunday night, a chance of showers. Lows in the upper 50s. Monday, mostly sunny. Highs in the mid-70s. Monday night and Tuesday, mostly clear. Lows in the mid-50s. Highs in the upper 70s. Tuesday night, partly cloudy. Lows around 60. Wednesday, sunny. Highs in the lower 80s. Again, the forecast for the Guam cities and surrounding areas for tonight, mostly clear. Lows in the upper 50s. West winds around 15 miles an hour with gusts up to 25 miles an hour. 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
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The current time is 11:35 p.m. Central Daylight Time. At 11 p.m. in Moline, skies were clear. The temperature was 70 degrees, dew point 58, relative humidity 65%. The wind was southwest at 12 miles an hour. And the pressure was 29.48 inches and rising. At Davenport, skies were clear. The temperature was 68 degrees, dew point 58, relative humidity 70%. The wind was southwest at 14 miles an hour, gusting to 22. And the pressure was 29.48 inches and rising. Close to home, Burlington clear and 66. Cedar Rapids partly cloudy and 66. Dubuque clear and 62. Iowa City mostly cloudy and 69. Muscatine 70. Galesburg clear and 68. Peoria clear and 69. Savannah 68. Rockford mostly cloudy and 68. Across the Midwest, Chicago partly cloudy and 69. Des Moines clear and 67. Madison mostly cloudy and 62. Milwaukee mostly cloudy and 64. Minneapolis mostly cloudy and 61. Omaha partly cloudy and 69. St. Louis a thunderstorm and 81. Springfield, Illinois partly cloudy and 71. Waterloo partly cloudy and 63. Once again at 11 p.m. in Moline with clear skies, the temperature was 70. At Davenport with clear skies, the temperature was 68. Here is the hazardous weather outlook. For this afternoon and tonight, another round of strong to severe thunderstorms will be possible through this evening as a cold front pushes through the region. Most of the outlook area is in a slight risk, level 2 out of 5, for severe weather. However, west central Illinois is in an enhanced risk, level 3 of 5. All severe weather hazards will be possible, including tornadoes. With heavy rainfall already fallen from this morning's storm activity, localized flash flooding will also be a threat, especially in areas that see multiple rounds of storms on soaked ground. A flood watch is in effect for areas generally along and south of the Highway 30 corridor through this evening. A few tributary rivers will experience flooding or at least within bank rises through the end of the week. Looking ahead, the next main chance for thunderstorms will be Sunday and Sunday night. There is still some uncertainty if these storms will have the capability to be strong or severe. Spotter activation may be needed this afternoon into the evening. And now, your National Weather Service forecast for the Quad Cities and surrounding areas. Tonight, mostly clear. Lows in the upper 50s. West winds around 15 miles an hour with gusts up to 25 miles an hour. Thursday, mostly sunny. Highs in the mid-70s. Northwest winds 10 to 15 miles an hour. Thursday night, mostly clear. Lows in the mid-50s. Northwest winds 5 to 10 miles an hour. Juneteenth, sunny. Highs in the upper 70s. Northwest winds 5 to 10 miles an hour. Friday night, partly cloudy. Lows around 60. Southwest winds around 5 miles an hour. Saturday, mostly sunny. Highs in the lower 80s. Saturday night, a chance of showers. Lows in the lower 60s. Sunday, showers and a chance of thunderstorms. Highs in the mid-70s. Sunday night, a chance of showers. Lows in the upper 50s. Monday, mostly sunny. Highs in the mid-70s. Monday night and Tuesday, mostly clear. Lows in the mid-50s. Highs in the upper 70s. Tuesday night, partly cloudy. Lows around 60. Wednesday, sunny. Highs in the lower 80s. Again, the forecast for the Quad Cities and surrounding areas for tonight, mostly clear. Lows in the upper 50s. West winds around 15 miles an hour with gusts up to 25 miles an hour. 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The current time is 11:40 p.m. Central Daylight Time. At 11 p.m. in Moline, skies were clear. The temperature was 70 degrees, dew point 58, relative humidity 65%. The wind was southwest at 12 miles an hour. And the pressure was 29.48 inches and rising. At Davenport, skies were clear. The temperature was 68 degrees, dew point 58, relative humidity 70%. The wind was southwest.
14 miles an hour, gusting to 22. And the pressure was 29.48 inches and rising. Close to home, Burlington clear and 66. Cedar Rapids partly cloudy and 66. Dubuque clear and 62. Iowa City mostly cloudy and 69. Muscatine 70. Galesburg clear and 68. Peoria clear and 69. Savannah 68. Rockford mostly cloudy and 68. Across the Midwest, Chicago partly cloudy and 69. Des Moines clear and 67. Madison mostly cloudy and 62. Milwaukee mostly cloudy and 64. Minneapolis mostly cloudy and 61. Omaha partly cloudy and 69. St. Louis a thunderstorm and 81. Springfield, Illinois partly cloudy and 71. Waterloo partly cloudy and 63. Once again at 11 p.m. in Moline with clear skies, the temperature was 70. At Davenport with clear skies, the temperature was 68. Here is the hazardous weather outlook. For this afternoon and tonight, another round of strong to severe thunderstorms will be possible through this evening as a cold front pushes through the region. Most of the outlook area is in a slight risk, level 2 out of 5, for severe weather. However, west central Illinois is in an enhanced risk, level 3 of 5. All severe weather hazards will be possible, including tornadoes. With heavy rainfall already falling from this morning's storm activity, localized flash flooding will also be a threat, especially in areas that see multiple rounds of storms on soaked ground. A flood watch is in effect for areas generally along and south of the Highway 30 corridor through this evening. A few tributary rivers will experience flooding or at least within bank rises through the end of the week. Looking ahead, the next main chance for thunderstorms will be Sunday and Sunday night. There is still some uncertainty if these storms will have the capability to be strong or severe. Spotter activation may be needed this afternoon into the evening. And now, your National Weather Service forecast for the Quad Cities and surrounding areas. Tonight, mostly clear. Lows in the upper 50s. West winds around 15 miles an hour with gusts up to 25 miles an hour. Thursday, mostly sunny. Highs in the mid-70s. Northwest winds 10 to 15 miles an hour. Thursday night, mostly clear. Lows in the mid-50s. Northwest winds 5 to 10 miles an hour. Juneteenth, sunny. Highs in the upper 70s. Northwest winds 5 to 10 miles an hour. Friday night, partly cloudy. Lows around 60. Southwest winds around 5 miles an hour. Saturday, mostly sunny. Highs in the lower 80s. Saturday night, a chance of showers. Lows in the lower 60s. Sunday, showers and a chance of thunderstorms. Highs in the mid-70s. Sunday night, a chance of showers. Lows in the upper 50s. Monday, mostly sunny. Highs in the mid-70s. Monday night and Tuesday, mostly clear. Lows in the mid-50s. Highs in the upper 70s. Tuesday night, partly cloudy. Lows around 60. Wednesday, sunny. Highs in the lower 80s. Again, the forecast for the Quad Cities and surrounding areas for tonight, mostly clear. Lows in the upper 50s. West winds around 15 miles an hour with gusts up to 25 miles an hour. 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The current time is 11:44 p.m. Central Daylight Time. At 11 p.m. in Moline, skies were clear. The temperature was 70 degrees, dew point 58, relative humidity 65%. The wind was southwest at 12 miles an hour. And the pressure was 29.48 inches and rising. At Davenport, skies were clear. The temperature was 68 degrees, dew point 58, relative humidity 70%. The wind was southwest at 14 miles an hour, gusting to 22. And the pressure was 29.48 inches and rising. Close to home, Burlington clear and 66. Cedar Rapids partly cloudy and 66. Dubuque clear and 62. Iowa City mostly cloudy and 69. Muscatine 70. Galesburg clear and 68. Peoria clear and 69. Savannah 68. Rockford mostly cloudy and 68.
Across the Midwest, Chicago partly cloudy and 69. Des Moines clear and 67. Madison mostly cloudy and 62. Milwaukee mostly cloudy and 64. Minneapolis mostly cloudy and 61. Omaha partly cloudy and 69. St. Louis a thunderstorm and 81. Springfield, Illinois partly cloudy and 71. Waterloo partly cloudy and 63. Once again at 11 p.m. in Moline with clear skies, the temperature was 70. At Davenport with clear skies, the temperature was 68. Major flooding is occurring and major flooding is forecast to continue. The areas affected include Wapsipinicon River near DeWitt. The hazardous weather conditions are expected until late Tuesday morning. The following impacts are expected at 13.0 feet. Water affects many residences along the river. Additional details, at 9:30 a.m. Wednesday, the stage was 12.5 feet. Forecast, the river is expected to rise to a crest of 12.8 feet just after midnight tonight. It will then slowly fall through the weekend. Flood stage is 11.0 feet. Major flooding is occurring and major flooding is forecast. This approaches a flood of record. The areas affected include Wapsipinicon River near DeWitt. The hazardous weather conditions are expected until early Sunday afternoon. The following impacts are expected at 12.5 feet. Water affects Old Highway 61 near the river. Additional details, at 8:30 p.m. Wednesday, the stage was 12.5 feet and steady. Forecast, the river is expected to rise to a crest of 12.6 feet just after midnight tonight. It will then fall below flood stage early Sunday morning. Flood stage is 11.0 feet. Minor flooding is forecast. The areas affected include Iowa River near Lone Tree. The hazardous weather conditions are expected from Thursday afternoon to Saturday afternoon. The following impacts are expected at 18.0 feet. Sand Road closes south of 520th Street to the Highway 22 intersection. Additional details, at 8 p.m. Wednesday, the stage was 15.4 feet and rising. Forecast, the river will rise to 15.7 feet just after midnight tonight. It will rise above flood stage tomorrow afternoon to 17.4 feet early Friday afternoon. It will then fall below flood stage late Saturday morning. Flood stage is 16.0 feet. Minor flooding is forecast. The areas affected include Iowa River at Wapello. The hazardous weather conditions are expected from Friday morning to Sunday morning. The following impacts are expected at 21.0 feet. Agricultural land near the river is flooded and water covers most islands. Water starts rising onto secondary roads in Wapello Bottoms. Additional details, at 8 p.m. Wednesday, the stage was 19.0 feet and rising. Forecast, the river is expected to rise above flood stage Friday morning to a crest of 21.5 feet Saturday morning. It will then fall below flood stage late Saturday evening. Flood stage is 21.0 feet. Minor flooding is forecast. The areas affected include Iowa River at Oakville. The hazardous weather conditions are expected from late Friday night to late Sunday morning. The following impacts are expected at 11.0 feet. Flood waters begin to impact agricultural land. Additional details, at 8 p.m. Wednesday, the stage was 8.5 feet and rising. Forecast, the river is expected to rise above flood stage early Saturday morning to a crest of 11.2 feet early Saturday afternoon. It will then fall below flood stage early Sunday morning. Flood stage is 11.0 feet. Here is the hazardous weather outlook. For this afternoon and tonight, another round of strong to severe thunderstorms will be possible through this evening as a cold front pushes through the region. Most of the outlook area is in a slight risk, level 2 out of 5, for severe weather. However, west central Illinois is in an enhanced risk, level 3 of 5. All severe weather hazards will be possible, including tornadoes. With heavy rainfall already falling from this morning's storm activity, localized flash flooding will also be a threat, especially in areas that see multiple rounds of storms on soaked ground. A flood watch is in effect for areas generally along and south of the Highway 30 corridor through this evening. A few tributary rivers will experience flooding or at least within bank rises through the end of the week. Looking ahead, the next main chance for thunderstorms will be Sunday and Sunday night. There is still some uncertainty if these storms will have the capability to be strong or severe.
Spotter activation may be needed this afternoon into the evening. And now, your National Weather Service forecast for the Guam cities and surrounding areas. Tonight, mostly clear. Lows in the upper 50s. West winds around 15 miles an hour with gusts up to 25 miles an hour. Thursday, mostly sunny. Highs in the mid-70s. Northwest winds 10 to 15 miles an hour. Thursday night, mostly clear. Lows in the mid-50s. Northwest winds 5 to 10 miles an hour. Juneteenth, sunny. Highs in the upper 70s. Northwest winds 5 to 10 miles an hour. Friday night, partly cloudy. Lows around 60. Southwest winds around 5 miles an hour. Saturday, mostly sunny. Highs in the lower 80s. Saturday night, a chance of showers. Lows in the lower 60s. Sunday, showers and a chance of thunderstorms. Highs in the mid-70s. Sunday night, a chance of showers. Lows in the upper 50s. Monday, mostly sunny. Highs in the mid-70s. Monday night and Tuesday, mostly clear. Lows in the mid-50s. Highs in the upper 70s. Tuesday night, partly cloudy. Lows around 60. Wednesday, sunny. Highs in the lower 80s. Again, the forecast for the Guam cities and surrounding areas for tonight, mostly clear. Lows in the upper 50s. West winds around 15 miles an hour with gusts up to 25 miles an hour. 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The current time is 11:52 p.m. Central Daylight Time. At 11 p.m. in Moline, skies were clear. The temperature was 70 degrees, dew point 58, relative humidity 65%. The wind was southwest at 12 miles an hour. And the pressure was 29.48 inches and rising. At Davenport, skies were clear. The temperature was 68 degrees, dew point 58, relative humidity 70%. The wind was southwest at 14 miles an hour, gusting to 22. And the pressure was 29.48 inches and rising. Close to home, Burlington clear and 66. Cedar Rapids partly cloudy and 66. Dubuque clear and 62. Iowa City mostly cloudy and 69. Muscatine 70. Galesburg clear and 68. Peoria clear and 69. Savannah 68. Rockford mostly cloudy and 68. Across the Midwest, Chicago partly cloudy and 69. Des Moines clear and 67. Madison mostly cloudy and 62. Milwaukee mostly cloudy and 64. Minneapolis mostly cloudy and 61. Omaha partly cloudy and 69. St. Louis a thunderstorm and 81. Springfield, Illinois partly cloudy and 71. Waterloo partly cloudy and 63. Once again at 11 p.m. in Moline with clear skies, the temperature was 70. At Davenport with clear skies, the temperature was 68. Here is the hazardous weather outlook. For this afternoon and tonight, another round of strong to severe thunderstorms will be possible through this evening as a cold front pushes through the region. Most of the outlook area is in a slight risk, level 2 out of 5, for severe weather. However, west central Illinois is in an enhanced risk, level 3 of 5. All severe weather hazards will be possible, including tornadoes. With heavy rainfall already falling from this morning's storm activity, localized flash flooding will also be a threat, especially in areas that see multiple rounds of storms on soaked ground. A flood watch is in effect for areas generally along and south of the Highway 30 corridor through this evening. A few tributary rivers will experience flooding or at least within bank rises through the end of the week. Looking ahead, the next main chance for thunderstorms will be Sunday and Sunday night. There is still some uncertainty if these storms will have the capability to be strong or severe. Spotter activation may be needed this afternoon into the evening. And now, your National Weather Service forecast for the Guam cities and surrounding areas. Tonight, mostly clear. Lows in the upper 50s. West winds around 15 miles an hour with gusts up to 25 miles an hour. Thursday, mostly sunny. Highs in the mid-70s. Northwest winds 10 to 15 miles an hour. Thursday night, mostly clear. Lows in the mid-50s.
Northwest winds 5 to 10 miles an hour. Juneteenth, sunny. Highs in the upper 70s. Northwest winds 5 to 10 miles an hour. Friday night, partly cloudy. Lows around 60. Southwest winds around 5 miles an hour. Saturday, mostly sunny. Highs in the lower 80s. Saturday night, a chance of showers. Lows in the lower 60s. Sunday, showers and a chance of thunderstorms. Highs in the mid-70s. Sunday night, a chance of showers. Lows in the upper 50s. Monday, mostly sunny. Highs in the mid-70s. Monday night and Tuesday, mostly clear. Lows in the mid-50s. Highs in the upper 70s. Tuesday night, partly cloudy. Lows around 60. Wednesday, sunny. Highs in the lower 80s. Again, the forecast for the Quad Cities and surrounding areas for tonight, mostly clear. Lows in the upper 50s. West winds around 15 miles an hour with gusts up to 25 miles an hour. And now, your National Weather Service forecast for the Quad Cities and surrounding areas. Rest of tonight, mostly clear. A slight chance of showers after midnight. Lows in the upper 50s. West winds 10 to 15 miles an hour with gusts up to 25 miles an hour. Chance of rain 20%. Thursday, mostly sunny. Highs in the mid-70s. Northwest winds 10 to 15 miles an hour with gusts up to 25 miles an hour. Thursday night, mostly clear. Lows in the mid-50s. West winds 5 to 10 miles an hour. Juneteenth, sunny. Highs in the upper 70s. Northwest winds 5 to 10 miles an hour. Friday night, partly cloudy. Lows around 60. Southwest winds around 5 miles an hour. Saturday, mostly sunny. Highs in the lower 80s. Saturday night, a chance of showers. Lows in the lower 60s. Sunday, showers and a chance of thunderstorms. Highs in the mid-70s. Sunday night, a chance of showers. Lows in the upper 50s. Monday, mostly sunny. Highs in the mid-70s. Monday night and Tuesday, mostly clear. Lows in the mid-50s. Highs in the upper 70s. Tuesday night, partly cloudy. Lows around 60. Wednesday, sunny. Highs in the lower 80s. Again, the forecast for the Quad Cities and surrounding areas for the rest of tonight, mostly clear. A slight chance of showers after midnight. Lows in the upper 50s. West winds 10 to 15 miles an hour with gusts up to 25 miles an hour. Chance of rain 20%. 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The current time is 11:58 p.m. Central Daylight Time. Here is the hazardous weather outlook. For this afternoon and tonight, another round of strong to severe thunderstorms will be possible through this evening as a cold front pushes through the region. Most of the outlook area is in a slight risk, level 2 out of 5, for severe weather. However, west central Illinois is in an enhanced risk, level 3 of 5. All severe weather hazards will be possible, including tornadoes. With heavy rainfall already falling from this morning's storm activity, localized flash flooding will also be a threat, especially in areas that see multiple rounds of storms on soaked ground. A flood watch is in effect for areas generally along and south of the Highway 30 corridor through this evening. A few tributary rivers will experience flooding or at least within bank rises through the end of the week. Looking ahead, the next main chance for thunderstorms will be Sunday and Sunday night. There is still some uncertainty if these storms will have the capability to be strong or severe. Spotter activation may be needed this afternoon into the evening. And now, your National Weather Service forecast for the Quad Cities and surrounding areas. Rest of tonight, mostly clear. A slight chance of showers after midnight. Lows in the upper 50s. West winds 10 to 15 miles an hour with gusts up to 25 miles an hour. Chance of rain 20%. Thursday, mostly sunny. Highs in the mid-70s. Northwest winds 10 to 15 miles an hour with gusts up to 25 miles an hour. Thursday night, mostly clear. Lows in the mid-50s. West winds 5 to 10 miles an hour. Juneteenth, sunny. Highs in the upper 70s.
Northwest winds 5 to 10 miles an hour. Friday night, partly cloudy. Lows around 60. Southwest winds around 5 miles an hour. Saturday, mostly sunny. Highs in the lower 80s. Saturday night, a chance of showers. Lows in the lower 60s. Sunday, showers and a chance of thunderstorms. Highs in the mid-70s. Sunday night, a chance of showers. Lows in the upper 50s. Monday, mostly sunny. Highs in the mid-70s. Monday night and Tuesday, mostly clear. Lows in the mid-50s. Highs in the upper 70s. Tuesday night, partly cloudy. Lows around 60. Wednesday, sunny. Highs in the lower 80s. Again, the forecast for the Quad Cities and surrounding areas for the rest of tonight, mostly clear. A slight chance of showers after midnight. Lows in the upper 50s. West winds 10 to 15 miles an hour with gusts up to 25 miles an hour. Chance of rain 20%. This broadcast originates from the National Weather Service office in the Quad Cities and is transmitted on a frequency of 162.55 MHz from Rock Island, Illinois. The coverage area includes the following counties: Cedar, Clinton, Louisa, Muscatine, Scott, Henry, Illinois, Mercer, Rock Island, and Whiteside. 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The current time is 12:02 a.m. Central Daylight Time. At midnight at Moline, skies were partly cloudy. The temperature was 68 degrees, dew point 57, relative humidity 68%. The wind was west at 17 miles an hour, gusting to 24. And the pressure was 29.48 inches and steady. At Davenport, skies were clear. The temperature was 67 degrees, dew point 57, relative humidity 70%. The wind was west at 12 miles an hour, gusting to 22. And the pressure was 29.49 inches and rising. Close to home, Burlington clear and 66. Cedar Rapids clear and 64. Dubuque clear and 63. Iowa City clear and 67. Peoria clear and 70. Rockford partly cloudy and 65. Across the Midwest, Chicago partly cloudy and 70. Des Moines clear and 66. Madison mostly cloudy and 62. Milwaukee mostly cloudy and 64. Minneapolis cloudy and 59. Omaha partly cloudy and 67. St. Louis cloudy and 77. Springfield, Illinois clear and 69. Waterloo clear and 62. Once again at midnight at Moline with partly cloudy skies, the temperature was 68. At Davenport with clear skies, the temperature was 67. Here is the hazardous weather outlook. For this afternoon and tonight, another round of strong to severe thunderstorms will be possible through this evening as a cold front pushes through the region. Most of the outlook area is in a slight risk, level 2 out of 5, for severe weather. However, west central Illinois is in an enhanced risk, level 3 of 5. All severe weather hazards will be possible, including tornadoes. With heavy rainfall already falling from this morning's storm activity, localized flash flooding will also be a threat, especially in areas that see multiple rounds of storms on soaked ground. A flood watch is in effect for areas generally along and south of the Highway 30 corridor through this evening. A few tributary rivers will experience flooding or at least within bank rises through the end of the week. Looking ahead, the next main chance for thunderstorms will be Sunday and Sunday night. There is still some uncertainty if these storms will have the capability to be strong or severe. Spotter activation may be needed this afternoon into the evening. And now, your National Weather Service forecast for the Quad Cities and surrounding areas. Rest of tonight, mostly clear. A slight chance of showers after midnight. Lows in the upper 50s. West winds 10 to 15 miles an hour with gusts up to 25 miles an hour. Chance of rain 20%. Thursday, mostly sunny. Highs in the mid-70s. Northwest winds 10 to 15 miles an hour with gusts up to 25 miles an hour. Thursday night, mostly clear. Lows in the mid-50s. West winds 5 to 10 miles an hour. Juneteenth, sunny. Highs in the upper 70s.
Northwest winds 5 to 10 miles an hour. Friday night, partly cloudy. Lows around 60. Southwest winds around 5 miles an hour. Saturday, mostly sunny. Highs in the lower 80s. Saturday night, a chance of showers. Lows in the lower 60s. Sunday, showers and a chance of thunderstorms. Highs in the mid-70s. Sunday night, a chance of showers. Lows in the upper 50s. Monday, mostly sunny. Highs in the mid-70s. Monday night and Tuesday, mostly clear. Lows in the mid-50s. Highs in the upper 70s. Tuesday night, partly cloudy. Lows around 60. Wednesday, sunny. Highs in the lower 80s. Again, the forecast for the Quad Cities and surrounding areas for the rest of tonight, mostly clear. A slight chance of showers after midnight. Lows in the upper 50s. West winds 10 to 15 miles an hour with gusts up to 25 miles an hour. Chance of rain 20%. 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The current time is 12:06 a.m. Central Daylight Time. At midnight at Moline, skies were partly cloudy. The temperature was 68 degrees, dew point 57, relative humidity 68%. The wind was west at 17 miles an hour, gusting to 24. And the pressure was 29.48 inches and steady. At Davenport, skies were clear. The temperature was 67 degrees, dew point 57, relative humidity 70%. The wind was west at 12 miles an hour, gusting to 22. And the pressure was 29.49 inches and rising. Close to home, Burlington clear and 66. Cedar Rapids clear and 64. Dubuque clear and 63. Iowa City clear and 67. Peoria clear and 70. Rockford partly cloudy and 65. Across the Midwest, Chicago partly cloudy and 70. Des Moines clear and 66. Madison mostly cloudy and 62. Milwaukee mostly cloudy and 64. Minneapolis cloudy and 59. Omaha partly cloudy and 67. St. Louis cloudy and 77. Springfield, Illinois clear and 69. Waterloo clear and 62. Once again at midnight at Moline with partly cloudy skies, the temperature was 68. At Davenport with clear skies, the temperature was 67. Here is the hazardous weather outlook. For this afternoon and tonight, another round of strong to severe thunderstorms will be possible through this evening as a cold front pushes through the region. Most of the outlook area is in a slight risk, level 2 out of 5, for severe weather. However, west central Illinois is in an enhanced risk, level 3 of 5. All severe weather hazards will be possible, including tornadoes. With heavy rainfall already falling from this morning's storm activity, localized flash flooding will also be a threat, especially in areas that see multiple rounds of storms on soaked ground. A flood watch is in effect for areas generally along and south of the Highway 30 corridor through this evening. A few tributary rivers will experience flooding or at least within bank rises through the end of the week. Looking ahead, the next main chance for thunderstorms will be Sunday and Sunday night. There is still some uncertainty if these storms will have the capability to be strong or severe. Spotter activation may be needed this afternoon into the evening. And now, your National Weather Service forecast for the Quad Cities and surrounding areas. Rest of tonight, mostly clear. A slight chance of showers after midnight. Lows in the upper 50s. West winds 10 to 15 miles an hour with gusts up to 25 miles an hour. Chance of rain 20%. Thursday, mostly sunny. Highs in the mid-70s. Northwest winds 10 to 15 miles an hour with gusts up to 25 miles an hour. Thursday night, mostly clear. Lows in the mid-50s. West winds 5 to 10 miles an hour. Juneteenth, sunny. Highs in the upper 70s. Northwest winds 5 to 10 miles an hour. Friday night, partly cloudy. Lows around 60. Southwest winds around 5 miles an hour. Saturday, mostly sunny. Highs in the lower 80s. Saturday night, a chance of showers. Lows in the lower 60s. Sunday, showers and a chance of thunderstorms. Highs in the mid-70s. Sunday night, a chance of showers.
lows in the upper 50s. Monday, mostly sunny. Highs in the mid-70s. Monday night and Tuesday, mostly clear.

The current time is 12:11 a.m. Central Daylight Time. At midnight at Moline, skies were partly cloudy. The temperature was 68 degrees, dew point 57, relative humidity 68%. The wind was west at 17 miles an hour, gusting to 24. And the pressure was 29.48 inches and steady. At Davenport, skies were clear. The temperature was 67 degrees, dew point 57, relative humidity 70%. The wind was west at 12 miles an hour, gusting to 22. And the pressure was 29.49 inches and rising. Close to home, Burlington clear and 66. Cedar Rapids clear and 64. Dubuque clear and 63. Iowa City clear and 67. Peoria clear and 70. Rockford partly cloudy and 65. Across the Midwest, Chicago partly cloudy and 70. Des Moines clear and 66. Madison mostly cloudy and 62. Milwaukee mostly cloudy and 64. Minneapolis cloudy and 59. Omaha partly cloudy and 67. St. Louis cloudy and 77. Springfield, Illinois clear and 69. Waterloo clear and 62. Once again at midnight at Moline with partly cloudy skies, the temperature was 68. At Davenport with clear skies, the temperature was 67. Here is the hazardous weather outlook. For this afternoon and tonight, another round of strong to severe thunderstorms will be possible through this evening as a cold front pushes through the region. Most of the outlook area is in a slight risk, level 2 out of 5, for severe weather. However, west central Illinois is in an enhanced risk, level 3 of 5. All severe weather hazards will be possible, including tornadoes. With heavy rainfall already falling from this morning's storm activity, localized flash flooding will also be a threat, especially in areas that see multiple rounds of storms on soaked ground. A flood watch is in effect for areas generally along and south of the Highway 30 corridor through this evening. A few tributary rivers will experience flooding or at least within bank rises through the end of the week. Looking ahead, the next main chance for thunderstorms will be Sunday and Sunday night. There is still some uncertainty if these storms will have the capability to be strong or severe. Spotter activation may be needed this afternoon into the evening. And now, your National Weather Service forecast for the Quad Cities and surrounding areas. West of tonight, mostly clear. A slight chance of showers after midnight. Lows in the upper 50s. West winds 10 to 15 miles an hour with gusts up to 25 miles an hour. Chance of rain 20%. Thursday, mostly sunny. Highs in the mid-70s. Northwest winds 10 to 15 miles an hour with gusts up to 25 miles an hour. Thursday night, mostly clear. Lows in the mid-50s. West winds 5 to 10 miles an hour. Juneteenth, sunny. Highs in the upper 70s. Northwest winds 5 to 10 miles an hour. Friday night, partly cloudy. Lows around 60. Southwest winds around 5 miles an hour. Saturday, mostly sunny. Highs in the lower 80s. Saturday night, a chance of showers. Lows in the lower 60s. Sunday, showers and a chance of thunderstorms. Highs in the mid-70s. Sunday night, a chance of showers. Lows in the upper 50s. Monday, mostly sunny. Highs in the mid-70s. Monday night and Tuesday, mostly clear. Lows in the mid-50s. Highs in the upper 70s. Tuesday night, partly cloudy. Lows around 60. Wednesday, sunny. Highs in the lower 80s. Again, the forecast for the Quad Cities and surrounding areas for the rest of tonight, mostly clear. A slight chance of showers after midnight. Lows in the upper 50s. West winds 10 to 15 miles an hour with gusts up to 25 miles an hour. Chance of rain 20%. Major flooding is occurring and major flooding is forecast to continue. The areas affected include Wet'suwet'en River near DeWitt. The hazardous weather conditions are expected until late Tuesday morning. The following impacts are expected at 13.0 feet. Water affects many residences along the river. Additional details, at 9:30 a.m. Wednesday, the stage was 12.5 feet. Forecast, the river is expected to rise to a crest of 12.8 feet just after midnight tonight. It will then slowly fall through the weekend. Flood stage.

11.0 feet. Major flooding is occurring and major flooding is forecast. This approaches the flood of record. The areas affected include Watsiprinican River near DeWitt. The hazardous weather conditions are expected until early Sunday afternoon. The following impacts are expected at 12.5 feet. Water affects Old Highway 61 near the river. Additional details, at 8:30 p.m. Wednesday, the stage was 12.5 feet and steady. Forecast, the river is expected to rise to a crest of 12.6 feet just after midnight tonight. It will then fall below flood stage early Sunday morning. Flood stage is 11.0 feet. Minor flooding is forecast. The areas affected include Iowa River near Lone Tree. The hazardous weather conditions are expected from Thursday afternoon to Saturday afternoon. The following impacts are expected at 18.0 feet. Sand Road closes south of 520th Street to the Highway 22 intersection. Additional details, at 8 p.m. Wednesday, the stage was 15.4 feet and rising. Forecast, the river will rise to 15.7 feet just after midnight tonight. It will rise above flood stage tomorrow afternoon to 17.4 feet early Friday afternoon. It will then fall below flood stage late Saturday morning. Flood stage is 16.0 feet. Minor flooding is forecast. The areas affected include Iowa River at Wapello. The hazardous weather conditions are expected from Friday morning to Sunday morning. The following impacts are expected at 21.0 feet. Agricultural land near the river is flooded and water covers most islands. Water starts rising onto secondary roads in Wapello Bottoms. Additional details, at 8 p.m. Wednesday, the stage was 19.0 feet and rising. Forecast, the river is expected to rise above flood stage Friday morning to a crest of 21.5 feet Saturday morning. It will then fall below flood stage late Saturday evening. Flood stage is 21.0 feet. Minor flooding is forecast. The areas affected include Iowa River at Oakville. The hazardous weather conditions are expected from late Friday night to late Sunday morning. The following impacts are expected at 11.0 feet. Flood waters begin to impact agricultural land. Additional details, at 8 p.m. Wednesday, the stage was 8.5 feet and rising. Forecast, the river is expected to rise above flood stage early Saturday morning to a crest of 11.2 feet early Saturday afternoon. It will then fall below flood stage early Sunday morning. Flood stage is 11.0 feet. 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The current time is 12:19 a.m. Central Daylight Time. At midnight at Moline, skies were partly cloudy. The temperature was 68 degrees, dew point 57, relative humidity 68%. The wind was west at 17 miles an hour, gusting to 24. And the pressure was 29.48 inches and steady. At Davenport, skies were clear. The temperature was 67 degrees, dew point 57, relative humidity 70%. The wind was west at 12 miles an hour, gusting to 22. And the pressure was 29.49 inches and rising. Close to home, Burlington clear and 66. Cedar Rapids clear and 64. Dubuque partly cloudy and 63. Iowa City clear and 67. Muscatine 68. Galesburg clear and 69. Peoria clear and 70. Savannah 67. Rockford partly cloudy and 65. Across the Midwest, Chicago partly cloudy and 70. Des Moines clear and 66. Madison mostly cloudy and 62. Milwaukee mostly cloudy and 64. Minneapolis cloudy and 59. Omaha partly cloudy and 67. St. Louis cloudy and 77. Springfield, Illinois clear and 69. Waterloo clear and 62. Once again at midnight at Moline with partly cloudy skies, the temperature was 68. At Davenport with clear skies, the temperature was 67. And now, your National Weather Service forecast for the Quad Cities and surrounding areas. West of tonight, mostly clear. A slight chance of showers after midnight. Lows in the upper 50s. West winds 10 to 15 miles an hour with gusts up to 25 miles an hour. Chance of rain 20%. Thursday, mostly sunny. Highs in the
70s. Northwest winds 10 to 15 miles an hour with gusts up to 25 miles an hour. Thursday night, mostly clear. Lows in the mid-50s. West winds 5 to 10 miles an hour. Juneteenth, sunny. Highs in the upper 70s. Northwest winds 5 to 10 miles an hour. Friday night, partly cloudy. Lows around 60. Southwest winds around 5 miles an hour. Saturday, mostly sunny. Highs in the lower 80s. Saturday night, a chance of showers. Lows in the lower 60s. Sunday, showers and a chance of thunderstorms. Highs in the mid-70s. Sunday night, a chance of showers. Lows in the upper 50s. Monday, mostly sunny. Highs in the mid-70s. Monday night and Tuesday, mostly clear. Lows in the mid-50s. Highs in the upper 70s. Tuesday night, partly cloudy. Lows around 60. Wednesday, sunny. Highs in the lower 80s. Again, the forecast for the Quad Cities and surrounding areas for the rest of tonight, mostly clear. A slight chance of showers after midnight. Lows in the upper 50s. West winds 10 to 15 miles an hour with gusts up to 25 miles an hour. Chance of rain 20%. 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The current time is 12:23 a.m. Central Daylight Time. At midnight at Moline, skies were partly cloudy. The temperature was 68 degrees, dew point 57, relative humidity 68%. The wind was west at 17 miles an hour, gusting to 24. And the pressure was 29.48 inches and steady. At Davenport, skies were clear. The temperature was 67 degrees, dew point 57, relative humidity 70%. The wind was west at 12 miles an hour, gusting to 22. And the pressure was 29.49 inches and rising. Close to home, Burlington clear and 66. Cedar Rapids clear and 64. Dubuque partly cloudy and 63. Iowa City clear and 67. Muscatine 68. Galesburg clear and 69. Peoria clear and 70. Savannah 67. Rockford partly cloudy and 65. Across the Midwest, Chicago partly cloudy and 70. Des Moines clear and 66. Madison mostly cloudy and 62. Milwaukee mostly cloudy and 64. Minneapolis cloudy and 59. Omaha partly cloudy and 67. St. Louis cloudy and 77. Springfield, Illinois clear and 69. Waterloo clear and 62. Once again at midnight at Moline with partly cloudy skies, the temperature was 68. At Davenport with clear skies, the temperature was 67. And now, your National Weather Service forecast for the Quad Cities and surrounding areas. Rest of tonight, mostly clear. A slight chance of showers after midnight. Lows in the upper 50s. West winds 10 to 15 miles an hour with gusts up to 25 miles an hour. Chance of rain 20%. Thursday, mostly sunny. Highs in the mid-70s. Northwest winds 10 to 15 miles an hour with gusts up to 25 miles an hour. Thursday night, mostly clear. Lows in the mid-50s. West winds 5 to 10 miles an hour. Juneteenth, sunny. Highs in the upper 70s. Northwest winds 5 to 10 miles an hour. Friday night, partly cloudy. Lows around 60. Southwest winds around 5 miles an hour. Saturday, mostly sunny. Highs in the lower 80s. Saturday night, a chance of showers. Lows in the lower 60s. Sunday, showers and a chance of thunderstorms. Highs in the mid-70s. Sunday night, a chance of showers. Lows in the upper 50s. Monday, mostly sunny. Highs in the mid-70s. Monday night and Tuesday, mostly clear. Lows in the mid-50s. Highs in the upper 70s. Tuesday night, partly cloudy. Lows around 60. Wednesday, sunny. Highs in the lower 80s. Again, the forecast for the Quad Cities and surrounding areas for the rest of tonight, mostly clear. A slight chance of showers after midnight. Lows in the upper 50s. West winds 10 to 15 miles.
an hour with gusts up to 25 miles an hour. Chance of rain 20%. 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The current time is 12:26 a.m. Central Daylight Time. At midnight and Moline, skies were partly cloudy. The temperature was 68 degrees, dew point 57, relative humidity 68%. The wind was west at 17 miles an hour, gusting to 24. And the pressure was 29.48 inches and steady. At Davenport, skies were clear. The temperature was 67 degrees, dew point 57, relative humidity 70%. The wind was west at 12 miles an hour, gusting to 22. And the pressure was 29.49 inches and rising. Close to home, Burlington clear and 66. Cedar Rapids clear and 64. Dubuque partly cloudy and 63. Iowa City clear and 67. Muscatine 68. Galesburg clear and 69. Peoria clear and 70. Savannah 67. Rockford partly cloudy and 65. Across the Midwest, Chicago partly cloudy and 70. Des Moines clear and 66. Madison mostly cloudy and 62. Milwaukee mostly cloudy and 64. Minneapolis cloudy and 59. Omaha partly cloudy and 67. St. Louis cloudy and 77. Springfield, Illinois clear and 69. Waterloo clear and 62. Once again at midnight at Moline with partly cloudy skies, the temperature was 68. At Davenport with clear skies, the temperature was 67. And now, your National Weather Service forecast for the Quad Cities and surrounding areas. West of tonight, mostly clear. A slight chance of showers after midnight. Lows in the upper 50s. West winds 10 to 15 miles an hour with gusts up to 25 miles an hour. Chance of rain 20%. Thursday, mostly sunny. Highs in the mid-70s. Northwest winds 10 to 15 miles an hour with gusts up to 25 miles an hour. Thursday night, mostly clear. Lows in the mid-50s. West winds 5 to 10 miles an hour. Juneteenth, sunny. Highs in the upper 70s. Northwest winds 5 to 10 miles an hour. Friday night, partly cloudy. Lows around 60. Southwest winds around 5 miles an hour. Saturday, mostly sunny. Highs in the lower 80s. Saturday night, a chance of showers. Lows in the lower 60s. Sunday, showers and a chance of thunderstorms. Highs in the mid-70s. Sunday night, a chance of showers. Lows in the upper 50s. Monday, mostly sunny. Highs in the mid-70s. Monday night and Tuesday, mostly clear. Lows in the mid-50s. Highs in the upper 70s. Tuesday night, partly cloudy. Lows around 60. Wednesday, sunny. Highs in the lower 80s. Again, the forecast for the Quad Cities and surrounding areas for the rest of tonight, mostly clear. A slight chance of showers after midnight. Lows in the upper 50s. West winds 10 to 15 miles an hour with gusts up to 25 miles an hour. Chance of rain 20%. 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The current time is 12:30 a.m. Central Daylight Time. At midnight at Moline, skies were partly cloudy. The temperature was 68 degrees, dew point 57, relative humidity 68%. The wind was west at 17 miles an hour, gusting to 24. And the pressure was 29.48 inches and steady. At Davenport, skies were clear. The temperature was 67 degrees, dew point 57, relative humidity 70%. The wind was west at 12 miles an hour, gusting to 22. And the pressure was 29.49 inches and rising. Close to home, Burlington clear and 66. Cedar Rapids clear and 64. Dubuque partly cloudy and 63. Iowa City clear and 67. Muscatine 68. Galesburg clear and 69. Peoria clear and 70. Savannah 67. Rockford partly cloudy and 65. Across the Midwest, Chicago partly cloudy and 70. Des Moines clear and 66.
Madison, mostly cloudy and 62. Milwaukee, mostly cloudy and 64. Minneapolis, cloudy and 59. Omaha, partly cloudy and 67. St. Louis, cloudy and 77. Springfield, Illinois, clear and 69. Waterloo, clear and 62. Once again at midnight at Moline with partly cloudy skies, the temperature was 68. At Davenport with clear skies, the temperature was 67. And now, your National Weather Service forecast for the Quad Cities and surrounding areas. Rest of tonight, mostly clear. A slight chance of showers after midnight. Lows in the upper 50s. West winds 10 to 15 miles an hour with gusts up to 25 miles an hour. Chance of rain 20%. Thursday, mostly sunny. Highs in the mid-70s. Northwest winds 10 to 15 miles an hour with gusts up to 25 miles an hour. Thursday night, mostly clear. Lows in the mid-50s. West winds 5 to 10 miles an hour. Juneteenth, sunny. Highs in the upper 70s. Northwest winds 5 to 10 miles an hour. Friday night, partly cloudy. Lows around 60. Southwest winds around 5 miles an hour. Saturday, mostly sunny. Highs in the lower 80s. Saturday night, a chance of showers. Lows in the lower 60s. Sunday, showers and a chance of thunderstorms. Highs in the mid-70s. Sunday night, a chance of showers. Lows in the upper 50s. Monday, mostly sunny. Highs in the mid-70s. Monday night and Tuesday, mostly clear. Lows in the mid-50s. Highs in the upper 70s. Tuesday night, partly cloudy. Lows around 60. Wednesday, sunny. Highs in the lower 80s. Again, the forecast for the Quad Cities and surrounding areas for the rest of tonight, mostly clear. A slight chance of showers after midnight. Lows in the upper 50s. West winds 10 to 15 miles an hour with gusts up to 25 miles an hour. Chance of rain 20%. 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The current time is 12:33 a.m. Central Daylight Time. At midnight at Moline, skies were partly cloudy. The temperature was 68 degrees, dew point 57, relative humidity 68%. The wind was west at 17 miles an hour, gusting to 24. And the pressure was 29.48 inches and steady. At Davenport, skies were clear. The temperature was 67 degrees, dew point 57, relative humidity 70%. The wind was west at 12 miles an hour, gusting to 22. And the pressure was 29.49 inches and rising. Close to home, Burlington clear and 66. Cedar Rapids clear and 64. Dubuque partly cloudy and 63. Iowa City clear and 67. Muscatine 68. Galesburg clear and 69. Peoria clear and 70. Savannah 67. Rockford partly cloudy and 65. Across the Midwest, Chicago partly cloudy and 70. Des Moines clear and 66. Madison mostly cloudy and 62. Milwaukee mostly cloudy and 64. Minneapolis cloudy and 59. Omaha partly cloudy and 67. St. Louis cloudy and 77. Springfield, Illinois clear and 69. Waterloo clear and 62. Once again at midnight at Moline with partly cloudy skies, the temperature was 68. At Davenport with clear skies, the temperature was 67. And now...

sunny. Highs in the mid-70s. Northwest winds 10 to 15 miles an hour with gusts up to 25 miles an hour. Thursday night, mostly clear. Lows in the mid-50s. West winds 5 to 10 miles an hour. Juneteenth, sunny. Highs in the upper 70s. Northwest winds 5 to 10 miles an hour. Friday night, partly cloudy. Lows around 60. Southwest winds around 5 miles an hour. Saturday, mostly sunny. Highs in the lower 80s. Saturday night, a chance of showers. Lows in the lower 60s. Sunday, showers and a chance of thunderstorms. Highs in the mid-70s. Sunday night, a chance of showers. Lows in the upper 50s. Monday, mostly sunny. Highs in the mid-70s. Monday night and Tuesday, mostly clear. Lows in the mid-50s. Highs in the upper 70s. Tuesday night, partly cloudy. Lows around 60. Wednesday, sunny. Highs in the lower 80s. Again, the forecast for the Quad Cities and surrounding areas for the rest of tonight, mostly clear. A slight chance of showers after midnight. Lows in the upper 50s. West winds 10 to 15 miles an hour with gusts up to 25 miles an hour. Chance of rain 20%. 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The current time is 12:37 a.m. Central Daylight Time. At midnight and Moline, skies were partly cloudy. The temperature was 68 degrees, dew point 57, relative humidity 68%. The wind was west at 17 miles an hour, gusting to 24. And the pressure was 29.48 inches and steady. At Davenport, skies were clear. The temperature was 67 degrees, dew point 57, relative humidity 70%. The wind was west at 12 miles an hour, gusting to 22. And the pressure was 29.49 inches and rising. Close to home, Burlington clear and 66. Cedar Rapids clear and 64. Dubuque partly cloudy and 63. Iowa City clear and 67. Muscatine 68. Galesburg clear and 69. Peoria clear and 70. Savannah 67. Rockford partly cloudy and 65. Across the Midwest, Chicago partly cloudy and 70. Des Moines clear and 66. Madison mostly cloudy and 62. Milwaukee mostly cloudy and 64. Minneapolis cloudy and 59. Omaha partly cloudy and 67. St. Louis cloudy and 77. Springfield, Illinois clear and 69. Waterloo clear and 62. Once again at midnight at Moline with partly cloudy skies, the temperature was 68. At Davenport with clear skies, the temperature was 67. And now, your National Weather Service forecast for the Quad Cities and surrounding areas. Rest of tonight, mostly clear. A slight chance of showers after midnight. Lows in the upper 50s. West winds 10 to 15 miles an hour with gusts up to 25 miles an hour. Chance of rain 20%. Thursday, mostly sunny. Highs in the mid-70s. Northwest winds 10 to 15 miles an hour with gusts up to 25 miles an hour. Thursday night, mostly clear. Lows in the mid-50s. West winds 5 to 10 miles an hour. Juneteenth, sunny. Highs in the upper 70s. Northwest winds 5 to 10 miles an hour. Friday night, partly cloudy. Lows around 60. Southwest winds around 5 miles an hour. Saturday, mostly sunny. Highs in the lower 80s. Saturday night, a chance of showers. Lows in the lower 60s. Sunday, showers and a chance of thunderstorms. Highs in the mid-70s. Sunday night, a chance of showers. Lows in the upper 50s. Monday, mostly sunny. Highs in the mid-70s. Monday night and Tuesday, mostly clear. Lows in the mid-50s. Highs in the upper 70s. Tuesday night, partly cloudy. Lows around 60. Wednesday, sunny. Highs in the lower 80s. Again, the forecast for the Quad Cities and surrounding areas for the rest of tonight, mostly clear. A slight chance of showers after midnight. Lows in the upper 50s.
Northwest winds 10 to 15 miles an hour with gusts up to 25 miles an hour. Chance of rain 20%. 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The current time is 12:41 a.m. Central Daylight Time. At midnight at Moline, skies were partly cloudy. The temperature was 68 degrees, dew point 57, relative humidity 68%. The wind was west at 17 miles an hour, gusting to 24. And the pressure was 29.48 inches and steady. At Davenport, skies were clear. The temperature was 67 degrees, dew point 57, relative humidity 70%. The wind was west at 12 miles an hour, gusting to 22. And the pressure was 29.49 inches and rising. Close to home, Burlington clear and 66. Cedar Rapids clear and 64. Dubuque partly cloudy and 63. Iowa City clear and 67. Muscatine 68. Galesburg clear and 69. Peoria clear and 70. Savannah 67. Rockford partly cloudy and 65. Across the Midwest, Chicago partly cloudy and 70. Des Moines clear and 66. Madison mostly cloudy and 62. Milwaukee mostly cloudy and 64. Minneapolis cloudy and 59. Omaha partly cloudy and 67. St. Louis cloudy and 77. Springfield, Illinois clear and 69. Waterloo clear and 62. Once again at midnight at Moline with partly cloudy skies, the temperature was 68. At Davenport with clear skies, the temperature was 67. And now, your National Weather Service forecast for the Quad Cities and surrounding areas. Rest of tonight, mostly clear. A slight chance of showers after midnight. Lows in the upper 50s. West winds 10 to 15 miles an hour with gusts up to 25 miles an hour. Chance of rain 20%. Thursday, mostly sunny. Highs in the mid-70s. Northwest winds 10 to 15 miles an hour with gusts up to 25 miles an hour. Thursday night, mostly clear. Lows in the mid-50s. West winds 5 to 10 miles an hour. Juneteenth, sunny. Highs in the upper 70s. Northwest winds 5 to 10 miles an hour. Friday night, partly cloudy. Lows around 60. Southwest winds around 5 miles an hour. Saturday, mostly sunny. Highs in the lower 80s. Saturday night, a chance of showers. Lows in the lower 60s. Sunday, showers and a chance of thunderstorms. Highs in the mid-70s. Sunday night, a chance of showers. Lows in the upper 50s. Monday, mostly sunny. Highs in the mid-70s. Monday night and Tuesday, mostly clear. Lows in the mid-50s. Highs in the upper 70s. Tuesday night, partly cloudy. Lows around 60. Wednesday, sunny. Highs in the lower 80s. Again, the forecast for the Quad Cities and surrounding areas for the rest of tonight, mostly clear. A slight chance of showers after midnight. Lows in the upper 50s. West winds 10 to 15 miles an hour with gusts up to 25 miles an hour. Chance of rain 20%. 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The current time is 12:44 a.m. Central Daylight Time. At midnight at Moline, skies were partly cloudy. The temperature was 68 degrees, dew point 57, relative humidity 68%. The wind was west at 17 miles an hour, gusting to 24. And the pressure was 29.48 inches and steady. At Davenport, skies were clear. The temperature was 67 degrees, dew point 57, relative humidity 70%. The wind was west at 12 miles an hour, gusting to 22. And the pressure was 29.49 inches and rising. Close to home, Burlington clear and 66. Cedar Rapids clear and 64. Dubuque partly cloudy and 63. Iowa City clear and 67. Muscatine 68. Galesburg clear and 69. Peoria clear and 70. Savannah 67. Rockford partly cloudy and 65. Across the Midwest, Chicago partly cloudy and 70.
Des Moines clear and 66. Madison mostly cloudy and 62. Milwaukee mostly cloudy and 64. Minneapolis cloudy and 59. Omaha partly cloudy and 67. St. Louis cloudy and 77. Springfield, Illinois clear and 69. Waterloo clear and 62. Once again at midnight at Moline with partly cloudy skies, the temperature was 68. At Davenport with clear skies, the temperature was 67. Major flooding is occurring and major flooding is forecast to continue. The areas affected include Wapsipinicon River near DeWitt. The hazardous weather conditions are expected until late Tuesday morning. The following impacts are expected. At 13.0 feet, water affects many residences along the river. Additional details, at 9:30 a.m. Wednesday, the stage was 12.5 feet. Forecast, the river is expected to rise to a crest of 12.8 feet just after midnight tonight. It will then slowly fall through the weekend. Flood stage is 11.0 feet. Major flooding is occurring and major flooding is forecast. This approaches the flood of record. The areas affected include Wapsipinicon River near DeWitt. The hazardous weather conditions are expected until early Sunday afternoon. The following impacts are expected. At 12.5 feet, water affects Old Highway 61 near the river. Additional details, at 8:30 p.m. Wednesday, the stage was 12.5 feet and steady. Forecast, the river is expected to rise to a crest of 12.6 feet just after midnight tonight. It will then fall below flood stage early Sunday morning. Flood stage is 11.0 feet. Minor flooding is forecast. The areas affected include Iowa River near Lone Tree. The hazardous weather conditions are expected from Thursday afternoon to Saturday afternoon. The following impacts are expected. At 18.0 feet, Sand Road closes south of 520th Street to the Highway 22 intersection. Additional details, at 8 p.m. Wednesday, the stage was 15.4 feet and rising. Forecast, the river will rise to 15.7 feet just after midnight tonight. It will rise above flood stage tomorrow afternoon to 17.4 feet early Friday afternoon. It will then fall below flood stage late Saturday morning. Flood stage is 16.0 feet. Minor flooding is forecast. The areas affected include Iowa River at Wapello. The hazardous weather conditions are expected from Friday morning to Sunday morning. The following impacts are expected. At 21.0 feet, agricultural land near the river is flooded and water covers most islands. Water starts rising onto secondary roads in Wapello Bottoms. Additional details, at 8 p.m. Wednesday, the stage was 19.0 feet and rising. Forecast, the river is expected to rise above flood stage Friday morning to a crest of 21.5 feet Saturday morning. It will then fall below flood stage late Saturday evening. Flood stage is 21.0 feet. Minor flooding is forecast. The areas affected include Iowa River at Oakville. The hazardous weather conditions are expected from late Friday night to late Sunday morning. The following impacts are expected. At 11.0 feet, flood waters begin to impact agricultural land. Additional details, at 8 p.m. Wednesday, the stage was 8.5 feet and rising. Forecast, the river is expected to rise above flood stage early Saturday morning to a crest of 11.2 feet early Saturday afternoon. It will then fall below flood stage early Sunday morning. Flood stage is 11.0 feet. And now, your National Weather Service forecast for the Quad Cities and surrounding areas. Rest of tonight, mostly clear. A slight chance of showers after midnight. Lows in the upper 50s. West winds 10 to 15 miles an hour with gusts up to 25 miles an hour. Chance of rain 20%. Thursday, mostly sunny. Highs in the mid-70s. Northwest winds 10 to 15 miles an hour with gusts up to 25 miles an hour. Thursday night, mostly clear. Lows in the mid-50s. West winds 5 to 10 miles an hour. Juneteenth, sunny. Highs in the upper 70s. Northwest winds 5 to 10 miles an hour. Friday night, partly cloudy. Lows around 60. Southwest winds around 5 miles an hour. Saturday, mostly sunny. Highs in the lower 80s. Saturday night, a chance of showers. Lows in the lower 60s.
Sunday, showers and a chance of thunderstorms. Highs in the mid-70s. Sunday night, a chance of showers. Lows in the upper 50s. Monday, mostly sunny. Highs in the mid-70s. Monday night and Tuesday, mostly clear. Lows in the mid-50s. Highs in the upper 70s. Tuesday night, partly cloudy. Lows around 60. Wednesday, sunny. Highs in the lower 80s. Again, the forecast for the Quad Cities and surrounding areas for the rest of tonight, mostly clear. A slight chance of showers after midnight. Lows in the upper 50s. West winds 10 to 15 miles an hour with gusts up to 25 miles an hour. Chance of rain 20%. 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The current time is 12:51 a.m. Central Daylight Time. At midnight at Moline, skies were partly cloudy. The temperature was 68 degrees, dew point 57, relative humidity 68%. The wind was west at 17 miles an hour, gusting to 24. And the pressure was 29.48 inches and steady. At Davenport, skies were clear. The temperature was 67 degrees, dew point 57, relative humidity 70%. The wind was west at 12 miles an hour, gusting to 22. And the pressure was 29.49 inches and rising. Close to home, Burlington clear and 66. Cedar Rapids clear and 64. Dubuque partly cloudy and 63. Iowa City clear and 67. Muscatine 68. Galesburg clear and 69. Peoria clear and 70. Savannah 67. Rockford partly cloudy and 65. Across the Midwest, Chicago partly cloudy and 70. Des Moines clear and 66. Madison mostly cloudy and 62. Milwaukee mostly cloudy and 64. Minneapolis cloudy and 59. Omaha partly cloudy and 67. St. Louis cloudy and 77. Springfield, Illinois clear and 69. Waterloo clear and 62. Once again at midnight at Moline with partly cloudy skies, the temperature was 68. At Davenport with clear skies, the temperature was 67. And now, your National Weather Service forecast for the Quad Cities and surrounding areas. Rest of tonight, mostly clear. A slight chance of showers after midnight. Lows in the upper 50s. West winds 10 to 15 miles an hour with gusts up to 25 miles an hour. Chance of rain 20%. Thursday, mostly sunny. Highs in the mid-70s. Northwest winds 10 to 15 miles an hour with gusts up to 25 miles an hour. Thursday night, mostly clear. Lows in the mid-50s. West winds 5 to 10 miles an hour. Juneteenth, sunny. Highs in the upper 70s. Northwest winds 5 to 10 miles an hour. Friday night, partly cloudy. Lows around 60. Southwest winds around 5 miles an hour. Saturday, mostly sunny. Highs in the lower 80s. Saturday night, a chance of showers. Lows in the lower 60s. Sunday, showers and a chance of thunderstorms. Highs in the mid-70s. Sunday night, a chance of showers. Lows in the upper 50s. Monday, mostly sunny. Highs in the mid-70s. Monday night and Tuesday, mostly clear. Lows in the mid-50s. Highs in the upper 70s. Tuesday night, partly cloudy. Lows around 60. Wednesday, sunny. Highs in the lower 80s. Again, the forecast for the Quad Cities and surrounding areas for the rest of tonight, mostly clear. A slight chance of showers after midnight. Lows in the upper 50s. West winds 10 to 15 miles an hour with gusts up to 25 miles an hour. Chance of rain 20%. 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The current time is 12:55 a.m. Central Daylight Time. At midnight at Moline, skies were partly cloudy. The temperature was 68 degrees, dew point 57, relative humidity 68%. The wind was west at 17 miles an hour, gusting to 24. And the pressure was 29.48 inches and steady. At Davenport, skies were clear.
The temperature was 67 degrees, dew point 57, relative humidity 70%. The wind was west at 12 miles an hour, gusting to 22. And the pressure was 29.49 inches and rising. Close to home, Burlington clear and 66. Cedar Rapids clear and 64. Dubuque partly cloudy and 63. Iowa City clear and 67. Muscatine 68. Galesburg clear and 69. Peoria clear and 70. Savannah 67. Rockford partly cloudy and 65. Across the Midwest, Chicago partly cloudy and 70. Des Moines clear and 66. Madison mostly cloudy and 62. Milwaukee mostly cloudy and 64. Minneapolis cloudy and 59. Omaha partly cloudy and 67. St. Louis cloudy and 77. Springfield, Illinois clear and 69. Waterloo clear and 62. Once again at midnight at Moline with partly cloudy skies, the temperature was 68. At Davenport with clear skies, the temperature was 67. This broadcast originates from the National Weather Service office in the Quad Cities and is transmitted on a frequency of 162.55 MHz from Rock Island, Illinois. The coverage area includes the following counties: Cedar, Clinton, Louisa, Muscatine, Scott, Henry, Illinois, Mercer, Rock Island, and Whiteside. And now, your National Weather Service forecast for the Quad Cities and surrounding areas. Rest of tonight, mostly clear. A slight chance of showers after midnight. Lows in the upper 50s. West winds 10 to 15 miles an hour with gusts up to 25 miles an hour. Chance of rain 20%. Thursday, mostly sunny. Highs in the mid-70s. Northwest winds 10 to 15 miles an hour with gusts up to 25 miles an hour. Thursday night, mostly clear. Lows in the mid-50s. West winds 5 to 10 miles an hour. Juneteenth, sunny. Highs in the upper 70s. Northwest winds 5 to 10 miles an hour. Friday night, partly cloudy. Lows around 60. Southwest winds around 5 miles an hour. Saturday, mostly sunny. Highs in the lower 80s. Saturday night, a chance of showers. Lows in the lower 60s. Sunday, showers and a chance of thunderstorms. Highs in the mid-70s. Sunday night, a chance of showers. Lows in the upper 50s. Monday, mostly sunny. Highs in the mid-70s. Monday night and Tuesday, mostly clear. Lows in the mid-50s. Highs in the upper 70s. Tuesday night, partly cloudy. Lows around 60. Wednesday, sunny. Highs in the lower 80s. Again, the forecast for the Quad Cities and surrounding areas for the rest of tonight, mostly clear. A slight chance of showers after midnight. Lows in the upper 50s. West winds 10 to 15 miles an hour with gusts up to 25 miles an hour. Chance of rain 20%. 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The current time is 12:59 a.m. Central Daylight Time. And now, your National Weather Service forecast for the Quad Cities and surrounding areas. Rest of tonight, mostly clear. A slight chance of showers after midnight. Lows in the upper 50s. West winds 10 to 15 miles an hour with gusts up to 25 miles an hour. Chance of rain 20%. Thursday, mostly sunny. Highs in the mid-70s. Northwest winds 10 to 15 miles an hour with gusts up to 25 miles an hour. Thursday night, mostly clear. Lows in the mid-50s. West winds 5 to 10 miles an hour. Juneteenth, sunny. Highs in the upper 70s. Northwest winds 5 to 10 miles an hour. Friday night, partly cloudy. Lows around 60. Southwest winds around 5 miles an hour. Saturday, mostly sunny. Highs in the lower 80s. Saturday night, a chance of showers. Lows in the lower 60s. Sunday, showers and a chance of thunderstorms. Highs in the mid-70s. Sunday night, a chance of showers. Lows in the upper 50s. Monday, mostly sunny. Highs in the mid-70s.
Monday night and Tuesday, mostly clear. Lows in the mid-50s. Highs in the upper 70s. Tuesday night, partly cloudy. Lows around 60. Wednesday, sunny. Highs in the lower 80s. Again, the forecast for the Guam cities and surrounding areas for the rest of tonight, mostly clear. A slight chance of showers after midnight. Lows in the upper 50s. West winds 10 to 15 miles an hour with gusts up to 25 miles an hour. Chance of rain 20%. 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The current time is 1:01 a.m. Central Daylight Time. And now, your National Weather Service forecast for the Quad Cities and surrounding areas. West of tonight, mostly clear. A slight chance of showers after midnight. Lows in the upper 50s. West winds 10 to 15 miles an hour with gusts up to 25 miles an hour. Chance of rain 20%. Thursday, mostly sunny. Highs in the mid-70s. Northwest winds 10 to 15 miles an hour with gusts up to 25 miles an hour. Thursday night, mostly clear. Lows in the mid-50s. West winds 5 to 10 miles an hour. Juneteenth, sunny. Highs in the upper 70s. Northwest winds 5 to 10 miles an hour. Friday night, partly cloudy. Lows around 60. Southwest winds around 5 miles an hour. Saturday, mostly sunny. Highs in the lower 80s. Saturday night, a chance of showers. Lows in the lower 60s. Sunday, showers and a chance of thunderstorms. Highs in the mid-70s. Sunday night, a chance of showers. Lows in the upper 50s. Monday, mostly sunny. Highs in the mid-70s. Monday night and Tuesday, mostly clear. Lows in the mid-50s. Highs in the upper 70s. Tuesday night, partly cloudy. Lows around 60. Wednesday, sunny. Highs in the lower 80s. Again, the forecast for the Guam cities and surrounding areas for the rest of tonight, mostly clear. A slight chance of showers after midnight. Lows in the upper 50s. West winds 10 to 15 miles an hour with gusts up to 25 miles an hour. Chance of rain 20%. 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The current time is 1:03 a.m. Central Daylight Time. At 1 a.m. in Moline, skies were clear. The temperature was 67 degrees, dew point 57, relative humidity 70%. The wind was west at 12 miles an hour, gusting to 22. And the pressure was 29.51 inches and rising. At Davenport, skies were clear. The temperature was 65 degrees, dew point 57, relative humidity 75%. The wind was west at 14 miles an hour. And the pressure was 29.51 inches and rising. Close to home, Burlington clear and 66. Cedar Rapids mostly cloudy and 62. Dubuque partly cloudy and 62. Iowa City clear and 66. Peoria clear and 69. Rockford cloudy and 64. Across the Midwest, Chicago partly cloudy and 68. Des Moines partly cloudy and 66. Madison mostly cloudy and 62. Milwaukee mostly cloudy and 64. Minneapolis mostly cloudy and 59. Omaha mostly cloudy and 69. St. Louis mostly cloudy and 77. Springfield, Illinois clear and 67. Waterloo clear and 61. Once again at 1 a.m. in Moline with clear skies, the temperature was 67. At Davenport with clear skies, the temperature was 65. And now, your National Weather Service forecast for the Quad Cities and surrounding areas. Rest of tonight, mostly clear. A slight chance of showers after midnight. Lows in the upper 50s. West winds 10 to 15 miles an hour with gusts up to 25 miles an hour. Chance of rain 20%. Thursday, mostly sunny. Highs in the mid-70s. Northwest winds 10 to 15 miles an hour with gusts up to 25 miles an hour. Thursday night, mostly clear. Lows in the mid-50s. West winds 5 to 10 miles an hour. Juneteenth, sunny. Highs in the upper 70s.
Northwest winds 5 to 10 miles an hour. Friday night, partly cloudy. Lows around 60. Southwest winds around 5 miles an hour. Saturday, mostly sunny. Highs in the lower 80s. Saturday night, a chance of showers. Lows in the lower 60s. Sunday, showers and a chance of thunderstorms. Highs in the mid-70s. Sunday night, a chance of showers. Lows in the upper 50s. Monday, mostly sunny. Highs in the mid-70s. Monday night and Tuesday, mostly clear. Lows in the mid-50s. Highs in the upper 70s. Tuesday night, partly cloudy. Lows around 60. Wednesday, sunny. Highs in the lower 80s. Again, the forecast for the Guam cities and surrounding areas for the rest of tonight, mostly clear. A slight chance of showers after midnight. Lows in the upper 50s. West winds 10 to 15 miles an hour with gusts up to 25 miles an hour. Chance of rain 20%. 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The current time is 1:07 a.m. Central Daylight Time. At 1 a.m. in Moline, skies were clear. The temperature was 67 degrees, dew point 57, relative humidity 70%. The wind was west at 12 miles an hour, gusting to 22. And the pressure was 29.51 inches and rising. At Davenport, skies were clear. The temperature was 65 degrees, dew point 57, relative humidity 75%. The wind was west at 14 miles an hour. And the pressure was 29.51 inches and rising. Close to home, Burlington clear and 66. Cedar Rapids mostly cloudy and 62. Dubuque partly cloudy and 62. Iowa City clear and 66. Peoria clear and 69. Rockford cloudy and 64. Across the Midwest, Chicago partly cloudy and 68. Des Moines partly cloudy and 66. Madison mostly cloudy and 62. Milwaukee mostly cloudy and 64. Minneapolis mostly cloudy and 59. Omaha mostly cloudy and 69. St. Louis mostly cloudy and 77. Springfield, Illinois clear and 67. Waterloo clear and 61. Once again at 1 a.m. in Moline with clear skies, the temperature was 67. At Davenport with clear skies, the temperature was 65. And now, your National Weather Service forecast for the Quad Cities and surrounding areas. Rest of tonight, mostly clear. A slight chance of showers after midnight. Lows in the upper 50s. West winds 10 to 15 miles an hour with gusts up to 25 miles an hour. Chance of rain 20%. Thursday, mostly sunny. Highs in the mid-70s. Northwest winds 10 to 15 miles an hour with gusts up to 25 miles an hour. Thursday night, mostly clear. Lows in the mid-50s. West winds 5 to 10 miles an hour. Juneteenth, sunny. Highs in the upper 70s. Northwest winds 5 to 10 miles an hour. Friday night, partly cloudy. Lows around 60. Southwest winds around 5 miles an hour. Saturday, mostly sunny. Highs in the lower 80s. Saturday night, a chance of showers. Lows in the lower 60s. Sunday, showers and a chance of thunderstorms. Highs in the mid-70s. Sunday night, a chance of showers. Lows in the upper 50s. Monday, mostly sunny. Highs in the mid-70s. Monday night and Tuesday, mostly clear. Lows in the mid-50s. Highs in the upper 70s. Tuesday night, partly cloudy. Lows around 60. Wednesday, sunny. Highs in the lower 80s. Again, the forecast for the Quad Cities and surrounding areas for the rest of tonight, mostly clear. A slight chance of showers after midnight. Lows in the upper 50s. West winds 10 to 15 miles an hour with gusts up to 25 miles an hour. Chance of rain 20%. 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The current time is 1:10 a.m. Central Daylight Time. At 1 a.m. in Moline, skies were clear.
The temperature was 67 degrees, dew point 57, relative humidity 70%. The wind was west at 12 miles an hour, gusting to 22. And the pressure was 29.51 inches and rising. At Davenport, skies were clear. The temperature was 65 degrees, dew point 57, relative humidity 75%. The wind was west at 14 miles an hour. And the pressure was 29.51 inches and rising. Close to home, Burlington clear and 66. Cedar Rapids mostly cloudy and 62. Dubuque partly cloudy and

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1: Chance of rain 20%. Thursday, mostly sunny. Highs in the mid-70s. Northwest winds 10 to 15 miles an hour with gusts up to 25 miles an hour. Thursday night, mostly clear. Lows in the mid-50s. West winds 5 to 10 miles an hour. Juneteenth, sunny. Highs in the upper 70s. Northwest winds 5 to 10 miles an hour. Friday night, partly cloudy. Lows around 60. Southwest winds around 5 miles an hour. Saturday, mostly sunny. Highs in the lower 80s. Saturday night, a chance of showers. Lows in the lower 60s. Sunday, showers and a chance of thunderstorms. Highs in the mid-70s. Sunday night, a chance of showers. Lows in the upper 50s. Monday, mostly sunny. Highs in the mid-70s. Monday night and Tuesday, mostly clear. Lows in the mid-50s. Highs in the upper 70s. Tuesday night, partly cloudy. Lows around 60. Wednesday, sunny. Highs in the lower 80s. Again, the forecast for the Quad Cities and surrounding areas for the rest of tonight, mostly clear. A slight chance of showers after midnight. Lows in the upper 50s. West winds 10 to 15 miles an hour with gusts up to 25 miles an hour. Chance of rain 20%. 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The current time is 1:14 a.m. Central Daylight Time. At 1 a.m. in Moline, skies were clear. The temperature was 67 degrees, dew point 57, relative humidity 70%. The wind was west at 12 miles an hour, gusting to 22. And the pressure was 29.51 inches and rising. At Davenport, skies were clear. The temperature was 65 degrees, dew point 57, relative humidity 75%. The wind was west at 14 miles an hour. And the pressure was 29.51 inches and rising. Close to home, Burlington clear and 66. Cedar Rapids mostly cloudy and 62. Dubuque partly cloudy and 62. Iowa City clear and 66. Peoria clear and 69. Rockford cloudy and 64. Across the Midwest, Chicago partly cloudy and 68. Des Moines partly cloudy and 66. Madison mostly cloudy and 62. Milwaukee mostly cloudy and 64. Minneapolis mostly cloudy and 59. Omaha mostly cloudy and 69. St. Louis mostly cloudy and 77. Springfield, Illinois clear and 67. Waterloo clear and 61. Once again at 1 a.m. in Moline with clear skies, the temperature was 67. At Davenport with clear skies, the temperature was 65. At 1 a.m. in Moline, skies were clear. The temperature was 67 degrees, dew point 57, relative humidity 70%. The wind was west at 12 miles an hour, gusting to 22. And the pressure was 29.51 inches and rising. At Davenport, skies were clear. The temperature was 65 degrees, dew point 57, relative humidity 75%. The wind was west at 14 miles an hour. And the pressure was 29.51 inches and rising. Close to home, Burlington clear and 66. Cedar Rapids mostly cloudy and 62. Dubuque clear and 62. Iowa City clear and 66. Muscatine 68. Galesburg clear and 69. Peoria clear and 69. Savannah 67. Rockford cloudy and 64. Across the Midwest, Chicago partly cloudy and 68. Des Moines partly cloudy and 66. Madison mostly cloudy and 62. Milwaukee mostly cloudy and 64. Minneapolis mostly cloudy and 59. Omaha mostly cloudy and 69. St. Louis mostly cloudy and 70.

7. Springfield, Illinois, clear and 67. Waterloo, clear and 61. Once again at 1 a.m. in Moline with clear skies, the temperature was 67. At Davenport with clear skies, the temperature was 65. Major flooding is occurring and major flooding is forecast to continue. The areas affected include Wapsipinicon River near DeWitt. The hazardous weather conditions are expected until late Tuesday morning. The following impacts are expected: at 13.0 feet, water affects many residences along the river. Additional details: at 9:30 a.m. Wednesday, the stage was 12.5 feet. Forecast: the river is expected to rise to a crest of 12.8 feet just after midnight tonight. It will then slowly fall through the weekend. Flood stage is 11.0 feet. Major flooding is occurring and major flooding is forecast. This approaches a flood of record. The areas affected include Wapsipinicon River near DeWitt. The hazardous weather conditions are expected until early Sunday afternoon. The following impacts are expected: at 12.5 feet, water affects Old Highway 61 near the river. Additional details: at 8:30 p.m. Wednesday, the stage was 12.5 feet and steady. Forecast: the river is expected to rise to a crest of 12.6 feet just after midnight tonight. It will then fall below flood stage early Sunday morning. Flood stage is 11.0 feet. Minor flooding is forecast. The areas affected include Iowa River near Lone Tree. The hazardous weather conditions are expected from Thursday afternoon to Saturday afternoon. The following impacts are expected: at 18.0 feet, Sand Road closes south of 520th Street to the Highway 22 intersection. Additional details: at 8 p.m. Wednesday, the stage was 15.4 feet and rising. Forecast: the river will rise to 15.7 feet just after midnight tonight. It will rise above flood stage tomorrow afternoon to 17.4 feet early Friday afternoon. It will then fall below flood stage late Saturday morning. Flood stage is 16.0 feet. Minor flooding is forecast. The areas affected include Iowa River at Wapello. The hazardous weather conditions are expected from Friday morning to Sunday morning. The following impacts are expected: at 21.0 feet, agricultural land near the river is flooded and water covers most islands. Water starts rising onto secondary roads in Wapello Bottoms. Additional details: at 8 p.m. Wednesday, the stage was 19.0 feet and rising. Forecast: the river is expected to rise above flood stage Friday morning to a crest of 21.5 feet Saturday morning. It will then fall below flood stage late Saturday evening. Flood stage is 21.0 feet. Minor flooding is forecast. The areas affected include Iowa River at Oakville. The hazardous weather conditions are expected from late Friday night to late Sunday morning. The following impacts are expected: at 11.0 feet, flood waters begin to impact agricultural land. Additional details: at 8 p.m. Wednesday, the stage was 8.5 feet and rising. Forecast: the river is expected to rise above flood stage early Saturday morning to a crest of 11.2 feet early Saturday afternoon. It will then fall below flood stage early Sunday morning. Flood stage is 11.0 feet. And now, your National Weather Service forecast for the Quad Cities and surrounding areas. Rest of tonight, mostly clear. A slight chance of showers after midnight. Lows in the upper 50s. West winds 10 to 15 miles an hour with gusts up to 25 miles an hour. Chance of rain 20%. Thursday, mostly sunny. Highs in the mid-70s. Northwest winds 10 to 15 miles an hour with gusts up to 25 miles an hour. Thursday night, mostly clear. Lows in the mid-50s. West winds 5 to 10 miles an hour. Juneteenth, sunny. Highs in the upper 70s. Northwest winds 5 to 10 miles an hour. Friday night, partly cloudy. Lows around 60. Southwest winds around 5 miles an hour. Saturday, mostly sunny. Highs in the lower 80s. Saturday night, a chance of showers. Lows in the lower 60s. Sunday, showers and a chance of thunderstorms. Highs in the mid-70s. Sunday night, a chance of showers. Lows in the upper 50s. Monday, mostly sunny. Highs in the mid-70s.
Monday night and Tuesday, mostly clear. Lows in the mid-50s. Highs in the upper 70s. Tuesday night, partly cloudy. Lows around 60. Wednesday, sunny. Highs in the lower 80s. Again, the forecast for the Quad Cities and surrounding areas for the rest of tonight, mostly clear. A slight chance of showers after midnight. Lows in the upper 50s. West winds 10 to 15 miles an hour with gusts up to 25 miles an hour. Chance of rain 20%. 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The current time is 1:22 a.m. Central Daylight Time. At 1 a.m. in Moline, skies were clear. The temperature was 67 degrees, dew point 57, relative humidity 70%. The wind was west at 12 miles an hour, gusting to 22. And the pressure was 29.51 inches and rising. At Davenport, skies were clear. The temperature was 65 degrees, dew point 57, relative humidity 75%. The wind was west at 14 miles an hour. And the pressure was 29.51 inches and rising. Close to home, Burlington clear and 66. Cedar Rapids mostly cloudy and 62. Dubuque clear and 62. Iowa City clear and 66. Muscatine 68. Galesburg clear and 69. Peoria clear and 69. Savannah 67. Rockford cloudy and 64. Across the Midwest, Chicago partly cloudy and 68. Des Moines partly cloudy and 66. Madison mostly cloudy and 62. Milwaukee mostly cloudy and 64. Minneapolis mostly cloudy and 59. Omaha mostly cloudy and 69. St. Louis mostly cloudy and 77. Springfield, Illinois clear and 67. Waterloo clear and 61. Once again at 1 a.m. in Moline with clear skies, the temperature was 67. At Davenport with clear skies, the temperature was 65. And now, your National Weather Service forecast for the Quad Cities and surrounding areas. West of tonight, mostly clear. A slight chance of showers after midnight. Lows in the upper 50s. West winds 10 to 15 miles an hour with gusts up to 25 miles an hour. Chance of rain 20%. Thursday, mostly sunny. Highs in the mid-70s. Northwest winds 10 to 15 miles an hour with gusts up to 25 miles an hour. Thursday night, mostly clear. Lows in the mid-50s. West winds 5 to 10 miles an hour. Juneteenth, sunny. Highs in the upper 70s. Northwest winds 5 to 10 miles an hour. Friday night, partly cloudy. Lows around 60. Southwest winds around 5 miles an hour. Saturday, mostly sunny. Highs in the lower 80s. Saturday night, a chance of showers. Lows in the lower 60s. Sunday, showers and a chance of thunderstorms. Highs in the mid-70s. Sunday night, a chance of showers. Lows in the upper 50s. Monday, mostly sunny. Highs in the mid-70s. Monday night and Tuesday, mostly clear. Lows in the mid-50s. Highs in the upper 70s. Tuesday night, partly cloudy. Lows around 60. Wednesday, sunny. Highs in the lower 80s. Again, the forecast for the Quad Cities and surrounding areas for the rest of tonight, mostly clear. A slight chance of showers after midnight. Lows in the upper 50s. West winds 10 to 15 miles an hour with gusts up to 25 miles an hour. Chance of rain 20%. 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The current time is 1:26 a.m. Central Daylight Time. At 1 a.m. in Moline, skies were clear. The temperature was 67 degrees, dew point 57, relative humidity 70%. The wind was west at 12 miles an hour, gusting to 22. And the pressure was 29.51 inches and rising. At Davenport, skies were clear. The temperature was 65 degrees, dew point 57, relative humidity 75%. The wind was west at 14 miles an hour. And the pressure was 29.51 inches and rising. Close to home, Burlington clear and 66.
Cedar Rapids, most cloudy and 62. Dubuque, clear and 62. Iowa City, clear and 66. Muscatine, 68. Galesburg, clear and 69. Peoria, clear and 69. Savannah, 67. Rockford, cloudy and 64. Across the Midwest, Chicago, partly cloudy and 68. Des Moines, partly cloudy and 66. Madison, mostly cloudy and 62. Milwaukee, mostly cloudy and 64. Minneapolis, mostly cloudy and 59. Omaha, mostly cloudy and 69. St. Louis, mostly cloudy and 77. Springfield, Illinois, clear and 67. Waterloo, clear and 61. Once again at 1 a.m. in Moline with clear skies, the temperature was 67. At Davenport with clear skies, the temperature was 65. And now, your National Weather Service forecast for the Quad Cities and surrounding areas. Rest of tonight, mostly clear. A slight chance of showers after midnight. Lows in the upper 50s. West winds 10 to 15 miles an hour with gusts up to 25 miles an hour. Chance of rain 20%. Thursday, mostly sunny. Highs in the mid-70s. Northwest winds 10 to 15 miles an hour with gusts up to 25 miles an hour. Thursday night, mostly clear. Lows in the mid-50s. West winds 5 to 10 miles an hour. Juneteenth, sunny. Highs in the upper 70s. Northwest winds 5 to 10 miles an hour. Friday night, partly cloudy. Lows around 60. Southwest winds around 5 miles an hour. Saturday, mostly sunny. Highs in the lower 80s. Saturday night, a chance of showers. Lows in the lower 60s. Sunday, showers and a chance of thunderstorms. Highs in the mid-70s. Sunday night, a chance of showers. Lows in the upper 50s. Monday, mostly sunny. Highs in the mid-70s. Monday night and Tuesday, mostly clear. Lows in the mid-50s. Highs in the upper 70s. Tuesday night, partly cloudy. Lows around 60. Wednesday, sunny. Highs in the lower 80s. Again, the forecast for the Quad Cities and surrounding areas for the rest of tonight, mostly clear. A slight chance of showers after midnight. Lows in the upper 50s. West winds 10 to 15 miles an hour with gusts up to 25 miles an hour. Chance of rain 20%. 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The current time is 1:29 a.m. Central Daylight Time. At 1 a.m. in Moline, skies were clear. The temperature was 67 degrees, dew point 57, relative humidity 70%. The wind was west at 12 miles an hour, gusting to 22. And the pressure was 29.51 inches and rising. At Davenport, skies were clear. The temperature was 65 degrees, dew point 57, relative humidity 75%. The wind was west at 14 miles an hour. And the pressure was 29.51 inches and rising. Close to home, Burlington clear and 66. Cedar Rapids mostly cloudy and 62. Dubuque clear and 62. Iowa City clear and 66. Muscatine 68. Galesburg clear and 69. Peoria clear and 69. Savannah 67. Rockford cloudy and 64. Across the Midwest, Chicago partly cloudy and 68. Des Moines partly cloudy and 66. Madison mostly cloudy and 62. Milwaukee mostly cloudy and 64. Minneapolis mostly cloudy and 59. Omaha mostly cloudy and 69. St. Louis mostly cloudy and 77. Springfield, Illinois clear and 67. Waterloo clear and 61. Once again at 1 a.m. in Moline with clear skies, the temperature was 67. At Davenport with clear skies, the temperature was 65. And now, your National Weather Service forecast for the Quad Cities and surrounding areas. Rest of tonight, mostly clear. Lows in the upper 50s. West winds 10 to 15 miles an hour with gusts up to 25 miles an hour. Thursday, mostly sunny. Highs in the lower 70s. Northwest winds 10 to 15 miles an hour with gusts up to 25 miles an hour.
Thursday night, mostly clear. Lows in the mid-50s. West winds 5 to 10 miles an hour. Juneteenth, sunny. Highs in the upper 70s. Northwest winds 5 to 10 miles an hour. Friday night, partly cloudy with a slight chance of showers and thunderstorms. Lows around 60. West winds 5 to 10 miles an hour. Chance of rain 20%. Saturday, mostly sunny. Highs in the lower 80s. Saturday night, a chance of showers. Lows in the lower 60s. Sunday, showers and a chance of thunderstorms. Highs in the mid-70s. Sunday night, a chance of showers. Lows in the mid-50s. Monday, mostly sunny. Highs in the mid-70s. Monday night through Wednesday, mostly clear. Lows in the mid-50s. Highs in the upper 70s. Again, the forecast for the Quad Cities and surrounding areas for the rest of tonight, mostly clear. Lows in the upper 50s. West winds 10 to 15 miles an hour with gusts up to 25 miles an hour. 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The current time is 1:33 a.m. Central Daylight Time. At 1 a.m. at Moline, skies were clear. The temperature was 67 degrees, dew point 57, relative humidity 70%. The wind was west at 12 miles an hour, gusting to 22. And the pressure was 29.51 inches and rising. At Davenport, skies were clear. The temperature was 65 degrees, dew point 57, relative humidity 75%. The wind was west at 14 miles an hour. And the pressure was 29.51 inches and rising. Close to home, Burlington clear and 66. Cedar Rapids mostly cloudy and 62. Dubuque clear and 62. Iowa City clear and 66. Muscatine 68. Galesburg clear and 69. Peoria clear and 69. Savannah 67. Rockford cloudy and 64. Across the Midwest, Chicago partly cloudy and 68. Des Moines partly cloudy and 66. Madison mostly cloudy and 62. Milwaukee mostly cloudy and 64. Minneapolis mostly cloudy and 59. Omaha mostly cloudy and 69. St. Louis mostly cloudy and 77. Springfield, Illinois clear and 67. Waterloo clear and 61. Once again at 1 a.m. at Moline with clear skies, the temperature was 67. At Davenport with clear skies, the temperature was 65. And now, your National Weather Service forecast for the Quad Cities and surrounding areas. Rest of tonight, mostly clear. Lows in the upper 50s. West winds 10 to 15 miles an hour with gusts up to 25 miles an hour. Thursday, mostly sunny. Highs in the lower 70s. Northwest winds 10 to 15 miles an hour with gusts up to 25 miles an hour. Thursday night, mostly clear. Lows in the mid-50s. West winds 5 to 10 miles an hour. Juneteenth, sunny. Highs in the upper 70s. Northwest winds 5 to 10 miles an hour. Friday night, partly cloudy with a slight chance of showers and thunderstorms. Lows around 60. West winds 5 to 10 miles an hour. Chance of rain 20%. Saturday, mostly sunny. Highs in the lower 80s. Saturday night, a chance of showers. Lows in the lower 60s. Sunday, showers and a chance of thunderstorms. Highs in the mid-70s. Sunday night, a chance of showers. Lows in the mid-50s. Monday, mostly sunny. Highs in the mid-70s. Monday night through Wednesday, mostly clear. Lows in the mid-50s. Highs in the upper 70s. Again, the forecast for the Quad Cities and surrounding areas for the rest of tonight, mostly clear. Lows in the upper 50s. West winds 10 to 15 miles an hour with gusts up to 25 miles an hour. 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The current time is 1:36 a.m. Central Daylight Time. At 1 a.m. at Moline, skies were clear. The temperature was 67 degrees, dew point 57, relative humidity 70%. The wind was west at 12 miles an hour, gusting to 22.
and the pressure was 9.51 inches and rising. At Davenport, skies were clear. The temperature was 65 degrees, dew point 57, relative humidity 75%. The wind was west at 14 miles an hour. And the pressure was 29.51 inches and rising. Close to home, Burlington clear and 66. Cedar Rapids mostly cloudy and 62. Dubuque clear and 62. Iowa City clear and 66. Muscatine 68. Galesburg clear and 69. Peoria clear and 69. Savannah 67. Rockford cloudy and 64. Across the Midwest, Chicago partly cloudy and 68. Des Moines partly cloudy and 66. Madison mostly cloudy and 62. Milwaukee mostly cloudy and 64. Minneapolis mostly cloudy and 59. Omaha mostly cloudy and 69. St. Louis mostly cloudy and 77. Springfield, Illinois clear and 67. Waterloo clear and 61. Once again at 1 a.m. at Moline with clear skies, the temperature was 67. At Davenport with clear skies, the temperature was 65. And now, your National Weather Service forecast for the Quad Cities and surrounding areas. West of tonight, mostly clear. Lows in the upper 50s. West winds 10 to 15 miles an hour with gusts up to 25 miles an hour. Thursday, mostly sunny. Highs in the lower 70s. Northwest winds 10 to 15 miles an hour with gusts up to 25 miles an hour. Thursday night, mostly clear. Lows in the mid-50s. West winds 5 to 10 miles an hour. Juneteenth, sunny. Highs in the upper 70s. Northwest winds 5 to 10 miles an hour. Friday night, partly cloudy with a slight chance of showers and thunderstorms. Lows around 60. West winds 5 to 10 miles an hour. Chance of rain 20%. Saturday, mostly sunny. Highs in the lower 80s. Saturday night, a chance of showers. Lows in the lower 60s. Sunday, showers and a chance of thunderstorms. Highs in the mid-70s. Sunday night, a chance of showers. Lows in the mid-50s. Monday, mostly sunny. Highs in the mid-70s. Monday night through Wednesday, mostly clear. Lows in the mid-50s. Highs in the upper 70s. Again, the forecast for the Quad Cities and surrounding areas for the rest of tonight, mostly clear. Lows in the upper 50s. West winds 10 to 15 miles an hour with gusts up to 25 miles an hour. 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The current time is 1:40 a.m. Central Daylight Time. At 1 a.m. in Moline, skies were clear. The temperature was 67 degrees, dew point 57, relative humidity 70%. The wind was west at 12 miles an hour, gusting to 22. And the pressure was 29.51 inches and rising. At Davenport, skies were clear. The temperature was 65 degrees, dew point 57, relative humidity 75%. The wind was west at 14 miles an hour. And the pressure was 29.51 inches and rising. Close to home, Burlington clear and 66. Cedar Rapids mostly cloudy and 62. Dubuque clear and 62. Iowa City clear and 66. Muscatine 68. Galesburg clear and 69. Peoria clear and 69. Savannah 67. Rockford cloudy and 64. Across the Midwest, Chicago partly cloudy and 68. Des Moines partly cloudy and 66. Madison mostly cloudy and 62. Milwaukee mostly cloudy and 64. Minneapolis mostly cloudy and 59. Omaha mostly cloudy and 69. St. Louis mostly cloudy and 77. Springfield, Illinois clear and 67. Waterloo clear and 61. Once again at 1 a.m. at Moline with clear skies, the temperature was 67. At Davenport with clear skies, the temperature was 65. And now, your National Weather Service forecast for the Quad Cities and surrounding areas. West of tonight, mostly clear. Lows in the upper 50s. West winds 10 to 15 miles an hour with gusts up to 25 miles an hour.
Thursday, mostly sunny. Highs in the lower 70s. Northwest winds 10 to 15 miles an hour with gusts up to 25 miles an hour. Thursday night, mostly clear. Lows in the mid-50s. West winds 5 to 10 miles an hour. Juneteenth, sunny. Highs in the upper 70s. Northwest winds 5 to 10 miles an hour. Friday night, partly cloudy with a slight chance of showers and thunderstorms. Lows around 60. West winds 5 to 10 miles an hour. Chance of rain 20%. Saturday, mostly sunny. Highs in the lower 80s. Saturday night, a chance of showers. Lows in the lower 60s. Sunday, showers and a chance of thunderstorms. Highs in the mid-70s. Sunday night, a chance of showers. Lows in the mid-50s. Monday, mostly sunny. Highs in the mid-70s. Monday night through Wednesday, mostly clear. Lows in the mid-50s. Highs in the upper 70s. Again, the forecast for the Guam cities and surrounding areas for the rest of tonight, mostly clear. Lows in the upper 50s. West winds 10 to 15 miles an hour with gusts up to 25 miles an hour. 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The current time is 1:43 a.m. Central Daylight Time. At 1 a.m. in Moline, skies were clear. The temperature was 67 degrees, dew point 57, relative humidity 70%. The wind was west at 12 miles an hour, gusting to 22. And the pressure was 29.51 inches and rising. At Davenport, skies were clear. The temperature was 65 degrees, dew point 57, relative humidity 75%. The wind was west at 14 miles an hour. And the pressure was 29.51 inches and rising. Close to home, Burlington clear and 66. Cedar Rapids mostly cloudy and 62. Dubuque clear and 62. Iowa City clear and 66. Muscatine 68. Galesburg clear and 69. Peoria clear and 69. Savannah 67. Rockford cloudy and 64. Across the Midwest, Chicago partly cloudy and 68. Des Moines partly cloudy and 66. Madison mostly cloudy and 62. Milwaukee mostly cloudy and 64. Minneapolis mostly cloudy and 59. Omaha mostly cloudy and 69. St. Louis mostly cloudy and 77. Springfield, Illinois clear and 67. Waterloo clear and 61. Once again at 1 a.m. in Moline with clear skies, the temperature was 67. At Davenport with clear skies, the temperature was 65. Major flooding is occurring and major flooding is forecast to continue. The areas affected include Wet'suwet'en River near DeWitt. The hazardous weather conditions are expected until late Tuesday morning. The following impacts are expected: at 13.0 feet, water affects many residences along the river. Additional details: at 9:30 a.m. Wednesday, the stage was 12.5 feet. Forecast: the river is expected to rise to a crest at 12.8 feet just after midnight tonight. It will then slowly fall through the weekend. Flood stage is 11.0 feet. Major flooding is occurring and major flooding is forecast. This approaches a flood of record. The areas affected include Wet'suwet'en River near DeWitt. The hazardous weather conditions are expected until early Sunday afternoon. The following impacts are expected: at 12.5 feet, water affects Old Highway 61 near the river. Additional details: at 8:30 p.m. Wednesday, the stage was 12.5 feet and steady. Forecast: the river is expected to rise to a crest of 12.6 feet just after midnight tonight. It will then fall below flood stage early Sunday morning. Flood stage is 11.0 feet. Minor flooding is forecast. The areas affected include Iowa River near Lone Tree. The hazardous weather conditions are expected from Thursday afternoon to Saturday afternoon. The following impacts are expected: at 18.0 feet, Sand Road closes south of 520th Street to the Highway 22 intersection. Additional details: at 8 p.m. Wednesday, the stage was 15.4 feet and rising. Forecast: the river will rise to 15.7 feet just after midnight tonight.
It will rise above flood stage tomorrow afternoon to 17.4 feet early Friday afternoon. It will then fall below flood stage late Saturday morning. Flood stage is 16.0 feet. Minor flooding is forecast. The areas affected include Iowa River and Wapello. The hazardous weather conditions are expected from Friday morning to Sunday morning. The following impacts are expected at 21.0 feet. Agricultural land near the river is flooded and water covers most islands. Water starts rising onto secondary roads in Wapello Bottoms. Additional details, at 8 p.m. Wednesday the stage was 19.0 feet and rising. Forecast, the river is expected to rise above flood stage Friday morning to a crest of 21.5 feet Saturday morning. It will then fall below flood stage late Saturday evening. Flood stage is 21.0 feet. Minor flooding is forecast. The areas affected include Iowa River at Oakville. The hazardous weather conditions are expected from late Friday night to late Sunday morning. The following impacts are expected at 11.0 feet. Flood waters begin to impact agricultural land. Additional details, at 8 p.m. Wednesday the stage was 8.5 feet and rising. Forecast, the river is expected to rise above flood stage early Saturday morning to a crest of 11.2 feet early Saturday afternoon. It will then fall below flood stage early Sunday morning. Flood stage is 11.0 feet. And now, your National Weather Service forecast for the Quad Cities and surrounding areas. West of tonight, mostly clear. Lows in the upper 50s. West winds 10 to 15 miles an hour with gusts up to 25 miles an hour. Thursday, mostly sunny. Highs in the lower 70s. Northwest winds 10 to 15 miles an hour with gusts up to 25 miles an hour. Thursday night, mostly clear. Lows in the mid-50s. West winds 5 to 10 miles an hour. Juneteenth, sunny. Highs in the upper 70s. Northwest winds 5 to 10 miles an hour. Friday night, partly cloudy with a slight chance of showers and thunderstorms. Lows around 60. West winds 5 to 10 miles an hour. Chance of rain 20%. Saturday, mostly sunny. Highs in the lower 80s. Saturday night, a chance of showers. Lows in the lower 60s. Sunday, showers and a chance of thunderstorms. Highs in the mid-70s. Sunday night, a chance of showers. Lows in the mid-50s. Monday, mostly sunny. Highs in the mid-70s. Monday night through Wednesday, mostly clear. Lows in the mid-50s. Highs in the upper 70s. Again, the forecast for the Quad Cities and surrounding areas for the rest of tonight, mostly clear. Lows in the upper 50s. West winds 10 to 15 miles an hour with gusts up to 25 miles an hour. The Moline, Illinois climate summary for yesterday, June 17, 2026. Yesterday's high temperature was 76 degrees. The normal high is 84. The record high is 98 degrees, which was set in 1897. Yesterday's low temperature was 54 degrees. The normal low is 62. The record low is 46 degrees, which was set in 1876. 1.90 inches of precipitation fell yesterday, which brings the monthly total to 5.15 inches. The total precipitation for the year now stands at 17.17 inches. There were no heating degree days yesterday. This leaves the monthly total at 4. There were no cooling degree days yesterday. This leaves the monthly total at 105. Yesterday the maximum wind observed was 40 miles an hour from the northwest. The highest wind gust observed was 69 miles per hour from the northwest. The normal high temperature for today is 84 degrees, and the normal low is 62. The record high for today is 98, which occurred in 1994, and the record low is 43, which occurred in 1876. Sunrise today is at 5:28 a.m. and sunset is at 8:39 p.m. This broadcast originates from the National Weather Service office in the Quad Cities and is transmitted on a frequency of 162.55 MHz from Rock Island, Illinois. The coverage area includes the following counties: Cedar, Clinton, Louisa, Muscatine, Scott, Henry, Illinois, Mercer, Rock Island, and Whiteside.
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The current time is 1:52 a.m. Central Daylight Time. At 1 a.m. in Moline, skies were clear. The temperature was 67 degrees, dew point 57, relative humidity 70%. The wind was west at 12 miles an hour, gusting to 22. And the pressure was 29.51 inches and rising. At Davenport, skies were clear. The temperature was 65 degrees, dew point 57, relative humidity 75%. The wind was west at 14 miles an hour. And the pressure was 29.51 inches and rising. Close to home, Burlington clear and 66. Cedar Rapids mostly cloudy and 62. Dubuque clear and 62. Iowa City clear and 66. Muscatine 68. Galesburg clear and 69. Peoria clear and 69. Savannah 67. Rockford cloudy and 64. Across the Midwest, Chicago partly cloudy and 68. Des Moines partly cloudy and 66. Madison mostly cloudy and 62. Milwaukee mostly cloudy and 64. Minneapolis mostly cloudy and 59. Omaha mostly cloudy and 69. St. Louis mostly cloudy and 77. Springfield, Illinois clear and 67. Waterloo clear and 61. Once again at 1 a.m. in Moline with clear skies, the temperature was 67. At Davenport with clear skies, the temperature was 65. And now, your National Weather Service forecast for the Quad Cities and surrounding areas. Rest of tonight, mostly clear. Lows in the upper 50s. West winds 10 to 15 miles an hour with gusts up to 25 miles an hour. Thursday, mostly sunny. Highs in the lower 70s. Northwest winds 10 to 15 miles an hour with gusts up to 25 miles an hour. Thursday night, mostly clear. Lows in the mid-50s. West winds 5 to 10 miles an hour. Juneteenth, sunny. Highs in the upper 70s. Northwest winds 5 to 10 miles an hour. Friday night, partly cloudy with a slight chance of showers and thunderstorms. Lows around 60. West winds 5 to 10 miles an hour. Chance of rain 20%. Saturday, mostly sunny. Highs in the lower 80s. Saturday night, a chance of showers. Lows in the lower 60s. Sunday, showers and a chance of thunderstorms. Highs in the mid-70s. Sunday night, a chance of showers. Lows in the mid-50s. Monday, mostly sunny. Highs in the mid-70s. Monday night through Wednesday, mostly clear. Lows in the mid-50s. Highs in the upper 70s. Again, the forecast for the Quad Cities and surrounding areas for the rest of tonight, mostly clear. Lows in the upper 50s. West winds 10 to 15 miles an hour with gusts up to 25 miles an hour. The Moline, Illinois climate summary for yesterday, June 17, 2026. Yesterday's high temperature was 76 degrees. The normal high is 84. The record high is 98 degrees, which was set in 1897. Yesterday's low temperature was 54 degrees. The normal low is 62. The record low is 46 degrees, which was set in 1876. 1.90 inches of precipitation fell yesterday, which brings the monthly total to 5.15 inches. The total precipitation for the year now stands at 17.17 inches. There were no heating degree days yesterday. This leaves the monthly total at 4. There were no cooling degree days yesterday. This leaves the monthly total at 105. Yesterday, the maximum wind observed was 40 miles an hour from the northwest. The highest wind gust observed was 69 miles per hour from the northwest. The normal high temperature for today is 84 degrees, and the normal low is 62. The record high for today is 98, which occurred in 1994, and the record low is 43, which occurred in 1876. Sunrise today is at 5:28 a.m. and sunset is at 8:39 p.m. You are listening to NOAA Weather Radio Station WXJ73 in the Quad Cities. The current time is 1:56 a.m. Central Daylight Time. At 1 a.m. in Moline, skies were clear.
The temperature was 67 degrees, dew point 57, relative humidity 70%. The wind was west at 12 miles an hour, gusting to 22. And the pressure was 29.51 inches and rising. At Davenport, skies were clear. The temperature was 65 degrees, dew point 57, relative humidity 75%. The wind was west at 14 miles an hour. And the pressure was 29.51 inches and rising. Close to home, Burlington clear and 66. Cedar Rapids mostly cloudy and 62. Dubuque clear and 62. Iowa City clear and 66. Muscatine 68. Galesburg clear and 69. Peoria clear and 69. Savannah 67. Rockford cloudy and 64. Across the Midwest, Chicago partly cloudy and 68. Des Moines partly cloudy and 66. Madison mostly cloudy and 62. Milwaukee mostly cloudy and 64. Minneapolis mostly cloudy and 59. Omaha mostly cloudy and 69. St. Louis mostly cloudy and 77. Springfield, Illinois clear and 67. Waterloo clear and 61. Once again at 1 a.m. at Moline with clear skies, the temperature was 67. At Davenport with clear skies, the temperature was 65. And now, your National Weather Service forecast for the Guam cities and surrounding areas. West of tonight, mostly clear. Lows in the upper 50s. West winds 10 to 15 miles an hour with gusts up to 25 miles an hour. Thursday, mostly sunny. Highs in the lower 70s. Northwest winds 10 to 15 miles an hour with gusts up to 25 miles an hour. Thursday night, mostly clear. Lows in the mid-50s. West winds 5 to 10 miles an hour. Juneteenth, sunny. Highs in the upper 70s. Northwest winds 5 to 10 miles an hour. Friday night, partly cloudy with a slight chance of showers and thunderstorms. Lows around 60. West winds 5 to 10 miles an hour. Chance of rain 20%. Saturday, mostly sunny. Highs in the lower 80s. Saturday night, a chance of showers. Lows in the lower 60s. Sunday, showers and a chance of thunderstorms. Highs in the mid-70s. Sunday night, a chance of showers. Lows in the mid-50s. Monday, mostly sunny. Highs in the mid-70s. Monday night through Wednesday, mostly clear. Lows in the mid-50s. Highs in the upper 70s. Again, the forecast for the Guam cities and surrounding areas for the rest of tonight, mostly clear. Lows in the upper 50s. West winds 10 to 15 miles an hour with gusts up to 25 miles an hour. The Moline, Illinois climate summary for yesterday, June 17, 2026. Yesterday's high temperature was 76 degrees. The normal high is 84. The record high is 98 degrees, which was set in 1897. Yesterday's low temperature was 54 degrees. The normal low is 62. The record low is 46 degrees, which was set in 1876. 1.90 inches of precipitation fell yesterday, which brings the monthly total to 5.15 inches. The total precipitation for the year now stands at 17.17 inches. There were no heating degree days yesterday. This leaves the monthly total at 4. There were no cooling degree days yesterday. This leaves the monthly total at 105. Yesterday the maximum wind observed was 40 miles an hour from the northwest. The highest wind gust observed was 69 miles per hour from the northwest. The normal high temperature for today is 84 degrees, and the normal low is 62. The record high for today is 98, which occurred in 1994, and the record low is 43, which occurred in 1876. Sunrise today is at 5:28 a.m. and sunset is at 8:39 p.m. You are listening to NOAA Weather Radio Station WXJ73 in the Quad Cities. The current time is 2:01 a.m. Central Daylight Time. And now, your National Weather Service forecast for the Guam cities and surrounding areas. Rest of tonight, mostly clear. Lows in the upper 50s. West winds 10 to 15 miles an hour with gusts up to 25 miles an hour. Thursday, mostly sunny. Highs in the lower 70s.
Northwest winds 10 to 15 miles an hour with gusts up to 25 miles an hour. Thursday night, mostly clear. Lows in the mid-50s. West winds 5 to 10 miles an hour. Juneteenth, sunny. Highs in the upper 70s. Northwest winds 5 to 10 miles an hour. Friday night, partly cloudy with a slight chance of showers and thunderstorms. Lows around 60. West winds 5 to 10 miles an hour. Chance of rain 20%. Saturday, mostly sunny. Highs in the lower 80s. Saturday night, a chance of showers. Lows in the lower 60s. Sunday, showers and a chance of thunderstorms. Highs in the mid-70s. Sunday night, a chance of showers. Lows in the mid-50s. Monday, mostly sunny. Highs in the mid-70s. Monday night through Wednesday, mostly clear. Lows in the mid-50s. Highs in the upper 70s. Again, the forecast for the Guam cities and surrounding areas for the rest of tonight, mostly clear. Lows in the upper 50s. West winds 10 to 15 miles an hour with gusts up to 25 miles an hour. The Moline, Illinois climate summary for yesterday, June 17, 2026. Yesterday's high temperature was 76 degrees. The normal high is 84. The record high is 98 degrees, which was set in 1897. Yesterday's low temperature was 54 degrees. The normal low is 62. The record low is 46 degrees, which was set in 1876. 1.90 inches of precipitation fell yesterday, which brings the monthly total to 5.15 inches. The total precipitation for the year now stands at 17.17 inches. There were no heating degree days yesterday. This leaves the monthly total at 4. There were no cooling degree days yesterday. This leaves the monthly total at 105. Yesterday, the maximum wind observed was 40 miles an hour from the northwest. The highest wind gust observed was 69 miles per hour from the northwest. The normal high temperature for today is 84 degrees, and the normal low is 62. The record high for today is 98, which occurred in 1994, and the record low is 43, which occurred in 1876. Sunrise today is at 5:28 a.m. and sunset is at 8:39 p.m. You're listening to NOAA Weather Radio Station WXJ73 in the Quad Cities. The current time is 2:04 a.m. Central Daylight Time. At 2 a.m. in Moline, skies were clear. The temperature was 67 degrees, dew point 55, relative humidity 65%. The wind was west at 14 miles an hour. And the pressure was 29.53 inches and rising. At Davenport, skies were partly cloudy. The temperature was 63 degrees, dew point 56, relative humidity 78%. The wind was west at 14 miles an hour. And the pressure was 29.54 inches and rising. Close to home, Burlington clear and 67. Cedar Rapids clear and 60. Dubuque clear and 61. Iowa City clear and 63. Peoria clear and 69. Rockford partly cloudy and 63. Across the Midwest, Chicago partly cloudy and 67. Des Moines partly cloudy and 66. Madison mostly cloudy and 61. Milwaukee mostly cloudy and 63. Minneapolis partly cloudy and 58. Omaha mostly cloudy and 70. St. Louis mostly cloudy and 76. Springfield, Illinois clear and 65. Waterloo clear and 61. Once again at 2 a.m. in Moline with clear skies, the temperature was 67. At Davenport with partly cloudy skies, the temperature was 63. And now, your National Weather Service forecast for the Quad Cities and surrounding areas. Today, mostly sunny. Highs in the lower 70s. Northwest winds 10 to 15 miles an hour with gusts up to 25 miles an hour. Tonight, mostly clear. Lows in the mid-50s. West winds 5 to 10 miles an hour. Juneteenth, sunny. Highs in the upper 70s. Northwest winds 5 to 10 miles an hour. Friday night, partly cloudy with a slight chance of showers and thunderstorms. Lows around 60. West winds 5 to 10 miles an hour. Chance of rain 20%. Saturday, mostly sunny. Highs in the lower 80s.
West winds around 5 miles an hour. Saturday night, a chance of showers. Lows in the lower 60s. Sunday, showers and a chance of thunderstorms. Highs in the mid-70s. Sunday night, a chance of showers. Lows in the mid-50s. Monday, mostly sunny. Highs in the mid-70s. Monday night through Wednesday, mostly clear. Lows in the mid-50s. Highs in the upper 70s. Again, the forecast for the Quad Cities and surrounding areas for today, mostly sunny. Highs in the lower 70s. Northwest winds 10 to 15 miles an hour with gusts up to 25 miles an hour. The Moline, Illinois climate summary for yesterday, June 17, 2026. Yesterday's high temperature was 76 degrees. The normal high is 84. The record high is 98 degrees, which was set in 1897. Yesterday's low temperature was 54 degrees. The normal low is 62. The record low is 46 degrees, which was set in 1876. 1.90 inches of precipitation fell yesterday, which brings the monthly total to 5.15 inches. The total precipitation for the year now stands at 17.17 inches. There were no heating degree days yesterday. This leaves the monthly total at 4. There were no cooling degree days yesterday. This leaves the monthly total at 105. Yesterday the maximum wind observed was 40 miles an hour from the northwest. The highest wind gust observed was 69 miles per hour from the northwest. The normal high temperature for today is 84 degrees, and the normal low is 62. The record high for today is 98, which occurred in 1994, and the record low is 43, which occurred in 1876. Sunrise today is at 5:28 a.m. and sunset is at 8:39 p.m. You are listening to NOAA Weather Radio Station WXJ73 in the Quad Cities. The current time is 2:08 a.m. Central Daylight Time. At 2 a.m. in Moline, skies were clear. The temperature was 67 degrees, dew point 55, relative humidity 65%. The wind was west at 14 miles an hour. And the pressure was 29.53 inches and rising. At Davenport, skies were partly cloudy. The temperature was 63 degrees, dew point 56, relative humidity 78%. The wind was west at 14 miles an hour. And the pressure was 29.54 inches and rising. Close to home, Burlington clear and 67. Cedar Rapids clear and 60. Dubuque clear and 61. Iowa City clear and 63. Peoria clear and 69. Rockford partly cloudy and 63. Across the Midwest, Chicago partly cloudy and 67. Des Moines partly cloudy and 66. Madison mostly cloudy and 61. Milwaukee mostly cloudy and 63. Minneapolis partly cloudy and 58. Omaha mostly cloudy and 70. St. Louis mostly cloudy and 76. Springfield, Illinois clear and 65. Waterloo clear and 61. Once again at 2 a.m. in Moline with clear skies, the temperature was 67. At Davenport with partly cloudy skies, the temperature was 63. And now, your National Weather Service forecast for the Quad Cities and surrounding areas. Today, mostly sunny. Highs in the lower 70s. Northwest winds 10 to 15 miles an hour with gusts up to 25 miles an hour. Tonight, mostly clear. Lows in the mid-50s. West winds 5 to 10 miles an hour. Juneteenth, sunny. Highs in the upper 70s. Northwest winds 5 to 10 miles an hour. Friday night, partly cloudy with a slight chance of showers and thunderstorms. Lows around 60. West winds 5 to 10 miles an hour. Chance of rain 20%. Saturday, mostly sunny. Highs in the lower 80s. West winds around 5 miles an hour. Saturday night, a chance of showers. Lows in the lower 60s. Sunday, showers and a chance of thunderstorms. Highs in the mid-70s. Sunday night, a chance of showers. Lows in the mid-50s. Monday, mostly sunny. Highs in the mid-70s. Monday night through Wednesday, mostly clear. Lows in the mid-50s. Highs in the upper 70s.
Again, the forecast for the Guam cities and surrounding areas for today, mostly sunny. Highs in the lower 70s. Northwest winds 10 to 15 miles an hour with gusts up to 25 miles an hour. The Moline, Illinois Climate Summary for yesterday.

yesterday. This leaves the monthly total at 4. There were no cooling degree days yesterday. This leaves the monthly total at 105. Yesterday, the maximum wind observed was 40 miles an hour from the northwest. The highest wind gust observed was 69 miles per hour from the northwest. The normal high temperature for today is 84 degrees, and the normal low is 62. The record high for today is 98, which occurred in 1994, and the record low is 43, which occurred in 1876. Sunrise today is at 5:28 a.m. and sunset is at 8:39 p.m. You're listening to NOAA Weather Radio Station WXJ73 in the Quad Cities. The current time is 2:13 a.m. Central Daylight Time. At 2 a.m. in Moline, skies were clear. The temperature was 67 degrees, dew point 55, relative humidity 65%. The wind was west at 14 miles an hour. And the pressure was 29.53 inches and rising. At Davenport, skies were partly cloudy. The temperature was 63 degrees, dew point 56, relative humidity 78%. The wind was west at 14 miles an hour. And the pressure was 29.54 inches and rising. Close to home, Burlington clear and 67. Cedar Rapids clear and 60. Dubuque clear and 61. Iowa City clear and 63. Peoria clear and 69. Rockford partly cloudy and 63. Across the Midwest, Chicago partly cloudy and 67. Des Moines partly cloudy and 66. Madison mostly cloudy and 61. Milwaukee mostly cloudy and 63. Minneapolis partly cloudy and 58. Omaha mostly cloudy and 70. St. Louis mostly cloudy and 76. Springfield, Illinois clear and 65. Waterloo clear and 61. Once again at 2 a.m. in Moline with clear skies, the temperature was 67. At Davenport with partly cloudy skies, the temperature was 63. At 2 a.m. in Moline, skies were clear. The temperature was 67 degrees, dew point 55, relative humidity 65%. The wind was west at 14 miles an hour. And the pressure was 29.53 inches and rising. At Davenport, skies were partly cloudy. The temperature was 63 degrees, dew point 56, relative humidity 78%. The wind was west at 14 miles an hour. And the pressure was 29.54 inches and rising. Close to home, Burlington clear and 67. Cedar Rapids clear and 60. Dubuque clear and 61. Iowa City clear and 63. Muscatine 66. Galesburg clear and 66. Peoria clear and 69. Savannah 66. Rockford partly cloudy and 63. Across the Midwest, Chicago partly cloudy and 67. Des Moines mostly cloudy and 66. Madison mostly cloudy and 61. Milwaukee mostly cloudy and 63. Minneapolis partly cloudy and 58. Omaha mostly cloudy and 70. St. Louis mostly cloudy and 76. Springfield, Illinois clear and 65. Waterloo partly cloudy and 61. Once again at 2 a.m. in Moline with clear skies, the temperature was 67. At Davenport with partly cloudy skies, the temperature was 63. Major flooding is occurring and major flooding is forecast to continue. The areas affected include Wetsuquinucan River near DeWitt. The hazardous weather conditions are expected until late Tuesday morning. The following impacts are expected: at 13.0 feet, water affects many residences along the river. Additional details: at 9:30 a.m. Wednesday, the stage was 12.5 feet. Forecast: the river is expected to rise to a crest of 12.8 feet just after midnight tonight. It will then slowly fall through the weekend. Flood stage is 11.0 feet. Major flooding is occurring and major flooding is forecast. This approaches a flood of record. The areas affected include Wetsuquinucan River near DeWitt. The hazardous weather conditions are expected until early Sunday afternoon. The following impacts are expected: at 12.5 feet, water affects Old Highway 61 near the river. Additional details: at 8:30 p.m. Wednesday, the stage was 12.5 feet and steady. Forecast: the river is expected to rise to a crest of 12.

6 feet just after midnight tonight. It will then fall below flood stage early Sunday morning. Flood stage is 11.0 feet. Minor flooding is forecast. The areas affected include Iowa River near Lone Tree. The hazardous weather conditions are expected from Thursday afternoon to Saturday afternoon. The following impacts are expected at 18.0 feet. Sand Road closes south of 520th Street to the Highway 22 intersection. Additional details, at 8 p.m. Wednesday, the stage was 15.4 feet and rising. Forecast, the river will rise to 15.7 feet just after midnight tonight. It will rise above flood stage tomorrow afternoon to 17.4 feet early Friday afternoon. It will then fall below flood stage late Saturday morning. Flood stage is 16.0 feet. Minor flooding is forecast. The areas affected include Iowa River at Wapello. The hazardous weather conditions are expected from Friday morning to Sunday morning. The following impacts are expected at 21.0 feet. Agricultural land near the river is flooded and water covers most islands. Water starts rising onto secondary roads in Wapello Bottoms. Additional details, at 8 p.m. Wednesday, the stage was 19.0 feet and rising. Forecast, the river is expected to rise above flood stage Friday morning to a crest of 21.5 feet Saturday morning. It will then fall below flood stage late Saturday evening. Flood stage is 21.0 feet. Minor flooding is forecast. The areas affected include Iowa River at Oakville. The hazardous weather conditions are expected from late Friday night to late Sunday morning. The following impacts are expected at 11.0 feet. Flood waters begin to impact agricultural land. Additional details, at 8 p.m. Wednesday, the stage was 8.5 feet and rising. Forecast, the river is expected to rise above flood stage early Saturday morning to a crest of 11.2 feet early Saturday afternoon. It will then fall below flood stage early Sunday morning. Flood stage is 11.0 feet. And now, your National Weather Service forecast for the Quad Cities and surrounding areas. Today, mostly sunny. Highs in the lower 70s. Northwest winds 10 to 15 miles an hour with gusts up to 25 miles an hour. Tonight, mostly clear. Lows in the mid-50s. West winds 5 to 10 miles an hour. Juneteenth, sunny. Highs in the upper 70s. Northwest winds 5 to 10 miles an hour. Friday night, partly cloudy with a slight chance of showers and thunderstorms. Lows around 60. West winds 5 to 10 miles an hour. Chance of rain 20%. Saturday, mostly sunny. Highs in the lower 80s. West winds around 5 miles an hour. Saturday night, a chance of showers. Lows in the lower 60s. Sunday, showers and a chance of thunderstorms. Highs in the mid-70s. Sunday night, a chance of showers. Lows in the mid-50s. Monday, mostly sunny. Highs in the mid-70s. Monday night through Wednesday, mostly clear. Lows in the mid-50s. Highs in the upper 70s. Again, the forecast for the Quad Cities and surrounding areas for today, mostly sunny. Highs in the lower 70s. Northwest winds 10 to 15 miles an hour with gusts up to 25 miles an hour. The Moline, Illinois climate summary for yesterday, June 17, 2026. Yesterday's high temperature was 76 degrees. The normal high is 84. The record high is 98 degrees, which was set in 1897. Yesterday's low temperature was 54 degrees. The normal low is 62. The record low is 46 degrees, which was set in 1876. 1.90 inches of precipitation fell yesterday, which brings the monthly total to 5.15 inches. The total precipitation for the year now stands at 17.17 inches. There were no heating degree days yesterday. This leaves the monthly total at 4. There were no cooling degree days yesterday. This leaves the monthly total at 105. Yesterday the maximum wind observed was 40 miles an hour from the northwest. The highest wind gust observed was 69 miles per hour from the northwest. The normal high temperature for today is 84 degrees, and the normal low is 62. The record high for today is 98, which occurred in 1994, and the record low is 43, which occurred in 1876. Sunrise today.
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The current time is 2:22 a.m. Central Daylight Time. At 2 a.m. in Moline, skies were clear. The temperature was 67 degrees, dew point 55, relative humidity 65%. The wind was west at 14 miles an hour. And the pressure was 29.53 inches and rising. At Davenport, skies were partly cloudy. The temperature was 63 degrees, dew point 56, relative humidity 78%. The wind was west at 14 miles an hour. And the pressure was 29.54 inches and rising. Close to home, Burlington clear and 67. Cedar Rapids clear and 60. Dubuque clear and 61. Iowa City clear and 63. Muscatine 66. Galesburg clear and 66. Peoria clear and 69. Savannah 66. Rockford partly cloudy and 63. Across the Midwest, Chicago partly cloudy and 67. Des Moines mostly cloudy and 66. Madison mostly cloudy and 61. Milwaukee mostly cloudy and 63. Minneapolis partly cloudy and 58. Omaha mostly cloudy and 70. St. Louis mostly cloudy and 76. Springfield, Illinois clear and 65. Waterloo partly cloudy and 61. Once again at 2 a.m. in Moline with clear skies, the temperature was 67. At Davenport with partly cloudy skies, the temperature was 63. And now, your National Weather Service forecast for the Quad Cities and surrounding areas. Today, mostly sunny. Highs in the lower 70s. Northwest winds 10 to 15 miles an hour with gusts up to 25 miles an hour. Tonight, mostly clear. Lows in the mid-50s. West winds 5 to 10 miles an hour. Juneteenth, sunny. Highs in the upper 70s. Northwest winds 5 to 10 miles an hour. Friday night, partly cloudy with a slight chance of showers and thunderstorms. Lows around 60. West winds 5 to 10 miles an hour. Chance of rain 20%. Saturday, mostly sunny. Highs in the lower 80s. West winds around 5 miles an hour. Saturday night, a chance of showers. Lows in the lower 60s. Sunday, showers and a chance of thunderstorms. Highs in the mid-70s. Sunday night, a chance of showers. Lows in the mid-50s. Monday, mostly sunny. Highs in the mid-70s. Monday night through Wednesday, mostly clear. Lows in the mid-50s. Highs in the upper 70s. Again, the forecast for the Quad Cities and surrounding areas for today, mostly sunny. Highs in the lower 70s. Northwest winds 10 to 15 miles an hour with gusts up to 25 miles an hour. The Moline, Illinois climate summary for yesterday, June 17, 2026. Yesterday's high temperature was 76 degrees. The normal high is 84. The record high is 98 degrees, which was set in 1897. Yesterday's low temperature was 54 degrees. The normal low is 62. The record low is 46 degrees, which was set in 1876. 1.90 inches of precipitation fell yesterday, which brings the monthly total to 5.15 inches. The total precipitation for the year now stands at 17.17 inches. There were no heating degree days yesterday. This leaves the monthly total at 4. There were no cooling degree days yesterday. This leaves the monthly total at 105. Yesterday the maximum wind observed was 40 miles an hour from the northwest. The highest wind gust observed was 69 miles per hour from the northwest. The normal high temperature for today is 84 degrees, and the normal low is 62. The record high for today is 98, which occurred in 1994, and the record low is 43, which occurred in 1876. Sunrise today is at 5:28 a.m. and sunset is at 8:39 p.m. You're listening to NOAA Weather Radio Station WXJ73 in the Quad Cities. The current time is 2:27 a.m. Central Daylight Time. At 2 a.m. in Moline, skies were clear. The temperature was 67 degrees, dew point 55, relative humidity 65%. The wind was west at 4.
15 miles an hour. And the pressure was 29.53 inches and rising. At Davenport, skies were partly cloudy. The temperature was 63 degrees, dew point 56, relative humidity 78%. The wind was west at 14 miles an hour. And the pressure was 29.54 inches and rising. Close to home, Burlington clear and 67. Cedar Rapids clear and 60. Dubuque clear and 61. Iowa City clear and 63. Muscatine 66. Galesburg clear and 66. Peoria clear and 69. Savannah 66. Rockford partly cloudy and 63. Across the Midwest, Chicago partly cloudy and 67. Des Moines mostly cloudy and 66. Madison mostly cloudy and 61. Milwaukee mostly cloudy and 63. Minneapolis partly cloudy and 58. Omaha mostly cloudy and 70. St. Louis mostly cloudy and 76. Springfield, Illinois clear and 65. Waterloo partly cloudy and 61. Once again at 2 a.m. in Moline with clear skies, the temperature was 67. At Davenport with partly cloudy skies, the temperature was 63. And now, your National Weather Service forecast for the Quad Cities and surrounding areas. Today, mostly sunny. Highs in the lower 70s. Northwest winds 10 to 15 miles an hour with gusts up to 25 miles an hour. Tonight, mostly clear. Lows in the mid-50s. West winds 5 to 10 miles an hour. Juneteenth, sunny. Highs in the upper 70s. Northwest winds 5 to 10 miles an hour. Friday night, partly cloudy with a slight chance of showers and thunderstorms. Lows around 60. West winds 5 to 10 miles an hour. Chance of rain 20%. Saturday, mostly sunny. Highs in the lower 80s. West winds around 5 miles an hour. Saturday night, a chance of showers. Lows in the lower 60s. Sunday, showers and a chance of thunderstorms. Highs in the mid-70s. Sunday night, a chance of showers. Lows in the mid-50s. Monday, mostly sunny. Highs in the mid-70s. Monday night through Wednesday, mostly clear. Lows in the mid-50s. Highs in the upper 70s. Again, the forecast for the Quad Cities and surrounding areas for today, mostly sunny. Highs in the lower 70s. Northwest winds 10 to 15 miles an hour with gusts up to 25 miles an hour. The Moline, Illinois climate summary for yesterday, June 17, 2026. Yesterday's high temperature was 76 degrees. The normal high is 84. The record high is 98 degrees, which was set in 1897. Yesterday's low temperature was 54 degrees. The normal low is 62. The record low is 46 degrees, which was set in 1876. 1.90 inches of precipitation fell yesterday, which brings the monthly total to 5.15 inches. The total precipitation for the year now stands at 17.17 inches. There were no heating degree days yesterday. This leaves the monthly total at 4. There were no cooling degree days yesterday. This leaves the monthly total at 105. Yesterday, the maximum wind observed was 40 miles an hour from the northwest. The highest wind gust observed was 69 miles per hour from the northwest. The normal high temperature for today is 84 degrees, and the normal low is 62. The record high for today is 98, which occurred in 1994, and the record low is 43, which occurred in 1876. Sunrise today is at 5:28 a.m. and sunset is at 8:39 p.m. You're listening to NOAA Weather Radio Station WXJ73 in the Quad Cities. The current time is 2:31 a.m. Central Daylight Time. At 2 a.m. in Moline, skies were clear. The temperature was 67 degrees, dew point 55, relative humidity 65%. The wind was west at 14 miles an hour. And the pressure was 29.53 inches and rising. At Davenport, skies were partly cloudy. The temperature was 63 degrees, dew point 56, relative humidity 78%. The wind was west at 14 miles an hour. And the pressure was 29.54 inches and rising. Close to home, Burlington clear and 67. Cedar Rapids clear and 67.
Dubuque clear and 61. Iowa City clear and 63. Muscatine 66. Galesburg clear and 66. Peoria clear and 69. Savannah 66. Rockford partly cloudy and 63. Across the Midwest, Chicago partly cloudy and 67. Des Moines mostly cloudy and 66. Madison mostly cloudy and 61. Milwaukee mostly cloudy and 63. Minneapolis partly cloudy and 58. Omaha mostly cloudy and 70. St. Louis mostly cloudy and 76. Springfield, Illinois clear and 65. Waterloo partly cloudy and 61. Once again at 2 a.m. in Moline with clear skies, the temperature was 67. At Davenport with partly cloudy skies, the temperature was 63. And now, your National Weather Service forecast for the Quad Cities and surrounding areas. Today, mostly sunny. Highs in the lower 70s. Northwest winds 10 to 15 miles an hour with gusts up to 25 miles an hour. Tonight, mostly clear. Lows in the mid-50s. West winds 5 to 10 miles an hour. Juneteenth, sunny. Highs in the upper 70s. Northwest winds 5 to 10 miles an hour. Friday night, partly cloudy with a slight chance of showers and thunderstorms. Lows around 60. West winds 5 to 10 miles an hour. Chance of rain 20%. Saturday, mostly sunny. Highs in the lower 80s. West winds around 5 miles an hour. Saturday night, a chance of showers. Lows in the lower 60s. Sunday, showers and a chance of thunderstorms. Highs in the mid-70s. Sunday night, a chance of showers. Lows in the mid-50s. Monday, mostly sunny. Highs in the mid-70s. Monday night through Wednesday, mostly clear. Lows in the mid-50s. Highs in the upper 70s. Again, the forecast for the Quad Cities and surrounding areas for today, mostly sunny. Highs in the lower 70s. Northwest winds 10 to 15 miles an hour with gusts up to 25 miles an hour. The Moline, Illinois climate summary for yesterday, June 17, 2026. Yesterday's high temperature was 76 degrees. The normal high is 84. The record high is 98 degrees, which was set in 1897. Yesterday's low temperature was 54 degrees. The normal low is 62. The record low is 46 degrees, which was set in 1876. 1.90 inches of precipitation fell yesterday, which brings the monthly total to 5.15 inches. The total precipitation for the year now stands at 17.17 inches. There were no heating degree days yesterday. This leaves the monthly total at 4. There were no cooling degree days yesterday. This leaves the monthly total at 105. Yesterday the maximum wind observed was 40 miles an hour from the northwest. The highest wind gust observed was 69 miles per hour from the northwest. The normal high temperature for today is 84 degrees, and the normal low is 62. The record high for today is 98, which occurred in 1994, and the record low is 43, which occurred in 1876. Sunrise today is at 5:28 a.m. and sunset is at 8:39 p.m. You're listening to NOAA Weather Radio Station WXJ73 in the Quad Cities. The current time is 2:36 a.m. Central Daylight Time. At 2 a.m. in Moline, skies were clear. The temperature was 67 degrees, dew point 55, relative humidity 65%. The wind was west at 14 miles an hour. And the pressure was 29.53 inches and rising. At Davenport, skies were partly cloudy. The temperature was 63 degrees, dew point 56, relative humidity 78%. The wind was west at 14 miles an hour. And the pressure was 29.54 inches and rising. Close to home, Burlington clear and 67. Cedar Rapids clear and 60. Dubuque clear and 61. Iowa City clear and 63. Muscatine 66. Galesburg clear and 66. Peoria clear and 69. Savannah 66. Rockford partly cloudy and 63. Across the Midwest, Chicago partly cloudy and 67. Des Moines mostly cloudy and 66. Madison mostly
cloudy and 61. Milwaukee, mostly cloudy and 63. Minneapolis, partly cloudy and 58. Omaha, mostly cloudy and 70. St. Louis, mostly cloudy and 76. Springfield, Illinois, clear and 65. Waterloo, partly cloudy and 61. Once again at 2 a.m. in Moline with clear skies, the temperature was 67. At Davenport with partly cloudy skies, the temperature was 63. And now, your National Weather Service forecast for the Quad Cities and surrounding areas. Today, mostly sunny. Highs in the lower 70s. Northwest winds 10 to 15 miles an hour with gusts up to 25 miles an hour. Tonight, mostly clear. Lows in the mid-50s. West winds 5 to 10 miles an hour. Juneteenth, sunny. Highs in the upper 70s. Northwest winds 5 to 10 miles an hour. Friday night, partly cloudy with a slight chance of showers and thunderstorms. Lows around 60. West winds 5 to 10 miles an hour. Chance of rain 20%. Saturday, mostly sunny. Highs in the lower 80s. West winds around 5 miles an hour. Saturday night, a chance of showers. Lows in the lower 60s. Sunday, showers and a chance of thunderstorms. Highs in the mid-70s. Sunday night, a chance of showers. Lows in the mid-50s. Monday, mostly sunny. Highs in the mid-70s. Monday night through Wednesday, mostly clear. Lows in the mid-50s. Highs in the upper 70s. Again, the forecast for the Quad Cities and surrounding areas for today, mostly sunny. Highs in the lower 70s. Northwest winds 10 to 15 miles an hour with gusts up to 25 miles an hour. The Moline, Illinois climate summary for yesterday, June 17, 2026. Yesterday's high temperature was 76 degrees. The normal high is 84. The record high is 98 degrees, which was set in 1897. Yesterday's low temperature was 54 degrees. The normal low is 62. The record low is 46 degrees, which was set in 1876. 1.90 inches of precipitation fell yesterday, which brings the monthly total to 5.15 inches. The total precipitation for the year now stands at 17.17 inches. There were no heating degree days yesterday. This leaves the monthly total at 4. There were no cooling degree days yesterday. This leaves the monthly total at 105. Yesterday the maximum wind observed was 40 miles an hour from the northwest. The highest wind gust observed was 69 miles per hour from the northwest. The normal high temperature for today is 84 degrees, and the normal low is 62. The record high for today is 98, which occurred in 1994, and the record low is 43, which occurred in 1876. Sunrise today is at 5:28 a.m. and sunset is at 8:39 p.m. You're listening to NOAA Weather Radio Station WXJ73 in the Quad Cities. The current time is 2:41 a.m. Central Daylight Time. At 2 a.m. in Moline, skies were clear. The temperature was 67 degrees, dew point 55, relative humidity 65%. The wind was west at 14 miles an hour. And the pressure was 29.53 inches and rising. At Davenport, skies were partly cloudy. The temperature was 63 degrees, dew point 56, relative humidity 78%. The wind was west at 14 miles an hour. And the pressure was 29.54 inches and rising. Close to home, Burlington clear and 67. Cedar Rapids clear and 60. Dubuque clear and 61. Iowa City clear and 63. Muscatine 66. Galesburg clear and 66. Peoria clear and 69. Savannah 66. Rockford partly cloudy and 63. Across the Midwest, Chicago partly cloudy and 67. Des Moines mostly cloudy and 66. Madison mostly cloudy and 61. Milwaukee mostly cloudy and 63. Minneapolis partly cloudy and 58. Omaha mostly cloudy and 70. St. Louis mostly cloudy and 76. Springfield, Illinois clear and 65. Waterloo partly cloudy and 61. Once again at 2 a.m. in Moline with clear skies, the temperature was 67. At Davenport with partly cloudy skies.
the temperature was 63. And now, your National Weather Service forecast for the Guam cities and surrounding areas. Today, mostly sunny. Highs in the lower 70s. Northwest winds 10 to 15 miles an hour with gusts up to 25 miles an hour. Tonight, mostly clear. Lows in the mid-50s. West winds 5 to 10 miles an hour. Juneteenth, sunny. Highs in the upper 70s. Northwest winds 5 to 10 miles an hour. Friday night, partly cloudy with a slight chance of showers and thunderstorms. Lows around 60. West winds 5 to 10 miles an hour. Chance of rain 20%. Saturday, mostly sunny. Highs in the lower 80s. West winds around 5 miles an hour. Saturday night, a chance of showers. Lows in the lower 60s. Sunday, showers and a chance of thunderstorms. Highs in the mid-70s. Sunday night, a chance of showers. Lows in the mid-50s. Monday, mostly sunny. Highs in the mid-70s. Monday night through Wednesday, mostly clear. Lows in the mid-50s. Highs in the upper 70s. Again, the forecast for the Guam cities and surrounding areas for today, mostly sunny. Highs in the lower 70s. Northwest winds 10 to 15 miles an hour with gusts up to 25 miles an hour. The Moline, Illinois climate summary for yesterday, June 17, 2026. Yesterday's high temperature was 76 degrees. The normal high is 84. The record high is 98 degrees, which was set in 1897. Yesterday's low temperature was 54 degrees. The normal low is 62. The record low is 46 degrees, which was set in 1876. 1.90 inches of precipitation fell yesterday, which brings the monthly total to 5.15 inches. The total precipitation for the year now stands at 17.17 inches. There were no heating degree days yesterday. This leaves the monthly total at 4. There were no cooling degree days yesterday. This leaves the monthly total at 105. Yesterday the maximum wind observed was 40 miles an hour from the northwest. The highest wind gust observed was 69 miles per hour from the northwest. The normal high temperature for today is 84 degrees, and the normal low is 62. The record high for today is 98, which occurred in 1994, and the record low is 43, which occurred in 1876. Sunrise today is at 5:28 a.m. and sunset is at 8:39 p.m. Major flooding is occurring and major flooding is forecast to continue. The areas affected include Wet'suwet'en River near DeWitt. The hazardous weather conditions are expected until late Tuesday morning. The following impacts are expected: at 13.0 feet, water affects many residences along the river. Additional details: at 9:30 a.m. Wednesday, the stage was 12.5 feet. Forecast: the river is expected to rise to a crest of 12.8 feet just after midnight tonight. It will then slowly fall through the weekend. Flood stage is 11.0 feet. Major flooding is occurring and major flooding is forecast. This approaches the flood of record. The areas affected include Wet'suwet'en River near DeWitt. The hazardous weather conditions are expected until early Sunday afternoon. The following impacts are expected: at 12.5 feet, water affects Old Highway 61 near the river. Additional details: at 8:30 p.m. Wednesday, the stage was 12.5 feet and steady. Forecast: the river is expected to rise to a crest of 12.6 feet just after midnight tonight. It will then fall below flood stage early Sunday morning. Flood stage is 11.0 feet. Minor flooding is forecast. The areas affected include Iowa River near Lone Tree. The hazardous weather conditions are expected from Thursday afternoon to Saturday afternoon. The following impacts are expected: at 18.0 feet, Sand Road closes south of 520th Street to the Highway 22 intersection. Additional details: at 8 p.m. Wednesday, the stage was 15.4 feet and rising. Forecast: the river will rise to 15.7 feet just after midnight tonight. It will rise above flood stage tomorrow afternoon to 17.4 feet early Friday afternoon. It will then fall below flood stage late Saturday morning. Flood stage is 16.0 feet. Minor flooding is forecast. The areas affected include Iowa River at Wapello.
The hazardous weather conditions are expected from Friday morning to Sunday morning. The following impacts are expected at 21.0 feet. Agricultural land near the river is flooded and water covers most islands. Water starts rising onto secondary roads in Wapello Bottoms. Additional details, at 8 p.m. Wednesday the stage was 19.0 feet and rising. Forecast, the river is expected to rise above flood stage Friday morning to a crest of 21.5 feet Saturday morning. It will then fall below flood stage late Saturday evening. Flood stage is 21.0 feet. Minor flooding is forecast. The areas affected include Iowa River at Oakville. The hazardous weather conditions are expected from late Friday night to late Sunday morning. The following impacts are expected at 11.0 feet. Flood waters begin to impact agricultural land. Additional details, at 8 p.m. Wednesday the stage was 8.5 feet and rising. Forecast, the river is expected to rise above flood stage early Saturday morning to a crest of 11.2 feet early Saturday afternoon. It will then fall below flood stage early Sunday morning. Flood stage is 11.0 feet. 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The coverage area includes the following counties: Cedar, Clinton, Louisa, Muscatine, Scott, Henry, Illinois, Mercer, Rock Island, and Whiteside. 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The current time is 2:49 a.m. Central Daylight Time. At 2 a.m. in Moline, skies were clear. The temperature was 67 degrees, dew point 55, relative humidity 65%. The wind was west at 14 miles an hour. And the pressure was 29.53 inches and rising. At Davenport, skies were partly cloudy. The temperature was 63 degrees, dew point 56, relative humidity 78%. The wind was west at 14 miles an hour. And the pressure was 29.54 inches and rising. Close to home, Burlington clear and 67. Cedar Rapids clear and 60. Dubuque clear and 61. Iowa City clear and 63. Muscatine 66. Galesburg clear and 66. Peoria clear and 69. Savannah 66. Rockford partly cloudy and 63. Across the Midwest, Chicago partly cloudy and 67. Des Moines mostly cloudy and 66. Madison mostly cloudy and 61. Milwaukee mostly cloudy and 63. Minneapolis partly cloudy and 58. Omaha mostly cloudy and 70. St. Louis mostly cloudy and 76. Springfield, Illinois clear and 65. Waterloo partly cloudy and 61. Once again at 2 a.m. in Moline with clear skies, the temperature was 67. At Davenport with partly cloudy skies, the temperature was 63. And now, your National Weather Service forecast for the Quad Cities and surrounding areas. Today, mostly sunny. Highs in the lower 70s. Northwest winds 10 to 15 miles an hour with gusts up to 25 miles an hour. Tonight, mostly clear. Lows in the mid-50s. West winds 5 to 10 miles an hour. Juneteenth, sunny. Highs in the upper 70s. Northwest winds 5 to 10 miles an hour. Friday night, partly cloudy with a slight chance of showers and thunderstorms. Lows around 60. West winds 5 to 10 miles an hour. Chance of rain 20%. Saturday, mostly sunny. Highs in the lower 80s. West winds around 5 miles an hour. Saturday night, a chance of showers. Lows in the lower 60s. Sunday, showers and a chance of thunderstorms. Highs in the mid-70s. Sunday night, a chance of showers. Lows in the mid-50s. Monday, mostly sunny. Highs in the mid-70s. Monday night through Wednesday, mostly clear. Lows in the mid-50s. Highs in the upper 70s. Again, the forecast for the Quad Cities and surrounding areas for today, mostly sunny. Highs in the lower 70s. Northwest winds 10 to 15 miles an hour with gusts up to 25 miles an hour. The Moline, Illinois Climate Summary for yesterday,
June 17, 2026. Yesterday's high temperature was 76 degrees. The normal high is 84. The record high is 98 degrees, which was set in 1897. Yesterday's low temperature was 54 degrees. The normal low is 62. The record low is 46 degrees, which was set in 1876. 1.90 inches of precipitation fell yesterday, which brings the monthly total to 5.15 inches. The total precipitation for the year now stands at 17.17 inches. There were no heating degree days yesterday. This leaves the monthly total at 4. There were no cooling degree days yesterday. This leaves the monthly total at 105. Yesterday the maximum wind observed was 40 miles an hour from the northwest. The highest wind gust observed was 69 miles per hour from the northwest. The normal high temperature for today is 84 degrees, and the normal low is 62. The record high for today is 98, which occurred in 1994, and the record low is 43, which occurred in 1876. Sunrise today is at 5:28 a.m. and sunset is at 8:39 p.m. You're listening to NOAA Weather Radio Station WXJ73 in the Quad Cities. The current time is 2:54 a.m. Central Daylight Time. At 2 a.m. in Moline, skies were clear. The temperature was 67 degrees, dew point 55, relative humidity 65%. The wind was west at 14 miles an hour. And the pressure was 29.53 inches and rising. At Davenport, skies were partly cloudy. The temperature was 63 degrees, dew point 56, relative humidity 78%. The wind was west at 14 miles an hour. And the pressure was 29.54 inches and rising. Close to home, Burlington clear and 67. Cedar Rapids clear and 60. Dubuque clear and 61. Iowa City clear and 63. Muscatine 66. Galesburg clear and 66. Peoria clear and 69. Savannah 66. Rockford partly cloudy and 63. Across the Midwest, Chicago partly cloudy and 67. Des Moines mostly cloudy and 66. Madison mostly cloudy and 61. Milwaukee mostly cloudy and 63. Minneapolis partly cloudy and 58. Omaha mostly cloudy and 70. St. Louis mostly cloudy and 76. Springfield, Illinois clear and 65. Waterloo partly cloudy and 61. Once again at 2 a.m. in Moline with clear skies, the temperature was 67. At Davenport with partly cloudy skies, the temperature was 63. And now, your National Weather Service forecast for the Quad Cities and surrounding areas. Today, mostly sunny. Highs in the lower 70s. Northwest winds 10 to 15 miles an hour with gusts up to 25 miles an hour. Tonight, mostly clear. Lows in the mid-50s. West winds 5 to 10 miles an hour. Juneteenth, sunny. Highs in the upper 70s. Northwest winds 5 to 10 miles an hour. Friday night, partly cloudy with a slight chance of showers and thunderstorms. Lows around 60. West winds 5 to 10 miles an hour. Chance of rain 20%. Saturday, mostly sunny. Highs in the lower 80s. West winds around 5 miles an hour. Saturday night, a chance of showers. Lows in the lower 60s. Sunday, showers and a chance of thunderstorms. Highs in the mid-70s. Sunday night, a chance of showers. Lows in the mid-50s. Monday, mostly sunny. Highs in the mid-70s. Monday night through Wednesday, mostly clear. Lows in the mid-50s. Highs in the upper 70s. Again, the forecast for the Quad Cities and surrounding areas for today, mostly sunny. Highs in the lower 70s. Northwest winds 10 to 15 miles an hour with gusts up to 25 miles an hour. The Moline, Illinois climate summary for yesterday, June 17, 2026. Yesterday's high temperature was 76 degrees. The normal high is 84. The record high is 98 degrees, which was set in 1897. Yesterday's low temperature was 54 degrees. The normal low is 62. The record low is 46 degrees, which was set in 1876. 1.90 inches of precipitation fell yesterday, which brings
monthly total to 5.15 inches. The total precipitation for the year now stands at 17.17 inches. There were no heating degree days yesterday. This leaves the monthly total at 4. There were no cooling degree days yesterday. This leaves the monthly total at 105. Yesterday, the maximum wind observed was 40 miles an hour from the northwest. The highest wind gust observed was 69 miles per hour from the northwest. The normal high temperature for today is 84 degrees, and the normal low is 62. The record high for today is 98, which occurred in 1994, and the record low is 43, which occurred in 1876. Sunrise today is at 5:28 a.m. and sunset is at 8:39 p.m. You are listening to NOAA Weather Radio Station WXJ73 in the Quad Cities. The current time is 2:58 a.m. Central Daylight Time. And now, your National Weather Service forecast for the Quad Cities and surrounding areas. Today, mostly sunny. Highs in the lower 70s. Northwest winds 10 to 15 miles an hour with gusts up to 25 miles an hour. Tonight, mostly clear. Lows in the mid-50s. West winds 5 to 10 miles an hour. Juneteenth, sunny. Highs in the upper 70s. Northwest winds 5 to 10 miles an hour. Friday night, partly cloudy with a slight chance of showers and thunderstorms. Lows around 60. West winds 5 to 10 miles an hour. Chance of rain 20%. Saturday, mostly sunny. Highs in the lower 80s. West winds around 5 miles an hour. Saturday night, a chance of showers. Lows in the lower 60s. Sunday, showers and a chance of thunderstorms. Highs in the mid-70s. Sunday night, a chance of showers. Lows in the mid-50s. Monday, mostly sunny. Highs in the mid-70s. Monday night through Wednesday, mostly clear. Lows in the mid-50s. Highs in the upper 70s. Again, the forecast for the Quad Cities and surrounding areas for today, mostly sunny. Highs in the lower 70s. Northwest winds 10 to 15 miles an hour with gusts up to 25 miles an hour. The Moline, Illinois climate summary for yesterday, June 17, 2026. Yesterday's high temperature was 76 degrees. The normal high is 84. The record high is 98 degrees, which was set in 1897. Yesterday's low temperature was 54 degrees. The normal low is 62. The record low is 46 degrees, which was set in 1876. 1.90 inches of precipitation fell yesterday, which brings the monthly total to 5.15 inches. The total precipitation for the year now stands at 17.17 inches. There were no heating degree days yesterday. This leaves the monthly total at 4. There were no cooling degree days yesterday. This leaves the monthly total at 105. Yesterday, the maximum wind observed was 40 miles an hour from the northwest. The highest wind gust observed was 69 miles per hour from the northwest. The normal high temperature for today is 84 degrees, and the normal low is 62. The record high for today is 98, which occurred in 1994, and the record low is 43, which occurred in 1876. Sunrise today is at 5:28 a.m. and sunset is at 8:39 p.m. You are listening to NOAA Weather Radio Station WXJ73 in the Quad Cities. The current time is 3:01 a.m. Central Daylight Time. And now, your National Weather Service forecast for the Quad Cities and surrounding areas. Today, mostly sunny. Highs in the lower 70s. Northwest winds 10 to 15 miles an hour with gusts up to 25 miles an hour. Tonight, mostly clear. Lows in the mid-50s. West winds 5 to 10 miles an hour. Juneteenth, sunny. Highs in the upper 70s. Northwest winds 5 to 10 miles an hour. Friday night, partly cloudy with a slight chance of showers and thunderstorms. Lows around 60. West winds 5 to 10 miles an hour. Chance of rain 20%. Saturday, mostly sunny. Highs in the lower 80s. West winds around 5 miles an hour. Saturday night, a chance of showers. Lows in the lower 60s. Sunday, showers and a chance of thunderstorms. Highs in the mid-70s. Sunday night.
a chance of showers. Lows in the mid-50s. Monday, mostly sunny. Highs in the mid-70s. Monday night through Wednesday, mostly clear. Lows in the mid-50s. Highs in the upper 70s. Again, the forecast for the Quad Cities and surrounding areas for today, mostly sunny. Highs in the lower 70s. Northwest winds 10 to 15 miles an hour with gusts up to 25 miles an hour. The Moline, Illinois climate summary for yesterday, June 17, 2026. Yesterday's high temperature was 76 degrees. The normal high is 84. The record high is 98 degrees, which was set in 1897. Yesterday's low temperature was 54 degrees. The normal low is 62. The record low is 46 degrees, which was set in 1876. 1.90 inches of precipitation fell yesterday, which brings the monthly total to 5.15 inches. The total precipitation for the year now stands at 17.17 inches. There were no heating degree days yesterday. This leaves the monthly total at 4. There were no cooling degree days yesterday. This leaves the monthly total at 105. Yesterday the maximum wind observed was 40 miles an hour from the northwest. The highest wind gust observed was 69 miles per hour from the northwest. The normal high temperature for today is 84 degrees, and the normal low is 62. The record high for today is 98, which occurred in 1994, and the record low is 43, which occurred in 1876. Sunrise today is at 5:28 a.m. and sunset is at 8:39 p.m. You're listening to NOAA Weather Radio Station WXJ73 in the Quad Cities. The current time is 3:04 a.m. Central Daylight Time. At 3 a.m. at Moline, skies were clear. The temperature was 65 degrees, dew point 55, relative humidity 70%. The wind was west at 15 miles an hour. And the pressure was 29.55 inches and rising. At Davenport, skies were clear. The temperature was 62 degrees, dew point 56, relative humidity 80%. The wind was west at 13 miles an hour. And the pressure was 29.56 inches and rising. Close to home, Burlington clear and 64. Cedar Rapids clear and 60. Dubuque clear and 60. Iowa City clear and 62. Peoria clear and 67. Rockford partly cloudy and 63. Across the Midwest, Chicago partly cloudy and 66. Des Moines mostly cloudy and 65. Madison light rain and 61. Milwaukee mostly cloudy and 63. Minneapolis mostly cloudy and 57. Omaha mostly cloudy and 68. St. Louis partly cloudy and 74. Springfield, Illinois clear and 65. Waterloo mostly cloudy and 61. Once again at 3 a.m. in Moline with clear skies, the temperature was 65. At Davenport with clear skies, the temperature was 62. And now, your National Weather Service forecast for the Quad Cities and surrounding areas. Today, mostly sunny. Highs in the lower 70s. Northwest winds 10 to 15 miles an hour with gusts up to 25 miles an hour. Tonight, mostly clear. Lows in the mid-50s. West winds 5 to 10 miles an hour. Juneteenth, sunny. Highs in the upper 70s. Northwest winds 5 to 10 miles an hour. Friday night, partly cloudy with a slight chance of showers and thunderstorms. Lows around 60. West winds 5 to 10 miles an hour. Chance of rain 20%. Saturday, mostly sunny. Highs in the lower 80s. West winds around 5 miles an hour. Saturday night, a chance of showers. Lows in the lower 60s. Sunday, showers and a chance of thunderstorms. Highs in the mid-70s. Sunday night, a chance of showers. Lows in the mid-50s. Monday, mostly sunny. Highs in the mid-70s. Monday night through Wednesday, mostly clear. Lows in the mid-50s. Highs in the upper 70s. Again, the forecast for the Quad Cities and surrounding areas for today, mostly sunny. Highs in the lower 70s. Northwest winds 10 to 15 miles an hour with gusts up to 25 miles an hour. The Moline, Illinois climate summary for yesterday, June 17, 2026.
Yesterday's high temperature was 76 degrees. The normal high is 84. The record high is 98 degrees, which was set in 1897. Yesterday's low temperature was 54 degrees. The normal low is 62. The record low is 46 degrees, which was set in 1876. 1.90 inches of precipitation fell yesterday, which brings the monthly total to 5.15 inches. The total precipitation for the year now stands at 17.17 inches. There were no heating degree days yesterday. This leaves the monthly total at 4. There were no cooling degree days yesterday. This leaves the monthly total at 105. Yesterday the maximum wind observed was 40 miles an hour from the northwest. The highest wind gust observed was 69 miles per hour from the northwest. The normal high temperature for today is 84 degrees, and the normal low is 62. The record high for today is 98, which occurred in 1994, and the record low is 43, which occurred in 1876. Sunrise today is at 5:28 a.m. and sunset is at 8:39 p.m. You're listening to NOAA Weather Radio Station WXJ73 in the Quad Cities. The current time is 3:08 a.m. Central Daylight Time. At 3 a.m. in Moline, skies were clear. The temperature was 65 degrees, dew point 55, relative humidity 70%. The wind was west at 15 miles an hour. And the pressure was 29.55 inches and rising. At Davenport, skies were clear. The temperature was 62 degrees, dew point 56, relative humidity 80%. The wind was west at 13 miles an hour. And the pressure was 29.56 inches and rising. Close to home, Burlington clear and 64. Cedar Rapids clear and 60. Dubuque clear and 60. Iowa City clear and 62. Peoria clear and 67. Rockford partly cloudy and 63. Across the Midwest, Chicago partly cloudy and 66. Des Moines mostly cloudy and 65. Madison light rain and 61. Milwaukee mostly cloudy and 63. Minneapolis mostly cloudy and 57. Omaha mostly cloudy and 68. St. Louis partly cloudy and 74. Springfield, Illinois clear and 65. Waterloo mostly cloudy and 61. Once again at 3 a.m. in Moline with clear skies, the temperature was 65. At Davenport with clear skies, the temperature was 62. Here is the hazardous weather outlook. For today and tonight, area tributary rivers are experiencing flooding. Please see the latest flood statements and flood warnings for details. Looking ahead, showers and thunderstorms will return to the region as early as Friday night, but will be more widespread Saturday night through Sunday night. The main impact during the weekend appears to be from potential heavy rainfall once again. Spotter activation will not be needed today or tonight. And now, your National Weather Service forecast for the Quad Cities and surrounding areas. Today, mostly sunny. Highs in the lower 70s. Northwest winds 10 to 15 miles an hour with gusts up to 25 miles an hour. Tonight, mostly clear. Lows in the mid-50s. West winds 5 to 10 miles an hour. Juneteenth, sunny. Highs in the upper 70s. Northwest winds 5 to 10 miles an hour. Friday night, partly cloudy with a slight chance of showers and thunderstorms. Lows around 60. West winds 5 to 10 miles an hour. Chance of rain 20%. Saturday, mostly sunny. Highs in the lower 80s. West winds around 5 miles an hour. Saturday night, a chance of showers. Lows in the lower 60s. Sunday, showers and a chance of thunderstorms. Highs in the mid-70s. Sunday night, a chance of showers. Lows in the mid-50s. Monday, mostly sunny. Highs in the mid-70s. Monday night through Wednesday, mostly clear. Lows in the mid-50s. Highs in the upper 70s. Again, the forecast for the Quad Cities and surrounding areas for today, mostly sunny. Highs in the lower 70s. Northwest winds 10 to 15 miles an hour with gusts up to 25 miles an hour. The Moline, Illinois climate summary for yesterday, June 17, 2026. Yesterday's high temperature was 76 degrees. The normal high is 84.
The record high is 98 degrees.

3 days yesterday. This leaves the monthly total at 105. Yesterday, the maximum wind observed was 40 miles an hour from the northwest. The highest wind gust observed was 69 miles per hour from the northwest. The normal high temperature for today is 84 degrees, and the normal low is 62. The record high for today is 98, which occurred in 1994, and the record low is 43, which occurred in 1876. Sunrise today is at 5:28 a.m. and sunset is at 8:39 p.m. You're listening to NOAA Weather Radio Station WXJ73 in the Quad Cities. The current time is 3:13 a.m. Central Daylight Time. At 3 a.m. in Moline, skies were clear. The temperature was 65 degrees, dew point 55, relative humidity 70%. The wind was west at 15 miles an hour. And the pressure was 29.55 inches and rising. At Davenport, skies were clear. The temperature was 62 degrees, dew point 56, relative humidity 80%. The wind was west at 13 miles an hour. And the pressure was 29.56 inches and rising. Close to home, Burlington clear and 64. Cedar Rapids clear and 60. Dubuque clear and 60. Iowa City clear and 62. Peoria clear and 67. Rockford partly cloudy and 63. Across the Midwest, Chicago partly cloudy and 66. Des Moines mostly cloudy and 65. Madison light rain and 61. Milwaukee mostly cloudy and 63. Minneapolis mostly cloudy and 57. Omaha mostly cloudy and 68. St. Louis partly cloudy and 74. Springfield, Illinois clear and 65. Waterloo mostly cloudy and 61. Once again at 3 a.m. in Moline with clear skies, the temperature was 65. At Davenport with clear skies, the temperature was 62. At 3 a.m. in Moline, skies were clear. The temperature was 65 degrees, dew point 55, relative humidity 70%. The wind was west at 15 miles an hour. And the pressure was 29.55 inches and rising. At Davenport, skies were clear. The temperature was 62 degrees, dew point 56, relative humidity 80%. The wind was west at 13 miles an hour. And the pressure was 29.56 inches and rising. Close to home, Burlington clear and 64. Cedar Rapids clear and 60. Dubuque clear and 60. Iowa City clear and 62. Muscatine 64. Galesburg clear and 63. Peoria clear and 67. Savannah 64. Rockford partly cloudy and 63. Across the Midwest, Chicago partly cloudy and 66. Des Moines mostly cloudy and 65. Madison light rain and 61. Milwaukee mostly cloudy and 63. Minneapolis mostly cloudy and 57. Omaha mostly cloudy and 68. St. Louis partly cloudy and 74. Springfield, Illinois clear and 65. Waterloo mostly cloudy and 61. Once again at 3 a.m. in Moline with clear skies, the temperature was 65. At Davenport with clear skies, the temperature was 62. Major flooding is occurring and major flooding is forecast to continue. The areas affected include Wetsuquinnequin River near DeWitt. The hazardous weather conditions are expected until late Tuesday morning. The following impacts are expected at 13.0 feet. Water affects many residences along the river. Additional details, at 9:30 a.m. Wednesday the stage was 12.5 feet. Forecast, the river is expected to rise to a crest of 12.8 feet just after midnight tonight. It will then slowly fall through the weekend. Flood stage is 11.0 feet. Major flooding is occurring and major flooding is forecast. This approaches the flood of record. The areas affected include Wetsuquinnequin River near DeWitt. The hazardous weather conditions are expected until early Sunday afternoon. The following impacts are expected at 12.5 feet. Water affects Old Highway 61 near the river. Additional details, at 8:30 p.m. Wednesday the stage was 12.5 feet and steady. Forecast, the river is expected to rise to a crest of 12.6 feet just after midnight tonight. It will then fall below flood stage early Sunday morning. Flood stage is 11.

0 feet. Minor flooding is forecast. The areas affected include Iowa River near Lone Tree. The hazardous weather conditions are expected from Thursday afternoon to Saturday afternoon. The following impacts are expected at 18.0 feet. Sand Road closes south of 520th Street to the Highway 22 intersection. Additional details, at 8 p.m. Wednesday, the stage was 15.4 feet and rising. Forecast, the river will rise to 15.7 feet just after midnight tonight. It will rise above flood stage tomorrow afternoon to 17.4 feet early Friday afternoon. It will then fall below flood stage late Saturday morning. Flood stage is 16.0 feet. Minor flooding is forecast. The areas affected include Iowa River at Wapello. The hazardous weather conditions are expected from Friday morning to Sunday morning. The following impacts are expected at 21.0 feet. Agricultural land near the river is flooded and water covers most islands. Water starts rising onto secondary roads in Wapello Bottoms. Additional details, at 8 p.m. Wednesday, the stage was 19.0 feet and rising. Forecast, the river is expected to rise above flood stage Friday morning to a crest of 21.5 feet Saturday morning. It will then fall below flood stage late Saturday evening. Flood stage is 21.0 feet. Minor flooding is forecast. The areas affected include Iowa River at Oakville. The hazardous weather conditions are expected from late Friday night to late Sunday morning. The following impacts are expected at 11.0 feet. Flood waters begin to impact agricultural land. Additional details, at 8 p.m. Wednesday the stage was 8.5 feet and rising. Forecast, the river is expected to rise above flood stage early Saturday morning to a crest of 11.2 feet early Saturday afternoon. It will then fall below flood stage early Sunday morning. Flood stage is 11.0 feet. Here is the hazardous weather outlook. For today and tonight, area tributary rivers are experiencing flooding. Please see the latest flood statements and flood warnings for details. Looking ahead, showers and thunderstorms will return to the region as early as Friday night, but will be more widespread Saturday night through Sunday night. The main impact during the weekend appears to be from potential heavy rainfall once again. Spotter activation will not be needed today or tonight. And now, your National Weather Service forecast for the Quad Cities and surrounding areas. Today, mostly sunny. Highs in the lower 70s. Northwest winds 10 to 15 miles an hour with gusts up to 25 miles an hour. Tonight, mostly clear. Lows in the mid-50s. West winds 5 to 10 miles an hour. Juneteenth, sunny. Highs in the upper 70s. Northwest winds 5 to 10 miles an hour. Friday night, partly cloudy with a slight chance of showers and thunderstorms. Lows around 60. West winds 5 to 10 miles an hour. Chance of rain 20%. Saturday, mostly sunny. Highs in the lower 80s. West winds around 5 miles an hour. Saturday night, a chance of showers. Lows in the lower 60s. Sunday, showers and a chance of thunderstorms. Highs in the mid-70s. Sunday night, a chance of showers. Lows in the mid-50s. Monday, mostly sunny. Highs in the mid-70s. Monday night through Wednesday, mostly clear. Lows in the mid-50s. Highs in the upper 70s. Again, the forecast for the Quad Cities and surrounding areas for today, mostly sunny. Highs in the lower 70s. Northwest winds 10 to 15 miles an hour with gusts up to 25 miles an hour. The Moline, Illinois climate summary for yesterday, June 17, 2026. Yesterday's high temperature was 76 degrees. The normal high is 84. The record high is 98 degrees, which was set in 1897. Yesterday's low temperature was 54 degrees. The normal low is 62. The record low is 46 degrees, which was set in 1876. 1.90 inches of precipitation fell yesterday, which brings the monthly total to 5.15 inches. The total precipitation for the year now stands at 17.17 inches. There were no heating degree days yesterday. This leaves the monthly total at 4. There were no cooling degree days yesterday. This leaves the monthly total at 105. Yesterday, the maximum wind observed was 40 miles an hour from the northwest.
The highest wind gust observed was 69 miles per hour from the northwest. The normal high temperature for today is 84 degrees, and the normal low is 62. The record high for today is 98, which occurred in 1994, and the record low is 43, which occurred in 1876. Sunrise today is at 5:28 a.m. and sunset is at 8:39 p.m. You are listening to NOAA Weather Radio Station WXJ73 in the Quad Cities. The current time is 3:23 a.m. Central Daylight Time. At 3 a.m. in Moline, skies were clear. The temperature was 65 degrees, dew point 55, relative humidity 70%. The wind was west at 15 miles an hour. And the pressure was 29.55 inches and rising. At Davenport, skies were clear. The temperature was 62 degrees, dew point 56, relative humidity 80%. The wind was west at 13 miles an hour. And the pressure was 29.56 inches and rising. Close to home, Burlington clear and 64. Cedar Rapids clear and 60. Dubuque clear and 60. Iowa City clear and 62. Muscatine 64. Galesburg clear and 63. Peoria clear and 67. Savannah 64. Rockford partly cloudy and 63. Across the Midwest, Chicago partly cloudy and 66. Des Moines mostly cloudy and 65. Madison light rain and 61. Milwaukee mostly cloudy and 63. Minneapolis mostly cloudy and 57. Omaha mostly cloudy and 68. St. Louis partly cloudy and 74. Springfield, Illinois clear and 65. Waterloo mostly cloudy and 61. Once again at 3 a.m. in Moline with clear skies, the temperature was 65. At Davenport with clear skies, the temperature was 62. Here is the hazardous weather outlook. For today and tonight, area tributary rivers are experiencing flooding. Please see the latest flood statements and flood warnings for details. Looking ahead, showers and thunderstorms will return to the region as early as Friday night, but will be more widespread Saturday night through Sunday night. The main impact during the weekend appears to be from potential heavy rainfall once again. Spotter activation will not be needed today or tonight. And now, your National Weather Service forecast for the Quad Cities and surrounding areas. Today, mostly sunny. Highs in the lower 70s. Northwest winds 10 to 15 miles an hour with gusts up to 25 miles an hour. Tonight, mostly clear. Lows in the mid-50s. West winds 5 to 10 miles an hour. Juneteenth, sunny. Highs in the upper 70s. Northwest winds 5 to 10 miles an hour. Friday night, partly cloudy with a slight chance of showers and thunderstorms. Lows around 60. West winds 5 to 10 miles an hour. Chance of rain 20%. Saturday, mostly sunny. Highs in the lower 80s. West winds around 5 miles an hour. Saturday night, a chance of showers. Lows in the lower 60s. Sunday, showers and a chance of thunderstorms. Highs in the mid-70s. Sunday night, a chance of showers. Lows in the mid-50s. Monday, mostly sunny. Highs in the mid-70s. Monday night through Wednesday, mostly clear. Lows in the mid-50s. Highs in the upper 70s. Again, the forecast for the Quad Cities and surrounding areas for today, mostly sunny. Highs in the lower 70s. Northwest winds 10 to 15 miles an hour with gusts up to 25 miles an hour. The Moline, Illinois climate summary for yesterday, June 17, 2026. Yesterday's high temperature was 76 degrees. The normal high is 84. The record high is 98 degrees, which was set in 1897. Yesterday's low temperature was 54 degrees. The normal low is 62. The record low is 46 degrees, which was set in 1876. 1.90 inches of precipitation fell yesterday, which brings the monthly total to 5.15 inches. The total precipitation for the year now stands at 17.17 inches. There were no heating degree days yesterday. This leaves the monthly total at 4. There were no cooling degree days yesterday. This leaves the monthly total at 105. Yesterday, the maximum wind observed was 40 miles an hour from the northwest.
The highest wind gust observed was 69 miles per hour from the northwest. The normal high temperature for today is 84 degrees, and the normal low is 62. The record high for today is 98, which occurred in 1994, and the record low is 43, which occurred in 1876. Sunrise today is at 5:28 a.m. and sunset is at 8:39 p.m. You are listening to NOAA Weather Radio Station WXJ73 in the Quad Cities. The current time is 3:28 a.m. Central Daylight Time. At 3 a.m. in Moline, skies were clear. The temperature was 65 degrees, dew point 55, relative humidity 70%. The wind was west at 15 miles an hour. And the pressure was 29.55 inches and rising. At Davenport, skies were clear. The temperature was 62 degrees, dew point 56, relative humidity 80%. The wind was west at 13 miles an hour. And the pressure was 29.56 inches and rising. Close to home, Burlington clear and 64. Cedar Rapids clear and 60. Dubuque clear and 60. Iowa City clear and 62. Muscatine 64. Galesburg clear and 63. Peoria clear and 67. Savannah 64. Rockford partly cloudy and 63. Across the Midwest, Chicago partly cloudy and 66. Des Moines mostly cloudy and 65. Madison light rain and 61. Milwaukee mostly cloudy and 63. Minneapolis mostly cloudy and 57. Omaha mostly cloudy and 68. St. Louis partly cloudy and 74. Springfield, Illinois clear and 65. Waterloo mostly cloudy and 61. Once again at 3 a.m. in Moline with clear skies, the temperature was 65. At Davenport with clear skies, the temperature was 62. Here is the hazardous weather outlook. For today and tonight, area tributary rivers are experiencing flooding. Please see the latest flood statements and flood warnings for details. Looking ahead, showers and thunderstorms will return to the region as early as Friday night, but will be more widespread Saturday night through Sunday night. The main impact during the weekend appears to be from potential heavy rainfall once again. Spotter activation will not be needed today or tonight. And now, your National Weather Service forecast for the Quad Cities and surrounding areas. Today, mostly sunny. Highs in the lower 70s. Northwest winds 10 to 15 miles an hour with gusts up to 25 miles an hour. Tonight, mostly clear. Lows in the mid-50s. West winds 5 to 10 miles an hour. Juneteenth, sunny. Highs in the upper 70s. Northwest winds 5 to 10 miles an hour. Friday night, partly cloudy with a slight chance of showers and thunderstorms. Lows around 60. West winds 5 to 10 miles an hour. Chance of rain 20%. Saturday, mostly sunny. Highs in the lower 80s. West winds around 5 miles an hour. Saturday night, a chance of showers. Lows in the lower 60s. Sunday, showers and a chance of thunderstorms. Highs in the mid-70s. Sunday night, a chance of showers. Lows in the mid-50s. Monday, mostly sunny. Highs in the mid-70s. Monday night through Wednesday, mostly clear. Lows in the mid-50s. Highs in the upper 70s. Again, the forecast for the Quad Cities and surrounding areas for today, mostly sunny. Highs in the lower 70s. Northwest winds 10 to 15 miles an hour with gusts up to 25 miles an hour. The Moline, Illinois climate summary for yesterday, June 17, 2026. Yesterday's high temperature was 76 degrees. The normal high is 84. The record high is 98 degrees, which was set in 1897. Yesterday's low temperature was 54 degrees. The normal low is 62. The record low is 46 degrees, which was set in 1876. 1.90 inches of precipitation fell yesterday, which brings the monthly total to 5.15 inches. The total precipitation for the year now stands at 17.17 inches. There were no heating degree days yesterday. This leaves the monthly total at 4. There were no cooling degree days yesterday. This leaves the monthly total at 105. Yesterday, the maximum wind observed was 40 miles an hour from the northwest.
The highest wind gust observed was 69 miles per hour from the northwest. The normal high temperature for today is 84 degrees, and the normal low is 62. The record high for today is 98, which occurred in 1994, and the record low is 43, which occurred in 1876. Sunrise today is at 5:28 a.m. and sunset is at 8:39 p.m. You are listening to NOAA Weather Radio Station WXJ73 in the Quad Cities. The current time is 3:33 a.m. Central Daylight Time. At 3 a.m. in Moline, skies were clear. The temperature was 65 degrees, dew point 55, relative humidity 70%. The wind was west at 15 miles an hour. And the pressure was 29.55 inches and rising. At Davenport, skies were clear. The temperature was 62 degrees, dew point 56, relative humidity 80%. The wind was west at 13 miles an hour. And the pressure was 29.56 inches and rising. Close to home, Burlington clear and 64. Cedar Rapids clear and 60. Dubuque clear and 60. Iowa City clear and 62. Muscatine 64. Galesburg clear and 63. Peoria clear and 67. Savannah 64. Rockford partly cloudy and 63. Across the Midwest, Chicago partly cloudy and 66. Des Moines mostly cloudy and 65. Madison light rain and 61. Milwaukee mostly cloudy and 63. Minneapolis mostly cloudy and 57. Omaha mostly cloudy and 68. St. Louis partly cloudy and 74. Springfield, Illinois clear and 65. Waterloo mostly cloudy and 61. Once again at 3 a.m. in Moline with clear skies, the temperature was 65. At Davenport with clear skies, the temperature was 62. Here is the hazardous weather outlook. For today and tonight, area tributary rivers are experiencing flooding. Please see the latest flood statements and flood warnings for details. Looking ahead, showers and thunderstorms will return to the region as early as Friday night, but will be more widespread Saturday night through Sunday night. The main impact during the weekend appears to be from potential heavy rainfall once again. Spotter activation will not be needed today or tonight. And now, your National Weather Service forecast for the Quad Cities and surrounding areas. Today, mostly sunny. Highs in the lower 70s. Northwest winds 10 to 15 miles an hour with gusts up to 25 miles an hour. Tonight, mostly clear. Lows in the mid-50s. West winds 5 to 10 miles an hour. Juneteenth, sunny. Highs in the upper 70s. Northwest winds 5 to 10 miles an hour. Friday night, partly cloudy with a slight chance of showers and thunderstorms. Lows around 60. West winds 5 to 10 miles an hour. Chance of rain 20%. Saturday, mostly sunny. Highs in the lower 80s. West winds around 5 miles an hour. Saturday night, a chance of showers. Lows in the lower 60s. Sunday, showers and a chance of thunderstorms. Highs in the mid-70s. Sunday night, a chance of showers. Lows in the mid-50s. Monday, mostly sunny. Highs in the mid-70s. Monday night through Wednesday, mostly clear. Lows in the mid-50s. Highs in the upper 70s. Again, the forecast for the Quad Cities and surrounding areas for today, mostly sunny. Highs in the lower 70s. Northwest winds 10 to 15 miles an hour with gusts up to 25 miles an hour. The Moline, Illinois climate summary for yesterday, June 17, 2026. Yesterday's high temperature was 76 degrees. The normal high is 84. The record high is 98 degrees, which was set in 1897. Yesterday's low temperature was 54 degrees. The normal low is 62. The record low is 46 degrees, which was set in 1876. 1.90 inches of precipitation fell yesterday, which brings the monthly total to 5.15 inches. The total precipitation for the year now stands at 17.17 inches. There were no heating degree days yesterday. This leaves the monthly total at 4. There were no cooling degree days yesterday. This leaves the monthly total at 105. Yesterday, the maximum wind observed was 40 miles an hour from the northwest.
The highest wind gust observed was 69 miles per hour from the northwest. The normal high temperature for today is 84 degrees, and the normal low is 62. The record high for today is 98, which occurred in 1994, and the record low is 43, which occurred in 1876. Sunrise today is at 5:28 a.m. and sunset is at 8:39 p.m. You are listening to NOAA Weather Radio Station WXJ73 in the Quad Cities. The current time is 3:38 a.m. Central Daylight Time. At 3 a.m. in Moline, skies were clear. The temperature was 65 degrees, dew point 55, relative humidity 70%. The wind was west at 15 miles an hour. And the pressure was 29.55 inches and rising. At Davenport, skies were clear. The temperature was 62 degrees, dew point 56, relative humidity 80%. The wind was west at 13 miles an hour. And the pressure was 29.56 inches and rising. Close to home, Burlington clear and 64. Cedar Rapids clear and 60. Dubuque clear and 60. Iowa City clear and 62. Muscatine 64. Galesburg clear and 63. Peoria clear and 67. Savannah 64. Rockford partly cloudy and 63. Across the Midwest, Chicago partly cloudy and 66. Des Moines mostly cloudy and 65. Madison light rain and 61. Milwaukee mostly cloudy and 63. Minneapolis mostly cloudy and 57. Omaha mostly cloudy and 68. St. Louis partly cloudy and 74. Springfield, Illinois clear and 65. Waterloo mostly cloudy and 61. Once again at 3 a.m. in Moline with clear skies, the temperature was 65. At Davenport with clear skies, the temperature was 62. Here is the hazardous weather outlook. For today and tonight, area tributary rivers are experiencing flooding. Please see the latest flood statements and flood warnings for details. Looking ahead, showers and thunderstorms will return to the region as early as Friday night, but will be more widespread Saturday night through Sunday night. The main impact during the weekend appears to be from potential heavy rainfall once again. Spotter activation will not be needed today or tonight. And now, your National Weather Service forecast for the Quad Cities and surrounding areas. Today, mostly sunny. Highs in the lower 70s. Northwest winds 10 to 15 miles an hour with gusts up to 25 miles an hour. Tonight, mostly clear. Lows in the mid-50s. West winds 5 to 10 miles an hour. Juneteenth, sunny. Highs in the upper 70s. Northwest winds 5 to 10 miles an hour. Friday night, partly cloudy with a slight chance of showers and thunderstorms. Lows around 60. West winds 5 to 10 miles an hour. Chance of rain 20%. Saturday, mostly sunny. Highs in the lower 80s. West winds around 5 miles an hour. Saturday night, a chance of showers. Lows in the lower 60s. Sunday, showers and a chance of thunderstorms. Highs in the mid-70s. Sunday night, a chance of showers. Lows in the mid-50s. Monday, mostly sunny. Highs in the mid-70s. Monday night through Wednesday, mostly clear. Lows in the mid-50s. Highs in the upper 70s. Again, the forecast for the Quad Cities and surrounding areas for today, mostly sunny. Highs in the lower 70s. Northwest winds 10 to 15 miles an hour with gusts up to 25 miles an hour. This broadcast originates from the National Weather Service office in the Quad Cities and is transmitted on a frequency of 162.55 MHz from Rock Island, Illinois. The coverage area includes the following counties: Cedar, Clinton, Louisa, Muscatine, Scott, Henry, Illinois, Mercer, Rock Island, and Whiteside. The Moline, Illinois climate summary for yesterday, June 17, 2026. Yesterday's high temperature was 76 degrees. The normal high is 84. The record high is 98 degrees, which was set in 1897. Yesterday's low temperature was 54 degrees. The normal low is 62. The record low is 46 degrees, which was set in 1876. 1.90.
inches of precipitation fell yesterday, which brings the monthly total to 5.15 inches. The total precipitation for the year now stands at 17.17 inches. There were no heating degree days yesterday. This leaves the monthly total at 4. There were no cooling degree days yesterday. This leaves the monthly total at 105. Yesterday, the maximum wind observed was 40 miles an hour from the northwest. The highest wind gust observed was 69 miles per hour from the northwest. The normal high temperature for today is 84 degrees, and the normal low is 62. The record high for today is 98, which occurred in 1994, and the record low is 43, which occurred in 1876. Sunrise today is at 5:28 a.m. and sunset is at 8:39 p.m. You're listening to NOAA Weather Radio Station WXJ73 in the Quad Cities. The current time is 3:44 a.m. Central Daylight Time. At 3 a.m. in Moline, skies were clear. The temperature was 65 degrees, dew point 55, relative humidity 70%. The wind was west at 15 miles an hour. And the pressure was 29.55 inches and rising. At Davenport, skies were clear. The temperature was 62 degrees, dew point 56, relative humidity 80%. The wind was west at 13 miles an hour. And the pressure was 29.56 inches and rising. Close to home, Burlington clear and 64. Cedar Rapids clear and 60. Dubuque clear and 60. Iowa City clear and 62. Muscatine 64. Galesburg clear and 63. Peoria clear and 67. Savannah 64. Rockford partly cloudy and 63. Across the Midwest, Chicago partly cloudy and 66. Des Moines mostly cloudy and 65. Madison light rain and 61. Milwaukee mostly cloudy and 63. Minneapolis mostly cloudy and 57. Omaha mostly cloudy and 68. St. Louis partly cloudy and 74. Springfield, Illinois clear and 65. Waterloo mostly cloudy and 61. Once again at 3 a.m. in Moline with clear skies, the temperature was 65. At Davenport with clear skies, the temperature was 62. Major flooding is occurring and major flooding is forecast to continue. The areas affected include Wetsuppinicon River near DeWitt. The hazardous weather conditions are expected until late Tuesday morning. The following impacts are expected: at 13.0 feet, water affects many residences along the river. Additional details, at 9:30 a.m. Wednesday, the stage was 12.5 feet. Forecast, the river is expected to rise to a crest of 12.8 feet just after midnight tonight. It will then slowly fall through the weekend. Flood stage is 11.0 feet. Major flooding is occurring and major flooding is forecast. This approaches the flood of record. The areas affected include Wetsuppinicon River near DeWitt. The hazardous weather conditions are expected until early Sunday afternoon. The following impacts are expected: at 12.5 feet, water affects Old Highway 61 near the river. Additional details, at 8:30 p.m. Wednesday, the stage was 12.5 feet and steady. Forecast, the river is expected to rise to a crest of 12.6 feet just after midnight tonight. It will then fall below flood stage early Sunday morning. Flood stage is 11.0 feet. Minor flooding is forecast. The areas affected include Iowa River near Lone Tree. The hazardous weather conditions are expected from Thursday afternoon to Saturday afternoon. The following impacts are expected: at 18.0 feet, Sand Road closes south of 520th Street to the Highway 22 intersection. Additional details, at 8 p.m. Wednesday, the stage was 15.4 feet and rising. Forecast, the river will rise to 15.7 feet just after midnight tonight. It will rise above flood stage tomorrow afternoon to 17.4 feet early Friday afternoon. It will then fall below flood stage late Saturday morning. Flood stage is 16.0 feet. Minor flooding is forecast. The areas affected include Iowa River at Wapello. The hazardous weather conditions are expected from Friday morning to Sunday morning. The following impacts are expected: at 21.0 feet, agricultural land near the river is flooded and water covers most islands. Water starts rising onto secondary roads in
Buffalo Bottoms. Additional details, at 8 p.m. Wednesday, the stage was 19.0 feet and rising. Forecast, the river is expected to rise above flood stage Friday morning to crest at 21.5 feet Saturday morning. It will then fall below flood stage late Saturday evening. Flood stage is 21.0 feet. Minor flooding is forecast. The areas affected include Iowa River at Oakville. The hazardous weather conditions are expected from late Friday night to late Sunday morning. The following impacts are expected at 11.0 feet. Flood waters begin to impact agricultural land. Additional details, at 8 p.m. Wednesday the stage was 8.5 feet and rising. Forecast, the river is expected to rise above flood stage early Saturday morning to a crest of 11.2 feet early Saturday afternoon. It will then fall below flood stage early Sunday morning. Flood stage is 11.0 feet. Here is the hazardous weather outlook. For today and tonight, area tributary rivers are experiencing flooding. Please see the latest flood statements and flood warnings for details. Looking ahead, showers and thunderstorms will return to the region as early as Friday night, but will be more widespread Saturday night through Sunday night. The main impact during the weekend appears to be from potential heavy rainfall once again. Spotter activation will not be needed today or tonight. And now, your National Weather Service forecast for the Quad Cities and surrounding areas. Today, mostly sunny. Highs in the lower 70s. Northwest winds 10 to 15 miles an hour with gusts up to 25 miles an hour. Tonight, mostly clear. Lows in the mid-50s. West winds 5 to 10 miles an hour. Juneteenth, sunny. Highs in the upper 70s. Northwest winds 5 to 10 miles an hour. Friday night, partly cloudy with a slight chance of showers and thunderstorms. Lows around 60. West winds 5 to 10 miles an hour. Chance of rain 20%. Saturday, mostly sunny. Highs in the lower 80s. West winds around 5 miles an hour. Saturday night, a chance of showers. Lows in the lower 60s. Sunday, showers and a chance of thunderstorms. Highs in the mid-70s. Sunday night, a chance of showers. Lows in the mid-50s. Monday, mostly sunny. Highs in the mid-70s. Monday night through Wednesday, mostly clear. Lows in the mid-50s. Highs in the upper 70s. Again, the forecast for the Quad Cities and surrounding areas for today, mostly sunny. Highs in the lower 70s. Northwest winds 10 to 15 miles an hour with gusts up to 25 miles an hour. The Moline, Illinois climate summary for yesterday, June 17, 2026. Yesterday's high temperature was 76 degrees. The normal high is 84. The record high is 98 degrees, which was set in 1897. Yesterday's low temperature was 54 degrees. The normal low is 62. The record low is 46 degrees, which was set in 1876. 1.90 inches of precipitation fell yesterday, which brings the monthly total to 5.15 inches. The total precipitation for the year now stands at 17.17 inches. There were no heating degree days yesterday. This leaves the monthly total at 4. There were no cooling degree days yesterday. This leaves the monthly total at 105. Yesterday the maximum wind observed was 40 miles an hour from the northwest. The highest wind gust observed was 69 miles per hour from the northwest. The normal high temperature for today is 84 degrees, and the normal low is 62. The record high for today is 98, which occurred in 1994, and the record low is 43, which occurred in 1876. Sunrise today is at 5:28 a.m. and sunset is at 8:39 p.m. You are listening to NOAA Weather Radio Station WXJ73 in the Quad Cities. The current time is 3:52 a.m. Central Daylight Time. At 3 a.m. in Moline, skies were clear. The temperature was 65 degrees, dew point 55, relative humidity 70%. The wind was west at 15 miles an hour. And the pressure was 29.55 inches and rising. At Davenport, skies were clear. The temperature was 62 degrees, dew point 56, relative humidity 80%. The wind was west at 13 miles an hour. And the pressure was 29.56 inches and rising.
close to home, Burlington clear and 64. Cedar Rapids clear and 60. Dubuque clear and 60. Iowa City clear and 62. Muscatine 64. Galesburg clear and 63. Peoria clear and 67. Savannah 64. Rockford partly cloudy and 63. Across the Midwest, Chicago partly cloudy and 66. Des Moines mostly cloudy and 65. Madison light rain and 61. Milwaukee mostly cloudy and 63. Minneapolis mostly cloudy and 57. Omaha mostly cloudy and 68. St. Louis partly cloudy and 74. Springfield, Illinois clear and 65. Waterloo mostly cloudy and 61. Once again at 3 a.m. in Moline with clear skies, the temperature was 65. At Davenport with clear skies, the temperature was 62. Here is the hazardous weather outlook. For today and tonight, area tributary rivers are experiencing flooding. Please see the latest flood statements and flood warnings for details. Looking ahead, showers and thunderstorms will return to the region as early as Friday night, but will be more widespread Saturday night through Sunday night. The main impact during the weekend appears to be from potential heavy rainfall once again. Spotter activation will not be needed today or tonight. And now, your National Weather Service forecast for the Quad Cities and surrounding areas. Today, mostly sunny. Highs in the lower 70s. Northwest winds 10 to 15 miles an hour with gusts up to 25 miles an hour. Tonight, mostly clear. Lows in the mid-50s. West winds 5 to 10 miles an hour. Juneteenth, sunny. Highs in the upper 70s. Northwest winds 5 to 10 miles an hour. Friday night, partly cloudy with a slight chance of showers and thunderstorms. Lows around 60. West winds 5 to 10 miles an hour. Chance of rain 20%. Saturday, mostly sunny. Highs in the lower 80s. West winds around 5 miles an hour. Saturday night, a chance of showers. Lows in the lower 60s. Sunday, showers and a chance of thunderstorms. Highs in the mid-70s. Sunday night, a chance of showers. Lows in the mid-50s. Monday, mostly sunny. Highs in the mid-70s. Monday night through Wednesday, mostly clear. Lows in the mid-50s. Highs in the upper 70s. Again, the forecast for the Quad Cities and surrounding areas for today, mostly sunny. Highs in the lower 70s. Northwest winds 10 to 15 miles an hour with gusts up to 25 miles an hour. The Moline, Illinois climate summary for yesterday, June 17, 2026. Yesterday's high temperature was 76 degrees. The normal high is 84. The record high is 98 degrees, which was set in 1897. Yesterday's low temperature was 54 degrees. The normal low is 62. The record low is 46 degrees, which was set in 1876. 1.90 inches of precipitation fell yesterday, which brings the monthly total to 5.15 inches. The total precipitation for the year now stands at 17.17 inches. There were no heating degree days yesterday. This leaves the monthly total at 4. There were no cooling degree days yesterday. This leaves the monthly total at 105. Yesterday, the maximum wind observed was 40 miles an hour from the northwest. The highest wind gust observed was 69 miles per hour from the northwest. The normal high temperature for today is 84 degrees, and the normal low is 62. The record high for today is 98, which occurred in 1994, and the record low is 43, which occurred in 1876. Sunrise today is at 5:28 a.m. and sunset is at 8:39 p.m. You are listening to NOAA Weather Radio Station WXJ73 in the Quad Cities. The current time is 3:57 a.m. Central Daylight Time. At 3 a.m. in Moline, skies were clear. The temperature was 65 degrees, dew point 55, relative humidity 70%. The wind was west at 15 miles an hour. And the pressure was 29.55 inches and rising. At Davenport, skies were clear. The temperature was 62 degrees, dew point 56, relative humidity 80%. The wind was west at 13 miles an hour. And the pressure was 29.56 inches and rising.
close to home, Burlington clear and 64. Cedar Rapids clear and 60. Dubuque clear and 60. Iowa City clear and 62. Muscatine 64. Galesburg clear and 63. Peoria clear and 67. Savannah 64. Rockford partly cloudy and 63. Across the Midwest, Chicago partly cloudy and 66. Des Moines mostly cloudy and 65. Madison light rain and 61. Milwaukee mostly cloudy and 63. Minneapolis mostly cloudy and 57. Omaha mostly cloudy and 68. St. Louis partly cloudy and 74. Springfield, Illinois clear and 65. Waterloo mostly cloudy and 61. Once again at 3 a.m. in Moline with clear skies, the temperature was 65. At Davenport with clear skies, the temperature was 62. Here is the hazardous weather outlook. For today and tonight, area tributary rivers are experiencing flooding. Please see the latest flood statements and flood warnings for details. Looking ahead, showers and thunderstorms will return to the region as early as Friday night, but will be more widespread Saturday night through Sunday night. The main impact during the weekend appears to be from potential heavy rainfall once again. Spotter activation will not be needed today or tonight. And now, your National Weather Service forecast for the Quad Cities and surrounding areas. Today, mostly sunny. Highs in the lower 70s. Northwest winds 10 to 15 miles an hour with gusts up to 25 miles an hour. Tonight, mostly clear. Lows in the mid-50s. West winds 5 to 10 miles an hour. Juneteenth, sunny. Highs in the upper 70s. Northwest winds 5 to 10 miles an hour. Friday night, partly cloudy with a slight chance of showers and thunderstorms. Lows around 60. West winds 5 to 10 miles an hour. Chance of rain 20%. Saturday, mostly sunny. Highs in the lower 80s. West winds around 5 miles an hour. Saturday night, a chance of showers. Lows in the lower 60s. Sunday, showers and a chance of thunderstorms. Highs in the mid-70s. Sunday night, a chance of showers. Lows in the mid-50s. Monday, mostly sunny. Highs in the mid-70s. Monday night through Wednesday, mostly clear. Lows in the mid-50s. Highs in the upper 70s. Again, the forecast for the Quad Cities and surrounding areas for today, mostly sunny. Highs in the lower 70s. Northwest winds 10 to 15 miles an hour with gusts up to 25 miles an hour. The Moline, Illinois climate summary for yesterday, June 17, 2026. Yesterday's high temperature was 76 degrees. The normal high is 84. The record high is 98 degrees, which was set in 1897. Yesterday's low temperature was 54 degrees. The normal low is 62. The record low is 46 degrees, which was set in 1876. 1.90 inches of precipitation fell yesterday, which brings the monthly total to 5.15 inches. The total precipitation for the year now stands at 17.17 inches. There were no heating degree days yesterday. This leaves the monthly total at 4. There were no cooling degree days yesterday. This leaves the monthly total at 105. Yesterday, the maximum wind observed was 40 miles an hour from the northwest. The highest wind gust observed was 69 miles per hour from the northwest. The normal high temperature for today is 84 degrees, and the normal low is 62. The record high for today is 98, which occurred in 1994, and the record low is 43, which occurred in 1876. Sunrise today is at 5:28 a.m. and sunset is at 8:39 p.m. And now a summary of river forecasts. For the Mississippi River, at Dubuque, the latest stage is 10.2 feet at 3 a.m. Thursday. At Comanche, the latest stage is 11.9 feet at 3 a.m. Thursday. At LeClaire Lock and Dam 14, the latest stage is 6.8 feet at 3 a.m. Thursday. No flooding is forecast. At Quad Cities Lock and Dam 15, the latest stage is 10.1 feet at 3 a.m. Thursday. No flooding is forecast. At Muscatine, the latest stage is 11.3 feet at 3 a.m. Thursday. No flooding is forecast. At Keithsburg, the latest stage is 11.8 feet at 3 a.m. Thursday.
No flooding is forecast. For the Wet'suwet'en River, near DeWitt, moderate flooding is occurring, with a stage of 12.5 feet at 3 a.m. Thursday. The river reached a flood stage at 7 a.m. Thursday. The river is forecast to crest at approximately 12.6 feet around 7 a.m. Thursday. For the Cedar River, near Conesville, the latest stage is 11.7 feet at 3 a.m. Thursday. For the Rock River, at Como, the latest stage is 7.2 feet at 3 a.m. Thursday. Near Joslin, the latest stage is 10.1 feet at 3 a.m. Thursday. At Moline, the latest stage is 11.4 feet at 3 a.m. Thursday. For the Green River, near Geneseo, the latest stage is 10.9 feet at 3 a.m. Thursday. 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The current time is 4:04 a.m. Central Daylight Time. At 4 a.m. in Moline, skies were clear. The temperature was 63 degrees, dew point 55, relative humidity 75%. The wind was west at 15 miles an hour. And the pressure was 29.58 inches and rising. At Davenport, skies were clear. The temperature was 61 degrees, dew point 55, relative humidity 81%. The wind was west at 16 miles an hour. And the pressure was 29.58 inches and rising. Close to home, Burlington clear and 61. Cedar Rapids clear and 58. Dubuque partly cloudy and 60. Iowa City clear and 62. Peoria clear and 65. Rockford partly cloudy and 62. Across the Midwest, Chicago clear and 65. Des Moines mostly cloudy and 64. Madison light rain and 60. Milwaukee mostly cloudy and 63. Minneapolis cloudy and 58. Omaha cloudy and 66. St. Louis mostly cloudy and 74. Springfield, Illinois clear and 65. Waterloo cloudy and 61. Once again at 4 a.m. at Moline with clear skies, the temperature was 63. At Davenport with clear skies, the temperature was 61. Here is the hazardous weather outlook. For today and tonight, area tributary rivers are experiencing flooding. Please see the latest flood statements and flood warnings for details. Looking ahead, showers and thunderstorms will return to the region as early as Friday night, but will be more widespread Saturday night through Sunday night. The main impact during the weekend appears to be from potential heavy rainfall once again. Spotter activation will not be needed today or tonight. And now, your National Weather Service forecast for the Quad Cities and surrounding areas. Today, mostly sunny. Highs in the lower 70s. Northwest winds 10 to 15 miles an hour with gusts up to 25 miles an hour. Tonight, mostly clear. Lows in the mid-50s. West winds 5 to 10 miles an hour. Juneteenth, sunny. Highs in the upper 70s. Northwest winds 5 to 10 miles an hour. Friday night, partly cloudy with a slight chance of showers and thunderstorms. Lows around 60. West winds 5 to 10 miles an hour. Chance of rain 20%. Saturday, mostly sunny. Highs in the lower 80s. West winds around 5 miles an hour. Saturday night, a chance of showers. Lows in the lower 60s. Sunday, showers and a chance of thunderstorms. Highs in the mid-70s. Sunday night, a chance of showers. Lows in the mid-50s. Monday, mostly sunny. Highs in the mid-70s. Monday night through Wednesday, mostly clear. Lows in the mid-50s. Highs in the upper 70s. Again, the forecast for the Quad Cities and surrounding areas for today, mostly sunny. Highs in the lower 70s. Northwest winds 10 to 15 miles an hour with gusts up to 25 miles an hour. The Moline, Illinois climate summary for yesterday, June 17, 2026. Yesterday's high temperature was 76 degrees. The normal high is 84. The record high is 98 degrees, which was set in 1897. Yesterday's low temperature was 54 degrees. The normal low is 62. The record low is 46 degrees, which was set in 1876. 1.90 inches of precipitation fell yesterday, which brings the monthly total to 5.15 inches. The total precipitation for the year now stands at 17.17 inches. There were no
no heating degree days yesterday. This leaves the monthly total at 4. There were no cooling degree days yesterday. This leaves the monthly total at 105. Yesterday the maximum wind observed was 40 miles an hour from the northwest. The highest wind gust observed was 69 miles per hour from the northwest. The normal high temperature for today is 84 degrees, and the normal low is 62. The record high for today is 98, which occurred in 1994, and the record low is 43, which occurred in 1876. Sunrise today is at 5:28 a.m. and sunset is at 8:39 p.m. And now a summary of river forecasts. For the Mississippi River, at Dubuque, the latest stage is 10.2 feet at 3 a.m. Thursday. At Comanche, the latest stage is 11.9 feet at 3 a.m. Thursday. At LeClaire Lock and Dam 14, the latest stage is 6.8 feet at 3 a.m. Thursday. No flooding is forecast. At Quad Cities Lock and Dam 15, the latest stage is 10.1 feet at 3 a.m. Thursday. No flooding is forecast. At Muscatine, the latest stage is 11.3 feet at 3 a.m. Thursday. No flooding is forecast. At Keithsburg, the latest stage is 11.8 feet at 3 a.m. Thursday. No flooding is forecast. For the Wet'suwet'en River, near DeWitt, moderate flooding is occurring, with a stage of 12.5 feet at 3 a.m. Thursday. The river reached a flood stage at 7 a.m. Thursday. The river is forecast to crest at approximately 12.6 feet around 7 a.m. Thursday. For the Cedar River, near Conesville, the latest stage is 11.7 feet at 3 a.m. Thursday. For the Rock River, at Como, the latest stage is 7.2 feet at 3 a.m. Thursday. Near Joslyn, the latest stage is 10.1 feet at 3 a.m. Thursday. At Moline, the latest stage is 11.4 feet at 3 a.m. Thursday. For the Green River, near Geneseo, the latest stage is 10.9 feet at 3 a.m. Thursday. 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The current time is 4:10 a.m. Central Daylight Time. At 4 a.m. in Moline, skies were clear. The temperature was 63 degrees, dew point 55, relative humidity 75%. The wind was west at 15 miles an hour. And the pressure was 29.58 inches and rising. At Davenport, skies were clear. The temperature was 61 degrees, dew point 55, relative humidity 81%. The wind was west at 16 miles an hour. And the pressure was 29.58 inches and rising. Close to home, Burlington clear and 61. Cedar Rapids clear and 58. Dubuque partly cloudy and 60. Iowa City clear and 62. Peoria clear and 65. Rockford partly cloudy and 62. Across the Midwest, Chicago clear and 65. Des Moines mostly cloudy and 64. Madison light rain and 60. Milwaukee mostly cloudy and 63. Minneapolis cloudy and 58. Omaha cloudy and 66. St. Louis mostly cloudy and 74. Springfield, Illinois clear and 65. Waterloo cloudy and 61. Once again at 4 a.m. at Moline with clear skies, the temperature was 63. At Davenport with clear skies, the temperature was 61. Here is the hazardous weather outlook. For today and tonight, area tributary rivers are experiencing flooding. Please see the latest flood statements and flood warnings for details. Looking ahead, showers and thunderstorms will return to the region as early as Friday night, but will be more widespread Saturday night through Sunday night. The main impact during the weekend appears to be from potential heavy rainfall once again. Spotter activation will not be needed today or tonight. And now, your National Weather Service forecast for the Quad Cities and surrounding areas. Today, mostly sunny. Highs in the lower 70s. Northwest winds 10 to 15 miles an hour with gusts up to 25 miles an hour. Tonight, mostly clear. Lows in the mid-50s. West winds 5 to 10 miles an hour. Juneteenth, sunny. Highs in the upper 70s. Northwest winds 5 to 10 miles an hour. Friday night, partly cloudy with a slight chance of showers and thunderstorms. Lows around 60. West winds 5 to 10 miles an hour. Chance of rain 20%. Saturday, mostly sunny. Highs in

26. Yesterday's high temperature was 76 degrees. The normal high is 84. The record high is 98 degrees, which was set in 1897. Yesterday's low temperature was 54 degrees. The normal low is 62. The record low is 46 degrees, which was set in 1876. 1.90 inches of precipitation fell yesterday, which brings the monthly total to 5.15 inches. The total precipitation for the year now stands at 17.17 inches. There were no heating degree days yesterday. This leaves the monthly total at 4. There were no cooling degree days yesterday. This leaves the monthly total at 105. Yesterday the maximum wind observed was 40 miles an hour from the northwest. The highest wind gust observed was 69 miles per hour from the northwest. The normal high temperature for today is 84 degrees, and the normal low is 62. The record high for today is 98, which occurred in 1994, and the record low is 43, which occurred in 1876. Sunrise today is at 5:28 a.m. and sunset is at 8:39 p.m. Major flooding is occurring and major flooding is forecast to continue. The areas affected include Wet'suwet'en River near DeWitt. The hazardous weather conditions are expected until late Tuesday morning. The following impacts are expected at 13.0 feet. Water affects many residences along the river. Additional details at 9:30 a.m. Wednesday, the stage was 12.5 feet. Forecast, the river is expected to rise to a crest of 12.8 feet just after midnight tonight. It will then slowly fall through the weekend. Flood stage is 11.0 feet. Major flooding is occurring and major flooding is forecast. This approaches a flood of record. The areas affected include Wet'suwet'en River near DeWitt. The hazardous weather conditions are expected until early Sunday afternoon. The following impacts are expected at 12.5 feet. Water affects Old Highway 61 near the river. Additional details at 8:30 p.m. Wednesday, the stage was 12.5 feet and steady. Forecast, the river is expected to rise to a crest of 12.6 feet just after midnight tonight. It will then fall below flood stage early Sunday morning. Flood stage is 11.0 feet. Minor flooding is forecast. The areas affected include Iowa River near Lone Tree. The hazardous weather conditions are expected from Thursday afternoon to Saturday afternoon. The following impacts are expected at 18.0 feet. Sand Road closes south of 520th Street to the Highway 22 intersection. Additional details at 8 p.m. Wednesday, the stage was 15.4 feet and rising. Forecast, the river will rise to 15.7 feet just after midnight tonight. It will rise above flood stage tomorrow afternoon to 17.4 feet early Friday afternoon. It will then fall below flood stage late Saturday morning. Flood stage is 16.0 feet. Minor flooding is forecast. The areas affected include Iowa River at Wetherill. The hazardous weather conditions are expected from Friday morning to Sunday morning. The following impacts are expected at 21.0 feet. Agricultural land near the river is flooded and water covers most islands. Water starts rising onto secondary roads in Wapello Bottoms. Additional details at 8 p.m. Wednesday, the stage was 19.0 feet and rising. Forecast, the river is expected to rise above flood stage Friday morning to a crest of 21.5 feet Saturday morning. It will then fall below flood stage late Saturday evening. Flood stage is 21.0 feet. Minor flooding is forecast. The areas affected include Iowa River at Oakville. The hazardous weather conditions are expected from late Friday night to late Sunday morning. The following impacts are expected at 11.0 feet. Flood waters begin to impact agricultural land. Additional details at 8 p.m. Wednesday, the stage was 8.5 feet and rising. Forecast, the river is expected to rise above flood stage early Saturday morning to a crest of 11.2 feet early Saturday afternoon. It will then fall below flood stage early Sunday morning. Flood stage is 11.0 feet. And now a summary of river forecasts. For the Mississippi River, at Dubuque, the latest stage is 10.2 feet at 3 a.m. Thursday. At Comanche, the latest stage is 11.9 feet at 3 a.m. Thursday. At LeClaire Lock and Dam 14, the latest stage is 6.8 feet at 3 a.m. Thursday.

flooding is forecast. At Quad Cities Lock and Dam 15, the latest stage is 10.1 feet at 3 a.m. Thursday. No flooding is forecast. At Muscatine, the latest stage is 11.3 feet at 3 a.m. Thursday. No flooding is forecast. At Keithsburg, the latest stage is 11.8 feet at 3 a.m. Thursday. No flooding is forecast. For the Wapsipinicon River, near DeWitt, moderate flooding is occurring, with a stage of 12.5 feet at 3 a.m. Thursday. The river reached a flood stage at 7 a.m. Thursday. The river is forecast to crest at approximately 12.6 feet around 7 a.m. Thursday. For the Cedar River, near Conesville, the latest stage is 11.7 feet at 3 a.m. Thursday. For the Rock River, at Como, the latest stage is 7.2 feet at 3 a.m. Thursday. Near Joslin, the latest stage is 10.1 feet at 3 a.m. Thursday. At Moline, the latest stage is 11.4 feet at 3 a.m. Thursday. For the Green River, near Geneseo, the latest stage is 10.9 feet at 3 a.m. Thursday. 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The current time is 4:20 a.m. Central Daylight Time. At 4 a.m. in Moline, skies were clear. The temperature was 63 degrees, dew point 55, relative humidity 75%. The wind was west at 15 miles an hour. And the pressure was 29.58 inches and rising. At Davenport, skies were clear. The temperature was 61 degrees, dew point 55, relative humidity 81%. The wind was west at 16 miles an hour. And the pressure was 29.58 inches and rising. Close to home, Burlington clear and 61. Cedar Rapids clear and 58. Dubuque partly cloudy and 60. Iowa City clear and 62. Muscatine 64. Galesburg clear and 62. Peoria clear and 65. Savannah 64. Rockford partly cloudy and 62. Across the Midwest, Chicago clear and 65. Des Moines partly cloudy and 64. Madison light rain and 60. Milwaukee mostly cloudy and 63. Minneapolis cloudy and 58. Omaha cloudy and 66. St. Louis mostly cloudy and 74. Springfield, Illinois clear and 65. Waterloo cloudy and 61. Once again at 4 a.m. at Moline with clear skies, the temperature was 63. At Davenport with clear skies, the temperature was 61. Here is the hazardous weather outlook. For today and tonight, area tributary rivers are experiencing flooding. Please see the latest flood statements and flood warnings for details. Looking ahead, showers and thunderstorms will return to the region as early as Friday night, but will be more widespread Saturday night through Sunday night. The main impact during the weekend appears to be from potential heavy rainfall once again. Spotter activation will not be needed today or tonight. And now, your National Weather Service forecast for the Quad Cities and surrounding areas. Today, mostly sunny. Highs in the lower 70s. Northwest winds 10 to 15 miles an hour with gusts up to 25 miles an hour. Tonight, mostly clear. Lows in the mid-50s. West winds 5 to 10 miles an hour. Juneteenth, sunny. Highs in the upper 70s. Northwest winds 5 to 10 miles an hour. Friday night, partly cloudy with a slight chance of showers and thunderstorms. Lows around 60. West winds 5 to 10 miles an hour. Chance of rain 20%. Saturday, mostly sunny. Highs in the lower 80s. West winds around 5 miles an hour. Saturday night, a chance of showers. Lows in the lower 60s. Sunday, showers and a chance of thunderstorms. Highs in the mid-70s. Sunday night, a chance of showers. Lows in the mid-50s. Monday, mostly sunny. Highs in the mid-70s. Monday night through Wednesday, mostly clear. Lows in the mid-50s. Highs in the upper 70s. Again, the forecast for the Quad Cities and surrounding areas for today, mostly sunny. Highs in the lower 70s. Northwest winds 10 to 15 miles an hour with gusts up to 25 miles an hour. The Moline, Illinois climate summary for yesterday, June 17, 2026. Yesterday's high temperature was 76 degrees. The normal
high is 84. The record high is 98 degrees, which was set in 1897. Yesterday's low temperature was 54 degrees. The normal low is 62. The record low is 46 degrees, which was set in 1876. 1.90 inches of precipitation fell yesterday, which brings the monthly total to 5.15 inches. The total precipitation for the year now stands at 17.17 inches. There were no heating degree days yesterday. This leaves the monthly total at 4. There were no cooling degree days yesterday. This leaves the monthly total at 105. Yesterday, the maximum wind observed was 40 miles an hour from the northwest. The highest wind gust observed was 69 miles per hour from the northwest. The normal high temperature for today is 84 degrees, and the normal low is 62. The record high for today is 98, which occurred in 1994, and the record low is 43, which occurred in 1876. Sunrise today is at 5:28 a.m. and sunset is at 8:39 p.m. And now a summary of river forecasts. For the Mississippi River, at Dubuque, the latest stage is 10.2 feet at 3 a.m. Thursday. At Comanche, the latest stage is 11.9 feet at 3 a.m. Thursday. At LeClaire Lock and Dam 14, the latest stage is 6.8 feet at 3 a.m. Thursday. No flooding is forecast. At Quad Cities Lock and Dam 15, the latest stage is 10.1 feet at 3 a.m. Thursday. No flooding is forecast. At Muscatine, the latest stage is 11.3 feet at 3 a.m. Thursday. No flooding is forecast. At Keithsburg, the latest stage is 11.8 feet at 3 a.m. Thursday. No flooding is forecast. For the Wapsipinicon River, near DeWitt, moderate flooding is occurring, with a stage of 12.5 feet at 3 a.m. Thursday. The river reached a flood stage at 7 a.m. Thursday. The river is forecast to crest at approximately 12.6 feet around 7 a.m. Thursday. For the Cedar River, near Conesville, the latest stage is 11.7 feet at 3 a.m. Thursday. For the Rock River, at Como, the latest stage is 7.2 feet at 3 a.m. Thursday. Near Joslyn, the latest stage is 10.1 feet at 3 a.m. Thursday. At Moline, the latest stage is 11.4 feet at 3 a.m. Thursday. For the Green River, near Geneseo, the latest stage is 10.9 feet at 3 a.m. Thursday. 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The current time is 4:26 a.m. Central Daylight Time. At 4 a.m. at Moline, skies were clear. The temperature was 63 degrees, dew point 55, relative humidity 75%. The wind was west at 15 miles an hour. And the pressure was 29.58 inches and rising. At Davenport, skies were clear. The temperature was 61 degrees, dew point 55, relative humidity 81%. The wind was west at 16 miles an hour. And the pressure was 29.58 inches and rising. Close to home, Burlington clear and 61. Cedar Rapids clear and 58. Dubuque partly cloudy and 60. Iowa City clear and 62. Muscatine 64. Galesburg clear and 62. Peoria clear and 65. Savannah 64. Rockford partly cloudy and 62. Across the Midwest, Chicago clear and 65. Des Moines partly cloudy and 64. Madison light rain and 60. Milwaukee mostly cloudy and 63. Minneapolis cloudy and 58. Omaha cloudy and 66. St. Louis mostly cloudy and 74. Springfield, Illinois clear and 65. Waterloo cloudy and 61. Once again at 4 a.m. at Moline with clear skies, the temperature was 63. At Davenport with clear skies, the temperature was 61. Here is the hazardous weather outlook. For today and tonight, area tributary rivers are experiencing flooding. Please see the latest flood statements and flood warnings for details. Looking ahead, showers and thunderstorms will return to the region as early as Friday night, but will be more widespread Saturday night through Sunday night. The main impact during the weekend appears to be from potential heavy rainfall once again. Spotter activation will not be needed today or tonight. And now, your National Weather Service forecast for the Quad Cities and surrounding areas. Today, mostly sunny. Highs in the lower 60s.
70s. Northwest winds 10 to 15 miles an hour with gusts up to 25 miles an hour. Tonight, mostly clear. Lows in the mid-50s. West winds 5 to 10 miles an hour. Juneteenth, sunny. Highs in the upper 70s. Northwest winds 5 to 10 miles an hour. Friday night, partly cloudy with a slight chance of showers and thunderstorms. Lows around 60. West winds 5 to 10 miles an hour. Chance of rain 20%. Saturday, mostly sunny. Highs in the lower 80s. West winds around 5 miles an hour. Saturday night, a chance of showers. Lows in the lower 60s. Sunday, showers and a chance of thunderstorms. Highs in the mid-70s. Sunday night, a chance of showers. Lows in the mid-50s. Monday, mostly sunny. Highs in the mid-70s. Monday night through Wednesday, mostly clear. Lows in the mid-50s. Highs in the upper 70s. Again, the forecast for the Quad Cities and surrounding areas for today, mostly sunny. Highs in the lower 70s. Northwest winds 10 to 15 miles an hour with gusts up to 25 miles an hour. The Moline, Illinois climate summary for yesterday, June 17, 2026. Yesterday's high temperature was 76 degrees. The normal high is 84. The record high is 98 degrees, which was set in 1897. Yesterday's low temperature was 54 degrees. The normal low is 62. The record low is 46 degrees, which was set in 1876. 1.90 inches of precipitation fell yesterday, which brings the monthly total to 5.15 inches. The total precipitation for the year now stands at 17.17 inches. There were no heating degree days yesterday. This leaves the monthly total at 4. There were no cooling degree days yesterday. This leaves the monthly total at 105. Yesterday the maximum wind observed was 40 miles an hour from the northwest. The highest wind gust observed was 69 miles per hour from the northwest. The normal high temperature for today is 84 degrees, and the normal low is 62. The record high for today is 98, which occurred in 1994, and the record low is 43, which occurred in 1876. Sunrise today is at 5:28 a.m. and sunset is at 8:39 p.m. And now a summary of river forecasts. For the Mississippi River, at Dubuque, the latest stage is 10.2 feet at 3 a.m. Thursday. At Pemache, the latest stage is 11.9 feet at 3 a.m. Thursday. At LeClaire Lock and Dam 14, the latest stage is 6.8 feet at 3 a.m. Thursday. No flooding is forecast. At Quad Cities Lock and Dam 15, the latest stage is 10.1 feet at 3 a.m. Thursday. No flooding is forecast. At Muscatine, the latest stage is 11.3 feet at 3 a.m. Thursday. No flooding is forecast. At Keithsburg, the latest stage is 11.8 feet at 3 a.m. Thursday. No flooding is forecast. For the Wapsipinicon River, near DeWitt, moderate flooding is occurring, with a stage of 12.5 feet at 3 a.m. Thursday. The river reached a flood stage at 7 a.m. Thursday. The river is forecast to crest at approximately 12.6 feet around 7 a.m. Thursday. For the Cedar River, near Conesville, the latest stage is 11.7 feet at 3 a.m. Thursday. For the Rock River, at Como, the latest stage is 7.2 feet at 3 a.m. Thursday. Near Joslin, the latest stage is 10.1 feet at 3 a.m. Thursday. At Moline, the latest stage is 11.4 feet at 3 a.m. Thursday. For the Green River, near Geneseo, the latest stage is 10.9 feet at 3 a.m. Thursday. 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The current time is 4:33 a.m. Central Daylight Time. At 4 a.m. in Moline, skies were clear. The temperature was 63 degrees, dew point 55, relative humidity 75%. The wind was west at 15 miles an hour. And the pressure was 29.58 inches and rising. At Davenport, skies were clear. The temperature was 61 degrees, dew point 55, relative humidity 81%. The wind was west at 16 miles an hour. And the pressure was 29.58 inches and rising. Close to home, Burlington clear and 61. Cedar Rapids clear and 58. Dubuque partly cloudy and
60. Iowa City, clear and 62. Muscatine, 64. Galesburg, clear and 62. Peoria, clear and 65. Savannah, 64. Rockford, partly cloudy and 62. Across the Midwest, Chicago, clear and 65. Des Moines, partly cloudy and 64. Madison, light rain and 60. Milwaukee, mostly cloudy and 63. Minneapolis, cloudy and 58. Omaha, cloudy and 66. St. Louis, mostly cloudy and 74. Springfield, Illinois, clear and 65. Waterloo, cloudy and 61. Once again at 4 a.m. at Moline with clear skies, the temperature was 63. At Davenport with clear skies, the temperature was 61. Here is the hazardous weather outlook. For today and tonight, area tributary rivers are experiencing flooding. Please see the latest flood statements and flood warnings for details. Looking ahead, showers and thunderstorms will return to the region as early as Friday night, but will be more widespread Saturday night through Sunday night. The main impact during the weekend appears to be from potential heavy rainfall once again. Spotter activation will not be needed today or tonight. And now, your National Weather Service forecast for the Quad Cities and surrounding areas. Today, mostly sunny. Highs in the lower 70s. Northwest winds 10 to 15 miles an hour with gusts up to 25 miles an hour. Tonight, mostly clear. Lows in the mid-50s. West winds 5 to 10 miles an hour. Juneteenth, sunny. Highs in the upper 70s. Northwest winds 5 to 10 miles an hour. Friday night, partly cloudy with a slight chance of showers and thunderstorms. Lows around 60. West winds 5 to 10 miles an hour. Chance of rain 20%. Saturday, mostly sunny. Highs in the lower 80s. West winds around 5 miles an hour. Saturday night, a chance of showers. Lows in the lower 60s. Sunday, showers and a chance of thunderstorms. Highs in the mid-70s. Sunday night, a chance of showers. Lows in the mid-50s. Monday, mostly sunny. Highs in the mid-70s. Monday night through Wednesday, mostly clear. Lows in the mid-50s. Highs in the upper 70s. Again, the forecast for the Quad Cities and surrounding areas for today, mostly sunny. Highs in the lower 70s. Northwest winds 10 to 15 miles an hour with gusts up to 25 miles an hour. This broadcast originates from the National Weather Service office in the Quad Cities and is transmitted on a frequency of 162.55 MHz from Rock Island, Illinois. The coverage area includes the following counties: Cedar, Clinton, Louisa, Muscatine, Scott, Henry, Illinois, Mercer, Rock Island, and Whiteside. The Moline, Illinois climate summary for yesterday, June 17, 2026. Yesterday's high temperature was 76 degrees. The normal high is 84. The record high is 98 degrees, which was set in 1897. Yesterday's low temperature was 54 degrees. The normal low is 62. The record low is 46 degrees, which was set in 1876. 1.90 inches of precipitation fell yesterday, which brings the monthly total to 5.15 inches. The total precipitation for the year now stands at 17.17 inches. There were no heating degree days yesterday. This leaves the monthly total at 4. There were no cooling degree days yesterday. This leaves the monthly total at 105. Yesterday, the maximum wind observed was 40 miles an hour from the northwest. The highest wind gust observed was 69 miles per hour from the northwest. The normal high temperature for today is 84 degrees, and the normal low is 62. The record high for today is 98, which occurred in 1994, and the record low is 43, which occurred in 1876. Sunrise today is at 5:28 a.m. and sunset is at 8:39 p.m. And now a summary of river forecasts. For the Mississippi River, at Dubuque, the latest stage is 10.2 feet at 3 a.m. Thursday. At Comanche, the latest stage is 11.9 feet at 3 a.m. Thursday. At LeClaire Lock and Dam 14, the latest stage is 6.8 feet at 3 a.m. Thursday. No flooding is forecast. At Quad Cities Lock and Dam 15, the latest stage is...
10.1 feet at 3 a.m. Thursday. No flooding is forecast. At Muscatine, the latest stage is 11.3 feet at 3 a.m. Thursday. No flooding is forecast. At Keithsburg, the latest stage is 11.8 feet at 3 a.m. Thursday. No flooding is forecast. For the Wapsipinicon River, near DeWitt, moderate flooding is occurring, with a stage of 12.5 feet at 3 a.m. Thursday. The river reached a flood stage at 7 a.m. Thursday. The river is forecast to crest at approximately 12.6 feet around 7 a.m. Thursday. For the Cedar River, near Conesville, the latest stage is 11.7 feet at 3 a.m. Thursday. For the Rock River, at Como, the latest stage is 7.2 feet at 3 a.m. Thursday. Near Joslin, the latest stage is 10.1 feet at 3 a.m. Thursday. At Moline, the latest stage is 11.4 feet at 3 a.m. Thursday. For the Green River, near Geneseo, the latest stage is 10.9 feet at 3 a.m. Thursday. 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The current time is 4:40 a.m. Central Daylight Time. At 4 a.m. in Moline, skies were clear. The temperature was 63 degrees, dew point 55, relative humidity 75%. The wind was west at 15 miles an hour. And the pressure was 29.58 inches and rising. At Davenport, skies were clear. The temperature was 61 degrees, dew point 55, relative humidity 81%. The wind was west at 16 miles an hour. And the pressure was 29.58 inches and rising. Close to home, Burlington clear and 61. Cedar Rapids clear and 58. Dubuque partly cloudy and 60. Iowa City clear and 62. Muscatine 64. Galesburg clear and 62. Peoria clear and 65. Savannah 64. Rockford partly cloudy and 62. Across the Midwest, Chicago clear and 65. Des Moines partly cloudy and 64. Madison light rain and 60. Milwaukee mostly cloudy and 63. Minneapolis cloudy and 58. Omaha cloudy and 66. St. Louis mostly cloudy and 74. Springfield, Illinois clear and 65. Waterloo cloudy and 61. Once again at 4 a.m. at Moline with clear skies, the temperature was 63. At Davenport with clear skies, the temperature was 61. Here is the hazardous weather outlook. For today and tonight, area tributary rivers are experiencing flooding. Please see the latest flood statements and flood warnings for details. Looking ahead, showers and thunderstorms will return to the region as early as Friday night, but will be more widespread Saturday night through Sunday night. The main impact during the weekend appears to be from potential heavy rainfall once again. Spotter activation will not be needed today or tonight. And now, your National Weather Service forecast for the Quad Cities and surrounding areas. Today, mostly sunny. Highs in the lower 70s. Northwest winds 10 to 15 miles an hour with gusts up to 25 miles an hour. Tonight, mostly clear. Lows in the mid-50s. West winds 5 to 10 miles an hour. Juneteenth, sunny. Highs in the upper 70s. Northwest winds 5 to 10 miles an hour. Friday night, partly cloudy with a slight chance of showers and thunderstorms. Lows around 60. West winds 5 to 10 miles an hour. Chance of rain 20%. Saturday, mostly sunny. Highs in the lower 80s. West winds around 5 miles an hour. Saturday night, a chance of showers. Lows in the lower 60s. Sunday, showers and a chance of thunderstorms. Highs in the mid-70s. Sunday night, a chance of showers. Lows in the mid-50s. Monday, mostly sunny. Highs in the mid-70s. Monday night through Wednesday, mostly clear. Lows in the mid-50s. Highs in the upper 70s. Again, the forecast for the Quad Cities and surrounding areas for today, mostly sunny. Highs in the lower 70s. Northwest winds 10 to 15 miles an hour with gusts up to 25 miles an hour. The Moline, Illinois climate summary for yesterday, June 17, 2026. Yesterday's high temperature was 76 degrees. The normal high is 84. The record high is 98 degrees, which was set in 1896.
Yesterday's low temperature was 54 degrees. The normal low is 62. The record low is 46 degrees, which was set in 1876. 1.90 inches of precipitation fell yesterday, which brings the monthly total to 5.15 inches. The total precipitation for the year now stands at 17.17 inches. There were no heating degree days yesterday. This leaves the monthly total at 4. There were no cooling degree days yesterday. This leaves the monthly total at 105. Yesterday, the maximum wind observed was 40 miles an hour from the northwest. The highest wind gust observed was 69 miles per hour from the northwest. The normal high temperature for today is 84 degrees, and the normal low is 62. The record high for today is 98, which occurred in 1994, and the record low is 43, which occurred in 1876. Sunrise today is at 5:28 a.m. and sunset is at 8:39 p.m. Major flooding is occurring and major flooding is forecast to continue. The areas affected include Wet'suwet'en River near DeWitt. The hazardous weather conditions are expected until late Tuesday morning. The following impacts are expected: at 13.0 feet, water affects many residences along the river. Additional details: at 9:30 a.m. Wednesday, the stage was 12.5 feet. Forecast: the river is expected to rise to a crest of 12.8 feet just after midnight tonight. It will then slowly fall through the weekend. Flood stage is 11.0 feet. Major flooding is occurring and major flooding is forecast. This approaches the flood of record. The areas affected include Wet'suwet'en River near DeWitt. The hazardous weather conditions are expected until early Sunday afternoon. The following impacts are expected: at 12.5 feet, water affects Old Highway 61 near the river. Additional details: at 8:30 p.m. Wednesday, the stage was 12.5 feet and steady. Forecast: the river is expected to rise to a crest of 12.6 feet just after midnight tonight. It will then fall below flood stage early Sunday morning. Flood stage is 11.0 feet. Minor flooding is forecast. The areas affected include Iowa River near Lone Tree. The hazardous weather conditions are expected from Thursday afternoon to Saturday afternoon. The following impacts are expected: at 18.0 feet, Sand Road closes south of 520th Street to the Highway 22 intersection. Additional details: at 8 p.m. Wednesday, the stage was 15.4 feet and rising. Forecast: the river will rise to 15.7 feet just after midnight tonight. It will rise above flood stage tomorrow afternoon to 17.4 feet early Friday afternoon. It will then fall below flood stage late Saturday morning. Flood stage is 16.0 feet. Minor flooding is forecast. The areas affected include Iowa River at Wapello. The hazardous weather conditions are expected from Friday morning to Sunday morning. The following impacts are expected: at 21.0 feet, agricultural land near the river is flooded and water covers most islands. Water starts rising onto secondary roads in Wapello Bottoms. Additional details: at 8 p.m. Wednesday, the stage was 19.0 feet and rising. Forecast: the river is expected to rise above flood stage Friday morning to a crest of 21.5 feet Saturday morning. It will then fall below flood stage late Saturday evening. Flood stage is 21.0 feet. Minor flooding is forecast. The areas affected include Iowa River at Oakville. The hazardous weather conditions are expected from late Friday night to late Sunday morning. The following impacts are expected: at 11.0 feet, flood waters begin to impact agricultural land. Additional details: at 8 p.m. Wednesday, the stage was 8.5 feet and rising. Forecast: the river is expected to rise above flood stage early Saturday morning to a crest of 11.2 feet early Saturday afternoon. It will then fall below flood stage early Sunday morning. Flood stage is 11.0 feet. And now a summary of river forecasts. For the Mississippi River, at Dubuque, the latest stage is 10.2 feet at 3 a.m. Thursday. At Comanche, the latest stage is 11.9 feet at 3 a.m. Thursday. At LeClaire Lock and Dam 14, the latest stage is 6.8 feet at 3 a.m. Thursday. No flooding is forecast. At Quad Cities Lock and Dam 15, the latest stage is 10.1 feet at 3 a.m. Thursday. No flooding is forecast. At
Muscatine, the latest stage is 11.3 feet at 3 a.m. Thursday. No flooding is forecast. At Keithsburg, the latest stage is 11.8 feet at 3 a.m. Thursday. No flooding is forecast. For the Wapsipinicon River, near DeWitt, moderate flooding is occurring, with a stage of 12.5 feet at 3 a.m. Thursday. The river reached a flood stage at 7 a.m. Thursday. The river is forecast to crest at approximately 12.6 feet around 7 a.m. Thursday. For the Cedar River, near Conesville, the latest stage is 11.7 feet at 3 a.m. Thursday. For the Rock River, at Como, the latest stage is 7.2 feet at 3 a.m. Thursday. Near Joslin, the latest stage is 10.1 feet at 3 a.m. Thursday. At Moline, the latest stage is 11.4 feet at 3 a.m. Thursday. For the Green River, near Geneseo, the latest stage is 10.9 feet at 3 a.m. Thursday. 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The current time is 4:50 a.m. Central Daylight Time. At 4 a.m. in Moline, skies were clear. The temperature was 63 degrees, dew point 55, relative humidity 75%. The wind was west at 15 miles an hour. And the pressure was 29.58 inches and rising. At Davenport, skies were clear. The temperature was 61 degrees, dew point 55, relative humidity 81%. The wind was west at 16 miles an hour. And the pressure was 29.58 inches and rising. Close to home, Burlington clear and 61. Cedar Rapids clear and 58. Dubuque partly cloudy and 60. Iowa City clear and 62. Muscatine 64. Galesburg clear and 62. Peoria clear and 65. Savannah 64. Rockford partly cloudy and 62. Across the Midwest, Chicago clear and 65. Des Moines partly cloudy and 64. Madison light rain and 60. Milwaukee mostly cloudy and 63. Minneapolis cloudy and 58. Omaha cloudy and 66. St. Louis mostly cloudy and 74. Springfield, Illinois clear and 65. Waterloo cloudy and 61. Once again at 4 a.m. at Moline with clear skies, the temperature was 63. At Davenport with clear skies, the temperature was 61. Here is the hazardous weather outlook. For today and tonight, area tributary rivers are experiencing flooding. Please see the latest flood statements and flood warnings for details. Looking ahead, showers and thunderstorms will return to the region as early as Friday night, but will be more widespread Saturday night through Sunday night. The main impact during the weekend appears to be from potential heavy rainfall once again. Spotter activation will not be needed today or tonight. And now, your National Weather Service forecast for the Quad Cities and surrounding areas. Today, mostly sunny. Highs in the lower 70s. Northwest winds 10 to 15 miles an hour with gusts up to 25 miles an hour. Tonight, mostly clear. Lows in the mid-50s. West winds 5 to 10 miles an hour. Juneteenth, sunny. Highs in the upper 70s. Northwest winds 5 to 10 miles an hour. Friday night, partly cloudy with a slight chance of showers and thunderstorms. Lows around 60. West winds 5 to 10 miles an hour. Chance of rain 20%. Saturday, mostly sunny. Highs in the lower 80s. West winds around 5 miles an hour. Saturday night, a chance of showers. Lows in the lower 60s. Sunday, showers and a chance of thunderstorms. Highs in the mid-70s. Sunday night, a chance of showers. Lows in the mid-50s. Monday, mostly sunny. Highs in the mid-70s. Monday night through Wednesday, mostly clear. Lows in the mid-50s. Highs in the upper 70s. Again, the forecast for the Quad Cities and surrounding areas for today, mostly sunny. Highs in the lower 70s. Northwest winds 10 to 15 miles an hour with gusts up to 25 miles an hour. The Moline, Illinois climate summary for yesterday, June 17, 2026. Yesterday's high temperature was 76 degrees. The normal high is 84. The record high is 98 degrees, which was set in 1897. Yesterday's low temperature was 54 degrees. The normal low is 62.
42. The record low is 46 degrees, which was set in 1876. 1.90 inches of precipitation fell yesterday, which brings the monthly total to 5.15 inches. The total precipitation for the year now stands at 17.17 inches. There were no heating degree days yesterday. This leaves the monthly total at 4. There were no cooling degree days yesterday. This leaves the monthly total at 105. Yesterday the maximum wind observed was 40 miles an hour from the northwest. The highest wind gust observed was 69 miles per hour from the northwest. The normal high temperature for today is 84 degrees, and the normal low is 62. The record high for today is 98, which occurred in 1994, and the record low is 43, which occurred in 1876. Sunrise today is at 5:28 a.m. and sunset is at 8:39 p.m. And now a summary of river forecasts. For the Mississippi River, at Dubuque, the latest stage is 10.2 feet at 3 a.m. Thursday. At Comanche, the latest stage is 11.9 feet at 3 a.m. Thursday. At LeClaire Lock and Dam 14, the latest stage is 6.8 feet at 3 a.m. Thursday. No flooding is forecast. At Quad Cities Lock and Dam 15, the latest stage is 10.1 feet at 3 a.m. Thursday. No flooding is forecast. At Muscatine, the latest stage is 11.3 feet at 3 a.m. Thursday. No flooding is forecast. At Keithsburg, the latest stage is 11.8 feet at 3 a.m. Thursday. No flooding is forecast. For the Wetsuponican River, near DeWitt, moderate flooding is occurring, with a stage of 12.5 feet at 3 a.m. Thursday. The river reached a flood stage at 7 a.m. Thursday. The river is forecast to crest at approximately 12.6 feet around 7 a.m. Thursday. For the Cedar River, near Conesville, the latest stage is 11.7 feet at 3 a.m. Thursday. For the Rock River, at Como, the latest stage is 7.2 feet at 3 a.m. Thursday. Near Joslin, the latest stage is 10.1 feet at 3 a.m. Thursday. At Moline, the latest stage is 11.4 feet at 3 a.m. Thursday. For the Green River, near Geneseo, the latest stage is 10.9 feet at 3 a.m. Thursday. 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The current time is 4:56 a.m. Central Daylight Time. At 4 a.m. in Moline, skies were clear. The temperature was 63 degrees, dew point 55, relative humidity 75%. The wind was west at 15 miles an hour. And the pressure was 29.58 inches and rising. At Davenport, skies were clear. The temperature was 61 degrees, dew point 55, relative humidity 81%. The wind was west at 16 miles an hour. And the pressure was 29.58 inches and rising. Close to home, Burlington clear and 61. Cedar Rapids clear and 58. Dubuque partly cloudy and 60. Iowa City clear and 62. Muscatine 64. Galesburg clear and 62. Peoria clear and 65. Savannah 64. Rockford partly cloudy and 62. Across the Midwest, Chicago clear and 65. Des Moines partly cloudy and 64. Madison light rain and 60. Milwaukee mostly cloudy and 63. Minneapolis cloudy and 58. Omaha cloudy and 66. St. Louis mostly cloudy and 74. Springfield, Illinois clear and 65. Waterloo cloudy and 61. Once again at 4 a.m. at Moline with clear skies, the temperature was 63. At Davenport with clear skies, the temperature was 61. Here is the hazardous weather outlook. For today and tonight, area tributary rivers are experiencing flooding. Please see the latest flood statements and flood warnings for details. Looking ahead, showers and thunderstorms will return to the region as early as Friday night, but will be more widespread Saturday night through Sunday night. The main impact during the weekend appears to be from potential heavy rainfall once again. Spotter activation will not be needed today or tonight. And now, your National Weather Service forecast for the Quad Cities and surrounding areas. Today, mostly sunny. Highs in the lower 70s. Northwest winds 10 to 15 miles an hour with gusts up to 25 miles an hour. Tonight, mostly clear. Lows in the mid-50s.
West winds 5 to 10 miles an hour. Juneteenth, sunny. Highs in the upper 70s. Northwest winds 5 to 10 miles an hour. Friday night, partly cloudy with a slight chance of showers and thunderstorms. Lows around 60. West winds 5 to 10 miles an hour. Chance of rain 20%. Saturday, mostly sunny. Highs in the lower 80s. West winds around 5 miles an hour. Saturday night, a chance of showers. Lows in the lower 60s. Sunday, showers and a chance of thunderstorms. Highs in the mid-70s. Sunday night, a chance of showers. Lows in the mid-50s. Monday, mostly sunny. Highs in the mid-70s. Monday night through Wednesday, mostly clear. Lows in the mid-50s. Highs in the upper 70s. Again, the forecast for the Guam cities and surrounding areas for today, mostly sunny. Highs in the lower 70s. Northwest winds 10 to 15 miles an hour with gusts up to 25 miles an hour. The Moline, Illinois climate summary for yesterday, June 17, 2026. Yesterday's high temperature was 76 degrees. The normal high is 84. The record high is 98 degrees, which was set in 1897. Yesterday's low temperature was 54 degrees. The normal low is 62. The record low is 46 degrees, which was set in 1876. 1.90 inches of precipitation fell yesterday, which brings the monthly total to 5.15 inches. The total precipitation for the year now stands at 17.17 inches. There were no heating degree days yesterday. This leaves the monthly total at 4. There were no cooling degree days yesterday. This leaves the monthly total at 105. Yesterday, the maximum wind observed was 40 miles an hour from the northwest. The highest wind gust observed was 69 miles per hour from the northwest. The normal high temperature for today is 84 degrees, and the normal low is 62. The record high for today is 98, which occurred in 1994, and the record low is 43, which occurred in 1876. Sunrise today is at 5:28 a.m. and sunset is at 8:39 p.m. And now a summary of river forecasts. For the Mississippi River, at Dubuque, the latest stage is 10.2 feet at 4 a.m. Thursday. At Comanche, the latest stage is 11.8 feet at 4 a.m. Thursday. At LeClaire Lock and Dam 14, the latest stage is 6.8 feet at 4 a.m. Thursday. No flooding is forecast. At Quad Cities Lock and Dam 15, the latest stage is 10.1 feet at 4 a.m. Thursday. No flooding is forecast. At Muscatine, the latest stage is 11.3 feet at 4 a.m. Thursday. No flooding is forecast. At Keithsburg, the latest stage is 11.8 feet at 4 a.m. Thursday. No flooding is forecast. For the Wet'suwet'en River, near DeWitt, moderate flooding is occurring, with a stage of 12.5 feet at 4 a.m. Thursday. The river reached a flood stage at 7 a.m. Thursday. The river is forecast to crest at approximately 12.6 feet around 7 a.m. Thursday. For the Cedar River, near Conesville, the latest stage is 11.8 feet at 4 a.m. Thursday. For the Rock River, at Como, the latest stage is 7.2 feet at 4 a.m. Thursday. Near Joslin, the latest stage is 10.1 feet at 3 a.m. Thursday. At Moline, the latest stage is 11.3 feet at 4 a.m. Thursday. For the Green River, near Geneseo, the latest stage is 10.9 feet at 4 a.m. Thursday. 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The current time is 5:03 a.m. Central Daylight Time. At 5 a.m. in Moline, skies were clear. The temperature was 62 degrees, dew point 55, relative humidity 77%. The wind was west at 12 miles an hour. And the pressure was 29.59 inches and rising. At Davenport, skies were clear. The temperature was 59 degrees, dew point 55, relative humidity 87%. The wind was west at 12 miles an hour, gusting to 20. And the pressure was 29.60 inches and rising. Close to home, Burlington clear and 62. Cedar Rapids clear and 59. Dubuque clear and 59. Iowa City clear and 62. Peoria clear and 64. Rockford partly cloudy and 60.
Across the Midwest, Chicago partly cloudy and 64. Des Moines partly cloudy and 62. Madison cloudy and 57. Milwaukee light rain and 58. Minneapolis cloudy and 57. Omaha mostly cloudy and 67. St. Louis mostly cloudy and 73. Springfield, Illinois clear and 64. Waterloo mostly cloudy and 60. Once again at 5 a.m. in Moline with clear skies, the temperature was 62. At Davenport with clear skies, the temperature was 59. Here is the hazardous weather outlook. For today and tonight, area tributary rivers are experiencing flooding. Please see the latest flood statements and flood warnings for details. Looking ahead, showers and thunderstorms will return to the region as early as Friday night, but will be more widespread Saturday night through Sunday night. The main impact during the weekend appears to be from potential heavy rainfall once again. Spotter activation will not be needed today or tonight. And now, your National Weather Service forecast for the Guam cities and surrounding areas. Today, mostly sunny. Highs in the lower 70s. Northwest winds 10 to 15 miles an hour with gusts up to 25 miles an hour. Tonight, mostly clear. Lows in the mid-50s. West winds 5 to 10 miles an hour. Juneteenth, sunny. Highs in the upper 70s. Northwest winds 5 to 10 miles an hour. Friday night, partly cloudy with a slight chance of showers and thunderstorms. Lows around 60. West winds 5 to 10 miles an hour. Chance of rain 20%. Saturday, mostly sunny. Highs in the lower 80s. West winds around 5 miles an hour. Saturday night, a chance of showers. Lows in the lower 60s. Sunday, showers and a chance of thunderstorms. Highs in the mid-70s. Sunday night, a chance of showers. Lows in the mid-50s. Monday, mostly sunny. Highs in the mid-70s. Monday night through Wednesday, mostly clear. Lows in the mid-50s. Highs in the upper 70s. Again, the forecast for the Guam cities and surrounding areas for today, mostly sunny. Highs in the lower 70s. Northwest winds 10 to 15 miles an hour with gusts up to 25 miles an hour. The Moline, Illinois climate summary for yesterday, June 17, 2026. Yesterday's high temperature was 76 degrees. The normal high is 84. The record high is 98 degrees, which was set in 1897. Yesterday's low temperature was 54 degrees. The normal low is 62. The record low is 46 degrees, which was set in 1876. 1.90 inches of precipitation fell yesterday, which brings the monthly total to 5.15 inches. The total precipitation for the year now stands at 17.17 inches. There were no heating degree days yesterday. This leaves the monthly total at 4. There were no cooling degree days yesterday. This leaves the monthly total at 105. Yesterday, the maximum wind observed was 40 miles an hour from the northwest. The highest wind gust observed was 69 miles per hour from the northwest. The normal high temperature for today is 84 degrees, and the normal low is 62. The record high for today is 98, which occurred in 1994, and the record low is 43, which occurred in 1876. Sunrise today is at 5:28 a.m. and sunset is at 8:39 p.m. And now a summary of river forecasts. For the Mississippi River, at Dubuque, the latest stage is 10.2 feet at 4 a.m. Thursday. At Comanche, the latest stage is 11.8 feet at 4 a.m. Thursday. At LeClaire Lock and Dam 14, the latest stage is 6.8 feet at 4 a.m. Thursday. No flooding is forecast. At Quad Cities Lock and Dam 15, the latest stage is 10.1 feet at 4 a.m. Thursday. No flooding is forecast. At Muscatine, the latest stage is 11.3 feet at 4 a.m. Thursday. No flooding is forecast. At Keithsburg, the latest stage is 11.8 feet at 4 a.m. Thursday. No flooding is forecast. For the Wet'suwet'en River, near DeWitt, moderate flooding is occurring, with a stage of 12.5 feet at 4 a.m. Thursday. The river reached a flood stage at 7 a.m. Thursday. The river is forecast to crest at approximately 12.6 feet around 7 a.m. Thursday. For the Cedar River, near Conesville, the latest stage is 11.8 feet at 4 a.m.
on Thursday. For the Rock River, at Como, the latest stage is 7.2 feet at 4 a.m. Thursday. Near Joslin, the latest stage is 10.1 feet at 3 a.m. Thursday. At Moline, the latest stage is 11.3 feet at 4 a.m. Thursday. For the Green River, near Geneseo, the latest stage is 10.9 feet at 4 a.m. Thursday. 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The current time is 5.09 a.m. Central Daylight Time. At 5 a.m. in Moline, skies were clear. The temperature was 62 degrees, dew point 55, relative humidity 77%. The wind was west at 12 miles an hour. And the pressure was 29.59 inches and rising. At Davenport, skies were clear. The temperature was 59 degrees, dew point 55, relative humidity 87%. The wind was west at 12 miles an hour, gusting to 20. And the pressure was 29.60 inches and rising. Close to home, Burlington clear and 62. Cedar Rapids clear and 59. Dubuque clear and 59. Iowa City clear and 62. Peoria clear and 64. Rockford partly cloudy and 60. Across the Midwest, Chicago partly cloudy and 64. Des Moines partly cloudy and 62. Madison cloudy and 57. Milwaukee light rain and 58. Minneapolis cloudy and 57. Omaha mostly cloudy and 67. St. Louis mostly cloudy and 73. Springfield, Illinois clear and 64. Waterloo mostly cloudy and 60. Once again at 5 a.m. in Moline with clear skies, the temperature was 62. At Davenport with clear skies, the temperature was 59. Here is the hazardous weather outlook. For today and tonight, area tributary rivers are experiencing flooding. Please see the latest flood statements and flood warnings for details. Looking ahead, showers and thunderstorms will return to the region as early as Friday night, but will be more widespread Saturday night through Sunday night. The main impact during the weekend appears to be from potential heavy rainfall once again. Spotter activation will not be needed today or tonight. And now, your National Weather Service forecast for the Quad Cities and surrounding areas. Today, mostly sunny. Highs in the lower 70s. Northwest winds 10 to 15 miles an hour with gusts up to 25 miles an hour. Tonight, mostly clear. Lows in the mid-50s. West winds 5 to 10 miles an hour. Juneteenth, sunny. Highs in the upper 70s. Northwest winds 5 to 10 miles an hour. Friday night, partly cloudy with a slight chance of showers and thunderstorms. Lows around 60. West winds 5 to 10 miles an hour. Chance of rain 20%. Saturday, mostly sunny. Highs in the lower 80s. West winds around 5 miles an hour. Saturday night, a chance of showers. Lows in the lower 60s. Sunday, showers and a chance of thunderstorms. Highs in the mid-70s. Sunday night, a chance of showers. Lows in the mid-50s. Monday, mostly sunny. Highs in the mid-70s. Monday night through Wednesday, mostly clear. Lows in the mid-50s. Highs in the upper 70s. Again, the forecast for the Quad Cities and surrounding areas for today, mostly sunny. Highs in the lower 70s. Northwest winds 10 to 15 miles an hour with gusts up to 25 miles an hour. The Moline, Illinois climate summary for yesterday, June 17, 2026. Yesterday's high temperature was 76 degrees. The normal high is 84. The record high is 98 degrees, which was set in 1897. Yesterday's low temperature was 54 degrees. The normal low is 62. The record low is 46 degrees, which was set in 1876. 1.90 inches of precipitation fell yesterday, which brings the monthly total to 5.15 inches. The total precipitation for the year now stands at 17.17 inches. There were no heating degree days yesterday. This leaves the monthly total at 4. There were no cooling degree days yesterday. This leaves the monthly total at 105. Yesterday the maximum wind observed was 40 miles an hour from the northwest. The highest wind gust observed was 69 miles per hour from the northwest. The normal high temperature for today is

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At Quad Cities Lock and Dam 15, the latest stage is 10.1 feet at 4 a.m. Thursday. No flooding is forecast. At Muscatine, the latest stage is 11.3 feet at 4 a.m. Thursday. No flooding is forecast. At Keithsburg, the latest stage is 11.8 feet at 4 a.m. Thursday. No flooding is forecast. For the Wapsipinicon River, near DeWitt, moderate flooding is occurring, with a stage of 12.5 feet at 4 a.m. Thursday. The river reached a flood stage at 7 a.m. Thursday. The river is forecast to crest at approximately 12.6 feet around 7 a.m. Thursday. For the Cedar River, near Conesville, the latest stage is 11.8 feet at 4 a.m. Thursday. For the Rock River, at Como, the latest stage is 7.2 feet at 4 a.m. Thursday. Near Joslin, the latest stage is 10.1 feet at 3 a.m. Thursday. At Moline, the latest stage is 11.3 feet at 4 a.m. Thursday. For the Green River, near Geneseo, the latest stage is 10.9 feet at 4 a.m. Thursday. Major flooding is occurring and major flooding is forecast to continue. The areas affected include Wapsipinicon River near DeWitt. The hazardous weather conditions are expected until late Tuesday morning. The following impacts are expected: at 13.0 feet, water affects many residences along the river. Additional details: at 9:30 a.m. Wednesday, the stage was 12.5 feet. Forecast: the river is expected to rise to a crest of 12.8 feet just after midnight tonight. It will then slowly fall through the weekend. Flood stage is 11.0 feet. Major flooding is occurring and major flooding is forecast. This approaches the flood of record. The areas affected include Wapsipinicon River near DeWitt. The hazardous weather conditions are expected until early Sunday afternoon. The following impacts are expected: at 12.5 feet, water affects Old Highway 61 near the river. Additional details: at 8:30 p.m. Wednesday, the stage was 12.5 feet and steady. Forecast: the river is expected to rise to a crest of 12.6 feet just after midnight tonight. It will then fall below flood stage early Sunday morning. Flood stage is 11.0 feet. Minor flooding is forecast. The areas affected include Iowa River near Lone Tree. The hazardous weather conditions are expected from Thursday afternoon to Saturday afternoon. The following impacts are expected: at 18.0 feet, Sand Road closes south of 520th Street to the Highway 22 intersection. Additional details: at 8 p.m. Wednesday, the stage was 15.4 feet and rising. Forecast: the river will rise to 15.7 feet just after midnight tonight. It will rise above flood stage tomorrow afternoon to 17.4 feet early Friday afternoon. It will then fall below flood stage late Saturday morning. Flood stage is 16.0 feet. Minor flooding is forecast. The areas affected include Iowa River at Wapello. The hazardous weather conditions are expected from Friday morning to Sunday morning. The following impacts are expected: at 21.0 feet, agricultural land near the river is flooded and water covers most islands. Water starts rising onto secondary roads in Wapello Bottoms. Additional details: at 8 p.m. Wednesday, the stage was 19.0 feet and rising. Forecast: the river is expected to rise above flood stage Friday morning to a crest of 21.5 feet Saturday morning. It will then fall below flood stage late Saturday evening. Flood stage is 21.0 feet. Minor flooding is forecast. The areas affected include Iowa River at Oakville. The hazardous weather conditions are expected from late Friday night to late Sunday morning. The following impacts are expected: at 11.0 feet, flood waters begin to impact agricultural land. Additional details: at 8 p.m. Wednesday, the stage was 8.5 feet and rising. Forecast: the river is expected to rise above flood stage early Saturday morning to a crest of 11.2 feet early Saturday afternoon. It will then fall below flood stage early Sunday morning. Flood stage is 11.0 feet. 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The current time is 5:19 a.m. Central Daylight Time. At 5 a.m. in Moline, skies were clear. The temperature was 62 degrees, dew point 55, relative humidity 77%. The wind was west at 12 miles an hour, and the pressure was 20.

15.59 inches and rising. At Davenport, skies were clear. The temperature was 59 degrees, dew point 55, relative humidity 87%. The wind was west at 12 miles an hour, gusting to 20. And the pressure was 29.60 inches and rising. Close to home, Burlington clear and 62. Cedar Rapids clear and 59. Dubuque clear and 59. Iowa City clear and 62. Muscatine 61. Galesburg clear and 59. Peoria clear and 64. Savannah 62. Rockford partly cloudy and 60. Across the Midwest, Chicago partly cloudy and 64. Des Moines partly cloudy and 62. Madison cloudy and 57. Milwaukee drizzle and 58. Minneapolis cloudy and 57. Omaha mostly cloudy and 67. St. Louis mostly cloudy and 73. Springfield, Illinois partly cloudy and 64. Waterloo mostly cloudy and 60. Once again at 5 a.m. in Moline with clear skies, the temperature was 62. At Davenport with clear skies, the temperature was 59. Here is the hazardous weather outlook. For today and tonight, area tributary rivers are experiencing flooding. Please see the latest flood statements and flood warnings for details. Looking ahead, showers and thunderstorms will return to the region as early as Friday night, but will be more widespread Saturday night through Sunday night. The main impact during the weekend appears to be from potential heavy rainfall once again. Spotter activation will not be needed today or tonight. And now, your National Weather Service forecast for the Quad Cities and surrounding areas. Today, mostly sunny. Highs in the lower 70s. Northwest winds 10 to 15 miles an hour with gusts up to 25 miles an hour. Tonight, mostly clear. Lows in the mid-50s. West winds 5 to 10 miles an hour. Juneteenth, sunny. Highs in the upper 70s. Northwest winds 5 to 10 miles an hour. Friday night, partly cloudy with a slight chance of showers and thunderstorms. Lows around 60. West winds 5 to 10 miles an hour. Chance of rain 20%. Saturday, mostly sunny. Highs in the lower 80s. West winds around 5 miles an hour. Saturday night, a chance of showers. Lows in the lower 60s. Sunday, showers and a chance of thunderstorms. Highs in the mid-70s. Sunday night, a chance of showers. Lows in the mid-50s. Monday, mostly sunny. Highs in the mid-70s. Monday night through Wednesday, mostly clear. Lows in the mid-50s. Highs in the upper 70s. Again, the forecast for the Quad Cities and surrounding areas for today, mostly sunny. Highs in the lower 70s. Northwest winds 10 to 15 miles an hour with gusts up to 25 miles an hour. The Moline, Illinois climate summary for yesterday, June 17, 2026. Yesterday's high temperature was 76 degrees. The normal high is 84. The record high is 98 degrees, which was set in 1897. Yesterday's low temperature was 54 degrees. The normal low is 62. The record low is 46 degrees, which was set in 1876. 1.90 inches of precipitation fell yesterday, which brings the monthly total to 5.15 inches. The total precipitation for the year now stands at 17.17 inches. There were no heating degree days yesterday. This leaves the monthly total at 4. There were no cooling degree days yesterday. This leaves the monthly total at 105. Yesterday, the maximum wind observed was 40 miles an hour from the northwest. The highest wind gust observed was 69 miles per hour from the northwest. The normal high temperature for today is 84 degrees, and the normal low is 62. The record high for today is 98, which occurred in 1994, and the record low is 43, which occurred in 1876. Sunrise today is at 5:28 a.m. and sunset is at 8:39 p.m. And now a summary of river forecasts. For the Mississippi River, at Dubuque, the latest stage is 10.2 feet at 4 a.m. Thursday. At Comanche, the latest stage is 11.8 feet at 4 a.m. Thursday. At LeClaire Lock and Dam 14, the latest stage is 6.8 feet at 4 a.m. Thursday. No flooding is forecast. At Quad Cities Lock and Dam 15.
15. The latest stage is 10.1 feet at 4 a.m. Thursday. No flooding is forecast. At Muscatine, the latest stage is 11.3 feet at 4 a.m. Thursday. No flooding is forecast. At Keithsburg, the latest stage is 11.8 feet at 4 a.m. Thursday. No flooding is forecast. For the Wapsipinicon River, near DeWitt, moderate flooding is occurring, with a stage of 12.5 feet at 4 a.m. Thursday. The river reached a flood stage at 7 a.m. Thursday. The river is forecast to crest at approximately 12.6 feet around 7 a.m. Thursday. For the Cedar River, near Conesville, the latest stage is 11.8 feet at 4 a.m. Thursday. For the Rock River, at Como, the latest stage is 7.2 feet at 4 a.m. Thursday. Near Joslin, the latest stage is 10.1 feet at 3 a.m. Thursday. At Moline, the latest stage is 11.3 feet at 4 a.m. Thursday. For the Green River, near Geneseo, the latest stage is 10.9 feet at 4 a.m. Thursday. 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The current time is 5:25 a.m. Central Daylight Time. At 5 a.m. at Moline, skies were clear. The temperature was 62 degrees, dew point 55, relative humidity 77%. The wind was west at 12 miles an hour. And the pressure was 29.59 inches and rising. At Davenport, skies were clear. The temperature was 59 degrees, dew point 55, relative humidity 87%. The wind was west at 12 miles an hour, gusting to 20. And the pressure was 29.60 inches and rising. Close to home, Burlington clear and 62. Cedar Rapids clear and 59. Dubuque clear and 59. Iowa City clear and 62. Muscatine 61. Galesburg clear and 59. Peoria clear and 64. Savannah 62. Rockford partly cloudy and 60. Across the Midwest, Chicago partly cloudy and 64. Des Moines partly cloudy and 62. Madison cloudy and 57. Milwaukee drizzle and 58. Minneapolis cloudy and 57. Omaha mostly cloudy and 67. St. Louis mostly cloudy and 73. Springfield, Illinois partly cloudy and 64. Waterloo mostly cloudy and 60. Once again at 5 a.m. at Moline with clear skies, the temperature was 62. At Davenport with clear skies, the temperature was 59. Here is the hazardous weather outlook. For today and tonight, area tributary rivers are experiencing flooding. Please see the latest flood statements and flood warnings for details. Looking ahead, showers and thunderstorms will return to the region as early as Friday night, but will be more widespread Saturday night through Sunday night. The main impact during the weekend appears to be from potential heavy rainfall once again. Spotter activation will not be needed today or tonight. And now, your National Weather Service forecast for the Quad Cities and surrounding areas. Today, mostly sunny. Highs in the lower 70s. Northwest winds 10 to 15 miles an hour with gusts up to 25 miles an hour. Tonight, mostly clear. Lows in the mid-50s. West winds 5 to 10 miles an hour. Juneteenth, sunny. Highs in the upper 70s. Northwest winds 5 to 10 miles an hour. Friday night, partly cloudy with a slight chance of showers and thunderstorms. Lows around 60. West winds 5 to 10 miles an hour. Chance of rain 20%. Saturday, mostly sunny. Highs in the lower 80s. West winds around 5 miles an hour. Saturday night, a chance of showers. Lows in the lower 60s. Sunday, showers and a chance of thunderstorms. Highs in the mid-70s. Sunday night, a chance of showers. Lows in the mid-50s. Monday, mostly sunny. Highs in the mid-70s. Monday night through Wednesday, mostly clear. Lows in the mid-50s. Highs in the upper 70s. Again, the forecast for the Quad Cities and surrounding areas for today, mostly sunny. Highs in the lower 70s. Northwest winds 10 to 15 miles an hour with gusts up to 25 miles an hour. The Moline, Illinois climate summary for yesterday, June 17, 2026. Yesterday's high temperature was 76 degrees. The normal high is 84.
The record high is 98 degrees, which was set in 1897. Yesterday's low temperature was 54 degrees. The normal low is 62. The record low is 46 degrees, which was set in 1876. 1.90 inches of precipitation fell yesterday, which brings the monthly total to 5.15 inches. The total precipitation for the year now stands at 17.17 inches. There were no heating degree days yesterday. This leaves the monthly total at 4. There were no cooling degree days yesterday. This leaves the monthly total at 105. Yesterday, the maximum wind observed was 40 miles an hour from the northwest. The highest wind gust observed was 69 miles per hour from the northwest. The normal high temperature for today is 84 degrees, and the normal low is 62. The record high for today is 98, which occurred in 1994, and the record low is 43, which occurred in 1876. Sunrise today is at 5:28 a.m. and sunset is at 8:39 p.m. And now a summary of river forecasts. For the Mississippi River, at Dubuque, the latest stage is 10.2 feet at 4 a.m. Thursday. At Comanche, the latest stage is 11.8 feet at 4 a.m. Thursday. At LeClaire Lock and Dam 14, the latest stage is 6.8 feet at 4 a.m. Thursday. No flooding is forecast. At Quad Cities Lock and Dam 15, the latest stage is 10.1 feet at 4 a.m. Thursday. No flooding is forecast. At Muscatine, the latest stage is 11.3 feet at 4 a.m. Thursday. No flooding is forecast. At Keithsburg, the latest stage is 11.8 feet at 4 a.m. Thursday. No flooding is forecast. For the Wapsipinicon River, near the Witt, moderate flooding is occurring, with a stage of 12.5 feet at 4 a.m. Thursday. The river reached a flood stage at 7 a.m. Thursday. The river is forecast to crest at approximately 12.6 feet around 7 a.m. Thursday. For the Cedar River, near Conesville, the latest stage is 11.8 feet at 4 a.m. Thursday. For the Rock River, at Como, the latest stage is 7.2 feet at 4 a.m. Thursday. Near Joslyn, the latest stage is 10.1 feet at 3 a.m. Thursday. At Moline, the latest stage is 11.3 feet at 4 a.m. Thursday. For the Green River, near Geneseo, the latest stage is 10.9 feet at 4 a.m. Thursday. 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The coverage area includes the following counties: Cedar, Clinton, Louisa, Muscatine, Scott, Henry, Illinois, Mercer, Rock Island, and Whiteside. 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The current time is 5:32 a.m. Central Daylight Time. At 5 a.m. in Moline, skies were clear. The temperature was 62 degrees, dew point 55, relative humidity 77%. The wind was west at 12 miles an hour. And the pressure was 29.59 inches and rising. At Davenport, skies were clear. The temperature was 59 degrees, dew point 55, relative humidity 87%. The wind was west at 12 miles an hour, gusting to 20. And the pressure was 29.60 inches and rising. Close to home, Burlington clear and 62. Cedar Rapids clear and 59. Dubuque clear and 59. Iowa City clear and 62. Muscatine 61. Galesburg clear and 59. Peoria clear and 64. Savannah 62. Rockford partly cloudy and 60. Across the Midwest, Chicago partly cloudy and 64. Des Moines partly cloudy and 62. Madison cloudy and 57. Milwaukee drizzle and 58. Minneapolis cloudy and 57. Omaha mostly cloudy and 67. St. Louis mostly cloudy and 73. Springfield, Illinois, partly cloudy and 64. Waterloo, mostly cloudy and 60. Once again at 5 a.m. in Moline with clear skies, the temperature was 62. At Davenport with clear skies, the temperature was 59. Here is the hazardous weather outlook. For today and tonight, area tributary rivers are experiencing flooding. Please see the latest flood statements and flood warnings for details.
Looking ahead, showers and thunderstorms will return to the region as early as Friday night, but will be more widespread Saturday night through Sunday night. The main impact during the weekend appears to be from potential heavy rainfall once again. Spotter activation will not be needed today or tonight. And now, your National Weather Service forecast for the Quad Cities and surrounding areas. Today, mostly sunny. Highs in the lower 70s. Northwest winds 10 to 15 miles an hour with gusts up to 25 miles an hour. Tonight, mostly clear. Lows in the mid-50s. West winds 5 to 10 miles an hour. Juneteenth, sunny. Highs in the upper 70s. Northwest winds 5 to 10 miles an hour. Friday night, partly cloudy with a slight chance of showers and thunderstorms. Lows around 60. West winds 5 to 10 miles an hour. Chance of rain 20%. Saturday, mostly sunny. Highs in the lower 80s. West winds around 5 miles an hour. Saturday night, a chance of showers. Lows in the lower 60s. Sunday, showers and a chance of thunderstorms. Highs in the mid-70s. Sunday night, a chance of showers. Lows in the mid-50s. Monday, mostly sunny. Highs in the mid-70s. Monday night through Wednesday, mostly clear. Lows in the mid-50s. Highs in the upper 70s. Again, the forecast for the Quad Cities and surrounding areas for today, mostly sunny. Highs in the lower 70s. Northwest winds 10 to 15 miles an hour with gusts up to 25 miles an hour. The Moline, Illinois climate summary for yesterday, June 17, 2026. Yesterday's high temperature was 76 degrees. The normal high is 84. The record high is 98 degrees, which was set in 1897. Yesterday's low temperature was 54 degrees. The normal low is 62. The record low is 46 degrees, which was set in 1876. 1.90 inches of precipitation fell yesterday, which brings the monthly total to 5.15 inches. The total precipitation for the year now stands at 17.17 inches. There were no heating degree days yesterday. This leaves the monthly total at 4. There were no cooling degree days yesterday. This leaves the monthly total at 105. Yesterday the maximum wind observed was 40 miles an hour from the northwest. The highest wind gust observed was 69 miles per hour from the northwest. The normal high temperature for today is 84 degrees, and the normal low is 62. The record high for today is 98, which occurred in 1994, and the record low is 43, which occurred in 1876. Sunrise today is at 5:28 a.m. and sunset is at 8:39 p.m. And now a summary of river forecasts. For the Mississippi River, at Dubuque, the latest stage is 10.2 feet at 4 a.m. Thursday. At Comanche, the latest stage is 11.8 feet at 4 a.m. Thursday. At LeClaire Lock and Dam 14, the latest stage is 6.8 feet at 4 a.m. Thursday. No flooding is forecast. At Quad Cities Lock and Dam 15, the latest stage is 10.1 feet at 4 a.m. Thursday. No flooding is forecast. At Muscatine, the latest stage is 11.3 feet at 4 a.m. Thursday. No flooding is forecast. At Keithsburg, the latest stage is 11.8 feet at 4 a.m. Thursday. No flooding is forecast. For the Wapsipinicon River, near DeWitt, moderate flooding is occurring, with a stage of 12.5 feet at 4 a.m. Thursday. The river reached a flood stage at 7 a.m. Thursday. The river is forecast to crest at approximately 12.6 feet around 7 a.m. Thursday. For the Cedar River, near Conesville, the latest stage is 11.8 feet at 4 a.m. Thursday. For the Rock River, at Como, the latest stage is 7.2 feet at 4 a.m. Thursday. Near Joslin, the latest stage is 10.1 feet at 3 a.m. Thursday. At Moline, the latest stage is 11.3 feet at 4 a.m. Thursday. For the Green River, near Geneseo, the latest stage is 10.9 feet at 4 a.m. Thursday. 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The current time is 5:39 a.m. Central Daylight Time. At 5 a.m. in Moline, skies were clear. The temperature was 62 degrees, dew point 55, relative humidity 77%. The wind was west at 12 miles an hour.
The pressure was 29.59 inches and rising. Ed Davenport, skies were clear. The temperature was 59 degrees, dew point 55, relative humidity 87%. The wind was west at 12 miles an hour, gusting to 20. And the pressure was 29.60 inches and rising. Close to home, Burlington clear and 62. Cedar Rapids clear and 59. Dubuque clear and 59. Iowa City clear and 62. Muscatine 61. Galesburg clear and 59. Peoria clear and 64. Savannah 62. Rockford partly cloudy and 60. Across the Midwest, Chicago partly cloudy and 64. Des Moines partly cloudy and 62. Madison cloudy and 57. Milwaukee drizzle and 58. Minneapolis cloudy and 57. Omaha mostly cloudy and 67. St. Louis mostly cloudy and 73. Springfield, Illinois partly cloudy and 64. Waterloo mostly cloudy and 60. Once again at 5 a.m. in Moline with clear skies, the temperature was 62. At Davenport with clear skies, the temperature was 59. Here is the hazardous weather outlook. For today and tonight, area tributary rivers are experiencing flooding. Please see the latest flood statements and flood warnings for details. Looking ahead, showers and thunderstorms will return to the region as early as Friday night, but will be more widespread Saturday night through Sunday night. The main impact during the weekend appears to be from potential heavy rainfall once again. Spotter activation will not be needed today or tonight. And now, your National Weather Service forecast for the Quad Cities and surrounding areas. Today, mostly sunny. Highs in the lower 70s. Northwest winds 10 to 15 miles an hour with gusts up to 25 miles an hour. Tonight, mostly clear. Lows in the mid-50s. West winds 5 to 10 miles an hour. Juneteenth, sunny. Highs in the upper 70s. Northwest winds 5 to 10 miles an hour. Friday night, partly cloudy with a slight chance of showers and thunderstorms. Lows around 60. West winds 5 to 10 miles an hour. Chance of rain 20%. Saturday, mostly sunny. Highs in the lower 80s. West winds around 5 miles an hour. Saturday night, a chance of showers. Lows in the lower 60s. Sunday, showers and a chance of thunderstorms. Highs in the mid-70s. Sunday night, a chance of showers. Lows in the mid-50s. Monday, mostly sunny. Highs in the mid-70s. Monday night through Wednesday, mostly clear. Lows in the mid-50s. Highs in the upper 70s. Again, the forecast for the Quad Cities and surrounding areas for today, mostly sunny. Highs in the lower 70s. Northwest winds 10 to 15 miles an hour with gusts up to 25 miles an hour. The Moline, Illinois climate summary for yesterday, June 17, 2026. Yesterday's high temperature was 76 degrees. The normal high is 84. The record high is 98 degrees, which was set in 1897. Yesterday's low temperature was 54 degrees. The normal low is 62. The record low is 46 degrees, which was set in 1876. 1.90 inches of precipitation fell yesterday, which brings the monthly total to 5.15 inches. The total precipitation for the year now stands at 17.17 inches. There were no heating degree days yesterday. This leaves the monthly total at 4. There were no cooling degree days yesterday. This leaves the monthly total at 105. Yesterday the maximum wind observed was 40 miles an hour from the northwest. The highest wind gust observed was 69 miles per hour from the northwest. The normal high temperature for today is 84 degrees, and the normal low is 62. The record high for today is 98, which occurred in 1994, and the record low is 43, which occurred in 1876. Sunrise today is at 5:28 a.m. and sunset is at 8:39 p.m. And now a summary of river forecasts. For the Mississippi River, at Dubuque, the latest stage is 10.2 feet at 4 a.m. Thursday. At Comanche, the latest stage is 11.8 feet at 4 a.m. Thursday. At LeClaire Lock and Dam 14, the latest stage is 6.8 feet at 4 a.m. Thursday. No flooding is forecast. At Quad City.
Rock and Dam 15, the latest stage is 10.1 feet at 4 a.m. Thursday. No flooding is forecast. Head Muscatine, the latest stage is 11.3 feet at 4 a.m. Thursday. No flooding is forecast. At Heathsburg, the latest stage is 11.8 feet at 4 a.m. Thursday. No flooding is forecast. For the Wapsipinicon River, near DeWitt, moderate flooding is occurring, with a stage of 12.5 feet at 4 a.m. Thursday. The river reached a flood stage at 7 a.m. Thursday. The river is forecast to crest at approximately 12.6 feet around 7 a.m. Thursday. For the Cedar River, near Conesville, the latest stage is 11.8 feet at 4 a.m. Thursday. For the Rock River, at Como, the latest stage is 7.2 feet at 4 a.m. Thursday. Near Joslin, the latest stage is 10.1 feet at 3 a.m. Thursday. At Moline, the latest stage is 11.3 feet at 4 a.m. Thursday. For the Green River, near Geneseo, the latest stage is 10.9 feet at 4 a.m. Thursday. Major flooding is occurring and major flooding is forecast to continue. The areas affected include Wapsipinicon River near DeWitt. The hazardous weather conditions are expected until late Tuesday morning. The following impacts are expected: at 13.0 feet, water affects many residences along the river. Additional details: at 9:30 a.m. Wednesday, the stage was 12.5 feet. Forecast: the river is expected to rise to a crest of 12.8 feet just after midnight tonight. It will then slowly fall through the weekend. Flood stage is 11.0 feet. Major flooding is occurring and major flooding is forecast. This approaches the flood of record. The areas affected include Wapsipinicon River near DeWitt. The hazardous weather conditions are expected until early Sunday afternoon. The following impacts are expected: at 12.5 feet, water affects Old Highway 61 near the river. Additional details: at 8:30 p.m. Wednesday, the stage was 12.5 feet and steady. Forecast: the river is expected to rise to a crest of 12.6 feet just after midnight tonight. It will then fall below flood stage early Sunday morning. Flood stage is 11.0 feet. Minor flooding is forecast. The areas affected include Iowa River near Lone Tree. The hazardous weather conditions are expected from Thursday afternoon to Saturday afternoon. The following impacts are expected: at 18.0 feet, Sand Road closes south of 520th Street to the Highway 22 intersection. Additional details: at 8 p.m. Wednesday, the stage was 15.4 feet and rising. Forecast: the river will rise to 15.7 feet just after midnight tonight. It will rise above flood stage tomorrow afternoon to 17.4 feet early Friday afternoon. It will then fall below flood stage late Saturday morning. Flood stage is 16.0 feet. Minor flooding is forecast. The areas affected include Iowa River at Wapello. The hazardous weather conditions are expected from Friday morning to Sunday morning. The following impacts are expected: at 21.0 feet, agricultural land near the river is flooded and water covers most islands. Water starts rising onto secondary roads in Wapello Bottoms. Additional details: at 8 p.m. Wednesday, the stage was 19.0 feet and rising. Forecast: the river is expected to rise above flood stage Friday morning to a crest of 21.5 feet Saturday morning. It will then fall below flood stage late Saturday evening. Flood stage is 21.0 feet. Minor flooding is forecast. The areas affected include Iowa River at Oakville. The hazardous weather conditions are expected from late Friday night to late Sunday morning. The following impacts are expected: at 11.0 feet, flood waters begin to impact agricultural land. Additional details: at 8 p.m. Wednesday, the stage was 8.5 feet and rising. Forecast: the river is expected to rise above flood stage early Saturday morning to a crest of 11.2 feet early Saturday afternoon. It will then fall below flood stage early Sunday morning. Flood stage is 11.0 feet. 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The current time is 5:49 a.m. Central Daylight Time. At 5 a.m. in Moline, skies were clear. The temperature was 62 degrees, dew point 55, relative humidity 77%. The wind was west at 12 miles an hour. And the pressure was 29.59 inches in.
rising. At Davenport, skies were clear. The temperature was 59 degrees, dew point 55, relative humidity 87%. The wind was west at 12 miles an hour, gusting to 20. And the pressure was 29.60 inches and rising. Close to home, Burlington clear and 62. Cedar Rapids clear and 59. Dubuque clear and 59. Iowa City clear and 62. Muscatine 61. Galesburg clear and 59. Peoria clear and 64. Savannah 62. Rockford partly cloudy and 60. Across the Midwest, Chicago partly cloudy and 64. Des Moines partly cloudy and 62. Madison cloudy and 57. Milwaukee drizzle and 58. Minneapolis cloudy and 57. Omaha mostly cloudy and 67. St. Louis mostly cloudy and 73. Springfield, Illinois partly cloudy and 64. Waterloo mostly cloudy and 60. Once again at 5 a.m. in Moline with clear skies, the temperature was 62. At Davenport with clear skies, the temperature was 59. Here is the hazardous weather outlook. For today and tonight, area tributary rivers are experiencing flooding. Please see the latest flood statements and flood warnings for details. Looking ahead, showers and thunderstorms will return to the region as early as Friday night, but will be more widespread Saturday night through Sunday night. The main impact during the weekend appears to be from potential heavy rainfall once again. Spotter activation will not be needed today or tonight. And now, your National Weather Service forecast for the Quad Cities and surrounding areas. Today, mostly sunny. Highs in the lower 70s. Northwest winds 10 to 15 miles an hour with gusts up to 25 miles an hour. Tonight, mostly clear. Lows in the mid-50s. West winds 5 to 10 miles an hour. Juneteenth, sunny. Highs in the upper 70s. Northwest winds 5 to 10 miles an hour. Friday night, partly cloudy with a slight chance of showers and thunderstorms. Lows around 60. West winds 5 to 10 miles an hour. Chance of rain 20%. Saturday, mostly sunny. Highs in the lower 80s. West winds around 5 miles an hour. Saturday night, a chance of showers. Lows in the lower 60s. Sunday, showers and a chance of thunderstorms. Highs in the mid-70s. Sunday night, a chance of showers. Lows in the mid-50s. Monday, mostly sunny. Highs in the mid-70s. Monday night through Wednesday, mostly clear. Lows in the mid-50s. Highs in the upper 70s. Again, the forecast for the Quad Cities and surrounding areas for today, mostly sunny. Highs in the lower 70s. Northwest winds 10 to 15 miles an hour with gusts up to 25 miles an hour. The Moline, Illinois climate summary for yesterday, June 17, 2026. Yesterday's high temperature was 76 degrees. The normal high is 84. The record high is 98 degrees, which was set in 1897. Yesterday's low temperature was 54 degrees. The normal low is 62. The record low is 46 degrees, which was set in 1876. 1.90 inches of precipitation fell yesterday, which brings the monthly total to 5.15 inches. The total precipitation for the year now stands at 17.17 inches. There were no heating degree days yesterday. This leaves the monthly total at 4. There were no cooling degree days yesterday. This leaves the monthly total at 105. Yesterday, the maximum wind observed was 40 miles an hour from the northwest. The highest wind gust observed was 69 miles per hour from the northwest. The normal high temperature for today is 84 degrees, and the normal low is 62. The record high for today is 98, which occurred in 1994, and the record low is 43, which occurred in 1876. Sunrise today is at 5:28 a.m. and sunset is at 8:39 p.m. And now a summary of river forecasts. For the Mississippi River, at Dubuque, the latest stage is 10.2 feet at 4 a.m. Thursday. At Comanche, the latest stage is 11.8 feet at 4 a.m. Thursday. At LeClaire Lock and Dam 14, the latest stage is 6.8 feet at 4 a.m. Thursday. No flooding is forecast. At Quad Cities Lock and Dam 15, the latest stage is 10.2 feet.
1 feet at 4 a.m. Thursday. No flooding is forecast. At Muscatine, the latest stage is 11.3 feet at 4 a.m. Thursday. No flooding is forecast. At Keithsburg, the latest stage is 11.8 feet at 4 a.m. Thursday. No flooding is forecast. For the Wapsipinicon River, near DeWitt, moderate flooding is occurring, with a stage of 12.5 feet at 4 a.m. Thursday. The river reached a flood stage at 7 a.m. Thursday. The river is forecast to crest at approximately 12.6 feet around 7 a.m. Thursday. For the Cedar River, near Conesville, the latest stage is 11.8 feet at 4 a.m. Thursday. For the Rock River, at Como, the latest stage is 7.2 feet at 4 a.m. Thursday. Near Joslin, the latest stage is 10.1 feet at 3 a.m. Thursday. At Moline, the latest stage is 11.3 feet at 4 a.m. Thursday. For the Green River, near Geneseo, the latest stage is 10.9 feet at 4 a.m. Thursday. 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The current time is 5:55 a.m. Central Daylight Time. At 5 a.m. in Moline, skies were clear. The temperature was 62 degrees, dew point 55, relative humidity 77%. The wind was west at 12 miles an hour. And the pressure was 29.59 inches and rising. At Davenport, skies were clear. The temperature was 59 degrees, dew point 55, relative humidity 87%. The wind was west at 12 miles an hour, gusting to 20. And the pressure was 29.60 inches and rising. Close to home, Burlington clear and 62. Cedar Rapids clear and 59. Dubuque clear and 59. Iowa City clear and 62. Muscatine 61. Galesburg clear and 59. Peoria clear and 64. Savannah 62. Rockford partly cloudy and 60. Across the Midwest, Chicago partly cloudy and 64. Des Moines partly cloudy and 62. Madison cloudy and 57. Milwaukee drizzle and 58. Minneapolis cloudy and 57. Omaha mostly cloudy and 67. St. Louis mostly cloudy and 73. Springfield, Illinois partly cloudy and 64. Waterloo mostly cloudy and 60. Once again at 5 a.m. in Moline with clear skies, the temperature was 62. At Davenport with clear skies, the temperature was 59. Here is the hazardous weather outlook. For today and tonight, area tributary rivers are experiencing flooding. Please see the latest flood statements and flood warnings for details. Looking ahead, showers and thunderstorms will return to the region as early as Friday night, but will be more widespread Saturday night through Sunday night. The main impact during the weekend appears to be from potential heavy rainfall once again. Spotter activation will not be needed today or tonight. And now, your National Weather Service forecast for the Quad Cities and surrounding areas. Today, mostly sunny. Highs in the lower 70s. Northwest winds 10 to 15 miles an hour with gusts up to 25 miles an hour. Tonight, mostly clear. Lows in the mid-50s. West winds 5 to 10 miles an hour. Juneteenth, sunny. Highs in the upper 70s. Northwest winds 5 to 10 miles an hour. Friday night, partly cloudy with a slight chance of showers and thunderstorms. Lows around 60. West winds 5 to 10 miles an hour. Chance of rain 20%. Saturday, mostly sunny. Highs in the lower 80s. West winds around 5 miles an hour. Saturday night, a chance of showers. Lows in the lower 60s. Sunday, showers and a chance of thunderstorms. Highs in the mid-70s. Sunday night, a chance of showers. Lows in the mid-50s. Monday, mostly sunny. Highs in the mid-70s. Monday night through Wednesday, mostly clear. Lows in the mid-50s. Highs in the upper 70s. Again, the forecast for the Quad Cities and surrounding areas for today, mostly sunny. Highs in the lower 70s. Northwest winds 10 to 15 miles an hour with gusts up to 25 miles an hour. The Moline, Illinois climate summary for yesterday, June 17, 2026. Yesterday's high temperature was 76 degrees. The normal high is 84. The record high is 98.
degrees, which was set in 1897. Yesterday's low temperature was 54 degrees. The normal low is 62. The record low is 46 degrees, which was set in 1876. 1.90 inches of precipitation fell yesterday, which brings the monthly total to 5.15 inches. The total precipitation for the year now stands at 17.17 inches. There were no heating degree days yesterday. This leaves the monthly total at 4. There were no cooling degree days yesterday. This leaves the monthly total at 105. Yesterday the maximum wind observed was 40 miles an hour from the northwest. The highest wind gust observed was 69 miles per hour from the northwest. The normal high temperature for today is 84 degrees, and the normal low is 62. The record high for today is 98, which occurred in 1994, and the record low is 43, which occurred in 1876. Sunrise today is at 5:28 a.m. and sunset is at 8:39 p.m. And now a summary of river forecasts. For the Mississippi River, at Dubuque, the latest stage is 10.2 feet at 5 a.m. Thursday. At Comanche, the latest stage is 11.8 feet at 5 a.m. Thursday. At LeClaire Lock and Dam 14, the latest stage is 6.7 feet at 5 a.m. Thursday. No flooding is forecast. At Quad Cities Lock and Dam 15, the latest stage is 10.1 feet at 5 a.m. Thursday. No flooding is forecast. At Muscatine, the latest stage is 11.3 feet at 5 a.m. Thursday. No flooding is forecast. At Keithsburg, the latest stage is 11.9 feet at 5 a.m. Thursday. No flooding is forecast. For the Wapsipinicon River, near DeWitt, moderate flooding is occurring, with a stage of 12.5 feet at 5 a.m. Thursday. The river reached a flood stage at 7 a.m. Thursday. The river is forecast to crest at approximately 12.6 feet around 7 a.m. Thursday. For the Cedar River, near Conesville, the latest stage is 11.9 feet at 5 a.m. Thursday. For the Rock River, at Como, the latest stage is 7.2 feet at 5 a.m. Thursday. Near Joslyn, the latest stage is 10.0 feet at 5 a.m. Thursday. No flooding is forecast. At Moline, the latest stage is 11.4 feet at 5 a.m. Thursday. For the Green River, near Geneseo, the latest stage is 10.8 feet at 5 a.m. Thursday. 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The current time is 6:02 a.m. Central Daylight Time. Here is the hazardous weather outlook. For today and tonight, area tributary rivers are experiencing flooding. Please see the latest flood statements and flood warnings for details. Looking ahead, showers and thunderstorms will return to the region as early as Friday night, but will be more widespread Saturday night through Sunday night. The main impact during the weekend appears to be from potential heavy rainfall once again. Spotter activation will not be needed today or tonight. And now, your National Weather Service forecast for the Quad Cities and surrounding areas. Today, mostly sunny. Highs in the lower 70s. Northwest winds 10 to 15 miles an hour with gusts up to 25 miles an hour. Tonight, mostly clear. Lows in the mid-50s. West winds 5 to 10 miles an hour. Juneteenth, sunny. Highs in the upper 70s. Northwest winds 5 to 10 miles an hour. Friday night, partly cloudy with a slight chance of showers and thunderstorms. Lows around 60. West winds 5 to 10 miles an hour. Chance of rain 20%. Saturday, mostly sunny. Highs in the lower 80s. West winds around 5 miles an hour. Saturday night, a chance of showers. Lows in the lower 60s. Sunday, showers and a chance of thunderstorms. Highs in the mid-70s. Sunday night, a chance of showers. Lows in the mid-50s. Monday, mostly sunny. Highs in the mid-70s. Monday night through Wednesday, mostly clear. Lows in the mid-50s. Highs in the upper 70s. Again, the forecast for the Quad Cities and surrounding areas for today, mostly sunny. Highs in the lower 70s. Northwest winds 10 to 15 miles an hour with gusts up to 25 miles an hour. The Moline, Illinois climate summary for yesterday, June 17, 2026. Yesterday's high temperature was 76 degrees. The normal high is 84.
The record high is 98 degrees, which was set in 1897. Yesterday's low temperature was 54 degrees. The normal low is 62. The record low is 46 degrees, which was set in 1876. 1.90 inches of precipitation fell yesterday, which brings the monthly total to 5.15 inches. The total precipitation for the year now stands at 17.17 inches. There were no heating degree days yesterday. This leaves the monthly total at 4. There were no cooling degree days yesterday. This leaves the monthly total at 105. Yesterday, the maximum wind observed was 40 miles an hour from the northwest. The highest wind gust observed was 69 miles per hour from the northwest. The normal high temperature for today is 84 degrees, and the normal low is 62. The record high for today is 98, which occurred in 1994, and the record low is 43, which occurred in 1876. Sunrise today is at 5:28 a.m. and sunset is at 8:39 p.m. And now a summary of river forecasts. For the Mississippi River, at Dubuque, the latest stage is 10.2 feet at 5 a.m. Thursday. At Comanche, the latest stage is 11.8 feet at 5 a.m. Thursday. At LeClaire Lock and Dam 14, the latest stage is 6.7 feet at 5 a.m. Thursday. No flooding is forecast. At Quad Cities Lock and Dam 15, the latest stage is 10.1 feet at 5 a.m. Thursday. No flooding is forecast. At Muscatine, the latest stage is 11.3 feet at 5 a.m. Thursday. No flooding is forecast. At Keithsburg, the latest stage is 11.9 feet at 5 a.m. Thursday. No flooding is forecast. For the Wapsipinicon River, near DeWitt, moderate flooding is occurring, with a stage of 12.5 feet at 5 a.m. Thursday. The river reached a flood stage at 7 a.m. Thursday. The river is forecast to crest at approximately 12.6 feet around 7 a.m. Thursday. For the Cedar River, near Conesville, the latest stage is 11.9 feet at 5 a.m. Thursday. For the Rock River, at Como, the latest stage is 7.2 feet at 5 a.m. Thursday. Near Joslyn, the latest stage is 10.0 feet at 5 a.m. Thursday. No flooding is forecast. At Moline, the latest stage is 11.4 feet at 5 a.m. Thursday. For the Green River, near Geneseo, the latest stage is 10.8 feet at 5 a.m. Thursday. 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The current time is 6:07 a.m. Central Daylight Time. At 6 a.m. at Moline, skies were clear. The temperature was 60 degrees, dew point 55, relative humidity 83%. The wind was west at 10 miles an hour. And the pressure was 29.65 inches and rising. At Davenport, skies were clear. The temperature was 59 degrees, dew point 55, relative humidity 87%. The wind was west at 12 miles an hour. And the pressure was 29.65 inches and rising. Close to home, Burlington clear and 61. Cedar Rapids clear and 58. Dubuque clear and 59. Iowa City clear and 60. Peoria clear and 62. Rockford partly cloudy and 60. Across the Midwest, Chicago partly cloudy and 63. Des Moines mostly cloudy and 62. Madison drizzle and 56. Milwaukee mostly cloudy and 58. Minneapolis cloudy and 57. Omaha mostly cloudy and 65. St. Louis mostly cloudy and 70. Springfield, Illinois partly cloudy and 63. Waterloo mostly cloudy and 59. Once again at 6 a.m. at Moline with clear skies, the temperature was 60. At Davenport with clear skies, the temperature was 59. Here is the hazardous weather outlook. For today and tonight, area tributary rivers are experiencing flooding. Please see the latest flood statements and flood warnings for details. Looking ahead, showers and thunderstorms will return to the region as early as Friday night, but will be more widespread Saturday night through Sunday night. The main impact during the weekend appears to be from potential heavy rainfall once again. Spotter activation will not be needed today or tonight. And now, your National Weather Service forecast for the Quad Cities and surrounding areas. Today, mostly sunny. Highs in the lower 70s. Northwest winds 10 to 15 miles an hour with gusts up to 25 miles.
miles an hour. Tonight, mostly clear. Lows in the mid-50s. West winds 5 to 10 miles an hour. Juneteenth, sunny. Highs in the upper 70s. Northwest winds 5 to 10 miles an hour. Friday night, partly cloudy with a slight chance of showers and thunderstorms. Lows around 60. West winds 5 to 10 miles an hour. Chance of rain 20%. Saturday, mostly sunny. Highs in the lower 80s. West winds around 5 miles an hour. Saturday night, a chance of showers. Lows in the lower 60s. Sunday, showers and a chance of thunderstorms. Highs in the mid-70s. Sunday night, a chance of showers. Lows in the mid-50s. Monday, mostly sunny. Highs in the mid-70s. Monday night through Wednesday, mostly clear. Lows in the mid-50s. Highs in the upper 70s. Again, the forecast for the Guam cities and surrounding areas for today, mostly sunny. Highs in the lower 70s. Northwest winds 10 to 15 miles an hour with gusts up to 25 miles an hour. The Moline, Illinois climate summary for yesterday, June 17, 2026. Yesterday's high temperature was 76 degrees. The normal high is 84. The record high is 98 degrees, which was set in 1897. Yesterday's low temperature was 54 degrees. The normal low is 62. The record low is 46 degrees, which was set in 1876. 1.90 inches of precipitation fell yesterday, which brings the monthly total to 5.15 inches. The total precipitation for the year now stands at 17.17 inches. There were no heating degree days yesterday. This leaves the monthly total at 4. There were no cooling degree days yesterday. This leaves the monthly total at 105. Yesterday the maximum wind observed was 40 miles an hour from the northwest. The highest wind gust observed was 69 miles per hour from the northwest. The normal high temperature for today is 84 degrees, and the normal low is 62. The record high for today is 98, which occurred in 1994, and the record low is 43, which occurred in 1876. Sunrise today is at 5:28 a.m. and sunset is at 8:39 p.m. And now a summary of river forecasts. For the Mississippi River, at Dubuque, the latest stage is 10.2 feet at 5 a.m. Thursday. At Comanche, the latest stage is 11.8 feet at 5 a.m. Thursday. At LeClaire Lock and Dam 14, the latest stage is 6.7 feet at 5 a.m. Thursday. No flooding is forecast. At Quad Cities Lock and Dam 15, the latest stage is 10.1 feet at 5 a.m. Thursday. No flooding is forecast. At Muscatine, the latest stage is 11.3 feet at 5 a.m. Thursday. No flooding is forecast. At Keithsburg, the latest stage is 11.9 feet at 5 a.m. Thursday. No flooding is forecast. For the Wet'suwet'en River, near DeWitt, moderate flooding is occurring, with a stage of 12.5 feet at 5 a.m. Thursday. The river reached a flood stage at 7 a.m. Thursday. The river is forecast to crest at approximately 12.6 feet around 7 a.m. Thursday. For the Cedar River, near Conesville, the latest stage is 11.9 feet at 5 a.m. Thursday. For the Rock River, at Como, the latest stage is 7.2 feet at 5 a.m. Thursday. Near Joslyn, the latest stage is 10.0 feet at 5 a.m. Thursday. No flooding is forecast. At Moline, the latest stage is 11.4 feet at 5 a.m. Thursday. For the Green River, near Geneseo, the latest stage is 10.8 feet at 5 a.m. Thursday. 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The current time is 6:13 a.m. Central Daylight Time. At 6 a.m. at Moline, skies were clear. The temperature was 60 degrees, dew point 55, relative humidity 83%. The wind was west at 10 miles an hour. And the pressure was 29.65 inches and rising. At Davenport, skies were clear. The temperature was 59 degrees, dew point 55, relative humidity 87%. The wind was west at 12 miles an hour. And the pressure was 29.65 inches and rising. Close to home, Burlington clear and 61. Cedar Rapids clear and 58. Dubuque clear and 59. Iowa City clear.

At 6 a.m. at Moline, skies were clear. The temperature was 60 degrees, dew point 55, relative humidity 83%. The wind was west at 10 miles an hour, and the pressure was 29.65 inches and rising. At Davenport, skies were clear. The temperature was 59 degrees, dew point 55, relative humidity 87%. The wind was west at 12 miles an hour, and the pressure was 29.65 inches and rising. Close to home, Burlington partly cloudy and 61. Cedar Rapids clear and 58. Dubuque clear and 59. Iowa City clear and 60. Muscatine 61. Galesburg clear and 60. Peoria clear and 62. Savannah 61. Rockford partly cloudy and 60. Across the Midwest, Chicago mostly cloudy and 63. Des Moines mostly cloudy and 62. Madison drizzle and 56. Milwaukee mostly cloudy and 58. Minneapolis cloudy and 57. Omaha mostly cloudy and 65. St. Louis mostly cloudy and 70. Springfield, Illinois mostly cloudy and 63. Waterloo mostly cloudy and 59. Once again at 6 a.m. in Moline with clear skies, the temperature was 60. At Davenport with clear skies, the temperature was 59. Major flooding is occurring and major flooding is forecast to continue. The areas affected include Wet'suwet'en River near DeWitt. The hazardous weather conditions are expected until late Tuesday morning. The following impacts are expected at 13.0 feet. Water affects many residences along the river. Additional details at 9:30 a.m. Wednesday, the stage was 12.5 feet. Forecast, the river is expected to rise to a crest of 12.8 feet just after midnight tonight. It will then slowly fall through the weekend. Flood stage is 11.0 feet. Major flooding is occurring and major flooding is forecast. This approaches the flood event occurred. The areas affected include Wet'suwet'en River near DeWitt. The hazardous weather conditions are expected until early Sunday afternoon. The following impacts are expected at 12.5 feet. Water affects Old Highway 61 near the river. Additional details at 8:30 p.m. Wednesday, the stage was 12.5 feet and steady. Forecast, the river is expected to rise to a crest of 12.6 feet just after midnight tonight. It will then fall below flood stage early Sunday morning. Flood stage is 11.0 feet. Minor flooding is forecast. The areas affected include Iowa River near Lone Tree. The hazardous weather conditions are expected from Thursday afternoon to Saturday afternoon. The following impacts are expected at 18.0 feet. Sand Road closes south of 520th Street to the Highway 22 intersection. Additional details at 8 p.m. Wednesday, the stage was 15.4 feet and rising. Forecast, the river will rise to 15.7 feet just after midnight tonight. It will rise above flood stage tomorrow afternoon to 17.4 feet early Friday afternoon. It will then fall below flood stage late Saturday morning. Flood stage is 16.0 feet. Minor flooding is forecast. The areas affected include Iowa River at Wapello. The hazardous weather conditions are expected from Friday morning to Sunday morning. The following impacts are expected at 21.0 feet. Agricultural land near the river is flooded and water covers most islands. Water starts rising onto secondary roads in Wapello Bottoms. Additional details, at 8 p.m. Wednesday, the stage was 19.0 feet and rising. Forecast, the river is expected to rise above flood stage Friday morning to a crest of 21.5 feet Saturday morning. It will then fall below flood stage late Saturday evening. Flood stage is 21.0 feet. Minor flooding is forecast. The areas affected include Iowa River at Oakville. The hazardous weather conditions are expected from late Friday night to late Sunday morning. The following impacts are expected at 11.0 feet. Flood waters begin to impact agricultural land. Additional details at 8 p.m. Wednesday, the stage was 8.5 feet and rising. Forecast, the river is expected to rise above flood stage early Saturday morning to a crest of 11.2 feet early Saturday afternoon. It will then fall below flood stage early Sunday morning. Flood stage is 11.0 feet. Here is the hazardous weather outlook.

and tonight area tributary rivers are experiencing flooding. Please see the latest flood statements and flood warnings for details. Looking ahead, showers and thunderstorms will return to the region as early as Friday night, but will be more widespread Saturday night through Sunday night. The main impact during the weekend appears to be from potential heavy rainfall once again. Spotter activation will not be needed today or tonight. And now, your National Weather Service forecast for the Guam cities and surrounding areas. Today, mostly sunny. Highs in the lower 70s. Northwest winds 10 to 15 miles an hour with gusts up to 25 miles an hour. Tonight, mostly clear. Lows in the mid-50s. West winds 5 to 10 miles an hour. Juneteenth, sunny. Highs in the upper 70s. Northwest winds 5 to 10 miles an hour. Friday night, partly cloudy with a slight chance of showers and thunderstorms. Lows around 60. West winds 5 to 10 miles an hour. Chance of rain 20%. Saturday, mostly sunny. Highs in the lower 80s. West winds around 5 miles an hour. Saturday night, a chance of showers. Lows in the lower 60s. Sunday, showers and a chance of thunderstorms. Highs in the mid-70s. Sunday night, a chance of showers. Lows in the mid-50s. Monday, mostly sunny. Highs in the mid-70s. Monday night through Wednesday, mostly clear. Lows in the mid-50s. Highs in the upper 70s. Again, the forecast for the Guam cities and surrounding areas for today, mostly sunny. Highs in the lower 70s. Northwest winds 10 to 15 miles an hour with gusts up to 25 miles an hour. The Moline, Illinois climate summary for yesterday, June 17, 2026. Yesterday's high temperature was 76 degrees. The normal high is 84. The record high is 98 degrees, which was set in 1897. Yesterday's low temperature was 54 degrees. The normal low is 62. The record low is 46 degrees, which was set in 1876. 1.90 inches of precipitation fell yesterday, which brings the monthly total to 5.15 inches. The total precipitation for the year now stands at 17.17 inches. There were no heating degree days yesterday. This leaves the monthly total at 4. There were no cooling degree days yesterday. This leaves the monthly total at 105. Yesterday the maximum wind observed was 40 miles an hour from the northwest. The highest wind gust observed was 69 miles per hour from the northwest. The normal high temperature for today is 84 degrees, and the normal low is 62. The record high for today is 98, which occurred in 1994, and the record low is 43, which occurred in 1876. Sunrise today is at 5:28 a.m. and sunset is at 8:39 p.m. And now a summary of river forecasts. For the Mississippi River, at Dubuque, the latest stage is 10.2 feet at 5 a.m. Thursday. At Pemidge, the latest stage is 11.8 feet at 5 a.m. Thursday. At LeClaire Lock and Dam 14, the latest stage is 6.7 feet at 5 a.m. Thursday. No flooding is forecast. At Quad Cities Lock and Dam 15, the latest stage is 10.1 feet at 5 a.m. Thursday. No flooding is forecast. At Muscatine, the latest stage is 11.3 feet at 5 a.m. Thursday. No flooding is forecast. At Keithsburg, the latest stage is 11.9 feet at 5 a.m. Thursday. No flooding is forecast. For the Wapsipinicon River, near DeWitt, moderate flooding is occurring, with a stage of 12.5 feet at 5 a.m. Thursday. The river reached a flood stage at 7 a.m. Thursday. The river is forecast to crest at approximately 12.6 feet around 7 a.m. Thursday. For the Cedar River, near Conesville, the latest stage is 11.9 feet at 5 a.m. Thursday. For the Rock River, at Como, the latest stage is 7.2 feet at 5 a.m. Thursday. Near Joslin, the latest stage is 10.0 feet at 5 a.m. Thursday. No flooding is forecast. At Moline, the latest stage is 11.4 feet at 5 a.m. Thursday. For the Green River, near Geneseo, the latest stage is 10.8 feet at 5 a.m. Thursday. 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The current time is 6:25 a.m. Central Daylight Time. At 6 a.m. at Moline.
skies were clear. The temperature was 60 degrees, dew point 55, relative humidity 83%. The wind was west at 10 miles an hour, and the pressure was 29.65 inches and rising. At Davenport, skies were clear. The temperature was 59 degrees, dew point 55, relative humidity 87%. The wind was west at 12 miles an hour, and the pressure was 29.65 inches and rising. Close to home, Burlington partly cloudy and 61. Cedar Rapids clear and 58. Dubuque clear and 59. Iowa City clear and 60. Muscatine 61. Galesburg clear and 60. Peoria clear and 62. Savannah 61. Rockford partly cloudy and 60. Across the Midwest, Chicago mostly cloudy and 63. Des Moines mostly cloudy and 62. Madison drizzle and 56. Milwaukee mostly cloudy and 58. Minneapolis cloudy and 57. Omaha mostly cloudy and 65. St. Louis mostly cloudy and 70. Springfield, Illinois mostly cloudy and 63. Waterloo mostly cloudy and 59. Once again at 6 a.m. in Moline with clear skies, the temperature was 60. At Davenport with clear skies, the temperature was 59. 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The coverage area includes the following counties: Cedar, Clinton, Louisa, Muscatine, Scott, Henry, Illinois, Mercer, Rock Island, and Whiteside. Here is the hazardous weather outlook. For today and tonight, area tributary rivers are experiencing flooding. Please see the latest flood statements and flood warnings for details. Looking ahead, showers and thunderstorms will return to the region as early as Friday night, but will be more widespread Saturday night through Sunday night. The main impact during the weekend appears to be from potential heavy rainfall once again. Spotter activation will not be needed today or tonight. And now, your National Weather Service forecast for the Quad Cities and surrounding areas. Today, mostly sunny. Highs in the lower 70s. Northwest winds 10 to 15 miles an hour with gusts up to 25 miles an hour. Tonight, mostly clear. Lows in the mid-50s. West winds 5 to 10 miles an hour. Juneteenth, sunny. Highs in the upper 70s. Northwest winds 5 to 10 miles an hour. Friday night, partly cloudy with a slight chance of showers and thunderstorms. Lows around 60. West winds 5 to 10 miles an hour. Chance of rain 20%. Saturday, mostly sunny. Highs in the lower 80s. West winds around 5 miles an hour. Saturday night, a chance of showers. Lows in the lower 60s. Sunday, showers and a chance of thunderstorms. Highs in the mid-70s. Sunday night, a chance of showers. Lows in the mid-50s. Monday, mostly sunny. Highs in the mid-70s. Monday night through Wednesday, mostly clear. Lows in the mid-50s. Highs in the upper 70s. Again, the forecast for the Quad Cities and surrounding areas for today, mostly sunny. Highs in the lower 70s. Northwest winds 10 to 15 miles an hour with gusts up to 25 miles an hour. The Moline, Illinois climate summary for yesterday, June 17, 2026. Yesterday's high temperature was 76 degrees. The normal high is 84. The record high is 98 degrees, which was set in 1897. Yesterday's low temperature was 54 degrees. The normal low is 62. The record low is 46 degrees, which was set in 1876. 1.90 inches of precipitation fell yesterday, which brings the monthly total to 5.15 inches. The total precipitation for the year now stands at 17.17 inches. There were no heating degree days yesterday. This leaves the monthly total at 4. There were no cooling degree days yesterday. This leaves the monthly total at 105. Yesterday, the maximum wind observed was 40 miles an hour from the northwest. The highest wind gust observed was 69 miles per hour from the northwest. The normal high temperature for today is 84 degrees, and the normal low is 62. The record high for today.
98, which occurred in 1994, and the record low is 43, which occurred in 1876. Sunrise today is at 5:28 a.m. and sunset is at 8:39 p.m. And now a summary of river forecasts. For the Mississippi River, at Dubuque, the latest stage is 10.2 feet at 5 a.m. Thursday. At Comanche, the latest stage is 11.8 feet at 5 a.m. Thursday. At LeClaire Lock and Dam 14, the latest stage is 6.7 feet at 5 a.m. Thursday. No flooding is forecast. At Quad Cities Lock and Dam 15, the latest stage is 10.1 feet at 5 a.m. Thursday. No flooding is forecast. At Muscatine, the latest stage is 11.3 feet at 5 a.m. Thursday. No flooding is forecast. At Keithsburg, the latest stage is 11.9 feet at 5 a.m. Thursday. No flooding is forecast. For the Wet'suwet'en River, near DeWitt, moderate flooding is occurring, with a stage of 12.5 feet at 5 a.m. Thursday. The river reached a flood stage at 7 a.m. Thursday. The river is forecast to crest at approximately 12.6 feet around 7 a.m. Thursday. For the Cedar River, near Conesville, the latest stage is 11.9 feet at 5 a.m. Thursday. For the Rock River, at Como, the latest stage is 7.2 feet at 5 a.m. Thursday. Near Joslyn, the latest stage is 10.0 feet at 5 a.m. Thursday. No flooding is forecast. At Moline, the latest stage is 11.4 feet at 5 a.m. Thursday. For the Green River, near Geneseo, the latest stage is 10.8 feet at 5 a.m. Thursday. 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The current time is 6:32 a.m. Central Daylight Time. At 6 a.m. at Moline, skies were clear. The temperature was 60 degrees, dew point 55, relative humidity 83%. The wind was west at 10 miles an hour. And the pressure was 29.65 inches and rising. At Davenport, skies were clear. The temperature was 59 degrees, dew point 55, relative humidity 87%. The wind was west at 12 miles an hour. And the pressure was 29.65 inches and rising. Close to home, Burlington partly cloudy and 61. Cedar Rapids clear and 58. Dubuque clear and 59. Iowa City clear and 60. Muscatine 61. Galesburg clear and 60. Peoria clear and 62. Savannah 61. Rockford partly cloudy and 60. Across the Midwest, Chicago mostly cloudy and 63. Des Moines mostly cloudy and 62. Madison drizzle and 56. Milwaukee mostly cloudy and 58. Minneapolis cloudy and 57. Omaha mostly cloudy and 65. St. Louis mostly cloudy and 70. Springfield, Illinois mostly cloudy and 63. Waterloo mostly cloudy and 59. Once again at 6 a.m. in Moline with clear skies, the temperature was 60. At Davenport with clear skies, the temperature was 59. Here is the hazardous weather outlook. For today and tonight, area tributary rivers are experiencing flooding. Please see the latest flood statements and flood warnings for details. Looking ahead, showers and thunderstorms will return to the region as early as Friday night, but will be more widespread Saturday night through Sunday night. The main impact during the weekend appears to be from potential heavy rainfall once again. Spotter activation will not be needed today or tonight. And now, your National Weather Service forecast for the Quad Cities and surrounding areas. Today, mostly sunny. Highs in the lower 70s. Northwest winds 10 to 15 miles an hour with gusts up to 25 miles an hour. Tonight, mostly clear. Lows in the mid-50s. West winds 5 to 10 miles an hour. Juneteenth, sunny. Highs in the upper 70s. Northwest winds 5 to 10 miles an hour. Friday night, partly cloudy with a slight chance of showers and thunderstorms. Lows around 60. West winds 5 to 10 miles an hour. Chance of rain 20%. Saturday, mostly sunny. Highs in the lower 80s. West winds around 5 miles an hour. Saturday night, a chance of showers. Lows in the lower 60s. Sunday, showers and a chance of thunderstorms. Highs in the mid-70s. Sunday night, a chance of showers.
lows in the mid-50s. Monday, mostly sunny. Highs in the mid-70s. Monday night through Wednesday, mostly clear. Lows in the mid-50s. Highs in the upper 70s. Again, the forecast for the Guam cities and surrounding areas for today, mostly sunny. Highs in the lower 70s. Northwest winds 10 to 15 miles an hour with gusts up to 25 miles an hour. The Moline, Illinois climate summary for yesterday, June 17, 2026. Yesterday's high temperature was 76 degrees. The normal high is 84. The record high is 98 degrees, which was set in 1897. Yesterday's low temperature was 54 degrees. The normal low is 62. The record low is 46 degrees, which was set in 1876. 1.90 inches of precipitation fell yesterday, which brings the monthly total to 5.15 inches. The total precipitation for the year now stands at 17.17 inches. There were no heating degree days yesterday. This leaves the monthly total at 4. There were no cooling degree days yesterday. This leaves the monthly total at 105. Yesterday, the maximum wind observed was 40 miles an hour from the northwest. The highest wind gust observed was 69 miles per hour from the northwest. The normal high temperature for today is 84 degrees, and the normal low is 62. The record high for today is 98, which occurred in 1994, and the record low is 43, which occurred in 1876. Sunrise today is at 5:28 a.m. and sunset is at 8:39 p.m. And now a summary of river forecasts. For the Mississippi River, at Dubuque, the latest stage is 10.2 feet at 5 a.m. Thursday. At Comanche, the latest stage is 11.8 feet at 5 a.m. Thursday. At LeClaire Lock and Dam 14, the latest stage is 6.7 feet at 5 a.m. Thursday. No flooding is forecast. At Quad Cities Lock and Dam 15, the latest stage is 10.1 feet at 5 a.m. Thursday. No flooding is forecast. At Muscatine, the latest stage is 11.3 feet at 5 a.m. Thursday. No flooding is forecast. At Keithsburg, the latest stage is 11.9 feet at 5 a.m. Thursday. No flooding is forecast. For the Wet'suwet'en River, near DeWitt, moderate flooding is occurring, with a stage of 12.5 feet at 5 a.m. Thursday. The river reached the flood stage at 7 a.m. Thursday. The river is forecast to crest at approximately 12.6 feet around 7 a.m. Thursday. For the Cedar River, near Conesville, the latest stage is 11.9 feet at 5 a.m. Thursday. For the Rock River, at Como, the latest stage is 7.2 feet at 5 a.m. Thursday. Near Joslyn, the latest stage is 10.0 feet at 5 a.m. Thursday. No flooding is forecast. At Moline, the latest stage is 11.4 feet at 5 a.m. Thursday. For the Green River, near Geneseo, the latest stage is 10.8 feet at 5 a.m. Thursday. 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The current time is 6:38 a.m. Central Daylight Time. At 6 a.m. at Moline, skies were clear. The temperature was 60 degrees, dew point 55, relative humidity 83%. The wind was west at 10 miles an hour. And the pressure was 29.65 inches and rising. At Davenport, skies were clear. The temperature was 59 degrees, dew point 55, relative humidity 87%. The wind was west at 12 miles an hour. And the pressure was 29.65 inches and rising. Close to home, Burlington, partly cloudy and 61. Cedar Rapids, clear and 58. Dubuque, clear and 59. Iowa City, clear and 60. Muscatine, 61. Galesburg, clear and 60. Peoria, clear and 62. Savannah, 61. Rockford, partly cloudy and 60. Across the Midwest, Chicago, mostly cloudy and 63. Des Moines, mostly cloudy and 62. Madison, drizzle and 56. Milwaukee, mostly cloudy and 58. Minneapolis, cloudy and 57. Omaha, mostly cloudy and 65. St. Louis, mostly cloudy and 70. Springfield, Illinois, mostly cloudy and 63. Waterloo, mostly cloudy and 59. Once again at 6 a.m. at Moline with clear skies, the temperature was 60. At Davenport with clear skies,
the temperature was 59. Here is the hazardous weather outlook. For today and tonight, area tributary rivers are experiencing flooding. Please see the latest flood statements and flood warnings for details. Looking ahead, showers and thunderstorms will return to the region as early as Friday night, but will be more widespread Saturday night through Sunday night. The main impact during the weekend appears to be from potential heavy rainfall once again. Spotter activation will not be needed today or tonight. And now, your National Weather Service forecast for the Quad Cities and surrounding areas. Today, mostly sunny. Highs in the lower 70s. Northwest winds 10 to 15 miles an hour with gusts up to 25 miles an hour. Tonight, mostly clear. Lows in the mid-50s. West winds 5 to 10 miles an hour. Juneteenth, sunny. Highs in the upper 70s. Northwest winds 5 to 10 miles an hour. Friday night, partly cloudy with a slight chance of showers and thunderstorms. Lows around 60. West winds 5 to 10 miles an hour. Chance of rain 20%. Saturday, mostly sunny. Highs in the lower 80s. West winds around 5 miles an hour. Saturday night, a chance of showers. Lows in the lower 60s. Sunday, showers and a chance of thunderstorms. Highs in the mid-70s. Sunday night, a chance of showers. Lows in the mid-50s. Monday, mostly sunny. Highs in the mid-70s. Monday night through Wednesday, mostly clear. Lows in the mid-50s. Highs in the upper 70s. Again, the forecast for the Quad Cities and surrounding areas for today, mostly sunny. Highs in the lower 70s. Northwest winds 10 to 15 miles an hour with gusts up to 25 miles an hour. The Moline, Illinois climate summary for yesterday, June 17, 2026. Yesterday's high temperature was 76 degrees. The normal high is 84. The record high is 98 degrees, which was set in 1897. Yesterday's low temperature was 54 degrees. The normal low is 62. The record low is 46 degrees, which was set in 1876. 1.90 inches of precipitation fell yesterday, which brings the monthly total to 5.15 inches. The total precipitation for the year now stands at 17.17 inches. There were no heating degree days yesterday. This leaves the monthly total at 4. There were no cooling degree days yesterday. This leaves the monthly total at 105. Yesterday, the maximum wind observed was 40 miles an hour from the northwest. The highest wind gust observed was 69 miles per hour from the northwest. The normal high temperature for today is 84 degrees, and the normal low is 62. The record high for today is 98, which occurred in 1994, and the record low is 43, which occurred in 1876. Sunrise today is at 5:28 a.m. and sunset is at 8:39 p.m. And now a summary of river forecasts. For the Mississippi River, at Dubuque, the latest stage is 10.2 feet at 5 a.m. Thursday. At Comanche, the latest stage is 11.8 feet at 5 a.m. Thursday. At LeClaire Lock and Dam 14, the latest stage is 6.7 feet at 5 a.m. Thursday. No flooding is forecast. At Quad Cities Lock and Dam 15, the latest stage is 10.1 feet at 5 a.m. Thursday. No flooding is forecast. At Muscatine, the latest stage is 11.3 feet at 5 a.m. Thursday. No flooding is forecast. At Keithsburg, the latest stage is 11.9 feet at 5 a.m. Thursday. No flooding is forecast. For the Wetsuquinicon River, near DeWitt, moderate flooding is occurring, with a stage of 12.5 feet at 5 a.m. Thursday. The river reached a flood stage at 7 a.m. Thursday. The river is forecast to crest at approximately 12.6 feet around 7 a.m. Thursday. For the Cedar River, near Conesville, the latest stage is 11.9 feet at 5 a.m. Thursday. For the Rock River, at Como, the latest stage is 7.2 feet at 5 a.m. Thursday. Near Joslyn, the latest stage is 10.0 feet at 5 a.m. Thursday. No flooding is forecast. At Moline, the latest stage is 11.4 feet at 5 a.m. Thursday. For the Green River, near Geneseo, the latest stage is 10.8 feet at 5 a.m. Thursday. Major flooding is occurring and major flooding is forecast to continue. The areas affected include Wetsuquinicon River.
to it. The hazardous weather conditions are expected until late Tuesday morning. The following impacts are expected at 13.0 feet. Water affects many residences along the river. Additional details at 9:30 a.m. Wednesday, the stage was 12.5 feet. Forecast, the river is expected to rise to a crest of 12.8 feet just after midnight tonight. It will then slowly fall through the weekend. Flood stage is 11.0 feet. Major flooding is occurring and major flooding is forecast. This approaches the flood of record. The areas affected include Wetsuquinicon River near DeWitt. The hazardous weather conditions are expected until early Sunday afternoon. The following impacts are expected at 12.5 feet. Water affects Old Highway 61 near the river. Additional details at 8:30 p.m. Wednesday, the stage was 12.5 feet and steady. Forecast, the river is expected to rise to a crest of 12.6 feet just after midnight tonight. It will then fall below flood stage early Sunday morning. Flood stage is 11.0 feet. Minor flooding is forecast. The areas affected include Iowa River near Lone Tree. The hazardous weather conditions are expected from Thursday afternoon to Saturday afternoon. The following impacts are expected at 18.0 feet. Sand Road closes south of 520th Street to the Highway 22 intersection. Additional details at 8 p.m. Wednesday, the stage was 15.4 feet and rising. Forecast, the river will rise to 15.7 feet just after midnight tonight. It will rise above flood stage tomorrow afternoon to 17.4 feet early Friday afternoon. It will then fall below flood stage late Saturday morning. Flood stage is 16.0 feet. Minor flooding is forecast. The areas affected include Iowa River at Wathelo. The hazardous weather conditions are expected from Friday morning to Sunday morning. The following impacts are expected at 21.0 feet. Agricultural land near the river is flooded and water covers most islands. Water starts rising onto secondary roads in Wapello Bottoms. Additional details at 8 p.m. Wednesday, the stage was 19.0 feet and rising. Forecast, the river is expected to rise above flood stage Friday morning to a crest of 21.5 feet Saturday morning. It will then fall below flood stage late Saturday evening. Flood stage is 21.0 feet. Minor flooding is forecast. The areas affected include Iowa River at Oakville. The hazardous weather conditions are expected from late Friday night to late Sunday morning. The following impacts are expected at 11.0 feet. Flood waters begin to impact agricultural land. Additional details at 8 p.m. Wednesday, the stage was 8.5 feet and rising. Forecast, the river is expected to rise above flood stage early Saturday morning to a crest of 11.2 feet early Saturday afternoon. It will then fall below flood stage early Sunday morning. Flood stage is 11.0 feet. 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The current time is 6:48 a.m. Central Daylight Time. At 6 a.m. at Moline, skies were clear. The temperature was 60 degrees, dew point 55, relative humidity 83%. The wind was west at 10 miles an hour. And the pressure was 29.65 inches and rising. At Davenport, skies were clear. The temperature was 59 degrees, dew point 55, relative humidity 87%. The wind was west at 12 miles an hour. And the pressure was 29.65 inches and rising. Close to home, Burlington partly cloudy and 61. Cedar Rapids clear and 58. Dubuque clear and 59. Iowa City clear and 60. Muscatine 61. Galesburg clear and 60. Peoria clear and 62. Savannah 61. Rockford partly cloudy and 60. Across the Midwest, Chicago mostly cloudy and 63. Des Moines mostly cloudy and 62. Madison drizzle and 56. Milwaukee mostly cloudy and 58. Minneapolis cloudy and 57. Omaha mostly cloudy and 65. St. Louis mostly cloudy and 70. Springfield, Illinois mostly cloudy and 63. Waterloo mostly cloudy and 59. Once again at 6 a.m. in Moline with clear skies, the temperature was 60. At Davenport with clear skies, the temperature was 50.
Morning. Here is the hazardous weather outlook. For today and tonight, area tributary rivers are experiencing flooding. Please see the latest flood statements and flood warnings for details. Looking ahead, showers and thunderstorms will return to the region as early as Friday night, but will be more widespread Saturday night through Sunday night. The main impact during the weekend appears to be from potential heavy rainfall once again. Spotter activation will not be needed today or tonight. And now, your National Weather Service forecast for the Guam cities and surrounding areas. Today, mostly sunny. Highs in the lower 70s. Northwest winds 10 to 15 miles an hour with gusts up to 25 miles an hour. Tonight, mostly clear. Lows in the mid-50s. West winds 5 to 10 miles an hour. Juneteenth, sunny. Highs in the upper 70s. Northwest winds 5 to 10 miles an hour. Friday night, partly cloudy with a slight chance of showers and thunderstorms. Lows around 60. West winds 5 to 10 miles an hour. Chance of rain 20%. Saturday, mostly sunny. Highs in the lower 80s. West winds around 5 miles an hour. Saturday night, a chance of showers. Lows in the lower 60s. Sunday, showers and a chance of thunderstorms. Highs in the mid-70s. Sunday night, a chance of showers. Lows in the mid-50s. Monday, mostly sunny. Highs in the mid-70s. Monday night through Wednesday, mostly clear. Lows in the mid-50s. Highs in the upper 70s. Again, the forecast for the Guam cities and surrounding areas for today, mostly sunny. Highs in the lower 70s. Northwest winds 10 to 15 miles an hour with gusts up to 25 miles an hour. The Moline, Illinois climate summary for yesterday, June 17, 2026. Yesterday's high temperature was 76 degrees. The normal high is 84. The record high is 98 degrees, which was set in 1897. Yesterday's low temperature was 54 degrees. The normal low is 62. The record low is 46 degrees, which was set in 1876. 1.90 inches of precipitation fell yesterday, which brings the monthly total to 5.15 inches. The total precipitation for the year now stands at 17.17 inches. There were no heating degree days yesterday. This leaves the monthly total at 4. There were no cooling degree days yesterday. This leaves the monthly total at 105. Yesterday, the maximum wind observed was 40 miles an hour from the northwest. The highest wind gust observed was 69 miles per hour from the northwest. The normal high temperature for today is 84 degrees, and the normal low is 62. The record high for today is 98, which occurred in 1994, and the record low is 43, which occurred in 1876. Sunrise today is at 5:28 a.m. and sunset is at 8:39 p.m. And now a summary of river forecasts. For the Mississippi River, at Dubuque, the latest stage is 10.2 feet at 5 a.m. Thursday. At Comanche, the latest stage is 11.8 feet at 5 a.m. Thursday. At LeClaire Lock and Dam 14, the latest stage is 6.7 feet at 5 a.m. Thursday. No flooding is forecast. At Quad Cities Lock and Dam 15, the latest stage is 10.1 feet at 5 a.m. Thursday. No flooding is forecast. At Muscatine, the latest stage is 11.3 feet at 5 a.m. Thursday. No flooding is forecast. At Keithsburg, the latest stage is 11.9 feet at 5 a.m. Thursday. No flooding is forecast. For the Wetsuppinicon River, near DeWitt, moderate flooding is occurring, with a stage of 12.5 feet at 5 a.m. Thursday. The river reached a flood stage at 7 a.m. Thursday. The river is forecast to crest at approximately 12.6 feet around 7 a.m. Thursday. For the Cedar River, near Conesville, the latest stage is 11.9 feet at 5 a.m. Thursday. For the Rock River, at Como, the latest stage is 7.2 feet at 5 a.m. Thursday. Near Joslyn, the latest stage is 10.0 feet at 5 a.m. Thursday. No flooding is forecast. At Moline, the latest stage is 11.4 feet at 5 a.m. Thursday. For the Green River, near Geneseo, the latest stage is 10.8 feet at 5 a.m. Thursday. 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
p.m. Central Daylight Time. At 6 a.m. at Moline, skies were clear. The temperature was 60 degrees, dew point 55, relative humidity 83%. The wind was west at 10 miles an hour. And the pressure was 29.65 inches and rising. At Davenport, skies were clear. The temperature was 59 degrees, dew point 55, relative humidity 87%. The wind was west at 12 miles an hour. And the pressure was 29.65 inches and rising. Close to home, Burlington partly cloudy and 61. Cedar Rapids clear and 58. Dubuque clear and 59. Iowa City clear and 60. Muscatine 61. Galesburg clear and 60. Peoria clear and 62. Savannah 61. Rockford partly cloudy and 60. Across the Midwest, Chicago mostly cloudy and 63. Des Moines mostly cloudy and 62. Madison drizzle and 56. Milwaukee mostly cloudy and 58. Minneapolis cloudy and 57. Omaha mostly cloudy and 65. St. Louis mostly cloudy and 70. Springfield, Illinois mostly cloudy and 63. Waterloo mostly cloudy and 59. Once again at 6 a.m. at Moline with clear skies, the temperature was 60. At Davenport with clear skies, the temperature was 59. Here is the hazardous weather outlook. For today and tonight, area tributary rivers are experiencing flooding. Please see the latest flood statements and flood warnings for details. Looking ahead, showers and thunderstorms will return to the region as early as Friday night, but will be more widespread Saturday night through Sunday night. The main impact during the weekend appears to be from potential heavy rainfall once again. Spotter activation will not be needed today or tonight. And now, your National Weather Service forecast for the Quad Cities and surrounding areas. Today, mostly sunny. Highs in the lower 70s. Northwest winds 10 to 15 miles an hour with gusts up to 25 miles an hour. Tonight, mostly clear. Lows in the mid-50s. West winds 5 to 10 miles an hour. Juneteenth, sunny. Highs in the upper 70s. Northwest winds 5 to 10 miles an hour. Friday night, partly cloudy with a slight chance of showers and thunderstorms. Lows around 60. West winds 5 to 10 miles an hour. Chance of rain 20%. Saturday, mostly sunny. Highs in the lower 80s. West winds around 5 miles an hour. Saturday night, a chance of showers. Lows in the lower 60s. Sunday, showers and a chance of thunderstorms. Highs in the mid-70s. Sunday night, a chance of showers. Lows in the mid-50s. Monday, mostly sunny. Highs in the mid-70s. Monday night through Wednesday, mostly clear. Lows in the mid-50s. Highs in the upper 70s. Again, the forecast for the Quad Cities and surrounding areas for today, mostly sunny. Highs in the lower 70s. Northwest winds 10 to 15 miles an hour with gusts up to 25 miles an hour. The Moline, Illinois climate summary for yesterday, June 17, 2026. Yesterday's high temperature was 76 degrees. The normal high is 84. The record high is 98 degrees, which was set in 1897. Yesterday's low temperature was 54 degrees. The normal low is 62. The record low is 46 degrees, which was set in 1876. 1.90 inches of precipitation fell yesterday, which brings the monthly total to 5.15 inches. The total precipitation for the year now stands at 17.17 inches. There were no heating degree days yesterday. This leaves the monthly total at 4. There were no cooling degree days yesterday. This leaves the monthly total at 105. Yesterday the maximum wind observed was 40 miles an hour from the northwest. The highest wind gust observed was 69 miles per hour from the northwest. The normal high temperature for today is 84 degrees, and the normal low is 62. The record high for today is 98, which occurred in 1994, and the record low is 43, which occurred in 1876. Sunrise today is at 5:28 a.m. and sunset is at 8:39 p.m. And now a summary of river forecasts. For the Mississippi River, at Dubuque, the latest stage is 10.2 feet at 6 a.m. Thursday.
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The latest stage is 11.8 feet at 6 a.m. Thursday. At LeClaire Lock and Dam 14, the latest stage is 6.7 feet at 6 a.m. Thursday. No flooding is forecast. At Quad Cities Lock and Dam 15, the latest stage is 10.0 feet at 6 a.m. Thursday. No flooding is forecast. At Muscatine, the latest stage is 11.3 feet at 6 a.m. Thursday. No flooding is forecast. At Keithsburg, the latest stage is 11.9 feet at 6 a.m. Thursday. No flooding is forecast. For the Wetsuppinicon River, near DeWitt, moderate flooding is occurring, with a stage of 12.5 feet at 6 a.m. Thursday. The river reached a flood stage at 7 a.m. Thursday. The river is forecast to crest at approximately 12.6 feet around 7 a.m. Thursday. For the Cedar River, near Conesville, the latest stage is 12.0 feet at 6 a.m. Thursday. For the Rock River, at Como, the latest stage is 7.2 feet at 6 a.m. Thursday. Near Joslin, the latest stage is 10.0 feet at 5 a.m. Thursday. No flooding is forecast. At Moline, the latest stage is 11.4 feet at 6 a.m. Thursday. For the Green River, near Geneseo, the latest stage is 10.7 feet at 6 a.m. Thursday. 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The current time is 7:01 a.m. Central Daylight Time. Here is the hazardous weather outlook. For today and tonight, area tributary rivers are experiencing flooding. Please see the latest flood statements and flood warnings for details. Looking ahead, showers and thunderstorms will return to the region as early as Friday night, but will be more widespread Saturday night through Sunday night. The main impact during the weekend appears to be from potential heavy rainfall once again. Spotter activation will not be needed today or tonight. And now, your National Weather Service forecast for the Quad Cities and surrounding areas. Today, mostly sunny. Highs in the lower 70s. Northwest winds 10 to 15 miles an hour with gusts up to 25 miles an hour. Tonight, mostly clear. Lows in the mid-50s. West winds 5 to 10 miles an hour. Juneteenth, sunny. Highs in the upper 70s. Northwest winds 5 to 10 miles an hour. Friday night, partly cloudy with a slight chance of showers and thunderstorms. Lows around 60. West winds 5 to 10 miles an hour. Chance of rain 20%. Saturday, mostly sunny. Highs in the lower 80s. West winds around 5 miles an hour. Saturday night, a chance of showers. Lows in the lower 60s. Sunday, showers and a chance of thunderstorms. Highs in the mid-70s. Sunday night, a chance of showers. Lows in the mid-50s. Monday, mostly sunny. Highs in the mid-70s. Monday night through Wednesday, mostly clear. Lows in the mid-50s. Highs in the upper 70s. Again, the forecast for the Quad Cities and surrounding areas for today, mostly sunny. Highs in the lower 70s. Northwest winds 10 to 15 miles an hour with gusts up to 25 miles an hour. The Moline, Illinois climate summary for yesterday, June 17, 2026. Yesterday's high temperature was 76 degrees. The normal high is 84. The record high is 98 degrees, which was set in 1897. Yesterday's low temperature was 54 degrees. The normal low is 62. The record low is 46 degrees, which was set in 1876. 1.90 inches of precipitation fell yesterday, which brings the monthly total to 5.15 inches. The total precipitation for the year now stands at 17.17 inches. There were no heating degree days yesterday. This leaves the monthly total at 4. There were no cooling degree days yesterday. This leaves the monthly total at 105. Yesterday the maximum wind observed was 40 miles an hour from the northwest. The highest wind gust observed was 69 miles per hour from the northwest. The normal high temperature for today is 84 degrees, and the normal low is 62. The record high for today is 98, which occurred in 1994, and the record low is 43, which occurred in 1876. Sunrise today is at 5:28 a.m. and sunset is at 8:39 p.m. And now a summary of river forecasts. For the Mississippi River, at Dubuque, the latest stage is 10.2 feet at 6 a.m.
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At Comet, the latest stage is 11.8 feet at 6 a.m. Thursday. At LeClaire Lock and Dam 14, the latest stage is 6.7 feet at 6 a.m. Thursday. No flooding is forecast. At Quad Cities Lock and Dam 15, the latest stage is 10.0 feet at 6 a.m. Thursday. No flooding is forecast. At Muscatine, the latest stage is 11.3 feet at 6 a.m. Thursday. No flooding is forecast. At Keithsburg, the latest stage is 11.9 feet at 6 a.m. Thursday. No flooding is forecast. For the Wapsipinicon River, near DeWitt, moderate flooding is occurring, with a stage of 12.5 feet at 6 a.m. Thursday. The river reached a flood stage at 7 a.m. Thursday. The river is forecast to crest at approximately 12.6 feet around 7 a.m. Thursday. For the Cedar River, near Conesville, the latest stage is 12.0 feet at 6 a.m. Thursday. For the Rock River, at Como, the latest stage is 7.2 feet at 6 a.m. Thursday. Near Joslin, the latest stage is 10.0 feet at 5 a.m. Thursday. No flooding is forecast. At Moline, the latest stage is 11.4 feet at 6 a.m. Thursday. For the Green River, near Geneseo, the latest stage is 10.7 feet at 6 a.m. Thursday. 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The current time is 7:06 a.m. Central Daylight Time. At 7 a.m. in Moline, skies were sunny. The temperature was 62 degrees, dew point 56, relative humidity 80%. The wind was west at 13 miles an hour. And the pressure was 29.68 inches and rising. At Davenport, skies were sunny. The temperature was 61 degrees, dew point 56, relative humidity 83%. The wind was west at 12 miles an hour. And the pressure was 29.69 inches and rising. Close to home, Burlington mostly sunny and 63. Cedar Rapids sunny and 61. Dubuque sunny and 61. Iowa City sunny and 62. Peoria sunny and 63. Rockford partly sunny and 61. Across the Midwest, Chicago cloudy and 62. Des Moines partly sunny and 61. Madison partly sunny and 57. Milwaukee mostly sunny and 59. Minneapolis partly sunny and 58. Omaha partly sunny and 66. St. Louis partly sunny and 69. Springfield, Illinois partly sunny and 63. Waterloo cloudy and 61. Once again at 7 a.m. in Moline with sunny skies, the temperature was 62. At Davenport with sunny skies, the temperature was 61. Here is the hazardous weather outlook. For today and tonight, area tributary rivers are experiencing flooding. Please see the latest flood statements and flood warnings for details. Looking ahead, showers and thunderstorms will return to the region as early as Friday night, but will be more widespread Saturday night through Sunday night. The main impact during the weekend appears to be from potential heavy rainfall once again. Spotter activation will not be needed today or tonight. And now, your National Weather Service forecast for the Quad Cities and surrounding areas. Today, mostly sunny. Highs in the lower 70s. Northwest winds 10 to 15 miles an hour with gusts up to 25 miles an hour. Tonight, mostly clear. Lows in the mid-50s. West winds 5 to 10 miles an hour. Juneteenth, sunny. Highs in the upper 70s. Northwest winds 5 to 10 miles an hour. Friday night, partly cloudy with a slight chance of showers and thunderstorms. Lows around 60. West winds 5 to 10 miles an hour. Chance of rain 20%. Saturday, mostly sunny. Highs in the lower 80s. West winds around 5 miles an hour. Saturday night, a chance of showers. Lows in the lower 60s. Sunday, showers and a chance of thunderstorms. Highs in the mid-70s. Sunday night, a chance of showers. Lows in the mid-50s. Monday, mostly sunny. Highs in the mid-70s. Monday night through Wednesday, mostly clear. Lows in the mid-50s. Highs in the upper 70s. Again, the forecast for the Quad Cities and surrounding areas for today, mostly sunny. Highs in the lower 70s. Northwest winds 10 to 15 miles an hour with gusts up to 25 miles an hour.
The Moline, Illinois climate summary for yesterday, June 17, 2026. Yesterday's high temperature was 76 degrees. The normal high is 84. The record high is 98 degrees, which was set in 1897. Yesterday's low temperature was 54 degrees. The normal low is 62. The record low is 46 degrees, which was set in 1876. 1.90 inches of precipitation fell yesterday, which brings the monthly total to 5.15 inches. The total precipitation for the year now stands at 17.17 inches. There were no heating degree days yesterday. This leaves the monthly total at 4. There were no cooling degree days yesterday. This leaves the monthly total at 105. Yesterday the maximum wind observed was 40 miles an hour from the northwest. The highest wind gust observed was 69 miles per hour from the northwest. The normal high temperature for today is 84 degrees, and the normal low is 62. The record high for today is 98, which occurred in 1994, and the record low is 43, which occurred in 1876. Sunrise today is at 5:28 a.m. and sunset is at 8:39 p.m. And now a summary of river forecasts. For the Mississippi River, at Dubuque, the latest stage is 10.2 feet at 6 a.m. Thursday. At Comanche, the latest stage is 11.8 feet at 6 a.m. Thursday. At LeClaire Lock and Dam 14, the latest stage is 6.7 feet at 6 a.m. Thursday. No flooding is forecast. At Quad Cities Lock and Dam 15, the latest stage is 10.0 feet at 6 a.m. Thursday. No flooding is forecast. At Muscatine, the latest stage is 11.3 feet at 6 a.m. Thursday. No flooding is forecast. At Keithsburg, the latest stage is 11.9 feet at 6 a.m. Thursday. No flooding is forecast. For the Wetsuperna River, near DeWitt, moderate flooding is occurring, with a stage of 12.5 feet at 6 a.m. Thursday. The river reached a flood stage at 7 a.m. Thursday. The river is forecast to crest at approximately 12.6 feet around 7 a.m. Thursday. For the Cedar River, near Conesville, the latest stage is 12.0 feet at 6 a.m. Thursday. For the Rock River, at Como, the latest stage is 7.2 feet at 6 a.m. Thursday. Near Joslyn, the latest stage is 10.0 feet at 5 a.m. Thursday. No flooding is forecast. At Moline, the latest stage is 11.4 feet at 6 a.m. Thursday. For the Green River, near Geneseo, the latest stage is 10.7 feet at 6 a.m. Thursday. 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The current time is 7:13 a.m. Central Daylight Time. At 7 a.m. in Moline, skies were sunny. The temperature was 62 degrees, dew point 56, relative humidity 80%. The wind was west at 13 miles an hour. And the pressure was 29.68 inches and rising. At Davenport, skies were sunny. The temperature was 61 degrees, dew point 56, relative humidity 83%. The wind was west at 12 miles an hour. And the pressure was 29.69 inches and rising. Close to home, Burlington mostly sunny and 63. Cedar Rapids sunny and 61. Dubuque sunny and 61. Iowa City sunny and 62. Peoria sunny and 63. Rockford partly sunny and 61. Across the Midwest, Chicago cloudy and 62. Des Moines partly sunny and 61. Madison partly sunny and 57. Milwaukee mostly sunny and 59. Minneapolis partly sunny and 58. Omaha partly sunny and 66. St. Louis partly sunny and 69. Springfield, Illinois, partly sunny and 63. Waterloo, cloudy and 61. Once again at 7 a.m. at Moline with sunny skies, the temperature was 62. At Davenport with sunny skies, the temperature was 61. At 7 a.m. at Moline, skies were sunny. The temperature was 62 degrees, dew point 56, relative humidity 80%. The wind was west at 13 miles an hour. And the pressure was 29.68 inches and rising. At Davenport, skies were sunny. The temperature was 61 degrees, dew point 56, relative humidity 83%. The wind was west at 12 miles an hour. And the pressure was 29.6.

Minneapolis, partly sunny and 58. Omaha, partly sunny and 66. St. Louis, partly sunny and 69. Springfield, Illinois, partly sunny and 63. Waterloo, cloudy and 61. Once again at 7 a.m. in Moline with sunny skies, the temperature was 62. At Davenport with sunny skies, the temperature was 61. Major flooding is occurring and major flooding is forecast to continue. The areas affected include Wetsuppinicon River near DeWitt. The hazardous weather conditions are expected until late Tuesday morning. The following impacts are expected at 13.0 feet. Water affects many residences along the river. Additional details at 9:30 a.m. Wednesday, the stage was 12.5 feet. Forecast, the river is expected to rise to a crest of 12.8 feet just after midnight tonight. It will then slowly fall through the weekend. Flood stage is 11.0 feet. Major flooding is occurring and major flooding is forecast. This approaches the flood of record. The areas affected include Wetsuppinicon River near DeWitt. The hazardous weather conditions are expected until early Sunday afternoon. The following impacts are expected at 12.5 feet. Water affects Old Highway 61 near the river. Additional details at 8:30 p.m. Wednesday, the stage was 12.5 feet and steady. Forecast, the river is expected to rise to a crest of 12.6 feet just after midnight tonight. It will then fall below flood stage early Sunday morning. Flood stage is 11.0 feet. Minor flooding is forecast. The areas affected include Iowa River near Lone Tree. The hazardous weather conditions are expected from Thursday afternoon to Saturday afternoon. The following impacts are expected at 18.0 feet. Sand Road closes south of 520th Street to the Highway 22 intersection. Additional details at 8 p.m. Wednesday, the stage was 15.4 feet and rising. Forecast, the river will rise to 15.7 feet just after midnight tonight. It will rise above flood stage tomorrow afternoon to 17.4 feet early Friday afternoon. It will then fall below flood stage late Saturday morning. Flood stage is 16.0 feet. Minor flooding is forecast. The areas affected include Iowa River at Wetherill. The hazardous weather conditions are expected from Friday morning to Sunday morning. The following impacts are expected at 21.0 feet. Agricultural land near the river is flooded and water covers most islands. Water starts rising onto secondary roads in Wapello Bottoms. Additional details at 8 p.m. Wednesday, the stage was 19.0 feet and rising. Forecast, the river is expected to rise above flood stage Friday morning to a crest of 21.5 feet Saturday morning. It will then fall below flood stage late Saturday evening. Flood stage is 21.0 feet. Minor flooding is forecast. The areas affected include Iowa River at Oakville. The hazardous weather conditions are expected from late Friday night to late Sunday morning. The following impacts are expected at 11.0 feet. Flood waters begin to impact agricultural land. Additional details at 8 p.m. Wednesday, the stage was 8.5 feet and rising. Forecast, the river is expected to rise above flood stage early Saturday morning to a crest of 11.2 feet early Saturday afternoon. It will then fall below flood stage early Sunday morning. Flood stage is 11.0 feet. Here is the hazardous weather outlook. For today and tonight, area tributary rivers are experiencing flooding. Please see the latest flood statements and flood warnings for details. Looking ahead, showers and thunderstorms will return to the region as early as Friday night, but will be more widespread Saturday night through Sunday night. The main impact during the weekend appears to be from potential heavy rainfall once again. Spotter activation will not be needed today or tonight. And now, your National Weather Service forecast for the Quad Cities and surrounding areas. Today, mostly sunny. Highs in the lower 70s. Northwest winds 10 to 15 miles an hour with gusts up to 25 miles an hour. Tonight, mostly clear. Lows in the mid-50s. West winds 5 to 10 miles an hour. Juneteenth, sunny. Highs in the upper 70s. Northwest winds 5 to 10 miles an hour. Friday night, partly cloudy with a slight chance of showers and thunderstorms. Lows around 60. West winds 5 to 10 miles an hour. Chance of rain 20%.

10%. Saturday, mostly sunny. Highs in the lower 80s. West winds around 5 miles an hour. Saturday night, a chance of showers. Lows in the lower 60s. Sunday, showers and a chance of thunderstorms. Highs in the mid-70s. Sunday night, a chance of showers. Lows in the mid-50s. Monday, mostly sunny. Highs in the mid-70s. Monday night through Wednesday, mostly clear. Lows in the mid-50s. Highs in the upper 70s. Again, the forecast for the Quad Cities and surrounding areas for today, mostly sunny. Highs in the lower 70s. Northwest winds 10 to 15 miles an hour with gusts up to 25 miles an hour. This broadcast originates from the National Weather Service office in the Quad Cities and is transmitted on a frequency of 162.55 MHz from Rock Island, Illinois. The coverage area includes the following counties: Cedar, Clinton, Louisa, Muscatine, Scott, Henry, Illinois, Mercer, Rock Island, and Whiteside. The Moline, Illinois climate summary for yesterday, June 17, 2026. Yesterday's high temperature was 76 degrees. The normal high is 84. The record high is 98 degrees, which was set in 1897. Yesterday's low temperature was 54 degrees. The normal low is 62. The record low is 46 degrees, which was set in 1876. 1.90 inches of precipitation fell yesterday, which brings the monthly total to 5.15 inches. The total precipitation for the year now stands at 17.17 inches. There were no heating degree days yesterday. This leaves the monthly total at 4. There were no cooling degree days yesterday. This leaves the monthly total at 105. Yesterday, the maximum wind observed was 40 miles an hour from the northwest. The highest wind gust observed was 69 miles per hour from the northwest. The normal high temperature for today is 84 degrees, and the normal low is 62. The record high for today is 98, which occurred in 1994, and the record low is 43, which occurred in 1876. Sunrise today is at 5:28 a.m. and sunset is at 8:39 p.m. And now a summary of river forecasts. For the Mississippi River, at Dubuque, the latest stage is 10.2 feet at 6 a.m. Thursday. At Comanche, the latest stage is 11.8 feet at 6 a.m. Thursday. At LeClaire Lock and Dam 14, the latest stage is 6.7 feet at 6 a.m. Thursday. No flooding is forecast. At Quad Cities Lock and Dam 15, the latest stage is 10.0 feet at 6 a.m. Thursday. No flooding is forecast. At Muscatine, the latest stage is 11.3 feet at 6 a.m. Thursday. No flooding is forecast. At Keithsburg, the latest stage is 11.9 feet at 6 a.m. Thursday. No flooding is forecast. For the Wet'suwet'en River, near DeWitt, moderate flooding is occurring, with a stage of 12.5 feet at 6 a.m. Thursday. The river reached a flood stage at 7 a.m. Thursday. The river is forecast to crest at approximately 12.6 feet around 7 a.m. Thursday. For the Cedar River, near Conesville, the latest stage is 12.0 feet at 6 a.m. Thursday. For the Rock River, at Como, the latest stage is 7.2 feet at 6 a.m. Thursday. Near Joslyn, the latest stage is 10.0 feet at 5 a.m. Thursday. No flooding is forecast. At Moline, the latest stage is 11.4 feet at 6 a.m. Thursday. For the Green River, near Geneseo, the latest stage is 10.7 feet at 6 a.m. Thursday. 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The current time is 7:25 a.m. Central Daylight Time. At 7 a.m. in Moline, skies were sunny. The temperature was 62 degrees, dew point 56, relative humidity 80%. The wind was west at 13 miles an hour. And the pressure was 29.68 inches and rising. At Davenport, skies were sunny. The temperature was 61 degrees, dew point 56, relative humidity 83%. The wind was west at 12 miles an hour. And the pressure was 29.69 inches and rising. Close to home, Burlington mostly sunny and 63. Cedar Rapids mostly sunny and 61. Dubuque sunny and 61. Iowa City.
mostly sunny and 62. Muscatine, 63. Galesburg, sunny and 61. Peoria, mostly sunny and 63. Savannah, 63. Rockford, partly sunny and 61. Across the Midwest, Chicago, cloudy and 62. Des Moines, mostly sunny and 61. Madison, partly sunny and 57. Milwaukee, mostly sunny and 59. Minneapolis, partly sunny and 58. Omaha, partly sunny and 66. St. Louis, partly sunny and 69. Springfield, Illinois, partly sunny and 63. Waterloo, cloudy and 61. Once again at 7 a.m. in Moline with sunny skies, the temperature was 62. At Davenport with sunny skies, the temperature was 61. Here is the hazardous weather outlook. For today and tonight, area tributary rivers are experiencing flooding. Please see the latest flood statements and flood warnings for details. Looking ahead, showers and thunderstorms will return to the region as early as Friday night, but will be more widespread Saturday night through Sunday night. The main impact during the weekend appears to be from potential heavy rainfall once again. Spotter activation will not be needed today or tonight. And now, your National Weather Service forecast for the Quad Cities and surrounding areas. Today, mostly sunny. Highs in the lower 70s. Northwest winds 10 to 15 miles an hour with gusts up to 25 miles an hour. Tonight, mostly clear. Lows in the mid-50s. West winds 5 to 10 miles an hour. Juneteenth, sunny. Highs in the upper 70s. Northwest winds 5 to 10 miles an hour. Friday night, partly cloudy with a slight chance of showers and thunderstorms. Lows around 60. West winds 5 to 10 miles an hour. Chance of rain 20%. Saturday, mostly sunny. Highs in the lower 80s. West winds around 5 miles an hour. Saturday night, a chance of showers. Lows in the lower 60s. Sunday, showers and a chance of thunderstorms. Highs in the mid-70s. Sunday night, a chance of showers. Lows in the mid-50s. Monday, mostly sunny. Highs in the mid-70s. Monday night through Wednesday, mostly clear. Lows in the mid-50s. Highs in the upper 70s. Again, the forecast for the Quad Cities and surrounding areas for today, mostly sunny. Highs in the lower 70s. Northwest winds 10 to 15 miles an hour with gusts up to 25 miles an hour. The Moline, Illinois climate summary for yesterday, June 17, 2026. Yesterday's high temperature was 76 degrees. The normal high is 84. The record high is 98 degrees, which was set in 1897. Yesterday's low temperature was 54 degrees. The normal low is 62. The record low is 46 degrees, which was set in 1876. 1.90 inches of precipitation fell yesterday, which brings the monthly total to 5.15 inches. The total precipitation for the year now stands at 17.17 inches. There were no heating degree days yesterday. This leaves the monthly total at 4. There were no cooling degree days yesterday. This leaves the monthly total at 105. Yesterday, the maximum wind observed was 40 miles an hour from the northwest. The highest wind gust observed was 69 miles per hour from the northwest. The normal high temperature for today is 84 degrees, and the normal low is 62. The record high for today is 98, which occurred in 1994, and the record low is 43, which occurred in 1876. Sunrise today is at 5:28 a.m. and sunset is at 8:39 p.m. And now a summary of river forecasts. For the Mississippi River, at Dubuque, the latest stage is 10.2 feet at 6 a.m. Thursday. At Comanche, the latest stage is 11.8 feet at 6 a.m. Thursday. At LeClaire Lock and Dam 14, the latest stage is 6.7 feet at 6 a.m. Thursday. No flooding is forecast. At Quad Cities Lock and Dam 15, the latest stage is 10.0 feet at 6 a.m. Thursday. No flooding is forecast. At Muscatine, the latest stage is 11.3 feet at 6 a.m. Thursday. No flooding is forecast. At Keithsburg, the latest stage is 11.9 feet at 6 a.m. Thursday. No flooding is forecast. For the Wapsipinicon River, near DeWitt, moderate flooding is occurring, with a stage of 12.5 feet at
a.m. Thursday. The river reached a flood stage at 7 a.m. Thursday. The river is forecast to crest at approximately 12.6 feet around 7 a.m. Thursday. For the Cedar River, near Conesville, the latest stage is 12.0 feet at 6 a.m. Thursday. For the Rock River, at Como, the latest stage is 7.2 feet at 6 a.m. Thursday. Near Joslin, the latest stage is 10.0 feet at 5 a.m. Thursday. No flooding is forecast. At Moline, the latest stage is 11.4 feet at 6 a.m. Thursday. For the Green River, near Geneseo, the latest stage is 10.7 feet at 6 a.m. Thursday. 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The current time is 7:31 a.m. Central Daylight Time. At 7 a.m. in Moline, skies were sunny. The temperature was 62 degrees, dew point 56, relative humidity 80%. The wind was west at 13 miles an hour. And the pressure was 29.68 inches and rising. At Davenport, skies were sunny. The temperature was 61 degrees, dew point 56, relative humidity 83%. The wind was west at 12 miles an hour. And the pressure was 29.69 inches and rising. Close to home, Burlington mostly sunny and 63. Cedar Rapids mostly sunny and 61. Dubuque sunny and 61. Iowa City mostly sunny and 62. Muscatine 63. Galesburg sunny and 61. Peoria mostly sunny and 63. Savannah 63. Rockford partly sunny and 61. Across the Midwest, Chicago cloudy and 62. Des Moines mostly sunny and 61. Madison partly sunny and 57. Milwaukee mostly sunny and 59. Minneapolis partly sunny and 58. Omaha partly sunny and 66. St. Louis partly sunny and 69. Springfield, Illinois partly sunny and 63. Waterloo cloudy and 61. Once again at 7 a.m. in Moline with sunny skies, the temperature was 62. At Davenport with sunny skies, the temperature was 61. Here is the hazardous weather outlook. For today and tonight, area tributary rivers are experiencing flooding. Please see the latest flood statements and flood warnings for details. Looking ahead, showers and thunderstorms will return to the region as early as Friday night, but will be more widespread Saturday night through Sunday night. The main impact during the weekend appears to be from potential heavy rainfall once again. Spotter activation will not be needed today or tonight. And now, your National Weather Service forecast for the Quad Cities and surrounding areas. Today, mostly sunny. Highs in the lower 70s. Northwest winds 10 to 15 miles an hour with gusts up to 25 miles an hour. Tonight, mostly clear. Lows in the mid-50s. West winds 5 to 10 miles an hour. Juneteenth, sunny. Highs in the upper 70s. Northwest winds 5 to 10 miles an hour. Friday night, partly cloudy with a slight chance of showers and thunderstorms. Lows around 60. West winds 5 to 10 miles an hour. Chance of rain 20%. Saturday, mostly sunny. Highs in the lower 80s. West winds around 5 miles an hour. Saturday night, a chance of showers. Lows in the lower 60s. Sunday, showers and a chance of thunderstorms. Highs in the mid-70s. Sunday night, a chance of showers. Lows in the mid-50s. Monday, mostly sunny. Highs in the mid-70s. Monday night through Wednesday, mostly clear. Lows in the mid-50s. Highs in the upper 70s. Again, the forecast for the Quad Cities and surrounding areas for today, mostly sunny. Highs in the lower 70s. Northwest winds 10 to 15 miles an hour with gusts up to 25 miles an hour. The Moline, Illinois climate summary for yesterday, June 17, 2026. Yesterday's high temperature was 76 degrees. The normal high is 84. The record high is 98 degrees, which was set in 1897. Yesterday's low temperature was 54 degrees. The normal low is 62. The record low is 46 degrees, which was set in 1876. 1.90 inches of precipitation fell yesterday, which brings the monthly total to 5.15 inches. The total precipitation for the
now stands at 17.17 inches. There were no heating degree days yesterday. This leaves the monthly total at 4. There were no cooling degree days yesterday. This leaves the monthly total at 105. Yesterday, the maximum wind observed was 40 miles an hour from the northwest. The highest wind gust observed was 69 miles per hour from the northwest. The normal high temperature for today is 84 degrees, and the normal low is 62. The record high for today is 98, which occurred in 1994, and the record low is 43, which occurred in 1876. Sunrise today is at 5:28 a.m. and sunset is at 8:39 p.m. And now a summary of river forecasts. For the Mississippi River, at Dubuque, the latest stage is 10.2 feet at 6 a.m. Thursday. At Comanche, the latest stage is 11.8 feet at 6 a.m. Thursday. At LeClaire Lock and Dam 14, the latest stage is 6.7 feet at 6 a.m. Thursday. No flooding is forecast. At Quad Cities Lock and Dam 15, the latest stage is 10.0 feet at 6 a.m. Thursday. No flooding is forecast. At Muscatine, the latest stage is 11.3 feet at 6 a.m. Thursday. No flooding is forecast. At Keithsburg, the latest stage is 11.9 feet at 6 a.m. Thursday. No flooding is forecast. For the Wapsipinicon River, near DeWitt, moderate flooding is occurring, with a stage of 12.5 feet at 6 a.m. Thursday. The river reached a flood stage at 7 a.m. Thursday. The river is forecast to crest at approximately 12.6 feet around 7 a.m. Thursday. For the Cedar River, near Conesville, the latest stage is 12.0 feet at 6 a.m. Thursday. For the Rock River, at Como, the latest stage is 7.2 feet at 6 a.m. Thursday. Near Joslyn, the latest stage is 10.0 feet at 5 a.m. Thursday. No flooding is forecast. At Moline, the latest stage is 11.4 feet at 6 a.m. Thursday. For the Green River, near Geneseo, the latest stage is 10.7 feet at 6 a.m. Thursday. 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The current time is 7:38 a.m. Central Daylight Time. At 7 a.m. in Moline, skies were sunny. The temperature was 62 degrees, dew point 56, relative humidity 80%. The wind was west at 13 miles an hour. And the pressure was 29.68 inches and rising. At Davenport, skies were sunny. The temperature was 61 degrees, dew point 56, relative humidity 83%. The wind was west at 12 miles an hour. And the pressure was 29.69 inches and rising. Close to home, Burlington mostly sunny and 63. Cedar Rapids mostly sunny and 61. Dubuque sunny and 61. Iowa City mostly sunny and 62. Muscatine 63. Galesburg sunny and 61. Peoria mostly sunny and 63. Savannah 63. Rockford partly sunny and 61. Across the Midwest, Chicago cloudy and 62. Des Moines mostly sunny and 61. Madison partly sunny and 57. Milwaukee mostly sunny and 59. Minneapolis partly sunny and 58. Omaha partly sunny and 66. St. Louis partly sunny and 69. Springfield, Illinois partly sunny and 63. Waterloo cloudy and 61. Once again at 7 a.m. at Moline with sunny skies, the temperature was 62. At Davenport with sunny skies, the temperature was 61. Here is the hazardous weather outlook. For today and tonight, area tributary rivers are experiencing flooding. Please see the latest flood statements and flood warnings for details. Looking ahead, showers and thunderstorms will return to the region as early as Friday night, but will be more widespread Saturday night through Sunday night. The main impact during the weekend appears to be from potential heavy rainfall once again. Spotter activation will not be needed today or tonight. And now, your National Weather Service forecast for the Quad Cities and surrounding areas. Today, mostly sunny. Highs in the lower 70s. Northwest winds 10 to 15 miles an hour with gusts up to 25 miles an hour. Tonight, mostly clear. Lows in the mid-50s. West winds 5 to 10 miles an hour. Juneteenth, sunny. Highs in the upper 70s. Northwest winds 5 to 10 miles an hour.
an hour. Friday night, partly cloudy with a slight chance of showers and thunderstorms. Lows around 60. West winds 5 to 10 miles an hour. Chance of rain 20%. Saturday, mostly sunny. Highs in the lower 80s. West winds around 5 miles an hour. Saturday night, a chance of showers. Lows in the lower 60s. Sunday, showers and a chance of thunderstorms. Highs in the mid-70s. Sunday night, a chance of showers. Lows in the mid-50s. Monday, mostly sunny. Highs in the mid-70s. Monday night through Wednesday, mostly clear. Lows in the mid-50s. Highs in the upper 70s. Again, the forecast for the Guam cities and surrounding areas for today, mostly sunny. Highs in the lower 70s. Northwest winds 10 to 15 miles an hour with gusts up to 25 miles an hour. The Moline, Illinois climate summary for yesterday, June 17, 2026. Yesterday's high temperature was 76 degrees. The normal high is 84. The record high is 98 degrees, which was set in 1897. Yesterday's low temperature was 54 degrees. The normal low is 62. The record low is 46 degrees, which was set in 1876. 1.90 inches of precipitation fell yesterday, which brings the monthly total to 5.15 inches. The total precipitation for the year now stands at 17.17 inches. There were no heating degree days yesterday. This leaves the monthly total at 4. There were no cooling degree days yesterday. This leaves the monthly total at 105. Yesterday the maximum wind observed was 40 miles an hour from the northwest. The highest wind gust observed was 69 miles per hour from the northwest. The normal high temperature for today is 84 degrees, and the normal low is 62. The record high for today is 98, which occurred in 1994, and the record low is 43, which occurred in 1876. Sunrise today is at 5:28 a.m. and sunset is at 8:39 p.m. And now a summary of river forecasts. For the Mississippi River, at Dubuque, the latest stage is 10.2 feet at 6 a.m. Thursday. At Comanche, the latest stage is 11.8 feet at 6 a.m. Thursday. At LeClaire Lock and Dam 14, the latest stage is 6.7 feet at 6 a.m. Thursday. No flooding is forecast. At Quad Cities Lock and Dam 15, the latest stage is 10.0 feet at 6 a.m. Thursday. No flooding is forecast. At Muscatine, the latest stage is 11.3 feet at 6 a.m. Thursday. No flooding is forecast. At Keithsburg, the latest stage is 11.9 feet at 6 a.m. Thursday. No flooding is forecast. For the Wetsuponican River, near DeWitt, moderate flooding is occurring, with a stage of 12.5 feet at 6 a.m. Thursday. The river reached a flood stage at 7 a.m. Thursday. The river is forecast to crest at approximately 12.6 feet around 7 a.m. Thursday. For the Cedar River, near Conesville, the latest stage is 12.0 feet at 6 a.m. Thursday. For the Rock River, at Como, the latest stage is 7.2 feet at 6 a.m. Thursday. Near Joslyn, the latest stage is 10.0 feet at 5 a.m. Thursday. No flooding is forecast. At Moline, the latest stage is 11.4 feet at 6 a.m. Thursday. For the Green River, near Geneseo, the latest stage is 10.7 feet at 6 a.m. Thursday. 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The current time is 7:44 a.m. Central Daylight Time. Major flooding is occurring and major flooding is forecast to continue. The areas affected include Wetsuponican River near DeWitt. The hazardous weather conditions are expected until late Tuesday morning. The following impacts are expected. At 13.0 feet, water affects many residences along the river. Additional details, at 9:30 a.m. Wednesday the stage was 12.5 feet. Forecast, the river is expected to rise to a crest of 12.8 feet just after midnight tonight. It will then slowly fall through the weekend. Flood stage is 11.0 feet. Major flooding is occurring and major flooding is forecast. This approaches a flood of record. The areas affected include Wetsuponican River near DeWitt. The hazardous weather conditions are expected until early Sunday afternoon. The following impacts are expected at 12.5 feet.
Water affects old Highway 61 near the river. Additional details, at 8:30 p.m. Wednesday, the stage was 12.5 feet and steady. Forecast, the river is expected to rise to a crest of 12.6 feet just after midnight tonight. It will then fall below flood stage early Sunday morning. Flood stage is 11.0 feet. Minor flooding is forecast. The areas affected include Iowa River near Lone Tree. The hazardous weather conditions are expected from Thursday afternoon to Saturday afternoon. The following impacts are expected at 18.0 feet. Sand Road closes south of 520th Street to the Highway 22 intersection. Additional details, at 8 p.m. Wednesday, the stage was 15.4 feet and rising. Forecast, the river will rise to 15.7 feet just after midnight tonight. It will rise above flood stage tomorrow afternoon to 17.4 feet early Friday afternoon. It will then fall below flood stage late Saturday morning. Flood stage is 16.0 feet. Minor flooding is forecast. The areas affected include Iowa River at Wapello. The hazardous weather conditions are expected from Friday morning to Sunday morning. The following impacts are expected at 21.0 feet. Agricultural land near the river is flooded and water covers most islands. Water starts rising onto secondary roads in Wapello Bottoms. Additional details, at 8 p.m. Wednesday, the stage was 19.0 feet and rising. Forecast, the river is expected to rise above flood stage Friday morning to a crest of 21.5 feet Saturday morning. It will then fall below flood stage late Saturday evening. Flood stage is 21.0 feet. Minor flooding is forecast. The areas affected include Iowa River at Oakville. The hazardous weather conditions are expected from late Friday night to late Sunday morning. The following impacts are expected at 11.0 feet. Flood waters begin to impact agricultural land. Additional details, at 8 p.m. Wednesday, the stage was 8.5 feet and rising. Forecast, the river is expected to rise above flood stage early Saturday morning to a crest of 11.2 feet early Saturday afternoon. It will then fall below flood stage early Sunday morning. Flood stage is 11.0 feet. At 7 a.m. in Moline, skies were sunny. The temperature was 62 degrees, dew point 56, relative humidity 80%. The wind was west at 13 miles an hour. And the pressure was 29.68 inches and rising. At Davenport, skies were sunny. The temperature was 61 degrees, dew point 56, relative humidity 83%. The wind was west at 12 miles an hour. And the pressure was 29.69 inches and rising. Close to home, Burlington mostly sunny and 63. Cedar Rapids mostly sunny and 61. Dubuque sunny and 61. Iowa City mostly sunny and 62. Muscatine 63. Galesburg sunny and 61. Peoria mostly sunny and 63. Savannah 63. Rockford partly sunny and 61. Across the Midwest, Chicago cloudy and 62. Des Moines mostly sunny and 61. Madison partly sunny and 57. Milwaukee mostly sunny and 59. Minneapolis partly sunny and 58. Omaha partly sunny and 66. St. Louis partly sunny and 69. Springfield, Illinois partly sunny and 63. Waterloo cloudy and 61. Once again at 7 a.m. in Moline with sunny skies, the temperature was 62. At Davenport with sunny skies, the temperature was 61. Here is the hazardous weather outlook. For today and tonight, area tributary rivers are experiencing flooding. Please see the latest flood statements and flood warnings for details. Looking ahead, showers and thunderstorms will return to the region as early as Friday night, but will be more widespread Saturday night through Sunday night. The main impact during the weekend appears to be from potential heavy rainfall once again. Spotter activation will not be needed today or tonight. And now, your National Weather Service forecast for the Quad Cities and surrounding areas. Today, mostly sunny. Highs in the lower 70s. Northwest winds 10 to 15 miles an hour with gusts up to 25 miles an hour. Tonight, mostly clear. Lows in the mid-50s. West winds 5 to 10 miles an hour. Juneteenth, sunny. Highs in the upper 70s. Northwest winds.
5 to 10 miles an hour. Friday night, partly cloudy with a slight chance of showers and thunderstorms. Lows around 60. West winds 5 to 10 miles an hour. Chance of rain 20%. Saturday, mostly sunny. Highs in the lower 80s. West winds around 5 miles an hour. Saturday night, a chance of showers. Lows in the lower 60s. Sunday, showers and a chance of thunderstorms. Highs in the mid-70s. Sunday night, a chance of showers. Lows in the mid-50s. Monday, mostly sunny. Highs in the mid-70s. Monday night through Wednesday, mostly clear. Lows in the mid-50s. Highs in the upper 70s. Again, the forecast for the Guam cities and surrounding areas for today, mostly sunny. Highs in the lower 70s. Northwest winds 10 to 15 miles an hour with gusts up to 25 miles an hour. The Moline, Illinois climate summary for yesterday, June 17, 2026. Yesterday's high temperature was 76 degrees. The normal high is 84. The record high is 98 degrees, which was set in 1897. Yesterday's low temperature was 54 degrees. The normal low is 62. The record low is 46 degrees, which was set in 1876. 1.90 inches of precipitation fell yesterday, which brings the monthly total to 5.15 inches. The total precipitation for the year now stands at 17.17 inches. There were no heating degree days yesterday. This leaves the monthly total at 4. There were no cooling degree days yesterday. This leaves the monthly total at 105. Yesterday, the maximum wind observed was 40 miles an hour from the northwest. The highest wind gust observed was 69 miles per hour from the northwest. The normal high temperature for today is 84 degrees, and the normal low is 62. The record high for today is 98, which occurred in 1994, and the record low is 43, which occurred in 1876. Sunrise today is at 5:28 a.m. and sunset is at 8:39 p.m. And now a summary of river forecasts. For the Mississippi River, at Dubuque, the latest stage is 10.2 feet at 6 a.m. Thursday. At Comanche, the latest stage is 11.8 feet at 6 a.m. Thursday. At LeClaire Lock and Dam 14, the latest stage is 6.7 feet at 6 a.m. Thursday. No flooding is forecast. At Quad Cities Lock and Dam 15, the latest stage is 10.0 feet at 6 a.m. Thursday. No flooding is forecast. At Muscatine, the latest stage is 11.3 feet at 6 a.m. Thursday. No flooding is forecast. At Keithsburg, the latest stage is 11.9 feet at 6 a.m. Thursday. No flooding is forecast. For the Wapsipinicon River, near DeWitt, moderate flooding is occurring, with a stage of 12.5 feet at 6 a.m. Thursday. The river reached a flood stage at 7 a.m. Thursday. The river is forecast to crest at approximately 12.6 feet around 7 a.m. Thursday. For the Cedar River, near Conesville, the latest stage is 12.0 feet at 6 a.m. Thursday. For the Rock River, at Como, the latest stage is 7.2 feet at 6 a.m. Thursday. Near Joslyn, the latest stage is 10.0 feet at 5 a.m. Thursday. No flooding is forecast. At Moline, the latest stage is 11.4 feet at 6 a.m. Thursday. For the Green River, near Geneseo, the latest stage is 10.7 feet at 6 a.m. Thursday. 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The current time is 7:55 a.m. Central Daylight Time. At 7 a.m. in Moline, skies were sunny. The temperature was 62 degrees, dew point 56, relative humidity 80%. The wind was west at 13 miles an hour. And the pressure was 29.68 inches and rising. At Davenport, skies were sunny. The temperature was 61 degrees, dew point 56, relative humidity 83%. The wind was west at 12 miles an hour. And the pressure was 29.69 inches and rising. Close to home, Burlington mostly sunny and 63. Cedar Rapids mostly sunny and 61. Dubuque sunny and 61. Iowa City mostly sunny and 62. Muscatine 63. Galesburg sunny and 61. Peoria mostly sunny and 63. Savannah 63. Rockford partly sunny.
61. Across the Midwest, Chicago cloudy and 62. Des Moines mostly sunny and 61. Madison partly sunny and 57. Milwaukee mostly sunny and 59. Minneapolis partly sunny and 58. Omaha partly sunny and 66. St. Louis partly sunny and 69. Springfield, Illinois partly sunny and 63. Waterloo cloudy and 61. Once again at 7 a.m. in Moline with sunny skies, the temperature was 62. At Davenport with sunny skies, the temperature was 61. Here is the hazardous weather outlook. For today and tonight, area tributary rivers are experiencing flooding. Please see the latest flood statements and flood warnings for details. Looking ahead, showers and thunderstorms will return to the region as early as Friday night, but will be more widespread Saturday night through Sunday night. The main impact during the weekend appears to be from potential heavy rainfall once again. Spotter activation will not be needed today or tonight. And now, your National Weather Service forecast for the Quad Cities and surrounding areas. Today, mostly sunny. Highs in the lower 70s. Northwest winds 10 to 15 miles an hour with gusts up to 25 miles an hour. Tonight, mostly clear. Lows in the mid-50s. West winds 5 to 10 miles an hour. Juneteenth, sunny. Highs in the upper 70s. Northwest winds 5 to 10 miles an hour. Friday night, partly cloudy with a slight chance of showers and thunderstorms. Lows around 60. West winds 5 to 10 miles an hour. Chance of rain 20%. Saturday, mostly sunny. Highs in the lower 80s. West winds around 5 miles an hour. Saturday night, a chance of showers. Lows in the lower 60s. Sunday, showers and a chance of thunderstorms. Highs in the mid-70s. Sunday night, a chance of showers. Lows in the mid-50s. Monday, mostly sunny. Highs in the mid-70s. Monday night through Wednesday, mostly clear. Lows in the mid-50s. Highs in the upper 70s. Again, the forecast for the Quad Cities and surrounding areas for today, mostly sunny. Highs in the lower 70s. Northwest winds 10 to 15 miles an hour with gusts up to 25 miles an hour. The Moline, Illinois climate summary for yesterday, June 17, 2026. Yesterday's high temperature was 76 degrees. The normal high is 84. The record high is 98 degrees, which was set in 1897. Yesterday's low temperature was 54 degrees. The normal low is 62. The record low is 46 degrees, which was set in 1876. 1.90 inches of precipitation fell yesterday, which brings the monthly total to 5.15 inches. The total precipitation for the year now stands at 17.17 inches. There were no heating degree days yesterday. This leaves the monthly total at 4. There were no cooling degree days yesterday. This leaves the monthly total at 105. Yesterday the maximum wind observed was 40 miles an hour from the northwest. The highest wind gust observed was 69 miles per hour from the northwest. The normal high temperature for today is 84 degrees, and the normal low is 62. The record high for today is 98, which occurred in 1994, and the record low is 43, which occurred in 1876. Sunrise today is at 5:28 a.m. and sunset is at 8:39 p.m. And now a summary of river forecasts. For the Mississippi River, at Dubuque, the latest stage is 10.2 feet at 6 a.m. Thursday. At Comanche, the latest stage is 11.8 feet at 6 a.m. Thursday. At LeClaire Lock and Dam 14, the latest stage is 6.7 feet at 6 a.m. Thursday. No flooding is forecast. At Quad Cities Lock and Dam 15, the latest stage is 10.0 feet at 6 a.m. Thursday. No flooding is forecast. At Muscatine, the latest stage is 11.3 feet at 6 a.m. Thursday. No flooding is forecast. At Keithsburg, the latest stage is 11.9 feet at 6 a.m. Thursday. No flooding is forecast. For the Wapsipinicon River, near DeWitt, moderate flooding is occurring, with a stage of 12.5 feet at 6 a.m. Thursday. The river reached a flood stage at 7 a.m. Thursday. The river is forecast to crest at approximately 12.6 feet around 7 a.m. Thursday. For the Cedar River, near Conesville,
The latest stage is 12.0 feet at 6 a.m. Thursday. For the Rock River, at Como, the latest stage is 7.2 feet at 6 a.m. Thursday. Near Joslin, the latest stage is 10.0 feet at 5 a.m. Thursday. No flooding is forecast. At Moline, the latest stage is 11.4 feet at 6 a.m. Thursday. For the Green River, near Geneseo, the latest stage is 10.7 feet at 6 a.m. Thursday. 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The current time is 8:01 a.m. Central Daylight Time. Here is the hazardous weather outlook. For today and tonight, area tributary rivers are experiencing flooding. Please see the latest flood statements and flood warnings for details. Looking ahead, showers and thunderstorms will return to the region as early as Friday night, but will be more widespread Saturday night through Sunday night. The main impact during the weekend appears to be from potential heavy rainfall once again. Spotter activation will not be needed today or tonight. And now, your National Weather Service forecast for the Quad Cities and surrounding areas. Today, mostly sunny. Highs in the lower 70s. Northwest winds 10 to 15 miles an hour with gusts up to 25 miles an hour. Tonight, mostly clear. Lows in the mid-50s. West winds 5 to 10 miles an hour. Juneteenth, sunny. Highs in the upper 70s. Northwest winds 5 to 10 miles an hour. Friday night, partly cloudy with a slight chance of showers and thunderstorms. Lows around 60. West winds 5 to 10 miles an hour. Chance of rain 20%. Saturday, mostly sunny. Highs in the lower 80s. West winds around 5 miles an hour. Saturday night, a chance of showers. Lows in the lower 60s. Sunday, showers and a chance of thunderstorms. Highs in the mid-70s. Sunday night, a chance of showers. Lows in the mid-50s. Monday, mostly sunny. Highs in the mid-70s. Monday night through Wednesday, mostly clear. Lows in the mid-50s. Highs in the upper 70s. Again, the forecast for the Quad Cities and surrounding areas for today, mostly sunny. Highs in the lower 70s. Northwest winds 10 to 15 miles an hour with gusts up to 25 miles an hour. The Moline, Illinois climate summary for yesterday, June 17, 2026. Yesterday's high temperature was 76 degrees. The normal high is 84. The record high is 98 degrees, which was set in 1897. Yesterday's low temperature was 54 degrees. The normal low is 62. The record low is 46 degrees, which was set in 1876. 1.90 inches of precipitation fell yesterday, which brings the monthly total to 5.15 inches. The total precipitation for the year now stands at 17.17 inches. There were no heating degree days yesterday. This leaves the monthly total at 4. There were no cooling degree days yesterday. This leaves the monthly total at 105. Yesterday the maximum wind observed was 40 miles an hour from the northwest. The highest wind gust observed was 69 miles per hour from the northwest. The normal high temperature for today is 84 degrees, and the normal low is 62. The record high for today is 98, which occurred in 1994, and the record low is 43, which occurred in 1876. Sunrise today is at 5:28 a.m. and sunset is at 8:39 p.m. And now a summary of river forecasts. For the Mississippi River, at Dubuque, the latest stage is 10.2 feet at 6 a.m. Thursday. At Comanche, the latest stage is 11.8 feet at 6 a.m. Thursday. At LeClaire Lock and Dam 14, the latest stage is 6.7 feet at 6 a.m. Thursday. No flooding is forecast. At Quad Cities Lock and Dam 15, the latest stage is 10.0 feet at 6 a.m. Thursday. No flooding is forecast. At Muscatine, the latest stage is 11.3 feet at 6 a.m. Thursday. No flooding is forecast. At Keithsburg, the latest stage is 11.9 feet at 6 a.m. Thursday. No flooding is forecast. For the Wetsuppinicon River, near DeWitt, moderate flooding is occurring, with a stage of 12.5 feet at 6 a.m. Thursday. The river reached a flood stage at 7 a.m. Thursday. The river is forecast to crest at approximately 12.6 feet around 7 a.m. Thursday.
For the Cedar River, near Conesville, the latest stage is 12.0 feet at 6 a.m. Thursday. For the Rock River, at Como, the latest stage is 7.2 feet at 6 a.m. Thursday. Near Joslin, the latest stage is 10.0 feet at 5 a.m. Thursday. No flooding is forecast. At Moline, the latest stage is 11.4 feet at 6 a.m. Thursday. For the Green River, near Geneseo, the latest stage is 10.7 feet at 6 a.m. Thursday. 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The current time is 8.06 a.m. Central Daylight Time. At 8 a.m. in Moline, skies were mostly sunny. The temperature was 65 degrees, dew point 57, relative humidity 75%. The wind was west at 13 miles an hour. And the pressure was 29.72 inches and rising. At Davenport, skies were sunny. The temperature was 64 degrees, dew point 57, relative humidity 78%. The wind was west at 17 miles an hour. And the pressure was 29.72 inches and rising. Close to home, Burlington mostly sunny and 64. Cedar Rapids mostly sunny and 63. Dubuque sunny and 62. Iowa City mostly sunny and 65. Peoria mostly sunny and 64. Rockford cloudy and 62. Across the Midwest, Chicago cloudy and 62. Des Moines mostly sunny and 64. Madison partly sunny and 58. Milwaukee partly sunny and 60. Minneapolis partly sunny and 59. Omaha partly sunny and 68. St. Louis partly sunny and 72. Springfield, Illinois partly sunny and 64. Waterloo cloudy and 64. Once again at 8 a.m. in Moline with mostly sunny skies, the temperature was 65. At Davenport with sunny skies, the temperature was 64. Here is the hazardous weather outlook. For today and tonight, area tributary rivers are experiencing flooding. Please see the latest flood statements and flood warnings for details. Looking ahead, showers and thunderstorms will return to the region as early as Friday night, but will be more widespread Saturday night through Sunday night. The main impact during the weekend appears to be from potential heavy rainfall once again. Spotter activation will not be needed today or tonight. And now, your National Weather Service forecast for the Quad Cities and surrounding areas. Today, mostly sunny. Highs in the lower 70s. Northwest winds 10 to 15 miles an hour with gusts up to 25 miles an hour. Tonight, mostly clear. Lows in the mid-50s. West winds 5 to 10 miles an hour. Juneteenth, sunny. Highs in the upper 70s. Northwest winds 5 to 10 miles an hour. Friday night, partly cloudy with a slight chance of showers and thunderstorms. Lows around 60. West winds 5 to 10 miles an hour. Chance of rain 20%. Saturday, mostly sunny. Highs in the lower 80s. West winds around 5 miles an hour. Saturday night, a chance of showers. Lows in the lower 60s. Sunday, showers and a chance of thunderstorms. Highs in the mid-70s. Sunday night, a chance of showers. Lows in the mid-50s. Monday, mostly sunny. Highs in the mid-70s. Monday night through Wednesday, mostly clear. Lows in the mid-50s. Highs in the upper 70s. Again, the forecast for the Quad Cities and surrounding areas for today, mostly sunny. Highs in the lower 70s. Northwest winds 10 to 15 miles an hour with gusts up to 25 miles an hour. The Moline, Illinois climate summary for yesterday, June 17, 2026. Yesterday's high temperature was 76 degrees. The normal high is 84. The record high is 98 degrees, which was set in 1897. Yesterday's low temperature was 54 degrees. The normal low is 62. The record low is 46 degrees, which was set in 1876. 1.90 inches of precipitation fell yesterday, which brings the monthly total to 5.15 inches. The total precipitation for the year now stands at 17.17 inches. There were no heating degree days yesterday. This leaves the monthly total at 4. There were no cooling degree days yesterday. This leaves the monthly total at 105.
Yesterday, the maximum wind observed was 40 miles an hour from the northwest. The highest wind gust observed was 69 miles per hour from the northwest. The normal high temperature for today is 84 degrees, and the normal low is 62. The record high for today is 98, which occurred in 1994, and the record low is 43, which occurred in 1876. Sunrise today is at 5:28 a.m. and sunset is at 8:39 p.m. And now a summary of river forecasts. For the Mississippi River, at Dubuque, the latest stage is 10.2 feet at 6 a.m. Thursday. At Comanche, the latest stage is 11.8 feet at 6 a.m. Thursday. At LeClaire Lock and Dam 14, the latest stage is 6.7 feet at 6 a.m. Thursday. No flooding is forecast. At Quad Cities Lock and Dam 15, the latest stage is 10.0 feet at 6 a.m. Thursday. No flooding is forecast. At Muscatine, the latest stage is 11.3 feet at 6 a.m. Thursday. No flooding is forecast. At Keithsburg, the latest stage is 11.9 feet at 6 a.m. Thursday. No flooding is forecast. For the Wet'suwet'en River, near DeWitt, moderate flooding is occurring, with a stage of 12.5 feet at 6 a.m. Thursday. The river reached a flood stage at 7 a.m. Thursday. The river is forecast to crest at approximately 12.6 feet around 7 a.m. Thursday. For the Cedar River, near Conesville, the latest stage is 12.0 feet at 6 a.m. Thursday. For the Rock River, at Como, the latest stage is 7.2 feet at 6 a.m. Thursday. Near Joslyn, the latest stage is 10.0 feet at 5 a.m. Thursday. No flooding is forecast. At Moline, the latest stage is 11.4 feet at 6 a.m. Thursday. For the Green River, near Geneseo, the latest stage is 10.7 feet at 6 a.m. Thursday. 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The current time is 8:13 a.m. Central Daylight Time. At 8 a.m. in Moline, skies were mostly sunny. The temperature was 65 degrees, dew point 57, relative humidity 75%. The wind was west at 13 miles an hour. And the pressure was 29.72 inches and rising. At Davenport, skies were sunny. The temperature was 64 degrees, dew point 57, relative humidity 78%. The wind was west at 17 miles an hour. And the pressure was 29.72 inches and rising. Close to home, Burlington mostly sunny and 64. Cedar Rapids mostly sunny and 63. Dubuque sunny and 62. Iowa City mostly sunny and 65. Peoria mostly sunny and 64. Rockford cloudy and 62. Across the Midwest, Chicago cloudy and 62. Des Moines mostly sunny and 64. Madison partly sunny and 58. Milwaukee partly sunny and 60. Minneapolis partly sunny and 59. Omaha partly sunny and 68. St. Louis partly sunny and 72. Springfield, Illinois partly sunny and 64. Waterloo cloudy and 64. Once again at 8 a.m. in Moline with mostly sunny skies, the temperature was 65. At Davenport with sunny skies, the temperature was 64. At 8 a.m. in Moline, skies were mostly sunny. The temperature was 65 degrees, dew point 57, relative humidity 75%. The wind was west at 13 miles an hour. And the pressure was 29.72 inches and rising. At Davenport, skies were sunny. The temperature was 64 degrees, dew point 57, relative humidity 78%. The wind was west at 17 miles an hour. And the pressure was 29.72 inches and rising. Close to home, Burlington partly sunny and 64. Cedar Rapids sunny and 63. Dubuque sunny and 62. Iowa City sunny and 65. Muscatine 64. Galesburg mostly sunny and 63. Peoria mostly sunny and 64. Savannah 65. Rockford cloudy and 62. Across the Midwest, Chicago cloudy and 62. Des Moines mostly sunny and 64. Madison partly sunny and 58. Milwaukee partly sunny and 60. Minneapolis partly sunny and 59. Omaha partly sunny and 68.
St. Louis, partly sunny and 72. Springfield, Illinois, partly

10:30 a.m. Wednesday, the stage was 12.5 feet. Forecast. The river is expected to rise to a crest of 12.8 feet just after midnight tonight. It will then slowly fall through the weekend. Flood stage is 11.0 feet. Major flooding is occurring and major flooding is forecast. This approaches the flood of record. The areas affected include Wet'suwet'en River near DeWitt. The hazardous weather conditions are expected until early Sunday afternoon. The following impacts are expected at 12.5 feet. Water affects Old Highway 61 near the river. Additional details, at 8:30 p.m. Wednesday, the stage was 12.5 feet and steady. Forecast, the river is expected to rise to a crest of 12.6 feet just after midnight tonight. It will then fall below flood stage early Sunday morning. Flood stage is 11.0 feet. Minor flooding is forecast. The areas affected include Iowa River near Lone Tree. The hazardous weather conditions are expected from Thursday afternoon to Saturday afternoon. The following impacts are expected at 18.0 feet. Sand Road closes south of 520th Street to the Highway 22 intersection. Additional details, at 8 p.m. Wednesday, the stage was 15.4 feet and rising. Forecast, the river will rise to 15.7 feet just after midnight tonight. It will rise above flood stage tomorrow afternoon to 17.4 feet early Friday afternoon. It will then fall below flood stage late Saturday morning. Flood stage is 16.0 feet. Minor flooding is forecast. The areas affected include Iowa River at Wapello. The hazardous weather conditions are expected from Friday morning to Sunday morning. The following impacts are expected at 21.0 feet. Agricultural land near the river is flooded and water covers most islands. Water starts rising onto secondary roads in Wapello Bottoms. Additional details, at 8 p.m. Wednesday, the stage was 19.0 feet and rising. Forecast, the river is expected to rise above flood stage Friday morning to a crest of 21.5 feet Saturday morning. It will then fall below flood stage late Saturday evening. Flood stage is 21.0 feet. Minor flooding is forecast. The areas affected include Iowa River at Oakville. The hazardous weather conditions are expected from late Friday night to late Sunday morning. The following impacts are expected at 11.0 feet. Flood waters begin to impact agricultural land. Additional details, at 8 p.m. Wednesday, the stage was 8.5 feet and rising. Forecast, the river is expected to rise above flood stage early Saturday morning to a crest of 11.2 feet early Saturday afternoon. It will then fall below flood stage early Sunday morning. Flood stage is 11.0 feet. 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The coverage area includes the following counties: Cedar, Clinton, Louisa, Muscatine, Scott, Henry, Illinois, Mercer, Rock Island, and Whiteside. Here is the hazardous weather outlook. For today and tonight, area tributary rivers are experiencing flooding. Please see the latest flood statements and flood warnings for details. Looking ahead, showers and thunderstorms will return to the region as early as Friday night, but will be more widespread Saturday night through Sunday night. The main impact during the weekend appears to be from potential heavy rainfall once again. Spotter activation will not be needed today or tonight. And now, your National Weather Service forecast for the Quad Cities and surrounding areas. Today, mostly sunny. Highs in the lower 70s. Northwest winds 10 to 15 miles an hour with gusts up to 25 miles an hour. Tonight, mostly clear. Lows in the mid-50s. West winds 5 to 10 miles an hour. Juneteenth, sunny. Highs in the upper 70s. Northwest winds 5 to 10 miles an hour. Friday night, partly cloudy with a slight chance of showers and thunderstorms. Lows around 60. West winds 5 to 10 miles an hour. Chance of rain 20%. Saturday, mostly sunny. Highs in the lower 80s. West winds around 5 miles an hour. Saturday night, a chance of showers. Lows in the lower 60s. Sunday, showers and a chance of thunderstorms. Highs in the mid-70s. Sunday night, a chance of showers.

lows in the mid-50s. Monday, mostly sunny. Highs in the mid-70s. Monday night through Wednesday, mostly clear. Lows in the mid-50s. Highs in the upper 70s. Again, the forecast for the Quad Cities and surrounding areas for today, mostly sunny. Highs in the lower 70s. Northwest winds 10 to 15 miles an hour with gusts up to 25 miles an hour. The Moline, Illinois climate summary for yesterday, June 17, 2026. Yesterday's high temperature was 76 degrees. The normal high is 84. The record high is 98 degrees, which was set in 1897. Yesterday's low temperature was 54 degrees. The normal low is 62. The record low is 46 degrees, which was set in 1876. 1.90 inches of precipitation fell yesterday, which brings the monthly total to 5.15 inches. The total precipitation for the year now stands at 17.17 inches. There were no heating degree days yesterday. This leaves the monthly total at 4. There were no cooling degree days yesterday. This leaves the monthly total at 105. Yesterday the maximum wind observed was 40 miles an hour from the northwest. The highest wind gust observed was 69 miles per hour from the northwest. The normal high temperature for today is 84 degrees, and the normal low is 62. The record high for today is 98, which occurred in 1994, and the record low is 43, which occurred in 1876. Sunrise today is at 5:28 a.m. and sunset is at 8:39 p.m. And now a summary of river forecasts. For the Mississippi River, at Dubuque, the latest stage is 10.2 feet at 6 a.m. Thursday. At Comanche, the latest stage is 11.8 feet at 6 a.m. Thursday. At LeClaire Lock and Dam 14, the latest stage is 6.7 feet at 6 a.m. Thursday. No flooding is forecast. At Quad Cities Lock and Dam 15, the latest stage is 10.0 feet at 6 a.m. Thursday. No flooding is forecast. At Muscatine, the latest stage is 11.3 feet at 6 a.m. Thursday. No flooding is forecast. At Keithsburg, the latest stage is 11.9 feet at 6 a.m. Thursday. No flooding is forecast. For the Wet'suwet'en River, near DeWitt, moderate flooding is occurring, with a stage of 12.5 feet at 6 a.m. Thursday. The river reached a flood stage at 7 a.m. Thursday. The river is forecast to crest at approximately 12.6 feet around 7 a.m. Thursday. For the Cedar River, near Conesville, the latest stage is 12.0 feet at 6 a.m. Thursday. For the Rock River, at Como, the latest stage is 7.2 feet at 6 a.m. Thursday. Near Joslyn, the latest stage is 10.0 feet at 5 a.m. Thursday. No flooding is forecast. At Moline, the latest stage is 11.4 feet at 6 a.m. Thursday. For the Green River, near Geneseo, the latest stage is 10.7 feet at 6 a.m. Thursday. 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The current time is 8:25 a.m. Central Daylight Time. At 8 a.m. in Moline, skies were mostly sunny. The temperature was 65 degrees, dew point 57, relative humidity 75%. The wind was west at 13 miles an hour. And the pressure was 29.72 inches and rising. At Davenport, skies were sunny. The temperature was 64 degrees, dew point 57, relative humidity 78%. The wind was west at 17 miles an hour. And the pressure was 29.72 inches and rising. Close to home, Burlington partly sunny and 64. Cedar Rapids sunny and 63. Dubuque sunny and 62. Iowa City sunny and 65. Muscatine 64. Galesburg mostly sunny and 63. Peoria mostly sunny and 64. Savannah 65. Rockford cloudy and 62. Across the Midwest, Chicago cloudy and 62. Des Moines mostly sunny and 64. Madison partly sunny and 58. Milwaukee partly sunny and 60. Minneapolis partly sunny and 59. Omaha partly sunny and 68. St. Louis partly sunny and 72. Springfield, Illinois partly sunny and 64. Waterloo cloudy and 64. Once again at 8 a.m. in Moline with mostly sunny skies, the temperature
temperature was 65. At Davenport with sunny skies, the temperature was 64. Here is the hazardous weather outlook. For today and tonight, area tributary rivers are experiencing flooding. Please see the latest flood statements and flood warnings for details. Looking ahead, showers and thunderstorms will return to the region as early as Friday night, but will be more widespread Saturday night through Sunday night. The main impact during the weekend appears to be from potential heavy rainfall once again. Spotter activation will not be needed today or tonight. And now, your National Weather Service forecast for the Guam cities and surrounding areas. Today, mostly sunny. Highs in the lower 70s. Northwest winds 10 to 15 miles an hour with gusts up to 25 miles an hour. Tonight, mostly clear. Lows in the mid-50s. West winds 5 to 10 miles an hour. Juneteenth, sunny. Highs in the upper 70s. Northwest winds 5 to 10 miles an hour. Friday night, partly cloudy with a slight chance of showers and thunderstorms. Lows around 60. West winds 5 to 10 miles an hour. Chance of rain 20%. Saturday, mostly sunny. Highs in the lower 80s. West winds around 5 miles an hour. Saturday night, a chance of showers. Lows in the lower 60s. Sunday, showers and a chance of thunderstorms. Highs in the mid-70s. Sunday night, a chance of showers. Lows in the mid-50s. Monday, mostly sunny. Highs in the mid-70s. Monday night through Wednesday, mostly clear. Lows in the mid-50s. Highs in the upper 70s. Again, the forecast for the Guam cities and surrounding areas for today, mostly sunny. Highs in the lower 70s. Northwest winds 10 to 15 miles an hour with gusts up to 25 miles an hour. The Moline, Illinois climate summary for yesterday, June 17, 2026. Yesterday's high temperature was 76 degrees. The normal high is 84. The record high is 98 degrees, which was set in 1897. Yesterday's low temperature was 54 degrees. The normal low is 62. The record low is 46 degrees, which was set in 1876. 1.90 inches of precipitation fell yesterday, which brings the monthly total to 5.15 inches. The total precipitation for the year now stands at 17.17 inches. There were no heating degree days yesterday. This leaves the monthly total at 4. There were no cooling degree days yesterday. This leaves the monthly total at 105. Yesterday, the maximum wind observed was 40 miles an hour from the northwest. The highest wind gust observed was 69 miles per hour from the northwest. The normal high temperature for today is 84 degrees, and the normal low is 62. The record high for today is 98, which occurred in 1994, and the record low is 43, which occurred in 1876. Sunrise today is at 5:28 a.m. and sunset is at 8:39 p.m. And now a summary of river forecasts. For the Mississippi River, at Dubuque, the latest stage is 10.2 feet at 6 a.m. Thursday. At Comanche, the latest stage is 11.8 feet at 6 a.m. Thursday. At LeClaire Lock and Dam 14, the latest stage is 6.7 feet at 6 a.m. Thursday. No flooding is forecast. At Quad Cities Lock and Dam 15, the latest stage is 10.0 feet at 6 a.m. Thursday. No flooding is forecast. At Muscatine, the latest stage is 11.3 feet at 6 a.m. Thursday. No flooding is forecast. At Keithsburg, the latest stage is 11.9 feet at 6 a.m. Thursday. No flooding is forecast. For the Wet'suwet'en River, near DeWitt, moderate flooding is occurring, with a stage of 12.5 feet at 6 a.m. Thursday. The river reached a flood stage at 7 a.m. Thursday. The river is forecast to crest at approximately 12.6 feet around 7 a.m. Thursday. For the Cedar River, near Conesville, the latest stage is 12.0 feet at 6 a.m. Thursday. For the Rock River, at Como, the latest stage is 7.2 feet at 6 a.m. Thursday. Near Joslin, the latest stage is 10.0 feet at 5 a.m. Thursday. No flooding is forecast. At Moline, the latest stage is 11.4 feet at 6 a.m. Thursday. For the Green River, near Geneseo, the latest stage is 10.7 feet at 6 a.m. Thursday. 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
in the Quad Cities. The current time is 8:31 a.m. Central Daylight Time. At 8 a.m. at Moline, skies were mostly sunny. The temperature was 65 degrees, dew point 57, relative humidity 75%. The wind was west at 13 miles an hour. And the pressure was 29.72 inches and rising. At Davenport, skies were sunny. The temperature was 64 degrees, dew point 57, relative humidity 78%. The wind was west at 17 miles an hour. And the pressure was 29.72 inches and rising. Close to home, Burlington partly sunny and 64. Cedar Rapids sunny and 63. Dubuque sunny and 62. Iowa City sunny and 65. Muscatine 64. Galesburg mostly sunny and 63. Peoria mostly sunny and 64. Savannah 65. Rockford cloudy and 62. Across the Midwest, Chicago cloudy and 62. Des Moines mostly sunny and 64. Madison partly sunny and 58. Milwaukee partly sunny and 60. Minneapolis partly sunny and 59. Omaha partly sunny and 68. St. Louis partly sunny and 72. Springfield, Illinois partly sunny and 64. Waterloo cloudy and 64. Once again at 8 a.m. in Moline with mostly sunny skies, the temperature was 65. At Davenport with sunny skies, the temperature was 64. Here is the hazardous weather outlook. For today and tonight, area tributary rivers are experiencing flooding. Please see the latest flood statements and flood warnings for details. Looking ahead, showers and thunderstorms will return to the region as early as Friday night, but will be more widespread Saturday night through Sunday night. The main impact during the weekend appears to be from potential heavy rainfall once again. Spotter activation will not be needed today or tonight. And now, your National Weather Service forecast for the Quad Cities and surrounding areas. Today, mostly sunny. Highs in the lower 70s. Northwest winds 10 to 15 miles an hour with gusts up to 25 miles an hour. Tonight, mostly clear. Lows in the mid-50s. West winds 5 to 10 miles an hour. Juneteenth, sunny. Highs in the upper 70s. Northwest winds 5 to 10 miles an hour. Friday night, partly cloudy with a slight chance of showers and thunderstorms. Lows around 60. West winds 5 to 10 miles an hour. Chance of rain 20%. Saturday, mostly sunny. Highs in the lower 80s. West winds around 5 miles an hour. Saturday night, a chance of showers. Lows in the lower 60s. Sunday, showers and a chance of thunderstorms. Highs in the mid-70s. Sunday night, a chance of showers. Lows in the mid-50s. Monday, mostly sunny. Highs in the mid-70s. Monday night through Wednesday, mostly clear. Lows in the mid-50s. Highs in the upper 70s. Again, the forecast for the Quad Cities and surrounding areas for today, mostly sunny. Highs in the lower 70s. Northwest winds 10 to 15 miles an hour with gusts up to 25 miles an hour. The Moline, Illinois climate summary for yesterday, June 17, 2026. Yesterday's high temperature was 76 degrees. The normal high is 84. The record high is 98 degrees, which was set in 1897. Yesterday's low temperature was 54 degrees. The normal low is 62. The record low is 46 degrees, which was set in 1876. 1.90 inches of precipitation fell yesterday, which brings the monthly total to 5.15 inches. The total precipitation for the year now stands at 17.17 inches. There were no heating degree days yesterday. This leaves the monthly total at 4. There were no cooling degree days yesterday. This leaves the monthly total at 105. Yesterday, the maximum wind observed was 40 miles an hour from the northwest. The highest wind gust observed was 69 miles per hour from the northwest. The normal high temperature for today is 84 degrees, and the normal low is 62. The record high for today is 98, which occurred in 1994, and the record low is 43, which occurred in 1876. Sunrise today is at 5:28 a.m. and sunset is at 8:39 p.m. And now, I'm
of river forecasts. For the Mississippi River, at Dubuque, the latest stage is 10.2 feet at 6 a.m. Thursday. At Kemet, the latest stage is 11.8 feet at 6 a.m. Thursday. At LeClaire Lock and Dam 14, the latest stage is 6.7 feet at 6 a.m. Thursday. No flooding is forecast. At Quad Cities Lock and Dam 15, the latest stage is 10.0 feet at 6 a.m. Thursday. No flooding is forecast. At Muscatine, the latest stage is 11.3 feet at 6 a.m. Thursday. No flooding is forecast. At Keithsburg, the latest stage is 11.9 feet at 6 a.m. Thursday. No flooding is forecast. For the Wapsipinicon River, near DeWitt, moderate flooding is occurring, with a stage of 12.5 feet at 6 a.m. Thursday. The river reached a flood stage at 7 a.m. Thursday. The river is forecast to crest at approximately 12.6 feet around 7 a.m. Thursday. For the Cedar River, near Conesville, the latest stage is 12.0 feet at 6 a.m. Thursday. For the Rock River, at Como, the latest stage is 7.2 feet at 6 a.m. Thursday. Near Joslyn, the latest stage is 10.0 feet at 5 a.m. Thursday. No flooding is forecast. At Moline, the latest stage is 11.4 feet at 6 a.m. Thursday. For the Green River, near Geneseo, the latest stage is 10.7 feet at 6 a.m. Thursday. 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The current time is 8:38 a.m. Central Daylight Time. At 8 a.m. in Moline, skies were mostly sunny. The temperature was 65 degrees, dew point 57, relative humidity 75%. The wind was west at 13 miles an hour. And the pressure was 29.72 inches and rising. At Davenport, skies were sunny. The temperature was 64 degrees, dew point 57, relative humidity 78%. The wind was west at 17 miles an hour. And the pressure was 29.72 inches and rising. Close to home, Burlington partly sunny and 64. Cedar Rapids sunny and 63. Dubuque sunny and 62. Iowa City sunny and 65. Muscatine 64. Galesburg mostly sunny and 63. Peoria mostly sunny and 64. Savannah 65. Rockford cloudy and 62. Across the Midwest, Chicago cloudy and 62. Des Moines mostly sunny and 64. Madison partly sunny and 58. Milwaukee partly sunny and 60. Minneapolis partly sunny and 59. Omaha partly sunny and 68. St. Louis partly sunny and 72. Springfield, Illinois partly sunny and 64. Waterloo cloudy and 64. Once again at 8 a.m. at Moline with mostly sunny skies, the temperature was 65. At Davenport with sunny skies, the temperature was 64. Here is the hazardous weather outlook. For today and tonight, area tributary rivers are experiencing flooding. Please see the latest flood statements and flood warnings for details. Looking ahead, showers and thunderstorms will return to the region as early as Friday night, but will be more widespread Saturday night through Sunday night. The main impact during the weekend appears to be from potential heavy rainfall once again. Spotter activation will not be needed today or tonight. And now, your National Weather Service forecast for the Quad Cities and surrounding areas. Today, mostly sunny. Highs in the lower 70s. Northwest winds 10 to 15 miles an hour with gusts up to 25 miles an hour. Tonight, mostly clear. Lows in the mid-50s. West winds 5 to 10 miles an hour. Juneteenth, sunny. Highs in the upper 70s. Northwest winds 5 to 10 miles an hour. Friday night, partly cloudy with a slight chance of showers and thunderstorms. Lows around 60. West winds 5 to 10 miles an hour. Chance of rain 20%. Saturday, mostly sunny. Highs in the lower 80s. West winds around 5 miles an hour. Saturday night, a chance of showers. Lows in the lower 60s. Sunday, showers and a chance of thunderstorms. Highs in the mid-70s. Sunday night, a chance of showers. Lows in the mid-50s. Monday, mostly sunny. Highs in the mid-70s. Monday night through Wednesday, mostly clear. Lows in the mid-50s.
60s. Highs in the upper 70s. Again, the forecast for the Guam cities and surrounding areas for today, mostly sunny. Highs in the lower 70s. Northwest winds 10 to 15 miles an hour with gusts up to 25 miles an hour. The Moline, Illinois climate summary for yesterday, June 17, 2026. Yesterday's high temperature was 76 degrees. The normal high is 84. The record high is 98 degrees, which was set in 1897. Yesterday's low temperature was 54 degrees. The normal low is 62. The record low is 46 degrees, which was set in 1876. 1.90 inches of precipitation fell yesterday, which brings the monthly total to 5.15 inches. The total precipitation for the year now stands at 17.17 inches. There were no heating degree days yesterday. This leaves the monthly total at 4. There were no cooling degree days yesterday. This leaves the monthly total at 105. Yesterday the maximum wind observed was 40 miles an hour from the northwest. The highest wind gust observed was 69 miles per hour from the northwest. The normal high temperature for today is 84 degrees, and the normal low is 62. The record high for today is 98, which occurred in 1994, and the record low is 43, which occurred in 1876. Sunrise today is at 5:28 a.m. and sunset is at 8:39 p.m. And now a summary of river forecasts. For the Mississippi River, at Dubuque, the latest stage is 10.2 feet at 6 a.m. Thursday. At Comanche, the latest stage is 11.8 feet at 6 a.m. Thursday. At LeClaire Lock and Dam 14, the latest stage is 6.7 feet at 6 a.m. Thursday. No flooding is forecast. At Quad Cities Lock and Dam 15, the latest stage is 10.0 feet at 6 a.m. Thursday. No flooding is forecast. At Muscatine, the latest stage is 11.3 feet at 6 a.m. Thursday. No flooding is forecast. At Keithsburg, the latest stage is 11.9 feet at 6 a.m. Thursday. No flooding is forecast. For the Wetsuponican River, near DeWitt, moderate flooding is occurring, with a stage of 12.5 feet at 6 a.m. Thursday. The river reached a flood stage at 7 a.m. Thursday. The river is forecast to crest at approximately 12.6 feet around 7 a.m. Thursday. For the Cedar River, near Conesville, the latest stage is 12.0 feet at 6 a.m. Thursday. For the Rock River, at Como, the latest stage is 7.2 feet at 6 a.m. Thursday. Near Joslyn, the latest stage is 10.0 feet at 5 a.m. Thursday. No flooding is forecast. At Moline, the latest stage is 11.4 feet at 6 a.m. Thursday. For the Green River, near Geneseo, the latest stage is 10.7 feet at 6 a.m. Thursday. 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The current time is 8:44 a.m. Central Daylight Time. At 8 a.m. in Moline, skies were mostly sunny. The temperature was 65 degrees, dew point 57, relative humidity 75%. The wind was west at 13 miles an hour. And the pressure was 29.72 inches and rising. At Davenport, skies were sunny. The temperature was 64 degrees, dew point 57, relative humidity 78%. The wind was west at 17 miles an hour. And the pressure was 29.72 inches and rising. Close to home, Burlington partly sunny and 64. Cedar Rapids sunny and 63. Dubuque sunny and 62. Iowa City sunny and 65. Muscatine 64. Galesburg mostly sunny and 63. Peoria mostly sunny and 64. Savannah 65. Rockford cloudy and 62. Across the Midwest, Chicago cloudy and 62. Des Moines mostly sunny and 64. Madison partly sunny and 58. Milwaukee partly sunny and 60. Minneapolis partly sunny and 59. Omaha partly sunny and 68. St. Louis partly sunny and 72. Springfield, Illinois partly sunny and 64. Waterloo cloudy and 64. Once again at 8 a.m. at Moline with mostly sunny skies, the temperature was 65. At Davenport with sunny skies, the temperature was 64. Major flooding is occurring and major flooding is forecast to continue. The
affected include Wet'suwet'en River near DeWitt. The hazardous weather conditions are expected until late Tuesday morning. The following impacts are expected at 13.0 feet. Water affects many residences along the river. Additional details at 9:30 a.m. Wednesday, the stage was 12.5 feet. Forecast, the river is expected to rise to a crest of 12.8 feet just after midnight tonight. It will then slowly fall through the weekend. Flood stage is 11.0 feet. Major flooding is occurring and major flooding is forecast. This approaches the flood of record. The areas affected include Wet'suwet'en River near DeWitt. The hazardous weather conditions are expected until early Sunday afternoon. The following impacts are expected at 12.5 feet. Water affects Old Highway 61 near the river. Additional details at 8:30 p.m. Wednesday, the stage was 12.5 feet and steady. Forecast, the river is expected to rise to a crest of 12.6 feet just after midnight tonight. It will then fall below flood stage early Sunday morning. Flood stage is 11.0 feet. Minor flooding is forecast. The areas affected include Iowa River near Lone Tree. The hazardous weather conditions are expected from Thursday afternoon to Saturday afternoon. The following impacts are expected at 18.0 feet. Sand Road closes south of 520th Street to the Highway 22 intersection. Additional details at 8 p.m. Wednesday, the stage was 15.4 feet and rising. Forecast, the river will rise to 15.7 feet just after midnight tonight. It will rise above flood stage tomorrow afternoon to 17.4 feet early Friday afternoon. It will then fall below flood stage late Saturday morning. Flood stage is 16.0 feet. Minor flooding is forecast. The areas affected include Iowa River at Wapello. The hazardous weather conditions are expected from Friday morning to Sunday morning. The following impacts are expected at 21.0 feet. Agricultural land near the river is flooded and water covers most islands. Water starts rising onto secondary roads in Wapello Bottoms. Additional details at 8 p.m. Wednesday, the stage was 19.0 feet and rising. Forecast, the river is expected to rise above flood stage Friday morning to a crest of 21.5 feet Saturday morning. It will then fall below flood stage late Saturday evening. Flood stage is 21.0 feet. Minor flooding is forecast. The areas affected include Iowa River at Oakville. The hazardous weather conditions are expected from late Friday night to late Sunday morning. The following impacts are expected at 11.0 feet. Flood waters begin to impact agricultural land. Additional details at 8 p.m. Wednesday, the stage was 8.5 feet and rising. Forecast, the river is expected to rise above flood stage early Saturday morning to a crest of 11.2 feet early Saturday afternoon. It will then fall below flood stage early Sunday morning. Flood stage is 11.0 feet. Here is the hazardous weather outlook. For today and tonight, area tributary rivers are experiencing flooding. Please see the latest flood statements and flood warnings for details. Looking ahead, showers and thunderstorms will return to the region as early as Friday night, but will be more widespread Saturday night through Sunday night. The main impact during the weekend appears to be from potential heavy rainfall once again. Spotter activation will not be needed today or tonight. And now, your National Weather Service forecast for the Quad Cities and surrounding areas. Today, mostly sunny. Highs in the lower 70s. Northwest winds 10 to 15 miles an hour with gusts up to 25 miles an hour. Tonight, mostly clear. Lows in the mid-50s. West winds 5 to 10 miles an hour. Juneteenth, sunny. Highs in the upper 70s. Northwest winds 5 to 10 miles an hour. Friday night, partly cloudy with a slight chance of showers and thunderstorms. Lows around 60. West winds 5 to 10 miles an hour. Chance of rain 20%. Saturday, mostly sunny. Highs in the lower 80s. West winds around 5 miles an hour. Saturday night, a chance of showers. Lows in the lower 60s. Sunday, showers and a chance of thunderstorms. Highs in the mid-70s. Sunday night, a chance of showers. Lows in the mid-50s. Monday, mostly sunny. Highs in the mid-70s. Monday night through Wednesday, mostly clear.
lows in the mid-50s, highs in the upper 70s. Again, the forecast for the Quad Cities and surrounding areas for today, mostly sunny. Highs in the lower 70s. Northwest winds 10 to 15 miles an hour with gusts up to 25 miles an hour. The Moline, Illinois climate summary for yesterday, June 17, 2026. Yesterday's high temperature was 76 degrees. The normal high is 84. The record high is 98 degrees, which was set in 1897. Yesterday's low temperature was 54 degrees. The normal low is 62. The record low is 46 degrees, which was set in 1876. 1.90 inches of precipitation fell yesterday, which brings the monthly total to 5.15 inches. The total precipitation for the year now stands at 17.17 inches. There were no heating degree days yesterday. This leaves the monthly total at 4. There were no cooling degree days yesterday. This leaves the monthly total at 105. Yesterday, the maximum wind observed was 40 miles an hour from the northwest. The highest wind gust observed was 69 miles per hour from the northwest. The normal high temperature for today is 84 degrees, and the normal low is 62. The record high for today is 98, which occurred in 1994, and the record low is 43, which occurred in 1876. Sunrise today is at 5:28 a.m. and sunset is at 8:39 p.m. And now a summary of river forecasts. For the Mississippi River, at Dubuque, the latest stage is 10.2 feet at 6 a.m. Thursday. At Comanche, the latest stage is 11.8 feet at 6 a.m. Thursday. At LeClaire Lock and Dam 14, the latest stage is 6.7 feet at 6 a.m. Thursday. No flooding is forecast. At Quad Cities Lock and Dam 15, the latest stage is 10.0 feet at 6 a.m. Thursday. No flooding is forecast. At Muscatine, the latest stage is 11.3 feet at 6 a.m. Thursday. No flooding is forecast. At Keithsburg, the latest stage is 11.9 feet at 6 a.m. Thursday. No flooding is forecast. For the Wet'suwet'en River, near DeWitt, moderate flooding is occurring, with a stage of 12.5 feet at 6 a.m. Thursday. The river reached a flood stage at 7 a.m. Thursday. The river is forecast to crest at approximately 12.6 feet around 7 a.m. Thursday. For the Cedar River, near Conesville, the latest stage is 12.0 feet at 6 a.m. Thursday. For the Rock River, at Como, the latest stage is 7.2 feet at 6 a.m. Thursday. Near Joslyn, the latest stage is 10.0 feet at 5 a.m. Thursday. No flooding is forecast. At Moline, the latest stage is 11.4 feet at 6 a.m. Thursday. For the Green River, near Geneseo, the latest stage is 10.7 feet at 6 a.m. Thursday. 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The current time is 8:54 a.m. Central Daylight Time. At 8 a.m. in Moline, skies were mostly sunny. The temperature was 65 degrees, dew point 57, relative humidity 75%. The wind was west at 13 miles an hour. And the pressure was 29.72 inches and rising. At Davenport, skies were sunny. The temperature was 64 degrees, dew point 57, relative humidity 78%. The wind was west at 17 miles an hour. And the pressure was 29.72 inches and rising. Close to home, Burlington partly sunny and 64. Cedar Rapids sunny and 63. Dubuque sunny and 62. Iowa City sunny and 65. Muscatine 64. Galesburg mostly sunny and 63. Peoria mostly sunny and 64. Savannah 65. Rockford cloudy and 62. Across the Midwest, Chicago cloudy and 62. Des Moines mostly sunny and 64. Madison partly sunny and 58. Milwaukee partly sunny and 60. Minneapolis partly sunny and 59. Omaha partly sunny and 68. St. Louis partly sunny and 72. Springfield, Illinois partly sunny and 64. Waterloo cloudy and 64. Once again at 8 a.m. at Moline with mostly sunny skies, the temperature was 65. At Davenport with sunny skies, the temperature was 64. Here is the hazardous weather outlook. For today.
and tonight area tributary rivers are experiencing flooding. Please see the latest flood statements and flood warnings for details. Looking ahead, showers and thunderstorms will return to the region as early as Friday night, but will be more widespread Saturday night through Sunday night. The main impact during the weekend appears to be from potential heavy rainfall once again. Spotter activation will not be needed today or tonight. And now, your National Weather Service forecast for the Guam cities and surrounding areas. Today, mostly sunny. Highs in the lower 70s. Northwest winds 10 to 15 miles an hour with gusts up to 25 miles an hour. Tonight, mostly clear. Lows in the mid-50s. West winds 5 to 10 miles an hour. Juneteenth, sunny. Highs in the upper 70s. Northwest winds 5 to 10 miles an hour. Friday night, partly cloudy with a slight chance of showers and thunderstorms. Lows around 60. West winds 5 to 10 miles an hour. Chance of rain 20%. Saturday, mostly sunny. Highs in the lower 80s. West winds around 5 miles an hour. Saturday night, a chance of showers. Lows in the lower 60s. Sunday, showers and a chance of thunderstorms. Highs in the mid-70s. Sunday night, a chance of showers. Lows in the mid-50s. Monday, mostly sunny. Highs in the mid-70s. Monday night through Wednesday, mostly clear. Lows in the mid-50s. Highs in the upper 70s. Again, the forecast for the Guam cities and surrounding areas for today, mostly sunny. Highs in the lower 70s. Northwest winds 10 to 15 miles an hour with gusts up to 25 miles an hour. The Moline, Illinois climate summary for yesterday, June 17, 2026. Yesterday's high temperature was 76 degrees. The normal high is 84. The record high is 98 degrees, which was set in 1897. Yesterday's low temperature was 54 degrees. The normal low is 62. The record low is 46 degrees, which was set in 1876. 1.90 inches of precipitation fell yesterday, which brings the monthly total to 5.15 inches. The total precipitation for the year now stands at 17.17 inches. There were no heating degree days yesterday. This leaves the monthly total at 4. There were no cooling degree days yesterday. This leaves the monthly total at 105. Yesterday, the maximum wind observed was 40 miles an hour from the northwest. The highest wind gust observed was 69 miles per hour from the northwest. The normal high temperature for today is 84 degrees, and the normal low is 62. The record high for today is 98, which occurred in 1994, and the record low is 43, which occurred in 1876. Sunrise today is at 5:28 a.m. and sunset is at 8:39 p.m. And now a summary of river forecasts. For the Mississippi River, at Dubuque, the latest stage is 10.2 feet at 6 a.m. Thursday. At Kamesh, the latest stage is 11.8 feet at 6 a.m. Thursday. At LeClaire Lock and Dam 14, the latest stage is 6.7 feet at 6 a.m. Thursday. No flooding is forecast. At Quad Cities Lock and Dam 15, the latest stage is 10.0 feet at 6 a.m. Thursday. No flooding is forecast. At Muscatine, the latest stage is 11.3 feet at 6 a.m. Thursday. No flooding is forecast. At Keithsburg, the latest stage is 11.9 feet at 6 a.m. Thursday. No flooding is forecast. For the Wet'suwet'en River, near DeWitt, moderate flooding is occurring, with a stage of 12.5 feet at 6 a.m. Thursday. The river reached a flood stage at 7 a.m. Thursday. The river is forecast to crest at approximately 12.6 feet around 7 a.m. Thursday. For the Cedar River, near Conesville, the latest stage is 12.0 feet at 6 a.m. Thursday. For the Rock River, at Como, the latest stage is 7.2 feet at 6 a.m. Thursday. Near Joslyn, the latest stage is 10.0 feet at 5 a.m. Thursday. No flooding is forecast. At Moline, the latest stage is 11.4 feet at 6 a.m. Thursday. For the Green River, near Geneseo, the latest stage is 10.7 feet at 6 a.m. Thursday. 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The current time is 9:01 a.m. Central Daylight Time. Here is the hazardous weather outlook.
For today and tonight, area tributary rivers are experiencing flooding. Please see the latest flood statements and flood warnings for details. Looking ahead, showers and thunderstorms will return to the region as early as Friday night, but will be more widespread Saturday night through Sunday night. The main impact during the weekend appears to be from potential heavy rainfall once again. Spotter activation will not be needed today or tonight. And now, your National Weather Service forecast for the Quad Cities and surrounding areas. Today, mostly sunny. Highs in the lower 70s. Northwest winds 10 to 15 miles an hour with gusts up to 25 miles an hour. Tonight, mostly clear. Lows in the mid-50s. West winds 5 to 10 miles an hour. Juneteenth, sunny. Highs in the upper 70s. Northwest winds 5 to 10 miles an hour. Friday night, partly cloudy with a slight chance of showers and thunderstorms. Lows around 60. West winds 5 to 10 miles an hour. Chance of rain 20%. Saturday, mostly sunny. Highs in the lower 80s. West winds around 5 miles an hour. Saturday night, a chance of showers. Lows in the lower 60s. Sunday, showers and a chance of thunderstorms. Highs in the mid-70s. Sunday night, a chance of showers. Lows in the mid-50s. Monday, mostly sunny. Highs in the mid-70s. Monday night through Wednesday, mostly clear. Lows in the mid-50s. Highs in the upper 70s. Again, the forecast for the Quad Cities and surrounding areas for today, mostly sunny. Highs in the lower 70s. Northwest winds 10 to 15 miles an hour with gusts up to 25 miles an hour. The Moline, Illinois climate summary for yesterday, June 17, 2026. Yesterday's high temperature was 76 degrees. The normal high is 84. The record high is 98 degrees, which was set in 1897. Yesterday's low temperature was 54 degrees. The normal low is 62. The record low is 46 degrees, which was set in 1876. 1.90 inches of precipitation fell yesterday, which brings the monthly total to 5.15 inches. The total precipitation for the year now stands at 17.17 inches. There were no heating degree days yesterday. This leaves the monthly total at 4. There were no cooling degree days yesterday. This leaves the monthly total at 105. Yesterday the maximum wind observed was 40 miles an hour from the northwest. The highest wind gust observed was 69 miles per hour from the northwest. The normal high temperature for today is 84 degrees, and the normal low is 62. The record high for today is 98, which occurred in 1994, and the record low is 43, which occurred in 1876. Sunrise today is at 5:28 a.m. and sunset is at 8:39 p.m. And now a summary of river forecasts. For the Mississippi River, at Dubuque, the latest stage is 10.2 feet at 6 a.m. Thursday. At Comanche, the latest stage is 11.8 feet at 6 a.m. Thursday. At LeClaire Lock and Dam 14, the latest stage is 6.7 feet at 6 a.m. Thursday. No flooding is forecast. At Quad Cities Lock and Dam 15, the latest stage is 10.0 feet at 6 a.m. Thursday. No flooding is forecast. At Muscatine, the latest stage is 11.3 feet at 6 a.m. Thursday. No flooding is forecast. At Keithsburg, the latest stage is 11.9 feet at 6 a.m. Thursday. No flooding is forecast. For the Wet'suwet'en River, near DeWitt, moderate flooding is occurring, with a stage of 12.5 feet at 6 a.m. Thursday. The river reached a flood stage at 7 a.m. Thursday. The river is forecast to crest at approximately 12.6 feet around 7 a.m. Thursday. For the Cedar River, near Conesville, the latest stage is 12.0 feet at 6 a.m. Thursday. For the Rock River, at Como, the latest stage is 7.2 feet at 6 a.m. Thursday. Near Joslyn, the latest stage is 10.0 feet at 5 a.m. Thursday. No flooding is forecast. At Moline, the latest stage is 11.4 feet at 6 a.m. Thursday. For the Green River, near Geneseo, the latest stage is 10.7 feet at 6 a.m. Thursday. 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The current time is 9:06 a.m. Central Daylight Time. At 9 a.m. at Moline.
skies were partly sunny. The temperature was 66 degrees, dew point 57, relative humidity 72%. The wind was northwest at 14 miles an hour. And the pressure was 29.73 inches and rising. And Davenport skies were cloudy. The temperature was 65 degrees, dew point 57, relative humidity 75%. The wind was northwest at 10 miles an hour. And the pressure was 29.73 inches and rising. Close to home, Burlington partly sunny and 64. Cedar Rapids partly sunny and 64. Dubuque mostly sunny and 64. Iowa City partly sunny and 66. Peoria mostly sunny and 65. Rockford cloudy and 63. Across the Midwest, Chicago partly sunny and 63. Des Moines mostly sunny and 66. Madison partly sunny and 59. Milwaukee cloudy and 60. Minneapolis partly sunny and 62. Omaha partly sunny and 69. St. Louis mostly sunny and 74. Springfield, Illinois partly sunny and 64. Waterloo cloudy and 65. Once again at 9 a.m. in Moline with partly sunny skies, the temperature was 66. At Davenport with cloudy skies, the temperature was 65. Here is the hazardous weather outlook. For today and tonight, area tributary rivers are experiencing flooding. Please see the latest flood statements and flood warnings for details. Looking ahead, showers and thunderstorms will return to the region as early as Friday night, but will be more widespread Saturday night through Sunday night. The main impact during the weekend appears to be from potential heavy rainfall once again. Spotter activation will not be needed today or tonight. And now, your National Weather Service forecast for the Quad Cities and surrounding areas. Today, mostly sunny. Highs in the lower 70s. Northwest winds 10 to 15 miles an hour with gusts up to 25 miles an hour. Tonight, mostly clear. Lows in the mid-50s. West winds 5 to 10 miles an hour. Juneteenth, sunny. Highs in the upper 70s. Northwest winds 5 to 10 miles an hour. Friday night, partly cloudy with a slight chance of showers and thunderstorms. Lows around 60. West winds 5 to 10 miles an hour. Chance of rain 20%. Saturday, mostly sunny. Highs in the lower 80s. West winds around 5 miles an hour. Saturday night, a chance of showers. Lows in the lower 60s. Sunday, showers and a chance of thunderstorms. Highs in the mid-70s. Sunday night, a chance of showers. Lows in the mid-50s. Monday, mostly sunny. Highs in the mid-70s. Monday night through Wednesday, mostly clear. Lows in the mid-50s. Highs in the upper 70s. Again, the forecast for the Quad Cities and surrounding areas for today, mostly sunny. Highs in the lower 70s. Northwest winds 10 to 15 miles an hour with gusts up to 25 miles an hour. The Moline, Illinois climate summary for yesterday, June 17, 2026. Yesterday's high temperature was 76 degrees. The normal high is 84. The record high is 98 degrees, which was set in 1897. Yesterday's low temperature was 54 degrees. The normal low is 62. The record low is 46 degrees, which was set in 1876. 1.90 inches of precipitation fell yesterday, which brings the monthly total to 5.15 inches. The total precipitation for the year now stands at 17.17 inches. There were no heating degree days yesterday. This leaves the monthly total at 4. There were no cooling degree days yesterday. This leaves the monthly total at 105. Yesterday the maximum wind observed was 40 miles an hour from the northwest. The highest wind gust observed was 69 miles per hour from the northwest. The normal high temperature for today is 84 degrees, and the normal low is 62. The record high for today is 98, which occurred in 1994, and the record low is 43, which occurred in 1876. Sunrise today is at 5:28 a.m. and sunset is at 8:39 p.m. This broadcast originates from the National Weather Service office in the Quad Cities and is transmitted on a frequency of 162.55 MHz from Rock Island, Illinois. The coverage area includes the following counties: Cedar,
Wiza, Muscatine, Scott, Henry, Illinois, Mercer, Rock Island, and Whiteside. And now a summary of river forecasts. For the Mississippi River, at Dubuque, the latest stage is 10.2 feet at 6 a.m. Thursday. At Comanche, the latest stage is 11.8 feet at 6 a.m. Thursday. At LeClaire Lock and Dam 14, the latest stage is 6.7 feet at 6 a.m. Thursday. No flooding is forecast. At Quad Cities Lock and Dam 15, the latest stage is 10.0 feet at 6 a.m. Thursday. No flooding is forecast. At Muscatine, the latest stage is 11.3 feet at 6 a.m. Thursday. No flooding is forecast. At Keithsburg, the latest stage is 11.9 feet at 6 a.m. Thursday. No flooding is forecast. For the Wapsipinicon River, near DeWitt, moderate flooding is occurring, with a stage of 12.5 feet at 6 a.m. Thursday. The river reached a flood stage at 7 a.m. Thursday. The river is forecast to crest at approximately 12.6 feet around 7 a.m. Thursday. For the Cedar River, near Conesville, the latest stage is 12.0 feet at 6 a.m. Thursday. For the Rock River, at Como, the latest stage is 7.2 feet at 6 a.m. Thursday. Near Joslyn, the latest stage is 10.0 feet at 5 a.m. Thursday. No flooding is forecast. At Moline, the latest stage is 11.4 feet at 6 a.m. Thursday. For the Green River, near Geneseo, the latest stage is 10.7 feet at 6 a.m. Thursday. 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The current time is 9:13 a.m. Central Daylight Time. At 9 a.m. in Moline, skies were partly sunny. The temperature was 66 degrees, dew point 57, relative humidity 72%. The wind was northwest at 14 miles an hour. And the pressure was 29.73 inches and rising. At Davenport, skies were cloudy. The temperature was 65 degrees, dew point 57, relative humidity 75%. The wind was northwest at 10 miles an hour. And the pressure was 29.73 inches and rising. Close to home, Burlington partly sunny and 64. Cedar Rapids partly sunny and 64. Dubuque mostly sunny and 64. Iowa City partly sunny and 66. Peoria mostly sunny and 65. Rockford cloudy and 63. Across the Midwest, Chicago partly sunny and 63. Des Moines mostly sunny and 66. Madison partly sunny and 59. Milwaukee cloudy and 60. Minneapolis partly sunny and 62. Omaha partly sunny and 69. St. Louis mostly sunny and 74. Springfield, Illinois partly sunny and 64. Waterloo cloudy and 65. Once again at 9 a.m. in Moline with partly sunny skies, the temperature was 66. At Davenport with cloudy skies, the temperature was 65. At 9 a.m. in Moline, skies were partly sunny. The temperature was 66 degrees, dew point 57, relative humidity 72%. The wind was northwest at 14 miles an hour. And the pressure was 29.73 inches and rising. At Davenport, skies were cloudy. The temperature was 65 degrees, dew point 57, relative humidity 75%. The wind was northwest at 10 miles an hour. And the pressure was 29.73 inches and rising. Close to home, Burlington mostly sunny and 64. Cedar Rapids partly sunny and 64. Dubuque mostly sunny and 64. Iowa City partly sunny and 66. Muscatine 68. Galesburg mostly sunny and 65. Peoria mostly sunny and 65. Savannah 67. Rockford partly sunny and 63. Across the Midwest, Chicago partly sunny and 63. Des Moines mostly sunny and 66. Madison partly sunny and 59. Milwaukee cloudy and 60. Minneapolis partly sunny and 62. Omaha partly sunny and 69. St. Louis mostly sunny and 74. Springfield, Illinois mostly sunny and 64. At Waterloo, the temperature was 65 degrees. Once again at 9 a.m. in Moline with partly sunny skies, the temperature was 66. At Davenport with cloudy skies,

Earth stage is 11.0 feet. Major flooding is occurring and major flooding is forecast. This approaches the flood of record. The areas affected include Wet'suwet'en River near DeWitt. The hazardous weather conditions are expected until early Sunday afternoon. The following impacts are expected at 12.5 feet. Water affects Old Highway 61 near the river. Additional details, at 8:30 p.m. Wednesday the stage was 12.5 feet and steady. Forecast, the river is expected to rise to a crest of 12.6 feet just after midnight tonight. It will then fall below flood stage early Sunday morning. Flood stage is 11.0 feet. Minor flooding is forecast. The areas affected include Iowa River near Lone Tree. The hazardous weather conditions are expected from Thursday afternoon to Saturday afternoon. The following impacts are expected at 18.0 feet. Sand Road closes south of 520th Street to the Highway 22 intersection. Additional details, at 8 p.m. Wednesday the stage was 15.4 feet and rising. Forecast, the river will rise to 15.7 feet just after midnight tonight. It will rise above flood stage tomorrow afternoon to 17.4 feet early Friday afternoon. It will then fall below flood stage late Saturday morning. Flood stage is 16.0 feet. Minor flooding is forecast. The areas affected include Iowa River at Wapello. The hazardous weather conditions are expected from Friday morning to Sunday morning. The following impacts are expected at 21.0 feet. Agricultural land near the river is flooded and water covers most islands. Water starts rising onto secondary roads in Wapello Bottoms. Additional details, at 8 p.m. Wednesday the stage was 19.0 feet and rising. Forecast, the river is expected to rise above flood stage Friday morning to a crest of 21.5 feet Saturday morning. It will then fall below flood stage late Saturday evening. Flood stage is 21.0 feet. Minor flooding is forecast. The areas affected include Iowa River at Oakville. The hazardous weather conditions are expected from late Friday night to late Sunday morning. The following impacts are expected at 11.0 feet. Flood waters begin to impact agricultural land. Additional details, at 8 p.m. Wednesday the stage was 8.5 feet and rising. Forecast, the river is expected to rise above flood stage early Saturday morning to a crest of 11.2 feet early Saturday afternoon. It will then fall below flood stage early Sunday morning. Flood stage is 11.0 feet. Here is the hazardous weather outlook. For today and tonight, area tributary rivers are experiencing flooding. Please see the latest flood statements and flood warnings for details. Looking ahead, showers and thunderstorms will return to the region as early as Friday night, but will be more widespread Saturday night through Sunday night. The main impact during the weekend appears to be from potential heavy rainfall once again. Spotter activation will not be needed today or tonight. And now, your National Weather Service forecast for the Quad Cities and surrounding areas. Today, mostly sunny. Highs in the lower 70s. Northwest winds 10 to 15 miles an hour with gusts up to 25 miles an hour. Tonight, mostly clear. Lows in the mid-50s. West winds 5 to 10 miles an hour. Juneteenth, sunny. Highs in the upper 70s. Northwest winds 5 to 10 miles an hour. Friday night, partly cloudy with a slight chance of showers and thunderstorms. Lows around 60. West winds 5 to 10 miles an hour. Chance of rain 20%. Saturday, mostly sunny. Highs in the lower 80s. West winds around 5 miles an hour. Saturday night, a chance of showers. Lows in the lower 60s. Sunday, showers and a chance of thunderstorms. Highs in the mid-70s. Sunday night, a chance of showers. Lows in the mid-50s. Monday, mostly sunny. Highs in the mid-70s. Monday night through Wednesday, mostly clear. Lows in the mid-50s. Highs in the upper 70s. Again, the forecast for the Quad Cities and surrounding areas for today, mostly sunny. Highs in the lower 70s. Northwest winds 10 to 15 miles an hour with gusts up to 25 miles an hour. The Moline, Illinois climate summary for yesterday, June 17, 2026. Yesterday's high temperature was 76 degrees. The normal high is 84.

The record high is 98 degrees, which was set in 1897. Yesterday's low temperature was 54 degrees. The normal low is 62. The record low is 46 degrees, which was set in 1876. 1.90 inches of precipitation fell yesterday, which brings the monthly total to 5.15 inches. The total precipitation for the year now stands at 17.17 inches. There were no heating degree days yesterday. This leaves the monthly total at 4. There were no cooling degree days yesterday. This leaves the monthly total at 105. Yesterday the maximum wind observed was 40 miles an hour from the northwest. The highest wind gust observed was 69 miles per hour from the northwest. The normal high temperature for today is 84 degrees, and the normal low is 62. The record high for today is 98, which occurred in 1994, and the record low is 43, which occurred in 1876. Sunrise today is at 5:28 a.m. and sunset is at 8:39 p.m. And now a summary of river forecasts. For the Mississippi River, at Dubuque, the latest stage is 10.2 feet at 6 a.m. Thursday. At Comanche, the latest stage is 11.8 feet at 6 a.m. Thursday. At LeClaire Lock and Dam 14, the latest stage is 6.7 feet at 6 a.m. Thursday. No flooding is forecast. At Quad Cities Lock and Dam 15, the latest stage is 10.0 feet at 6 a.m. Thursday. No flooding is forecast. At Muscatine, the latest stage is 11.3 feet at 6 a.m. Thursday. No flooding is forecast. At Keithsburg, the latest stage is 11.9 feet at 6 a.m. Thursday. No flooding is forecast. For the Wetsuquenican River, near DeWitt, moderate flooding is occurring, with a stage of 12.5 feet at 6 a.m. Thursday. The river reached a flood stage at 7 a.m. Thursday. The river is forecast to crest at approximately 12.6 feet around 7 a.m. Thursday. For the Cedar River, near Conesville, the latest stage is 12.0 feet at 6 a.m. Thursday. For the Rock River, at Como, the latest stage is 7.2 feet at 6 a.m. Thursday. Near Joslyn, the latest stage is 10.0 feet at 5 a.m. Thursday. No flooding is forecast. At Moline, the latest stage is 11.4 feet at 6 a.m. Thursday. For the Green River, near Geneseo, the latest stage is 10.7 feet at 6 a.m. Thursday. 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The current time is 9:25 a.m. Central Daylight Time. At 9 a.m. in Moline, skies were partly sunny. The temperature was 66 degrees, dew point 57, relative humidity 72%. The wind was northwest at 14 miles an hour. And the pressure was 29.73 inches and rising. At Davenport, skies were cloudy. The temperature was 65 degrees, dew point 57, relative humidity 75%. The wind was northwest at 10 miles an hour. And the pressure was 29.73 inches and rising. Close to home, Burlington mostly sunny and 64. Cedar Rapids partly sunny and 64. Dubuque mostly sunny and 64. Iowa City partly sunny and 66. Muscatine 68. Galesburg mostly sunny and 65. Peoria mostly sunny and 65. Savannah 67. Rockford partly sunny and 63. Across the Midwest, Chicago partly sunny and 63. Des Moines mostly sunny and 66. Madison partly sunny and 59. Milwaukee cloudy and 60. Minneapolis partly sunny and 62. Omaha partly sunny and 69. St. Louis mostly sunny and 74. Springfield, Illinois mostly sunny and 64. At Waterloo, the temperature was 65 degrees. Once again at 9 a.m. at Moline with partly sunny skies, the temperature was 66. At Davenport with cloudy skies, the temperature was 65. Here is the hazardous weather outlook. For today and tonight, area tributary rivers are experiencing flooding. Please see the latest flood statements and flood warnings for details. Looking ahead, showers and thunderstorms will return to the region as early as Friday night, but will be more widespread Saturday night through Sunday night. The main impact during the weekend appears to be from potential heavy rainfall once again. Spotter activation will not be needed today or tonight. And now, your
National Weather Service forecast for the Guam cities and surrounding areas. Today, mostly sunny. Highs in the lower 70s. Northwest winds 10 to 15 miles an hour with gusts up to 25 miles an hour. Tonight, mostly clear. Lows in the mid-50s. West winds 5 to 10 miles an hour. Juneteenth, sunny. Highs in the upper 70s. Northwest winds 5 to 10 miles an hour. Friday night, partly cloudy with a slight chance of showers and thunderstorms. Lows around 60. West winds 5 to 10 miles an hour. Chance of rain 20%. Saturday, mostly sunny. Highs in the lower 80s. West winds around 5 miles an hour. Saturday night, a chance of showers. Lows in the lower 60s. Sunday, showers and a chance of thunderstorms. Highs in the mid-70s. Sunday night, a chance of showers. Lows in the mid-50s. Monday, mostly sunny. Highs in the mid-70s. Monday night through Wednesday, mostly clear. Lows in the mid-50s. Highs in the upper 70s. Again, the forecast for the Guam cities and surrounding areas for today, mostly sunny. Highs in the lower 70s. Northwest winds 10 to 15 miles an hour with gusts up to 25 miles an hour. The Moline, Illinois climate summary for yesterday, June 17, 2026. Yesterday's high temperature was 76 degrees. The normal high is 84. The record high is 98 degrees, which was set in 1897. Yesterday's low temperature was 54 degrees. The normal low is 62. The record low is 46 degrees, which was set in 1876. 1.90 inches of precipitation fell yesterday, which brings the monthly total to 5.15 inches. The total precipitation for the year now stands at 17.17 inches. There were no heating degree days yesterday. This leaves the monthly total at 4. There were no cooling degree days yesterday. This leaves the monthly total at 105. Yesterday the maximum wind observed was 40 miles an hour from the northwest. The highest wind gust observed was 69 miles per hour from the northwest. The normal high temperature for today is 84 degrees, and the normal low is 62. The record high for today is 98, which occurred in 1994, and the record low is 43, which occurred in 1876. Sunrise today is at 5:28 a.m. and sunset is at 8:39 p.m. And now a summary of river forecasts. For the Mississippi River, at Dubuque, the latest stage is 10.2 feet at 6 a.m. Thursday. At Comanche, the latest stage is 11.8 feet at 6 a.m. Thursday. At LeClaire Lock and Dam 14, the latest stage is 6.7 feet at 6 a.m. Thursday. No flooding is forecast. At Quad Cities Lock and Dam 15, the latest stage is 10.0 feet at 6 a.m. Thursday. No flooding is forecast. At Muscatine, the latest stage is 11.3 feet at 6 a.m. Thursday. No flooding is forecast. At Keithsburg, the latest stage is 11.9 feet at 6 a.m. Thursday. No flooding is forecast. For the Wapsipinicon River, near DeWitt, moderate flooding is occurring, with a stage of 12.5 feet at 6 a.m. Thursday. The river reached a flood stage at 7 a.m. Thursday. The river is forecast to crest at approximately 12.6 feet around 7 a.m. Thursday. For the Cedar River, near Conesville, the latest stage is 12.0 feet at 6 a.m. Thursday. For the Rock River, at Como, the latest stage is 7.2 feet at 6 a.m. Thursday. Near Joslyn, the latest stage is 10.0 feet at 5 a.m. Thursday. No flooding is forecast. At Moline, the latest stage is 11.4 feet at 6 a.m. Thursday. For the Green River, near Geneseo, the latest stage is 10.7 feet at 6 a.m. Thursday. 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The current time is 9:31 a.m. Central Daylight Time. At 9 a.m. in Moline, skies were partly sunny. The temperature was 66 degrees, dew point 57, relative humidity 72%. The wind was northwest at 14 miles an hour. And the pressure was 29.73 inches and rising. At Davenport, skies were cloudy. The temperature was 65 degrees, dew point 57, relative humidity 75%. The wind was northwest at 10 miles an hour.
and the pressure was 29.73 inches and rising. Close to home, Burlington mostly sunny and 64. Cedar Rapids partly sunny and 64. Dubuque mostly sunny and 64. Iowa City partly sunny and 66. Muscatine 68. Galesburg mostly sunny and 65. Peoria mostly sunny and 65. Savannah 67. Rockford partly sunny and 63. Across the Midwest, Chicago partly sunny and 63. Des Moines mostly sunny and 66. Madison partly sunny and 59. Milwaukee cloudy and 60. Minneapolis partly sunny and 62. Omaha partly sunny and 69. St. Louis mostly sunny and 74. Springfield, Illinois mostly sunny and 64. At Waterloo, the temperature was 65 degrees. Once again at 9 a.m. in Moline with partly sunny skies, the temperature was 66. At Davenport with cloudy skies, the temperature was 65. Here is the hazardous weather outlook. For today and tonight, area tributary rivers are experiencing flooding. Please see the latest flood statements and flood warnings for details. Looking ahead, showers and thunderstorms will return to the region as early as Friday night, but will be more widespread Saturday night through Sunday night. The main impact during the weekend appears to be from potential heavy rainfall once again. Spotter activation will not be needed today or tonight. And now, your National Weather Service forecast for the Quad Cities and surrounding areas. Today, mostly sunny. Highs in the lower 70s. Northwest winds 10 to 15 miles an hour with gusts up to 25 miles an hour. Tonight, mostly clear. Lows in the mid-50s. West winds 5 to 10 miles an hour. Juneteenth, sunny. Highs in the upper 70s. Northwest winds 5 to 10 miles an hour. Friday night, partly cloudy with a slight chance of showers and thunderstorms. Lows around 60. West winds 5 to 10 miles an hour. Chance of rain 20%. Saturday, mostly sunny. Highs in the lower 80s. West winds around 5 miles an hour. Saturday night, a chance of showers. Lows in the lower 60s. Sunday, showers and a chance of thunderstorms. Highs in the mid-70s. Sunday night, a chance of showers. Lows in the mid-50s. Monday, mostly sunny. Highs in the mid-70s. Monday night through Wednesday, mostly clear. Lows in the mid-50s. Highs in the upper 70s. Again, the forecast for the Quad Cities and surrounding areas for today, mostly sunny. Highs in the lower 70s. Northwest winds 10 to 15 miles an hour with gusts up to 25 miles an hour. The Moline, Illinois climate summary for yesterday, June 17, 2026. Yesterday's high temperature was 76 degrees. The normal high is 84. The record high is 98 degrees, which was set in 1897. Yesterday's low temperature was 54 degrees. The normal low is 62. The record low is 46 degrees, which was set in 1876. 1.90 inches of precipitation fell yesterday, which brings the monthly total to 5.15 inches. The total precipitation for the year now stands at 17.17 inches. There were no heating degree days yesterday. This leaves the monthly total at 4. There were no cooling degree days yesterday. This leaves the monthly total at 105. Yesterday the maximum wind observed was 40 miles an hour from the northwest. The highest wind gust observed was 69 miles per hour from the northwest. The normal high temperature for today is 84 degrees, and the normal low is 62. The record high for today is 98, which occurred in 1994, and the record low is 43, which occurred in 1876. Sunrise today is at 5:28 a.m. and sunset is at 8:39 p.m. And now a summary of river forecasts. For the Mississippi River, at Dubuque, the latest stage is 10.2 feet at 6 a.m. Thursday. At Comanche, the latest stage is 11.8 feet at 6 a.m. Thursday. At LeClaire Lock and Dam 14, the latest stage is 6.7 feet at 6 a.m. Thursday. No flooding is forecast. At Quad Cities Lock and Dam 15, the latest stage is 10.0 feet at 6 a.m. Thursday. No flooding is forecast. At Muscatine, the latest stage is 11.3 feet at 6 a.m.
a.m. Thursday. No flooding is forecast. At Keithsburg, the latest stage is 11.9 feet at 6 a.m. Thursday. No flooding is forecast. For the Wet'suwet'en River, near the Wet, moderate flooding is occurring, with a stage of 12.5 feet at 6 a.m. Thursday. The river reached a flood stage at 7 a.m. Thursday. The river is forecast to crest at approximately 12.6 feet around 7 a.m. Thursday. For the Cedar River, near Conesville, the latest stage is 12.0 feet at 6 a.m. Thursday. For the Rock River, at Como, the latest stage is 7.2 feet at 6 a.m. Thursday. Near Joslin, the latest stage is 10.0 feet at 5 a.m. Thursday. No flooding is forecast. At Moline, the latest stage is 11.4 feet at 6 a.m. Thursday. For the Green River, near Geneseo, the latest stage is 10.7 feet at 6 a.m. Thursday. 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The current time is 9:38 a.m. Central Daylight Time. At 9 a.m. in Moline, skies were partly sunny. The temperature was 66 degrees, dew point 57, relative humidity 72%. The wind was northwest at 14 miles an hour. And the pressure was 29.73 inches and rising. At Davenport, skies were cloudy. The temperature was 65 degrees, dew point 57, relative humidity 75%. The wind was northwest at 10 miles an hour. And the pressure was 29.73 inches and rising. Close to home, Burlington mostly sunny and 64. Cedar Rapids partly sunny and 64. Dubuque mostly sunny and 64. Iowa City partly sunny and 66. Muscatine 68. Galesburg mostly sunny and 65. Peoria mostly sunny and 65. Savannah 67. Rockford partly sunny and 63. Across the Midwest, Chicago partly sunny and 63. Des Moines mostly sunny and 66. Madison partly sunny and 59. Milwaukee cloudy and 60. Minneapolis partly sunny and 62. Omaha partly sunny and 69. St. Louis mostly sunny and 74. Springfield, Illinois mostly sunny and 64. At Waterloo, the temperature was 65 degrees. Once again at 9 a.m. in Moline with partly sunny skies, the temperature was 66. At Davenport with cloudy skies, the temperature was 65. Here is the hazardous weather outlook. For today and tonight, area tributary rivers are experiencing flooding. Please see the latest flood statements and flood warnings for details. Looking ahead, showers and thunderstorms will return to the region as early as Friday night, but will be more widespread Saturday night through Sunday night. The main impact during the weekend appears to be from potential heavy rainfall once again. Spotter activation will not be needed today or tonight. And now, your National Weather Service forecast for the Quad Cities and surrounding areas. Today, mostly sunny. Highs in the lower 70s. Northwest winds 10 to 15 miles an hour with gusts up to 25 miles an hour. Tonight, mostly clear. Lows in the mid-50s. West winds 5 to 10 miles an hour. Juneteenth, sunny. Highs in the upper 70s. Northwest winds 5 to 10 miles an hour. Friday night, partly cloudy with a slight chance of showers and thunderstorms. Lows around 60. West winds 5 to 10 miles an hour. Chance of rain 20%. Saturday, mostly sunny. Highs in the lower 80s. West winds around 5 miles an hour. Saturday night, a chance of showers. Lows in the lower 60s. Sunday, showers and a chance of thunderstorms. Highs in the mid-70s. Sunday night, a chance of showers. Lows in the mid-50s. Monday, mostly sunny. Highs in the mid-70s. Monday night through Wednesday, mostly clear. Lows in the mid-50s. Highs in the upper 70s. Again, the forecast for the Quad Cities and surrounding areas for today, mostly sunny. Highs in the lower 70s. Northwest winds 10 to 15 miles an hour with gusts up to 25 miles an hour. The Moline, Illinois climate summary for yesterday, June 17, 2026. Yesterday's high temperature was 76 degrees. The normal high is 84. The record high is 98 degrees, which was set in...
1897. Yesterday's low temperature was 54 degrees. The normal low is 62. The record low is 46 degrees, which was set in 1876. 1.90 inches of precipitation fell yesterday, which brings the monthly total to 5.15 inches. The total precipitation for the year now stands at 17.17 inches. There were no heating degree days yesterday. This leaves the monthly total at 4. There were no cooling degree days yesterday. This leaves the monthly total at 105. Yesterday the maximum wind observed was 40 miles an hour from the northwest. The highest wind gust observed was 69 miles per hour from the northwest. The normal high temperature for today is 84 degrees, and the normal low is 62. The record high for today is 98, which occurred in 1994, and the record low is 43, which occurred in 1876. Sunrise today is at 5:28 a.m. and sunset is at 8:39 p.m. And now a summary of river forecasts. For the Mississippi River, at Dubuque, the latest stage is 10.2 feet at 6 a.m. Thursday. At Comanche, the latest stage is 11.8 feet at 6 a.m. Thursday. At LeClaire Lock and Dam 14, the latest stage is 6.7 feet at 6 a.m. Thursday. No flooding is forecast. At Quad Cities Lock and Dam 15, the latest stage is 10.0 feet at 6 a.m. Thursday. No flooding is forecast. At Muscatine, the latest stage is 11.3 feet at 6 a.m. Thursday. No flooding is forecast. At Keithsburg, the latest stage is 11.9 feet at 6 a.m. Thursday. No flooding is forecast. For the Wapsipinicon River, near DeWitt, moderate flooding is occurring, with a stage of 12.5 feet at 6 a.m. Thursday. The river reached a flood stage at 7 a.m. Thursday. The river is forecast to crest at approximately 12.6 feet around 7 a.m. Thursday. For the Cedar River, near Conesville, the latest stage is 12.0 feet at 6 a.m. Thursday. For the Rock River, at Como, the latest stage is 7.2 feet at 6 a.m. Thursday. Near Joslyn, the latest stage is 10.0 feet at 5 a.m. Thursday. No flooding is forecast. At Moline, the latest stage is 11.4 feet at 6 a.m. Thursday. For the Green River, near Geneseo, the latest stage is 10.7 feet at 6 a.m. Thursday. 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The current time is 9:44 a.m. Central Daylight Time. Major flooding is occurring and major flooding is forecast to continue. The areas affected include Wapsipinicon River near DeWitt. The hazardous weather conditions are expected until late Tuesday morning. The following impacts are expected: at 13.0 feet, water affects many residences along the river. Additional details: at 9:30 a.m. Wednesday, the stage was 12.5 feet. Forecast: the river is expected to rise to a crest of 12.8 feet just after midnight tonight. It will then slowly fall through the weekend. Flood stage is 11.0 feet. Major flooding is occurring and major flooding is forecast. This approaches the flood of record. The areas affected include Wapsipinicon River near DeWitt. The hazardous weather conditions are expected until early Sunday afternoon. The following impacts are expected: at 12.5 feet, water affects Old Highway 61 near the river. Additional details: at 8:30 p.m. Wednesday, the stage was 12.5 feet and steady. Forecast: the river is expected to rise to a crest at 12.6 feet just after midnight tonight. It will then fall below flood stage early Sunday morning. Flood stage is 11.0 feet. Minor flooding is forecast. The areas affected include Iowa River near Lone Tree. The hazardous weather conditions are expected from Thursday afternoon to Saturday afternoon. The following impacts are expected: at 18.0 feet, Sand Road closes south of 520th Street to the Highway 22 intersection. Additional details: at 8 p.m. Wednesday, the stage was 15.4 feet and rising. Forecast: the river will rise to 15.7 feet just after midnight tonight. It will rise above flood stage tomorrow afternoon to 17.4 feet early Friday afternoon. It will then fall below flood stage late Saturday morning. Flood stage is 16.0 feet. Minor flooding is forecast. The areas affected include Iowa River at Wapello. The hazardous weather conditions.
storms are expected from Friday morning to Sunday morning. The following impacts are expected at 21.0 feet. Agricultural land near the river is flooded and water covers most islands. Water starts rising onto secondary roads in Wapello Bottoms. Additional details, at 8 p.m. Wednesday the stage was 19.0 feet and rising. Forecast, the river is expected to rise above flood stage Friday morning to a crest of 21.5 feet Saturday morning. It will then fall below flood stage late Saturday evening. Flood stage is 21.0 feet. Minor flooding is forecast. The areas affected include Iowa River at Oakville. The hazardous weather conditions are expected from late Friday night to late Sunday morning. The following impacts are expected at 11.0 feet. Flood waters begin to impact agricultural land. Additional details, at 8 p.m. Wednesday the stage was 8.5 feet and rising. Forecast, the river is expected to rise above flood stage early Saturday morning to a crest of 11.2 feet early Saturday afternoon. It will then fall below flood stage early Sunday morning. Flood stage is 11.0 feet. At 9 a.m. in Moline, skies were partly sunny. The temperature was 66 degrees, dew point 57, relative humidity 72%. The wind was northwest at 14 miles an hour. And the pressure was 29.73 inches and rising. At Davenport, skies were cloudy. The temperature was 65 degrees, dew point 57, relative humidity 75%. The wind was northwest at 10 miles an hour. And the pressure was 29.73 inches and rising. Close to home, Burlington mostly sunny and 64. Cedar Rapids partly sunny and 64. Dubuque mostly sunny and 64. Iowa City partly sunny and 66. Muscatine 68. Galesburg mostly sunny and 65. Peoria mostly sunny and 65. Savannah 67. Rockford partly sunny and 63. Across the Midwest, Chicago partly sunny and 63. Des Moines mostly sunny and 66. Madison partly sunny and 59. Milwaukee cloudy and 60. Minneapolis partly sunny and 62. Omaha partly sunny and 69. St. Louis mostly sunny and 74. Springfield, Illinois mostly sunny and 64. At Waterloo, the temperature was 65 degrees. Once again at 9 a.m. in Moline with partly sunny skies, the temperature was 66. At Davenport with cloudy skies, the temperature was 65. Here is the hazardous weather outlook. For today and tonight, area tributary rivers are experiencing flooding. Please see the latest flood statements and flood warnings for details. Looking ahead, showers and thunderstorms will return to the region as early as Friday night, but will be more widespread Saturday night through Sunday night. The main impact during the weekend appears to be from potential heavy rainfall once again. Spotter activation will not be needed today or tonight. And now, your National Weather Service forecast for the Quad Cities and surrounding areas. Today, mostly sunny. Highs in the lower 70s. Northwest winds 10 to 15 miles an hour with gusts up to 25 miles an hour. Tonight, mostly clear. Lows in the mid-50s. West winds 5 to 10 miles an hour. Juneteenth, sunny. Highs in the upper 70s. Northwest winds 5 to 10 miles an hour. Friday night, partly cloudy with a slight chance of showers and thunderstorms. Lows around 60. West winds 5 to 10 miles an hour. Chance of rain 20%. Saturday, mostly sunny. Highs in the lower 80s. West winds around 5 miles an hour. Saturday night, a chance of showers. Lows in the lower 60s. Sunday, showers and a chance of thunderstorms. Highs in the mid-70s. Sunday night, a chance of showers. Lows in the mid-50s. Monday, mostly sunny. Highs in the mid-70s. Monday night through Wednesday, mostly clear. Lows in the mid-50s. Highs in the upper 70s. Again, the forecast for the Quad Cities and surrounding areas for today, mostly sunny. Highs in the lower 70s. Northwest winds 10 to 15 miles an hour with gusts up to 25 miles an hour. And now a summary of river forecasts. For the Mississippi River, at Dubuque, the latest stage is 10.2 feet at 6 a.m. Thursday. At
The latest stage is 11.8 feet at 6 a.m. Thursday. At LeClaire Lock and Dam 14, the latest stage is 6.7 feet at 6 a.m. Thursday. No flooding is forecast. At Quad Cities Lock and Dam 15, the latest stage is 10.0 feet at 6 a.m. Thursday. No flooding is forecast. At Muscatine, the latest stage is 11.3 feet at 6 a.m. Thursday. No flooding is forecast. At Keithsburg, the latest stage is 11.9 feet at 6 a.m. Thursday. No flooding is forecast. For the Wet'suwet'en River, near the Wet, moderate flooding is occurring, with a stage of 12.5 feet at 6 a.m. Thursday. The river reached a flood stage at 7 a.m. Thursday. The river is forecast to crest at approximately 12.6 feet around 7 a.m. Thursday. For the Cedar River, near Conesville, the latest stage is 12.0 feet at 6 a.m. Thursday. For the Rock River, at Como, the latest stage is 7.2 feet at 6 a.m. Thursday. Near Joslin, the latest stage is 10.0 feet at 5 a.m. Thursday. No flooding is forecast. At Moline, the latest stage is 11.4 feet at 6 a.m. Thursday. For the Green River, near Geneseo, the latest stage is 10.7 feet at 6 a.m. Thursday. 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The current time is 9:53 a.m. Central Daylight Time. At 9 a.m. in Moline, skies were partly sunny. The temperature was 66 degrees, dew point 57, relative humidity 72%. The wind was northwest at 14 miles an hour. And the pressure was 29.73 inches and rising. At Davenport, skies were cloudy. The temperature was 65 degrees, dew point 57, relative humidity 75%. The wind was northwest at 10 miles an hour. And the pressure was 29.73 inches and rising. Close to home, Burlington mostly sunny and 64. Cedar Rapids partly sunny and 64. Dubuque mostly sunny and 64. Iowa City partly sunny and 66. Muscatine 68. Galesburg mostly sunny and 65. Peoria mostly sunny and 65. Savannah 67. Rockford partly sunny and 63. Across the Midwest, Chicago partly sunny and 63. Des Moines mostly sunny and 66. Madison partly sunny and 59. Milwaukee cloudy and 60. Minneapolis partly sunny and 62. Omaha partly sunny and 69. St. Louis mostly sunny and 74. Springfield, Illinois mostly sunny and 64. At Waterloo, the temperature was 65 degrees. Once again at 9 a.m. in Moline with partly sunny skies, the temperature was 66. At Davenport with cloudy skies, the temperature was 65. Here is the hazardous weather outlook. For today and tonight, area tributary rivers are experiencing flooding. Please see the latest flood statements and flood warnings for details. Looking ahead, showers and thunderstorms will return to the region as early as Friday night, but will be more widespread Saturday night through Sunday night. The main impact during the weekend appears to be from potential heavy rainfall once again. Spotter activation will not be needed today or tonight. And now, your National Weather Service forecast for the Quad Cities and surrounding areas. Rest of today, partly sunny. Highs in the lower 70s. Northwest winds 10 to 15 miles an hour. Tonight, mostly clear. Lows in the mid-50s. West winds 5 to 10 miles an hour. Juneteenth, sunny. Highs in the upper 70s. Northwest winds 5 to 10 miles an hour. Friday night, partly cloudy with a slight chance of showers and thunderstorms. Lows around 60. West winds 5 to 10 miles an hour. Chance of rain 20%. Saturday, mostly sunny. Highs in the lower 80s. West winds around 5 miles an hour. Saturday night, a chance of showers. Lows in the lower 60s. Sunday, showers and a chance of thunderstorms. Highs in the mid-70s. Sunday night, a chance of showers. Lows in the mid-50s. Monday, mostly sunny. Highs in the mid-70s. Monday night through Wednesday, mostly clear. Lows in the mid-50s. Highs in the upper 70s. Again, the forecast for the Quad Cities and surrounding areas for the rest of the day.
partly sunny. Highs in the lower 70s. Northwest winds 10 to 15 miles an hour. The Moline, Illinois climate summary for yesterday, June 17, 2026. Yesterday's high temperature was 76 degrees. The normal high is 84. The record high is 98 degrees, which was set in 1897. Yesterday's low temperature was 54 degrees. The normal low is 62. The record low is 46 degrees, which was set in 1876. 1.90 inches of precipitation fell yesterday, which brings the monthly total to 5.15 inches. The total precipitation for the year now stands at 17.17 inches. There were no heating degree days yesterday. This leaves the monthly total at 4. There were no cooling degree days yesterday. This leaves the monthly total at 105. Yesterday the maximum wind observed was 40 miles an hour from the northwest. The highest wind gust observed was 69 miles per hour from the northwest. The normal high temperature for today is 84 degrees, and the normal low is 62. The record high for today is 98, which occurred in 1994, and the record low is 43, which occurred in 1876. Sunrise today is at 5:28 a.m. and sunset is at 8:39 p.m. And now a summary of river forecasts. For the Mississippi River, at Dubuque, the latest stage is 10.2 feet at 6 a.m. Thursday. At Kamesh, the latest stage is 11.8 feet at 6 a.m. Thursday. At LeClaire Lock and Dam 14, the latest stage is 6.7 feet at 6 a.m. Thursday. No flooding is forecast. At Quad Cities Lock and Dam 15, the latest stage is 10.0 feet at 6 a.m. Thursday. No flooding is forecast. At Muscatine, the latest stage is 11.3 feet at 6 a.m. Thursday. No flooding is forecast. At Keithsburg, the latest stage is 11.9 feet at 6 a.m. Thursday. No flooding is forecast. For the Wapsipinicon River, near DeWitt, moderate flooding is occurring, with a stage of 12.5 feet at 6 a.m. Thursday. The river reached a flood stage at 7 a.m. Thursday. The river is forecast to crest at approximately 12.6 feet around 7 a.m. Thursday. For the Cedar River, near Conesville, the latest stage is 12.0 feet at 6 a.m. Thursday. For the Rock River, at Como, the latest stage is 7.2 feet at 6 a.m. Thursday. Near Joslyn, the latest stage is 10.0 feet at 5 a.m. Thursday. No flooding is forecast. At Moline, the latest stage is 11.4 feet at 6 a.m. Thursday. For the Green River, near Geneseo, the latest stage is 10.7 feet at 6 a.m. Thursday. 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The current time is 10 a.m. Central Daylight Time. Here is the hazardous weather outlook. For today and tonight, area tributary rivers are experiencing flooding. Please see the latest flood statements and flood warnings for details. Looking ahead, showers and thunderstorms will return to the region as early as Friday night, but will be more widespread Saturday night through Sunday night. The main impact during the weekend appears to be from potential heavy rainfall once again. Spotter activation will not be needed today or tonight. And now, your National Weather Service forecast for the Quad Cities and surrounding areas. Rest of today, partly sunny. Highs in the lower 70s. Northwest winds 10 to 15 miles an hour. Tonight, mostly clear. Lows in the mid-50s. West winds 5 to 10 miles an hour. Juneteenth, sunny. Highs in the upper 70s. Northwest winds 5 to 10 miles an hour. Friday night, partly cloudy with a slight chance of showers and thunderstorms. Lows around 60. West winds 5 to 10 miles an hour. Chance of rain 20%. Saturday, mostly sunny. Highs in the lower 80s. West winds around 5 miles an hour. Saturday night, a chance of showers. Lows in the lower 60s. Sunday, showers and a chance of thunderstorms. Highs in the mid-70s. Sunday night, a chance of showers. Lows in the mid-50s. Monday, mostly sunny. Highs in the mid-70s. Monday night through Wednesday, mostly clear. Lows in the mid-50s. Highs in the upper 70s. Again, the forecast for the Quad Cities and surrounding areas for the rest of today, partly sunny. Highs in the lower 70s.
northwest winds 10 to 15 miles an hour. The Moline, Illinois climate summary for yesterday, June 17, 2026. Yesterday's high temperature was 76 degrees. The normal high is 84. The record high is 98 degrees, which was set in 1897. Yesterday's low temperature was 54 degrees. The normal low is 62. The record low is 46 degrees, which was set in 1876. 1.90 inches of precipitation fell yesterday, which brings the monthly total to 5.15 inches. The total precipitation for the year now stands at 17.17 inches. There were no heating degree days yesterday. This leaves the monthly total at 4. There were no cooling degree days yesterday. This leaves the monthly total at 105. Yesterday the maximum wind observed was 40 miles an hour from the northwest. The highest wind gust observed was 69 miles per hour from the northwest. The normal high temperature for today is 84 degrees, and the normal low is 62. The record high for today is 98, which occurred in 1994, and the record low is 43, which occurred in 1876. Sunrise today is at 5:28 a.m. and sunset is at 8:39 p.m. You are listening to NOAA Weather Radio Station WXJ73 in the Quad Cities. The current time is 10:03 a.m. Central Daylight Time. At 10 a.m. in Moline, skies were partly sunny. The temperature was 68 degrees, dew point 56, relative humidity 65%. The wind was northwest at 15 miles an hour, gusting to 25. And the pressure was 29.74 inches and rising. At Davenport, skies were cloudy. The temperature was 66 degrees, dew point 56, relative humidity 70%. The wind was northwest at 14 miles an hour. And the pressure was 29.76 inches and rising. Close to home, Burlington mostly sunny and 65. Cedar Rapids partly sunny and 66. Dubuque partly sunny and 66. Iowa City cloudy and 67. Peoria mostly sunny and 68. Rockford partly sunny and 65. Across the Midwest, Chicago partly sunny and 64. Des Moines mostly sunny and 67. Madison partly sunny and 63. Milwaukee partly sunny and 64. Minneapolis partly sunny and 64. Omaha mostly sunny and 70. St. Louis mostly sunny and 76. Springfield, Illinois mostly sunny and 65. At Waterloo, the temperature was 66 degrees. Once again at 10 a.m. at Moline with partly sunny skies, the temperature was 68. At Davenport with cloudy skies, the temperature was 66. Here is the hazardous weather outlook. For today and tonight, area tributary rivers are experiencing flooding. Please see the latest flood statements and flood warnings for details. Looking ahead, showers and thunderstorms will return to the region as early as Friday night, but will be more widespread Saturday night through Sunday night. The main impact during the weekend appears to be from potential heavy rainfall once again. Spotter activation will not be needed today or tonight. And now, your National Weather Service forecast for the Quad Cities and surrounding areas. Rest of today, partly sunny. Highs in the lower 70s. Northwest winds 10 to 15 miles an hour. Tonight, mostly clear. Lows in the mid-50s. West winds 5 to 10 miles an hour. Juneteenth, sunny. Highs in the upper 70s. Northwest winds 5 to 10 miles an hour. Friday night, partly cloudy with a slight chance of showers and thunderstorms. Lows around 60. West winds 5 to 10 miles an hour. Chance of rain 20%. Saturday, mostly sunny. Highs in the lower 80s. West winds around 5 miles an hour. Saturday night, a chance of showers. Lows in the lower 60s. Sunday, showers and a chance of thunderstorms. Highs in the mid-70s. Sunday night, a chance of showers. Lows in the mid-50s. Monday, mostly sunny. Highs in the mid-70s. Monday night through Wednesday, mostly clear. Lows in the mid-50s. Highs in the upper 70s. Again, the forecast for the Quad Cities and surrounding areas for the rest of today, partly sunny. Highs in the lower 70s. Northwest winds 10 to 15 miles an hour.
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The coverage area includes the following counties: Cedar, Clinton, Louisa, Muscatine, Scott, Henry, Illinois, Mercer, Rock Island, and Whiteside. The Moline, Illinois climate summary for yesterday, June 17, 2026. Yesterday's high temperature was 76 degrees. The normal high is 84. The record high is 98 degrees, which was set in 1897. Yesterday's low temperature was 54 degrees. The normal low is 62. The record low is 46 degrees, which was set in 1876. 1.90 inches of precipitation fell yesterday, which brings the monthly total to 5.15 inches. The total precipitation for the year now stands at 17.17 inches. There were no heating degree days yesterday. This leaves the monthly total at 4. There were no cooling degree days yesterday. This leaves the monthly total at 105. Yesterday, the maximum wind observed was 40 miles an hour from the northwest. The highest wind gust observed was 69 miles per hour from the northwest. The normal high temperature for today is 84 degrees, and the normal low is 62. The record high for today is 98, which occurred in 1994, and the record low is 43, which occurred in 1876. Sunrise today is at 5:28 a.m. and sunset is at 8:39 p.m. You are listening to NOAA Weather Radio Station WXJ73 in the Quad Cities. The current time is 10:09 a.m. Central Daylight Time. At 10 a.m. in Moline, skies were partly sunny. The temperature was 68 degrees, dew point 56, relative humidity 65%. The wind was northwest at 15 miles an hour, gusting to 25. And the pressure was 29.74 inches and rising. At Davenport, skies were cloudy. The temperature was 66 degrees, dew point 56, relative humidity 70%. The wind was northwest at 14 miles an hour. And the pressure was 29.76 inches and rising. Close to home, Burlington mostly sunny and 65. Cedar Rapids partly sunny and 66. Dubuque partly sunny and 66. Iowa City cloudy and 67. Peoria mostly sunny and 68. Rockford partly sunny and 65. Across the Midwest, Chicago partly sunny and 64. Des Moines mostly sunny and 67. Madison partly sunny and 63. Milwaukee partly sunny and 64. Minneapolis partly sunny and 64. Omaha mostly sunny and 70. St. Louis mostly sunny and 76. Springfield, Illinois mostly sunny and 65. At Waterloo, the temperature was 66 degrees. Once again at 10 a.m. at Moline with partly sunny skies, the temperature was 68. At Davenport with cloudy skies, the temperature was 66. Here is the hazardous weather outlook. For today and tonight, area tributary rivers are experiencing flooding. Please see the latest flood statements and flood warnings for details. Looking ahead, showers and thunderstorms will return to the region as early as Friday night, but will be more widespread Saturday night through Sunday night. The main impact during the weekend appears to be from potential heavy rainfall once again. Spotter activation will not be needed today or tonight. And now, your National Weather Service forecast for the Quad Cities and surrounding areas. West of today, partly sunny. Highs in the lower 70s. Northwest winds 10 to 15 miles an hour. Tonight, mostly clear. Lows in the mid-50s. West winds 5 to 10 miles an hour. Juneteenth, sunny. Highs in the upper 70s. Northwest winds 5 to 10 miles an hour. Friday night, partly cloudy with a slight chance of showers and thunderstorms. Lows around 60. West winds 5 to 10 miles an hour. Chance of rain 20%. Saturday, mostly sunny. Highs in the lower 80s. West winds around 5 miles an hour. Saturday night, a chance of showers. Lows in the lower 60s. Sunday, showers and a chance of thunderstorms. Highs in the mid-70s. Sunday night, a chance of showers. Lows in the mid-50s.
Monday, mostly sunny. Highs in the mid-70s. Monday night through Wednesday, mostly clear. Lows in the mid-50s. Highs in the upper 70s. Again, the forecast for the Quad Cities and surrounding areas for the rest of today, partly sunny. Highs in the lower 70s. Northwest winds 10 to 15 miles an hour. The Moline, Illinois climate summary for yesterday, June 17, 2026. Yesterday's high temperature was 76 degrees. The normal high is 84. The record high is 98 degrees, which was set in 1897. Yesterday's low temperature was 54 degrees. The normal low is 62. The record low is 46 degrees, which was set in 1876. 1.90 inches of precipitation fell yesterday, which brings the monthly total to 5.15 inches. The total precipitation for the year now stands at 17.17 inches. There were no heating degree days yesterday. This leaves the monthly total at 4. There were no cooling degree days yesterday. This leaves the monthly total at 105. Yesterday the maximum wind observed was 40 miles an hour from the northwest. The highest wind gust observed was 69 miles per hour from the northwest. The normal high temperature for today is 84 degrees, and the normal low is 62. The record high for today is 98, which occurred in 1994, and the record low is 43, which occurred in 1876. Sunrise today is at 5:28 a.m. and sunset is at 8:39 p.m. You're listening to NOAA Weather Radio Station WXJ73 in the Quad Cities. The current time is 10:14 a.m. Central Daylight Time. At 10 a.m. in Moline, skies were partly sunny. The temperature was 68 degrees, dew point 56, relative humidity 65%. The wind was northwest at 15 miles an hour, gusting to 25. And the pressure was 29.74 inches and rising. At Davenport, skies were cloudy. The temperature was 66 degrees, dew point 56, relative humidity 70%. The wind was northwest at 14 miles an hour. And the pressure was 29.76 inches and rising. Close to home, Burlington mostly sunny and 65. Cedar Rapids partly sunny and 66. Dubuque partly sunny and 66. Iowa City cloudy and 67. Peoria mostly sunny and 68. Rockford partly sunny and 65. Across the Midwest, Chicago partly sunny and 64. Des Moines mostly sunny and 67. Madison partly sunny and 63. Milwaukee partly sunny and 64. Minneapolis partly sunny and 64. Omaha mostly sunny and 70. St. Louis mostly sunny and 76. Springfield, Illinois mostly sunny and 65. At Waterloo, the temperature was 66 degrees. Once again at 10 a.m. at Moline with partly sunny skies, the temperature was 68. At Davenport with cloudy skies, the temperature was 66. At 10 a.m. in Moline, skies were partly sunny. The temperature was 68 degrees, dew point 56, relative humidity 65%. The wind was northwest at 15 miles an hour, gusting to 25. And the pressure was 29.74 inches and rising. At Davenport, skies were cloudy. The temperature was 66 degrees, dew point 56, relative humidity 70%. The wind was northwest at 14 miles an hour. And the pressure was 29.76 inches and rising. Close to home, Burlington partly sunny and 65. Cedar Rapids partly sunny and 66. Dubuque partly sunny and 66. Iowa City cloudy and 69. Peoria partly sunny and 68. Savannah 66. Rockford partly sunny and 65. Across the Midwest, Chicago partly sunny and 64. Des Moines mostly sunny and 67. Madison partly sunny and 63. Milwaukee partly sunny and 64. Minneapolis partly sunny and 64. Omaha mostly sunny and 70. St. Louis mostly sunny and 76. Springfield, Illinois partly sunny and 65. At Waterloo, the temperature was 66 degrees. Once again at 10 a.m. at Moline with partly sunny skies, the temperature was 68. At Davenport with cloudy skies, the temperature

West of today, partly sunny. Highs in the lower 70s. Northwest winds 10 to 15 miles an hour. Tonight, mostly clear. Lows in the mid-50s. West winds 5 to 10 miles an hour. Juneteenth, sunny. Highs in the upper 70s. Northwest winds 5 to 10 miles an hour. Friday night, partly cloudy with a slight chance of showers and thunderstorms. Lows around 60. West winds 5 to 10 miles an hour. Chance of rain 20%. Saturday, mostly sunny. Highs in the lower 80s. West winds around 5 miles an hour. Saturday night, a chance of showers. Lows in the lower 60s. Sunday, showers and a chance of thunderstorms. Highs in the mid-70s. Sunday night, a chance of showers. Lows in the mid-50s. Monday, mostly sunny. Highs in the mid-70s. Monday night through Wednesday, mostly clear. Lows in the mid-50s. Highs in the upper 70s. Again, the forecast for the Guam cities and surrounding areas for the rest of today, partly sunny. Highs in the lower 70s. Northwest winds 10 to 15 miles an hour. The Moline, Illinois climate summary for yesterday, June 17, 2026. Yesterday's high temperature was 76 degrees. The normal high is 84. The record high is 98 degrees, which was set in 1897. Yesterday's low temperature was 54 degrees. The normal low is 62. The record low is 46 degrees, which was set in 1876. 1.90 inches of precipitation fell yesterday, which brings the monthly total to 5.15 inches. The total precipitation for the year now stands at 17.17 inches. There were no heating degree days yesterday. This leaves the monthly total at 4. There were no cooling degree days yesterday. This leaves the monthly total at 105. Yesterday the maximum wind observed was 40 miles an hour from the northwest. The highest wind gust observed was 69 miles per hour from the northwest. The normal high temperature for today is 84 degrees, and the normal low is 62. The record high for today is 98, which occurred in 1994, and the record low is 43, which occurred in 1876. Sunrise today is at 5:28 a.m. and sunset is at 8:39 p.m. Major flooding is occurring. The areas affected include Wet'suwet'en River near DeWitt. The hazardous weather conditions are expected until Sunday morning. The following impacts are expected: at 12.5 feet, water affects Old Highway 61 near the river. Additional details: at 9:30 a.m. Thursday, the stage was 12.5 feet and steady. Forecast: the river is expected to rise to a crest of 12.6 feet this afternoon. It will then fall below flood stage late Saturday evening. Flood stage is 11.0 feet. Minor flooding is forecast. The areas affected include Iowa River at Wapello. The hazardous weather conditions are expected from this evening to Sunday morning. The following impacts are expected: at 21.0 feet, agricultural land near the river is flooded and water covers most islands. Water starts rising onto secondary roads in Wapello Bottoms. Additional details: at 10 a.m. Thursday, the stage was 20.4 feet and rising. Forecast: the river is expected to rise above flood stage late this evening to a crest of 21.5 feet early Saturday morning. It will then fall below flood stage late Saturday evening. Flood stage is 21.0 feet. Minor flooding is forecast. The areas affected include Iowa River near Lone Tree. The hazardous weather conditions are expected from late tonight to Saturday evening. The following impacts are expected: at 18.0 feet, Sand Road closes south of 520th Street to the Highway 22 intersection. Additional details: at 9 a.m. Thursday, the stage was 15.5 feet and steady. Forecast: the river is expected to rise above flood stage just after midnight tonight to a crest of 17.1 feet early tomorrow afternoon. It will then fall below flood stage late Saturday morning. Flood stage is 16.0 feet. Minor flooding is forecast. The areas affected include Iowa River at Oakville. The hazardous weather conditions are expected from Friday evening to late Sunday morning. The following impacts are expected: at 11.0 feet, flood waters begin to impact agricultural land. Additional details:

10 a.m. Thursday, the stage was 9.9 feet and rising. Forecast. The river is expected to rise above flood stage tomorrow evening to a crest of 11.2 feet Saturday morning. It will then fall below flood stage early Sunday morning. Flood stage is 11.0 feet. 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The current time is 10:23 a.m. Central Daylight Time. At 10 a.m. in Moline, skies were partly sunny. The temperature was 68 degrees, dew point 56, relative humidity 65%. The wind was northwest at 15 miles an hour, gusting to 25. And the pressure was 29.74 inches and rising. At Davenport, skies were cloudy. The temperature was 66 degrees, dew point 56, relative humidity 70%. The wind was northwest at 14 miles an hour. And the pressure was 29.76 inches and rising. Close to home, Burlington partly sunny and 65. Cedar Rapids partly sunny and 66. Dubuque partly sunny and 66. Iowa City cloudy and 69. Peoria partly sunny and 68. Savannah 66. Rockford partly sunny and 65. Across the Midwest, Chicago partly sunny and 64. Des Moines mostly sunny and 67. Madison partly sunny and 63. Milwaukee partly sunny and 64. Minneapolis partly sunny and 64. Omaha mostly sunny and 70. St. Louis mostly sunny and 76. Springfield, Illinois partly sunny and 65. At Waterloo, the temperature was 66 degrees. Once again at 10 a.m. at Moline with partly sunny skies, the temperature was 68. At Davenport with cloudy skies, the temperature was 66. Here is the hazardous weather outlook. For today and tonight, area tributary rivers are experiencing flooding. Please see the latest flood statements and flood warnings for details. Looking ahead, showers and thunderstorms will return to the region as early as Friday night, but will be more widespread Saturday night through Sunday night. The main impact during the weekend appears to be from potential heavy rainfall once again. Spotter activation will not be needed today or tonight. And now, your National Weather Service forecast for the Quad Cities and surrounding areas. Rest of today, partly sunny. Highs in the lower 70s. Northwest winds 10 to 15 miles an hour. Tonight, mostly clear. Lows in the mid-50s. West winds 5 to 10 miles an hour. Juneteenth, sunny. Highs in the upper 70s. Northwest winds 5 to 10 miles an hour. Friday night, partly cloudy with a slight chance of showers and thunderstorms. Lows around 60. West winds 5 to 10 miles an hour. Chance of rain 20%. Saturday, mostly sunny. Highs in the lower 80s. West winds around 5 miles an hour. Saturday night, a chance of showers. Lows in the lower 60s. Sunday, showers and a chance of thunderstorms. Highs in the mid-70s. Sunday night, a chance of showers. Lows in the mid-50s. Monday, mostly sunny. Highs in the mid-70s. Monday night through Wednesday, mostly clear. Lows in the mid-50s. Highs in the upper 70s. Again, the forecast for the Quad Cities and surrounding areas for the rest of today, partly sunny. Highs in the lower 70s. Northwest winds 10 to 15 miles an hour. The Moline, Illinois climate summary for yesterday, June 17, 2026. Yesterday's high temperature was 76 degrees. The normal high is 84. The record high is 98 degrees, which was set in 1897. Yesterday's low temperature was 54 degrees. The normal low is 62. The record low is 46 degrees, which was set in 1876. 1.90 inches of precipitation fell yesterday, which brings the monthly total to 5.15 inches. The total precipitation for the year now stands at 17.17 inches. There were no heating degree days yesterday. This leaves the monthly total at 4. There were no cooling degree days yesterday. This leaves the monthly total at 105. Yesterday the maximum wind observed was 40 miles an hour from the northwest. The highest wind gust observed was 69 miles per hour from the northwest. The normal high temperature for today
84 degrees, and the normal low is 62. The record high for today is 98, which occurred in 1994, and the record low is 43, which occurred in 1876. Sunrise today is at 5:28 a.m. and sunset is at 8:39 p.m. You are listening to NOAA Weather Radio Station WXJ73 in the Quad Cities. The current time is 10:28 a.m. Central Daylight Time. At 10 a.m. in Moline, skies were partly sunny. The temperature was 68 degrees, dew point 56, relative humidity 65%. The wind was northwest at 15 miles an hour, gusting to 25. And the pressure was 29.74 inches and rising. At Davenport, skies were cloudy. The temperature was 66 degrees, dew point 56, relative humidity 70%. The wind was northwest at 14 miles an hour. And the pressure was 29.76 inches and rising. Close to home, Burlington partly sunny and 65. Cedar Rapids partly sunny and 66. Dubuque partly sunny and 66. Iowa City cloudy and 69. Peoria partly sunny and 68. Savannah 66. Rockford partly sunny and 65. Across the Midwest, Chicago partly sunny and 64. Des Moines mostly sunny and 67. Madison partly sunny and 63. Milwaukee partly sunny and 64. Minneapolis partly sunny and 64. Omaha mostly sunny and 70. St. Louis mostly sunny and 76. Springfield, Illinois partly sunny and 65. At Waterloo, the temperature was 66 degrees. Once again at 10 a.m. at Moline with partly sunny skies, the temperature was 68. At Davenport with cloudy skies, the temperature was 66. Here is the hazardous weather outlook. For today and tonight, area tributary rivers are experiencing flooding. Please see the latest flood statements and flood warnings for details. Looking ahead, showers and thunderstorms will return to the region as early as Friday night, but will be more widespread Saturday night through Sunday night. The main impact during the weekend appears to be from potential heavy rainfall once again. Spotter activation will not be needed today or tonight. And now, your National Weather Service forecast for the Quad Cities and surrounding areas. Rest of today, partly sunny. Highs in the lower 70s. Northwest winds 10 to 15 miles an hour. Tonight, mostly clear. Lows in the mid-50s. West winds 5 to 10 miles an hour. Juneteenth, sunny. Highs in the upper 70s. Northwest winds 5 to 10 miles an hour. Friday night, partly cloudy with a slight chance of showers and thunderstorms. Lows around 60. West winds 5 to 10 miles an hour. Chance of rain 20%. Saturday, mostly sunny. Highs in the lower 80s. West winds around 5 miles an hour. Saturday night, a chance of showers. Lows in the lower 60s. Sunday, showers and a chance of thunderstorms. Highs in the mid-70s. Sunday night, a chance of showers. Lows in the mid-50s. Monday, mostly sunny. Highs in the mid-70s. Monday night through Wednesday, mostly clear. Lows in the mid-50s. Highs in the upper 70s. Again, the forecast for the Quad Cities and surrounding areas for the rest of today, partly sunny. Highs in the lower 70s. Northwest winds 10 to 15 miles an hour. The Moline, Illinois climate summary for yesterday, June 17, 2026. Yesterday's high temperature was 76 degrees. The normal high is 84. The record high is 98 degrees, which was set in 1897. Yesterday's low temperature was 54 degrees. The normal low is 62. The record low is 46 degrees, which was set in 1876. 1.90 inches of precipitation fell yesterday, which brings the monthly total to 5.15 inches. The total precipitation for the year now stands at 17.17 inches. There were no heating degree days yesterday. This leaves the monthly total at 4. There were no cooling degree days yesterday. This leaves the monthly total at 105. Yesterday the maximum wind observed was 40 miles an hour from the northwest. The highest wind gust observed was 69 miles per hour from the northwest. The normal high temperature for today is 84 degrees.
degrees, and the normal low is 62. The record high for today is 98, which occurred in 1994, and the record low is 43, which occurred in 1876. Sunrise today is at 5:28 a.m., and sunset is at 8:39 p.m. You're listening to NOAA Weather Radio Station WXJ73 in the Quad Cities. The current time is 10:33 a.m. Central Daylight Time. At 10 a.m. in Moline, skies were partly sunny. The temperature was 68 degrees, dew point 56, relative humidity 65%. The wind was northwest at 15 miles an hour, gusting to 25. And the pressure was 29.74 inches and rising. At Davenport, skies were cloudy. The temperature was 66 degrees, dew point 56, relative humidity 70%. The wind was northwest at 14 miles an hour. And the pressure was 29.76 inches and rising. Close to home, Burlington partly sunny and 65. Cedar Rapids partly sunny and 66. Dubuque partly sunny and 66. Iowa City cloudy and 69. Peoria partly sunny and 68. Savannah 66. Rockford partly sunny and 65. Across the Midwest, Chicago partly sunny and 64. Des Moines mostly sunny and 67. Madison partly sunny and 63. Milwaukee partly sunny and 64. Minneapolis partly sunny and 64. Omaha mostly sunny and 70. St. Louis mostly sunny and 76. Springfield, Illinois partly sunny and 65. At Waterloo, the temperature was 66 degrees. Once again at 10 a.m. at Moline with partly sunny skies, the temperature was 68. At Davenport with cloudy skies, the temperature was 66. Here is the hazardous weather outlook. For today and tonight, area tributary rivers are experiencing flooding. Please see the latest flood statements and flood warnings for details. Looking ahead, showers and thunderstorms will return to the region as early as Friday night, but will be more widespread Saturday night through Sunday night. The main impact during the weekend appears to be from potential heavy rainfall once again. Spotter activation will not be needed today or tonight. And now, your National Weather Service forecast for the Quad Cities and surrounding areas. Rest of today, partly sunny. Highs in the lower 70s. Northwest winds 10 to 15 miles an hour. Tonight, mostly clear. Lows in the mid-50s. West winds 5 to 10 miles an hour. Juneteenth, sunny. Highs in the upper 70s. Northwest winds 5 to 10 miles an hour. Friday night, partly cloudy with a slight chance of showers and thunderstorms. Lows around 60. West winds 5 to 10 miles an hour. Chance of rain 20%. Saturday, mostly sunny. Highs in the lower 80s. West winds around 5 miles an hour. Saturday night, a chance of showers. Lows in the lower 60s. Sunday, showers and a chance of thunderstorms. Highs in the mid-70s. Sunday night, a chance of showers. Lows in the mid-50s. Monday, mostly sunny. Highs in the mid-70s. Monday night through Wednesday, mostly clear. Lows in the mid-50s. Highs in the upper 70s. Again, the forecast for the Quad Cities and surrounding areas for the rest of today, partly sunny. Highs in the lower 70s. Northwest winds 10 to 15 miles an hour. The Moline, Illinois climate summary for yesterday, June 17, 2026. Yesterday's high temperature was 76 degrees. The normal high is 84. The record high is 98 degrees, which was set in 1897. Yesterday's low temperature was 54 degrees. The normal low is 62. The record low is 46 degrees, which was set in 1876. 1.90 inches of precipitation fell yesterday, which brings the monthly total to 5.15 inches. The total precipitation for the year now stands at 17.17 inches. There were no heating degree days yesterday. This leaves the monthly total at 4. There were no cooling degree days yesterday. This leaves the monthly total at 105. Yesterday the maximum wind observed was 40 miles an hour from the northwest. The highest wind gust observed was 69 miles per hour from the northwest. The normal high temperature for today is 84 degrees, and
low is 62. The record high for today is 98, which occurred in 1994, and the record low is 43, which occurred in 1876. Sunrise today is at 5:28 a.m. and sunset is at 8:39 p.m. You are listening to NOAA Weather Radio Station WXJ73 in the Quad Cities. The current time is 10:38 a.m. Central Daylight Time. At 10 a.m. in Moline, skies were partly sunny. The temperature was 68 degrees, dew point 56, relative humidity 65%. The wind was northwest at 15 miles an hour, gusting to 25. And the pressure was 29.74 inches and rising. At Davenport, skies were cloudy. The temperature was 66 degrees, dew point 56, relative humidity 70%. The wind was northwest at 14 miles an hour. And the pressure was 29.76 inches and rising. Close to home, Burlington partly sunny and 65. Cedar Rapids partly sunny and 66. Dubuque partly sunny and 66. Iowa City cloudy and 69. Peoria partly sunny and 68. Savannah 66. Rockford partly sunny and 65. Across the Midwest, Chicago partly sunny and 64. Des Moines mostly sunny and 67. Madison partly sunny and 63. Milwaukee partly sunny and 64. Minneapolis partly sunny and 64. Omaha mostly sunny and 70. St. Louis mostly sunny and 76. Springfield, Illinois partly sunny and 65. At Waterloo, the temperature was 66 degrees. Once again at 10 a.m. at Moline with partly sunny skies, the temperature was 68. At Davenport with cloudy skies, the temperature was 66. Here is the hazardous weather outlook. For today and tonight, area tributary rivers are experiencing flooding. Please see the latest flood statements and flood warnings for details. Looking ahead, showers and thunderstorms will return to the region as early as Friday night, but will be more widespread Saturday night through Sunday night. The main impact during the weekend appears to be from potential heavy rainfall once again. Spotter activation will not be needed today or tonight. And now, your National Weather Service forecast for the Quad Cities and surrounding areas. Rest of today, partly sunny. Highs in the lower 70s. Northwest winds 10 to 15 miles an hour. Tonight, mostly clear. Lows in the mid-50s. West winds 5 to 10 miles an hour. Juneteenth, sunny. Highs in the upper 70s. Northwest winds 5 to 10 miles an hour. Friday night, partly cloudy with a slight chance of showers and thunderstorms. Lows around 60. West winds 5 to 10 miles an hour. Chance of rain 20%. Saturday, mostly sunny. Highs in the lower 80s. West winds around 5 miles an hour. Saturday night, a chance of showers. Lows in the lower 60s. Sunday, showers and a chance of thunderstorms. Highs in the mid-70s. Sunday night, a chance of showers. Lows in the mid-50s. Monday, mostly sunny. Highs in the mid-70s. Monday night through Wednesday, mostly clear. Lows in the mid-50s. Highs in the upper 70s. Again, the forecast for the Quad Cities and surrounding areas for the rest of today, partly sunny. Highs in the lower 70s. Northwest winds 10 to 15 miles an hour. The Moline, Illinois climate summary for yesterday, June 17, 2026. Yesterday's high temperature was 76 degrees. The normal high is 84. The record high is 98 degrees, which was set in 1897. Yesterday's low temperature was 54 degrees. The normal low is 62. The record low is 46 degrees, which was set in 1876. 1.90 inches of precipitation fell yesterday, which brings the monthly total to 5.15 inches. The total precipitation for the year now stands at 17.17 inches. There were no heating degree days yesterday. This leaves the monthly total at 4. There were no cooling degree days yesterday. This leaves the monthly total at 105. Yesterday the maximum wind observed was 40 miles an hour from the northwest. The highest wind gust observed was 69 miles per hour from the northwest. The normal high temperature for today is 84 degrees, and the normal low is 62.
92. The record high for today is 98, which occurred in 1994, and the record low is 43, which occurred in 1876. Sunrise today is at 5:28 a.m. and sunset is at 8:39 p.m. You are listening to NOAA Weather Radio Station WXJ73 in the Quad Cities. The current time is 10:43 a.m. Central Daylight Time. At 10 a.m. in Moline, skies were partly sunny. The temperature was 68 degrees, dew point 56, relative humidity 65%. The wind was northwest at 15 miles an hour, gusting to 25. And the pressure was 29.74 inches and rising. At Davenport, skies were cloudy. The temperature was 66 degrees, dew point 56, relative humidity 70%. The wind was northwest at 14 miles an hour. And the pressure was 29.76 inches and rising. Close to home, Burlington partly sunny and 65. Cedar Rapids partly sunny and 66. Dubuque partly sunny and 66. Iowa City cloudy and 69. Peoria partly sunny and 68. Savannah 66. Rockford partly sunny and 65. Across the Midwest, Chicago partly sunny and 64. Des Moines mostly sunny and 67. Madison partly sunny and 63. Milwaukee partly sunny and 64. Minneapolis partly sunny and 64. Omaha mostly sunny and 70. St. Louis mostly sunny and 76. Springfield, Illinois partly sunny and 65. At Waterloo, the temperature was 66 degrees. Once again at 10 a.m. at Moline with partly sunny skies, the temperature was 68. At Davenport with cloudy skies, the temperature was 66. Here is the hazardous weather outlook. For today and tonight, area tributary rivers are experiencing flooding. Please see the latest flood statements and flood warnings for details. Looking ahead, showers and thunderstorms will return to the region as early as Friday night, but will be more widespread Saturday night through Sunday night. The main impact during the weekend appears to be from potential heavy rainfall once again. Spotter activation will not be needed today or tonight. Major flooding is occurring. The areas affected include Wet'suwet'en River near DeWitt. The hazardous weather conditions are expected until Sunday morning. The following impacts are expected: at 12.5 feet, water affects Old Highway 61 near the river. Additional details: at 9:30 a.m. Thursday, the stage was 12.5 feet and steady. Forecast: the river is expected to rise to a crest of 12.6 feet this afternoon. It will then fall below flood stage late Saturday evening. Flood stage is 11.0 feet. Minor flooding is forecast. The areas affected include Iowa River at Wapello. The hazardous weather conditions are expected from this evening to Sunday morning. The following impacts are expected: at 21.0 feet, agricultural land near the river is flooded and water covers most islands. Water starts rising onto secondary roads in Wapello Bottoms. Additional details: at 10 a.m. Thursday, the stage was 20.4 feet and rising. Forecast: the river is expected to rise above flood stage late this evening to a crest of 21.5 feet early Saturday morning. It will then fall below flood stage late Saturday evening. Flood stage is 21.0 feet. Minor flooding is forecast. The areas affected include Iowa River near Lone Tree. The hazardous weather conditions are expected from late tonight to Saturday evening. The following impacts are expected: at 18.0 feet, Sand Road closes south of 520th Street to the Highway 22 intersection. Additional details: at 9 a.m. Thursday, the stage was 15.5 feet and steady. Forecast: the river is expected to rise above flood stage just after midnight tonight to a crest of 17.1 feet early tomorrow afternoon. It will then fall below flood stage late Saturday morning. Flood stage is 16.0 feet. Minor flooding is forecast. The areas affected include Iowa River at Oakville. The hazardous weather conditions are expected from Friday evening to late Sunday morning. The following impacts are expected: at 11.0 feet, flood waters begin to impact agricultural land. Additional details: at 10 a.m. Thursday, the stage was 9.9 feet and rising. Forecast: the river is expected to rise above flood stage tomorrow evening to a crest of 11.2
feet Saturday morning. It will then fall below flood stage early Sunday morning. Flood stage is 11.0 feet. And now, your National Weather Service forecast for the Guam cities and surrounding areas. West of today, partly sunny. Highs in the lower 70s. Northwest winds 10 to 15 miles an hour. Tonight, mostly clear. Lows in the mid-50s. West winds 5 to 10 miles an hour. Juneteenth, sunny. Highs in the upper 70s. Northwest winds 5 to 10 miles an hour. Friday night, partly cloudy with a slight chance of showers and thunderstorms. Lows around 60. West winds 5 to 10 miles an hour. Chance of rain 20%. Saturday, mostly sunny. Highs in the lower 80s. West winds around 5 miles an hour. Saturday night, a chance of showers. Lows in the lower 60s. Sunday, showers and a chance of thunderstorms. Highs in the mid-70s. Sunday night, a chance of showers. Lows in the mid-50s. Monday, mostly sunny. Highs in the mid-70s. Monday night through Wednesday, mostly clear. Lows in the mid-50s. Highs in the upper 70s. Again, the forecast for the Guam cities and surrounding areas for the rest of today, partly sunny. Highs in the lower 70s. Northwest winds 10 to 15 miles an hour. The Moline, Illinois climate summary for yesterday, June 17, 2026. Yesterday's high temperature was 76 degrees. The normal high is 84. The record high is 98 degrees, which was set in 1897. Yesterday's low temperature was 54 degrees. The normal low is 62. The record low is 46 degrees, which was set in 1876. 1.90 inches of precipitation fell yesterday, which brings the monthly total to 5.15 inches. The total precipitation for the year now stands at 17.17 inches. There were no heating degree days yesterday. This leaves the monthly total at 4. There were no cooling degree days yesterday. This leaves the monthly total at 105. Yesterday, the maximum wind observed was 40 miles an hour from the northwest. The highest wind gust observed was 69 miles per hour from the northwest. The normal high temperature for today is 84 degrees, and the normal low is 62. The record high for today is 98, which occurred in 1994, and the record low is 43, which occurred in 1876. Sunrise today is at 5:28 a.m. and sunset is at 8:39 p.m. You are listening to NOAA Weather Radio Station WXJ73 in the Quad Cities. The current time is 10:50 a.m. Central Daylight Time. At 10 a.m. in Moline, skies were partly sunny. The temperature was 68 degrees, dew point 56, relative humidity 65%. The wind was northwest at 15 miles an hour, gusting to 25. And the pressure was 29.74 inches and rising. At Davenport, skies were cloudy. The temperature was 66 degrees, dew point 56, relative humidity 70%. The wind was northwest at 14 miles an hour. And the pressure was 29.76 inches and rising. Close to home, Burlington partly sunny and 65. Cedar Rapids partly sunny and 66. Dubuque partly sunny and 66. Iowa City cloudy and 69. Peoria partly sunny and 68. Savannah 66. Rockford partly sunny and 65. Across the Midwest, Chicago partly sunny and 64. Des Moines mostly sunny and 67. Madison partly sunny and 63. Milwaukee partly sunny and 64. Minneapolis partly sunny and 64. Omaha mostly sunny and 70. St. Louis mostly sunny and 76. Springfield, Illinois partly sunny and 65. At Waterloo, the temperature was 66 degrees. Once again at 10 a.m. at Moline with partly sunny skies, the temperature was 68. At Davenport with cloudy skies, the temperature was 66. Here is the hazardous weather outlook. For today and tonight, area tributary rivers are experiencing flooding. Please see the latest flood statements and flood warnings for details. Looking ahead, showers and thunderstorms will return to the region as early as Friday night, but will be more widespread Saturday night through Sunday night. The main impact during the
weekend appears to be from potential heavy rainfall once again. Spotter activation will not be needed today or tonight. And now, your National Weather Service forecast for the Guam cities and surrounding areas. Rest of today, partly sunny. Highs in the lower 70s. Northwest winds 10 to 15 miles an hour. Tonight, mostly clear. Lows in the mid-50s. West winds 5 to 10 miles an hour. Juneteenth, sunny. Highs in the upper 70s. Northwest winds 5 to 10 miles an hour. Friday night, partly cloudy with a slight chance of showers and thunderstorms. Lows around 60. West winds 5 to 10 miles an hour. Chance of rain 20%. Saturday, mostly sunny. Highs in the lower 80s. West winds around 5 miles an hour. Saturday night, a chance of showers. Lows in the lower 60s. Sunday, showers and a chance of thunderstorms. Highs in the mid-70s. Sunday night, a chance of showers. Lows in the mid-50s. Monday, mostly sunny. Highs in the mid-70s. Monday night through Wednesday, mostly clear. Lows in the mid-50s. Highs in the upper 70s. Again, the forecast for the Guam cities and surrounding areas for the rest of today, partly sunny. Highs in the lower 70s. Northwest winds 10 to 15 miles an hour. The Moline, Illinois climate summary for yesterday, June 17, 2026. Yesterday's high temperature was 76 degrees. The normal high is 84. The record high is 98 degrees, which was set in 1897. Yesterday's low temperature was 54 degrees. The normal low is 62. The record low is 46 degrees, which was set in 1876. 1.90 inches of precipitation fell yesterday, which brings the monthly total to 5.15 inches. The total precipitation for the year now stands at 17.17 inches. There were no heating degree days yesterday. This leaves the monthly total at 4. There were no cooling degree days yesterday. This leaves the monthly total at 105. Yesterday the maximum wind observed was 40 miles an hour from the northwest. The highest wind gust observed was 69 miles per hour from the northwest. The normal high temperature for today is 84 degrees, and the normal low is 62. The record high for today is 98, which occurred in 1994, and the record low is 43, which occurred in 1876. Sunrise today is at 5:28 a.m. and sunset is at 8:39 p.m. You're listening to NOAA Weather Radio Station WXJ73 in the Quad Cities. The current time is 10:55 a.m. Central Daylight Time. At 10 a.m. in Moline, skies were partly sunny. The temperature was 68 degrees, dew point 56, relative humidity 65%. The wind was northwest at 15 miles an hour, gusting to 25. And the pressure was 29.74 inches and rising. At Davenport, skies were cloudy. The temperature was 66 degrees, dew point 56, relative humidity 70%. The wind was northwest at 14 miles an hour. And the pressure was 29.76 inches and rising. Close to home, Burlington partly sunny and 65. Cedar Rapids partly sunny and 66. Dubuque partly sunny and 66. Iowa City cloudy and 69. Peoria partly sunny and 68. Savannah 66. Rockford partly sunny and 65. Across the Midwest, Chicago partly sunny and 64. Des Moines mostly sunny and 67. Madison partly sunny and 63. Milwaukee partly sunny and 64. Minneapolis partly sunny and 64. Omaha mostly sunny and 70. St. Louis mostly sunny and 76. Springfield, Illinois partly sunny and 65. At Waterloo, the temperature was 66 degrees. Once again at 10 a.m. at Moline with partly sunny skies, the temperature was 68. At Davenport with cloudy skies, the temperature was 66. Here is the hazardous weather outlook. For today and tonight, area tributary rivers are experiencing flooding. Please see the latest flood statements and flood warnings for details. Looking ahead, showers and thunderstorms will return to the region as early as Friday night, but will be more widespread Saturday night through Sunday night. The main impact during the weekend appears to be
potential heavy rainfall once again. Spotter activation will not be needed today or tonight. And now, your National Weather Service forecast for the Guam cities and surrounding areas. West of today, partly sunny. Highs in the lower 70s. Northwest winds 10 to 15 miles an hour. Tonight, mostly clear. Lows in the mid-50s. West winds 5 to 10 miles an hour. Juneteenth, sunny. Highs in the upper 70s. Northwest winds 5 to 10 miles an hour. Friday night, partly cloudy with a slight chance of showers and thunderstorms. Lows around 60. West winds 5 to 10 miles an hour. Chance of rain 20%. Saturday, mostly sunny. Highs in the lower 80s. West winds around 5 miles an hour. Saturday night, a chance of showers. Lows in the lower 60s. Sunday, showers and a chance of thunderstorms. Highs in the mid-70s. Sunday night, a chance of showers. Lows in the mid-50s. Monday, mostly sunny. Highs in the mid-70s. Monday night through Wednesday, mostly clear. Lows in the mid-50s. Highs in the upper 70s. Again, the forecast for the Guam cities and surrounding areas for the rest of today, partly sunny. Highs in the lower 70s. Northwest winds 10 to 15 miles an hour. The Moline, Illinois climate summary for yesterday, June 17, 2026. Yesterday's high temperature was 76 degrees. The normal high is 84. The record high is 98 degrees, which was set in 1897. Yesterday's low temperature was 54 degrees. The normal low is 62. The record low is 46 degrees, which was set in 1876. 1.90 inches of precipitation fell yesterday, which brings the monthly total to 5.15 inches. The total precipitation for the year now stands at 17.17 inches. There were no heating degree days yesterday. This leaves the monthly total at 4. There were no cooling degree days yesterday. This leaves the monthly total at 105. Yesterday, the maximum wind observed was 40 miles an hour from the northwest. The highest wind gust observed was 69 miles per hour from the northwest. The normal high temperature for today is 84 degrees, and the normal low is 62. The record high for today is 98, which occurred in 1994, and the record low is 43, which occurred in 1876. Sunrise today is at 5:28 a.m. and sunset is at 8:39 p.m. You are listening to NOAA Weather Radio Station WXJ73 in the Quad Cities. The current time is 11 a.m. Central Daylight Time. Here is the hazardous weather outlook. For today and tonight, area tributary rivers are experiencing flooding. Please see the latest flood statements and flood warnings for details. Looking ahead, showers and thunderstorms will return to the region as early as Friday night, but will be more widespread Saturday night through Sunday night. The main impact during the weekend appears to be from potential heavy rainfall once again. Spotter activation will not be needed today or tonight. This broadcast originates from the National Weather Service office in the Quad Cities and is transmitted on a frequency of 162.55 MHz from Rock Island, Illinois. The coverage area includes the following counties: Cedar, Clinton, Louisa, Muscatine, Scott, Henry, Illinois, Mercer, Rock Island, and Whiteside. And now, your National Weather Service forecast for the Guam cities and surrounding areas. West of today, partly sunny. Highs in the lower 70s. Northwest winds 10 to 15 miles an hour. Tonight, mostly clear. Lows in the mid-50s. West winds 5 to 10 miles an hour. Juneteenth, sunny. Highs in the upper 70s. Northwest winds 5 to 10 miles an hour. Friday night, partly cloudy with a slight chance of showers and thunderstorms. Lows around 60. West winds 5 to 10 miles an hour. Chance of rain 20%. Saturday, mostly sunny. Highs in the lower 80s. West winds around 5 miles an hour. Saturday night, a chance of showers. Lows in the lower 60s. Sunday, showers and a chance of thunderstorms. Highs in the mid-70s. Sunday night, a chance of showers. Lows in the mid-50s. Monday,
mostly sunny. Highs in the mid-70s. Monday night through Wednesday, mostly clear. Lows in the mid-50s. Highs in the upper 70s. Again, the forecast for the Guam cities and surrounding areas for the rest of today, partly sunny. Highs in the lower 70s. Northwest winds 10 to 15 miles an hour. 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The current time is 11:03 a.m. Central Daylight Time. At 11 a.m. in Moline, skies were mostly sunny. The temperature was 69 degrees, dew point 56, relative humidity 62%. The wind was northwest at 12 miles an hour, gusting to 23. And the pressure was 29.75 inches and rising. At Davenport, skies were mostly sunny. The temperature was 68 degrees, dew point 55, relative humidity 63%. The wind was northwest at 16 miles an hour, gusting to 25. And the pressure was 29.77 inches and rising. Close to home, Burlington partly sunny and 67. Cedar Rapids partly sunny and 68. Dubuque partly sunny and 67. Iowa City mostly sunny and 70. Peoria partly sunny and 69. Rockford partly sunny and 67. Across the Midwest, Chicago partly sunny and 66. Des Moines mostly sunny and 69. Madison mostly sunny and 65. Milwaukee mostly sunny and 66. Minneapolis partly sunny and 68. Omaha mostly sunny and 71. St. Louis partly sunny and 77. Springfield, Illinois partly sunny and 65. Waterloo mostly sunny and 69. Once again at 11 a.m. in Moline with mostly sunny skies, the temperature was 69. At Davenport with mostly sunny skies, the temperature was 68. Here is the hazardous weather outlook. For today and tonight, area tributary rivers are experiencing flooding. Please see the latest flood statements and flood warnings for details. Looking ahead, showers and thunderstorms will return to the region as early as Friday night, but will be more widespread Saturday night through Sunday night. The main impact during the weekend appears to be from potential heavy rainfall once again. Spotter activation will not be needed today or tonight. And now, your National Weather Service forecast for the Guam cities and surrounding areas. Rest of today, partly sunny. Highs in the lower 70s. Northwest winds 10 to 15 miles an hour. Tonight, mostly clear. Lows in the mid-50s. West winds 5 to 10 miles an hour. Juneteenth, sunny. Highs in the upper 70s. Northwest winds 5 to 10 miles an hour. Friday night, partly cloudy with a slight chance of showers and thunderstorms. Lows around 60. West winds 5 to 10 miles an hour. Chance of rain 20%. Saturday, mostly sunny. Highs in the lower 80s. West winds around 5 miles an hour. Saturday night, a chance of showers. Lows in the lower 60s. Sunday, showers and a chance of thunderstorms. Highs in the mid-70s. Sunday night, a chance of showers. Lows in the mid-50s. Monday, mostly sunny. Highs in the mid-70s. Monday night through Wednesday, mostly clear. Lows in the mid-50s. Highs in the upper 70s. Again, the forecast for the Guam cities and surrounding areas for the rest of today, partly sunny. Highs in the lower 70s. Northwest winds 10 to 15 miles an hour. 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The current time is 11:06 a.m. Central Daylight Time. At 11 a.m. in Moline, skies were mostly sunny. The temperature was 69 degrees, dew point 56, relative humidity 62%. The wind was northwest at 12 miles an hour, gusting to 23. And the pressure was 29.75 inches and rising. At Davenport, skies were mostly sunny. The temperature was 68 degrees, dew point 55, relative humidity 63%. The wind was northwest at 16 miles an hour, gusting to 25. And the pressure was 29.77 inches and rising. Close to home, Burlington partly sunny and 67. Cedar Rapids partly sunny and 68. Dubuque partly sunny.
and 67. Iowa City mostly sunny and 70. Peoria partly sunny and 69. Rockford partly sunny and 67. Across the Midwest, Chicago partly sunny and 66. Des Moines mostly sunny and 69. Madison mostly sunny and 65. Milwaukee mostly sunny and 66. Minneapolis partly sunny and 68. Omaha mostly sunny and 71. St. Louis partly sunny and 77. Springfield, Illinois partly sunny and 65. Waterloo mostly sunny and 69. Once again at 11 a.m. at Moline with mostly sunny skies, the temperature was 69. At Davenport with mostly sunny skies, the temperature was 68. Here is the hazardous weather outlook. For today and tonight, area tributary rivers are experiencing flooding. Please see the latest flood statements and flood warnings for details. Looking ahead, showers and thunderstorms will return to the region as early as Friday night, but will be more widespread Saturday night through Sunday night. The main impact during the weekend appears to be from potential heavy rainfall once again. Spotter activation will not be needed today or tonight. And now, your National Weather Service forecast for the Quad Cities and surrounding areas. Rest of today, partly sunny. Highs in the lower 70s. Northwest winds 10 to 15 miles an hour. Tonight, mostly clear. Lows in the mid-50s. West winds 5 to 10 miles an hour. Juneteenth, sunny. Highs in the upper 70s. Northwest winds 5 to 10 miles an hour. Friday night, partly cloudy with a slight chance of showers and thunderstorms. Lows around 60. West winds 5 to 10 miles an hour. Chance of rain 20%. Saturday, mostly sunny. Highs in the lower 80s. West winds around 5 miles an hour. Saturday night, a chance of showers. Lows in the lower 60s. Sunday, showers and a chance of thunderstorms. Highs in the mid-70s. Sunday night, a chance of showers. Lows in the mid-50s. Monday, mostly sunny. Highs in the mid-70s. Monday night through Wednesday, mostly clear. Lows in the mid-50s. Highs in the upper 70s. Again, the forecast for the Quad Cities and surrounding areas for the rest of today, partly sunny. Highs in the lower 70s. Northwest winds 10 to 15 miles an hour. And now, your National Weather Service forecast for the Quad Cities and surrounding areas. Rest of today, partly sunny. Highs in the lower 70s. Northwest winds 10 to 15 miles an hour. Tonight, mostly clear. Lows in the mid-50s. West winds 5 to 10 miles an hour. Juneteenth, sunny. Highs in the upper 70s. West winds 5 to 10 miles an hour. Friday night, mostly cloudy. A chance of showers with a slight chance of thunderstorms until midnight. Lows around 60. West winds 5 to 10 miles an hour. Chance of rain 50%. Saturday, sunny. Highs around 80. Northwest winds 5 to 10 miles an hour. Saturday night, a chance of showers. Lows around 60. Sunday, showers and a chance of thunderstorms. Highs in the lower 70s. Sunday night, showers likely. Lows in the upper 50s. Monday, mostly sunny. Highs in the mid-70s. Monday night, mostly clear. Lows in the mid-50s. Tuesday, mostly sunny. Highs in the upper 70s. Tuesday night, a chance of showers. Lows in the upper 50s. Wednesday, mostly sunny. Highs in the upper 70s. Again, the forecast for the Quad Cities and surrounding areas for the rest of today, partly sunny. Highs in the lower 70s. Northwest winds 10 to 15 miles an hour. 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The current time is 11:12 a.m. Central Daylight Time. At 11 a.m. in Moline, skies were mostly sunny. The temperature was 69 degrees, dew point 56, relative humidity 62%. The wind was northwest at 12 miles an hour, gusting to 23. And the pressure was 29.75 inches and rising. At Davenport, skies were mostly sunny. The temperature was 68 degrees, dew point 55, relative humidity.
63%. The wind was northwest at 16 miles an hour, gusting to 25. And the pressure was 29.77 inches and rising. Close to home, Burlington partly sunny and 67. Cedar Rapids partly sunny and 68. Dubuque partly sunny and 67. Iowa City mostly sunny and 70. Peoria partly sunny and 69. Rockford partly sunny and 67. Across the Midwest, Chicago partly sunny and 66. Des Moines mostly sunny and 69. Madison mostly sunny and 65. Milwaukee mostly sunny and 66. Minneapolis partly sunny and 68. Omaha mostly sunny and 71. St. Louis partly sunny and 77. Springfield, Illinois partly sunny and 65. Waterloo mostly sunny and 69. Once again at 11 a.m. in Moline with mostly sunny skies, the temperature was 69. At Davenport with mostly sunny skies, the temperature was 68. Here is the hazardous weather outlook. For today and tonight, area tributary rivers are experiencing flooding. Please see the latest flood statements and flood warnings for details. Looking ahead, showers and thunderstorms will return to the region as early as Friday night, but will be more widespread Saturday night through Sunday night. The main impact during the weekend appears to be from potential heavy rainfall once again. Spotter activation will not be needed today or tonight. And now, your National Weather Service forecast for the Guam cities and surrounding areas. Rest of today, partly sunny. Highs in the lower 70s. Northwest winds 10 to 15 miles an hour. Tonight, mostly clear. Lows in the mid-50s. West winds 5 to 10 miles an hour. Juneteenth, sunny. Highs in the upper 70s. West winds 5 to 10 miles an hour. Friday night, mostly cloudy. A chance of showers with a slight chance of thunderstorms until...

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The preceding signal was a test of the Weather Radio Public Warning System. During potentially dangerous weather situations, specially built receivers are automatically activated by the signal to warn of the impending hazard. This test is normally conducted by the National Weather Service each Wednesday between 11 a.m. and 12 noon. If there is a threat of severe weather, the test will be postponed until the next available non-severe weather day. To provide the most consistent warning service possible, the warning alarm will be activated for watches and warnings affecting parts of eastern Iowa, northwest and west-central Illinois, southwest Wisconsin, and northeast Missouri. This concludes the weekly test of the Weather Radio Public Warning System. We now return to normal programming. And now, your National Weather Service forecast for the Quad Cities and surrounding areas. Rest of today, partly sunny. Highs in the lower 70s. Northwest winds 10 to 15 miles an hour. Tonight, mostly clear. Lows in the mid-50s. West winds 5 to 10 miles an hour. Juneteenth, sunny. Highs in the upper 70s. West winds 5 to 10 miles an hour. Friday night, mostly cloudy. A chance of showers with a slight chance of thunderstorms until midnight. Lows around 60. West winds 5 to 10 miles an hour. Chance of rain 50%. Saturday, sunny. Highs around 80. Northwest winds 5 to 10 miles an hour. Saturday night, a chance of showers. Lows around 60. Sunday, showers and a chance of thunderstorms. Highs in the lower 70s. Sunday night, showers likely. Lows in the upper 50s. Monday, mostly sunny. Highs in the mid-70s. Monday night, mostly clear. Lows in the mid-50s. Tuesday, mostly sunny. Highs in the upper 70s. Tuesday night, a chance of showers. Lows in the upper 50s. Wednesday, mostly sunny. Highs in the upper 70s. Again, the forecast for the Quad Cities and surrounding areas for the rest of today, partly sunny. Highs in the lower 70s. Northwest winds.

major flooding is forecast. The areas affected include Iowa River and Wapello. The hazardous weather conditions are expected from this evening to Sunday morning. The following impacts are expected at 21.0 feet. Agricultural land near the river is flooded and water covers most islands. Water starts rising onto secondary roads in Wapello bottoms. Additional details, at 10 a.m. Thursday the stage was 20.4 feet and rising. Forecast, the river is expected to rise above flood stage late this evening to a crest of 21.5 feet early Saturday morning. It will then fall below flood stage late Saturday evening. Flood stage is 21.0 feet. Minor flooding is forecast. The areas affected include Iowa River near Lone Tree. The hazardous weather conditions are expected from late tonight to Saturday evening. The following impacts are expected at 18.0 feet. Sand Road closes south of 520th Street to the Highway 22 intersection. Additional details, at 9 a.m. Thursday the stage was 15.5 feet and steady. Forecast, the river is expected to rise above flood stage just after midnight tonight to a crest of 17.1 feet early tomorrow afternoon. It will then fall below flood stage late Saturday morning. Flood stage is 16.0 feet. Minor flooding is forecast. The areas affected include Iowa River at Oakville. The hazardous weather conditions are expected from Friday evening to late Sunday morning. The following impacts are expected at 11.0 feet. Flood waters begin to impact agricultural land. Additional details, at 10 a.m. Thursday the stage was 9.9 feet and rising. Forecast, the river is expected to rise above flood stage tomorrow evening to a crest of 11.2 feet Saturday morning. It will then fall below flood stage early Sunday morning. Flood stage is 11.0 feet. 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The current time is 11:20 a.m. Central Daylight Time. At 11 a.m. in Moline, skies were mostly sunny. The temperature was 69 degrees, dew point 56, relative humidity 62%. The wind was northwest at 12 miles an hour, gusting to 23. And the pressure was 29.75 inches and rising. At Davenport, skies were mostly sunny. The temperature was 68 degrees, dew point 55, relative humidity 63%. The wind was northwest at 16 miles an hour, gusting to 25. And the pressure was 29.77 inches and rising. Close to home, Burlington partly sunny and 69. Cedar Rapids partly sunny and 68. Dubuque partly sunny and 67. Iowa City mostly sunny and 70. Muscatine 70. Galesburg cloudy and 67. Peoria partly sunny and 69. Savannah 68. Rockford partly sunny and 67. Across the Midwest, Chicago partly sunny and 66. Des Moines mostly sunny and 69. Madison mostly sunny and 65. Milwaukee mostly sunny and 66. Minneapolis partly sunny and 68. Omaha mostly sunny and 71. St. Louis partly sunny and 77. Springfield, Illinois partly sunny and 65. Waterloo mostly sunny and 69. Once again at 11 a.m. at Moline with mostly sunny skies, the temperature was 69. At Davenport with mostly sunny skies, the temperature was 68. Here is the hazardous weather outlook. For today and tonight, area tributary rivers are experiencing flooding. Please see the latest flood statements and flood warnings for details. Looking ahead, showers and thunderstorms will return to the region as early as Friday night, but will be more widespread Saturday night through Sunday night. The main impact during the weekend appears to be from potential heavy rainfall once again. Spotter activation will not be needed today or tonight. And now, your National Weather Service forecast for the Quad Cities and surrounding areas. West of today, partly sunny. Highs in the lower 70s. Northwest winds 10 to 15 miles an hour. Tonight, mostly clear. Lows in the mid-50s. West winds 5 to 10 miles an hour. Juneteenth, sunny. Highs in the upper 70s. West winds 5 to 10 miles an hour. Friday night, mostly cloudy. A chance of showers with a slight chance of thunderstorms until midnight.

lows around 60. West winds 5 to 10 miles an hour. Chance of rain 50%. Saturday, sunny. Highs around 80. Northwest winds 5 to 10 miles an hour. Saturday night, a chance of showers. Lows around 60. Sunday, showers and a chance of thunderstorms. Highs in the lower 70s. Sunday night, showers likely. Lows in the upper 50s. Monday, mostly sunny. Highs in the mid-70s. Monday night, mostly clear. Lows in the mid-50s. Tuesday, mostly sunny. Highs in the upper 70s. Tuesday night, a chance of showers. Lows in the upper 50s. Wednesday, mostly sunny. Highs in the upper 70s. Again, the forecast for the Guam cities and surrounding areas for the rest of today, partly sunny. Highs in the lower 70s. Northwest winds 10 to 15 miles an hour. 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The current time is 11:24 a.m. Central Daylight Time. At 11 a.m. in Moline, skies were mostly sunny. The temperature was 69 degrees, dew point 56, relative humidity 62%. The wind was northwest at 12 miles an hour, gusting to 23. And the pressure was 29.75 inches and rising. At Davenport, skies were mostly sunny. The temperature was 68 degrees, dew point 55, relative humidity 63%. The wind was northwest at 16 miles an hour, gusting to 25. And the pressure was 29.77 inches and rising. Close to home, Burlington partly sunny and 69. Cedar Rapids partly sunny and 68. Dubuque partly sunny and 67. Iowa City mostly sunny and 70. Muscatine 70. Galesburg cloudy and 67. Peoria partly sunny and 69. Savannah 68. Rockford partly sunny and 67. Across the Midwest, Chicago partly sunny and 66. Des Moines mostly sunny and 69. Madison mostly sunny and 65. Milwaukee mostly sunny and 66. Minneapolis partly sunny and 68. Omaha mostly sunny and 71. St. Louis partly sunny and 77. Springfield, Illinois partly sunny and 65. Waterloo mostly sunny and 69. Once again at 11 a.m. in Moline with mostly sunny skies, the temperature was 69. At Davenport with mostly sunny skies, the temperature was 68. Here is the hazardous weather outlook. For today and tonight, area tributary rivers are experiencing flooding. Please see the latest flood statements and flood warnings for details. Looking ahead, showers and thunderstorms will return to the region as early as Friday night, but will be more widespread Saturday night through Sunday night. The main impact during the weekend appears to be from potential heavy rainfall once again. Spotter activation will not be needed today or tonight. And now, your National Weather Service forecast for the Guam cities and surrounding areas. West of today, partly sunny. Highs in the lower 70s. Northwest winds 10 to 15 miles an hour. Tonight, mostly clear. Lows in the mid-50s. West winds 5 to 10 miles an hour. Juneteenth, sunny. Highs in the upper 70s. West winds 5 to 10 miles an hour. Friday night, mostly cloudy. A chance of showers with a slight chance of thunderstorms until midnight. Lows around 60. West winds 5 to 10 miles an hour. Chance of rain 50%. Saturday, sunny. Highs around 80. Northwest winds 5 to 10 miles an hour. Saturday night, a chance of showers. Lows around 60. Sunday, showers and a chance of thunderstorms. Highs in the lower 70s. Sunday night, showers likely. Lows in the upper 50s. Monday, mostly sunny. Highs in the mid-70s. Monday night, mostly clear. Lows in the mid-50s. Tuesday, mostly sunny. Highs in the upper 70s. Tuesday night, a chance of showers. Lows in the upper 50s. Wednesday, mostly sunny. Highs in the upper 70s. Again, the forecast for the Guam cities and surrounding areas for the rest of today, partly sunny. Highs in the lower 70s.
northwest winds 10 to 15 miles an hour. 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The current time is 11:28 a.m. Central Daylight Time. At 11 a.m. in Moline, skies were mostly sunny. The temperature was 69 degrees, dew point 56, relative humidity 62%. The wind was northwest at 12 miles an hour, gusting to 23. And the pressure was 29.75 inches and rising. At Davenport, skies were mostly sunny. The temperature was 68 degrees, dew point 55, relative humidity 63%. The wind was northwest at 16 miles an hour, gusting to 25. And the pressure was 29.77 inches and rising. Close to home, Burlington partly sunny and 69. Cedar Rapids partly sunny and 68. Dubuque partly sunny and 67. Iowa City mostly sunny and 70. Muscatine 70. Galesburg cloudy and 67. Peoria partly sunny and 69. Savannah 68. Rockford partly sunny and 67. Across the Midwest, Chicago partly sunny and 66. Des Moines mostly sunny and 69. Madison mostly sunny and 65. Milwaukee mostly sunny and 66. Minneapolis partly sunny and 68. Omaha mostly sunny and 71. St. Louis partly sunny and 77. Springfield, Illinois partly sunny and 65. Waterloo mostly sunny and 69. Once again at 11 a.m. in Moline with mostly sunny skies, the temperature was 69. At Davenport with mostly sunny skies, the temperature was 68. Here is the hazardous weather outlook. For today and tonight, area tributary rivers are experiencing flooding. Please see the latest flood statements and flood warnings for details. Looking ahead, showers and thunderstorms will return to the region as early as Friday night, but will be more widespread Saturday night through Sunday night. The main impact during the weekend appears to be from potential heavy rainfall once again. Spotter activation will not be needed today or tonight. And now, your National Weather Service forecast for the Quad Cities and surrounding areas. West of today, partly sunny. Highs in the lower 70s. Northwest winds 10 to 15 miles an hour. Tonight, mostly clear. Lows in the mid-50s. West winds 5 to 10 miles an hour. Juneteenth, sunny. Highs in the upper 70s. West winds 5 to 10 miles an hour. Friday night, mostly cloudy. A chance of showers with a slight chance of thunderstorms until midnight. Lows around 60. West winds 5 to 10 miles an hour. Chance of rain 50%. Saturday, sunny. Highs around 80. Northwest winds 5 to 10 miles an hour. Saturday night, a chance of showers. Lows around 60. Sunday, showers and a chance of thunderstorms. Highs in the lower 70s. Sunday night, showers likely. Lows in the upper 50s. Monday, mostly sunny. Highs in the mid-70s. Monday night, mostly clear. Lows in the mid-50s. Tuesday, mostly sunny. Highs in the upper 70s. Tuesday night, a chance of showers. Lows in the upper 50s. Wednesday, mostly sunny. Highs in the upper 70s. Again, the forecast for the Quad Cities and surrounding areas for the rest of today, partly sunny. Highs in the lower 70s. Northwest winds 10 to 15 miles an hour. 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The current time is 11:32 a.m. Central Daylight Time. At 11 a.m. in Moline, skies were mostly sunny. The temperature was 69 degrees, dew point 56, relative humidity 62%. The wind was northwest at 12 miles an hour, gusting to 23. And the pressure was 29.75 inches and rising. At Davenport, skies were mostly sunny. The temperature was 68 degrees, dew point 55, relative humidity 63%. The wind was northwest at 16 miles an hour, gusting to 25. And the pressure was 29.77 inches and rising. Close to home, Burlington partly sunny and 69. Cedar Rapids partly sunny and 68. Dubuque partly sunny.
and 67. Iowa City mostly sunny and 70. Muscatine 70. Galesburg cloudy and 67. Peoria partly sunny and 69. Savannah 68. Rockford partly sunny and 67. Across the Midwest, Chicago partly sunny and 66. Des Moines mostly sunny and 69. Madison mostly sunny and 65. Milwaukee mostly sunny and 66. Minneapolis partly sunny and 68. Omaha mostly sunny and 71. St. Louis partly sunny and 77. Springfield, Illinois partly sunny and 65. Waterloo mostly sunny and 69. Once again at 11 a.m. in Moline with mostly sunny skies, the temperature was 69. At Davenport with mostly sunny skies, the temperature was 68. Here is the hazardous weather outlook. For today and tonight, area tributary rivers are experiencing flooding. Please see the latest flood statements and flood warnings for details. Looking ahead, showers and thunderstorms will return to the region as early as Friday night, but will be more widespread Saturday night through Sunday night. The main impact during the weekend appears to be from potential heavy rainfall once again. Spotter activation will not be needed today or tonight. And now, your National Weather Service forecast for the Guam cities and surrounding areas. West of today, partly sunny. Highs in the lower 70s. Northwest winds 10 to 15 miles an hour. Tonight, mostly clear. Lows in the mid-50s. West winds 5 to 10 miles an hour. Juneteenth, sunny. Highs in the upper 70s. West winds 5 to 10 miles an hour. Friday night, mostly cloudy. A chance of showers with a slight chance of thunderstorms until midnight. Lows around 60. West winds 5 to 10 miles an hour. Chance of rain 50%. Saturday, sunny. Highs around 80. Northwest winds 5 to 10 miles an hour. Saturday night, a chance of showers. Lows around 60. Sunday, showers and a chance of thunderstorms. Highs in the lower 70s. Sunday night, showers likely. Lows in the upper 50s. Monday, mostly sunny. Highs in the mid-70s. Monday night, mostly clear. Lows in the mid-50s. Tuesday, mostly sunny. Highs in the upper 70s. Tuesday night, a chance of showers. Lows in the upper 50s. Wednesday, mostly sunny. Highs in the upper 70s. Again, the forecast for the Guam cities and surrounding areas for the rest of today, partly sunny. Highs in the lower 70s. Northwest winds 10 to 15 miles an hour. 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The current time is 11:36 a.m. Central Daylight Time. At 11 a.m. in Moline, skies were mostly sunny. The temperature was 69 degrees, dew point 56, relative humidity 62%. The wind was northwest at 12 miles an hour, gusting to 23. And the pressure was 29.75 inches and rising. At Davenport, skies were mostly sunny. The temperature was 68 degrees, dew point 55, relative humidity 63%. The wind was northwest at 16 miles an hour, gusting to 25. And the pressure was 29.77 inches and rising. Close to home, Burlington partly sunny and 69. Cedar Rapids partly sunny and 68. Dubuque partly sunny and 67. Iowa City mostly sunny and 70. Muscatine 70. Galesburg cloudy and 67. Peoria partly sunny and 69. Savannah 68. Rockford partly sunny and 67. Across the Midwest, Chicago partly sunny and 66. Des Moines mostly sunny and 69. Madison mostly sunny and 65. Milwaukee mostly sunny and 66. Minneapolis partly sunny and 68. Omaha mostly sunny and 71. St. Louis partly sunny and 77. Springfield, Illinois partly sunny and 65. Waterloo mostly sunny and 69. Once again at 11 a.m. in Moline with mostly sunny skies, the temperature was 69. At Davenport with mostly sunny skies, the temperature was 68. Here is the hazardous weather outlook. For today and tonight,
tributary rivers are experiencing flooding. Please see the latest flood statements and flood warnings for details. Looking ahead, showers and thunderstorms will return to the region as early as Friday night, but will be more widespread Saturday night through Sunday night. The main impact during the weekend appears to be from potential heavy rainfall once again. Spotter activation will not be needed today or tonight. And now, your National Weather Service forecast for the Guam cities and surrounding areas. West of today, partly sunny. Highs in the lower 70s. Northwest winds 10 to 15 miles an hour. Tonight, mostly clear. Lows in the mid-50s. West winds 5 to 10 miles an hour. Juneteenth, sunny. Highs in the upper 70s. West winds 5 to 10 miles an hour. Friday night, mostly cloudy. A chance of showers with a slight chance of thunderstorms until midnight. Lows around 60. West winds 5 to 10 miles an hour. Chance of rain 50%. Saturday, sunny. Highs around 80. Northwest winds 5 to 10 miles an hour. Saturday night, a chance of showers. Lows around 60. Sunday, showers and a chance of thunderstorms. Highs in the lower 70s. Sunday night, showers likely. Lows in the upper 50s. Monday, mostly sunny. Highs in the mid-70s. Monday night, mostly clear. Lows in the mid-50s. Tuesday, mostly sunny. Highs in the upper 70s. Tuesday night, a chance of showers. Lows in the upper 50s. Wednesday, mostly sunny. Highs in the upper 70s. Again, the forecast for the Guam cities and surrounding areas for the rest of today, partly sunny. Highs in the lower 70s. Northwest winds 10 to 15 miles an hour. 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The current time is 11:40 a.m. Central Daylight Time. At 11 a.m. in Moline, skies were mostly sunny. The temperature was 69 degrees, dew point 56, relative humidity 62%. The wind was northwest at 12 miles an hour, gusting to 23. And the pressure was 29.75 inches and rising. At Davenport, skies were mostly sunny. The temperature was 68 degrees, dew point 55, relative humidity 63%. The wind was northwest at 16 miles an hour, gusting to 25. And the pressure was 29.77 inches and rising. Close to home, Burlington partly sunny and 69. Cedar Rapids partly sunny and 68. Dubuque partly sunny and 67. Iowa City mostly sunny and 70. Muscatine 70. Galesburg cloudy and 67. Peoria partly sunny and 69. Savannah 68. Rockford partly sunny and 67. Across the Midwest, Chicago partly sunny and 66. Des Moines mostly sunny and 69. Madison mostly sunny and 65. Milwaukee mostly sunny and 66. Minneapolis partly sunny and 68. Omaha mostly sunny and 71. St. Louis partly sunny and 77. Springfield, Illinois partly sunny and 65. Waterloo mostly sunny and 69. Once again at 11 a.m. in Moline with mostly sunny skies, the temperature was 69. At Davenport with mostly sunny skies, the temperature was 68. Here is the hazardous weather outlook. For today and tonight, area tributary rivers are experiencing flooding. Please see the latest flood statements and flood warnings for details. Looking ahead, showers and thunderstorms will return to the region as early as Friday night, but will be more widespread Saturday night through Sunday night. The main impact during the weekend appears to be from potential heavy rainfall once again. Spotter activation will not be needed today or tonight. And now, your National Weather Service forecast for the Guam cities and surrounding areas. West of today, partly sunny. Highs in the lower 70s. Northwest winds 10 to 15 miles an hour. Tonight, mostly clear. Lows in the mid-50s. West winds 5 to 10 miles an hour. Juneteenth, sunny. Highs in the upper 70s. West winds 5 to 10 miles an hour. Friday night, mostly cloudy. A chance of showers with a slight chance of thunderstorms until midnight. Lows around 60.
West winds 5 to 10 miles an hour. Chance of rain 50%. Saturday, sunny. Highs around 80. Northwest winds 5 to 10 miles an hour. Saturday night, a chance of showers. Lows around 60. Sunday, showers and a chance of thunderstorms. Highs in the lower 70s. Sunday night, showers likely. Lows in the upper 50s. Monday, mostly sunny. Highs in the mid-70s. Monday night, mostly clear. Lows in the mid-50s. Tuesday, mostly sunny. Highs in the upper 70s. Tuesday night, a chance of showers. Lows in the upper 50s. Wednesday, mostly sunny. Highs in the upper 70s. Again, the forecast for the Guam cities and surrounding areas for the rest of today, partly sunny. Highs in the lower 70s. Northwest winds 10 to 15 miles an hour. 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The current time is 11:44 a.m. Central Daylight Time. At 11 a.m. in Moline, skies were mostly sunny. The temperature was 69 degrees, dew point 56, relative humidity 62%. The wind was northwest at 12 miles an hour, gusting to 23. And the pressure was 29.75 inches and rising. At Davenport, skies were mostly sunny. The temperature was 68 degrees, dew point 55, relative humidity 63%. The wind was northwest at 16 miles an hour, gusting to 25. And the pressure was 29.77 inches and rising. Close to home, Burlington partly sunny and 69. Cedar Rapids partly sunny and 68. Dubuque partly sunny and 67. Iowa City mostly sunny and 70. Muscatine 70. Galesburg cloudy and 67. Peoria partly sunny and 69. Savannah 68. Rockford partly sunny and 67. Across the Midwest, Chicago partly sunny and 66. Des Moines mostly sunny and 69. Madison mostly sunny and 65. Milwaukee mostly sunny and 66. Minneapolis partly sunny and 68. Omaha mostly sunny and 71. St. Louis partly sunny and 77. Springfield, Illinois partly sunny and 65. Waterloo mostly sunny and 69. Once again at 11 a.m. in Moline with mostly sunny skies, the temperature was 69. At Davenport with mostly sunny skies, the temperature was 68. Major flooding is occurring. The areas affected include Wet'suwet'en River near DeWitt. The hazardous weather conditions are expected until Sunday morning. The following impacts are expected at 12.5 feet. Water affects Old Highway 61 near the river. Additional details, at 9:30 a.m. Thursday, the stage was 12.5 feet and steady. Forecast, the river is expected to rise to a crest of 12.6 feet this afternoon. It will then fall below flood stage late Saturday evening. Flood stage is 11.0 feet. Minor flooding is forecast. The areas affected include Iowa River at Wapello. The hazardous weather conditions are expected from this evening to Sunday morning. The following impacts are expected at 21.0 feet. Agricultural land near the river is flooded and water covers most islands. Water starts rising onto secondary roads in Wapello Bottoms. Additional details, at 10 a.m. Thursday the stage was 20.4 feet and rising. Forecast, the river is expected to rise above flood stage late this evening to a crest of 21.5 feet early Saturday morning. It will then fall below flood stage late Saturday evening. Flood stage is 21.0 feet. Minor flooding is forecast. The areas affected include Iowa River near Lone Tree. The hazardous weather conditions are expected from late tonight to Saturday evening. The following impacts are expected at 18.0 feet. Sand Road closes south of 520th Street to the Highway 22 intersection. Additional details, at 9 a.m. Thursday the stage was 15.5 feet and steady. Forecast, the river is expected to rise above flood stage just after midnight tonight to a crest of 17.1 feet early tomorrow afternoon. It will then fall below flood stage late Saturday morning. Flood stage is 16.0 feet. Minor flooding is forecast. The areas affected include
Iowa River at Oakville. The hazardous weather conditions are expected from Friday evening to late Sunday morning. The following impacts are expected at 11.0 feet. Flood waters begin to impact agricultural land. Additional details at 10 a.m. Thursday, the stage was 9.9 feet and rising. Forecast, the river is expected to rise above flood stage tomorrow evening to a crest of 11.2 feet Saturday morning. It will then fall below flood stage early Sunday morning. Flood stage is 11.0 feet. Here is the hazardous weather outlook. For today and tonight, area tributary rivers are experiencing flooding. Please see the latest flood statements and flood warnings for details. Looking ahead, showers and thunderstorms will return to the region as early as Friday night, but will be more widespread Saturday night through Sunday night. The main impact during the weekend appears to be from potential heavy rainfall once again. Spotter activation will not be needed today or tonight. And now, your National Weather Service forecast for the Guam cities and surrounding areas. West of today, partly sunny. Highs in the lower 70s. Northwest winds 10 to 15 miles an hour. Tonight, mostly clear. Lows in the mid-50s. West winds 5 to 10 miles an hour. Juneteenth, sunny. Highs in the upper 70s. West winds 5 to 10 miles an hour. Friday night, mostly cloudy. A chance of showers with a slight chance of thunderstorms until midnight. Lows around 60. West winds 5 to 10 miles an hour. Chance of rain 50%. Saturday, sunny. Highs around 80. Northwest winds 5 to 10 miles an hour. Saturday night, a chance of showers. Lows around 60. Sunday, showers and a chance of thunderstorms. Highs in the lower 70s. Sunday night, showers likely. Lows in the upper 50s. Monday, mostly sunny. Highs in the mid-70s. Monday night, mostly clear. Lows in the mid-50s. Tuesday, mostly sunny. Highs in the upper 70s. Tuesday night, a chance of showers. Lows in the upper 50s. Wednesday, mostly sunny. Highs in the upper 70s. Again, the forecast for the Guam cities and surrounding areas for the rest of today, partly sunny. Highs in the lower 70s. Northwest winds 10 to 15 miles an hour. 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The current time is 11:51 a.m. Central Daylight Time. At 11 a.m. in Moline, skies were mostly sunny. The temperature was 69 degrees, dew point 56, relative humidity 62%. The wind was northwest at 12 miles an hour, gusting to 23. And the pressure was 29.75 inches and rising. At Davenport, skies were mostly sunny. The temperature was 68 degrees, dew point 55, relative humidity 63%. The wind was northwest at 16 miles an hour, gusting to 25. And the pressure was 29.77 inches and rising. Close to home, Burlington partly sunny and 69. Cedar Rapids partly sunny and 68. Dubuque partly sunny and 67. Iowa City mostly sunny and 70. Muscatine 70. Galesburg cloudy and 67. Peoria partly sunny and 69. Savannah 68. Rockford partly sunny and 67. Across the Midwest, Chicago partly sunny and 66. Des Moines mostly sunny and 69. Madison mostly sunny and 65. Milwaukee mostly sunny and 66. Minneapolis partly sunny and 68. Omaha mostly sunny and 71. St. Louis partly sunny and 77. Springfield, Illinois partly sunny and 65. Waterloo mostly sunny and 69. Once again at 11 a.m. in Moline with mostly sunny skies, the temperature was 69. At Davenport with mostly sunny skies, the temperature was 68. Here is the hazardous weather outlook. For today and tonight, area tributary rivers are experiencing flooding. Please see the latest flood statements and flood warnings for details. Looking ahead, showers and thunderstorms will return to the region as early as Friday night, but will be more widespread Saturday night through Sunday night. The main impact during the weekend appears to be from potential heavy rainfall once again. Spotter activation will not...
needed today or tonight. And now, your National Weather Service forecast for the Guam cities and surrounding areas. West of today, partly sunny. Highs in the lower 70s. Northwest winds 10 to 15 miles an hour. Tonight, mostly clear. Lows in the mid-50s. West winds 5 to 10 miles an hour. Juneteenth, sunny. Highs in the upper 70s. West winds 5 to 10 miles an hour. Friday night, mostly cloudy. A chance of showers with a slight chance of thunderstorms until midnight. Lows around 60. West winds 5 to 10 miles an hour. Chance of rain 50%. Saturday, sunny. Highs around 80. Northwest winds 5 to 10 miles an hour. Saturday night, a chance of showers. Lows around 60. Sunday, showers and a chance of thunderstorms. Highs in the lower 70s. Sunday night, showers likely. Lows in the upper 50s. Monday, mostly sunny. Highs in the mid-70s. Monday night, mostly clear. Lows in the mid-50s. Tuesday, mostly sunny. Highs in the upper 70s. Tuesday night, a chance of showers. Lows in the upper 50s. Wednesday, mostly sunny. Highs in the upper 70s. Again, the forecast for the Guam cities and surrounding areas for the rest of today, partly sunny. Highs in the lower 70s. Northwest winds 10 to 15 miles an hour. 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The current time is 11:55 a.m. Central Daylight Time. At 11 a.m. in Moline, skies were mostly sunny. The temperature was 69 degrees, dew point 56, relative humidity 62%. The wind was northwest at 12 miles an hour, gusting to 23. And the pressure was 29.75 inches and rising. At Davenport, skies were mostly sunny. The temperature was 68 degrees, dew point 55, relative humidity 63%. The wind was northwest at 16 miles an hour, gusting to 25. And the pressure was 29.77 inches and rising. Close to home, Burlington partly sunny and 69. Cedar Rapids partly sunny and 68. Dubuque partly sunny and 67. Iowa City mostly sunny and 70. Muscatine 70. Galesburg cloudy and 67. Peoria partly sunny and 69. Savannah 68. Rockford partly sunny and 67. Across the Midwest, Chicago partly sunny and 66. Des Moines mostly sunny and 69. Madison mostly sunny and 65. Milwaukee mostly sunny and 66. Minneapolis partly sunny and 68. Omaha mostly sunny and 71. St. Louis partly sunny and 77. Springfield, Illinois partly sunny and 65. Waterloo mostly sunny and 69. Once again at 11 a.m. in Moline with mostly sunny skies, the temperature was 69. At Davenport with mostly sunny skies, the temperature was 68. This broadcast originates from the National Weather Service office in the Quad Cities and is transmitted on a frequency of 162.55 MHz from Rock Island, Illinois. The coverage area includes the following counties: Cedar, Clinton, Louisa, Muscatine, Scott, Henry, Illinois, Mercer, Rock Island, and Whiteside. Here is the hazardous weather outlook. For today and tonight, area tributary rivers are experiencing flooding. Please see the latest flood statements and flood warnings for details. Looking ahead, showers and thunderstorms will return to the region as early as Friday night, but will be more widespread Saturday night through Sunday night. The main impact during the weekend appears to be from potential heavy rainfall once again. Spotter activation will not be needed today or tonight. And now, your National Weather Service forecast for the Guam cities and surrounding areas. West of today, partly sunny. Highs in the lower 70s. Northwest winds 10 to 15 miles an hour. Tonight, mostly clear. Lows in the mid-50s. West winds 5 to 10 miles an hour. Juneteenth, sunny. Highs in the upper 70s. West winds 5 to 10 miles an hour. Friday night, mostly cloudy. A chance of showers.
A slight chance of thunderstorms until midnight. Lows around 60. West winds 5 to 10 miles an hour. Chance of rain 50%. Saturday, sunny. Highs around 80. Northwest winds 5 to 10 miles an hour. Saturday night, a chance of showers. Lows around 60. Sunday, showers and a chance of thunderstorms. Highs in the lower 70s. Sunday night, showers likely. Lows in the upper 50s. Monday, mostly sunny. Highs in the mid-70s. Monday night, mostly clear. Lows in the mid-50s. Tuesday, mostly sunny. Highs in the upper 70s. Tuesday night, a chance of showers. Lows in the upper 50s. Wednesday, mostly sunny. Highs in the upper 70s. Again, the forecast for the Quad Cities and surrounding areas for the rest of today, partly sunny. Highs in the lower 70s. Northwest winds 10 to 15 miles an hour. 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The current time is 11:59 a.m. Central Daylight Time. Here is the hazardous weather outlook. For today and tonight, area tributary rivers are experiencing flooding. Please see the latest flood statements and flood warnings for details. Looking ahead, showers and thunderstorms will return to the region as early as Friday night, but will be more widespread Saturday night through Sunday night. The main impact during the weekend appears to be from potential heavy rainfall once again. Spotter activation will not be needed today or tonight. And now, your National Weather Service forecast for the Quad Cities and surrounding areas. West of today, partly sunny. Highs in the lower 70s. Northwest winds 10 to 15 miles an hour. Tonight, mostly clear. Lows in the mid-50s. West winds 5 to 10 miles an hour. Juneteenth, sunny. Highs in the upper 70s. West winds 5 to 10 miles an hour. Friday night, mostly cloudy. A chance of showers with a slight chance of thunderstorms until midnight. Lows around 60. West winds 5 to 10 miles an hour. Chance of rain 50%. Saturday, sunny. Highs around 80. Northwest winds 5 to 10 miles an hour. Saturday night, a chance of showers. Lows around 60. Sunday, showers and a chance of thunderstorms. Highs in the lower 70s. Sunday night, showers likely. Lows in the upper 50s. Monday, mostly sunny. Highs in the mid-70s. Monday night, mostly clear. Lows in the mid-50s. Tuesday, mostly sunny. Highs in the upper 70s. Tuesday night, a chance of showers. Lows in the upper 50s. Wednesday, mostly sunny. Highs in the upper 70s. Again, the forecast for the Quad Cities and surrounding areas for the rest of today, partly sunny. Highs in the lower 70s. Northwest winds 10 to 15 miles an hour. 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The current time is 12:01 p.m. Central Daylight Time. Here is the hazardous weather outlook. For today and tonight, area tributary rivers are experiencing flooding. Please see the latest flood statements and flood warnings for details. Looking ahead, showers and thunderstorms will return to the region as early as Friday night, but will be more widespread Saturday night through Sunday night. The main impact during the weekend appears to be from potential heavy rainfall once again. Spotter activation will not be needed today or tonight. And now, your National Weather Service forecast for the Quad Cities and surrounding areas. West of today, partly sunny. Highs in the lower 70s. Northwest winds 10 to 15 miles an hour. Tonight, mostly clear. Lows in the mid-50s. West winds 5 to 10 miles an hour. Juneteenth, sunny. Highs in the upper 70s. West winds 5 to 10 miles an hour. Friday night, mostly cloudy. A chance of showers with a slight chance of thunderstorms until midnight. Lows around 60. West winds 5 to 10 miles an hour. Chance of rain 50%. Saturday, sunny. Highs around 80. Northwest winds 5 to 10 miles an hour. Saturday night, a chance of showers. Lows around 60. Sunday, showers.
chance of thunderstorms. Highs in the lower 70s. Sunday night, showers likely. Lows in the upper 50s. Monday, mostly sunny. Highs in the mid-70s. Monday night, mostly clear. Lows in the mid-50s. Tuesday, mostly sunny. Highs in the upper 70s. Tuesday night, a chance of showers. Lows in the upper 50s. Wednesday, mostly sunny. Highs in the upper 70s. Again, the forecast for the Quad Cities and surrounding areas for the rest of today, partly sunny. Highs in the lower 70s. Northwest winds 10 to 15 miles an hour. 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The current time is 12:04 p.m. Central Daylight Time. At noon at Moline, skies were mostly sunny. The temperature was 71 degrees, dew point 56, relative humidity 58%. The wind was northwest at 12 miles an hour, gusting to 23. And the pressure was 29.77 inches and rising. At Davenport, skies were mostly sunny. The temperature was 69 degrees, dew point 56, relative humidity 62%. The wind was northwest at 12 miles an hour. And the pressure was 29.79 inches and rising. Close to home, Burlington mostly sunny and 71. Cedar Rapids cloudy and 68. Dubuque partly sunny and 66. Iowa City partly sunny and 71. Peoria partly sunny and 70. Rockford partly sunny and 67. Across the Midwest, Chicago partly sunny and 68. Des Moines mostly sunny and 72. Madison partly sunny and 65. Milwaukee mostly sunny and 68. Minneapolis mostly sunny and 68. Omaha mostly sunny and 74. St. Louis partly sunny and 77. Springfield, Illinois partly sunny and 70. Waterloo mostly sunny and 72. Once again at noon at Moline with mostly sunny skies, the temperature was 71. At Davenport with mostly sunny skies, the temperature was 69. Here is the hazardous weather outlook. For today and tonight, area tributary rivers are experiencing flooding. Please see the latest flood statements and flood warnings for details. Looking ahead, showers and thunderstorms will return to the region as early as Friday night, but will be more widespread Saturday night through Sunday night. The main impact during the weekend appears to be from potential heavy rainfall once again. Spotter activation will not be needed today or tonight. And now, your National Weather Service forecast for the Quad Cities and surrounding areas. Rest of today, partly sunny. Highs in the lower 70s. Northwest winds 10 to 15 miles an hour. Tonight, mostly clear. Lows in the mid-50s. West winds 5 to 10 miles an hour. Juneteenth, sunny. Highs in the upper 70s. West winds 5 to 10 miles an hour. Friday night, mostly cloudy. A chance of showers with a slight chance of thunderstorms until midnight. Lows around 60. West winds 5 to 10 miles an hour. Chance of rain 50%. Saturday, sunny. Highs around 80. Northwest winds 5 to 10 miles an hour. Saturday night, a chance of showers. Lows around 60. Sunday, showers and a chance of thunderstorms. Highs in the lower 70s. Sunday night, showers likely. Lows in the upper 50s. Monday, mostly sunny. Highs in the mid-70s. Monday night, mostly clear. Lows in the mid-50s. Tuesday, mostly sunny. Highs in the upper 70s. Tuesday night, a chance of showers. Lows in the upper 50s. Wednesday, mostly sunny. Highs in the upper 70s. Again, the forecast for the Quad Cities and surrounding areas for the rest of today, partly sunny. Highs in the lower 70s. Northwest winds 10 to 15 miles an hour. 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The current time is 12:08 p.m. Central Daylight Time. At noon at Moline, skies were mostly sunny. The temperature was 71 degrees, dew point 56, relative humidity 58%. The wind was northwest at 12 miles an hour, gusting to 23. And the pressure
was 29.77 inches and rising. At Davenport, skies were mostly sunny. The temperature was 69 degrees, dew point 56, relative humidity 62%. The wind was northwest at 12 miles an hour. And the pressure was 29.79 inches and rising. Close to home, Burlington mostly sunny and 71. Cedar Rapids cloudy and 68. Dubuque partly sunny and 66. Iowa City partly sunny and 71. Peoria partly sunny and 70. Rockford partly sunny and 67. Across the Midwest, Chicago partly sunny and 68. Des Moines mostly sunny and 72. Madison partly sunny and 65. Milwaukee mostly sunny and 68. Minneapolis mostly sunny and 68. Omaha mostly sunny and 74. St. Louis partly sunny and 77. Springfield, Illinois partly sunny and 70. Waterloo mostly sunny and 72. Once again at noon at Moline with mostly sunny skies, the temperature was 71. At Davenport with mostly sunny skies, the temperature was 69. Here is the hazardous weather outlook. For today and tonight, area tributary rivers are experiencing flooding. Please see the latest flood statements and flood warnings for details. Looking ahead, showers and thunderstorms will return to the region as early as Friday night, but will be more widespread Saturday night through Sunday night. The main impact during the weekend appears to be from potential heavy rainfall once again. Spotter activation will not be needed today or tonight. And now, your National Weather Service forecast for the Quad Cities and surrounding areas. Rest of today, partly sunny. Highs in the lower 70s. Northwest winds 10 to 15 miles an hour. Tonight, mostly clear. Lows in the mid-50s. West winds 5 to 10 miles an hour. Juneteenth, sunny. Highs in the upper 70s. West winds 5 to 10 miles an hour. Friday night, mostly cloudy. A chance of showers with a slight chance of thunderstorms until midnight. Lows around 60. West winds 5 to 10 miles an hour. Chance of rain 50%. Saturday, sunny. Highs around 80. Northwest winds 5 to 10 miles an hour. Saturday night, a chance of showers. Lows around 60. Sunday, showers and a chance of thunderstorms. Highs in the lower 70s. Sunday night, showers likely. Lows in the upper 50s. Monday, mostly sunny. Highs in the mid-70s. Monday night, mostly clear. Lows in the mid-50s. Tuesday, mostly sunny. Highs in the upper 70s. Tuesday night, a chance of showers. Lows in the upper 50s. Wednesday, mostly sunny. Highs in the upper 70s. Again, the forecast for the Quad Cities and surrounding areas for the rest of today, partly sunny. Highs in the lower 70s. Northwest winds 10 to 15 miles an hour. 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The current time is 12:11 p.m. Central Daylight Time. At noon at Moline, skies were mostly sunny. The temperature was 71 degrees, dew point 56, relative humidity 58%. The wind was northwest at 12 miles an hour, gusting to 23. And the pressure was 29.77 inches and rising. At Davenport, skies were mostly sunny. The temperature was 69 degrees, dew point 56, relative humidity 62%. The wind was northwest at 12 miles an hour. And the pressure was 29.79 inches and rising. Close to home, Burlington mostly sunny and 71. Cedar Rapids cloudy and 68. Dubuque partly sunny and 66. Iowa City partly sunny and 71. Peoria partly sunny and 70. Rockford partly sunny and 67. Across the Midwest, Chicago partly sunny and 68. Des Moines mostly sunny and 72. Madison partly sunny and 65. Milwaukee mostly sunny and 68. Minneapolis mostly sunny and 68. Omaha mostly sunny and 74. St. Louis partly sunny and 77. Springfield, Illinois partly sunny and 70. Waterloo mostly sunny and 72. Once again at noon at Moline with mostly sunny skies, the temperature was
71. At Davenport with mostly sunny skies, the temperature was 69. Here is the hazardous weather outlook. For today and tonight, area tributary rivers are experiencing flooding. Please see the latest flood statements and flood warnings for details. Looking ahead, showers and thunderstorms will return to the region as early as Friday night, but will be more widespread Saturday night through Sunday night. The main impact during the weekend appears to be from potential heavy rainfall once again. Spotter activation will not be needed today or tonight. And now, your National Weather Service forecast for the Guam cities and surrounding areas. Rest of today, partly sunny. Highs in the lower 70s. Northwest winds 10 to 15 miles an hour. Tonight, mostly clear. Lows in the mid-50s. West winds 5 to 10 miles an hour. Juneteenth, sunny. Highs in the upper 70s. West winds 5 to 10 miles an hour. Friday night, mostly cloudy. A chance of showers with a slight chance of thunderstorms until midnight. Lows around 60. West winds 5 to 10 miles an hour. Chance of rain 50%. Saturday, sunny. Highs around 80. Northwest winds 5 to 10 miles an hour. Saturday night, a chance of showers. Lows around 60. Sunday, showers and a chance of thunderstorms. Highs in the lower 70s. Sunday night, showers likely. Lows in the upper 50s. Monday, mostly sunny. Highs in the mid-70s. Monday night, mostly clear. Lows in the mid-50s. Tuesday, mostly sunny. Highs in the upper 70s. Tuesday night, a chance of showers. Lows in the upper 50s. Wednesday, mostly sunny. Highs in the upper 70s. Again, the forecast for the Guam cities and surrounding areas for the rest of today, partly sunny. Highs in the lower 70s. Northwest winds 10 to 15 miles an hour. Major flooding is occurring. The areas affected include Wet'suwet'en River near DeWitt. The hazardous weather conditions are expected until Sunday morning. The following impacts are expected at 12.5 feet. Water affects Old Highway 61 near the river. Additional details, at 9:30 a.m. Thursday, the stage was 12.5 feet and steady. Forecast, the river is expected to rise to a crest of 12.6 feet this afternoon. It will then fall below flood stage late Saturday evening. Flood stage is 11.0 feet. Minor flooding is forecast. The areas affected include Iowa River at Wapello. The hazardous weather conditions are expected from this evening to Sunday morning. The following impacts are expected at 21.0 feet. Agricultural land near the river is flooded and water covers most islands. Water starts rising onto secondary roads in Wapello Bottoms. Additional details, at 10 a.m. Thursday, the stage was 20.4 feet and rising. Forecast, the river is expected to rise above flood stage late this evening to a crest of 21.5 feet early Saturday morning. It will then fall below flood stage late Saturday evening. Flood stage is 21.0 feet. Minor flooding is forecast. The areas affected include Iowa River near Lone Tree. The hazardous weather conditions are expected from late tonight to Saturday evening. The following impacts are expected at 18.0 feet. Sand Road closes south of 520th Street to the Highway 22 intersection. Additional details, at 9 a.m. Thursday, the stage was 15.5 feet and steady. Forecast, the river is expected to rise above flood stage just after midnight tonight to a crest of 17.1 feet early tomorrow afternoon. It will then fall below flood stage late Saturday morning. Flood stage is 16.0 feet. Minor flooding is forecast. The areas affected include Iowa River at Oakville. The hazardous weather conditions are expected from Friday evening to late Sunday morning. The following impacts are expected at 11.0 feet. Flood waters begin to impact agricultural land. Additional details, at 10 a.m. Thursday, the stage was 9.9 feet and rising. Forecast, the river is expected to rise above flood stage tomorrow evening to a crest of 11.2 feet Saturday morning. It will then fall below flood stage early Sunday morning. Flood stage is 11.0 feet. 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The current time

9 inches and rising. Close to home, Burlington mostly sunny and 71. Cedar Rapids cloudy and 68. Dubuque partly sunny and 66. Iowa City partly sunny and 71. Muscatine 72. Galesburg partly sunny and 68. Peoria partly sunny and 70. Savannah 68. Rockford partly sunny and 67. Across the Midwest, Chicago partly sunny and 68. Des Moines mostly sunny and 72. Madison partly sunny and 65. Milwaukee mostly sunny and 68. Minneapolis mostly sunny and 68. Omaha mostly sunny and 74. St. Louis partly sunny and 77. Springfield, Illinois mostly sunny and 70. Waterloo mostly sunny and 72. Once again at noon at Moline with mostly sunny skies, the temperature was 71. At Davenport with mostly sunny skies, the temperature was 69. Here is the hazardous weather outlook. For today and tonight, area tributary rivers are experiencing flooding. Please see the latest flood statements and flood warnings for details. Looking ahead, showers and thunderstorms will return to the region as early as Friday night, but will be more widespread Saturday night through Sunday night. The main impact during the weekend appears to be from potential heavy rainfall once again. Spotter activation will not be needed today or tonight. And now, your National Weather Service forecast for the Quad Cities and surrounding areas. Rest of today, partly sunny. Highs in the lower 70s. Northwest winds 10 to 15 miles an hour. Tonight, mostly clear. Lows in the mid-50s. West winds 5 to 10 miles an hour. Juneteenth, sunny. Highs in the upper 70s. West winds 5 to 10 miles an hour. Friday night, mostly cloudy. A chance of showers with a slight chance of thunderstorms until midnight. Lows around 60. West winds 5 to 10 miles an hour. Chance of rain 50%. Saturday, sunny. Highs around 80. Northwest winds 5 to 10 miles an hour. Saturday night, a chance of showers. Lows around 60. Sunday, showers and a chance of thunderstorms. Highs in the lower 70s. Sunday night, showers likely. Lows in the upper 50s. Monday, mostly sunny. Highs in the mid-70s. Monday night, mostly clear. Lows in the mid-50s. Tuesday, mostly sunny. Highs in the upper 70s. Tuesday night, a chance of showers. Lows in the upper 50s. Wednesday, mostly sunny. Highs in the upper 70s. Again, the forecast for the Quad Cities and surrounding areas for the rest of today, partly sunny. Highs in the lower 70s. Northwest winds 10 to 15 miles an hour. 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The current time is 12:22 p.m. Central Daylight Time. At noon at Moline, skies were mostly sunny. The temperature was 71 degrees, dew point 56, relative humidity 58%. The wind was northwest at 12 miles an hour, gusting to 23. And the pressure was 29.77 inches and rising. At Davenport, skies were mostly sunny. The temperature was 69 degrees, dew point 56, relative humidity 62%. The wind was northwest at 12 miles an hour. And the pressure was 29.79 inches and rising. Close to home, Burlington mostly sunny and 71. Cedar Rapids cloudy and 68. Dubuque partly sunny and 66. Iowa City partly sunny and 71. Muscatine 72. Galesburg partly sunny and 68. Peoria partly sunny and 70. Savannah 68. Rockford partly sunny and 67. Across the Midwest, Chicago partly sunny and 68. Des Moines mostly sunny and 72. Madison partly sunny and 65. Milwaukee mostly sunny and 68. Minneapolis mostly sunny and 68. Omaha mostly sunny and 74. St. Louis partly sunny and 77. Springfield, Illinois mostly sunny and 70. Waterloo mostly sunny and 72. Once again at noon at Moline with mostly sunny skies, the temperature was 71. At Davenport with mostly sunny

skies. The temperature was 69. Here is the hazardous weather outlook. For today and tonight, area tributary rivers are experiencing flooding. Please see the latest flood statements and flood warnings for details. Looking ahead, showers and thunderstorms will return to the region as early as Friday night, but will be more widespread Saturday night through Sunday night. The main impact during the weekend appears to be from potential heavy rainfall once again. Spotter activation will not be needed today or tonight. And now, your National Weather Service forecast for the Guam cities and surrounding areas. Rest of today, mostly sunny. Near steady temperature in the lower 70s. Northwest winds around 10 miles an hour with gusts up to 20 miles an hour. Tonight, mostly clear. Lows in the mid-50s. West winds 5 to 10 miles an hour. Juneteenth, sunny. Highs in the upper 70s. West winds 5 to 10 miles an hour. Friday night, partly cloudy with a chance of showers with a slight chance of thunderstorms until midnight, then mostly cloudy after midnight. Lows around 60. West winds 5 to 10 miles an hour. Chance of rain 50%. Saturday, sunny. Highs around 80. Northwest winds 5 to 10 miles an hour. Saturday night, a chance of showers. Lows around 60. Sunday, showers and a chance of thunderstorms. Highs in the lower 70s. Sunday night, showers likely. Lows in the upper 50s. Monday, mostly sunny. Highs in the mid-70s. Monday night, mostly clear. Lows in the mid-50s. Tuesday, mostly sunny. Highs in the upper 70s. Tuesday night, a chance of showers. Lows in the upper 50s. Wednesday, mostly sunny. Highs in the upper 70s. Again, the forecast for the Guam cities and surrounding areas for the rest of today, mostly sunny. Near steady temperature in the lower 70s. Northwest winds around 10 miles an hour with gusts up to 20 miles an hour. 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The current time is 12:26 p.m. Central Daylight Time. At noon at Moline, skies were mostly sunny. The temperature was 71 degrees, dew point 56, relative humidity 58%. The wind was northwest at 12 miles an hour, gusting to 23. And the pressure was 29.77 inches and rising. At Davenport, skies were mostly sunny. The temperature was 69 degrees, dew point 56, relative humidity 62%. The wind was northwest at 12 miles an hour. And the pressure was 29.79 inches and rising. Close to home, Burlington mostly sunny and 71. Cedar Rapids cloudy and 68. Dubuque partly sunny and 66. Iowa City partly sunny and 71. Muscatine 72. Galesburg partly sunny and 68. Peoria partly sunny and 70. Savannah 68. Rockford partly sunny and 67. Across the Midwest, Chicago partly sunny and 68. Des Moines mostly sunny and 72. Madison partly sunny and 65. Milwaukee mostly sunny and 68. Minneapolis mostly sunny and 68. Omaha mostly sunny and 74. St. Louis partly sunny and 77. Springfield, Illinois mostly sunny and 70. Waterloo mostly sunny and 72. Once again at noon at Moline with mostly sunny skies, the temperature was 71. At Davenport with mostly sunny skies, the temperature was 69. Here is the hazardous weather outlook. For today and tonight, area tributary rivers are experiencing flooding. Please see the latest flood statements and flood warnings for details. Looking ahead, showers and thunderstorms will return to the region as early as Friday night, but will be more widespread Saturday night through Sunday night. The main impact during the weekend appears to be from potential heavy rainfall once again. Spotter activation will not be needed today or tonight. And now, your National Weather Service forecast for the Guam cities and surrounding areas. Rest of today, mostly sunny. Near steady temperature in the lower 70s. Northwest winds around 10 miles an hour with gusts up to 20 miles an hour. Tonight, mostly clear. Lows in the mid-50s. West winds 5 to 10 miles an hour. June 10th,
sunny. Highs in the upper 70s. West winds 5 to 10 miles an hour. Friday night, partly cloudy with a chance of showers with a slight chance of thunderstorms until midnight, then mostly cloudy after midnight. Lows around 60. West winds 5 to 10 miles an hour. Chance of rain 50%. Saturday, sunny. Highs around 80. Northwest winds 5 to 10 miles an hour. Saturday night, a chance of showers. Lows around 60. Sunday, showers and a chance of thunderstorms. Highs in the lower 70s. Sunday night, showers likely. Lows in the upper 50s. Monday, mostly sunny. Highs in the mid-70s. Monday night, mostly clear. Lows in the mid-50s. Tuesday, mostly sunny. Highs in the upper 70s. Tuesday night, a chance of showers. Lows in the upper 50s. Wednesday, mostly sunny. Highs in the upper 70s. Again, the forecast for the Guam cities and surrounding areas for the rest of today, mostly sunny. Near steady temperature in the lower 70s. Northwest winds around 10 miles an hour with gusts up to 20 miles an hour. 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The current time is 12:30 p.m. Central Daylight Time. At noon at Moline, skies were mostly sunny. The temperature was 71 degrees, dew point 56, relative humidity 58%. The wind was northwest at 12 miles an hour, gusting to 23. And the pressure was 29.77 inches and rising. At Davenport, skies were mostly sunny. The temperature was 69 degrees, dew point 56, relative humidity 62%. The wind was northwest at 12 miles an hour. And the pressure was 29.79 inches and rising. Close to home, Burlington mostly sunny and 71. Cedar Rapids cloudy and 68. Dubuque partly sunny and 66. Iowa City partly sunny and 71. Muscatine 72. Galesburg partly sunny and 68. Peoria partly sunny and 70. Savannah 68. Rockford partly sunny and 67. Across the Midwest, Chicago partly sunny and 68. Des Moines mostly sunny and 72. Madison partly sunny and 65. Milwaukee mostly sunny and 68. Minneapolis mostly sunny and 68. Omaha mostly sunny and 74. St. Louis partly sunny and 77. Springfield, Illinois mostly sunny and 70. Waterloo mostly sunny and 72. Once again at noon at Moline with mostly sunny skies, the temperature was 71. At Davenport with mostly sunny skies, the temperature was 69. Here is the hazardous weather outlook. For today and tonight, area tributary rivers are experiencing flooding. Please see the latest flood statements and flood warnings for details. Looking ahead, showers and thunderstorms will return to the region as early as Friday night, but will be more widespread Saturday night through Sunday night. The main impact during the weekend appears to be from potential heavy rainfall once again. Spotter activation will not be needed today or tonight. And now, your National Weather Service forecast for the Guam cities and surrounding areas. West of today, mostly sunny. Near steady temperature in the lower 70s. Northwest winds around 10 miles an hour with gusts up to 20 miles an hour. Tonight, mostly clear. Lows in the mid-50s. West winds 5 to 10 miles an hour. Juneteenth, sunny. Highs in the upper 70s. West winds 5 to 10 miles an hour. Friday night, partly cloudy with a chance of showers with a slight chance of thunderstorms until midnight, then mostly cloudy after midnight. Lows around 60. West winds 5 to 10 miles an hour. Chance of rain 50%. Saturday, sunny. Highs around 80. Northwest winds 5 to 10 miles an hour. Saturday night, a chance of showers. Lows around 60. Sunday, showers and a chance of thunderstorms. Highs in the lower 70s. Sunday night, showers likely. Lows in the upper 50s. Monday, mostly sunny. Highs in the mid-70s. Monday night, mostly clear. Lows in the mid-50s. Tuesday, mostly sunny. Highs in the upper 70s.
Tuesday night, a chance of showers. Lows in the upper 50s. Wednesday, mostly sunny. Highs in the upper 70s. Again, the forecast for the Quad Cities and surrounding areas for the rest of today, mostly sunny. Near steady temperature in the lower 70s. Northwest winds around 10 miles an hour with gusts up to 20 miles an hour. 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The current time is 12:34 p.m. Central Daylight Time. At noon at Moline, skies were mostly sunny. The temperature was 71 degrees, dew point 56, relative humidity 58%. The wind was northwest at 12 miles an hour, gusting to 23. And the pressure was 29.77 inches and rising. At Davenport, skies were mostly sunny. The temperature was 69 degrees, dew point 56, relative humidity 62%. The wind was northwest at 12 miles an hour. And the pressure was 29.79 inches and rising. Close to home, Burlington mostly sunny and 71. Cedar Rapids cloudy and 68. Dubuque partly sunny and 66. Iowa City partly sunny and 71. Muscatine 72. Galesburg partly sunny and 68. Peoria partly sunny and 70. Savannah 68. Rockford partly sunny and 67. Across the Midwest, Chicago partly sunny and 68. Des Moines mostly sunny and 72. Madison partly sunny and 65. Milwaukee mostly sunny and 68. Minneapolis mostly sunny and 68. Omaha mostly sunny and 74. St. Louis partly sunny and 77. Springfield, Illinois mostly sunny and 70. Waterloo mostly sunny and 72. Once again at noon at Moline with mostly sunny skies, the temperature was 71. At Davenport with mostly sunny skies, the temperature was 69. Here is the hazardous weather outlook. For today and tonight, area tributary rivers are experiencing flooding. Please see the latest flood statements and flood warnings for details. Looking ahead, showers and thunderstorms will return to the region as early as Friday night, but will be more widespread Saturday night through Sunday night. The main impact during the weekend appears to be from potential heavy rainfall once again. Spotter activation will not be needed today or tonight. And now, your National Weather Service forecast for the Quad Cities and surrounding areas. Rest of today, mostly sunny. Near steady temperature in the lower 70s. Northwest winds around 10 miles an hour with gusts up to 20 miles an hour. Tonight, mostly clear. Lows in the mid-50s. West winds 5 to 10 miles an hour. Juneteenth, sunny. Highs in the upper 70s. West winds 5 to 10 miles an hour. Friday night, partly cloudy with a chance of showers with a slight chance of thunderstorms until midnight, then mostly cloudy after midnight. Lows around 60. West winds 5 to 10 miles an hour. Chance of rain 50%. Saturday, sunny. Highs around 80. Northwest winds 5 to 10 miles an hour. Saturday night, a chance of showers. Lows around 60. Sunday, showers and a chance of thunderstorms. Highs in the lower 70s. Sunday night, showers likely. Lows in the upper 50s. Monday, mostly sunny. Highs in the mid-70s. Monday night, mostly clear. Lows in the mid-50s. Tuesday, mostly sunny. Highs in the upper 70s. Tuesday night, a chance of showers. Lows in the upper 50s. Wednesday, mostly sunny. Highs in the upper 70s. Again, the forecast for the Quad Cities and surrounding areas for the rest of today, mostly sunny. Near steady temperature in the lower 70s. Northwest winds around 10 miles an hour with gusts up to 20 miles an hour. 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The current time is 12:38 p.m. Central Daylight Time. At noon at Moline, skies were mostly sunny. The temperature was 71 degrees, dew point 56, relative humidity 58%. The wind was northwest at 12 miles an hour, gusting to 23. And the pressure was 29.77 inches and rising. At Davenport, skies were mostly
sunny. The temperature was 69 degrees, dew point 56, relative humidity 62%. The wind was northwest at 12 miles an hour. And the pressure was 29.79 inches and rising. Close to home, Burlington mostly sunny and 71. Cedar Rapids cloudy and 68. Dubuque partly sunny and 66. Iowa City partly sunny and 71. Muscatine 72. Galesburg partly sunny and 68. Peoria partly sunny and 70. Savannah 68. Rockford partly sunny and 67. Across the Midwest, Chicago partly sunny and 68. Des Moines mostly sunny and 72. Madison partly sunny and 65. Milwaukee mostly sunny and 68. Minneapolis mostly sunny and 68. Omaha mostly sunny and 74. St. Louis partly sunny and 77. Springfield, Illinois mostly sunny and 70. Waterloo mostly sunny and 72. Once again at noon at Moline with mostly sunny skies, the temperature was 71. At Davenport with mostly sunny skies, the temperature was 69. Here is the hazardous weather outlook. For today and tonight, area tributary rivers are experiencing flooding. Please see the latest flood statements and flood warnings for details. Looking ahead, showers and thunderstorms will return to the region as early as Friday night, but will be more widespread Saturday night through Sunday night. The main impact during the weekend appears to be from potential heavy rainfall once again. Spotter activation will not be needed today or tonight. And now, your National Weather Service forecast for the Quad Cities and surrounding areas. West of today, mostly sunny. Near steady temperature in the lower 70s. Northwest winds around 10 miles an hour with gusts up to 20 miles an hour. Tonight, mostly clear. Lows in the mid-50s. West winds 5 to 10 miles an hour. Juneteenth, sunny. Highs in the upper 70s. West winds 5 to 10 miles an hour. Friday night, partly cloudy with a chance of showers with a slight chance of thunderstorms until midnight, then mostly cloudy after midnight. Lows around 60. West winds 5 to 10 miles an hour. Chance of rain 50%. Saturday, sunny. Highs around 80. Northwest winds 5 to 10 miles an hour. Saturday night, a chance of showers. Lows around 60. Sunday, showers and a chance of thunderstorms. Highs in the lower 70s. Sunday night, showers likely. Lows in the upper 50s. Monday, mostly sunny. Highs in the mid-70s. Monday night, mostly clear. Lows in the mid-50s. Tuesday, mostly sunny. Highs in the upper 70s. Tuesday night, a chance of showers. Lows in the upper 50s. Wednesday, mostly sunny. Highs in the upper 70s. Again, the forecast for the Quad Cities and surrounding areas for the rest of today, mostly sunny. Near steady temperature in the lower 70s. Northwest winds around 10 miles an hour with gusts up to 20 miles an hour. 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The current time is 12:42 p.m. Central Daylight Time. At noon at Moline, skies were mostly sunny. The temperature was 71 degrees, dew point 56, relative humidity 58%. The wind was northwest at 12 miles an hour, gusting to 23. And the pressure was 29.77 inches and rising. At Davenport, skies were mostly sunny. The temperature was 69 degrees, dew point 56, relative humidity 62%. The wind was northwest at 12 miles an hour. And the pressure was 29.79 inches and rising. Close to home, Burlington mostly sunny and 71. Cedar Rapids cloudy and 68. Dubuque partly sunny and 66. Iowa City partly sunny and 71. Muscatine 72. Galesburg partly sunny and 68. Peoria partly sunny and 70. Savannah 68. Rockford partly sunny and 67. Across the Midwest, Chicago partly sunny and 68. Des Moines mostly sunny and 72. Madison partly sunny and 65. Milwaukee mostly sunny and 68. Minneapolis mostly sunny and 68.
Utah mostly sunny and 74. St. Louis partly sunny and 77. Springfield, Illinois mostly sunny and 70. Waterloo mostly sunny and 72. Once again at noon at Moline with mostly sunny skies, the temperature was 71. At Davenport with mostly sunny skies, the temperature was 69. Here is the hazardous weather outlook. For today and tonight, area tributary rivers are experiencing flooding. Please see the latest flood statements and flood warnings for details. Looking ahead, showers and thunderstorms will return to the region as early as Friday night, but will be more widespread Saturday night through Sunday night. The main impact during the weekend appears to be from potential heavy rainfall once again. Spotter activation will not be needed today or tonight. And now, your National Weather Service forecast for the Quad Cities and surrounding areas. Rest of today, mostly sunny. Near steady temperature in the lower 70s. Northwest winds around 10 miles an hour with gusts up to 20 miles an hour. Tonight, mostly clear. Lows in the mid-50s. West winds 5 to 10 miles an hour. Juneteenth, sunny. Highs in the upper 70s. West winds 5 to 10 miles an hour. Friday night, partly cloudy with a chance of showers with a slight chance of thunderstorms until midnight, then mostly cloudy after midnight. Lows around 60. West winds 5 to 10 miles an hour. Chance of rain 50%. Saturday, sunny. Highs around 80. Northwest winds 5 to 10 miles an hour. Saturday night, a chance of showers. Lows around 60. Sunday, showers and a chance of thunderstorms. Highs in the lower 70s. Sunday night, showers likely. Lows in the upper 50s. Monday, mostly sunny. Highs in the mid-70s. Monday night, mostly clear. Lows in the mid-50s. Tuesday, mostly sunny. Highs in the upper 70s. Tuesday night, a chance of showers. Lows in the upper 50s. Wednesday, mostly sunny. Highs in the upper 70s. Again, the forecast for the Quad Cities and surrounding areas for the rest of today, mostly sunny. Near steady temperature in the lower 70s. Northwest winds around 10 miles an hour with gusts up to 20 miles an hour. Major flooding is occurring. The areas affected include Wapsipinicon River near DeWitt. The hazardous weather conditions are expected until Sunday morning. The following impacts are expected at 12.5 feet. Water affects Old Highway 61 near the river. Additional details, at 9:30 a.m. Thursday, the stage was 12.5 feet and steady. Forecast, the river is expected to rise to a crest of 12.6 feet this afternoon. It will then fall below flood stage late Saturday evening. Flood stage is 11.0 feet. Minor flooding is forecast. The areas affected include Iowa River at Wapello. The hazardous weather conditions are expected from this evening to Sunday morning. The following impacts are expected at 21.0 feet. Agricultural land near the river is flooded and water covers most islands. Water starts rising onto secondary roads in Wapello Bottoms. Additional details, at 10 a.m. Thursday the stage was 20.4 feet and rising. Forecast, the river is expected to rise above flood stage late this evening to a crest of 21.5 feet early Saturday morning. It will then fall below flood stage late Saturday evening. Flood stage is 21.0 feet. Minor flooding is forecast. The areas affected include Iowa River near Lone Tree. The hazardous weather conditions are expected from late tonight to Saturday evening. The following impacts are expected at 18.0 feet. Sand Road closes south of 520th Street to the Highway 22 intersection. Additional details, at 9 a.m. Thursday the stage was 15.5 feet and steady. Forecast, the river is expected to rise above flood stage just after midnight tonight to a crest of 17.1 feet early tomorrow afternoon. It will then fall below flood stage late Saturday morning. Flood stage is 16.0 feet. Minor flooding is forecast. The areas affected include Iowa River at Oakville. The hazardous weather conditions are expected from Friday evening to late Sunday morning. The following impacts are expected at 11.0 feet. Flood waters begin to impact agricultural land. Additional details, at 10 a.m. Thursday the stage was 9.9 feet and
rising. Forecast: the river is expected to rise above flood stage tomorrow evening to a crest of 11.2 feet Saturday morning. It will then fall below flood stage early Sunday morning. Flood stage is 11.0 feet. 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The current time is 12:49 p.m. Central Daylight Time. At noon at Moline, skies were mostly sunny. The temperature was 71 degrees, dew point 56, relative humidity 58%. The wind was northwest at 12 miles an hour, gusting to 23. And the pressure was 29.77 inches and rising. At Davenport, skies were mostly sunny. The temperature was 69 degrees, dew point 56, relative humidity 62%. The wind was northwest at 12 miles an hour. And the pressure was 29.79 inches and rising. Close to home, Burlington mostly sunny and 71. Cedar Rapids cloudy and 68. Dubuque partly sunny and 66. Iowa City partly sunny and 71. Muscatine 72. Galesburg partly sunny and 68. Peoria partly sunny and 70. Savannah 68. Rockford partly sunny and 67. Across the Midwest, Chicago partly sunny and 68. Des Moines mostly sunny and 72. Madison partly sunny and 65. Milwaukee mostly sunny and 68. Minneapolis mostly sunny and 68. Omaha mostly sunny and 74. St. Louis partly sunny and 77. Springfield, Illinois mostly sunny and 70. Waterloo mostly sunny and 72. Once again at noon at Moline with mostly sunny skies, the temperature was 71. At Davenport with mostly sunny skies, the temperature was 69. This broadcast originates from the National Weather Service office in the Quad Cities and is transmitted on a frequency of 162.55 MHz from Rock Island, Illinois. The coverage area includes the following counties: Cedar, Clinton, Louisa, Muscatine, Scott, Henry, Illinois, Mercer, Rock Island, and Whiteside. Here is the hazardous weather outlook. For today and tonight, area tributary rivers are experiencing flooding. Please see the latest flood statements and flood warnings for details. Looking ahead, showers and thunderstorms will return to the region as early as Friday night, but will be more widespread Saturday night through Sunday night. The main impact during the weekend appears to be from potential heavy rainfall once again. Spotter activation will not be needed today or tonight. And now, your National Weather Service forecast for the Quad Cities and surrounding areas. Rest of today, mostly sunny. Near steady temperature in the lower 70s. Northwest winds around 10 miles an hour with gusts up to 20 miles an hour. Tonight, mostly clear. Lows in the mid-50s. West winds 5 to 10 miles an hour. Juneteenth, sunny. Highs in the upper 70s. West winds 5 to 10 miles an hour. Friday night, partly cloudy with a chance of showers with a slight chance of thunderstorms until midnight, then mostly cloudy after midnight. Lows around 60. West winds 5 to 10 miles an hour. Chance of rain 50%. Saturday, sunny. Highs around 80. Northwest winds 5 to 10 miles an hour. Saturday night, a chance of showers. Lows around 60. Sunday, showers and a chance of thunderstorms. Highs in the lower 70s. Sunday night, showers likely. Lows in the upper 50s. Monday, mostly sunny. Highs in the mid 70s. Monday night, mostly clear. Lows in the mid 50s. Tuesday, mostly sunny. Highs in the upper 70s. Tuesday night, a chance of showers. Lows in the upper 50s. Wednesday, mostly sunny. Highs in the upper 70s. Again, the forecast for the Quad Cities and surrounding areas for the rest of today, mostly sunny. Near steady temperature in the lower 70s. Northwest winds around 10 miles an hour with gusts up to 20 miles an hour. 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The current time is 12:53 p.m. Central Daylight Time. At noon at Moline, skies were mostly sunny.
The temperature was 71 degrees, dew point 56, relative humidity 58%. The wind was northwest at 12 miles an hour, gusting to 23. And the pressure was 29.77 inches and rising. At Davenport, skies were mostly sunny. The temperature was 69 degrees, dew point 56, relative humidity 62%. The wind was northwest at 12 miles an hour. And the pressure was 29.79 inches and rising. Close to home, Burlington mostly sunny and a 71. Cedar Rapids cloudy and 68. Dubuque partly sunny and 66. Iowa City partly sunny and a 71. Muscatine 72. Galesburg partly sunny and 68. Peoria partly sunny and 70. Savannah 68. Rockford partly sunny and 67. Across the Midwest, Chicago partly sunny and 68. Des Moines mostly sunny and 72. Madison partly sunny and 65. Milwaukee mostly sunny and 68. Minneapolis mostly sunny and 68. Omaha mostly sunny and 74. St. Louis partly sunny and 77. Springfield, Illinois mostly sunny and 70. Waterloo mostly sunny and 72. Once again at noon at Moline with mostly sunny skies, the temperature was 71. At Davenport with mostly sunny skies, the temperature was 69. Here is the hazardous weather outlook. For today and tonight, area tributary rivers are experiencing flooding. Please see the latest flood statements and flood warnings for details. Looking ahead, showers and thunderstorms will return to the region as early as Friday night, but will be more widespread Saturday night through Sunday night. The main impact during the weekend appears to be from potential heavy rainfall once again. Spotter activation will not be needed today or tonight. And now, your National Weather Service forecast for the Quad Cities and surrounding areas. West of today, mostly sunny. Near steady temperature in the lower 70s. Northwest winds around 10 miles an hour with gusts up to 20 miles an hour. Tonight, mostly clear. Lows in the mid-50s. West winds 5 to 10 miles an hour. Juneteenth, sunny. Highs in the upper 70s. West winds 5 to 10 miles an hour. Friday night, partly cloudy with a chance of showers with a slight chance of thunderstorms until midnight, then mostly cloudy after midnight. Lows around 60. West winds 5 to 10 miles an hour. Chance of rain 50%. Saturday, sunny. Highs around 80. Northwest winds 5 to 10 miles an hour. Saturday night, a chance of showers. Lows around 60. Sunday, showers and a chance of thunderstorms. Highs in the lower 70s. Sunday night, showers likely. Lows in the upper 50s. Monday, mostly sunny. Highs in the mid-70s. Monday night, mostly clear. Lows in the mid-50s. Tuesday, mostly sunny. Highs in the upper 70s. Tuesday night, a chance of showers. Lows in the upper 50s. Wednesday, mostly sunny. Highs in the upper 70s. Again, the forecast for the Quad Cities and surrounding areas for the rest of today, mostly sunny. Near steady temperature in the lower 70s. Northwest winds around 10 miles an hour with gusts up to 20 miles an hour. 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The current time is 12:57 p.m. Central Daylight Time. Here is the hazardous weather outlook. For today and tonight, area tributary rivers are experiencing flooding. Please see the latest flood statements and flood warnings for details. Looking ahead, showers and thunderstorms will return to the region as early as Friday night, but will be more widespread Saturday night through Sunday night. The main impact during the weekend appears to be from potential heavy rainfall once again. Spotter activation will not be needed today or tonight. And now, your National Weather Service forecast for the Quad Cities and surrounding areas. West of today, mostly sunny. Near steady temperature in the lower 70s. Northwest winds around 10 miles an hour with gusts up to 20 miles an hour. Tonight, mostly clear. Lows in the mid-50s. West winds 5 to 10 miles an hour. Juneteenth, sunny. Highs in the upper 70s. West winds 5 to 10 miles an hour.
Friday night, partly cloudy with a chance of showers with a slight chance of thunderstorms until midnight, then mostly cloudy after midnight. Lows around 60. West winds 5 to 10 miles an hour. Chance of rain 50%. Saturday, sunny. Highs around 80. Northwest winds 5 to 10 miles an hour. Saturday night, a chance of showers. Lows around 60. Sunday, showers and a chance of thunderstorms. Highs in the lower 70s. Sunday night, showers likely. Lows in the upper 50s. Monday, mostly sunny. Highs in the mid-70s. Monday night, mostly clear. Lows in the mid-50s. Tuesday, mostly sunny. Highs in the upper 70s. Tuesday night, a chance of showers. Lows in the upper 50s. Wednesday, mostly sunny. Highs in the upper 70s. Again, the forecast for the Quad Cities and surrounding areas for the rest of today, mostly sunny. Near steady temperature in the lower 70s. Northwest winds around 10 miles an hour with gusts up to 20 miles an hour. 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The current time is 1 p.m. Central Daylight Time. Here is the hazardous weather outlook. For today and tonight, area tributary rivers are experiencing flooding. Please see the latest flood statements and flood warnings for details. Looking ahead, showers and thunderstorms will return to the region as early as Friday night, but will be more widespread Saturday night through Sunday night. The main impact during the weekend appears to be from potential heavy rainfall once again. Spotter activation will not be needed today or tonight. And now, your National Weather Service forecast for the Quad Cities and surrounding areas. Rest of today, mostly sunny. Near steady temperature in the lower 70s. Northwest winds around 10 miles an hour with gusts up to 20 miles an hour. Tonight, mostly clear. Lows in the mid-50s. West winds 5 to 10 miles an hour. Juneteenth, sunny. Highs in the upper 70s. West winds 5 to 10 miles an hour. Friday night, partly cloudy with a chance of showers with a slight chance of thunderstorms until midnight, then mostly cloudy after midnight. Lows around 60. West winds 5 to 10 miles an hour. Chance of rain 50%. Saturday, sunny. Highs around 80. Northwest winds 5 to 10 miles an hour. Saturday night, a chance of showers. Lows around 60. Sunday, showers and a chance of thunderstorms. Highs in the lower 70s. Sunday night, showers likely. Lows in the upper 50s. Monday, mostly sunny. Highs in the mid-70s. Monday night, mostly clear. Lows in the mid-50s. Tuesday, mostly sunny. Highs in the upper 70s. Tuesday night, a chance of showers. Lows in the upper 50s. Wednesday, mostly sunny. Highs in the upper 70s. Again, the forecast for the Quad Cities and surrounding areas for the rest of today, mostly sunny. Near steady temperature in the lower 70s. Northwest winds around 10 miles an hour with gusts up to 20 miles an hour. 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The current time is 1:02 p.m. Central Daylight Time. At 1 p.m. in Moline, skies were mostly sunny. The temperature was 72 degrees, dew point 56, relative humidity 57%. The wind was west at 8 miles an hour. And the pressure was 29.80 inches and rising. At Davenport, skies were partly sunny. The temperature was 70 degrees, dew point 56, relative humidity 61%. The wind was northwest at 10 miles an hour. And the pressure was 29.81 inches and rising. Close to home, Burlington partly sunny and 71. Cedar Rapids partly sunny and 71. Dubuque partly sunny and 70. Iowa City mostly sunny and 73. Peoria partly sunny and 71. Rockford partly sunny and 68. Across the Midwest, Chicago partly sunny and 69. Des Moines mostly sunny and 74. Madison partly sunny and 68. Milwaukee mostly sunny and 69. Minneapolis mostly sunny and 69. Omaha mostly sunny and 74.
St. Louis, partly sunny and 72. Springfield, Illinois, mostly sunny and 73. Waterloo, mostly sunny and 71. Once again at 1 p.m. at Moline with mostly sunny skies, the temperature was 72. At Davenport with partly sunny skies, the temperature was 70. Here is the hazardous weather outlook. For today and tonight, area tributary rivers are experiencing flooding. Please see the latest flood statements and flood warnings for details. Looking ahead, showers and thunderstorms will return to the region as early as Friday night, but will be more widespread Saturday night through Sunday night. The main impact during the weekend appears to be from potential heavy rainfall once again. Spotter activation will not be needed today or tonight. And now, your National Weather Service forecast for the Quad Cities and surrounding areas. West of today, mostly sunny. Near steady temperature in the lower 70s. Northwest winds around 10 miles an hour with gusts up to 20 miles an hour. Tonight, mostly clear. Lows in the mid-50s. West winds 5 to 10 miles an hour. Juneteenth, sunny. Highs in the upper 70s. West winds 5 to 10 miles an hour. Friday night, partly cloudy with a chance of showers with a slight chance of thunderstorms until midnight, then mostly cloudy after midnight. Lows around 60. West winds 5 to 10 miles an hour. Chance of rain 50%. Saturday, sunny. Highs around 80. Northwest winds 5 to 10 miles an hour. Saturday night, a chance of showers. Lows around 60. Sunday, showers and a chance of thunderstorms. Highs in the lower 70s. Sunday night, showers likely. Lows in the upper 50s. Monday, mostly sunny. Highs in the mid-70s. Monday night, mostly clear. Lows in the mid-50s. Tuesday, mostly sunny. Highs in the upper 70s. Tuesday night, a chance of showers. Lows in the upper 50s. Wednesday, mostly sunny. Highs in the upper 70s. Again, the forecast for the Quad Cities and surrounding areas for the rest of today, mostly sunny. Near steady temperature in the lower 70s. Northwest winds around 10 miles an hour with gusts up to 20 miles an hour. 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The current time is 1:06 p.m. Central Daylight Time. At 1 p.m. at Moline, skies were mostly sunny. The temperature was 72 degrees, dew point 56, relative humidity 57%. The wind was west at 8 miles an hour. And the pressure was 29.80 inches and rising. At Davenport, skies were partly sunny. The temperature was 70 degrees, dew point 56, relative humidity 61%. The wind was northwest at 10 miles an hour. And the pressure was 29.81 inches and rising. Close to home, Burlington partly sunny and 71. Cedar Rapids partly sunny and 71. Dubuque partly sunny and 70. Iowa City mostly sunny and 73. Peoria partly sunny and 71. Rockford partly sunny and 68. Across the Midwest, Chicago partly sunny and 69. Des Moines mostly sunny and 74. Madison partly sunny and 68. Milwaukee mostly sunny and 69. Minneapolis mostly sunny and 69. Omaha mostly sunny and 74. St. Louis partly sunny and 72. Springfield, Illinois mostly sunny and 73. Waterloo mostly sunny and 71. Once again at 1 p.m. at Moline with mostly sunny skies, the temperature was 72. At Davenport with partly sunny skies, the temperature was 70. Here is the hazardous weather outlook. For today and tonight, area tributary rivers are experiencing flooding. Please see the latest flood statements and flood warnings for details. Looking ahead, showers and thunderstorms will return to the region as early as Friday night, but will be more widespread Saturday night through Sunday night. The main impact during the weekend appears to be from potential heavy rainfall once again. Spotter activation will not be needed today or tonight. And now, your National Weather Service forecast for the Quad Cities and surrounding areas. West of today, mostly sunny. Near steady temperature in the lower 70s. Northwest winds around 10 miles an hour with gusts up to 20 miles an hour.
tonight, mostly clear. Lows in the mid-50s. West winds 5 to 10 miles an hour. Juneteenth, sunny. Highs in the upper 70s. West winds 5 to 10 miles an hour. Friday night, partly cloudy with a chance of showers with a slight chance of thunderstorms until midnight, then mostly cloudy after midnight. Lows around 60. West winds 5 to 10 miles an hour. Chance of rain 50%. Saturday, sunny. Highs around 80. Northwest winds 5 to 10 miles an hour. Saturday night, a chance of showers. Lows around 60. Sunday, showers and a chance of thunderstorms. Highs in the lower 70s. Sunday night, showers likely. Lows in the upper 50s. Monday, mostly sunny. Highs in the mid-70s. Monday night, mostly clear. Lows in the mid-50s. Tuesday, mostly sunny. Highs in the upper 70s. Tuesday night, a chance of showers. Lows in the upper 50s. Wednesday, mostly sunny. Highs in the upper 70s. Again, the forecast for the Quad Cities and surrounding areas for the rest of today, mostly sunny. Near steady temperature in the lower 70s. Northwest winds around 10 miles an hour with gusts up to 20 miles an hour. 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The current time is 1:10 p.m. Central Daylight Time. At 1 p.m. in Moline, skies were mostly sunny. The temperature was 72 degrees, dew point 56, relative humidity 57%. The wind was west at 8 miles an hour. And the pressure was 29.80 inches and rising. At Davenport, skies were partly sunny. The temperature was 70 degrees, dew point 56, relative humidity 61%. The wind was northwest at 10 miles an hour. And the pressure was 29.81 inches and rising. Close to home, Burlington partly sunny and 71. Cedar Rapids partly sunny and 71. Dubuque partly sunny and 70. Iowa City mostly sunny and 73. Peoria partly sunny and 71. Rockford partly sunny and 68. Across the Midwest, Chicago partly sunny and 69. Des Moines mostly sunny and 74. Madison partly sunny and 68. Milwaukee mostly sunny and 69. Minneapolis mostly sunny and 69. Omaha mostly sunny and 74. St. Louis partly sunny and 72. Springfield, Illinois mostly sunny and 73. Waterloo mostly sunny and 71. Once again at 1 p.m. at Moline with mostly sunny skies, the temperature was 72. At Davenport with partly sunny skies, the temperature was 70. Here is the hazardous weather outlook. For today and tonight, area tributary rivers are experiencing flooding. Please see the latest flood statements and flood warnings for details. Looking ahead, showers and thunderstorms will return to the region as early as Friday night, but will be more widespread Saturday night through Sunday night. The main impact during the weekend appears to be from potential heavy rainfall once again. Spotter activation will not be needed today or tonight. And now, your National Weather Service forecast for the Quad Cities and surrounding areas. Rest of today, mostly sunny. Near steady temperature in the lower 70s. Northwest winds around 10 miles an hour with gusts up to 20 miles an hour. Tonight, mostly clear. Lows in the mid-50s. West winds 5 to 10 miles an hour. Juneteenth, sunny. Highs in the upper 70s. West winds 5 to 10 miles an hour. Friday night, partly cloudy with a chance of showers with a slight chance of thunderstorms until midnight, then mostly cloudy after midnight. Lows around 60. West winds 5 to 10 miles an hour. Chance of rain 50%. Saturday, sunny. Highs around 80. Northwest winds 5 to 10 miles an hour. Saturday night, a chance of showers. Lows around 60. Sunday, showers and a chance of thunderstorms. Highs in the lower 70s. Sunday night, showers likely. Lows in the upper 50s. Monday, mostly sunny. Highs in the mid-70s. Monday night, mostly clear. Lows in the mid-50s. Tuesday, mostly sunny. Highs in the upper 70s.
Tuesday night, a chance of showers. Lows in the upper 50s. Wednesday, mostly sunny. Highs in the upper 70s. Again, the forecast for the Guam cities and surrounding areas for the rest of today, mostly sunny. Near steady temperature in the lower 70s. Northwest winds around 10 miles an hour with gusts up to 20 miles an hour. 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The current time is 1:14 p.m. Central Daylight Time. At 1 p.m. in Moline, skies were mostly sunny. The temperature was 72 degrees, dew point 56, relative humidity 57%. The wind was west at 8 miles an hour. And the pressure was 29.80 inches and rising. At Davenport, skies were partly sunny. The temperature was 70 degrees, dew point 56, relative humidity 61%. The wind was northwest at 10 miles an hour. And the pressure was 29.81 inches and rising. Close to home, Burlington partly sunny and a 71. Cedar Rapids partly sunny and a 71. Dubuque partly sunny and 70. Iowa City mostly sunny and 73. Muscatine 72. Galesburg cloudy and 70. Peoria partly sunny and a 71. Savannah 71. Rockford partly sunny and 68. Across the Midwest, Chicago partly sunny and 69. Des Moines mostly sunny and 74. Madison partly sunny and 68. Milwaukee mostly sunny and 69. Minneapolis mostly sunny and 69. Omaha mostly sunny and 74. St. Louis cloudy and 72. Springfield, Illinois mostly sunny and 73. Waterloo mostly sunny and a 71. Once again at 1 p.m. at Moline with mostly sunny skies, the temperature was 72. At Davenport with partly sunny skies, the temperature was 70. Major flooding is occurring. The areas affected include Wet'suwet'en River near DeWitt. The hazardous weather conditions are expected until Sunday morning. The following impacts are expected at 12.5 feet. Water affects Old Highway 61 near the river. Additional details, at 9:30 a.m. Thursday, the stage was 12.5 feet and steady. Forecast, the river is expected to rise to a crest of 12.6 feet this afternoon. It will then fall below flood stage late Saturday evening. Flood stage is 11.0 feet. Minor flooding is forecast. The areas affected include Iowa River at Wetherill. The hazardous weather conditions are expected from this evening to Sunday morning. The following impacts are expected at 21.0 feet. Agricultural land near the river is flooded and water covers most islands. Water starts rising onto secondary roads in Wapello Bottoms. Additional details, at 10 a.m. Thursday the stage was 20.4 feet and rising. Forecast, the river is expected to rise above flood stage late this evening to a crest of 21.5 feet early Saturday morning. It will then fall below flood stage late Saturday evening. Flood stage is 21.0 feet. Minor flooding is forecast. The areas affected include Iowa River near Lone Tree. The hazardous weather conditions are expected from late tonight to Saturday evening. The following impacts are expected at 18.0 feet. Sand Road closes south of 520th Street to the Highway 22 intersection. Additional details, at 9 a.m. Thursday the stage was 15.5 feet and steady. Forecast, the river is expected to rise above flood stage just after midnight tonight to a crest of 17.1 feet early tomorrow afternoon. It will then fall below flood stage late Saturday morning. Flood stage is 16.0 feet. Minor flooding is forecast. The areas affected include Iowa River at Oakville. The hazardous weather conditions are expected from Friday evening to late Sunday morning. The following impacts are expected at 11.0 feet. Flood waters begin to impact agricultural land. Additional details, at 10 a.m. Thursday the stage was 9.9 feet and rising. Forecast, the river is expected to rise above flood stage tomorrow evening to a crest of 11.2 feet Saturday morning. It will then fall below flood stage early Sunday morning. Flood stage is 11.0 feet. Here is the hazardous weather outlook. For today and tonight, area tributary rivers are experiencing flooding. Please see the latest flood statements.

mostly clear. Lows in the mid-50s. West winds 5 to 10 miles an hour. Juneteenth, sunny. Highs in the upper 70s. West winds 5 to 10 miles an hour. Friday night, partly cloudy with a chance of showers with a slight chance of thunderstorms until midnight, then mostly cloudy after midnight. Lows around 60. West winds 5 to 10 miles an hour. Chance of rain 50%. Saturday, sunny. Highs around 80. Northwest winds 5 to 10 miles an hour. Saturday night, a chance of showers. Lows around 60. Sunday, showers and a chance of thunderstorms. Highs in the lower 70s. Sunday night, showers likely. Lows in the upper 50s. Monday, mostly sunny. Highs in the mid-70s. Monday night, mostly clear. Lows in the mid-50s. Tuesday, mostly sunny. Highs in the upper 70s. Tuesday night, a chance of showers. Lows in the upper 50s. Wednesday, mostly sunny. Highs in the upper 70s. Again, the forecast for the Quad Cities and surrounding areas for the rest of today, mostly sunny. Near steady temperature in the lower 70s. Northwest winds around 10 miles an hour with gusts up to 20 miles an hour. 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The current time is 1:21 p.m. Central Daylight Time. At 1 p.m. the Moline skies were mostly sunny. The temperature was 72 degrees, dew point 56, relative humidity 57%. The wind was west at 8 miles an hour. And the pressure was 29.80 inches and rising. At Davenport, skies were partly sunny. The temperature was 70 degrees, dew point 56, relative humidity 61%. The wind was northwest at 10 miles an hour. And the pressure was 29.81 inches and rising. Close to home, Burlington partly sunny and a 71. Cedar Rapids partly sunny and a 71. Dubuque partly sunny and 70. Iowa City mostly sunny and 73. Muscatine 72. Galesburg cloudy and 70. Peoria partly sunny and a 71. Savannah 71. Rockford partly sunny and 68. Across the Midwest, Chicago partly sunny and 69. Des Moines mostly sunny and 74. Madison partly sunny and 68. Milwaukee mostly sunny and 69. Minneapolis mostly sunny and 69. Omaha mostly sunny and 74. St. Louis cloudy and 72. Springfield, Illinois mostly sunny and 73. Waterloo mostly sunny and 71. Once again at 1 p.m. at Moline with mostly sunny skies, the temperature was 72. At Davenport with partly sunny skies, the temperature was 70. Here is the hazardous weather outlook. For today and tonight, area tributary rivers are experiencing flooding. Please see the latest flood statements and flood warnings for details. Looking ahead, showers and thunderstorms will return to the region as early as Friday night, but will be more widespread Saturday night through Sunday night. The main impact during the weekend appears to be from potential heavy rainfall once again. Spotter activation will not be needed today or tonight. And now, your National Weather Service forecast for the Quad Cities and surrounding areas. West of today, mostly sunny. Near steady temperature in the lower 70s. Northwest winds around 10 miles an hour with gusts up to 20 miles an hour. Tonight, mostly clear. Lows in the mid-50s. West winds 5 to 10 miles an hour. Juneteenth, sunny. Highs in the upper 70s. West winds 5 to 10 miles an hour. Friday night, partly cloudy with a chance of showers with a slight chance of thunderstorms until midnight, then mostly cloudy after midnight. Lows around 60. West winds 5 to 10 miles an hour. Chance of rain 50%. Saturday, sunny. Highs around 80. Northwest winds 5 to 10 miles an hour. Saturday night, a chance of showers. Lows around 60. Sunday, showers and a chance of thunderstorms. Highs in the lower 70s. Sunday night, showers likely. Lows in the upper 50s. Monday, mostly sunny. Highs in the mid-70s. Monday night, mostly clear. Lows in the mid-50s.

50s. Tuesday, mostly sunny. Highs in the upper 70s. Tuesday night, a chance of showers. Lows in the upper 50s. Wednesday, mostly sunny. Highs in the upper 70s. Again, the forecast for the Guam cities and surrounding areas for the rest of today, mostly sunny. Near steady temperature in the lower 70s. Northwest winds around 10 miles an hour with gusts up to 20 miles an hour. 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The current time is 1:25 p.m. Central Daylight Time. At 1 p.m. in Moline, skies were mostly sunny. The temperature was 72 degrees, dew point 56, relative humidity 57%. The wind was west at 8 miles an hour. And the pressure was 29.80 inches and rising. At Davenport, skies were partly sunny. The temperature was 70 degrees, dew point 56, relative humidity 61%. The wind was northwest at 10 miles an hour. And the pressure was 29.81 inches and rising. Close to home, Burlington partly sunny and 71. Cedar Rapids partly sunny and 71. Dubuque partly sunny and 70. Iowa City mostly sunny and 73. Muscatine 72. Galesburg cloudy and 70. Peoria partly sunny and 71. Savannah 71. Rockford partly sunny and 68. Across the Midwest, Chicago partly sunny and 69. Des Moines mostly sunny and 74. Madison partly sunny and 68. Milwaukee mostly sunny and 69. Minneapolis mostly sunny and 69. Omaha mostly sunny and 74. St. Louis cloudy and 72. Springfield, Illinois mostly sunny and 73. Waterloo mostly sunny and 71. Once again at 1 p.m. at Moline with mostly sunny skies, the temperature was 72. At Davenport with partly sunny skies, the temperature was 70. Here is the hazardous weather outlook. For today and tonight, area tributary rivers are experiencing flooding. Please see the latest flood statements and flood warnings for details. Looking ahead, showers and thunderstorms will return to the region as early as Friday night, but will be more widespread Saturday night through Sunday night. The main impact during the weekend appears to be from potential heavy rainfall once again. Spotter activation will not be needed today or tonight. And now, your National Weather Service forecast for the Guam cities and surrounding areas. Rest of today, mostly sunny. Near steady temperature in the lower 70s. Northwest winds around 10 miles an hour with gusts up to 20 miles an hour. Tonight, mostly clear. Lows in the mid-50s. West winds 5 to 10 miles an hour. Juneteenth, sunny. Highs in the upper 70s. West winds 5 to 10 miles an hour. Friday night, partly cloudy with a chance of showers with a slight chance of thunderstorms until midnight, then mostly cloudy after midnight. Lows around 60. West winds 5 to 10 miles an hour. Chance of rain 50%. Saturday, sunny. Highs around 80. Northwest winds 5 to 10 miles an hour. Saturday night, a chance of showers. Lows around 60. Sunday, showers and a chance of thunderstorms. Highs in the lower 70s. Sunday night, showers likely. Lows in the upper 50s. Monday, mostly sunny. Highs in the mid-70s. Monday night, mostly clear. Lows in the mid-50s. Tuesday, mostly sunny. Highs in the upper 70s. Tuesday night, a chance of showers. Lows in the upper 50s. Wednesday, mostly sunny. Highs in the upper 70s. Again, the forecast for the Guam cities and surrounding areas for the rest of today, mostly sunny. Near steady temperature in the lower 70s. Northwest winds around 10 miles an hour with gusts up to 20 miles an hour. 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The current time is 1:29 p.m. Central Daylight Time. At 1 p.m. in Moline, skies were mostly sunny. The temperature was 72 degrees, dew point 56, relative humidity 57%. The wind was west at 8 miles an hour. And the pressure was 29.80 inches and rising. At Davenport.
skies were partly sunny. The temperature was 70 degrees, dew point 56, relative humidity 61%. The wind was northwest at 10 miles an hour, and the pressure was 29.81 inches and rising. Close to home, Burlington partly sunny and 71. Cedar Rapids partly sunny and 71. Dubuque partly sunny and 70. Iowa City mostly sunny and 73. Muscatine 72. Galesburg cloudy and 70. Peoria partly sunny and 71. Savannah 71. Rockford partly sunny and 68. Across the Midwest, Chicago partly sunny and 69. Des Moines mostly sunny and 74. Madison partly sunny and 68. Milwaukee mostly sunny and 69. Minneapolis mostly sunny and 69. Omaha mostly sunny and 74. St. Louis cloudy and 72. Springfield, Illinois mostly sunny and 73. Waterloo mostly sunny and 71. Once again at 1 p.m. at Moline with mostly sunny skies, the temperature was 72. At Davenport with partly sunny skies, the temperature was 70. Here is the hazardous weather outlook. For today and tonight, area tributary rivers are experiencing flooding. Please see the latest flood statements and flood warnings for details. Looking ahead, showers and thunderstorms will return to the region as early as Friday night, but will be more widespread Saturday night through Sunday night. The main impact during the weekend appears to be from potential heavy rainfall once again. Spotter activation will not be needed today or tonight. And now, your National Weather Service forecast for the Quad Cities and surrounding areas. West of today, mostly sunny. Near steady temperature in the lower 70s. Northwest winds around 10 miles an hour with gusts up to 20 miles an hour. Tonight, mostly clear. Lows in the mid-50s. West winds 5 to 10 miles an hour. Juneteenth, sunny. Highs in the upper 70s. West winds 5 to 10 miles an hour. Friday night, partly cloudy with a chance of showers with a slight chance of thunderstorms until midnight, then mostly cloudy after midnight. Lows around 60. West winds 5 to 10 miles an hour. Chance of rain 50%. Saturday, sunny. Highs around 80. Northwest winds 5 to 10 miles an hour. Saturday night, a chance of showers. Lows around 60. Sunday, showers and a chance of thunderstorms. Highs in the lower 70s. Sunday night, showers likely. Lows in the upper 50s. Monday, mostly sunny. Highs in the mid-70s. Monday night, mostly clear. Lows in the mid-50s. Tuesday through Wednesday, partly cloudy. Highs in the upper 70s. Lows in the upper 50s. Again, the forecast for the Quad Cities and surrounding areas for the rest of today, mostly sunny. Near steady temperature in the lower 70s. Northwest winds around 10 miles an hour with gusts up to 20 miles an hour. 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The current time is 1:33 p.m. Central Daylight Time. At 1 p.m. in Moline, skies were mostly sunny. The temperature was 72 degrees, dew point 56, relative humidity 57%. The wind was west at 8 miles an hour. And the pressure was 29.80 inches and rising. At Davenport, skies were partly sunny. The temperature was 70 degrees, dew point 56, relative humidity 61%. The wind was northwest at 10 miles an hour. And the pressure was 29.81 inches and rising. Close to home, Burlington partly sunny and 71. Cedar Rapids partly sunny and 71. Dubuque partly sunny and 70. Iowa City mostly sunny and 73. Muscatine 72. Galesburg cloudy and 70. Peoria partly sunny and 71. Savannah 71. Rockford partly sunny and 68. Across the Midwest, Chicago partly sunny and 69. Des Moines mostly sunny and 74. Madison partly sunny and 68. Milwaukee mostly sunny and 69. Minneapolis mostly sunny and 69. Omaha mostly sunny and 74. St. Louis cloudy and 72. Springfield, Illinois mostly sunny and 73.
Waterloo, mostly sunny and 71. Once again at 1 p.m. at Moline with mostly sunny skies, the temperature was 72. At Davenport with partly sunny skies, the temperature was 70. Here is the hazardous weather outlook. For today and tonight, area tributary rivers are experiencing flooding. Please see the latest flood statements and flood warnings for details. Looking ahead, showers and thunderstorms will return to the region as early as Friday night, but will be more widespread Saturday night through Sunday night. The main impact during the weekend appears to be from potential heavy rainfall once again. Spotter activation will not be needed today or tonight. And now, your National Weather Service forecast for the Guam cities and surrounding areas. Rest of today, mostly sunny. Near steady temperature in the lower 70s. Northwest winds around 10 miles an hour with gusts up to 20 miles an hour. Tonight, mostly clear. Lows in the mid-50s. West winds 5 to 10 miles an hour. Juneteenth, sunny. Highs in the upper 70s. West winds 5 to 10 miles an hour. Friday night, partly cloudy with a chance of showers with a slight chance of thunderstorms until midnight, then mostly cloudy after midnight. Lows around 60. West winds 5 to 10 miles an hour. Chance of rain 50%. Saturday, sunny. Highs around 80. Northwest winds 5 to 10 miles an hour. Saturday night, a chance of showers. Lows around 60. Sunday, showers and a chance of thunderstorms. Highs in the lower 70s. Sunday night, showers likely. Lows in the upper 50s. Monday, mostly sunny. Highs in the mid-70s. Monday night, mostly clear. Lows in the mid-50s. Tuesday through Wednesday, partly cloudy. Highs in the upper 70s. Lows in the upper 50s. Again, the forecast for the Guam cities and surrounding areas for the rest of today, mostly sunny. Near steady temperature in the lower 70s. Northwest winds around 10 miles an hour with gusts up to 20 miles an hour. 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The current time is 1:37 p.m. Central Daylight Time. At 1 p.m. in Moline, skies were mostly sunny. The temperature was 72 degrees, dew point 56, relative humidity 57%. The wind was west at 8 miles an hour. And the pressure was 29.80 inches and rising. At Davenport, skies were partly sunny. The temperature was 70 degrees, dew point 56, relative humidity 61%. The wind was northwest at 10 miles an hour. And the pressure was 29.81 inches and rising. Close to home, Burlington partly sunny and 71. Cedar Rapids partly sunny and 71. Dubuque partly sunny and 70. Iowa City mostly sunny and 73. Muscatine 72. Galesburg cloudy and 70. Peoria partly sunny and 71. Savannah 71. Rockford partly sunny and 68. Across the Midwest, Chicago partly sunny and 69. Des Moines mostly sunny and 74. Madison partly sunny and 68. Milwaukee mostly sunny and 69. Minneapolis mostly sunny and 69. Omaha mostly sunny and 74. St. Louis cloudy and 72. Springfield, Illinois mostly sunny and 73. Waterloo mostly sunny and 71. Once again at 1 p.m. at Moline with mostly sunny skies, the temperature was 72. At Davenport with partly sunny skies, the temperature was 70. Here is the hazardous weather outlook. For today and tonight, area tributary rivers are experiencing flooding. Please see the latest flood statements and flood warnings for details. Looking ahead, showers and thunderstorms will return to the region as early as Friday night, but will be more widespread Saturday night through Sunday night. The main impact during the weekend appears to be from potential heavy rainfall once again. Spotter activation will not be needed today or tonight. And now, your National Weather Service forecast for the Guam cities and surrounding areas. Rest of today, mostly sunny. Near steady temperature in the lower 70s. Northwest winds around 10 miles an hour with gusts up to 20 miles an hour. Tonight, mostly clear. Lows in the mid-50s. West winds 5 to 10 miles an hour.
Juneteenth, sunny. Highs in the upper 70s. West winds 5 to 10 miles an hour. Friday night, partly cloudy with a chance of showers with a slight chance of thunderstorms until midnight, then mostly cloudy after midnight. Lows around 60. West winds 5 to 10 miles an hour. Chance of rain 50%. Saturday, sunny. Highs around 80. Northwest winds 5 to 10 miles an hour. Saturday night, a chance of showers. Lows around 60. Sunday, showers and a chance of thunderstorms. Highs in the lower 70s. Sunday night, showers likely. Lows in the upper 50s. Monday, mostly sunny. Highs in the mid-70s. Monday night, mostly clear. Lows in the mid-50s. Tuesday through Wednesday, partly cloudy. Highs in the upper 70s. Lows in the upper 50s. Again, the forecast for the Guam cities and surrounding areas for the rest of today, mostly sunny. Near steady temperature in the lower 70s. Northwest winds around 10 miles an hour with gusts up to 20 miles an hour. 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The current time is 1:41 p.m. Central Daylight Time. At 1 p.m. in Moline, skies were mostly sunny. The temperature was 72 degrees, dew point 56, relative humidity 57%. The wind was west at 8 miles an hour. And the pressure was 29.80 inches and rising. At Davenport, skies were partly sunny. The temperature was 70 degrees, dew point 56, relative humidity 61%. The wind was northwest at 10 miles an hour. And the pressure was 29.81 inches and rising. Close to home, Burlington partly sunny and 71. Cedar Rapids partly sunny and 71. Dubuque partly sunny and 70. Iowa City mostly sunny and 73. Muscatine 72. Galesburg cloudy and 70. Peoria partly sunny and 71. Savannah 71. Rockford partly sunny and 68. Across the Midwest, Chicago partly sunny and 69. Des Moines mostly sunny and 74. Madison partly sunny and 68. Milwaukee mostly sunny and 69. Minneapolis mostly sunny and 69. Omaha mostly sunny and 74. St. Louis cloudy and 72. Springfield, Illinois mostly sunny and 73. Waterloo mostly sunny and 71. Once again at 1 p.m. at Moline with mostly sunny skies, the temperature was 72. At Davenport with partly sunny skies, the temperature was 70. Here is the hazardous weather outlook. For today and tonight, area tributary rivers are experiencing flooding. Please see the latest flood statements and flood warnings for details. Looking ahead, showers and thunderstorms will return to the region as early as Friday night, but will be more widespread Saturday night through Sunday night. The main impact during the weekend appears to be from potential heavy rainfall once again. Spotter activation will not be needed today or tonight. And now, your National Weather Service forecast for the Guam cities and surrounding areas. West of today, mostly sunny. Near steady temperature in the lower 70s. Northwest winds around 10 miles an hour with gusts up to 20 miles an hour. Tonight, mostly clear. Lows in the mid-50s. West winds 5 to 10 miles an hour. Juneteenth, sunny. Highs in the upper 70s. West winds 5 to 10 miles an hour. Friday night, partly cloudy with a chance of showers with a slight chance of thunderstorms until midnight, then mostly cloudy after midnight. Lows around 60. West winds 5 to 10 miles an hour. Chance of rain 50%. Saturday, sunny. Highs around 80. Northwest winds 5 to 10 miles an hour. Saturday night, a chance of showers. Lows around 60. Sunday, showers and a chance of thunderstorms. Highs in the lower 70s. Sunday night, showers likely. Lows in the upper 50s. Monday, mostly sunny. Highs in the mid-70s. Monday night, mostly clear. Lows in the mid-50s. Tuesday through Wednesday, partly cloudy. Highs in the upper 70s. Lows in the upper 50s. Again, the forecast for the Guam cities and surrounding areas for the rest of today.
mostly sunny. Near steady temperature in the lower 70s. Northwest winds around 10 miles an hour with gusts up to 20 miles an hour. 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The current time is 1:44 p.m. Central Daylight Time. At 1 p.m. in Moline, skies were mostly sunny. The temperature was 72 degrees, dew point 56, relative humidity 57%. The wind was west at 8 miles an hour. And the pressure was 29.80 inches and rising. At Davenport, skies were partly sunny. The temperature was 70 degrees, dew point 56, relative humidity 61%. The wind was northwest at 10 miles an hour. And the pressure was 29.81 inches and rising. Close to home, Burlington partly sunny and a 71. Cedar Rapids partly sunny and a 71. Dubuque partly sunny and 70. Iowa City mostly sunny and 73. Muscatine 72. Galesburg cloudy and 70. Peoria partly sunny and a 71. Savannah 71. Rockford partly sunny and 68. Across the Midwest, Chicago partly sunny and 69. Des Moines mostly sunny and 74. Madison partly sunny and 68. Milwaukee mostly sunny and 69. Minneapolis mostly sunny and 69. Omaha mostly sunny and 74. St. Louis cloudy and 72. Springfield, Illinois mostly sunny and 73. Waterloo mostly sunny and a 71. Once again at 1 p.m. at Moline with mostly sunny skies, the temperature was 72. At Davenport with partly sunny skies, the temperature was 70. Major flooding is occurring. The areas affected include Wapsipinicon River near DeWitt. The hazardous weather conditions are expected until Sunday morning. The following impacts are expected at 12.5 feet. Water affects Old Highway 61 near the river. Additional details, at 9:30 a.m. Thursday, the stage was 12.5 feet and steady. Forecast, the river is expected to rise to a crest of 12.6 feet this afternoon. It will then fall below flood stage late Saturday evening. Flood stage is 11.0 feet. Minor flooding is forecast. The areas affected include Iowa River at Wapello. The hazardous weather conditions are expected from this evening to Sunday morning. The following impacts are expected at 21.0 feet. Agricultural land near the river is flooded and water covers most islands. Water starts rising onto secondary roads in Wapello Bottoms. Additional details, at 10 a.m. Thursday the stage was 20.4 feet and rising. Forecast, the river is expected to rise above flood stage late this evening to a crest of 21.5 feet early Saturday morning. It will then fall below flood stage late Saturday evening. Flood stage is 21.0 feet. Minor flooding is forecast. The areas affected include Iowa River near Lone Tree. The hazardous weather conditions are expected from late tonight to Saturday evening. The following impacts are expected at 18.0 feet. Sand Road closes south of 520th Street to the Highway 22 intersection. Additional details, at 9 a.m. Thursday the stage was 15.5 feet and steady. Forecast, the river is expected to rise above flood stage just after midnight tonight to a crest of 17.1 feet early tomorrow afternoon. It will then fall below flood stage late Saturday morning. Flood stage is 16.0 feet. Minor flooding is forecast. The areas affected include Iowa River at Oakville. The hazardous weather conditions are expected from Friday evening to late Sunday morning. The following impacts are expected at 11.0 feet. Flood waters begin to impact agricultural land. Additional details, at 10 a.m. Thursday the stage was 9.9 feet and rising. Forecast, the river is expected to rise above flood stage tomorrow evening to a crest of 11.2 feet Saturday morning. It will then fall below flood stage early Sunday morning. Flood stage is 11.0 feet. This broadcast originates from the National Weather Service office in the Quad Cities and is transmitted on a frequency of 162.55 MHz from Rock Island, Illinois. The coverage area includes the following counties: Cedar, Clinton, Louisa, Muscatine, Scott, Henry, Illinois, Mercer, Rock Island.
and Whiteside. Here is the hazardous weather outlook. For today and tonight, area tributary rivers are experiencing flooding. Please see the latest flood statements and flood warnings for details. Looking ahead, showers and thunderstorms will return to the region as early as Friday night, but will be more widespread Saturday night through Sunday night. The main impact during the weekend appears to be from potential heavy rainfall once again. Spotter activation will not be needed today or tonight. And now, your National Weather Service forecast for the Guam cities and surrounding areas. West of today, mostly sunny. Near steady temperature in the lower 70s. Northwest winds around 10 miles an hour with gusts up to 20 miles an hour. Tonight, mostly clear. Lows in the mid-50s. West winds 5 to 10 miles an hour. Juneteenth, sunny. Highs in the upper 70s. West winds 5 to 10 miles an hour. Friday night, partly cloudy with a chance of showers with a slight chance of thunderstorms until midnight, then mostly cloudy after midnight. Lows around 60. West winds 5 to 10 miles an hour. Chance of rain 50%. Saturday, sunny. Highs around 80. Northwest winds 5 to 10 miles an hour. Saturday night, a chance of showers. Lows around 60. Sunday, showers and a chance of thunderstorms. Highs in the lower 70s. Sunday night, showers likely. Lows in the upper 50s. Monday, mostly sunny. Highs in the mid-70s. Monday night, mostly clear. Lows in the mid-50s. Tuesday through Wednesday, partly cloudy. Highs in the upper 70s. Lows in the upper 50s. Again, the forecast for the Guam cities and surrounding areas for the rest of today, mostly sunny. Near steady temperature in the lower 70s. Northwest winds around 10 miles an hour with gusts up to 20 miles an hour. 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The current time is 1:51 p.m. Central Daylight Time. At 1 p.m. in Moline, skies were mostly sunny. The temperature was 72 degrees, dew point 56, relative humidity 57%. The wind was west at 8 miles an hour. And the pressure was 29.80 inches and rising. At Davenport, skies were partly sunny. The temperature was 70 degrees, dew point 56, relative humidity 61%. The wind was northwest at 10 miles an hour. And the pressure was 29.81 inches and rising. Close to home, Burlington partly sunny and a 71. Cedar Rapids partly sunny and a 71. Dubuque partly sunny and 70. Iowa City mostly sunny and 73. Muscatine 72. Galesburg cloudy and 70. Peoria partly sunny and a 71. Savannah 71. Rockford partly sunny and 68. Across the Midwest, Chicago partly sunny and 69. Des Moines mostly sunny and 74. Madison partly sunny and 68. Milwaukee mostly sunny and 69. Minneapolis mostly sunny and 69. Omaha mostly sunny and 74. St. Louis cloudy and 72. Springfield, Illinois mostly sunny and 73. Waterloo mostly sunny and a 71. Once again at 1 p.m. at Moline with mostly sunny skies, the temperature was 72. At Davenport with partly sunny skies, the temperature was 70. Here is the hazardous weather outlook. For today and tonight, area tributary rivers are experiencing flooding. Please see the latest flood statements and flood warnings for details. Looking ahead, showers and thunderstorms will return to the region as early as Friday night, but will be more widespread Saturday night through Sunday night. The main impact during the weekend appears to be from potential heavy rainfall once again. Spotter activation will not be needed today or tonight. And now, your National Weather Service forecast for the Guam cities and surrounding areas. West of today, mostly sunny. Near steady temperature in the lower 70s. Northwest winds around 10 miles an hour with gusts up to 20 miles an hour. Tonight, mostly clear. Lows in the mid-50s. West winds 5 to 10 miles an hour. Juneteenth, sunny. Highs in the upper 70s. West winds 5 to 10 miles an hour. Friday night, partly cloudy with a chance of showers with a slight...
Chance of thunderstorms until midnight, then mostly cloudy after midnight. Lows around 60. West winds 5 to 10 miles an hour. Chance of rain 50%. Saturday, sunny. Highs around 80. Northwest winds 5 to 10 miles an hour. Saturday night, a chance of showers. Lows around 60. Sunday, showers and a chance of thunderstorms. Highs in the lower 70s. Sunday night, showers likely. Lows in the upper 50s. Monday, mostly sunny. Highs in the mid-70s. Monday night, mostly clear. Lows in the mid-50s. Tuesday through Wednesday, partly cloudy. Highs in the upper 70s. Lows in the upper 50s. Again, the forecast for the Quad Cities and surrounding areas for the rest of today, mostly sunny. Near steady temperature in the lower 70s. Northwest winds around 10 miles an hour with gusts up to 20 miles an hour. 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The current time is 1:55 p.m. Central Daylight Time. At 1 p.m. in Moline, skies were mostly sunny. The temperature was 72 degrees, dew point 56, relative humidity 57%. The wind was west at 8 miles an hour. And the pressure was 29.80 inches and rising. At Davenport, skies were partly sunny. The temperature was 70 degrees, dew point 56, relative humidity 61%. The wind was northwest at 10 miles an hour. And the pressure was 29.81 inches and rising. Close to home, Burlington partly sunny and 71. Cedar Rapids partly sunny and 71. Dubuque partly sunny and 70. Iowa City mostly sunny and 73. Muscatine 72. Galesburg cloudy and 70. Peoria partly sunny and 71. Savannah 71. Rockford partly sunny and 68. Across the Midwest, Chicago partly sunny and 69. Des Moines mostly sunny and 74. Madison partly sunny and 68. Milwaukee mostly sunny and 69. Minneapolis mostly sunny and 69. Omaha mostly sunny and 74. St. Louis cloudy and 72. Springfield, Illinois mostly sunny and 73. Waterloo mostly sunny and 71. Once again at 1 p.m. at Moline with mostly sunny skies, the temperature was 72. At Davenport with partly sunny skies, the temperature was 70. Here is the hazardous weather outlook. For today and tonight, area tributary rivers are experiencing flooding. Please see the latest flood statements and flood warnings for details. Looking ahead, showers and thunderstorms will return to the region as early as Friday night, but will be more widespread Saturday night through Sunday night. The main impact during the weekend appears to be from potential heavy rainfall once again. Spotter activation will not be needed today or tonight. And now, your National Weather Service forecast for the Quad Cities and surrounding areas. Rest of today, mostly sunny. Near steady temperature in the lower 70s. Northwest winds around 10 miles an hour with gusts up to 20 miles an hour. Tonight, mostly clear. Lows in the mid-50s. West winds 5 to 10 miles an hour. Juneteenth, sunny. Highs in the upper 70s. West winds 5 to 10 miles an hour. Friday night, partly cloudy with a chance of showers with a slight chance of thunderstorms until midnight, then mostly cloudy after midnight. Lows around 60. West winds 5 to 10 miles an hour. Chance of rain 50%. Saturday, sunny. Highs around 80. Northwest winds 5 to 10 miles an hour. Saturday night, a chance of showers. Lows around 60. Sunday, showers and a chance of thunderstorms. Highs in the lower 70s. Sunday night, showers likely. Lows in the upper 50s. Monday, mostly sunny. Highs in the mid-70s. Monday night, mostly clear. Lows in the mid-50s. Tuesday through Wednesday, partly cloudy. Highs in the upper 70s. Lows in the upper 50s. Again, the forecast for the Quad Cities and surrounding areas for the rest of today, mostly sunny. Near steady temperature in the lower 70s. Northwest winds around 10 miles an hour with gusts up to 20 miles an hour.
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The current time is 1:59 p.m. Central Daylight Time. Here is the hazardous weather outlook. For today and tonight, area tributary rivers are experiencing flooding. Please see the latest flood statements and flood warnings for details. Looking ahead, showers and thunderstorms will return to the region as early as Friday night, but will be more widespread Saturday night through Sunday night. The main impact during the weekend appears to be from potential heavy rainfall once again. Spotter activation will not be needed today or tonight. And now, your National Weather Service forecast for the Quad Cities and surrounding areas. Rest of today, mostly sunny. Near steady temperature in the lower 70s. Northwest winds around 10 miles an hour with gusts up to 20 miles an hour. Tonight, mostly clear. Lows in the mid-50s. West winds 5 to 10 miles an hour. Juneteenth, sunny. Highs in the upper 70s. West winds 5 to 10 miles an hour. Friday night, partly cloudy with a chance of showers with a slight chance of thunderstorms until midnight, then mostly cloudy after midnight. Lows around 60. West winds 5 to 10 miles an hour. Chance of rain 50%. Saturday, sunny. Highs around 80. Northwest winds 5 to 10 miles an hour. Saturday night, a chance of showers. Lows around 60. Sunday, showers and a chance of thunderstorms. Highs in the lower 70s. Sunday night, showers likely. Lows in the upper 50s. Monday, mostly sunny. Highs in the mid-70s. Monday night, mostly clear. Lows in the mid-50s. Tuesday through Wednesday, partly cloudy. Highs in the upper 70s. Lows in the upper 50s. Again, the forecast for the Quad Cities and surrounding areas for the rest of today, mostly sunny. Near steady temperature in the lower 70s. Northwest winds around 10 miles an hour with gusts up to 20 miles an hour. 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The current time is 2:02 p.m. Central Daylight Time. Here is the hazardous weather outlook. For today and tonight, area tributary rivers are experiencing flooding. Please see the latest flood statements and flood warnings for details. Looking ahead, showers and thunderstorms will return to the region as early as Friday night, but will be more widespread Saturday night through Sunday night. The main impact during the weekend appears to be from potential heavy rainfall once again. Spotter activation will not be needed today or tonight. And now, your National Weather Service forecast for the Quad Cities and surrounding areas. Rest of today, mostly sunny. Near steady temperature in the lower 70s. Northwest winds around 10 miles an hour with gusts up to 20 miles an hour. Tonight, mostly clear. Lows in the mid-50s. West winds 5 to 10 miles an hour. Juneteenth, sunny. Highs in the upper 70s. West winds 5 to 10 miles an hour. Friday night, partly cloudy with a chance of showers with a slight chance of thunderstorms until midnight, then mostly cloudy after midnight. Lows around 60. West winds 5 to 10 miles an hour. Chance of rain 50%. Saturday, sunny. Highs around 80. Northwest winds 5 to 10 miles an hour. Saturday night, a chance of showers. Lows around 60. Sunday, showers and a chance of thunderstorms. Highs in the lower 70s. Sunday night, showers likely. Lows in the upper 50s. Monday, mostly sunny. Highs in the mid-70s. Monday night, mostly clear. Lows in the mid-50s. Tuesday through Wednesday, partly cloudy. Highs in the upper 70s. Lows in the upper 50s. Again, the forecast for the Quad Cities and surrounding areas for the rest of today, mostly sunny. Near steady temperature in the lower 70s. Northwest winds around 10 miles an hour with gusts up to 20 miles an hour. 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The current time is 2:04 p.m. Central Daylight Time. At 2 p.m. in Moline, skies were partly sunny. The temperature was 73 degrees, dew point 56, relative humidity 54%. The wind was west at 9 miles an hour.
and the pressure was 29.83 inches and rising. At Davenport, skies were partly sunny. The temperature was 71 degrees, dew point 54, relative humidity 54%. The wind was west at 9 miles an hour, and the pressure was 29.84 inches and rising. Close to home, Burlington partly sunny and 73. Cedar Rapids mostly sunny and 72. Dubuque mostly sunny and 70. Iowa City partly sunny and 74. Peoria partly sunny and 71. Rockford partly sunny and 70. Across the Midwest, Chicago partly sunny and 71. Des Moines partly sunny and 74. Madison partly sunny and 68. Milwaukee partly sunny and 72. Minneapolis partly sunny and 70. Omaha mostly sunny and 78. St. Louis light rain and 65. Springfield, Illinois partly sunny and 73. Waterloo partly sunny and 73. Once again at 2 p.m. in Moline with partly sunny skies, the temperature was 73. At Davenport with partly sunny skies, the temperature was 71. Here is the hazardous weather outlook. For today and tonight, area tributary rivers are experiencing flooding. Please see the latest flood statements and flood warnings for details. Looking ahead, showers and thunderstorms will return to the region as early as Friday night, but will be more widespread Saturday night through Sunday night. The main impact during the weekend appears to be from potential heavy rainfall once again. Spotter activation will not be needed today or tonight. And now, your National Weather Service forecast for the Quad Cities and surrounding areas. West of today, mostly sunny. Near steady temperature in the lower 70s. Northwest winds around 10 miles an hour with gusts up to 20 miles an hour. Tonight, mostly clear. Lows in the mid-50s. West winds 5 to 10 miles an hour. Juneteenth, sunny. Highs in the upper 70s. West winds 5 to 10 miles an hour. Friday night, partly cloudy with a chance of showers with a slight chance of thunderstorms until midnight, then mostly cloudy after midnight. Lows around 60. West winds 5 to 10 miles an hour. Chance of rain 50%. Saturday, sunny. Highs around 80. Northwest winds 5 to 10 miles an hour. Saturday night, a chance of showers. Lows around 60. Sunday, showers and a chance of thunderstorms. Highs in the lower 70s. Sunday night, showers likely. Lows in the upper 50s. Monday, mostly sunny. Highs in the mid-70s. Monday night, mostly clear. Lows in the mid-50s. Tuesday through Wednesday, partly cloudy. Highs in the upper 70s. Lows in the upper 50s. Again, the forecast for the Quad Cities and surrounding areas for the rest of today, mostly sunny. Near steady temperature in the lower 70s. Northwest winds around 10 miles an hour with gusts up to 20 miles an hour. 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The current time is 2:08 p.m. Central Daylight Time. At 2 p.m. in Moline, skies were partly sunny. The temperature was 73 degrees, dew point 56, relative humidity 54%. The wind was west at 9 miles an hour, and the pressure was 29.83 inches and rising. At Davenport, skies were partly sunny. The temperature was 71 degrees, dew point 54, relative humidity 54%. The wind was west at 9 miles an hour, and the pressure was 29.84 inches and rising. Close to home, Burlington partly sunny and 73. Cedar Rapids mostly sunny and 72. Dubuque mostly sunny and 70. Iowa City partly sunny and 74. Peoria partly sunny and 71. Rockford partly sunny and 70. Across the Midwest, Chicago partly sunny and 71. Des Moines partly sunny and 74. Madison partly sunny and 68. Milwaukee partly sunny and 72. Minneapolis partly sunny and 70. Omaha mostly sunny and 78. St. Louis light rain and 65. Springfield, Illinois partly sunny and 73. Waterloo partly sunny and 73. Once again at 2 p.m. in Moline with partly sunny skies, the temperature was 73. At Davenport,
Partly sunny skies, the temperature was 71. Here is the hazardous weather outlook. For today and tonight, area tributary rivers are experiencing flooding. Please see the latest flood statements and flood warnings for details. Looking ahead, showers and thunderstorms will return to the region as early as Friday night, but will be more widespread Saturday night through Sunday night. The main impact during the weekend appears to be from potential heavy rainfall once again. Spotter activation will not be needed today or tonight. And now, your National Weather Service forecast for the Guam cities and surrounding areas. Rest of today, mostly sunny. Near steady temperature in the lower 70s. Northwest winds around 10 miles an hour with gusts up to 20 miles an hour. Tonight, mostly clear. Lows in the mid-50s. West winds 5 to 10 miles an hour. Juneteenth, sunny. Highs in the upper 70s. West winds 5 to 10 miles an hour. Friday night, partly cloudy with a chance of showers with a slight chance of thunderstorms until midnight, then mostly cloudy after midnight. Lows around 60. West winds 5 to 10 miles an hour. Chance of rain 50%. Saturday, sunny. Highs around 80. Northwest winds 5 to 10 miles an hour. Saturday night, a chance of showers. Lows around 60. Sunday, showers and a chance of thunderstorms. Highs in the lower 70s. Sunday night, showers likely. Lows in the upper 50s. Monday, mostly sunny. Highs in the mid-70s. Monday night, mostly clear. Lows in the mid-50s. Tuesday through Wednesday, partly cloudy. Highs in the upper 70s. Lows in the upper 50s. Again, the forecast for the Guam cities and surrounding areas for the rest of today, mostly sunny. Near steady temperature in the lower 70s. Northwest winds around 10 miles an hour with gusts up to 20 miles an hour. 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The current time is 2:11 p.m. Central Daylight Time. At 2 p.m. in Moline, skies were partly sunny. The temperature was 73 degrees, dew point 56, relative humidity 54%. The wind was west at 9 miles an hour. And the pressure was 29.83 inches and rising. At Davenport, skies were partly sunny. The temperature was 71 degrees, dew point 54, relative humidity 54%. The wind was west at 9 miles an hour. And the pressure was 29.84 inches and rising. Close to home, Burlington partly sunny and 73. Cedar Rapids mostly sunny and 72. Dubuque mostly sunny and 70. Iowa City partly sunny and 74. Peoria partly sunny and 71. Rockford partly sunny and 70. Across the Midwest, Chicago partly sunny and 71. Des Moines partly sunny and 74. Madison partly sunny and 68. Milwaukee partly sunny and 72. Minneapolis partly sunny and 70. Omaha mostly sunny and 78. St. Louis light rain and 65. Springfield, Illinois partly sunny and 73. Waterloo partly sunny and 73. Once again at 2 p.m. in Moline with partly sunny skies, the temperature was 73. At Davenport with partly sunny skies, the temperature was 71. Here is the hazardous weather outlook. For today and tonight, area tributary rivers are experiencing flooding. Please see the latest flood statements and flood warnings for details. Looking ahead, showers and thunderstorms will return to the region as early as Friday night, but will be more widespread Saturday night through Sunday night. The main impact during the weekend appears to be from potential heavy rainfall once again. Spotter activation will not be needed today or tonight. And now, your National Weather Service forecast for the Guam cities and surrounding areas. Rest of today, mostly sunny. Near steady temperature in the lower 70s. Northwest winds around 10 miles an hour with gusts up to 20 miles an hour. Tonight, mostly clear. Lows in the mid-50s. West winds 5 to 10 miles an hour. Juneteenth, sunny. Highs in the upper 70s. West winds 5 to 10 miles an hour. Friday night, partly cloudy with a chance of showers with a slight chance of thunderstorms until midnight, then mostly cloudy after midnight. Lows around 60.
West winds 5 to 10 miles an hour. Chance of rain 50%. Saturday, sunny. Highs around 80. Northwest winds 5 to 10 miles an hour. Saturday night, a chance of showers. Lows around 60. Sunday, showers and a chance of thunderstorms. Highs in the lower 70s. Sunday night, showers likely. Lows in the upper 50s. Monday, mostly sunny. Highs in the mid-70s. Monday night, mostly clear. Lows in the mid-50s. Tuesday through Wednesday, partly cloudy. Highs in the upper 70s. Lows in the upper 50s. Again, the forecast for the Quad Cities and surrounding areas for the rest of today, mostly sunny. Near steady temperature in the lower 70s. Northwest winds around 10 miles an hour with gusts up to 20 miles an hour. Major flooding is occurring. The areas affected include Wet'suwet'en River near DeWitt. The hazardous weather conditions are expected until Sunday morning. The following impacts are expected at 12.5 feet. Water affects Old Highway 61 near the river. Additional details at 9:30 a.m. Thursday, the stage was 12.5 feet and steady. Forecast, the river is expected to rise to a crest of 12.6 feet this afternoon. It will then fall below flood stage late Saturday evening. Flood stage is 11.0 feet. Minor flooding is forecast. The areas affected include Iowa River at Wapello. The hazardous weather conditions are expected from this evening to Sunday morning. The following impacts are expected at 21.0 feet. Agricultural land near the river is flooded and water covers most islands. Water starts rising onto secondary roads in Wapello Bottoms. Additional details, at 10 a.m. Thursday, the stage was 20.4 feet and rising. Forecast, the river is expected to rise above flood stage late this evening to a crest of 21.5 feet early Saturday morning. It will then fall below flood stage late Saturday evening. Flood stage is 21.0 feet. Minor flooding is forecast. The areas affected include Iowa River near Lone Tree. The hazardous weather conditions are expected from late tonight to Saturday evening. The following impacts are expected at 18.0 feet. Sand Road closes south of 520th Street to the Highway 22 intersection. Additional details, at 9 a.m. Thursday, the stage was 15.5 feet and steady. Forecast, the river is expected to rise above flood stage just after midnight tonight to a crest of 17.1 feet early tomorrow afternoon. It will then fall below flood stage late Saturday morning. Flood stage is 16.0 feet. Minor flooding is forecast. The areas affected include Iowa River at Oakville. The hazardous weather conditions are expected from Friday evening to late Sunday morning. The following impacts are expected at 11.0 feet. Flood waters begin to impact agricultural land. Additional details, at 10 a.m. Thursday, the stage was 9.9 feet and rising. Forecast, the river is expected to rise above flood stage tomorrow evening to a crest of 11.2 feet Saturday morning. It will then fall below flood stage early Sunday morning. Flood stage is 11.0 feet. 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The current time is 2:18 p.m. Central Daylight Time. At 2 p.m. in Moline, skies were partly sunny. The temperature was 73 degrees, dew point 56, relative humidity 54%. The wind was west at 9 miles an hour. And the pressure was 29.83 inches and rising. At Davenport, skies were partly sunny. The temperature was 71 degrees, dew point 54, relative humidity 54%. The wind was west at 9 miles an hour. And the pressure was 29.84 inches and rising. Close to home, Burlington partly sunny and 73. Cedar Rapids mostly sunny and 72. Dubuque mostly sunny and 70. Iowa City partly sunny and 74. Muscatine 73. Galesburg partly sunny and 72. Peoria partly sunny and 71. Savannah 73. Rockford partly sunny and 70. Across the Midwest, Chicago partly sunny and 71. Des Moines partly sunny and 74. Madison partly sunny and 68. Milwaukee partly sunny and 72.

The main impact during the weekend appears to be from potential heavy rainfall once again. Spotter activation will not be needed today or tonight. And now, your National Weather Service forecast for the Guam cities and surrounding areas. Rest of today, mostly sunny. Near steady temperature in the lower 70s. Northwest winds around 10 miles an hour with gusts up to 20 miles an hour. Tonight, mostly clear. Lows in the mid-50s. West winds 5 to 10 miles an hour. Juneteenth, sunny. Highs in the upper 70s. West winds 5 to 10 miles an hour. Friday night, partly cloudy with a chance of showers with a slight chance of thunderstorms until midnight, then mostly cloudy after midnight. Lows around 60. West winds 5 to 10 miles an hour. Chance of rain 50%. Saturday, sunny. Highs around 80. Northwest winds 5 to 10 miles an hour. Saturday night, a chance of showers. Lows around 60. Sunday, showers and a chance of thunderstorms. Highs in the lower 70s. Sunday night, showers likely. Lows in the upper 50s. Monday, mostly sunny. Highs in the mid-70s. Monday night, mostly clear. Lows in the mid-50s. Tuesday through Wednesday, partly cloudy. Highs in the upper 70s. Lows in the upper 50s. Again, the forecast for the Guam cities and surrounding areas for the rest of today, mostly sunny. Near steady temperature in the lower 70s. Northwest winds around 10 miles an hour with gusts up to 20 miles an hour. 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The current time is 2:22 p.m. Central Daylight Time. At 2 p.m. in Moline, skies were partly sunny. The temperature was 73 degrees, dew point 56, relative humidity 54%. The wind was west at 9 miles an hour. And the pressure was 29.83 inches and rising. At Davenport, skies were partly sunny. The temperature was 71 degrees, dew point 54, relative humidity 54%. The wind was west at 9 miles an hour. And the pressure was 29.84 inches and rising. Close to home, Burlington partly sunny and 73. Cedar Rapids mostly sunny and 72. Dubuque mostly sunny and 70. Iowa City partly sunny and 74. Muscatine 73. Galesburg partly sunny and 72. Peoria partly sunny and 71. Savannah 73. Rockford partly sunny and 70. Across the Midwest, Chicago partly sunny and 71. Des Moines partly sunny and 74. Madison partly sunny and 68. Milwaukee partly sunny and 72. Minneapolis partly sunny and 70. Omaha mostly sunny and 78. St. Louis light rain and 65. Springfield, Illinois partly sunny and 73. Waterloo partly sunny and 73. Once again at 2 p.m. in Moline with partly sunny skies, the temperature was 73. At Davenport with partly sunny skies, the temperature was 71. Here is the hazardous weather outlook. For today and tonight, area tributary rivers are experiencing flooding. Please see the latest flood statements and flood warnings for details. Looking ahead, showers and thunderstorms will return to the region as early as Friday night, but will be more widespread Saturday night through Sunday night. The main impact during the weekend appears to be from potential heavy rainfall once again. Spotter activation will not be needed today or tonight. And now, your National Weather Service forecast for the Guam cities and surrounding areas. Rest of today, mostly sunny. Near steady temperature in the lower 70s. Northwest winds around 10 miles an hour with gusts up to 20 miles an hour. Tonight, mostly clear. Lows in the mid-50s. West winds 5 to 10 miles an hour. Juneteenth, sunny. Highs in the upper 70s. West winds 5 to 10 miles an hour. Friday night, partly cloudy with a chance of showers with a slight chance of thunderstorms until midnight, then mostly cloudy after midnight. Lows around 60. West winds 5 to 10 miles an hour. Chance of rain 50%. Saturday, sunny. Highs around 80. Northwest winds 5 to 10 miles an hour. Saturday night, a chance of showers.

around 60. Sunday, showers and a chance of thunderstorms. Highs in the lower 70s. Sunday night, showers likely. Lows in the upper 50s. Monday, mostly sunny. Highs in the mid-70s. Monday night, mostly clear. Lows in the mid-50s. Tuesday through Wednesday, partly cloudy. Highs in the upper 70s. Lows in the upper 50s. Again, the forecast for the Quad Cities and surrounding areas for the rest of today, mostly sunny. Near steady temperature in the lower 70s. Northwest winds around 10 miles an hour with gusts up to 20 miles an hour. 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The current time is 2:26 p.m. Central Daylight Time. At 2 p.m. in Moline, skies were partly sunny. The temperature was 73 degrees, dew point 56, relative humidity 54%. The wind was west at 9 miles an hour. And the pressure was 29.83 inches and rising. At Davenport, skies were partly sunny. The temperature was 71 degrees, dew point 54, relative humidity 54%. The wind was west at 9 miles an hour. And the pressure was 29.84 inches and rising. Close to home, Burlington partly sunny and 73. Cedar Rapids mostly sunny and 72. Dubuque mostly sunny and 70. Iowa City partly sunny and 74. Muscatine 73. Galesburg partly sunny and 72. Peoria partly sunny and 71. Savannah 73. Rockford partly sunny and 70. Across the Midwest, Chicago partly sunny and 71. Des Moines partly sunny and 74. Madison partly sunny and 68. Milwaukee partly sunny and 72. Minneapolis partly sunny and 70. Omaha mostly sunny and 78. St. Louis light rain and 65. Springfield, Illinois partly sunny and 73. Waterloo partly sunny and 73. Once again at 2 p.m. in Moline with partly sunny skies, the temperature was 73. At Davenport with partly sunny skies, the temperature was 71. Here is the hazardous weather outlook. For today and tonight, area tributary rivers are experiencing flooding. Please see the latest flood statements and flood warnings for details. Looking ahead, showers and thunderstorms will return to the region as early as Friday night, but will be more widespread Saturday night through Sunday night. The main impact during the weekend appears to be from potential heavy rainfall once again. Spotter activation will not be needed today or tonight. And now, your National Weather Service forecast for the Quad Cities and surrounding areas. West of today, mostly sunny. Near steady temperature in the lower 70s. Northwest winds around 10 miles an hour with gusts up to 20 miles an hour. Tonight, mostly clear. Lows in the mid-50s. West winds 5 to 10 miles an hour. Juneteenth, sunny. Highs in the upper 70s. West winds 5 to 10 miles an hour. Friday night, partly cloudy with a chance of showers with a slight chance of thunderstorms until midnight, then mostly cloudy after midnight. Lows around 60. West winds 5 to 10 miles an hour. Chance of rain 50%. Saturday, sunny. Highs around 80. Northwest winds 5 to 10 miles an hour. Saturday night, a chance of showers. Lows around 60. Sunday, showers and a chance of thunderstorms. Highs in the lower 70s. Sunday night, showers likely. Lows in the upper 50s. Monday, mostly sunny. Highs in the mid-70s. Monday night, mostly clear. Lows in the mid-50s. Tuesday through Wednesday, partly cloudy. Highs in the upper 70s. Lows in the upper 50s. Again, the forecast for the Quad Cities and surrounding areas for the rest of today, mostly sunny. Near steady temperature in the lower 70s. Northwest winds around 10 miles an hour with gusts up to 20 miles an hour. 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The current time is 2:30 p.m. Central Daylight Time. At 2 p.m. in Moline, skies were partly sunny. The temperature was 73 degrees, dew point 56, relative humidity 54%. The wind was west at 9.
miles an hour. And the pressure was 29.83 inches and rising. At Davenport, skies were partly sunny. The temperature was 71 degrees, dew point 54, relative humidity 54%. The wind was west at 9 miles an hour. And the pressure was 29.84 inches and rising. Close to home, Burlington partly sunny and 73. Cedar Rapids mostly sunny and 72. Dubuque mostly sunny and 70. Iowa City partly sunny and 74. Muscatine 73. Galesburg partly sunny and 72. Peoria partly sunny and 71. Savannah 73. Rockford partly sunny and 70. Across the Midwest, Chicago partly sunny and 71. Des Moines partly sunny and 74. Madison partly sunny and 68. Milwaukee partly sunny and 72. Minneapolis partly sunny and 70. Omaha mostly sunny and 78. St. Louis light rain and 65. Springfield, Illinois partly sunny and 73. Waterloo partly sunny and 73. Once again at 2 p.m. in Moline with partly sunny skies, the temperature was 73. At Davenport with partly sunny skies, the temperature was 71. Here is the hazardous weather outlook. For today and tonight, area tributary rivers are experiencing flooding. Please see the latest flood statements and flood warnings for details. Looking ahead, showers and thunderstorms will return to the region as early as Friday night, but will be more widespread Saturday night through Sunday night. The main impact during the weekend appears to be from potential heavy rainfall once again. Spotter activation will not be needed today or tonight. And now, your National Weather Service forecast for the Guam cities and surrounding areas. West of today, mostly sunny. Near steady temperature in the lower 70s. Northwest winds around 10 miles an hour with gusts up to 20 miles an hour. Tonight, mostly clear. Lows in the mid-50s. West winds 5 to 10 miles an hour. Juneteenth, sunny. Highs in the upper 70s. West winds 5 to 10 miles an hour. Friday night, partly cloudy with a chance of showers with a slight chance of thunderstorms until midnight, then mostly cloudy after midnight. Lows around 60. West winds 5 to 10 miles an hour. Chance of rain 50%. Saturday, sunny. Highs around 80. Northwest winds 5 to 10 miles an hour. Saturday night, a chance of showers. Lows around 60. Sunday, showers and a chance of thunderstorms. Highs in the lower 70s. Sunday night, showers likely. Lows in the upper 50s. Monday, mostly sunny. Highs in the mid-70s. Monday night, mostly clear. Lows in the mid-50s. Tuesday through Wednesday, partly cloudy. Highs in the upper 70s. Lows in the upper 50s. Again, the forecast for the Guam cities and surrounding areas for the rest of today, mostly sunny. Near steady temperature in the lower 70s. Northwest winds around 10 miles an hour with gusts up to 20 miles an hour. 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The current time is 2:34 p.m. Central Daylight Time. At 2 p.m. in Moline, skies were partly sunny. The temperature was 73 degrees, dew point 56, relative humidity 54%. The wind was west at 9 miles an hour. And the pressure was 29.83 inches and rising. At Davenport, skies were partly sunny. The temperature was 71 degrees, dew point 54, relative humidity 54%. The wind was west at 9 miles an hour. And the pressure was 29.84 inches and rising. Close to home, Burlington partly sunny and 73. Cedar Rapids mostly sunny and 72. Dubuque mostly sunny and 70. Iowa City partly sunny and 74. Muscatine 73. Galesburg partly sunny and 72. Peoria partly sunny and 71. Savannah 73. Rockford partly sunny and 70. Across the Midwest, Chicago partly sunny and 71. Des Moines partly sunny and 74. Madison partly sunny and 68. Milwaukee partly sunny and 72. Minneapolis partly sunny and 70. Omaha mostly sunny and 78.
St. Louis, light rain and 65. Springfield, Illinois, partly sunny and 73. Waterloo, partly sunny and 73. Once again at 2 p.m. in Moline with partly sunny skies, the temperature was 73. At Davenport with partly sunny skies, the temperature was 71. Here is the hazardous weather outlook. For today and tonight, area tributary rivers are experiencing flooding. Please see the latest flood statements and flood warnings for details. Looking ahead, showers and thunderstorms will return to the region as early as Friday night, but will be more widespread Saturday night through Sunday night. The main impact during the weekend appears to be from potential heavy rainfall once again. Spotter activation will not be needed today or tonight. And now, your National Weather Service forecast for the Guam cities and surrounding areas. Rest of today, mostly sunny. Near steady temperature in the lower 70s. Northwest winds around 10 miles an hour. Tonight, mostly clear. Lows in the mid-50s. West winds 5 to 10 miles an hour. Juneteenth, sunny. Highs in the upper 70s. West winds 5 to 10 miles an hour. Friday night, partly cloudy with a chance of showers with a slight chance of thunderstorms until midnight, then mostly cloudy after midnight. Lows around 60. West winds 5 to 10 miles an hour. Chance of rain 50%. Saturday, sunny. Highs around 80. Northwest winds 5 to 10 miles an hour. Saturday night, a chance of showers. Lows around 60. Sunday, showers and a chance of thunderstorms. Highs in the lower 70s. Sunday night, showers likely. Lows in the upper 50s. Monday, mostly sunny. Highs in the mid-70s. Monday night, mostly clear. Lows in the mid-50s. Tuesday through Wednesday, partly cloudy. Highs in the upper 70s. Lows in the upper 50s. Again, the forecast for the Guam cities and surrounding areas for the rest of today, mostly sunny. Near steady temperature in the lower 70s. Northwest winds around 10 miles an hour. 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The current time is 2:37 p.m. Central Daylight Time. At 2 p.m. in Moline, skies were partly sunny. The temperature was 73 degrees, dew point 56, relative humidity 54%. The wind was west at 9 miles an hour. And the pressure was 29.83 inches and rising. At Davenport, skies were partly sunny. The temperature was 71 degrees, dew point 54, relative humidity 54%. The wind was west at 9 miles an hour. And the pressure was 29.84 inches and rising. Close to home, Burlington partly sunny and 73. Cedar Rapids mostly sunny and 72. Dubuque mostly sunny and 70. Iowa City partly sunny and 74. Muscatine 73. Galesburg partly sunny and 72. Peoria partly sunny and 71. Savannah 73. Rockford partly sunny and 70. Across the Midwest, Chicago partly sunny and 71. Des Moines partly sunny and 74. Madison partly sunny and 68. Milwaukee partly sunny and 72. Minneapolis partly sunny and 70. Omaha mostly sunny and 78. St. Louis light rain and 65. Springfield, Illinois partly sunny and 73. Waterloo partly sunny and 73. Once again at 2 p.m. in Moline with partly sunny skies, the temperature was 73. At Davenport with partly sunny skies, the temperature was 71. Here is the hazardous weather outlook. For today and tonight, area tributary rivers are experiencing flooding. Please see the latest flood statements and flood warnings for details. Looking ahead, showers and thunderstorms will return to the region as early as Friday night, but will be more widespread Saturday night through Sunday night. The main impact during the weekend appears to be from potential heavy rainfall once again. Spotter activation will not be needed today or tonight. And now, your National Weather Service forecast for the Guam cities and surrounding areas. Rest of today, mostly sunny. Near steady temperature in the lower 70s. Northwest winds around 10 miles an hour. Tonight, mostly clear. Lows in the mid-50s. West winds 5 to 10 miles an hour.
Juneteenth, sunny. Highs in the upper 70s. West winds 5 to 10 miles an hour. Friday night, partly cloudy with a chance of showers with a slight chance of thunderstorms until midnight, then mostly cloudy after midnight. Lows around 60. West winds 5 to 10 miles an hour. Chance of rain 50%. Saturday, sunny. Highs around 80. Northwest winds 5 to 10 miles an hour. Saturday night, a chance of showers. Lows around 60. Sunday, showers and a chance of thunderstorms. Highs in the lower 70s. Sunday night, showers likely. Lows in the upper 50s. Monday, mostly sunny. Highs in the mid 70s. Monday night, mostly clear. Lows in the mid 50s. Tuesday through Wednesday, partly cloudy. Highs in the upper 70s. Lows in the upper 50s. Again, the forecast for the Quad Cities and surrounding areas for the rest of today, mostly sunny. Near steady temperature in the lower 70s. Northwest winds around 10 miles an hour. This broadcast originates from the National Weather Service office in the Quad Cities and is transmitted on a frequency of 162.55 MHz from Rock Island, Illinois. The coverage area includes the following counties: Cedar, Clinton, Louisa, Muscatine, Scott, Henry, Illinois, Mercer, Rock Island, and Whiteside. 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The current time is 2:42 p.m. Central Daylight Time. At 2 p.m. in Moline, skies were partly sunny. The temperature was 73 degrees, dew point 56, relative humidity 54%. The wind was west at 9 miles an hour. And the pressure was 29.83 inches and rising. At Davenport, skies were partly sunny. The temperature was 71 degrees, dew point 54, relative humidity 54%. The wind was west at 9 miles an hour. And the pressure was 29.84 inches and rising. Close to home, Burlington partly sunny and 73. Cedar Rapids mostly sunny and 72. Dubuque mostly sunny and 70. Iowa City partly sunny and 74. Muscatine 73. Galesburg partly sunny and 72. Peoria partly sunny and 71. Savannah 73. Rockford partly sunny and 70. Across the Midwest, Chicago partly sunny and 71. Des Moines partly sunny and 74. Madison partly sunny and 68. Milwaukee partly sunny and 72. Minneapolis partly sunny and 70. Omaha mostly sunny and 78. St. Louis light rain and 65. Springfield, Illinois partly sunny and 73. Waterloo partly sunny and 73. Once again at 2 p.m. in Moline with partly sunny skies, the temperature was 73. At Davenport with partly sunny skies, the temperature was 71. Here is the hazardous weather outlook. For today and tonight, area tributary rivers are experiencing flooding. Please see the latest flood statements and flood warnings for details. Looking ahead, showers and thunderstorms will return to the region as early as Friday night, but will be more widespread Saturday night through Sunday night. The main impact during the weekend appears to be from potential heavy rainfall once again. Spotter activation will not be needed today or tonight. And now, your National Weather Service forecast for the Quad Cities and surrounding areas. Rest of today, mostly sunny. Near steady temperature in the lower 70s. Northwest winds around 10 miles an hour. Tonight, mostly clear. Lows in the mid-50s. West winds 5 to 10 miles an hour. Juneteenth, sunny. Highs in the upper 70s. West winds 5 to 10 miles an hour. Friday night, partly cloudy with a chance of showers with a slight chance of thunderstorms until midnight, then mostly cloudy after midnight. Lows around 60. West winds 5 to 10 miles an hour. Chance of rain 50%. Saturday, sunny. Highs around 80. Northwest winds 5 to 10 miles an hour. Saturday night, a chance of showers. Lows around 60. Sunday, showers and a chance of thunderstorms. Highs in the lower 70s. Sunday night, showers likely. Lows in the upper
50s. Monday, mostly sunny. Highs in the mid-70s. Monday night, mostly clear. Lows in the mid-50s. Tuesday through Wednesday, partly cloudy. Highs in the upper 70s. Lows in the upper 50s. Again, the forecast for the Quad Cities and surrounding areas for the rest of today, mostly sunny. Near steady temperature in the lower 70s. Northwest winds around 10 miles an hour. Major flooding is occurring. The areas affected include Wet'suwet'en River near DeWitt. The hazardous weather conditions are expected until Sunday morning. The following impacts are expected at 12.5 feet. Water affects Old Highway 61 near the river. Additional details, at 9:30 a.m. Thursday the stage was 12.5 feet and steady. Forecast, the river is expected to rise to a crest of 12.6 feet this afternoon. It will then fall below flood stage late Saturday evening. Flood stage is 11.0 feet. Minor flooding is forecast. The areas affected include Iowa River at Wapello. The hazardous weather conditions are expected from this evening to Sunday morning. The following impacts are expected at 21.0 feet. Agricultural land near the river is flooded and water covers most islands. Water starts rising onto secondary roads in Wapello Bottoms. Additional details, at 10 a.m. Thursday the stage was 20.4 feet and rising. Forecast, the river is expected to rise above flood stage late this evening to a crest of 21.5 feet early Saturday morning. It will then fall below flood stage late Saturday evening. Flood stage is 21.0 feet. Minor flooding is forecast. The areas affected include Iowa River near Lone Tree. The hazardous weather conditions are expected from late tonight to Saturday evening. The following impacts are expected at 18.0 feet. Sand Road closes south of 520th Street to the Highway 22 intersection. Additional details, at 9 a.m. Thursday the stage was 15.5 feet and steady. Forecast, the river is expected to rise above flood stage just after midnight tonight to a crest of 17.1 feet early tomorrow afternoon. It will then fall below flood stage late Saturday morning. Flood stage is 16.0 feet. Minor flooding is forecast. The areas affected include Iowa River at Oakville. The hazardous weather conditions are expected from Friday evening to late Sunday morning. The following impacts are expected at 11.0 feet. Flood waters begin to impact agricultural land. Additional details, at 10 a.m. Thursday the stage was 9.9 feet and rising. Forecast, the river is expected to rise above flood stage tomorrow evening to a crest of 11.2 feet Saturday morning. It will then fall below flood stage early Sunday morning. Flood stage is 11.0 feet. 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The current time is 2:48 p.m. Central Daylight Time. At 2 p.m. in Moline, skies were partly sunny. The temperature was 73 degrees, dew point 56, relative humidity 54%. The wind was west at 9 miles an hour. And the pressure was 29.83 inches and rising. At Davenport, skies were partly sunny. The temperature was 71 degrees, dew point 54, relative humidity 54%. The wind was west at 9 miles an hour. And the pressure was 29.84 inches and rising. Close to home, Burlington partly sunny and 73. Cedar Rapids mostly sunny and 72. Dubuque mostly sunny and 70. Iowa City partly sunny and 74. Muscatine 73. Galesburg partly sunny and 72. Peoria partly sunny and 71. Savannah 73. Rockford partly sunny and 70. Across the Midwest, Chicago partly sunny and 71. Des Moines partly sunny and 74. Madison partly sunny and 68. Milwaukee partly sunny and 72. Minneapolis partly sunny and 70. Omaha mostly sunny and 78. St. Louis light rain and 65. Springfield, Illinois partly sunny and 73. Waterloo partly sunny and 73. Once again at 2 p.m. in Moline with partly sunny skies, the temperature was 73. At Davenport with partly sunny skies, the temperature was 71. Here is the hazardous weather outlook.
This afternoon and tonight, an isolated thunderstorm will be possible this evening, mainly across the northeastern into east central portions of Iowa. Although severe weather is not expected, a storm may be able to produce gusty winds. Area tributary rivers are experiencing flooding. Please see the latest flood statements and flood warnings for details. Looking ahead, showers and thunderstorms will return to the region again by Friday evening. These storms are not expected to be severe. Then attention turns to a better chance for more widespread and significant thunderstorms moving in from the west late Saturday night into Sunday. These storms may be strong to severe, along with the potential to produce heavy rainfall. Spotter activation is not anticipated through tonight. And now, your National Weather Service forecast for the Quad Cities and surrounding areas. Rest of today, mostly sunny. Near steady temperature in the lower 70s. Northwest winds around 10 miles an hour. Tonight, mostly clear. Lows in the mid-50s. West winds 5 to 10 miles an hour. Juneteenth, sunny. Highs in the upper 70s. West winds 5 to 10 miles an hour. Friday night, partly cloudy with a chance of showers with a slight chance of thunderstorms until midnight, then mostly cloudy after midnight. Lows around 60. West winds 5 to 10 miles an hour. Chance of rain 50%. Saturday, sunny. Highs around 80. Northwest winds 5 to 10 miles an hour. Saturday night, a chance of showers. Lows around 60. Sunday, showers and a chance of thunderstorms. Highs in the lower 70s. Sunday night, showers likely. Lows in the upper 50s. Monday, mostly sunny. Highs in the mid-70s. Monday night, mostly clear. Lows in the mid-50s. Tuesday through Wednesday, partly cloudy. Highs in the upper 70s. Lows in the upper 50s. Again, the forecast for the Quad Cities and surrounding areas for the rest of today, mostly sunny. Near steady temperature in the lower 70s. Northwest winds around 10 miles an hour. 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The current time is 2:52 p.m. Central Daylight Time. At 2 p.m. in Moline, skies were partly sunny. The temperature was 73 degrees, dew point 56, relative humidity 54%. The wind was west at 9 miles an hour. And the pressure was 29.83 inches and rising. At Davenport, skies were partly sunny. The temperature was 71 degrees, dew point 54, relative humidity 54%. The wind was west at 9 miles an hour. And the pressure was 29.84 inches and rising. Close to home, Burlington partly sunny and 73. Cedar Rapids mostly sunny and 72. Dubuque mostly sunny and 70. Iowa City partly sunny and 74. Muscatine 73. Galesburg partly sunny and 72. Peoria partly sunny and 71. Savannah 73. Rockford partly sunny and 70. Across the Midwest, Chicago partly sunny and 71. Des Moines partly sunny and 74. Madison partly sunny and 68. Milwaukee partly sunny and 72. Minneapolis partly sunny and 70. Omaha mostly sunny and 78. St. Louis light rain and 65. Springfield, Illinois partly sunny and 73. Waterloo partly sunny and 73. Once again at 2 p.m. in Moline with partly sunny skies, the temperature was 73. At Davenport with partly sunny skies, the temperature was 71. Here is the hazardous weather outlook. For late this afternoon and tonight, an isolated thunderstorm will be possible this evening, mainly across the northeastern into east central portions of Iowa. Although severe weather is not expected, a storm may be able to produce gusty winds. Area tributary rivers are experiencing flooding. Please see the latest flood statements and flood warnings for details. Looking ahead, showers and thunderstorms will return to the region again by Friday evening. These storms are not expected to be severe. Then attention turns to a better chance for more widespread and significant thunderstorms moving in from the west late Saturday night into Sunday. These storms may be strong to severe, along with the potential to produce heavy rainfall. Spotter activation is not anticipated through tonight.
And now, your National Weather Service forecast for the Guam cities and surrounding areas. Rest of today, mostly sunny. Near steady temperature in the lower 70s. Northwest winds around 10 miles an hour. Tonight, mostly clear. Lows in the mid-50s. West winds 5 to 10 miles an hour. Juneteenth, sunny. Highs in the upper 70s. West winds 5 to 10 miles an hour. Friday night, partly cloudy with a chance of showers with a slight chance of thunderstorms until midnight, then mostly cloudy after midnight. Lows around 60. West winds 5 to 10 miles an hour. Chance of rain 50%. Saturday, sunny. Highs around 80. Northwest winds 5 to 10 miles an hour. Saturday night, a chance of showers. Lows around 60. Sunday, showers and a chance of thunderstorms. Highs in the lower 70s. Sunday night, showers likely. Lows in the upper 50s. Monday, mostly sunny. Highs in the mid-70s. Monday night, mostly clear. Lows in the mid-50s. Tuesday through Wednesday, partly cloudy. Highs in the upper 70s. Lows in the upper 50s. Again, the forecast for the Guam cities and surrounding areas for the rest of today, mostly sunny. Near steady temperature in the lower 70s. Northwest winds around 10 miles an hour. 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The current time is 2:56 p.m. Central Daylight Time. At 2 p.m. in Moline, skies were partly sunny. The temperature was 73 degrees, dew point 56, relative humidity 54%. The wind was west at 9 miles an hour. And the pressure was 29.83 inches and rising. At Davenport, skies were partly sunny. The temperature was 71 degrees, dew point 54, relative humidity 54%. The wind was west at 9 miles an hour. And the pressure was 29.84 inches and rising. Close to home, Burlington partly sunny and 73. Cedar Rapids mostly sunny and 72. Dubuque mostly sunny and 70. Iowa City partly sunny and 74. Muscatine 73. Galesburg partly sunny and 72. Peoria partly sunny and 71. Savannah 73. Rockford partly sunny and 70. Across the Midwest, Chicago partly sunny and 71. Des Moines partly sunny and 74. Madison partly sunny and 68. Milwaukee partly sunny and 72. Minneapolis partly sunny and 70. Omaha mostly sunny and 78. St. Louis light rain and 65. Springfield, Illinois partly sunny and 73. Waterloo partly sunny and 73. Once again at 2 p.m. in Moline with partly sunny skies, the temperature was 73. At Davenport with partly sunny skies, the temperature was 71. Here is the hazardous weather outlook. For late this afternoon and tonight, an isolated thunderstorm will be possible this evening, mainly across the northeastern into east central portions of Iowa. Although severe weather is not expected, a storm may be able to produce gusty winds. Area tributary rivers are experiencing flooding. Please see the latest flood statements and flood warnings for details. Looking ahead, showers and thunderstorms will return to the region again by Friday evening. These storms are not expected to be severe. Then attention turns to a better chance for more widespread and significant thunderstorms moving in from the west late Saturday night into Sunday. These storms may strong to severe, along with the potential to produce heavy rainfall. Spotter activation is not anticipated through tonight. And now, your National Weather Service forecast for the Guam cities and surrounding areas. Rest of today, mostly sunny. Near steady temperature in the lower 70s. Northwest winds around 10 miles an hour. Tonight, mostly clear. Lows in the mid-50s. West winds 5 to 10 miles an hour. Juneteenth, sunny. Highs in the upper 70s. West winds 5 to 10 miles an hour. Friday night, partly cloudy with a chance of showers with a slight chance of thunderstorms until midnight, then mostly cloudy after midnight. Lows around 60. West winds 5 to 10 miles an hour. Chance of rain 50%. Saturday, sunny. Highs around 80.
Northwest winds 5 to 10 miles an hour. Saturday night, a chance of showers. Lows around 60. Sunday, showers and a chance of thunderstorms. Highs in the lower 70s. Sunday night, showers likely. Lows in the upper 50s. Monday, mostly sunny. Highs in the mid-70s. Monday night, mostly clear. Lows in the mid-50s. Tuesday through Wednesday, partly cloudy. Highs in the upper 70s. Lows in the upper 50s. Again, the forecast for the Quad Cities and surrounding areas for the rest of today, mostly sunny. Near steady temperature in the lower 70s. Northwest winds around 10 miles an hour. 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The current time is 3:01 p.m. Central Daylight Time. Here is the hazardous weather outlook. For late this afternoon and tonight, an isolated thunderstorm will be possible this evening, mainly across the northeastern into east-central portions of Iowa. Although severe weather is not expected, a storm may be able to produce gusty winds. Area tributary rivers are experiencing flooding. Please see the latest flood statements and flood warnings for details. Looking ahead, showers and thunderstorms will return to the region again by Friday evening. These storms are not expected to be severe. Then attention turns to a better chance for more widespread and significant thunderstorms moving in from the west late Saturday night into Sunday. These storms may be strong to severe, along with the potential to produce heavy rainfall. Spotter activation is not anticipated through tonight. And now, your National Weather Service forecast for the Quad Cities and surrounding areas. Rest of today, mostly sunny. Near steady temperature in the lower 70s. Northwest winds around 10 miles an hour. Tonight, mostly clear. Lows in the mid-50s. West winds 5 to 10 miles an hour. Juneteenth, sunny. Highs in the upper 70s. West winds 5 to 10 miles an hour. Friday night, partly cloudy with a chance of showers with a slight chance of thunderstorms until midnight, then mostly cloudy after midnight. Lows around 60. West winds 5 to 10 miles an hour. Chance of rain 50%. Saturday, sunny. Highs around 80. Northwest winds 5 to 10 miles an hour. Saturday night, a chance of showers. Lows around 60. Sunday, showers and a chance of thunderstorms. Highs in the lower 70s. Sunday night, showers likely. Lows in the upper 50s. Monday, mostly sunny. Highs in the mid-70s. Monday night, mostly clear. Lows in the mid-50s. Tuesday through Wednesday, partly cloudy. Highs in the upper 70s. Lows in the upper 50s. Again, the forecast for the Quad Cities and surrounding areas for the rest of today, mostly sunny. Near steady temperature in the lower 70s. Northwest winds around 10 miles an hour. 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The current time is 3:03 p.m. Central Daylight Time. At 3 p.m. in Moline, skies were sunny. The temperature was 75 degrees, dew point 56, relative humidity 51%. The wind was northwest at 10 miles an hour. And the pressure was 29.82 inches and falling. At Davenport, skies were partly sunny. The temperature was 73 degrees, dew point 56, relative humidity 54%. The wind was northwest at 8 miles an hour. And the pressure was 29.83 inches and falling. Close to home, Burlington partly sunny and 74. Cedar Rapids partly sunny and 73. Dubuque mostly sunny and 73. Iowa City mostly sunny and 76. Peoria partly sunny and 72. Rockford partly sunny and 71. Across the Midwest, Chicago partly sunny and 72. Des Moines partly sunny and 73. Madison partly sunny and 70. Milwaukee partly sunny and 72. Minneapolis partly sunny and 71. Omaha mostly sunny and 78. St. Louis light rain and 67. Springfield, Illinois partly sunny and 73. Waterloo mostly sunny and 74. Once again at 3 p.m. in Moline with sunny skies, the temperature was 75.
at Davenport with partly sunny skies. The temperature was 73. Here is the hazardous weather outlook. For late this afternoon and tonight, an isolated thunderstorm will be possible this evening, mainly across the northeastern into east central portions of Iowa. Although severe weather is not expected, a storm may be able to produce gusty winds. Area tributary rivers are experiencing flooding. Please see the latest flood statements and flood warnings for details. Looking ahead, showers and thunderstorms will return to the region again by Friday evening. These storms are not expected to be severe. Then attention turns to a better chance for more widespread and significant thunderstorms moving in from the west late Saturday night into Sunday. These storms may be strong to severe, along with the potential to produce heavy rainfall. Spotter activation is not anticipated through tonight. And now, your National Weather Service forecast for the Quad Cities and surrounding areas. Rest of today, mostly sunny. Near steady temperature in the lower 70s. Northwest winds around 10 miles an hour. Tonight, mostly clear. Lows in the mid-50s. West winds 5 to 10 miles an hour. Juneteenth, sunny. Highs in the upper 70s. West winds 5 to 10 miles an hour. Friday night, partly cloudy with a chance of showers with a slight chance of thunderstorms until midnight, then mostly cloudy after midnight. Lows around 60. West winds 5 to 10 miles an hour. Chance of rain 50%. Saturday, sunny. Highs around 80. Northwest winds 5 to 10 miles an hour. Saturday night, a chance of showers. Lows around 60. Sunday, showers and a chance of thunderstorms. Highs in the lower 70s. Sunday night, showers likely. Lows in the upper 50s. Monday, mostly sunny. Highs in the mid-70s. Monday night, mostly clear. Lows in the mid-50s. Tuesday through Wednesday, partly cloudy. Highs in the upper 70s. Lows in the upper 50s. Again, the forecast for the Quad Cities and surrounding areas for the rest of today, mostly sunny. Near steady temperature in the lower 70s. Northwest winds around 10 miles an hour. 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The current time is 3:07 p.m. Central Daylight Time. At 3 p.m. in Moline, skies were sunny. The temperature was 75 degrees, dew point 56, relative humidity 51%. The wind was northwest at 10 miles an hour. And the pressure was 29.82 inches and falling. At Davenport, skies were partly sunny. The temperature was 73 degrees, dew point 56, relative humidity 54%. The wind was northwest at 8 miles an hour. And the pressure was 29.83 inches and falling. Close to home, Burlington partly sunny and 74. Cedar Rapids partly sunny and 73. Dubuque mostly sunny and 73. Iowa City mostly sunny and 76. Peoria partly sunny and 72. Rockford partly sunny and 71. Across the Midwest, Chicago partly sunny and 72. Des Moines partly sunny and 73. Madison partly sunny and 70. Milwaukee partly sunny and 72. Minneapolis partly sunny and 71. Omaha mostly sunny and 78. St. Louis light rain and 67. Springfield, Illinois partly sunny and 73. Waterloo mostly sunny and 74. Once again at 3 p.m. at Moline with sunny skies, the temperature was 75. At Davenport with partly sunny skies, the temperature was 73. Here is the hazardous weather outlook. For late this afternoon and tonight, an isolated thunderstorm will be possible this evening, mainly across the northeastern into east central portions of Iowa. Although severe weather is not expected, a storm may be able to produce gusty winds. Area tributary rivers are experiencing flooding. Please see the latest flood statements and flood warnings for details. Looking ahead, showers and thunderstorms will return to the region again by Friday evening. These storms are not expected to be severe. Then attention turns to a better chance for more widespread and significant thunderstorms moving in from the west late Saturday night into Sunday. These storms may be strong to severe, along with the potential to produce heavy rainfall. Spotter activation is not anticipated through tonight.
And now, your National Weather Service forecast for the Guam cities and surrounding areas. Rest of today, mostly sunny. Near steady temperature in the lower 70s. Northwest winds around 10 miles an hour. Tonight, mostly clear. Lows in the mid-50s. West winds 5 to 10 miles an hour. Juneteenth, sunny. Highs in the upper 70s. West winds 5 to 10 miles an hour. Friday night, partly cloudy with a chance of showers with a slight chance of thunderstorms until midnight, then mostly cloudy after midnight. Lows around 60. West winds 5 to 10 miles an hour. Chance of rain 50%. Saturday, sunny. Highs around 80. Northwest winds 5 to 10 miles an hour. Saturday night, a chance of showers. Lows around 60. Sunday, showers and a chance of thunderstorms. Highs in the lower 70s. Sunday night, showers likely. Lows in the upper 50s. Monday, mostly sunny. Highs in the mid-70s. Monday night, mostly clear. Lows in the mid-50s. Tuesday through Wednesday, partly cloudy. Highs in the upper 70s. Lows in the upper 50s. Again, the forecast for the Guam cities and surrounding areas for the rest of today, mostly sunny. Near steady temperature in the lower 70s. Northwest winds around 10 miles an hour. 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The current time is 3:11 p.m. Central Daylight Time. At 3 p.m. in Moline, skies were sunny. The temperature was 75 degrees, dew point 56, relative humidity 51%. The wind was northwest at 10 miles an hour. And the pressure was 29.82 inches and falling. At Davenport, skies were partly sunny. The temperature was 73 degrees, dew point 56, relative humidity 54%. The wind was northwest at 8 miles an hour. And the pressure was 29.83 inches and falling. Close to home, Burlington partly sunny and 74. Cedar Rapids partly sunny and 73. Dubuque mostly sunny and 73. Iowa City mostly sunny and 76. Peoria partly sunny and 72. Rockford partly sunny and 71. Across the Midwest, Chicago partly sunny and 72. Des Moines partly sunny and 73. Madison partly sunny and 70. Milwaukee partly sunny and 72. Minneapolis partly sunny and 71. Omaha mostly sunny and 78. St. Louis light rain and 67. Springfield, Illinois partly sunny and 73. Waterloo mostly sunny and 74. Once again at 3 p.m. in Moline with sunny skies, the temperature was 75. At Davenport with partly sunny skies, the temperature was 73. Here is the hazardous weather outlook. For late this afternoon and tonight, an isolated thunderstorm will be possible this evening mainly across the northeastern into east central portions of Iowa. Although severe weather is not expected, a storm may be able to produce gusty winds. Area tributary rivers are experiencing flooding. Please see the latest flood statements and flood warnings for details. Looking ahead, showers and thunderstorms will return to the region again by Friday evening. These storms are not expected to be severe. Then attention turns to a better chance for more widespread and significant thunderstorms moving in from the west late Saturday night into Sunday. These storms may be strong to severe, along with the potential to produce heavy rainfall. Spotter activation is not anticipated through tonight. And now, your National Weather Service forecast for the Quad Cities and surrounding areas. Rest of today, mostly sunny. Near steady temperature in the lower 70s. Northwest winds around 10 miles an hour. Tonight, mostly clear. Lows in the mid-50s. West winds 5 to 10 miles an hour. Juneteenth, sunny. Highs in the upper 70s. West winds 5 to 10 miles an hour. Friday night, partly cloudy with a chance of showers with a slight chance of thunderstorms until midnight, then mostly cloudy after midnight. Lows around 60. West winds 5 to 10 miles an hour. Chance of rain 50%. Saturday, sunny. Highs around 80. Northwest winds 5 to 10 miles an hour. Saturday night, a chance of showers. Lows around 60.
Sunday, showers and a chance of thunderstorms. Highs in the lower 70s. Sunday night, showers likely. Lows in the upper 50s. Monday, mostly sunny. Highs in the mid-70s. Monday night, mostly clear. Lows in the mid-50s. Tuesday through Wednesday, partly cloudy. Highs in the upper 70s. Lows in the upper 50s. Again, the forecast for the Quad Cities and surrounding areas for the rest of today, mostly sunny. Near steady temperature in the lower 70s. Northwest winds around 10 miles an hour. Major flooding is occurring. The areas affected include Wet'suwet'en River near DeWitt. The hazardous weather conditions are expected until Sunday morning. The following impacts are expected at 12.5 feet. Water affects Old Highway 61 near the river. Additional details, at 9:30 a.m. Thursday the stage was 12.5 feet and steady. Forecast, the river is expected to rise to a crest at 12.6 feet this afternoon. It will then fall below flood stage late Saturday evening. Flood stage is 11.0 feet. Minor flooding is forecast. The areas affected include Iowa River at Wapello. The hazardous weather conditions are expected from this evening to Sunday morning. The following impacts are expected at 21.0 feet. Agricultural land near the river is flooded and water covers most islands. Water starts rising onto secondary roads in Wapello Bottoms. Additional details, at 10 a.m. Thursday the stage was 20.4 feet and rising. Forecast, the river is expected to rise above flood stage late this evening to a crest of 21.5 feet early Saturday morning. It will then fall below flood stage late Saturday evening. Flood stage is 21.0 feet. Minor flooding is forecast. The areas affected include Iowa River near Lone Tree. The hazardous weather conditions are expected from late tonight to Saturday evening. The following impacts are expected at 18.0 feet. Sand Road closes south of 520th Street to the Highway 22 intersection. Additional details, at 9 a.m. Thursday the stage was 15.5 feet and steady. Forecast, the river is expected to rise above flood stage just after midnight tonight to a crest of 17.1 feet early tomorrow afternoon. It will then fall below flood stage late Saturday morning. Flood stage is 16.0 feet. Minor flooding is forecast. The areas affected include Iowa River at Oakville. The hazardous weather conditions are expected from Friday evening to late Sunday morning. The following impacts are expected at 11.0 feet. Flood waters begin to impact agricultural land. Additional details, at 10 a.m. Thursday the stage was 9.9 feet and rising. Forecast, the river is expected to rise above flood stage tomorrow evening to a crest of 11.2 feet Saturday morning. It will then fall below flood stage early Sunday morning. Flood stage is 11.0 feet. 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The current time is 3:18 p.m. Central Daylight Time. At 3 p.m. in Moline, skies were sunny. The temperature was 75 degrees, dew point 56, relative humidity 51%. The wind was northwest at 10 miles an hour. And the pressure was 29.82 inches and falling. At Davenport, skies were partly sunny. The temperature was 73 degrees, dew point 56, relative humidity 54%. The wind was northwest at 8 miles an hour. And the pressure was 29.83 inches and falling. Close to home, Burlington partly sunny and 74. Cedar Rapids partly sunny and 73. Dubuque mostly sunny and 73. Iowa City mostly sunny and 76. Peoria partly sunny and 72. Rockford partly sunny and 71. Across the Midwest, Chicago partly sunny and 72. Des Moines partly sunny and 73. Madison partly sunny and 70. Milwaukee partly sunny and 72. Minneapolis partly sunny and 71. Omaha mostly sunny and 78. St. Louis light rain and 67. Springfield, Illinois partly sunny and 73. Waterloo mostly sunny and 74. Once again at 3 p.m. in Moline with sunny skies, the temperature was 75. At Davenport with partly sunny skies, the temperature was 73.
Here is the hazardous weather outlook. For late this afternoon and tonight, an isolated thunderstorm will be possible this evening, mainly across the northeastern into east central.

Federal Weather Service forecast for the Guam cities and surrounding areas. Rest of today, mostly sunny. Near steady temperature in the lower 70s. Northwest winds around 10 miles an hour. Tonight, mostly clear. Lows in the mid-50s. West winds 5 to 10 miles an hour. Juneteenth, sunny. Highs in the upper 70s. West winds 5 to 10 miles an hour. Friday night, partly cloudy with a chance of showers with a slight chance of thunderstorms until midnight, then mostly cloudy after midnight. Lows around 60. West winds 5 to 10 miles an hour. Chance of rain 50%. Saturday, sunny. Highs around 80. Northwest winds 5 to 10 miles an hour. Saturday night, a chance of showers. Lows around 60. Sunday, showers and a chance of thunderstorms. Highs in the lower 70s. Sunday night, showers likely. Lows in the upper 50s. Monday, mostly sunny. Highs in the mid-70s. Monday night, mostly clear. Lows in the mid-50s. Tuesday through Wednesday, partly cloudy. Highs in the upper 70s. Lows in the upper 50s. Again, the forecast for the Guam cities and surrounding areas for the rest of today, mostly sunny. Near steady temperature in the lower 70s. Northwest winds around 10 miles an hour. 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The current time is 3:22 p.m. Central Daylight Time. At 3 p.m. in Moline, skies were sunny. The temperature was 75 degrees, dew point 56, relative humidity 51%. The wind was northwest at 10 miles an hour. And the pressure was 29.82 inches and falling. At Davenport, skies were partly sunny. The temperature was 73 degrees, dew point 56, relative humidity 54%. The wind was northwest at 8 miles an hour. And the pressure was 29.83 inches and falling. Close to home, Burlington partly sunny and 74. Cedar Rapids partly sunny and 73. Dubuque mostly sunny and 73. Iowa City mostly sunny and 76. Peoria partly sunny and 72. Rockford partly sunny and 71. Across the Midwest, Chicago partly sunny and 72. Des Moines partly sunny and 73. Madison partly sunny and 70. Milwaukee partly sunny and 72. Minneapolis partly sunny and 71. Omaha mostly sunny and 78. St. Louis light rain and 67. Springfield, Illinois partly sunny and 73. Waterloo mostly sunny and 74. Once again at 3 p.m. in Moline with sunny skies, the temperature was 75. At Davenport with partly sunny skies, the temperature was 73. Here is the hazardous weather outlook. For late this afternoon and tonight, an isolated thunderstorm will be possible this evening, mainly across the northeastern into east central portions of Iowa. Although severe weather is not expected, a storm may be able to produce gusty winds. Area tributary rivers are experiencing flooding. Please see the latest flood statements and flood warnings for details. Looking ahead, showers and thunderstorms will return to the region again by Friday evening. These storms are not expected to be severe. Then attention turns to a better chance for more widespread and significant thunderstorms moving in from the west late Saturday night into Sunday. These storms may be strong to severe, along with the potential to produce heavy rainfall. Spotter activation is not anticipated through tonight. And now, your National Weather Service forecast for the Guam cities and surrounding areas. Rest of today, mostly sunny. Near steady temperature in the lower 70s. Northwest winds around 10 miles an hour. Tonight, mostly clear. Lows in the mid-50s. West winds 5 to 10 miles an hour. Juneteenth, sunny. Highs in the upper 70s. West winds 5 to 10 miles an hour. Friday night, partly cloudy with a chance of showers with a slight chance of thunderstorms until midnight, then mostly cloudy after midnight. Lows around 60. West winds 5 to 10 miles an hour. Chance of rain 50%. Saturday, sunny. Highs around 80. Northwest winds 5 to 10 miles an hour. Saturday night, a chance of showers. Lows around 60. Sunday, showers.

chance of thunderstorms. Highs in the lower 70s. Sunday night, showers likely. Lows in the upper 50s. Monday, mostly sunny. Highs in the mid-70s. Monday night, mostly clear. Lows in the mid-50s. Tuesday through Wednesday, partly cloudy. Highs in the upper 70s. Lows in the upper 50s. Again, the forecast for the Quad Cities and surrounding areas for the rest of today, mostly sunny. Near steady temperature in the lower 70s. Northwest winds around 10 miles an hour. 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The current time is 3:26 p.m. Central Daylight Time. At 3 p.m. in Moline, skies were sunny. The temperature was 75 degrees, dew point 56, relative humidity 51%. The wind was northwest at 10 miles an hour. And the pressure was 29.82 inches and falling. At Davenport, skies were partly sunny. The temperature was 73 degrees, dew point 56, relative humidity 54%. The wind was northwest at 8 miles an hour. And the pressure was 29.83 inches and falling. Close to home, Burlington partly sunny and 74. Cedar Rapids partly sunny and 73. Dubuque mostly sunny and 73. Iowa City mostly sunny and 76. Peoria partly sunny and 72. Rockford partly sunny and 71. Across the Midwest, Chicago partly sunny and 72. Des Moines partly sunny and 73. Madison partly sunny and 70. Milwaukee partly sunny and 72. Minneapolis partly sunny and 71. Omaha mostly sunny and 78. St. Louis light rain and 67. Springfield, Illinois partly sunny and 73. Waterloo mostly sunny and 74. Once again at 3 p.m. in Moline with sunny skies, the temperature was 75. At Davenport with partly sunny skies, the temperature was 73. Here is the hazardous weather outlook. For late this afternoon and tonight, an isolated thunderstorm will be possible this evening, mainly across the northeastern into east central portions of Iowa. Although severe weather is not expected, a storm may be able to produce gusty winds. Area tributary rivers are experiencing flooding. Please see the latest flood statements and flood warnings for details. Looking ahead, showers and thunderstorms will return to the region again by Friday evening. These storms are not expected to be severe. Then attention turns to a better chance for more widespread and significant thunderstorms moving in from the west late Saturday night into Sunday. These storms may strong to severe, along with the potential to produce heavy rainfall. Spotter activation is not anticipated through tonight. And now, your National Weather Service forecast for the Quad Cities and surrounding areas. Rest of today, mostly sunny. Near steady temperature in the lower 70s. Northwest winds around 10 miles an hour. Tonight, mostly clear. Lows in the mid-50s. West winds 5 to 10 miles an hour. Juneteenth, sunny. Highs in the upper 70s. West winds 5 to 10 miles an hour. Friday night, partly cloudy with a chance of showers with a slight chance of thunderstorms until midnight, then mostly cloudy after midnight. Lows around 60. West winds 5 to 10 miles an hour. Chance of rain 50%. Saturday, sunny. Highs around 80. Northwest winds 5 to 10 miles an hour. Saturday night, a chance of showers. Lows around 60. Sunday, showers and a chance of thunderstorms. Highs in the lower 70s. Sunday night, showers likely. Lows in the upper 50s. Monday, mostly sunny. Highs in the mid-70s. Monday night, mostly clear. Lows in the mid-50s. Tuesday through Wednesday, partly cloudy. Highs in the upper 70s. Lows in the upper 50s. Again, the forecast for the Quad Cities and surrounding areas for the rest of today, mostly sunny. Near steady temperature in the lower 70s. Northwest winds around 10 miles an hour. 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The current time is 3:30 p.m. Central Daylight Time. At 3 p.m. in Moline, skies were sunny. The temperature was 75 degrees, dew point.
relative humidity 51%. The wind was northwest at 10 miles an hour. And the pressure was 29.82 inches and falling. At Davenport, skies were partly sunny. The temperature was 73 degrees, dew point 56, relative humidity 54%. The wind was northwest at 8 miles an hour. And the pressure was 29.83 inches and falling. Close to home, Burlington partly sunny and 74. Cedar Rapids partly sunny and 73. Dubuque mostly sunny and 73. Iowa City mostly sunny and 76. Peoria partly sunny and 72. Rockford partly sunny and 71. Across the Midwest, Chicago partly sunny and 72. Des Moines partly sunny and 73. Madison partly sunny and 70. Milwaukee partly sunny and 72. Minneapolis partly sunny and 71. Omaha mostly sunny and 78. St. Louis light rain and 67. Springfield, Illinois partly sunny and 73. Waterloo mostly sunny and 74. Once again at 3 p.m. in Moline with sunny skies, the temperature was 75. At Davenport with partly sunny skies, the temperature was 73. Here is the hazardous weather outlook. For late this afternoon and tonight, an isolated thunderstorm will be possible this evening, mainly across the northeastern into east central portions of Iowa. Although severe weather is not expected, a storm may be able to produce gusty winds. Area tributary rivers are experiencing flooding. Please see the latest flood statements and flood warnings for details. Looking ahead, showers and thunderstorms will return to the region again by Friday evening. These storms are not expected to be severe. Then attention turns to a better chance for more widespread and significant thunderstorms moving in from the west late Saturday night into Sunday. These storms may strong to severe, along with the potential to produce heavy rainfall. Spotter activation is not anticipated through tonight. And now, your National Weather Service forecast for the Quad Cities and surrounding areas. Rest of today, mostly sunny. Near steady temperature in the lower 70s. Northwest winds around 10 miles an hour. Tonight, mostly clear. Lows in the mid-50s. West winds 5 to 10 miles an hour. Juneteenth, sunny. Highs in the upper 70s. West winds 5 to 10 miles an hour. Friday night, partly cloudy with a chance of showers with a slight chance of thunderstorms until midnight, then mostly cloudy after midnight. Lows around 60. West winds 5 to 10 miles an hour. Chance of rain 50%. Saturday, sunny. Highs around 80. Northwest winds 5 to 10 miles an hour. Saturday night, a chance of showers. Lows around 60. Sunday, showers and a chance of thunderstorms. Highs in the lower 70s. Sunday night, showers likely. Lows in the upper 50s. Monday, mostly sunny. Highs in the mid-70s. Monday night, mostly clear. Lows in the mid-50s. Tuesday through Wednesday, partly cloudy. Highs in the upper 70s. Lows in the upper 50s. Again, the forecast for the Quad Cities and surrounding areas for the rest of today, mostly sunny. Near steady temperature in the lower 70s. Northwest winds around 10 miles an hour. 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The current time is 3:34 p.m. Central Daylight Time. At 3 p.m. in Moline, skies were sunny. The temperature was 75 degrees, dew point 56, relative humidity 51%. The wind was northwest at 10 miles an hour. And the pressure was 29.82 inches and falling. At Davenport, skies were partly sunny. The temperature was 73 degrees, dew point 56, relative humidity 54%. The wind was northwest at 8 miles an hour. And the pressure was 29.83 inches and falling. Close to home, Burlington partly sunny and 74. Cedar Rapids partly sunny and 73. Dubuque mostly sunny and 73. Iowa City mostly sunny and 76. Peoria partly sunny and 72. Rockford partly sunny and 71. Across the Midwest, Chicago partly sunny and 72. Des Moines partly sunny and 73. Madison partly sunny and 70. The
Milwaukee, partly sunny and 72. Minneapolis, partly sunny and 71. Omaha, mostly sunny and 78. St. Louis, light rain and 67. Springfield, Illinois, partly sunny and 73. Waterloo, mostly sunny and 74. Once again at 3 p.m. in Moline with sunny skies, the temperature was 75. At Davenport with partly sunny skies, the temperature was 73. This broadcast originates from the National Weather Service office in the Quad Cities and is transmitted on a frequency of 162.55 MHz from Rock Island, Illinois. The coverage area includes the following counties: Cedar, Clinton, Louisa, Muscatine, Scott, Henry, Illinois, Mercer, Rock Island, and Whiteside. Here is the hazardous weather outlook. For late this afternoon and tonight, an isolated thunderstorm will be possible this evening, mainly across the northeastern into east central portions of Iowa. Although severe weather is not expected, a storm may be able to produce gusty winds. Area tributary rivers are experiencing flooding. Please see the latest flood statements and flood warnings for details. Looking ahead, showers and thunderstorms will return to the region again by Friday evening. These storms are not expected to be severe. Then attention turns to a better chance for more widespread and significant thunderstorms moving in from the west late Saturday night into Sunday. These storms may be strong to severe, along with the potential to produce heavy rainfall. Spotter activation is not anticipated through tonight. And now, your National Weather Service forecast for the Quad Cities and surrounding areas. West of today, mostly sunny. Near steady temperature in the lower 70s. Northwest winds around 10 miles an hour. Tonight, mostly clear. Lows in the mid-50s. West winds 5 to 10 miles an hour. Juneteenth, sunny. Highs in the upper 70s. West winds 5 to 10 miles an hour. Friday night, partly cloudy with a chance of showers with a slight chance of thunderstorms until midnight, then mostly cloudy after midnight. Lows around 60. West winds 5 to 10 miles an hour. Chance of rain 50%. Saturday, sunny. Highs around 80. Northwest winds 5 to 10 miles an hour. Saturday night, a chance of showers. Lows around 60. Sunday, showers and a chance of thunderstorms. Highs in the lower 70s. Sunday night, showers likely. Lows in the upper 50s. Monday, mostly sunny. Highs in the mid-70s. Monday night, mostly clear. Lows in the mid-50s. Tuesday through Wednesday, partly cloudy. Highs in the upper 70s. Lows in the upper 50s. Again, the forecast for the Quad Cities and surrounding areas for the rest of today, mostly sunny. Near steady temperature in the lower 70s. Northwest winds around 10 miles an hour. 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The current time is 3:39 p.m. Central Daylight Time. At 3 p.m. in Moline, skies were sunny. The temperature was 75 degrees, dew point 56, relative humidity 51%. The wind was northwest at 10 miles an hour. And the pressure was 29.82 inches and falling. At Davenport, skies were partly sunny. The temperature was 73 degrees, dew point 56, relative humidity 54%. The wind was northwest at 8 miles an hour. And the pressure was 29.83 inches and falling. Close to home, Burlington partly sunny and 74. Cedar Rapids partly sunny and 73. Dubuque mostly sunny and 73. Iowa City mostly sunny and 76. Peoria partly sunny and 72. Rockford partly sunny and 71. Across the Midwest, Chicago partly sunny and 72. Des Moines partly sunny and 73. Madison partly sunny and 70. Milwaukee partly sunny and 72. Minneapolis partly sunny and 71. Omaha mostly sunny and 78. St. Louis light rain and 67. Springfield, Illinois partly sunny and 73. Waterloo mostly sunny and 74. Once again at 3 p.m. in Moline with sunny skies, the temperature was 75. At Davenport with partly sunny skies, the temperature was 73. Here is
hazardous weather outlook. For late this afternoon and tonight, an isolated thunderstorm will be possible this evening, mainly across the northeastern into east central portions of Iowa. Although severe weather is not expected, a storm may be able to produce gusty winds. Area tributary rivers are experiencing flooding. Please see the latest flood statements and flood warnings for details. Looking ahead, showers and thunderstorms will return to the region again by Friday evening. These storms are not expected to be severe. Then attention turns to a better chance for more widespread and significant thunderstorms moving in from the west late Saturday night into Sunday. These storms may be strong to severe, along with the potential to produce heavy rainfall. Spotter activation is not anticipated through tonight. And now, your National Weather Service forecast for the Quad Cities and surrounding areas. Rest of today, mostly sunny. Near steady temperature in the lower 70s. Northwest winds around 10 miles an hour. Tonight, mostly clear. Lows in the mid-50s. West winds 5 to 10 miles an hour. Juneteenth, sunny. Highs in the upper 70s. West winds 5 to 10 miles an hour. Friday night, partly cloudy with a chance of showers with a slight chance of thunderstorms until midnight, then mostly cloudy after midnight. Lows around 60. West winds 5 to 10 miles an hour. Chance of rain 50%. Saturday, sunny. Highs around 80. Northwest winds 5 to 10 miles an hour. Saturday night, a chance of showers. Lows around 60. Sunday, showers and a chance of thunderstorms. Highs in the lower 70s. Sunday night, showers likely. Lows in the upper 50s. Monday, mostly sunny. Highs in the mid-70s. Monday night, mostly clear. Lows in the mid-50s. Tuesday through Wednesday, partly cloudy. Highs in the upper 70s. Lows in the upper 50s. Again, the forecast for the Quad Cities and surrounding areas for the rest of today, mostly sunny. Near steady temperature in the lower 70s. Northwest winds around 10 miles an hour. 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The current time is 3:43 p.m. Central Daylight Time. At 3 p.m. in Moline, skies were sunny. The temperature was 75 degrees, dew point 56, relative humidity 51%. The wind was northwest at 10 miles an hour. And the pressure was 29.82 inches and falling. At Davenport, skies were partly sunny. The temperature was 73 degrees, dew point 56, relative humidity 54%. The wind was northwest at 8 miles an hour. And the pressure was 29.83 inches and falling. Close to home, Burlington partly sunny and 74. Cedar Rapids partly sunny and 73. Dubuque mostly sunny and 73. Iowa City mostly sunny and 76. Peoria partly sunny and 72. Rockford partly sunny and 71. Across the Midwest, Chicago partly sunny and 72. Des Moines partly sunny and 73. Madison partly sunny and 70. Milwaukee partly sunny and 72. Minneapolis partly sunny and 71. Omaha mostly sunny and 78. St. Louis light rain and 67. Springfield, Illinois partly sunny and 73. Waterloo mostly sunny and 74. Once again at 3 p.m. in Moline with sunny skies, the temperature was 75. At Davenport with partly sunny skies, the temperature was 73. Major flooding is occurring. The areas affected include Wetsuponican River near DeWitt. The hazardous weather conditions are expected until Sunday morning. The following impacts are expected at 12.5 feet. Water affects Old Highway 61 near the river. Additional details, at 9:30 a.m. Thursday, the stage was 12.5 feet and steady. Forecast, the river is expected to rise to a crest at 12.6 feet this afternoon. It will then fall below flood stage late Saturday evening. Flood stage is 11.0 feet. Minor flooding is forecast. The areas affected include Iowa River at Wapello. The hazardous weather conditions are expected from this evening to Sunday morning. The following impacts are expected at 21.0 feet. Agricultural land near the river is flooded and water covers most islands.
Water starts rising onto secondary roads in Wapello Bottoms. Additional details, at 10 a.m. Thursday, the stage was 20.4 feet and rising. Forecast, the river is expected to rise above flood stage late this evening to a crest of 21.5 feet early Saturday morning. It will then fall below flood stage late Saturday evening. Flood stage is 21.0 feet. Minor flooding is forecast. The areas affected include Iowa River near Lone Tree. The hazardous weather conditions are expected from late tonight to Saturday evening. The following impacts are expected at 18.0 feet. Sand Road closes south of 520th Street to the Highway 22 intersection. Additional details, at 9 a.m. Thursday, the stage was 15.5 feet and steady. Forecast, the river is expected to rise above flood stage just after midnight tonight to a crest of 17.1 feet early tomorrow afternoon. It will then fall below flood stage late Saturday morning. Flood stage is 16.0 feet. Minor flooding is forecast. The areas affected include Iowa River at Oakville. The hazardous weather conditions are expected from Friday evening to late Sunday morning. The following impacts are expected at 11.0 feet. Flood waters begin to impact agricultural land. Additional details, at 10 a.m. Thursday, the stage was 9.9 feet and rising. Forecast, the river is expected to rise above flood stage tomorrow evening to a crest of 11.2 feet Saturday morning. It will then fall below flood stage early Sunday morning. Flood stage is 11.0 feet. Here is the hazardous weather outlook. For late this afternoon and tonight, an isolated thunderstorm will be possible this evening, mainly across the northeastern into east central portions of Iowa. Although severe weather is not expected, a storm may be able to produce gusty winds. Area tributary rivers are experiencing flooding. Please see the latest flood statements and flood warnings for details. Looking ahead, showers and thunderstorms will return to the region again by Friday evening. These storms are not expected to be severe. Then attention turns to a better chance for more widespread and significant thunderstorms moving in from the west late Saturday night into Sunday. These storms may strong to severe, along with the potential to produce heavy rainfall. Spotter activation is not anticipated through tonight. And now, your National Weather Service forecast for the Quad Cities and surrounding areas. West of today, mostly sunny. Near steady temperature in the lower 70s. Northwest winds around 10 miles an hour. Tonight, mostly clear. Lows in the mid-50s. West winds 5 to 10 miles an hour. Juneteenth, sunny. Highs in the upper 70s. West winds 5 to 10 miles an hour. Friday night, partly cloudy with a chance of showers with a slight chance of thunderstorms until midnight, then mostly cloudy after midnight. Lows around 60. West winds 5 to 10 miles an hour. Chance of rain 50%. Saturday, sunny. Highs around 80. Northwest winds 5 to 10 miles an hour. Saturday night, a chance of showers. Lows around 60. Sunday, showers and a chance of thunderstorms. Highs in the lower 70s. Sunday night, showers likely. Lows in the upper 50s. Monday, mostly sunny. Highs in the mid-70s. Monday night, mostly clear. Lows in the mid-50s. Tuesday through Wednesday, partly cloudy. Highs in the upper 70s. Lows in the upper 50s. Again, the forecast for the Quad Cities and surrounding areas for the rest of today, mostly sunny. Near steady temperature in the lower 70s. Northwest winds around 10 miles an hour. 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The current time is 3:50 p.m. Central Daylight Time. At 3 p.m. in Moline, skies were sunny. The temperature was 75 degrees, dew point 56, relative humidity 51%. The wind was northwest at 10 miles an hour. And the pressure was 29.82 inches and falling. At Davenport, skies were partly sunny. The temperature was 73 degrees, dew point 56, relative humidity 54%. The wind was northwest at 8 miles an hour. And the pressure was 29.83 inches and falling. Close to home, Burlington partly sunny and 74. Cedar Rapids partly sunny and 73.
Dubuque, mostly sunny and 73. Iowa City, mostly sunny and 76. Peoria, partly sunny and 72. Rockford, partly sunny and 71. Across the Midwest, Chicago, partly sunny and 72. Des Moines, partly sunny and 73. Madison, partly sunny and 70. Milwaukee, partly sunny and 72. Minneapolis, partly sunny and 71. Omaha, mostly sunny and 78. St. Louis, light rain and 67. Springfield, Illinois, partly sunny and 73. Waterloo, mostly sunny and 74. Once again at 3 p.m. in Moline with sunny skies, the temperature was 75. At Davenport with partly sunny skies, the temperature was 73. Here is the hazardous weather outlook. For late this afternoon and tonight, an isolated thunderstorm will be possible this evening, mainly across the northeastern into east central portions of Iowa. Although severe weather is not expected, a storm may be able to produce gusty winds. Area tributary rivers are experiencing flooding. Please see the latest flood statements and flood warnings for details. Looking ahead, showers and thunderstorms will return to the region again by Friday evening. These storms are not expected to be severe. Then attention turns to a better chance for more widespread and significant thunderstorms moving in from the west late Saturday night into Sunday. These storms may strong to severe, along with the potential to produce heavy rainfall. Spotter activation is not anticipated through tonight. And now, your National Weather Service forecast for the Quad Cities and surrounding areas. Rest of today, mostly sunny. Near steady temperature in the lower 70s. Northwest winds around 10 miles an hour. Tonight, mostly clear. Lows in the mid-50s. West winds 5 to 10 miles an hour. Juneteenth, sunny. Highs in the upper 70s. West winds 5 to 10 miles an hour. Friday night, partly cloudy with a chance of showers with a slight chance of thunderstorms until midnight, then mostly cloudy after midnight. Lows around 60. West winds 5 to 10 miles an hour. Chance of rain 50%. Saturday, sunny. Highs around 80. Northwest winds 5 to 10 miles an hour. Saturday night, a chance of showers. Lows around 60. Sunday, showers and a chance of thunderstorms. Highs in the lower 70s. Sunday night, showers likely. Lows in the upper 50s. Monday, mostly sunny. Highs in the mid-70s. Monday night, mostly clear. Lows in the mid-50s. Tuesday through Wednesday, partly cloudy. Highs in the upper 70s. Lows in the upper 50s. Again, the forecast for the Quad Cities and surrounding areas for the rest of today, mostly sunny. Near steady temperature in the lower 70s. Northwest winds around 10 miles an hour. 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The current time is 3:54 p.m. Central Daylight Time. At 3 p.m. in Moline, skies were sunny. The temperature was 75 degrees, dew point 56, relative humidity 51%. The wind was northwest at 10 miles an hour. And the pressure was 29.82 inches and falling. At Davenport, skies were partly sunny. The temperature was 73 degrees, dew point 56, relative humidity 54%. The wind was northwest at 8 miles an hour. And the pressure was 29.83 inches and falling. Close to home, Burlington partly sunny and 74. Cedar Rapids partly sunny and 73. Dubuque mostly sunny and 73. Iowa City mostly sunny and 76. Peoria partly sunny and 72. Rockford partly sunny and 71. Across the Midwest, Chicago partly sunny and 72. Des Moines partly sunny and 73. Madison partly sunny and 70. Milwaukee partly sunny and 72. Minneapolis partly sunny and 71. Omaha mostly sunny and 78. St. Louis light rain and 67. Springfield, Illinois partly sunny and 73. Waterloo mostly sunny and 74. Once again at 3 p.m. in Moline with sunny skies, the temperature was 75. At Davenport with partly sunny skies, the temperature was 73. Here is the hazardous weather outlook.
For late this afternoon and tonight, an isolated thunderstorm will be possible this evening, mainly across northeastern into east central portions of Iowa. Although severe weather is not expected, a storm may be able to produce gusty winds. Area tributary rivers are experiencing flooding. Please see the latest flood statements and flood warnings for details. Looking ahead, showers and thunderstorms will return to the region again by Friday evening. These storms are not expected to be severe. Then attention turns to a better chance for more widespread and significant thunderstorms moving in from the west late Saturday night into Sunday. These storms may be strong to severe, along with the potential to produce heavy rainfall. Spotter activation is not anticipated through tonight. And now, your National Weather Service forecast for the Quad Cities and surrounding areas. Rest of today, mostly sunny. Near steady temperature in the lower 70s. Northwest winds around 10 miles an hour. Tonight, mostly clear. Lows in the mid-50s. West winds 5 to 10 miles an hour. Juneteenth, sunny. Highs in the upper 70s. West winds 5 to 10 miles an hour. Friday night, partly cloudy with a chance of showers with a slight chance of thunderstorms until midnight, then mostly cloudy after midnight. Lows around 60. West winds 5 to 10 miles an hour. Chance of rain 50%. Saturday, sunny. Highs around 80. Northwest winds 5 to 10 miles an hour. Saturday night, a chance of showers. Lows around 60. Sunday, showers and a chance of thunderstorms. Highs in the lower 70s. Sunday night, showers likely. Lows in the upper 50s. Monday, mostly sunny. Highs in the mid-70s. Monday night, mostly clear. Lows in the mid-50s. Tuesday through Wednesday, partly cloudy. Highs in the upper 70s. Lows in the upper 50s. Again, the forecast for the Quad Cities and surrounding areas for the rest of today, mostly sunny. Near steady temperature in the lower 70s. Northwest winds around 10 miles an hour. 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The current time is 3:58 p.m. Central Daylight Time. Here is the hazardous weather outlook. For late this afternoon and tonight, an isolated thunderstorm will be possible this evening, mainly across the northeastern into east central portions of Iowa. Although severe weather is not expected, a storm may be able to produce gusty winds. Area tributary rivers are experiencing flooding. Please see the latest flood statements and flood warnings for details. Looking ahead, showers and thunderstorms will return to the region again by Friday evening. These storms are not expected to be severe. Then attention turns to a better chance for more widespread and significant thunderstorms moving in from the west late Saturday night into Sunday. These storms may be strong to severe, along with the potential to produce heavy rainfall. Spotter activation is not anticipated through tonight. And now, your National Weather Service forecast for the Quad Cities and surrounding areas. Rest of today, mostly sunny. Near steady temperature in the lower 70s. Northwest winds around 10 miles an hour. Tonight, mostly clear. Lows in the mid-50s. West winds 5 to 10 miles an hour. Juneteenth, sunny. Highs in the upper 70s. West winds 5 to 10 miles an hour. Friday night, partly cloudy with a chance of showers with a slight chance of thunderstorms until midnight, then mostly cloudy after midnight. Lows around 60. West winds 5 to 10 miles an hour. Chance of rain 50%. Saturday, sunny. Highs around 80. Northwest winds 5 to 10 miles an hour. Saturday night, a chance of showers. Lows around 60. Sunday, showers and a chance of thunderstorms. Highs in the lower 70s. Sunday night, showers likely. Lows in the upper 50s. Monday, mostly sunny. Highs in the mid-70s. Monday night, mostly clear. Lows in the mid-50s. Tuesday through Wednesday, partly cloudy. Highs in the upper 70s. Lows in the upper 50s. Again, the forecast for the Quad Cities and surrounding areas for the rest of today, mostly sunny. Near steady temperature in the lower 70s. Northwest winds around 10 miles an hour.
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The current time is 4:01 p.m. Central Daylight Time. Here is the hazardous weather outlook. For late this afternoon and tonight, an isolated thunderstorm will be possible this evening, mainly across the northeastern into east central portions of Iowa. Although severe weather is not expected, a storm may be able to produce gusty winds. Area tributary rivers are experiencing flooding. Please see the latest flood statements and flood warnings for details. Looking ahead, showers and thunderstorms will return to the region again by Friday evening. These storms are not expected to be severe. Then attention turns to a better chance for more widespread and significant thunderstorms moving in from the west late Saturday night into Sunday. These storms may strong to severe, along with the potential to produce heavy rainfall. Spotter activation is not anticipated through tonight. And now, your National Weather Service forecast for the Quad Cities and surrounding areas. Rest of today, mostly sunny. Near steady temperature in the lower 70s. Northwest winds around 10 miles an hour. Tonight, mostly clear. Lows in the mid-50s. West winds 5 to 10 miles an hour. Juneteenth, sunny. Highs in the upper 70s. West winds 5 to 10 miles an hour. Friday night, partly cloudy with a chance of showers with a slight chance of thunderstorms until midnight, then mostly cloudy after midnight. Lows around 60. West winds 5 to 10 miles an hour. Chance of rain 50%. Saturday, sunny. Highs around 80. Northwest winds 5 to 10 miles an hour. Saturday night, a chance of showers. Lows around 60. Sunday, showers and a chance of thunderstorms. Highs in the lower 70s. Sunday night, showers likely. Lows in the upper 50s. Monday, mostly sunny. Highs in the mid-70s. Monday night, mostly clear. Lows in the mid-50s. Tuesday through Wednesday, partly cloudy. Highs in the upper 70s. Lows in the upper 50s. Again, the forecast for the Quad Cities and surrounding areas for the rest of today, mostly sunny. Near steady temperature in the lower 70s. Northwest winds around 10 miles an hour. 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The current time is 4:03 p.m. Central Daylight Time. At 4 p.m. at Moline, skies were mostly sunny. The temperature was 75 degrees, dew point 56, relative humidity 51%. The wind was west at 10 miles an hour, gusting to 21. And the pressure was 29.82 inches and steady. At Davenport, skies were mostly sunny. The temperature was 74 degrees, dew point 57, relative humidity 55%. The wind was northwest at 13 miles an hour. And the pressure was 29.83 inches and steady. Close to home, Burlington mostly sunny and 73. Cedar Rapids cloudy and 74. Dubuque cloudy and 71. Iowa City cloudy and 75. Peoria partly sunny and 75. Rockford mostly sunny and 72. Across the Midwest, Chicago partly sunny and 72. Des Moines partly sunny and 74. Madison partly sunny and 71. Milwaukee partly sunny and 70. Minneapolis partly sunny and 71. Omaha mostly sunny and 78. St. Louis partly sunny and 70. Springfield, Illinois mostly sunny and 75. Waterloo mostly sunny and 75. Once again at 4 p.m. at Moline with mostly sunny skies, the temperature was 75. At Davenport with mostly sunny skies, the temperature was 74. Here is the hazardous weather outlook. For late this afternoon and tonight, an isolated thunderstorm will be possible this evening, mainly across the northeastern into east central portions of Iowa. Although severe weather is not expected, a storm may be able to produce gusty winds. Area tributary rivers are experiencing flooding. Please see the latest flood statements and flood warnings for details. Looking ahead, showers and thunderstorms will return to the region again by Friday evening. These storms are not expected to be severe. Then attention turns to a better chance for more widespread and significant thunderstorms moving in from the west late Saturday night into Sunday.
These storms may be strong to severe, along with the potential to produce heavy rainfall. Spotter activation is not anticipated through tonight. And now, your National Weather Service forecast for the cities and surrounding areas. Rest of today, mostly sunny. Near steady temperature in the lower 70s. Northwest winds around 10 miles an hour. Tonight, mostly clear. Lows in the mid-50s. West winds 5 to 10 miles an hour. Juneteenth, sunny. Highs in the upper 70s. West winds 5 to 10 miles an hour. Friday night, partly cloudy with a chance of showers with a slight chance of thunderstorms until midnight, then mostly cloudy after midnight. Lows around 60. West winds 5 to 10 miles an hour. Chance of rain 50%. Saturday, sunny. Highs around 80. Northwest winds 5 to 10 miles an hour. Saturday night, a chance of showers. Lows around 60. Sunday, showers and a chance of thunderstorms. Highs in the lower 70s. Sunday night, showers likely. Lows in the upper 50s. Monday, mostly sunny. Highs in the mid-70s. Monday night, mostly clear. Lows in the mid-50s. Tuesday through Wednesday, partly cloudy. Highs in the upper 70s. Lows in the upper 50s. Again, the forecast for the Quad Cities and surrounding areas for the rest of today, mostly sunny. Near steady temperature in the lower 70s. Northwest winds around 10 miles an hour. 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The current time is 4:07 p.m. Central Daylight Time. At 4 p.m. at Moline, skies were mostly sunny. The temperature was 75 degrees, dew point 56, relative humidity 51%. The wind was west at 10 miles an hour, gusting to 21. And the pressure was 29.82 inches and steady. At Davenport, skies were mostly sunny. The temperature was 74 degrees, dew point 57, relative humidity 55%. The wind was northwest at 13 miles an hour. And the pressure was 29.83 inches and steady. Close to home, Burlington mostly sunny and 73. Cedar Rapids cloudy and 74. Dubuque cloudy and 71. Iowa City cloudy and 75. Peoria partly sunny and 75. Rockford mostly sunny and 72. Across the Midwest, Chicago partly sunny and 72. Des Moines partly sunny and 74. Madison partly sunny and 71. Milwaukee partly sunny and 70. Minneapolis partly sunny and 71. Omaha mostly sunny and 78. St. Louis partly sunny and 70. Springfield, Illinois mostly sunny and 75. Waterloo mostly sunny and 75. Once again at 4 p.m. at Moline with mostly sunny skies, the temperature was 75. At Davenport with mostly sunny skies, the temperature was 74. Here is the hazardous weather outlook. For late this afternoon and tonight, an isolated thunderstorm will be possible this evening mainly across the northeastern into east central portions of Iowa. Although severe weather is not expected, a storm may be able to produce gusty winds. Area tributary rivers are experiencing flooding. Please see the latest flood statements and flood warnings for details. Looking ahead, showers and thunderstorms will return to the region again by Friday evening. These storms are not expected to be severe. Then attention turns to a better chance for more widespread and significant thunderstorms moving in from the west late Saturday night into Sunday. These storms may be strong to severe, along with the potential to produce heavy rainfall. Spotter activation is not anticipated through tonight. And now, your National Weather Service forecast for the Quad Cities and surrounding areas. West of today, mostly sunny. Near steady temperature in the lower 70s. Northwest winds around 10 miles an hour. Tonight, mostly clear. Lows in the mid-50s. West winds 5 to 10 miles an hour. Juneteenth, sunny. Highs in the upper 70s. West winds 5 to 10 miles an hour. Friday night, partly cloudy with a chance of showers with a slight chance of thunderstorms until midnight, then mostly cloudy after midnight. Lows around 60. West winds 5 to 10 miles an hour. Chance of rain 50%. Saturday,
Sunny. Highs around 80. Northwest winds 5 to 10 miles an hour. Saturday night, a chance of showers. Lows around 60. Sunday, showers and a chance of thunderstorms. Highs in the lower 70s. Sunday night, showers likely. Lows in the upper 50s. Monday, mostly sunny. Highs in the mid-70s. Monday night, mostly clear. Lows in the mid-50s. Tuesday through Wednesday, partly cloudy. Highs in the upper 70s. Lows in the upper 50s. Again, the forecast for the Quad Cities and surrounding areas for the rest of today, mostly sunny. Near steady temperature in the lower 70s. Northwest winds around 10 miles an hour. 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The current time is 4:11 p.m. Central Daylight Time. At 4 p.m. at Moline, skies were mostly sunny. The temperature was 75 degrees, dew point 56, relative humidity 51%. The wind was west at 10 miles an hour, gusting to 21. And the pressure was 29.82 inches and steady. At Davenport, skies were mostly sunny. The temperature was 74 degrees, dew point 57, relative humidity 55%. The wind was northwest at 13 miles an hour. And the pressure was 29.83 inches and steady. Close to home, Burlington mostly sunny and 73. Cedar Rapids cloudy and 74. Dubuque cloudy and 71. Iowa City cloudy and 75. Peoria partly sunny and 75. Rockford mostly sunny and 72. Across the Midwest, Chicago partly sunny and 72. Des Moines partly sunny and 74. Madison partly sunny and 71. Milwaukee partly sunny and 70. Minneapolis partly sunny and 71. Omaha mostly sunny and 78. St. Louis partly sunny and 70. Springfield, Illinois mostly sunny and 75. Waterloo mostly sunny and 75. Once again at 4 p.m. at Moline with mostly sunny skies, the temperature was 75. At Davenport with mostly sunny skies, the temperature was 74. Here is the hazardous weather outlook. For late this afternoon and tonight, an isolated thunderstorm will be possible this evening, mainly across the northeastern into east central portions of Iowa. Although severe weather is not expected, a storm may be able to produce gusty winds. Area tributary rivers are experiencing flooding. Please see the latest flood statements and flood warnings for details. Looking ahead, showers and thunderstorms will return to the region again by Friday evening. These storms are not expected to be severe. Then attention turns to a better chance for more widespread and significant thunderstorms moving in from the west late Saturday night into Sunday. These storms may be strong to severe, along with the potential to produce heavy rainfall. Spotter activation is not anticipated through tonight. And now, your National Weather Service forecast for the Quad Cities and surrounding areas. Rest of today, mostly sunny. Near steady temperature in the lower 70s. Northwest winds around 10 miles an hour. Tonight, mostly clear. Lows in the mid-50s. West winds 5 to 10 miles an hour. Juneteenth, sunny. Highs in the upper 70s. West winds 5 to 10 miles an hour. Friday night, partly cloudy with a chance of showers with a slight chance of thunderstorms until midnight, then mostly cloudy after midnight. Lows around 60. West winds 5 to 10 miles an hour. Chance of rain 50%. Saturday, sunny. Highs around 80. Northwest winds 5 to 10 miles an hour. Saturday night, a chance of showers. Lows around 60. Sunday, showers and a chance of thunderstorms. Highs in the lower 70s. Sunday night, showers likely. Lows in the upper 50s. Monday, mostly sunny. Highs in the mid-70s. Monday night, mostly clear. Lows in the mid-50s. Tuesday through Wednesday, partly cloudy. Highs in the upper 70s. Lows in the upper 50s. Again, the forecast for the Quad Cities and surrounding areas for the rest of today, mostly sunny. Near steady temperature in the lower 70s. Northwest winds around 10 miles an hour. Major flooding is occurring.
The areas affected include Wet'suwet'en River near DeWitt. The hazardous weather conditions are expected until Sunday morning. The following impacts are expected at 12.5 feet. Water affects Old Highway 61 near the river. Additional details, at 9:30 a.m. Thursday, the stage was 12.5 feet and steady. Forecast, the river is expected to rise to a crest of 12.6 feet this afternoon. It will then fall below flood stage late Saturday evening. Flood stage is 11.0 feet. Minor flooding is forecast. The areas affected include Iowa River at Wapello. The hazardous weather conditions are expected from this evening to Sunday morning. The following impacts are expected at 21.0 feet. Agricultural land near the river is flooded and water covers most islands. Water starts rising onto secondary roads in Wapello Bottoms. Additional details, at 10 a.m. Thursday the stage was 20.4 feet and rising. Forecast, the river is expected to rise above flood stage late this evening to a crest of 21.5 feet early Saturday morning. It will then fall below flood stage late Saturday evening. Flood stage is 21.0 feet. Minor flooding is forecast. The areas affected include Iowa River near Lone Tree. The hazardous weather conditions are expected from late tonight to Saturday evening. The following impacts are expected at 18.0 feet. Sand Road closes south of 520th Street to the Highway 22 intersection. Additional details, at 9 a.m. Thursday the stage was 15.5 feet and steady. Forecast, the river is expected to rise above flood stage just after midnight tonight to a crest of 17.1 feet early tomorrow afternoon. It will then fall below flood stage late Saturday morning. Flood stage is 16.0 feet. Minor flooding is forecast. The areas affected include Iowa River at Oakville. The hazardous weather conditions are expected from Friday evening to late Sunday morning. The following impacts are expected at 11.0 feet. Flood waters begin to impact agricultural land. Additional details, at 10 a.m. Thursday the stage was 9.9 feet and rising. Forecast, the river is expected to rise above flood stage tomorrow evening to a crest of 11.2 feet Saturday morning. It will then fall below flood stage early Sunday morning. Flood stage is 11.0 feet. 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The current time is 4:18 p.m. Central Daylight Time. At 4 p.m. at Moline, skies were mostly sunny. The temperature was 75 degrees, dew point 56, relative humidity 51%. The wind was west at 10 miles an hour, gusting to 21. And the pressure was 29.82 inches and steady. At Davenport, skies were mostly sunny. The temperature was 74 degrees, dew point 57, relative humidity 55%. The wind was northwest at 13 miles an hour. And the pressure was 29.83 inches and steady. Close to home, Burlington mostly sunny and 73. Cedar Rapids cloudy and 74. Dubuque cloudy and 71. Iowa City cloudy and 75. Muscatine 75. Galesburg mostly sunny and 73. Peoria partly sunny and 75. Savannah 75. Rockford mostly sunny and 72. Across the Midwest, Chicago partly sunny and 72. Des Moines partly sunny and 74. Madison partly sunny and 71. Milwaukee partly sunny and 70. Minneapolis partly sunny and 71. Omaha mostly sunny and 78. St. Louis partly sunny and 70. Springfield, Illinois mostly sunny and 75. Waterloo mostly sunny and 75. Once again at 4 p.m. at Moline with mostly sunny skies, the temperature was 75. At Davenport with mostly sunny skies, the temperature was 74. Here is the hazardous weather outlook. For late this afternoon and tonight, an isolated thunderstorm will be possible this evening, mainly across the northeastern into east central portions of Iowa. Although severe weather is not expected, a storm may be able to produce gusty winds. Area tributary rivers are experiencing flooding. Please see the latest flood statements and flood warnings for details. Looking ahead, showers and thunderstorms will return to the region again by Friday evening. These storms are not expected to be severe.
Then attention turns to a better chance for more widespread and significant thunderstorms moving in from the west late Saturday night into Sunday. These storms may strong to severe, along with the potential to produce heavy rainfall. Spotter activation is not anticipated through tonight.

60. West winds 5 to 10 miles an hour. Chance of rain 50%. Saturday, sunny. Highs around 80. Northwest winds 5 to 10 miles an hour. Saturday night, a chance of showers. Lows around 60. Sunday, showers and a chance of thunderstorms. Highs in the lower 70s. Sunday night, showers likely. Lows in the upper 50s. Monday, mostly sunny. Highs in the mid-70s. Monday night, mostly clear. Lows in the mid-50s. Tuesday through Wednesday, partly cloudy. Highs in the upper 70s. Lows in the upper 50s. Again, the forecast for the Quad Cities and surrounding areas for the rest of today, mostly sunny. Near steady temperature in the lower 70s. Northwest winds around 10 miles an hour. 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The current time is 4:22 p.m. Central Daylight Time. At 4 p.m. at Moline, skies were mostly sunny. The temperature was 75 degrees, dew point 56, relative humidity 51%. The wind was west at 10 miles an hour, gusting to 21. And the pressure was 29.82 inches and steady. At Davenport, skies were mostly sunny. The temperature was 74 degrees, dew point 57, relative humidity 55%. The wind was northwest at 13 miles an hour. And the pressure was 29.83 inches and steady. Close to home, Burlington mostly sunny and 73. Cedar Rapids cloudy and 74. Dubuque cloudy and 71. Iowa City cloudy and 75. Muscatine 75. Galesburg mostly sunny and 73. Peoria partly sunny and 75. Savannah 75. Rockford mostly sunny and 72. Across the Midwest, Chicago partly sunny and 72. Des Moines partly sunny and 74. Madison partly sunny and 71. Milwaukee partly sunny and 70. Minneapolis partly sunny and 71. Omaha mostly sunny and 78. St. Louis partly sunny and 70. Springfield, Illinois mostly sunny and 75. Waterloo mostly sunny and 75. Once again at 4 p.m. at Moline with mostly sunny skies, the temperature was 75. At Davenport with mostly sunny skies, the temperature was 74. Here is the hazardous weather outlook. For late this afternoon and tonight, an isolated thunderstorm will be possible this evening, mainly across the northeastern into east central portions of Iowa. Although severe weather is not expected, a storm may be able to produce gusty winds. Area tributary rivers are experiencing flooding. Please see the latest flood statements and flood warnings for details. Looking ahead, showers and thunderstorms will return to the region again by Friday evening. These storms are not expected to be severe. Then attention turns to a better chance for more widespread and significant thunderstorms moving in from the west late Saturday night into Sunday. These storms may be strong to severe, along with the potential to produce heavy rainfall. Spotter activation is not anticipated through tonight. And now, your National Weather Service forecast for the Quad Cities and surrounding areas. Rest of today, mostly sunny. Near steady temperature in the lower 70s. Northwest winds around 10 miles an hour. Tonight, mostly clear. Lows in the mid-50s. West winds 5 to 10 miles an hour. Juneteenth, sunny. Highs in the upper 70s. West winds 5 to 10 miles an hour. Friday night, partly cloudy with a chance of showers with a slight chance of thunderstorms until midnight, then mostly cloudy after midnight. Lows around 60. West winds 5 to 10 miles an hour. Chance of rain 50%. Saturday, sunny. Highs around 80. Northwest winds 5 to 10 miles an hour. Saturday night, a chance of showers. Lows around 60. Sunday, showers and a chance of thunderstorms. Highs in the lower 70s. Sunday night, showers likely. Lows in the upper 50s. Monday, mostly sunny. Highs in the mid-70s. Monday night, mostly clear. Lows in the mid-50s. Tuesday through Wednesday, partly cloudy. Highs in the upper 70s. Lows in the upper 50s. Again, the forecast for the Quad

seas and surrounding areas for the rest of today, mostly sunny. Near steady temperature in the lower 70s. Northwest winds around 10 miles an hour. 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The current time is 4:26 p.m. Central Daylight Time. At 4 p.m. at Moline, skies were mostly sunny. The temperature was 75 degrees, dew point 56, relative humidity 51%. The wind was west at 10 miles an hour, gusting to 21. And the pressure was 29.82 inches and steady. At Davenport, skies were mostly sunny. The temperature was 74 degrees, dew point 57, relative humidity 55%. The wind was northwest at 13 miles an hour. And the pressure was 29.83 inches and steady. Close to home, Burlington mostly sunny and 73. Cedar Rapids cloudy and 74. Dubuque cloudy and 71. Iowa City cloudy and 75. Muscatine 75. Galesburg mostly sunny and 73. Peoria partly sunny and 75. Savannah 75. Rockford mostly sunny and 72. Across the Midwest, Chicago partly sunny and 72. Des Moines partly sunny and 74. Madison partly sunny and 71. Milwaukee partly sunny and 70. Minneapolis partly sunny and 71. Omaha mostly sunny and 78. St. Louis partly sunny and 70. Springfield, Illinois mostly sunny and 75. Waterloo mostly sunny and 75. Once again at 4 p.m. at Moline with mostly sunny skies, the temperature was 75. At Davenport with mostly sunny skies, the temperature was 74. Here is the hazardous weather outlook. For late this afternoon and tonight, an isolated thunderstorm will be possible this evening, mainly across the northeastern into east central portions of Iowa. Although severe weather is not expected, a storm may be able to produce gusty winds. Area tributary rivers are experiencing flooding. Please see the latest flood statements and flood warnings for details. Looking ahead, showers and thunderstorms will return to the region again by Friday evening. These storms are not expected to be severe. Then attention turns to a better chance for more widespread and significant thunderstorms moving in from the west late Saturday night into Sunday. These storms may be strong to severe, along with the potential to produce heavy rainfall. Spotter activation is not anticipated through tonight. And now, your National Weather Service forecast for the Quad Cities and surrounding areas. Rest of today, mostly sunny. Near steady temperature in the lower 70s. Northwest winds around 10 miles an hour. Tonight, mostly clear. Lows in the mid-50s. West winds 5 to 10 miles an hour. Juneteenth, sunny. Highs in the upper 70s. West winds 5 to 10 miles an hour. Friday night, partly cloudy with a chance of showers with a slight chance of thunderstorms until midnight, then mostly cloudy after midnight. Lows around 60. West winds 5 to 10 miles an hour. Chance of rain 50%. Saturday, sunny. Highs around 80. Northwest winds 5 to 10 miles an hour. Saturday night, a chance of showers. Lows around 60. Sunday, showers and a chance of thunderstorms. Highs in the lower 70s. Sunday night, showers likely. Lows in the upper 50s. Monday, mostly sunny. Highs in the mid-70s. Monday night, mostly clear. Lows in the mid-50s. Tuesday through Wednesday, partly cloudy. Highs in the upper 70s. Lows in the upper 50s. Again, the forecast for the Quad Cities and surrounding areas for the rest of today, mostly sunny. Near steady temperature in the lower 70s. Northwest winds around 10 miles an hour. This broadcast originates from the National Weather Service office in the Quad Cities and is transmitted on a frequency of 162.55 MHz from Rock Island, Illinois. The coverage area includes the following counties: Cedar, Clinton, Louisa, Muscatine, Scott, Henry, Illinois, Mercer, Rock Island, and Whiteside. 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
The current time is 4:31 p.m. Central Daylight Time. At 4 p.m. at Moline, skies were mostly sunny. The temperature was 75 degrees, dew point 56, relative humidity 51%. The wind was west at 10 miles an hour, gusting to 21. And the pressure was 29.82 inches and steady. At Davenport, skies were mostly sunny. The temperature was 74 degrees, dew point 57, relative humidity 55%. The wind was northwest at 13 miles an hour. And the pressure was 29.83 inches and steady. Close to home, Burlington mostly sunny and 73. Cedar Rapids cloudy and a 74. Dubuque cloudy and a 71. Iowa City cloudy and 75. Muscatine 75. Galesburg mostly sunny and 73. Peoria partly sunny and 75. Savannah 75. Rockford mostly sunny and 72. Across the Midwest, Chicago partly sunny and 72. Des Moines partly sunny and 74. Madison partly sunny and a 71. Milwaukee partly sunny and 70. Minneapolis partly sunny and a 71. Omaha mostly sunny and 78. St. Louis partly sunny and 70. Springfield, Illinois mostly sunny and 75. Waterloo mostly sunny and 75. Once again at 4 p.m. at Moline with mostly sunny skies, the temperature was 75. At Davenport with mostly sunny skies, the temperature was 74. Here is the hazardous weather outlook. For late this afternoon and tonight, an isolated thunderstorm will be possible this evening, mainly across the northeastern into east central portions of Iowa. Although severe weather is not expected, a storm may be able to produce gusty winds. Area tributary rivers are experiencing flooding. Please see the latest flood statements and flood warnings for details. Looking ahead, showers and thunderstorms will return to the region again by Friday evening. These storms are not expected to be severe. Then attention turns to a better chance for more widespread and significant thunderstorms moving in from the west late Saturday night into Sunday. These storms may be strong to severe, along with the potential to produce heavy rainfall. Spotter activation is not anticipated through tonight. And now, your National Weather Service forecast for the Quad Cities and surrounding areas. West of today, mostly sunny. Near steady temperature in the lower 70s. Northwest winds around 10 miles an hour. Tonight, mostly clear. Lows in the mid-50s. West winds 5 to 10 miles an hour. Juneteenth, sunny. Highs in the upper 70s. West winds 5 to 10 miles an hour. Friday night, partly cloudy with a chance of showers with a slight chance of thunderstorms until midnight, then mostly cloudy after midnight. Lows around 60. West winds 5 to 10 miles an hour. Chance of rain 50%. Saturday, sunny. Highs around 80. Northwest winds 5 to 10 miles an hour. Saturday night, a chance of showers. Lows around 60. Sunday, showers and a chance of thunderstorms. Highs in the lower 70s. Sunday night, showers likely. Lows in the upper 50s. Monday, mostly sunny. Highs in the mid-70s. Monday night, mostly clear. Lows in the mid-50s. Tuesday through Wednesday, partly cloudy. Highs in the upper 70s. Lows in the upper 50s. Again, the forecast for the Quad Cities and surrounding areas for the rest of today, mostly sunny. Near steady temperature in the lower 70s. Northwest winds around 10 miles an hour. The Moline, Illinois climate summary for this evening, as of 4 p.m., June 18, 2026. Today's high temperature was 76 degrees. The normal high is 84. The record high is 98 degrees, which was set in 1994. Today's low temperature was 60 degrees. The normal low is 62. The record low is 43 degrees, which was set in 1876. No precipitation fell today, which leaves the monthly total at 5.15 inches. The total precipitation for the year still stands at 17.17 inches. The normal high temperature for tomorrow is 84 degrees, and the normal low is 62. The record high for tomorrow is 100, which occurred in 1953, and the record low is 47, which occurred in 1876.
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The current time is 4:36 p.m. Central Daylight Time. At 4 p.m. at Moline, skies were mostly sunny. The temperature was 75 degrees, dew point 56, relative humidity 51%. The wind was west at 10 miles an hour, gusting to 21. And the pressure was 29.82 inches and steady. At Davenport, skies were mostly sunny. The temperature was 74 degrees, dew point 57, relative humidity 55%. The wind was northwest at 13 miles an hour. And the pressure was 29.83 inches and steady. Close to home, Burlington mostly sunny and 73. Cedar Rapids cloudy and 74. Dubuque cloudy and 71. Iowa City cloudy and 75. Muscatine 75. Galesburg mostly sunny and 73. Peoria partly sunny and 75. Savannah 75. Rockford mostly sunny and 72. Across the Midwest, Chicago partly sunny and 72. Des Moines partly sunny and 74. Madison partly sunny and 71. Milwaukee partly sunny and 70. Minneapolis partly sunny and 71. Omaha mostly sunny and 78. St. Louis partly sunny and 70. Springfield, Illinois mostly sunny and 75. Waterloo mostly sunny and 75. Once again at 4 p.m. at Moline with mostly sunny skies, the temperature was 75. At Davenport with mostly sunny skies, the temperature was 74. Here is the hazardous weather outlook. For late this afternoon and tonight, an isolated thunderstorm will be possible this evening mainly across the northeastern into east central portions of Iowa. Although severe weather is not expected, a storm may be able to produce gusty winds. Area tributary rivers are experiencing flooding. Please see the latest flood statements and flood warnings for details. Looking ahead, showers and thunderstorms will return to the region again by Friday evening. These storms are not expected to be severe. Then attention turns to a better chance for more widespread and significant thunderstorms moving in from the west late Saturday night into Sunday. These storms may be strong to severe, along with the potential to produce heavy rainfall. Spotter activation is not anticipated through tonight. And now, your National Weather Service forecast for the Quad Cities and surrounding areas. West of today, mostly sunny. Near steady temperature in the lower 70s. Northwest winds around 10 miles an hour. Tonight, mostly clear. Lows in the mid-50s. West winds 5 to 10 miles an hour. Juneteenth, sunny. Highs in the upper 70s. West winds 5 to 10 miles an hour. Friday night, partly cloudy with a chance of showers with a slight chance of thunderstorms until midnight, then mostly cloudy after midnight. Lows around 60. West winds 5 to 10 miles an hour. Chance of rain 50%. Saturday, sunny. Highs around 80. Northwest winds 5 to 10 miles an hour. Saturday night, a chance of showers. Lows around 60. Sunday, showers and a chance of thunderstorms. Highs in the lower 70s. Sunday night, showers likely. Lows in the upper 50s. Monday, mostly sunny. Highs in the mid-70s. Monday night, mostly clear. Lows in the mid-50s. Tuesday through Wednesday, partly cloudy. Highs in the upper 70s. Lows in the upper 50s. Again, the forecast for the Quad Cities and surrounding areas for the rest of today, mostly sunny. Near steady temperature in the lower 70s. Northwest winds around 10 miles an hour. The Moline, Illinois climate summary for this evening, as of 4 p.m., June 18, 2026. Today's high temperature was 76 degrees. The normal high is 84. The record high is 98 degrees, which was set in 1994. Today's low temperature was 60 degrees. The normal low is 62. The record low is 43 degrees, which was set in 1876. No precipitation fell today, which leaves the monthly total at 5.15 inches. The total precipitation for the year still stands at 17.17 inches.
The normal high temperature for tomorrow is 84 degrees, and the normal low is 62. The record high for tomorrow is 100, which occurred in 1853, and the record low is 47, which occurred in 1876. Sunset tonight is at 8:39 p.m. Sunrise tomorrow is at 5:28 a.m. You are listening to NOAA Weather Radio Station WXJ73 in the Quad Cities. The current time is 4:42 p.m. Central Daylight Time. At 4 p.m. at Moline, skies were mostly sunny. The temperature was 75 degrees, dew point 56, relative humidity 51%. The wind was west at 10 miles an hour, gusting to 21. And the pressure was 29.82 inches and steady. At Davenport, skies were mostly sunny. The temperature was 74 degrees, dew point 57, relative humidity 55%. The wind was northwest at 13 miles an hour. And the pressure was 29.83 inches and steady. Close to home, Burlington mostly sunny and 73. Cedar Rapids cloudy and 74. Dubuque cloudy and 71. Iowa City cloudy and 75. Muscatine 75. Galesburg mostly sunny and 73. Peoria partly sunny and 75. Savannah 75. Rockford mostly sunny and 72. Across the Midwest, Chicago partly sunny and 72. Des Moines partly sunny and 74. Madison partly sunny and 71. Milwaukee partly sunny and 70. Minneapolis partly sunny and 71. Omaha mostly sunny and 78. St. Louis partly sunny and 70. Springfield, Illinois mostly sunny and 75. Waterloo mostly sunny and 75. Once again at 4 p.m. at Moline with mostly sunny skies, the temperature was 75. At Davenport with mostly sunny skies, the temperature was 74. Here is the hazardous weather outlook. For late this afternoon and tonight, an isolated thunderstorm will be possible this evening, mainly across the northeastern into east central portions of Iowa. Although severe weather is not expected, a storm may be able to produce gusty winds. Area tributary rivers are experiencing flooding. Please see the latest flood statements and flood warnings for details. Looking ahead, showers and thunderstorms will return to the region again by Friday evening. These storms are not expected to be severe. Then attention turns to a better chance for more widespread and significant thunderstorms moving in from the west late Saturday night into Sunday. These storms may be strong to severe, along with the potential to produce heavy rainfall. Spotter activation is not anticipated through tonight. And now, your National Weather Service forecast for the Quad Cities and surrounding areas. Rest of today, mostly sunny. Near steady temperature in the lower 70s. Northwest winds around 10 miles an hour. Tonight, mostly clear. Lows in the mid-50s. West winds 5 to 10 miles an hour. Juneteenth, sunny. Highs in the upper 70s. West winds 5 to 10 miles an hour. Friday night, partly cloudy with a chance of showers with a slight chance of thunderstorms until midnight, then mostly cloudy after midnight. Lows around 60. West winds 5 to 10 miles an hour. Chance of rain 50%. Saturday, sunny. Highs around 80. Northwest winds 5 to 10 miles an hour. Saturday night, a chance of showers. Lows around 60. Sunday, showers and a chance of thunderstorms. Highs in the lower 70s. Sunday night, showers likely. Lows in the upper 50s. Monday, mostly sunny. Highs in the mid-70s. Monday night, mostly clear. Lows in the mid-50s. Tuesday through Wednesday, partly cloudy. Highs in the upper 70s. Lows in the upper 50s. Again, the forecast for the Quad Cities and surrounding areas for the rest of today, mostly sunny. Near steady temperature in the lower 70s. Northwest winds around 10 miles an hour. Major flooding is occurring. The areas affected include Wetsuppinicon River near DeWitt. The hazardous weather conditions are expected until Sunday morning. The following impacts are expected: at 12.5 feet, water affects Old Highway 61 near the river. Additional details: at 9:30 a.m. Thursday, the stage was 12.5 feet and steady.
forecast, the river is expected to rise to a crest of 12.6 feet this afternoon. It will then fall below flood stage late Saturday evening. Flood stage is 11.0 feet. Minor flooding is forecast. The areas affected include Iowa River at Wapello. The hazardous weather conditions are expected from this evening to Sunday morning. The following impacts are expected at 21.0 feet. Agricultural land near the river is flooded and water covers most islands. Water starts rising onto secondary roads in Wapello Bottoms. Additional details, at 10 a.m. Thursday the stage was 20.4 feet and rising. Forecast, the river is expected to rise above flood stage late this evening to a crest of 21.5 feet early Saturday morning. It will then fall below flood stage late Saturday evening. Flood stage is 21.0 feet. Minor flooding is forecast. The areas affected include Iowa River near Lone Tree. The hazardous weather conditions are expected from late tonight to Saturday evening. The following impacts are expected at 18.0 feet. Sand Road closes south of 520th Street to the Highway 22 intersection. Additional details, at 9 a.m. Thursday the stage was 15.5 feet and steady. Forecast, the river is expected to rise above flood stage just after midnight tonight to a crest of 17.1 feet early tomorrow afternoon. It will then fall below flood stage late Saturday morning. Flood stage is 16.0 feet. Minor flooding is forecast. The areas affected include Iowa River at Oakville. The hazardous weather conditions are expected from Friday evening to late Sunday morning. The following impacts are expected at 11.0 feet. Flood waters begin to impact agricultural land. Additional details, at 10 a.m. Thursday the stage was 9.9 feet and rising. Forecast, the river is expected to rise above flood stage tomorrow evening to a crest of 11.2 feet Saturday morning. It will then fall below flood stage early Sunday morning. Flood stage is 11.0 feet. The Moline, Illinois climate summary for this evening, as of 4 p.m., June 18, 2026. Today's high temperature was 76 degrees. The normal high is 84. The record high is 98 degrees, which was set in 1994. Today's low temperature was 60 degrees. The normal low is 62. The record low is 43 degrees, which was set in 1876. No precipitation fell today, which leaves the monthly total at 5.15 inches. The total precipitation for the year still stands at 17.17 inches. The normal high temperature for tomorrow is 84 degrees, and the normal low is 62. The record high for tomorrow is 100, which occurred in 1953, and the record low is 47, which occurred in 1876. Sunset tonight is at 8:39 p.m. Sunrise tomorrow is at 5:28 a.m. You are listening to NOAA Weather Radio Station WXJ73 in the Quad Cities. The current time is 4:49 p.m. Central Daylight Time. At 4 p.m. at Moline, skies were mostly sunny. The temperature was 75 degrees, dew point 56, relative humidity 51%. The wind was west at 10 miles an hour, gusting to 21. And the pressure was 29.82 inches and steady. At Davenport, skies were mostly sunny. The temperature was 74 degrees, dew point 57, relative humidity 55%. The wind was northwest at 13 miles an hour. And the pressure was 29.83 inches and steady. Close to home, Burlington mostly sunny and 73. Cedar Rapids cloudy and 74. Dubuque cloudy and 71. Iowa City cloudy and 75. Muscatine 75. Galesburg mostly sunny and 73. Peoria partly sunny and 75. Savannah 75. Rockford mostly sunny and 72. Across the Midwest, Chicago partly sunny and 72. Des Moines partly sunny and 74. Madison partly sunny and 71. Milwaukee partly sunny and 70. Minneapolis partly sunny and 71. Omaha mostly sunny and 78. St. Louis partly sunny and 70. Springfield, Illinois mostly sunny and 75. Waterloo mostly sunny and 75. Once again at 4 p.m. at Moline with mostly sunny skies, the temperature was 75.
Ed Davenport with mostly sunny skies. The temperature was 74. Here is the hazardous weather outlook. For late this afternoon and tonight, an isolated thunderstorm will be possible this evening, mainly across the northeastern into east central portions of Iowa. Although severe weather is not expected, a storm may be able to produce gusty winds. Area tributary rivers are experiencing flooding. Please see the latest flood statements and flood warnings for details. Looking ahead, showers and thunderstorms will return to the region again by Friday evening. These storms are not expected to be severe. Then attention turns to a better chance for more widespread and significant thunderstorms moving in from the west late Saturday night into Sunday. These storms may be strong to severe, along with the potential to produce heavy rainfall. Spotter activation is not anticipated through tonight. And now, your National Weather Service forecast for the Quad Cities and surrounding areas. Rest of today, mostly sunny. Near steady temperature in the lower 70s. Northwest winds around 10 miles an hour. Tonight, mostly clear. Lows in the mid-50s. West winds 5 to 10 miles an hour. Juneteenth, sunny. Highs in the upper 70s. West winds 5 to 10 miles an hour. Friday night, partly cloudy with a chance of showers with a slight chance of thunderstorms until midnight, then mostly cloudy after midnight. Lows around 60. West winds 5 to 10 miles an hour. Chance of rain 50%. Saturday, sunny. Highs around 80. Northwest winds 5 to 10 miles an hour. Saturday night, a chance of showers. Lows around 60. Sunday, showers and a chance of thunderstorms. Highs in the lower 70s. Sunday night, showers likely. Lows in the upper 50s. Monday, mostly sunny. Highs in the mid-70s. Monday night, mostly clear. Lows in the mid-50s. Tuesday through Wednesday, partly cloudy. Highs in the upper 70s. Lows in the upper 50s. Again, the forecast for the Quad Cities and surrounding areas for the rest of today, mostly sunny. Near steady temperature in the lower 70s. Northwest winds around 10 miles an hour. The Moline, Illinois climate summary for this evening, as of 4 p.m., June 18, 2026. Today's high temperature was 76 degrees. The normal high is 84. The record high is 98 degrees, which was set in 1994. Today's low temperature was 60 degrees. The normal low is 62. The record low is 43 degrees, which was set in 1876. No precipitation fell today, which leaves the monthly total at 5.15 inches. The total precipitation for the year still stands at 17.17 inches. The normal high temperature for tomorrow is 84 degrees, and the normal low is 62. The record high for tomorrow is 100, which occurred in 1953, and the record low is 47, which occurred in 1876. Sunset tonight is at 8:39 p.m. Sunrise tomorrow is at 5:28 a.m. You're listening to NOAA Weather Radio Station WXJ73 in the Quad Cities. The current time is 4:55 p.m. Central Daylight Time. At 4 p.m. at Moline, skies were mostly sunny. The temperature was 75 degrees, dew point 56, relative humidity 51%. The wind was west at 10 miles an hour, gusting to 21. And the pressure was 29.82 inches and steady. At Davenport, skies were mostly sunny. The temperature was 74 degrees, dew point 57, relative humidity 55%. The wind was northwest at 13 miles an hour. And the pressure was 29.83 inches and steady. Close to home, Burlington mostly sunny and 73. Cedar Rapids cloudy and 74. Dubuque cloudy and 71. Iowa City cloudy and 75. Muscatine 75. Galesburg mostly sunny and 73. Peoria partly sunny and 75. Savannah 75. Rockford mostly sunny and 72. Across the Midwest, Chicago partly sunny and 72. Des Moines partly sunny and 74. Madison partly sunny and 71. Milwaukee partly sunny and 70. Minneapolis partly sunny and 71. Omaha mostly sunny and 78. St. Louis partly sunny and 70.
Springfield, Illinois, mostly sunny and 75. Waterloo, mostly sunny and 75. Once again at 4 p.m. at Moline with mostly sunny skies, the temperature was 75. At Davenport with mostly sunny skies, the temperature was 74. Here is the hazardous weather outlook. For late this afternoon and tonight, an isolated thunderstorm will be possible this evening, mainly across the northeastern into east central portions of Iowa. Although severe weather is not expected, a storm may be able to produce gusty winds. Area tributary rivers are experiencing flooding. Please see the latest flood statements and flood warnings for details. Looking ahead, showers and thunderstorms will return to the region again by Friday evening. These storms are not expected to be severe. Then attention turns to a better chance for more widespread and significant thunderstorms moving in from the west late Saturday night into Sunday. These storms may be strong to severe, along with the potential to produce heavy rainfall. Spotter activation is not anticipated through tonight. And now, your National Weather Service forecast for the Quad Cities and surrounding areas. Rest of today, mostly sunny. Near steady temperature in the lower 70s. Northwest winds around 10 miles an hour. Tonight, mostly clear. Lows in the mid-50s. West winds 5 to 10 miles an hour. Juneteenth, sunny. Highs in the upper 70s. West winds 5 to 10 miles an hour. Friday night, partly cloudy with a chance of showers with a slight chance of thunderstorms until midnight, then mostly cloudy after midnight. Lows around 60. West winds 5 to 10 miles an hour. Chance of rain 50%. Saturday, sunny. Highs around 80. Northwest winds 5 to 10 miles an hour. Saturday night, a chance of showers. Lows around 60. Sunday, showers and a chance of thunderstorms. Highs in the lower 70s. Sunday night, showers likely. Lows in the upper 50s. Monday, mostly sunny. Highs in the mid-70s. Monday night, mostly clear. Lows in the mid-50s. Tuesday through Wednesday, partly cloudy. Highs in the upper 70s. Lows in the upper 50s. Again, the forecast for the Quad Cities and surrounding areas for the rest of today, mostly sunny. Near steady temperature in the lower 70s. Northwest winds around 10 miles an hour. The Moline, Illinois climate summary for this evening, as of 4 p.m., June 18, 2026. Today's high temperature was 76 degrees. The normal high is 84. The record high is 98 degrees, which was set in 1994. Today's low temperature was 60 degrees. The normal low is 62. The record low is 43 degrees, which was set in 1876. No precipitation fell today, which leaves the monthly total at 5.15 inches. The total precipitation for the year still stands at 17.17 inches. The normal high temperature for tomorrow is 84 degrees, and the normal low is 62. The record high for tomorrow is 100, which occurred in 1953, and the record low is 47, which occurred in 1876. Sunset tonight is at 8:39 p.m. Sunrise tomorrow is at 5:28 a.m. You're listening to NOAA Weather Radio Station WXJ73 in the Quad Cities. The current time is 5 p.m. Central Daylight Time. Here is the hazardous weather outlook. For late this afternoon and tonight, an isolated thunderstorm will be possible this evening, mainly across the northeastern into east central portions of Iowa. Although severe weather is not expected, a storm may be able to produce gusty winds. Area tributary rivers are experiencing flooding. Please see the latest flood statements and flood warnings for details. Looking ahead, showers and thunderstorms will return to the region again by Friday evening. These storms are not expected to be severe. Then attention turns to a better chance for more widespread and significant thunderstorms moving in from the west late Saturday night into Sunday. These storms may be strong to severe, along with the potential to produce heavy rainfall. Spotter activation is not anticipated through tonight. And now, your National Weather Service forecast for the Quad Cities and surrounding areas. Rest of today, mostly sunny. Near steady temperature in the lower 70s. Northwest winds around 10 miles an hour. Tonight, mostly clear. Lows in the mid-50s. West winds 5 to 10 miles an hour.
Juneteenth, sunny. Highs in the upper 70s. West winds 5 to 10 miles an hour. Friday night, partly cloudy with a chance of showers with a slight chance of thunderstorms until midnight, then mostly cloudy after midnight. Lows around 60. West winds 5 to 10 miles an hour. Chance of rain 50%. Saturday, sunny. Highs around 80. Northwest winds 5 to 10 miles an hour. Saturday night, a chance of showers. Lows around 60. Sunday, showers and a chance of thunderstorms. Highs in the lower 70s. Sunday night, showers likely. Lows in the upper 50s. Monday, mostly sunny. Highs in the mid-70s. Monday night, mostly clear. Lows in the mid-50s. Tuesday through Wednesday, partly cloudy. Highs in the upper 70s. Lows in the upper 50s. Again, the forecast for the Quad Cities and surrounding areas for the rest of today, mostly sunny. Near steady temperature in the lower 70s. Northwest winds around 10 miles an hour. The Moline, Illinois climate summary for this evening, as of 4 p.m., June 18, 2026. Today's high temperature was 76 degrees. The normal high is 84. The record high is 98 degrees, which was set in 1994. Today's low temperature was 60 degrees. The normal low is 62. The record low is 43 degrees, which was set in 1876. No precipitation fell today, which leaves the monthly total at 5.15 inches. The total precipitation for the year still stands at 17.17 inches. The normal high temperature for tomorrow is 84 degrees, and the normal low is 62. The record high for tomorrow is 100, which occurred in 1953, and the record low is 47, which occurred in 1876. Sunset tonight is at 8:39 p.m. Sunrise tomorrow is at 5:28 a.m. You are listening to NOAA Weather Radio Station WXJ73 in the Quad Cities. The current time is 5:03 p.m. Central Daylight Time. At 5 p.m. in Moline, skies were mostly sunny. The temperature was 76 degrees, dew point 55, relative humidity 48%. The wind was west at 10 miles an hour. And the pressure was 29.82 inches and steady. At Davenport, skies were sunny. The temperature was 74 degrees, dew point 55, relative humidity 51%. The wind was northwest at 9 miles an hour. And the pressure was 29.84 inches and rising. Close to home, Burlington partly sunny and 75. Cedar Rapids cloudy and a 71. Dubuque mostly sunny and a 71. Iowa City cloudy and 74. Peoria mostly sunny and 72. Rockford mostly sunny and 73. Across the Midwest, Chicago partly sunny and a 71. Des Moines partly sunny and 76. Madison partly sunny and 72. Milwaukee partly sunny and a 71. Minneapolis partly sunny and a 71. Omaha mostly sunny and 77. St. Louis partly sunny and 72. Springfield, Illinois mostly sunny and 76. Waterloo mostly sunny and 74. Once again at 5 p.m. at Moline with mostly sunny skies, the temperature was 76. At Davenport with sunny skies, the temperature was 74. Here is the hazardous weather outlook. For late this afternoon and tonight, an isolated thunderstorm will be possible this evening, mainly across the northeastern into east central portions of Iowa. Although severe weather is not expected, a storm may be able to produce gusty winds. Area tributary rivers are experiencing flooding. Please see the latest flood statements and flood warnings for details. Looking ahead, showers and thunderstorms will return to the region again by Friday evening. These storms are not expected to be severe. Then attention turns to a better chance for more widespread and significant thunderstorms moving in from the west late Saturday night into Sunday. These storms may strong to severe, along with the potential to produce heavy rainfall. Spotter activation is not anticipated through tonight. And now, your National Weather Service forecast for the Quad Cities and surrounding areas. West of today, mostly sunny. Near steady temperature in the lower 70s. Northwest winds around 10 miles an hour. Tonight, mostly clear. Lows in the mid-50s.
West winds 5 to 10 miles an hour. Juneteenth, sunny. Highs in the upper 70s. West winds 5 to 10 miles an hour. Friday night, partly cloudy with a chance of showers with a slight chance of thunderstorms until midnight, then mostly cloudy after midnight. Lows around 60. West winds 5 to 10 miles an hour. Chance of rain 50%. Saturday, sunny. Highs around 80. Northwest winds 5 to 10 miles an hour. Saturday night, a chance of showers. Lows around 60. Sunday, showers and a chance of thunderstorms. Highs in the lower 70s. Sunday night, showers likely. Lows in the upper 50s. Monday, mostly sunny. Highs in the mid-70s. Monday night, mostly clear. Lows in the mid-50s. Tuesday through Wednesday, partly cloudy. Highs in the upper 70s. Lows in the upper 50s. Again, the forecast for the Quad Cities and surrounding areas for the rest of today, mostly sunny. Near steady temperature in the lower 70s. Northwest winds around 10 miles an hour. The Moline, Illinois climate summary for this evening, as of 4 p.m., June 18, 2026. Today's high temperature was 76 degrees. The normal high is 84. The record high is 98 degrees, which was set in 1994. Today's low temperature was 60 degrees. The normal low is 62. The record low is 43 degrees, which was set in 1876. No precipitation fell today, which leaves the monthly total at 5.15 inches. The total precipitation for the year still stands at 17.17 inches. The normal high temperature for tomorrow is 84 degrees, and the normal low is 62. The record high for tomorrow is 100, which occurred in 1953, and the record low is 47, which occurred in 1876. Sunset tonight is at 8:39 p.m. Sunrise tomorrow is at 5:28 a.m. You are listening to NOAA Weather Radio Station WXJ73 in the Quad Cities. The current time is 5:08 p.m. Central Daylight Time. At 5 p.m. in Moline, skies were mostly sunny. The temperature was 76 degrees, dew point 55, relative humidity 48%. The wind was west at 10 miles an hour. And the pressure was 29.82 inches and steady. At Davenport, skies were sunny. The temperature was 74 degrees, dew point 55, relative humidity 51%. The wind was northwest at 9 miles an hour. And the pressure was 29.84 inches and rising. Close to home, Burlington partly sunny and 75. Cedar Rapids cloudy and 71. Dubuque mostly sunny and 71. Iowa City cloudy and 74. Peoria mostly sunny and 72. Rockford mostly sunny and 73. Across the Midwest, Chicago partly sunny and 71. Des Moines partly sunny and 76. Madison partly sunny and 72. Milwaukee partly sunny and 71. Minneapolis partly sunny and 71. Omaha mostly sunny and 77. St. Louis partly sunny and 72. Springfield, Illinois mostly sunny and 76. Waterloo mostly sunny and 74. Once again at 5 p.m. in Moline with mostly sunny skies, the temperature was 76. At Davenport with sunny skies, the temperature was 74. Here is the hazardous weather outlook. For late this afternoon and tonight, an isolated thunderstorm will be possible this evening, mainly across the northeastern into east central portions of Iowa. Although severe weather is not expected, a storm may be able to produce gusty winds. Area tributary rivers are experiencing flooding. Please see the latest flood statements and flood warnings for details. Looking ahead, showers and thunderstorms will return to the region again by Friday evening. These storms are not expected to be severe. Then attention turns to a better chance for more widespread and significant thunderstorms moving in from the west late Saturday night into Sunday. These storms may be strong to severe, along with the potential to produce heavy rainfall. Spotter activation is not anticipated through tonight. And now, your National Weather Service forecast for the Quad Cities and surrounding areas. Rest of today, mostly sunny. Near steady temperature in the lower 70s. Northwest winds around 10 miles an hour.
Tonight, mostly clear. Lows in the mid-50s. West winds 5 to 10 miles an hour. Juneteenth, sunny. Highs in the upper 70s. West winds 5 to 10 miles an hour. Friday night, partly cloudy with a chance of showers with a slight chance of thunderstorms until midnight, then mostly cloudy after midnight. Lows around 60. West winds 5 to 10 miles an hour. Chance of rain 50%. Saturday, sunny. Highs around 80. Northwest winds 5 to 10 miles an hour. Saturday night, a chance of showers. Lows around 60. Sunday, showers and a chance of thunderstorms. Highs in the lower 70s. Sunday night, showers likely. Lows in the upper 50s. Monday, mostly sunny. Highs in the mid-70s. Monday night, mostly clear. Lows in the mid-50s. Tuesday through Wednesday, partly cloudy. Highs in the upper 70s. Lows in the upper 50s. Again, the forecast for the Quad Cities and surrounding areas for the rest of today, mostly sunny. Near steady temperature in the lower 70s. Northwest winds around 10 miles an hour. The Moline, Illinois climate summary for this evening, as of 4 p.m., June 18, 2026. Today's high temperature was 76 degrees. The normal high is 84. The record high is 98 degrees, which was set in 1994. Today's low temperature was 60 degrees. The normal low is 62. The record low is 43 degrees, which was set in 1876. No precipitation fell today, which leaves the monthly total at 5.15 inches. The total precipitation for the year still stands at 17.17 inches. The normal high temperature for tomorrow is 84 degrees, and the normal low is 62. The record high for tomorrow is 100, which occurred in 1953, and the record low is 47, which occurred in 1876. Sunset tonight is at 8:39 p.m. Sunrise tomorrow is at 5:28 a.m. You're listening to NOAA Weather Radio Station WXJ73 in the Quad Cities. The current time is 5:13 p.m. Central Daylight Time. At 5 p.m. in Moline, skies were mostly sunny. The temperature was 76 degrees, dew point 55, relative humidity 48%. The wind was west at 10 miles an hour. And the pressure was 29.82 inches and steady. At Davenport, skies were sunny. The temperature was 74 degrees, dew point 55, relative humidity 51%. The wind was northwest at 9 miles an hour. And the pressure was 29.84 inches and rising. Close to home, Burlington partly sunny and 75. Cedar Rapids cloudy and 71. Dubuque mostly sunny and 71. Iowa City cloudy and 74. Peoria mostly sunny and 72. Rockford mostly sunny and 73. Across the Midwest, Chicago partly sunny and 71. Des Moines partly sunny and 76. Madison partly sunny and 72. Milwaukee partly sunny and 71. Minneapolis partly sunny and 71. Omaha mostly sunny and 77. St. Louis partly sunny and 72. Springfield, Illinois mostly sunny and 76. Waterloo mostly sunny and 74. Once again at 5 p.m. in Moline with mostly sunny skies, the temperature was 76. At Davenport with sunny skies, the temperature was 74. Major flooding is occurring. The areas affected include Wetsupinicon River near DeWitt. The hazardous weather conditions are expected until Sunday morning. The following impacts are expected: at 12.5 feet, water affects Old Highway 61 near the river. Additional details: at 9:30 a.m. Thursday, the stage was 12.5 feet and steady. Forecast: the river is expected to rise to a crest at 12.6 feet this afternoon. It will then fall below flood stage late Saturday evening. Flood stage is 11.0 feet. Minor flooding is forecast. The areas affected include Iowa River at Wapello. The hazardous weather conditions are expected from this evening to Sunday morning. The following impacts are expected: at 21.0 feet, agricultural land near the river is flooded and water covers most islands. Water starts rising onto secondary roads in Wapello Bottoms.
Additional details at 10 a.m. Thursday, the stage was 20.4 feet and rising. Forecast: the river is expected to rise above flood stage late this evening to a crest of 21.5 feet early Saturday morning. It will then fall below flood stage late Saturday evening. Flood stage is 21.0 feet. Minor flooding is forecast. The areas affected include Iowa River near Lone Tree. The hazardous weather conditions are expected from late tonight to Saturday evening. The following impacts are expected at 18.0 feet. Sand Road closes south of 520th Street to the Highway 22 intersection. Additional details at 9 a.m. Thursday, the stage was 15.5 feet and steady. Forecast: the river is expected to rise above flood stage just after midnight tonight to a crest of 17.1 feet early tomorrow afternoon. It will then fall below flood stage late Saturday morning. Flood stage is 16.0 feet. Minor flooding is forecast. The areas affected include Iowa River at Oakville. The hazardous weather conditions are expected from Friday evening to late Sunday morning. The following impacts are expected at 11.0 feet. Flood waters begin to impact agricultural land. Additional details at 10 a.m. Thursday, the stage was 9.9 feet and rising. Forecast: the river is expected to rise above flood stage tomorrow evening to a crest of 11.2 feet Saturday morning. It will then fall below flood stage early Sunday morning. Flood stage is 11.0 feet. At 5 p.m. at Moline, skies were mostly sunny. The temperature was 76 degrees, dew point 55, relative humidity 48%. The wind was west at 10 miles an hour. And the pressure was 29.82 inches and steady. At Davenport, skies were sunny. The temperature was 74 degrees, dew point 55, relative humidity 51%. The wind was northwest at 9 miles an hour. And the pressure was 29.84 inches and rising. Close to home, Burlington, partly sunny and 75. Cedar Rapids, cloudy and 71. Dubuque, mostly sunny and 71. Iowa City, cloudy and 74. Muscatine, 77. Galesburg, partly sunny and 74. Peoria, mostly sunny and 72. Savannah, 73. Rockford, mostly sunny and 73. Across the Midwest, Chicago, partly sunny and 71. Des Moines, partly sunny and 76. Madison, partly sunny and 72. Milwaukee, partly sunny and 71. Minneapolis, partly sunny and 71. Omaha, mostly sunny and 77. St. Louis, partly sunny and 72. Springfield, Illinois, sunny and 76. Waterloo, mostly sunny and 74. Once again at 5 p.m. at Moline with mostly sunny skies, the temperature was 76. At Davenport with sunny skies, the temperature was 74. Here is the hazardous weather outlook. For late this afternoon and tonight, an isolated thunderstorm will be possible this evening, mainly across the northeastern into east central portions of Iowa. Although severe weather is not expected, a storm may be able to produce gusty winds. Area tributary rivers are experiencing flooding. Please see the latest flood statements and flood warnings for details. Looking ahead, showers and thunderstorms will return to the region again by Friday evening. These storms are not expected to be severe. Then attention turns to a better chance for more widespread and significant thunderstorms moving in from the west late Saturday night into Sunday. These storms may strong to severe, along with the potential to produce heavy rainfall. Spotter activation is not anticipated through tonight. And now, your National Weather Service forecast for the Quad Cities and surrounding areas. Tonight, mostly clear. Isolated showers and thunderstorms until midnight. Lows in the mid-50s. West winds 5 to 10 miles an hour. Chance of rain 20%. Juneteenth, sunny. Highs in the upper 70s. West winds 5 to 10 miles an hour. Friday night, partly cloudy with a chance of showers with a slight chance of thunderstorms until midnight, then mostly cloudy after midnight. Lows around 60. West winds 5 to 10 miles an hour. Chance of rain 50%. Saturday, sunny. Highs around 80. Northwest winds 5 to 10 miles an hour. Saturday night, partly cloudy until midnight, then mostly cloudy with a chance of showers after midnight.
Lows around 60. North winds around 5 miles an hour, becoming east after midnight. Chance of rain 30%. Sunday, showers and a chance of thunderstorms. Highs in the lower 70s. Sunday night, showers likely.

lows in the mid-50s. West winds 5 to 10 miles an hour. Chance of rain 20%. The Moline, Illinois climate summary for this evening, as of 4 p.m., June 18, 2026. Today's high temperature was 76 degrees. The normal high is 84. The record high is 98 degrees, which was set in 1994. Today's low temperature was 60 degrees. The normal low is 62. The record low is 43 degrees, which was set in 1876. No precipitation fell today, which leaves the monthly total at 5.15 inches. The total precipitation for the year still stands at 17.17 inches. The normal high temperature for tomorrow is 84 degrees, and the normal low is 62. The record high for tomorrow is 100, which occurred in 1953, and the record low is 47, which occurred in 1876. Sunset tonight is at 8:39 p.m. Sunrise tomorrow is at 5:28 a.m. You are listening to NOAA Weather Radio Station WXJ73 in the Quad Cities. The current time is 5:23 p.m. Central Daylight Time. At 5 p.m. in Moline, skies were mostly sunny. The temperature was 76 degrees, dew point 55, relative humidity 48%. The wind was west at 10 miles an hour, and the pressure was 29.82 inches and steady. At Davenport, skies were sunny. The temperature was 74 degrees, dew point 55, relative humidity 51%. The wind was northwest at 9 miles an hour, and the pressure was 29.84 inches and rising. Close to home, Burlington partly sunny and 75. Cedar Rapids cloudy and 71. Dubuque mostly sunny and 71. Iowa City cloudy and 74. Muscatine 77. Galesburg partly sunny and 74. Peoria mostly sunny and 72. Savannah 73. Rockford mostly sunny and 73. Across the Midwest, Chicago partly sunny and 71. Des Moines partly sunny and 76. Madison partly sunny and 72. Milwaukee partly sunny and 71. Minneapolis partly sunny and 71. Omaha mostly sunny and 77. St. Louis partly sunny and 72. Springfield, Illinois sunny and 76. Waterloo mostly sunny and 74. Once again at 5 p.m. in Moline with mostly sunny skies, the temperature was 76. At Davenport with sunny skies, the temperature was 74. Here is the hazardous weather outlook. For late this afternoon and tonight, an isolated thunderstorm will be possible this evening, mainly across the northeastern into east central portions of Iowa. Although severe weather is not expected, a storm may be able to produce gusty winds. Area tributary rivers are experiencing flooding. Please see the latest flood statements and flood warnings for details. Looking ahead, showers and thunderstorms will return to the region again by Friday evening. These storms are not expected to be severe. Then attention turns to a better chance for more widespread and significant thunderstorms moving in from the west late Saturday night into Sunday. These storms may be strong to severe, along with the potential to produce heavy rainfall. Spotter activation is not anticipated through tonight. And now, your National Weather Service forecast for the Quad Cities and surrounding areas. Tonight, mostly clear. Isolated showers and thunderstorms until midnight. Lows in the mid-50s. West winds 5 to 10 miles an hour. Chance of rain 20%. Juneteenth, sunny. Highs in the upper 70s. West winds 5 to 10 miles an hour. Friday night, partly cloudy with a chance of showers with a slight chance of thunderstorms until midnight, then mostly cloudy after midnight. Lows around 60. West winds 5 to 10 miles an hour. Chance of rain 50%. Saturday, sunny. Highs around 80. Northwest winds 5 to 10 miles an hour. Saturday night, partly cloudy until midnight, then mostly cloudy with a chance of showers after midnight. Lows around 60. North winds around 5 miles an hour, becoming east after midnight. Chance of rain 30%. Sunday, showers and a chance of thunderstorms. Highs in the lower 70s. Sunday night, showers likely. Lows in the upper 50s. Monday, mostly sunny. Highs in the mid 70s.

Monday night, mostly clear. Lows in the mid-50s. Tuesday through Wednesday, partly cloudy. Highs in the upper 70s. Lows in the upper 50s. Wednesday night and Thursday, mostly clear. Lows in the upper 50s. Highs in the upper 70s. Again, the forecast for the Quad Cities and surrounding areas for tonight, mostly clear. Isolated showers and thunderstorms until midnight. Lows in the mid-50s. West winds 5 to 10 miles an hour. Chance of rain 20%. This broadcast originates from the National Weather Service office in the Quad Cities and is transmitted on a frequency of 162.55 MHz from Rock Island, Illinois. The coverage area includes the following counties: Cedar, Clinton, Louisa, Muscatine, Scott, Henry, Illinois, Mercer, Rock Island, and Whiteside. The Moline, Illinois climate summary for this evening, as of 4 p.m., June 18, 2026. Today's high temperature was 76 degrees. The normal high is 84. The record high is 98 degrees, which was set in 1994. Today's low temperature was 60 degrees. The normal low is 62. The record low is 43 degrees, which was set in 1876. No precipitation fell today, which leaves the monthly total at 5.15 inches. The total precipitation for the year still stands at 17.17 inches. The normal high temperature for tomorrow is 84 degrees, and the normal low is 62. The record high for tomorrow is 100, which occurred in 1953, and the record low is 47, which occurred in 1876. Sunset tonight is at 8:39 p.m. Sunrise tomorrow is at 5:28 a.m. You are listening to NOAA Weather Radio Station WXJ73 in the Quad Cities. The current time is 5:29 p.m. Central Daylight Time. At 5 p.m. in Moline, skies were mostly sunny. The temperature was 76 degrees, dew point 55, relative humidity 48%. The wind was west at 10 miles an hour, and the pressure was 29.82 inches and steady. At Davenport, skies were sunny. The temperature was 74 degrees, dew point 55, relative humidity 51%. The wind was northwest at 9 miles an hour, and the pressure was 29.84 inches and rising. Close to home, Burlington partly sunny and 75. Cedar Rapids cloudy and 71. Dubuque mostly sunny and 71. Iowa City cloudy and 74. Muscatine 77. Galesburg partly sunny and 74. Peoria mostly sunny and 72. Savannah 73. Rockford mostly sunny and 73. Across the Midwest, Chicago partly sunny and 71. Des Moines partly sunny and 76. Madison partly sunny and 72. Milwaukee partly sunny and 71. Minneapolis partly sunny and 71. Omaha mostly sunny and 77. St. Louis partly sunny and 72. Springfield, Illinois sunny and 76. Waterloo mostly sunny and 74. Once again at 5 p.m. at Moline with mostly sunny skies, the temperature was 76. At Davenport with sunny skies, the temperature was 74. Here is the hazardous weather outlook. For late this afternoon and tonight, an isolated thunderstorm will be possible this evening, mainly across the northeastern into east central portions of Iowa. Although severe weather is not expected, a storm may be able to produce gusty winds. Area tributary rivers are experiencing flooding. Please see the latest flood statements and flood warnings for details. Looking ahead, showers and thunderstorms will return to the region again by Friday evening. These storms are not expected to be severe. Then attention turns to a better chance for more widespread and significant thunderstorms moving in from the west late Saturday night into Sunday. These storms may be strong to severe, along with the potential to produce heavy rainfall. Spotter activation is not anticipated through tonight. And now, your National Weather Service forecast for the Quad Cities and surrounding areas. Tonight, mostly clear. Isolated showers and thunderstorms until midnight. Lows in the mid-50s. West winds 5 to 10 miles an hour. Chance of rain 20%. Juneteenth, sunny. Highs in the upper
70s. West winds 5 to 10 miles an hour. Friday night, partly cloudy with a chance of showers with a slight chance of thunderstorms until midnight, then mostly cloudy after midnight. Lows around 60. West winds 5 to 10 miles an hour. Chance of rain 50%. Saturday, sunny. Highs around 80. Northwest winds 5 to 10 miles an hour. Saturday night, partly cloudy until midnight, then mostly cloudy with a chance of showers after midnight. Lows around 60. North winds around 5 miles an hour, becoming east after midnight. Chance of rain 30%. Sunday, showers and a chance of thunderstorms. Highs in the lower 70s. Sunday night, showers likely. Lows in the upper 50s. Monday, mostly sunny. Highs in the mid-70s. Monday night, mostly clear. Lows in the mid-50s. Tuesday through Wednesday, partly cloudy. Highs in the upper 70s. Lows in the upper 50s. Wednesday night and Thursday, mostly clear. Lows in the upper 50s. Highs in the upper 70s. Again, the forecast for the Quad Cities and surrounding areas for tonight, mostly clear. Isolated showers and thunderstorms until midnight. Lows in the mid-50s. West winds 5 to 10 miles an hour. Chance of rain 20%. The Moline, Illinois climate summary for this evening, as of 4 p.m., June 18, 2026. Today's high temperature was 76 degrees. The normal high is 84. The record high is 98 degrees, which was set in 1994. Today's low temperature was 60 degrees. The normal low is 62. The record low is 43 degrees, which was set in 1876. No precipitation fell today, which leaves the monthly total at 5.15 inches. The total precipitation for the year still stands at 17.17 inches. The normal high temperature for tomorrow is 84 degrees, and the normal low is 62. The record high for tomorrow is 100, which occurred in 1953, and the record low is 47, which occurred in 1876. Sunset tonight is at 8:39 p.m. Sunrise tomorrow is at 5:28 a.m. You are listening to NOAA Weather Radio Station WXJ73 in the Quad Cities. The current time is 5:34 p.m. Central Daylight Time. At 5 p.m. in Moline, skies were mostly sunny. The temperature was 76 degrees, dew point 55, relative humidity 48%. The wind was west at 10 miles an hour, and the pressure was 29.82 inches and steady. At Davenport, skies were sunny. The temperature was 74 degrees, dew point 55, relative humidity 51%. The wind was northwest at 9 miles an hour, and the pressure was 29.84 inches and rising. Close to home, Burlington partly sunny and 75. Cedar Rapids cloudy and a 71. Dubuque mostly sunny and a 71. Iowa City cloudy and 74. Muscatine 77. Galesburg partly sunny and 74. Peoria mostly sunny and 72. Savannah 73. Rockford mostly sunny and 73. Across the Midwest, Chicago partly sunny and a 71. Des Moines partly sunny and 76. Madison partly sunny and 72. Milwaukee partly sunny and a 71. Minneapolis partly sunny and a 71. Omaha mostly sunny and 77. St. Louis partly sunny and 72. Springfield, Illinois sunny and 76. Waterloo mostly sunny and 74. Once again at 5 p.m. at Moline with mostly sunny skies, the temperature was 76. At Davenport with sunny skies, the temperature was 74. Here is the hazardous weather outlook. For late this afternoon and tonight, an isolated thunderstorm will be possible this evening, mainly across the northeastern into east central portions of Iowa. Although severe weather is not expected, a storm may be able to produce gusty winds. Area tributary rivers are experiencing flooding. Please see the latest flood statements and flood warnings for details. Looking ahead, showers and thunderstorms will return to the region again by Friday evening. These storms are not expected to be severe. Then attention turns to a better chance for more widespread and significant thunderstorms moving in from the west late Saturday night into Sunday. These storms may strong to severe.
along with the potential to produce heavy rainfall. Spotter activation is not anticipated through tonight. And now, your National Weather Service forecast for the Quad Cities and surrounding areas. Tonight, mostly clear. Isolated showers and thunderstorms until midnight. Lows in the mid-50s. West winds 5 to 10 miles an hour. Chance of rain 20%. Juneteenth, sunny. Highs in the upper 70s. West winds 5 to 10 miles an hour. Friday night, partly cloudy with a chance of showers with a slight chance of thunderstorms until midnight, then mostly cloudy after midnight. Lows around 60. West winds 5 to 10 miles an hour. Chance of rain 50%. Saturday, sunny. Highs around 80. Northwest winds 5 to 10 miles an hour. Saturday night, partly cloudy until midnight, then mostly cloudy with a chance of showers after midnight. Lows around 60. North winds around 5 miles an hour, becoming east after midnight. Chance of rain 30%. Sunday, showers and a chance of thunderstorms. Highs in the lower 70s. Sunday night, showers likely. Lows in the upper 50s. Monday, mostly sunny. Highs in the mid-70s. Monday night, mostly clear. Lows in the mid-50s. Tuesday through Wednesday, partly cloudy. Highs in the upper 70s. Lows in the upper 50s. Wednesday night and Thursday, mostly clear. Lows in the upper 50s. Highs in the upper 70s. Again, the forecast for the Quad Cities and surrounding areas for tonight, mostly clear. Isolated showers and thunderstorms until midnight. Lows in the mid-50s. West winds 5 to 10 miles an hour. Chance of rain 20%. The Moline, Illinois climate summary for this evening, as of 4 p.m., June 18, 2026. Today's high temperature was 76 degrees. The normal high is 84. The record high is 98 degrees, which was set in 1994. Today's low temperature was 60 degrees. The normal low is 62. The record low is 43 degrees, which was set in 1876. No precipitation fell today, which leaves the monthly total at 5.15 inches. The total precipitation for the year still stands at 17.17 inches. The normal high temperature for tomorrow is 84 degrees, and the normal low is 62. The record high for tomorrow is 100, which occurred in 1953, and the record low is 47, which occurred in 1876. Sunset tonight is at 8:39 p.m. Sunrise tomorrow is at 5:28 a.m. You are listening to NOAA Weather Radio Station WXJ73 in the Quad Cities. The current time is 5:40 p.m. Central Daylight Time. At 5 p.m. in Moline, skies were mostly sunny. The temperature was 76 degrees, dew point 55, relative humidity 48%. The wind was west at 10 miles an hour. And the pressure was 29.82 inches and steady. At Davenport, skies were sunny. The temperature was 74 degrees, dew point 55, relative humidity 51%. The wind was northwest at 9 miles an hour. And the pressure was 29.84 inches and rising. Close to home, Burlington partly sunny and 75. Cedar Rapids cloudy and 71. Dubuque mostly sunny and 71. Iowa City cloudy and 74. Muscatine 77. Galesburg partly sunny and 74. Peoria mostly sunny and 72. Savannah 73. Rockford mostly sunny and 73. Across the Midwest, Chicago partly sunny and 71. Des Moines partly sunny and 76. Madison partly sunny and 72. Milwaukee partly sunny and 71. Minneapolis partly sunny and 71. Omaha mostly sunny and 77. St. Louis partly sunny and 72. Springfield, Illinois sunny and 76. Waterloo mostly sunny and 74. Once again at 5 p.m. at Moline with mostly sunny skies, the temperature was 76. At Davenport with sunny skies, the temperature was 74. Here is the hazardous weather outlook. For late this afternoon and tonight, an isolated thunderstorm will be possible this evening, mainly across the northeastern into east central portions of Iowa. Although severe weather is not
expected, a storm may be able to produce gusty winds. Area tributary rivers are experiencing flooding. Please see the latest flood statements and flood warnings for details. Looking ahead, showers and thunderstorms will return to the region again by Friday evening. These storms are not expected to be severe. Then attention turns to a better chance for more widespread and significant thunderstorms moving in from the west late Saturday night into Sunday. These storms may strong to severe, along with the potential to produce heavy rainfall. Spotter activation is not anticipated through tonight. And now, your National Weather Service forecast for the Guam cities and surrounding areas. Tonight, mostly clear. Isolated showers and thunderstorms until midnight. Lows in the mid-50s. West winds 5 to 10 miles an hour. Chance of rain 20%. Juneteenth, sunny. Highs in the upper 70s. West winds 5 to 10 miles an hour. Friday night, partly cloudy with a chance of showers with a slight chance of thunderstorms until midnight, then mostly cloudy after midnight. Lows around 60. West winds 5 to 10 miles an hour. Chance of rain 50%. Saturday, sunny. Highs around 80. Northwest winds 5 to 10 miles an hour. Saturday night, partly cloudy until midnight, then mostly cloudy with a chance of showers after midnight. Lows around 60. North winds around 5 miles an hour, becoming east after midnight. Chance of rain 30%. Sunday, showers and a chance of thunderstorms. Highs in the lower 70s. Sunday night, showers likely. Lows in the upper 50s. Monday, mostly sunny. Highs in the mid-70s. Monday night, mostly clear. Lows in the mid-50s. Tuesday through Wednesday, partly cloudy. Highs in the upper 70s. Lows in the upper 50s. Wednesday night and Thursday, mostly clear. Lows in the upper 50s. Highs in the upper 70s. Again, the forecast for the Guam cities and surrounding areas for tonight, mostly clear. Isolated showers and thunderstorms until midnight. Lows in the mid-50s. West winds 5 to 10 miles an hour. Chance of rain 20%. And now, your National Weather Service forecast for the Guam cities and surrounding areas. Tonight, mostly clear. Isolated showers and thunderstorms until midnight. Lows in the mid-50s. West winds 5 to 10 miles an hour. Chance of rain 20%. Juneteenth, sunny. Highs in the upper 70s. West winds 5 to 10 miles an hour. Friday night, partly cloudy with a chance of showers with a slight chance of thunderstorms until midnight, then mostly cloudy after midnight. Lows around 60. West winds 5 to 10 miles an hour. Chance of rain 50%. Saturday, sunny. Highs around 80. Northwest winds 5 to 10 miles an hour. Saturday night, partly cloudy until midnight, then mostly cloudy with a chance of showers after midnight. Lows around 60. North winds around 5 miles an hour, becoming east after midnight. Chance of rain 30%. Sunday, showers and a chance of thunderstorms. Highs in the lower 70s. Sunday night, showers likely. Lows in the upper 50s. Monday, mostly sunny. Highs in the mid-70s. Monday night, mostly clear. Lows in the mid-50s. Tuesday through Wednesday, partly cloudy. Highs in the upper 70s. Lows in the upper 50s. Wednesday night and Thursday, mostly clear. Lows in the upper 50s. Highs in the upper 70s. Again, the forecast for the Guam cities and surrounding areas for tonight, mostly clear. Isolated showers and thunderstorms until midnight. Lows in the mid-50s. West winds 5 to 10 miles an hour. Chance of rain 20%. Major flooding is occurring. The areas affected include Watsukrinakan River near DeWitt. The hazardous weather conditions are expected until Sunday morning. The following impacts are expected at 12.5 feet. Water affects Old Highway 61 near the river. Additional details, at 9:30 a.m. Thursday the stage was 12.5 feet and steady. Forecast, the river is expected to rise to a crest of 12.6 feet this afternoon. It will then fall below flood stage late Saturday evening. Flood stage is 11.0 feet.
minor flooding is forecast. The areas affected include Iowa River at Wapello. The hazardous weather conditions are expected from this evening to Sunday morning. The following impacts are expected at 21.0 feet. Agricultural land near the river is flooded and water covers most islands. Water starts rising onto secondary roads in Wapello Bottoms. Additional details, at 10 a.m. Thursday the stage was 20.4 feet and rising. Forecast, the river is expected to rise above flood stage late this evening to a crest of 21.5 feet early Saturday morning. It will then fall below flood stage late Saturday evening. Flood stage is 21.0 feet. Minor flooding is forecast. The areas affected include Iowa River near Lone Tree. The hazardous weather conditions are expected from late tonight to Saturday evening. The following impacts are expected at 18.0 feet. Sand Road closes south of 520th Street to the Highway 22 intersection. Additional details, at 9 a.m. Thursday the stage was 15.5 feet and steady. Forecast, the river is expected to rise above flood stage just after midnight tonight to a crest of 17.1 feet early tomorrow afternoon. It will then fall below flood stage late Saturday morning. Flood stage is 16.0 feet. Minor flooding is forecast. The areas affected include Iowa River at Oakville. The hazardous weather conditions are expected from Friday evening to late Sunday morning. The following impacts are expected at 11.0 feet. Flood waters begin to impact agricultural land. Additional details, at 10 a.m. Thursday the stage was 9.9 feet and rising. Forecast, the river is expected to rise above flood stage tomorrow evening to a crest of 11.2 feet Saturday morning. It will then fall below flood stage early Sunday morning. Flood stage is 11.0 feet. The Moline, Illinois climate summary for this evening, as of 4 p.m., June 18, 2026. Today's high temperature was 76 degrees. The normal high is 84. The record high is 98 degrees, which was set in 1994. Today's low temperature was 60 degrees. The normal low is 62. The record low is 43 degrees, which was set in 1876. No precipitation fell today, which leaves the monthly total at 5.15 inches. The total precipitation for the year still stands at 17.17 inches. The normal high temperature for tomorrow is 84 degrees, and the normal low is 62. The record high for tomorrow is 100, which occurred in 1953, and the record low is 47, which occurred in 1876. Sunset tonight is at 8:39 p.m. Sunrise tomorrow is at 5:28 a.m. You are listening to NOAA Weather Radio Station WXJ73 in the Quad Cities. The current time is 5:50 p.m. Central Daylight Time. At 5 p.m. in Moline, skies were mostly sunny. The temperature was 76 degrees, dew point 55, relative humidity 48%. The wind was west at 10 miles an hour. And the pressure was 29.82 inches and steady. At Davenport, skies were sunny. The temperature was 74 degrees, dew point 55, relative humidity 51%. The wind was northwest at 9 miles an hour. And the pressure was 29.84 inches and rising. Close to home, Burlington partly sunny and 75. Cedar Rapids cloudy and 71. Dubuque mostly sunny and 71. Iowa City cloudy and 74. Muscatine 77. Galesburg partly sunny and 74. Peoria mostly sunny and 72. Savannah 73. Rockford mostly sunny and 73. Across the Midwest, Chicago partly sunny and 71. Des Moines partly sunny and 76. Madison partly sunny and 72. Milwaukee partly sunny and 71. Minneapolis partly sunny and 71. Omaha mostly sunny and 77. St. Louis partly sunny and 72. Springfield, Illinois sunny and 76. Waterloo mostly sunny and 74. Once again at 5 p.m. at Moline with mostly sunny skies, the temperature was 76. At Davenport with sunny skies, the temperature was 74. Here is the hazardous weather outlook. For late this afternoon and tonight, an isolated thunderstorm will be possible this evening, mainly across the northeastern into east central portions of Iowa.
more severe weather is not expected, a storm may be able to produce gusty winds. Area tributary rivers are experiencing flooding. Please see the latest flood statements and flood warnings for details. Looking ahead, showers and thunderstorms will return to the region again by Friday evening. These storms are not expected to be severe. Then attention turns to a better chance for more widespread and significant thunderstorms moving in from the west late Saturday night into Sunday. These storms may be strong to severe, along with the potential to produce heavy rainfall. Spotter activation is not anticipated through tonight. And now, your National Weather Service forecast for the Guam cities and surrounding areas. Tonight, mostly clear. Isolated showers and thunderstorms until midnight. Lows in the mid-50s. West winds 5 to 10 miles an hour. Chance of rain 20%. Juneteenth, sunny. Highs in the upper 70s. West winds 5 to 10 miles an hour. Friday night, partly cloudy with a chance of showers with a slight chance of thunderstorms until midnight, then mostly cloudy after midnight. Lows around 60. West winds 5 to 10 miles an hour. Chance of rain 50%. Saturday, sunny. Highs around 80. Northwest winds 5 to 10 miles an hour. Saturday night, partly cloudy until midnight, then mostly cloudy with a chance of showers after midnight. Lows around 60. North winds around 5 miles an hour, becoming east after midnight. Chance of rain 30%. Sunday, showers and a chance of thunderstorms. Highs in the lower 70s. Sunday night, showers likely. Lows in the upper 50s. Monday, mostly sunny. Highs in the mid-70s. Monday night, mostly clear. Lows in the mid-50s. Tuesday through Wednesday, partly cloudy. Highs in the upper 70s. Lows in the upper 50s. Wednesday night and Thursday, mostly clear. Lows in the upper 50s. Highs in the upper 70s. Again, the forecast for the Guam cities and surrounding areas for tonight, mostly clear. Isolated showers and thunderstorms until midnight. Lows in the mid-50s. West winds 5 to 10 miles an hour. Chance of rain 20%. The Moline, Illinois climate summary for this evening, as of 4 p.m., June 18, 2026. Today's high temperature was 76 degrees. The normal high is 84. The record high is 98 degrees, which was set in 1994. Today's low temperature was 60 degrees. The normal low is 62. The record low is 43 degrees, which was set in 1876. No precipitation fell today, which leaves the monthly total at 5.15 inches. The total precipitation for the year still stands at 17.17 inches. The normal high temperature for tomorrow is 84 degrees, and the normal low is 62. The record high for tomorrow is 100, which occurred in 1953, and the record low is 47, which occurred in 1876. Sunset tonight is at 8:39 p.m. Sunrise tomorrow is at 5:28 a.m. You're listening to NOAA Weather Radio Station WXJ73 in the Quad Cities. The current time is 5:55 p.m. Central Daylight Time. At 5 p.m. in Moline, skies were mostly sunny. The temperature was 76 degrees, dew point 55, relative humidity 48%. The wind was west at 10 miles an hour. And the pressure was 29.82 inches and steady. At Davenport, skies were sunny. The temperature was 74 degrees, dew point 55, relative humidity 51%. The wind was northwest at 9 miles an hour. And the pressure was 29.84 inches and rising. Close to home, Burlington partly sunny and 75. Cedar Rapids cloudy and a 71. Dubuque mostly sunny and a 71. Iowa City cloudy and 74. Muscatine 77. Galesburg partly sunny and 74. Peoria mostly sunny and 72. Savannah 73. Rockford mostly sunny and 73. Across the Midwest, Chicago partly sunny and a 71. Des Moines partly sunny and 76. Madison partly sunny and 72. Milwaukee partly sunny and a 71. Minneapolis partly sunny and a 71. Omaha mostly sunny and 77.
St. Louis, partly sunny and 72. Springfield, Illinois, sunny and 76. Waterloo, mostly sunny and 74. Once again at 5 p.m. in Moline with mostly sunny skies, the temperature was 76. At Davenport with sunny skies, the temperature was 74. Here is the hazardous weather outlook. For late this afternoon and tonight, an isolated thunderstorm will be possible this evening, mainly across the northeastern into east central portions of Iowa. Although severe weather is not expected, a storm may be able to produce gusty winds. Area tributary rivers are experiencing flooding. Please see the latest flood statements and flood warnings for details. Looking ahead, showers and thunderstorms will return to the region again by Friday evening. These storms are not expected to be severe. Then attention turns to a better chance for more widespread and significant thunderstorms moving in from the west late Saturday night into Sunday. These storms may strong to severe, along with the potential to produce heavy rainfall. Spotter activation is not anticipated through tonight. And now, your National Weather Service forecast for the Quad Cities and surrounding areas. Tonight, mostly clear. Isolated showers and thunderstorms until midnight. Lows in the mid-50s. West winds 5 to 10 miles an hour. Chance of rain 20%. Juneteenth, sunny. Highs in the upper 70s. West winds 5 to 10 miles an hour. Friday night, partly cloudy with a chance of showers with a slight chance of thunderstorms until midnight, then mostly cloudy after midnight. Lows around 60. West winds 5 to 10 miles an hour. Chance of rain 50%. Saturday, sunny. Highs around 80. Northwest winds 5 to 10 miles an hour. Saturday night, partly cloudy until midnight, then mostly cloudy with a chance of showers after midnight. Lows around 60. North winds around 5 miles an hour, becoming east after midnight. Chance of rain 30%. Sunday, showers and a chance of thunderstorms. Highs in the lower 70s. Sunday night, showers likely. Lows in the upper 50s. Monday, mostly sunny. Highs in the mid-70s. Monday night, mostly clear. Lows in the mid-50s. Tuesday through Wednesday, partly cloudy. Highs in the upper 70s. Lows in the upper 50s. Wednesday night and Thursday, mostly clear. Lows in the upper 50s. Highs in the upper 70s. Again, the forecast for the Quad Cities and surrounding areas for tonight, mostly clear. Isolated showers and thunderstorms until midnight. Lows in the mid-50s. West winds 5 to 10 miles an hour. Chance of rain 20%. The Moline, Illinois climate summary for this evening, as of 4 p.m., June 18, 2026. Today's high temperature was 76 degrees. The normal high is 84. The record high is 98 degrees, which was set in 1994. Today's low temperature was 60 degrees. The normal low is 62. The record low is 43 degrees, which was set in 1876. No precipitation fell today, which leaves the monthly total at 5.15 inches. The total precipitation for the year still stands at 17.17 inches. The normal high temperature for tomorrow is 84 degrees, and the normal low is 62. The record high for tomorrow is 100, which occurred in 1953, and the record low is 47, which occurred in 1876. Sunset tonight is at 8:39 p.m. Sunrise tomorrow is at 5:28 a.m. You are listening to NOAA Weather Radio Station WXJ73 in the Quad Cities. 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Here is the hazardous weather outlook. For late this afternoon and tonight, an isolated thunderstorm will be possible this evening, mainly across the northeastern into east central portions of Iowa. Although severe weather is not expected, a storm may be able to produce gusty winds. Area tributary rivers are experiencing flooding. Please see the latest flood statements and flood warnings for details. Looking ahead, showers and thunderstorms will return to the region again by Friday evening. These storms are not expected to be severe. Then attention turns to a better chance for more widespread and significant thunderstorms moving in from the west late Saturday night into Sunday. These storms may strong to severe, along with the potential to produce heavy rainfall. Spotter activation is not anticipated through tonight.
And now, your National Weather Service forecast for the Guam cities and surrounding areas. Tonight, mostly clear. Isolated showers and thunderstorms until midnight. Lows in the mid-50s. West winds 5 to 10 miles an hour. Chance of rain 20%. Juneteenth, sunny. Highs in the upper 70s. West winds 5 to 10 miles an hour. Friday night, partly cloudy with a chance of showers with a slight chance of thunderstorms until midnight, then mostly cloudy after midnight. Lows around 60. West winds 5 to 10 miles an hour. Chance of rain 50%. Saturday, sunny. Highs around 80. Northwest winds 5 to 10 miles an hour. Saturday night, partly cloudy until midnight, then mostly cloudy with a chance of showers after midnight. Lows around 60. North winds around 5 miles an hour, becoming east after midnight. Chance of rain 30%. Sunday, showers and a chance of thunderstorms. Highs in the lower 70s. Sunday night, showers likely. Lows in the upper 50s. Monday, mostly sunny. Highs in the mid-70s. Monday night, mostly clear. Lows in the mid-50s. Tuesday through Wednesday, partly cloudy. Highs in the upper 70s. Lows in the upper 50s. Wednesday night and Thursday, mostly clear. Lows in the upper 50s. Highs in the upper 70s. Again, the forecast for the Guam cities and surrounding areas for tonight, mostly clear.

Today's high temperature was 76 degrees. The normal high is 84. The record high is 98 degrees, which was set in 1994. Today's low temperature was 60 degrees. The normal low is 62. The record low is 43 degrees, which was set in 1876. No precipitation fell today, which leaves the monthly total at 5.15 inches. The total precipitation for the year still stands at 17.17 inches. The normal high temperature for tomorrow is 84 degrees, and the normal low is 62. The record high for tomorrow is 100, which occurred in 1953, and the record low is 47, which occurred in 1876. Sunset tonight is at 8:39 p.m. Sunrise tomorrow is at 5:28 a.m. You are listening to NOAA Weather Radio Station WXJ73 in the Quad Cities. The current time is 6:05 p.m. Central Daylight Time. At 6 p.m. at Moline, skies were mostly sunny. The temperature was 75 degrees, dew point 54, relative humidity 47%. The wind was west at 12 miles an hour. And the pressure was 29.82 inches and steady. At Davenport, skies were mostly sunny. The temperature was 74 degrees, dew point 56, relative humidity 53%. The wind was northwest at 7 miles an hour. And the pressure was 29.84 inches and steady. Close to home, Burlington mostly sunny and 75. Cedar Rapids partly sunny and 73. Dubuque cloudy and 72. Iowa City partly sunny and 76. Peoria mostly sunny and 75. Rockford mostly sunny and 73. Across the Midwest, Chicago mostly sunny and 73. Des Moines partly sunny and 74. Madison partly sunny and 70. Milwaukee partly sunny and 73. Minneapolis partly sunny and 71. Omaha partly sunny and 79. St. Louis partly sunny and 73. Springfield, Illinois mostly sunny and 74. Waterloo mostly sunny and 74. Once again at 6 p.m. at Moline with mostly sunny skies, the temperature was 75. At Davenport with mostly sunny skies, the temperature was 74. Here is the hazardous weather outlook. For late this afternoon and tonight, an isolated thunderstorm will be possible this evening, mainly across the northeastern into east central portions of Iowa. Although severe weather is not expected, a storm may be able to produce gusty winds. Area tributary rivers are experiencing flooding. Please see the latest flood statements and flood warnings for details. Looking ahead, showers and thunderstorms will return to the region again by Friday evening. These storms are not expected to be severe. Then attention turns to a better chance for more widespread and significant thunderstorms moving in from the west late Saturday night into Sunday. These storms may strong to severe, along with the potential to produce heavy rainfall. Spotter activation is not anticipated through tonight. And now, your National Weather Service forecast for the Quad Cities and surrounding areas. Tonight, mostly clear. Isolated showers and thunderstorms until midnight. Lows in the mid-50s. West winds 5 to 10 miles an hour. Chance of rain 20%. Juneteenth, sunny. Highs in the upper 70s. West winds 5 to 10 miles an hour. Friday night, partly cloudy with a chance of showers with a slight chance of thunderstorms until midnight, then mostly cloudy after midnight. Lows around 60. West winds 5 to 10 miles an hour. Chance of rain 50%. Saturday, sunny. Highs around 80. Northwest winds 5 to 10 miles an hour. Saturday night, partly cloudy until midnight, then mostly cloudy with a chance of showers after midnight. Lows around 60. North winds around 5 miles an hour, becoming east after midnight. Chance of rain 30%. Sunday, showers and a chance of thunderstorms. Highs in the lower 70s. Sunday night, showers likely. Lows in the upper 50s. Monday, mostly sunny. Highs in the mid-70s. Monday night, mostly clear. Lows in the mid-50s. Tuesday through Wednesday, partly cloudy. Highs in the upper 70s. Lows in the upper 50s. Wednesday night and Thursday, mostly clear. Lows in the upper 50s. Highs in the upper 70s.

And the forecast for the Guam cities and surrounding areas for tonight, mostly clear. Isolated showers and thunderstorms until midnight. Lows in the mid-50s. West winds 5 to 10 miles an hour. Chance of rain 20%. The Moline, Illinois climate summary for this evening, as of 4 p.m., June 18, 2026. Today's high temperature was 76 degrees. The normal high is 84. The record high is 98 degrees, which was set in 1994. Today's low temperature was 60 degrees. The normal low is 62. The record low is 43 degrees, which was set in 1876. No precipitation fell today, which leaves the monthly total at 5.15 inches. The total precipitation for the year still stands at 17.17 inches. The normal high temperature for tomorrow is 84 degrees, and the normal low is 62. The record high for tomorrow is 100, which occurred in 1953, and the record low is 47, which occurred in 1876. Sunset tonight is at 8:39 p.m. Sunrise tomorrow is at 5:28 a.m. You are listening to NOAA Weather Radio Station WXJ73 in the Quad Cities. The current time is 6:10 p.m. Central Daylight Time. At 6 p.m. at Moline, skies were mostly sunny. The temperature was 75 degrees, dew point 54, relative humidity 47%. The wind was west at 12 miles an hour. And the pressure was 29.82 inches and steady. At Davenport, skies were mostly sunny. The temperature was 74 degrees, dew point 56, relative humidity 53%. The wind was northwest at 7 miles an hour. And the pressure was 29.84 inches and steady. Close to home, Burlington mostly sunny and 75. Cedar Rapids partly sunny and 73. Dubuque cloudy and 72. Iowa City partly sunny and 76. Peoria mostly sunny and 75. Rockford mostly sunny and 73. Across the Midwest, Chicago mostly sunny and 73. Des Moines partly sunny and 74. Madison partly sunny and 70. Milwaukee partly sunny and 73. Minneapolis partly sunny and 71. Omaha partly sunny and 79. St. Louis partly sunny and 73. Springfield, Illinois mostly sunny and 74. Waterloo mostly sunny and 74. Once again at 6 p.m. at Moline with mostly sunny skies, the temperature was 75. At Davenport with mostly sunny skies, the temperature was 74. Here is the hazardous weather outlook. For late this afternoon and tonight, an isolated thunderstorm will be possible this evening, mainly across the northeastern into east central portions of Iowa. Although severe weather is not expected, a storm may be able to produce gusty winds. Area tributary rivers are experiencing flooding. Please see the latest flood statements and flood warnings for details. Looking ahead, showers and thunderstorms will return to the region again by Friday evening. These storms are not expected to be severe. Then attention turns to a better chance for more widespread and significant thunderstorms moving in from the west late Saturday night into Sunday. These storms may strong to severe, along with the potential to produce heavy rainfall. Spotter activation is not anticipated through tonight. And now, your National Weather Service forecast for the Quad Cities and surrounding areas. Tonight, mostly clear. Isolated showers and thunderstorms until midnight. Lows in the mid-50s. West winds 5 to 10 miles an hour. Chance of rain 20%. Juneteenth, sunny. Highs in the upper 70s. West winds 5 to 10 miles an hour. Friday night, partly cloudy with a chance of showers with a slight chance of thunderstorms until midnight, then mostly cloudy after midnight. Lows around 60. West winds 5 to 10 miles an hour. Chance of rain 50%. Saturday, sunny. Highs around 80. Northwest winds 5 to 10 miles an hour. Saturday night, partly cloudy until midnight, then mostly cloudy with a chance of showers after midnight. Lows around 60. North winds around 5 miles an hour, becoming east after midnight. Chance of rain 30%. Sunday, showers and a chance of thunderstorms. Highs in the lower 70s. Sunday night, showers likely. Lows in the upper 50s. Monday, mostly sunny.
highs in the mid-70s. Monday night, mostly clear. Lows in the mid-50s. Tuesday through Wednesday, partly cloudy. Highs in the upper 70s. Lows in the upper 50s. Wednesday night and Thursday, mostly clear. Lows in the upper 50s. Highs in the upper 70s. Again, the forecast for the Guam cities and surrounding areas for tonight, mostly clear. Isolated showers and thunderstorms until midnight. Lows in the mid-50s. West winds 5 to 10 miles an hour. Chance of rain 20%. The Moline, Illinois climate summary for this evening, as of 4 p.m., June 18, 2026. Today's high temperature was 76 degrees. The normal high is 84. The record high is 98 degrees, which was set in 1994. Today's low temperature was 60 degrees. The normal low is 62. The record low is 43 degrees, which was set in 1876. No precipitation fell today, which leaves the monthly total at 5.15 inches. The total precipitation for the year still stands at 17.17 inches. The normal high temperature for tomorrow is 84 degrees, and the normal low is 62. The record high for tomorrow is 100, which occurred in 1953, and the record low is 47, which occurred in 1876. Sunset tonight is at 8:39 p.m. Sunrise tomorrow is at 5:28 a.m. Major flooding is occurring. The areas affected include Wet'suwet'en River near DeWitt. The hazardous weather conditions are expected until Sunday morning. The following impacts are expected at 12.5 feet. Water affects Old Highway 61 near the river. Additional details, at 9:30 a.m. Thursday the stage was 12.5 feet and steady. Forecast, the river is expected to rise to a crest at 12.6 feet this afternoon. It will then fall below flood stage late Saturday evening. Flood stage is 11.0 feet. Minor flooding is forecast. The areas affected include Iowa River at Wapello. The hazardous weather conditions are expected from this evening to Sunday morning. The following impacts are expected at 21.0 feet. Agricultural land near the river is flooded and water covers most islands. Water starts rising onto secondary roads in Wapello Bottoms. Additional details, at 10 a.m. Thursday the stage was 20.4 feet and rising. Forecast, the river is expected to rise above flood stage late this evening to a crest of 21.5 feet early Saturday morning. It will then fall below flood stage late Saturday evening. Flood stage is 21.0 feet. Minor flooding is forecast. The areas affected include Iowa River near Lone Tree. The hazardous weather conditions are expected from late tonight to Saturday evening. The following impacts are expected at 18.0 feet. Sand Road closes south of 520th Street to the Highway 22 intersection. Additional details, at 9 a.m. Thursday the stage was 15.5 feet and steady. Forecast, the river is expected to rise above flood stage just after midnight tonight to a crest of 17.1 feet early tomorrow afternoon. It will then fall below flood stage late Saturday morning. Flood stage is 16.0 feet. Minor flooding is forecast. The areas affected include Iowa River at Oakville. The hazardous weather conditions are expected from Friday evening to late Sunday morning. The following impacts are expected at 11.0 feet. Flood waters begin to impact agricultural land. Additional details, at 10 a.m. Thursday the stage was 9.9 feet and rising. Forecast, the river is expected to rise above flood stage tomorrow evening to a crest of 11.2 feet Saturday morning. It will then fall below flood stage early Sunday morning. Flood stage is 11.0 feet. 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The current time is 6:18 p.m. Central Daylight Time. At 6 p.m. at Moline, skies were mostly sunny. The temperature was 75 degrees, dew point 54, relative humidity 47%. The wind was west at 12 miles an hour. And the pressure was 29.82 inches and steady. At Davenport, skies were mostly sunny. The temperature was 74 degrees, dew point 56, relative humidity 53%. The wind was northwest at 7 miles an hour. And the pressure was 29.84 inches and steady.
close to home. Burlington, mostly sunny and 75. Cedar Rapids, partly sunny and 73. Dubuque, cloudy and 72. Iowa City, partly sunny and 76. Muscatine, 77. Galesburg, mostly sunny and 74. Peoria, mostly sunny and 75. Savannah, 74. Rockford, mostly sunny and 73. Across the Midwest, Chicago, mostly sunny and 73. Des Moines, partly sunny and 74. Madison, partly sunny and 70. Milwaukee, partly sunny and 73. Minneapolis, partly sunny and 71. Omaha, partly sunny and 79. St. Louis, partly sunny and 73. Springfield, Illinois, mostly sunny and 74. Waterloo, mostly sunny and 74. Once again at 6 p.m. at Moline with mostly sunny skies, the temperature was 75. At Davenport with mostly sunny skies, the temperature was 74. Here is the hazardous weather outlook. For late this afternoon and tonight, an isolated thunderstorm will be possible this evening, mainly across the northeastern into east central portions of Iowa. Although severe weather is not expected, a storm may be able to produce gusty winds. Area tributary rivers are experiencing flooding. Please see the latest flood statements and flood warnings for details. Looking ahead, showers and thunderstorms will return to the region again by Friday evening. These storms are not expected to be severe. Then attention turns to a better chance for more widespread and significant thunderstorms moving in from the west late Saturday night into Sunday. These storms may be strong to severe, along with the potential to produce heavy rainfall. Spotter activation is not anticipated through tonight. This broadcast originates from the National Weather Service office in the Quad Cities and is transmitted on a frequency of 162.55 MHz from Rock Island, Illinois. The coverage area includes the following counties: Cedar, Clinton, Louisa, Muscatine, Scott, Henry, Illinois, Mercer.

Monday night, mostly clear. Lows in the mid-50s. Tuesday through Wednesday, partly cloudy. Highs in the upper 70s. Lows in the upper 50s. Wednesday night and Thursday, mostly clear. Lows in the upper 50s. Highs in the upper 70s. Again, the forecast for the Quad Cities and surrounding areas for tonight, mostly clear. Isolated showers and thunderstorms until midnight. Lows in the mid-50s. West winds 5 to 10 miles an hour. Chance of rain 20%. The Moline, Illinois climate summary for this evening, as of 4 p.m., June 18, 2026. Today's high temperature was 76 degrees. The normal high is 84. The record high is 98 degrees, which was set in 1994. Today's low temperature was 60 degrees. The normal low is 62. The record low is 43 degrees, which was set in 1876. No precipitation fell today, which leaves the monthly total at 5.15 inches. The total precipitation for the year still stands at 17.17 inches. The normal high temperature for tomorrow is 84 degrees, and the normal low is 62. The record high for tomorrow is 100, which occurred in 1953, and the record low is 47, which occurred in 1876. Sunset tonight is at 8:39 p.m. Sunrise tomorrow is at 5:28 a.m. You are listening to NOAA Weather Radio Station WXJ73 in the Quad Cities. The current time is 6:24 p.m. Central Daylight Time. At 6 p.m. at Moline, skies were mostly sunny. The temperature was 75 degrees, dew point 54, relative humidity 47%. The wind was west at 12 miles an hour. And the pressure was 29.82 inches and steady. At Davenport, skies were mostly sunny. The temperature was 74 degrees, dew point 56, relative humidity 53%. The wind was northwest at 7 miles an hour. And the pressure was 29.84 inches and steady. Close to home, Burlington mostly sunny and 75. Cedar Rapids partly sunny and 73. Dubuque cloudy and 72. Iowa City partly sunny and 76. Muscatine 77. Galesburg mostly sunny and 74. Peoria mostly sunny and 75. Savannah 74. Rockford mostly sunny and 73. Across the Midwest, Chicago mostly sunny and 73. Des Moines partly sunny and 74. Madison partly sunny and 70. Milwaukee partly sunny and 73. Minneapolis partly sunny and 71. Omaha partly sunny and 79. St. Louis partly sunny and 73. Springfield, Illinois mostly sunny and 74. Waterloo mostly sunny and 74. Once again at 6 p.m. at Moline with mostly sunny skies, the temperature was 75. At Davenport with mostly sunny skies, the temperature was 74. Here is the hazardous weather outlook. For late this afternoon and tonight, an isolated thunderstorm will be possible this evening, mainly across the northeastern into east central portions of Iowa. Although severe weather is not expected, a storm may be able to produce gusty winds. Area tributary rivers are experiencing flooding. Please see the latest flood statements and flood warnings for details. Looking ahead, showers and thunderstorms will return to the region again by Friday evening. These storms are not expected to be severe. Then attention turns to a better chance for more widespread and significant thunderstorms moving in from the west late Saturday night into Sunday. These storms may be strong to severe, along with the potential to produce heavy rainfall. Spotter activation is not anticipated through tonight. And now, your National Weather Service forecast for the Quad Cities and surrounding areas. Tonight, mostly clear. Isolated showers and thunderstorms until midnight. Lows in the mid-50s. West winds 5 to 10 miles an hour. Chance of rain 20%. Juneteenth, sunny. Highs in the upper 70s. West winds 5 to 10 miles an hour. Friday night, partly cloudy with a chance of showers with a slight chance of thunderstorms until midnight, then mostly cloudy after midnight. Lows around 60. West winds 5 to 10 miles an hour. Chance of rain 50%. Saturday, sunny. Highs around 80. Northwest winds 5 to 10 miles an hour.

Saturday night, partly cloudy until midnight, then mostly cloudy with a chance of showers after midnight. Lows around 60. North winds around 5 miles an hour, becoming east after midnight. Chance of rain 30%. Sunday, showers and a chance of thunderstorms. Highs in the lower 70s. Sunday night, showers likely. Lows in the upper 50s. Monday, mostly sunny. Highs in the mid-70s. Monday night, mostly clear. Lows in the mid-50s. Tuesday through Wednesday, partly cloudy. Highs in the upper 70s. Lows in the upper 50s. Wednesday night and Thursday, mostly clear. Lows in the upper 50s. Highs in the upper 70s. Again, the forecast for the Quad Cities and surrounding areas for tonight, mostly clear. Isolated showers and thunderstorms until midnight. Lows in the mid-50s. West winds 5 to 10 miles an hour. Chance of rain 20%. The Moline, Illinois climate summary for this evening, as of 4 p.m., June 18, 2026. Today's high temperature was 76 degrees. The normal high is 84. The record high is 98 degrees, which was set in 1994. Today's low temperature was 60 degrees. The normal low is 62. The record low is 43 degrees, which was set in 1876. No precipitation fell today, which leaves the monthly total at 5.15 inches. The total precipitation for the year still stands at 17.17 inches. The normal high temperature for tomorrow is 84 degrees, and the normal low is 62. The record high for tomorrow is 100, which occurred in 1953, and the record low is 47, which occurred in 1876. Sunset tonight is at 8:39 p.m. Sunrise tomorrow is at 5:28 a.m. You are listening to NOAA Weather Radio Station WXJ73 in the Quad Cities. The current time is 6:30 p.m. Central Daylight Time. At 6 p.m. at Moline, skies were mostly sunny. The temperature was 75 degrees, dew point 54, relative humidity 47%. The wind was west at 12 miles an hour. And the pressure was 29.82 inches and steady. At Davenport, skies were mostly sunny. The temperature was 74 degrees, dew point 56, relative humidity 53%. The wind was northwest at 7 miles an hour. And the pressure was 29.84 inches and steady. Close to home, Burlington mostly sunny and 75. Cedar Rapids partly sunny and 73. Dubuque cloudy and 72. Iowa City partly sunny and 76. Muscatine 77. Galesburg mostly sunny and 74. Peoria mostly sunny and 75. Savannah 74. Rockford mostly sunny and 73. Across the Midwest, Chicago mostly sunny and 73. Des Moines partly sunny and 74. Madison partly sunny and 70. Milwaukee partly sunny and 73. Minneapolis partly sunny and 71. Omaha partly sunny and 79. St. Louis partly sunny and 73. Springfield, Illinois mostly sunny and 74. Waterloo mostly sunny and 74. Once again at 6 p.m. at Moline with mostly sunny skies, the temperature was 75. At Davenport with mostly sunny skies, the temperature was 74. Here is the hazardous weather outlook. For late this afternoon and tonight, an isolated thunderstorm will be possible this evening, mainly across the northeastern into east central portions of Iowa. Although severe weather is not expected, a storm may be able to produce gusty winds. Area tributary rivers are experiencing flooding. Please see the latest flood statements and flood warnings for details. Looking ahead, showers and thunderstorms will return to the region again by Friday evening. These storms are not expected to be severe. Then attention turns to a better chance for more widespread and significant thunderstorms moving in from the west late Saturday night into Sunday. These storms may be strong to severe, along with the potential to produce heavy rainfall. Spotter activation is not anticipated through tonight. And now, your National Weather Service forecast for the Quad Cities and surrounding areas. Tonight, mostly clear. Isolated showers and thunderstorms until midnight. Lows in the mid-50s. West winds 5 to 10 miles an hour. Chance of rain.
20%. Juneteenth, sunny. Highs in the upper 70s. West winds 5 to 10 miles an hour. Friday night, partly cloudy with a chance of showers with a slight chance of thunderstorms until midnight, then mostly cloudy after midnight. Lows around 60. West winds 5 to 10 miles an hour. Chance of rain 50%. Saturday, sunny. Highs around 80. Northwest winds 5 to 10 miles an hour. Saturday night, partly cloudy until midnight, then mostly cloudy with a chance of showers after midnight. Lows around 60. North winds around 5 miles an hour, becoming east after midnight. Chance of rain 30%. Sunday, showers and a chance of thunderstorms. Highs in the lower 70s. Sunday night, showers likely. Lows in the upper 50s. Monday, mostly sunny. Highs in the mid-70s. Monday night, mostly clear. Lows in the mid-50s. Tuesday through Wednesday, partly cloudy. Highs in the upper 70s. Lows in the upper 50s. Wednesday night and Thursday, mostly clear. Lows in the upper 50s. Highs in the upper 70s. Again, the forecast for the Guam cities and surrounding areas for tonight, mostly clear. Isolated showers and thunderstorms until midnight. Lows in the mid-50s. West winds 5 to 10 miles an hour. Chance of rain 20%. The Moline, Illinois climate summary for this evening, as of 4 p.m., June 18, 2026. Today's high temperature was 76 degrees. The normal high is 84. The record high is 98 degrees, which was set in 1994. Today's low temperature was 60 degrees. The normal low is 62. The record low is 43 degrees, which was set in 1876. No precipitation fell today, which leaves the monthly total at 5.15 inches. The total precipitation for the year still stands at 17.17 inches. The normal high temperature for tomorrow is 84 degrees, and the normal low is 62. The record high for tomorrow is 100, which occurred in 1953, and the record low is 47, which occurred in 1876. Sunset tonight is at 8:39 p.m. Sunrise tomorrow is at 5:28 a.m. You are listening to NOAA Weather Radio Station WXJ73 in the Quad Cities. The current time is 6:35 p.m. Central Daylight Time. At 6 p.m. at Moline, skies were mostly sunny. The temperature was 75 degrees, dew point 54, relative humidity 47%. The wind was west at 12 miles an hour. And the pressure was 29.82 inches and steady. At Davenport, skies were mostly sunny. The temperature was 74 degrees, dew point 56, relative humidity 53%. The wind was northwest at 7 miles an hour. And the pressure was 29.84 inches and steady. Close to home, Burlington mostly sunny and 75. Cedar Rapids partly sunny and 73. Dubuque cloudy and 72. Iowa City partly sunny and 76. Muscatine 77. Galesburg mostly sunny and 74. Peoria mostly sunny and 75. Savannah 74. Rockford mostly sunny and 73. Across the Midwest, Chicago mostly sunny and 73. Des Moines partly sunny and 74. Madison partly sunny and 70. Milwaukee partly sunny and 73. Minneapolis partly sunny and 71. Omaha partly sunny and 79. St. Louis partly sunny and 73. Springfield, Illinois mostly sunny and 74. Waterloo mostly sunny and 74. Once again at 6 p.m. at Moline with mostly sunny skies, the temperature was 75. At Davenport with mostly sunny skies, the temperature was 74. Here is the hazardous weather outlook. For late this afternoon and tonight, an isolated thunderstorm will be possible this evening, mainly across the northeastern into east central portions of Iowa. Although severe weather is not expected, a storm may be able to produce gusty winds. Area tributary rivers are experiencing flooding. Please see the latest flood statements and flood warnings for details. Looking ahead, showers and thunderstorms will return to the region again by Friday evening. These storms are not expected to be severe. Then attention turns to a better chance for more widespread and significant thunderstorms.
moving in from the west late Saturday night into Sunday. These storms may strong to severe, along with the potential to produce heavy rainfall. Spotter activation is not anticipated through tonight. And now, your National Weather Service forecast for the Guam cities and surrounding areas. Tonight, mostly clear. Isolated showers and thunderstorms until midnight. Lows in the mid-50s. West winds 5 to 10 miles an hour. Chance of rain 20%. Juneteenth, sunny. Highs in the upper 70s. West winds 5 to 10 miles an hour. Friday night, partly cloudy with a chance of showers with a slight chance of thunderstorms until midnight, then mostly cloudy after midnight. Lows around 60. West winds 5 to 10 miles an hour. Chance of rain 50%. Saturday, sunny. Highs around 80. Northwest winds 5 to 10 miles an hour. Saturday night, partly cloudy until midnight, then mostly cloudy with a chance of showers after midnight. Lows around 60. North winds around 5 miles an hour, becoming east after midnight. Chance of rain 30%. Sunday, showers and a chance of thunderstorms. Highs in the lower 70s. Sunday night, showers likely. Lows in the upper 50s. Monday, mostly sunny. Highs in the mid-70s. Monday night, mostly clear. Lows in the mid-50s. Tuesday through Wednesday, partly cloudy. Highs in the upper 70s. Lows in the upper 50s. Wednesday night and Thursday, mostly clear. Lows in the upper 50s. Highs in the upper 70s. Again, the forecast for the Guam cities and surrounding areas for tonight, mostly clear. Isolated showers and thunderstorms until midnight. Lows in the mid-50s. West winds 5 to 10 miles an hour. Chance of rain 20%. The Moline, Illinois climate summary for this evening, as of 4 p.m., June 18, 2026. Today's high temperature was 76 degrees. The normal high is 84. The record high is 98 degrees, which was set in 1994. Today's low temperature was 60 degrees. The normal low is 62. The record low is 43 degrees, which was set in 1876. No precipitation fell today, which leaves the monthly total at 5.15 inches. The total precipitation for the year still stands at 17.17 inches. The normal high temperature for tomorrow is 84 degrees, and the normal low is 62. The record high for tomorrow is 100, which occurred in 1953, and the record low is 47, which occurred in 1876. Sunset tonight is at 8:39 p.m. Sunrise tomorrow is at 5:28 a.m. You are listening to NOAA Weather Radio Station WXJ73 in the Quad Cities. The current time is 6:41 p.m. Central Daylight Time. At 6 p.m. at Moline, skies were mostly sunny. The temperature was 75 degrees, dew point 54, relative humidity 47%. The wind was west at 12 miles an hour. And the pressure was 29.82 inches and steady. At Davenport, skies were mostly sunny. The temperature was 74 degrees, dew point 56, relative humidity 53%. The wind was northwest at 7 miles an hour. And the pressure was 29.84 inches and steady. Close to home, Burlington mostly sunny and 75. Cedar Rapids partly sunny and 73. Dubuque cloudy and 72. Iowa City partly sunny and 76. Muscatine 77. Galesburg mostly sunny and 74. Peoria mostly sunny and 75. Savannah 74. Rockford mostly sunny and 73. Across the Midwest, Chicago mostly sunny and 73. Des Moines partly sunny and 74. Madison partly sunny and 70. Milwaukee partly sunny and 73. Minneapolis partly sunny and 71. Omaha partly sunny and 79. St. Louis partly sunny and 73. Springfield, Illinois mostly sunny and 74. Waterloo mostly sunny and 74. Once again at 6 p.m. at Moline with mostly sunny skies, the temperature was 75. At Davenport with mostly sunny skies, the temperature was 74. Here is the hazardous weather outlook. For late this afternoon and tonight, an isolated thunderstorm will be possible.
snow this evening, mainly across the northeastern into east-central portions of Iowa. Although severe weather is not expected, a storm may be able to produce gusty winds. Area tributary rivers are experiencing flooding. Please see the latest flood statements and flood warnings for details. Looking ahead, showers and thunderstorms will return to the region again by Friday evening. These storms are not expected to be severe. Then attention turns to a better chance for more widespread and significant thunderstorms moving in from the west late Saturday night into Sunday. These storms may be strong to severe, along with the potential to produce heavy rainfall. Spotter activation is not anticipated through tonight. And now, your National Weather Service forecast for the Quad Cities and surrounding areas. Tonight, mostly clear. Isolated showers and thunderstorms until midnight. Lows in the mid-50s. West winds 5 to 10 miles an hour. Chance of rain 20%. Juneteenth, sunny. Highs in the upper 70s. West winds 5 to 10 miles an hour. Friday night, partly cloudy with a chance of showers with a slight chance of thunderstorms until midnight, then mostly cloudy after midnight. Lows around 60. West winds 5 to 10 miles an hour. Chance of rain 50%. Saturday, sunny. Highs around 80. Northwest winds 5 to 10 miles an hour. Saturday night, partly cloudy until midnight, then mostly cloudy with a chance of showers after midnight. Lows around 60. North winds around 5 miles an hour, becoming east after midnight. Chance of rain 30%. Sunday, showers and a chance of thunderstorms. Highs in the lower 70s. Sunday night, showers likely. Lows in the upper 50s. Monday, mostly sunny. Highs in the mid-70s. Monday night, mostly clear. Lows in the mid-50s. Tuesday through Wednesday, partly cloudy. Highs in the upper 70s. Lows in the upper 50s. Wednesday night and Thursday, mostly clear. Lows in the upper 50s. Highs in the upper 70s. Again, the forecast for the Quad Cities and surrounding areas for tonight, mostly clear. Isolated showers and thunderstorms until midnight. Lows in the mid-50s. West winds 5 to 10 miles an hour. Chance of rain 20%. Major flooding is occurring. The areas affected include Wetsuquinicon River near DeWitt. The hazardous weather conditions are expected until Sunday morning. The following impacts are expected at 12.5 feet, water affects Old Highway 61 near the river. Additional details, at 9:30 a.m. Thursday the stage was 12.5 feet and steady. Forecast, the river is expected to rise to a crest of 12.6 feet this afternoon. It will then fall below flood stage late Saturday evening. Flood stage is 11.0 feet. Minor flooding is forecast. The areas affected include Iowa River at Wetherill. The hazardous weather conditions are expected from this evening to Sunday morning. The following impacts are expected at 21.0 feet. Agricultural land near the river is flooded and water covers most islands. Water starts rising onto secondary roads in Wapello Bottoms. Additional details, at 10 a.m. Thursday the stage was 20.4 feet and rising. Forecast, the river is expected to rise above flood stage late this evening to a crest of 21.5 feet early Saturday morning. It will then fall below flood stage late Saturday evening. Flood stage is 21.0 feet. Minor flooding is forecast. The areas affected include Iowa River near Lone Tree. The hazardous weather conditions are expected from late tonight to Saturday evening. The following impacts are expected at 18.0 feet. Sand Road closes south of 520th Street to the Highway 22 intersection. Additional details, at 9 a.m. Thursday the stage was 15.5 feet and steady. Forecast, the river is expected to rise above flood stage just after midnight tonight to a crest of 17.1 feet early tomorrow afternoon. It will then fall below flood stage late Saturday morning. Flood stage is 16.0 feet. Minor flooding is forecast. The areas affected include Iowa River at Oakville. The hazardous weather conditions are expected from Friday evening to late Sunday morning. The following impacts are expected at 11.0 feet. Flood waters begin to impact agricultural land. Additional details, at 10 a.m. Thursday the stage was 9.9 feet and rising.
rising. Forecast. The river is expected to rise above flood stage tomorrow evening to a crest of 11.2 feet Saturday morning. It will then fall below flood stage early Sunday morning. Flood stage is 11.0 feet. The Moline, Illinois climate summary for this evening, as of 4 p.m., June 18, 2026. Today's high temperature was 76 degrees. The normal high is 84. The record high is 98 degrees, which was set in 1994. Today's low temperature was 60 degrees. The normal low is 62. The record low is 43 degrees, which was set in 1876. No precipitation fell today, which leaves the monthly total at 5.15 inches. The total precipitation for the year still stands at 17.17 inches. The normal high temperature for tomorrow is 84 degrees, and the normal low is 62. The record high for tomorrow is 100, which occurred in 1953, and the record low is 47, which occurred in 1876. Sunset tonight is at 8:39 p.m. Sunrise tomorrow is at 5:28 a.m. You're listening to NOAA Weather Radio Station WXJ73 in the Quad Cities. The current time is 6:49 p.m. Central Daylight Time. At 6 p.m. at Moline, skies were mostly sunny. The temperature was 75 degrees, dew point 54, relative humidity 47%. The wind was west at 12 miles an hour. And the pressure was 29.82 inches and steady. At Davenport, skies were mostly sunny. The temperature was 74 degrees, dew point 56, relative humidity 53%. The wind was northwest at 7 miles an hour. And the pressure was 29.84 inches and steady. Close to home, Burlington mostly sunny and 75. Cedar Rapids partly sunny and 73. Dubuque cloudy and 72. Iowa City partly sunny and 76. Muscatine 77. Galesburg mostly sunny and 74. Peoria mostly sunny and 75. Savannah 74. Rockford mostly sunny and 73. Across the Midwest, Chicago mostly sunny and 73. Des Moines partly sunny and 74. Madison partly sunny and 70. Milwaukee partly sunny and 73. Minneapolis partly sunny and 71. Omaha partly sunny and 79. St. Louis partly sunny and 73. Springfield, Illinois mostly sunny and 74. Waterloo mostly sunny and 74. Once again at 6 p.m. at Moline with mostly sunny skies, the temperature was 75. At Davenport with mostly sunny skies, the temperature was 74. Here is the hazardous weather outlook. For late this afternoon and tonight, an isolated thunderstorm will be possible this evening, mainly across the northeastern into east-central portions of Iowa. Although severe weather is not expected, a storm may be able to produce gusty winds. Area tributary rivers are experiencing flooding. Please see the latest flood statements and flood warnings for details. Looking ahead, showers and thunderstorms will return to the region again by Friday evening. These storms are not expected to be severe. Then attention turns to a better chance for more widespread and significant thunderstorms moving in from the west late Saturday night into Sunday. These storms may be strong to severe, along with the potential to produce heavy rainfall. Spotter activation is not anticipated through tonight. And now, your National Weather Service forecast for the Quad Cities and surrounding areas. Tonight, mostly clear. Isolated showers and thunderstorms until midnight. Lows in the mid-50s. West winds 5 to 10 miles an hour. Chance of rain 20%. Juneteenth, sunny. Highs in the upper 70s. West winds 5 to 10 miles an hour. Friday night, partly cloudy with a chance of showers with a slight chance of thunderstorms until midnight, then mostly cloudy after midnight. Lows around 60. West winds 5 to 10 miles an hour. Chance of rain 50%. Saturday, sunny. Highs around 80. Northwest winds 5 to 10 miles an hour. Saturday night, partly cloudy until midnight, then mostly cloudy with a chance of showers after midnight. Lows around 60. North winds around 5 miles an hour, becoming east after midnight. Chance of rain 30%. Sunday, showers and a chance of thunderstorms. Highs in the lower 70s.
Sunday night, showers likely. Lows in the upper 50s. Monday, mostly sunny. Highs in the mid-70s. Monday night, mostly clear. Lows in the mid-50s. Tuesday through Wednesday, partly cloudy. Highs in the upper 70s. Lows in the upper 50s. Wednesday night and Thursday, mostly clear. Lows in the upper 50s. Highs in the upper 70s. Again, the forecast for the Quad Cities and surrounding areas for tonight, mostly clear. Isolated showers and thunderstorms until midnight. Lows in the mid-50s. West winds 5 to 10 miles an hour. Chance of rain 20%. The Moline, Illinois climate summary for this evening, as of 4 p.m., June 18, 2026. Today's high temperature was 76 degrees. The normal high is 84. The record high is 98 degrees, which was set in 1994. Today's low temperature was 60 degrees. The normal low is 62. The record low is 43 degrees, which was set in 1876. No precipitation fell today, which leaves the monthly total at 5.15 inches. The total precipitation for the year still stands at 17.17 inches. The normal high temperature for tomorrow is 84 degrees, and the normal low is 62. The record high for tomorrow is 100, which occurred in 1953, and the record low is 47, which occurred in 1876. Sunset tonight is at 8:39 p.m. Sunrise tomorrow is at 5:28 a.m. You're listening to NOAA Weather Radio Station WXJ73 in the Quad Cities. The current time is 6:54 p.m. Central Daylight Time. At 6 p.m. at Moline, skies were mostly sunny. The temperature was 75 degrees, dew point 54, relative humidity 47%. The wind was west at 12 miles an hour. And the pressure was 29.82 inches and steady. At Davenport, skies were mostly sunny. The temperature was 74 degrees, dew point 56, relative humidity 53%. The wind was northwest at 7 miles an hour. And the pressure was 29.84 inches and steady. Close to home, Burlington mostly sunny and 75. Cedar Rapids partly sunny and 73. Dubuque cloudy and 72. Iowa City partly sunny and 76. Muscatine 77. Galesburg mostly sunny and 74. Peoria mostly sunny and 75. Savannah 74. Rockford mostly sunny and 73. Across the Midwest, Chicago mostly sunny and 73. Des Moines partly sunny and 74. Madison partly sunny and 70. Milwaukee partly sunny and 73. Minneapolis partly sunny and 71. Omaha partly sunny and 79. St. Louis partly sunny and 73. Springfield, Illinois mostly sunny and 74. Waterloo mostly sunny and 74. Once again at 6 p.m. at Moline with mostly sunny skies, the temperature was 75. At Davenport with mostly sunny skies, the temperature was 74. Here is the hazardous weather outlook. For late this afternoon and tonight, an isolated thunderstorm will be possible this evening, mainly across the northeastern into east-central portions of Iowa. Although severe weather is not expected, a storm may be able to produce gusty winds. Area tributary rivers are experiencing flooding. Please see the latest flood statements and flood warnings for details. Looking ahead, showers and thunderstorms will return to the region again by Friday evening. These storms are not expected to be severe. Then attention turns to a better chance for more widespread and significant thunderstorms moving in from the west late Saturday night into Sunday. These storms may be strong to severe, along with the potential to produce heavy rainfall. Spotter activation is not anticipated through tonight. And now, your National Weather Service forecast for the Quad Cities and surrounding areas. Tonight, mostly clear. Isolated showers and thunderstorms until midnight. Lows in the mid-50s. West winds 5 to 10 miles an hour. Chance of rain 20%. Juneteenth, sunny. Highs in the upper 70s. West winds 5 to 10 miles an hour. Friday night, partly cloudy with a chance of showers with a slight chance of thunderstorms until midnight, then mostly cloudy after midnight. Lows around 60. West winds 5 to 10 miles an hour.
chance of rain 50%. Saturday, sunny. Highs around 80. Northwest winds 5 to 10 miles an hour. Saturday night, partly cloudy until midnight, then mostly cloudy with a chance of showers after midnight. Lows around 60. North winds around 5 miles an hour, becoming east after midnight. Chance of rain 30%. Sunday, showers and a chance of thunderstorms. Highs in the lower 70s. Sunday night, showers likely. Lows in the upper 50s. Monday, mostly sunny. Highs in the mid-70s. Monday night, mostly clear. Lows in the mid-50s. Tuesday through Wednesday, partly cloudy. Highs in the upper 70s. Lows in the upper 50s. Wednesday night and Thursday, mostly clear. Lows in the upper 50s. Highs in the upper 70s. Again, the forecast for the Quad Cities and surrounding areas for tonight, mostly clear. Isolated showers and thunderstorms until midnight. Lows in the mid-50s. West winds 5 to 10 miles an hour. Chance of rain 20%. The Moline, Illinois climate summary for this evening, as of 4 p.m., June 18, 2026. Today's high temperature was 76 degrees. The normal high is 84. The record high is 98 degrees, which was set in 1994. Today's low temperature was 60 degrees. The normal low is 62. The record low is 43 degrees, which was set in 1876. No precipitation fell today, which leaves the monthly total at 5.15 inches. The total precipitation for the year still stands at 17.17 inches. The normal high temperature for tomorrow is 84 degrees, and the normal low is 62. The record high for tomorrow is 100, which occurred in 1953, and the record low is 47, which occurred in 1876. Sunset tonight is at 8:39 p.m. Sunrise tomorrow is at 5:28 a.m. You're listening to NOAA Weather Radio Station WXJ73 in the Quad Cities. The current time is 7 p.m. Central Daylight Time. Here is the hazardous weather outlook. For late this afternoon and tonight, an isolated thunderstorm will be possible this evening, mainly across the northeastern into east central portions of Iowa. Although severe weather is not expected, a storm may be able to produce gusty winds. Area tributary rivers are experiencing flooding. Please see the latest flood statements and flood warnings for details. Looking ahead, showers and thunderstorms will return to the region again by Friday evening. These storms are not expected to be severe. Then attention turns to a better chance for more widespread and significant thunderstorms moving in from the west late Saturday night into Sunday. These storms may be strong to severe, along with the potential to produce heavy rainfall. Spotter activation is not anticipated through tonight. And now, your National Weather Service forecast for the Quad Cities and surrounding areas. Tonight, mostly clear. Isolated showers and thunderstorms until midnight. Lows in the mid-50s. West winds 5 to 10 miles an hour. Chance of rain 20%. Juneteenth, sunny. Highs in the upper 70s. West winds 5 to 10 miles an hour. Friday night, partly cloudy with a chance of showers with a slight chance of thunderstorms until midnight, then mostly cloudy after midnight. Lows around 60. West winds 5 to 10 miles an hour. Chance of rain 50%. Saturday, sunny. Highs around 80. Northwest winds 5 to 10 miles an hour. Saturday night, partly cloudy until midnight, then mostly cloudy with a chance of showers after midnight. Lows around 60. North winds around 5 miles an hour, becoming east after midnight. Chance of rain 30%. Sunday, showers and a chance of thunderstorms. Highs in the lower 70s. Sunday night, showers likely. Lows in the upper 50s. Monday, mostly sunny. Highs in the mid-70s. Monday night, mostly clear. Lows in the mid-50s. Tuesday through Wednesday, partly cloudy. Highs in the upper 70s. Lows in the upper 50s. Wednesday night and Thursday, mostly clear. Lows in the upper 50s. Highs in the upper 70s. Again, the forecast for the Quad Cities and surrounding areas for tonight, mostly clear. Isolated showers and thunderstorms until midnight. Lows